thunderstorms this evening, then mostly cloudy after midnight. Some patchy fog developing late. Lows in the mid-60s. West winds 5 to 10 miles an hour, becoming light. Chance of rain 50%. Tuesday, some patchy fog in the morning, otherwise partly to mostly sunny. Humid with highs ranging from the mid-70s on the hilltops to around 80 across the lower elevations. Light winds, becoming northwest around 10 miles an hour. Tuesday night, mostly cloudy. Lows ranging from the upper 50s inland to the mid-60s along the lake shore. Light winds. Wednesday, mostly sunny. Highs ranging from the mid-70s on the hilltops to around 80 across the lower elevations. Light winds. Wednesday night, partly to mostly cloudy. A 40% chance of showers. Lows ranging from around 60 inland to the mid-60s along the lake shore. Light winds. The forecast for the Southern Finger Lakes, including Pinyan, Seneca Falls, and Auburn. Tonight, mostly cloudy. A chance of showers and thunderstorms this evening. Some patchy fog developing late. Lows in the mid-60s. Southwest winds 5 to 10 miles an hour, becoming light. Chance of rain 50%. Tuesday, some patchy fog in the morning, otherwise partly to mostly sunny. Highs in the upper 70s. Light northwest winds. Tuesday night, partly to mostly cloudy. Lows around 60. Light winds. Wednesday, mostly sunny. Highs in the upper 70s. Light winds. Wednesday night, partly cloudy in the evening, then mostly cloudy with a chance of showers overnight. Lows in the lower 60s. Light winds. Chance of rain 30%. And now the extended forecast. Thursday, mostly cloudy. A chance of showers. Highs in the upper 70s. Chance of rain 40%. Friday, partly cloudy. Highs in the lower 70s. Lows in the upper 50s. Saturday, partly cloudy. A 30% chance of showers. Highs in the mid-70s. Lows in the mid-50s. Sunday, mostly cloudy. A chance of showers. Highs in the upper 70s. Lows in the mid-50s. Chance of rain 50%. Monday, mostly cloudy. A chance of showers. Highs in the upper 70s. Lows in the lower 60s. Chance of rain 40%. This is the NOAA Weather Radio KHA-53 in Rochester. Your source for official weather information across the Western Finger Lakes and the Genesee Valley. KHA-53 operates on a frequency of 162.40 MHz. The 8 p.m. weather at Rochester, it was partly cloudy. The temperature was 77 degrees Fahrenheit or 25 degrees Celsius, the dew point 67 and the relative humidity 71%. The wind was west at 6 miles an hour. The pressure was 29.88 inches and rising. Repeating at Rochester, it was partly cloudy, temperature 77 degrees. Around the region at 8 p.m. at Niagara Falls, it was clear, with a temperature of 76. It was partly cloudy, with a temperature of 75 at Buffalo, 78 at Syracuse, 75 at Elmira, 71 at Binghamton, and 75 at Watertown. At Erie, it was mostly cloudy, with a temperature of 76. At Oswego, winds were southwest at 7 knots, with a temperature of 75 degrees. The Central Lake Ontario buoy winds were west at 10 knots, with a temperature of 74 degrees, and the waves were 1 foot. The forecast for the Genesee Valley and Northern Finger Lakes, including Rochester, Geneseo, Canandaigua, Newark, and Fairhaven. Tonight, partly cloudy with a chance of showers and thunderstorms this evening, then mostly cloudy after midnight. Some patchy fog developing late. Lows in the mid-60s. West winds 5 to 10 miles an hour, becoming light. Chance of rain 50%. Tuesday, some patchy fog in the morning, otherwise partly to mostly sunny. Humid with highs ranging from the mid-70s on the hilltops to around 80 across the lower elevations. Light winds, becoming northwest around 10 miles an hour. Tuesday night, mostly cloudy. Lows ranging from the upper 50s inland to the mid-60s along the lake shore. Light winds. Wednesday, mostly sunny.

highs ranging from the mid-70s on the hilltops to around 80 across the lower elevations. Light winds. Wednesday night, partly to mostly cloudy. A 40% chance of showers. Lows ranging from around 60 inland to the mid-60s along the lake shore. Light winds. The forecast for the Southern Finger Lakes, including Pinyan, Seneca Falls, and Auburn. Tonight, mostly cloudy. A chance of showers and thunderstorms this evening. Some patchy fog developing late. Lows in the mid-60s. Southwest winds 5 to 10 miles an hour, becoming light. Chance of rain 50%. Tuesday, some patchy fog in the morning, otherwise partly to mostly sunny. Highs in the upper 70s. Light northwest winds. Tuesday night, partly to mostly cloudy. Lows around 60. Light winds. Wednesday, mostly sunny. Highs in the upper 70s. Light winds. Wednesday night, partly cloudy in the evening, then mostly cloudy with a chance of showers overnight. Lows in the lower 60s. Light winds. Chance of rain 30%. And now the extended forecast. Thursday, mostly cloudy. A chance of showers. Highs in the upper 70s. Chance of rain 40%. Friday, partly cloudy. Highs in the lower 70s. Lows in the upper 50s. Saturday, partly cloudy. A 30% chance of showers. Highs in the mid-70s. Lows in the mid-50s. Sunday, mostly cloudy. A chance of showers. Highs in the upper 70s. Lows in the mid-50s. Chance of rain 50%. Monday, mostly cloudy. A chance of showers. Highs in the upper 70s. Lows in the lower 60s. Chance of rain 40%. This is the NOAA Weather Radio KHA 53 in Rochester. Your source for official weather information across the Western Finger Lakes and the Genesee Valley. KHA 53 operates on a frequency of 162.40 MHz. The 8 p.m. weather at Rochester, it was partly cloudy. The temperature was 77 degrees Fahrenheit or 25 degrees Celsius, the dew point 67 and the relative humidity 71%. The wind was west at 6 miles an hour. The pressure was 29.88 inches and rising. Repeating at Rochester, it was partly cloudy, temperature 77 degrees. The 8 p.m. weather at Rochester, it was partly cloudy. The temperature was 77 degrees Fahrenheit or 25 degrees Celsius, the dew point 67 and the relative humidity 71%. The wind was west at 6 miles an hour. The pressure was 29.88 inches and rising. Repeating at Rochester, it was partly cloudy, temperature 77 degrees. Around the region at 8 p.m. at Niagara Falls, it was clear, with a temperature of 76. It was partly cloudy, with a temperature of 75 at Buffalo, 78 at Syracuse, 75 at Elmira, 71 at Binghamton, and 75 at Watertown. At Erie, it was mostly cloudy, with a temperature of 76. At Oswego, winds were southwest at 7 knots, with a temperature of 75 degrees. The Central Lake Ontario buoy winds were west at 10 knots, with a temperature of 74 degrees, and the waves were 1 foot. The forecast for the Genesee Valley and Northern Finger Lakes, including Rochester, Geneseo, Canandaigua, Newark, and Fairhaven. Tonight, partly cloudy with a chance of showers and thunderstorms this evening, then mostly cloudy after midnight. Some patchy fog developing late. Lows in the mid-60s. West winds 5 to 10 miles an hour, becoming light. Chance of rain 50%. Tuesday, some patchy fog in the morning, otherwise partly to mostly sunny. Humid with highs ranging from the mid-70s on the hilltops to around 80 across the lower elevations. Light winds, becoming northwest around 10 miles an hour. Tuesday night, mostly cloudy. Lows ranging from the upper 50s inland to the mid-60s along the lake shore. Light winds. Wednesday, mostly sunny. Highs ranging from the mid-70s on the hilltops to around 80 across the lower elevations. Light winds. Wednesday night, partly to mostly cloudy. A 40% chance of showers. Lows ranging from around 60 inland to the mid-60s along the

Lake Shore. Light winds. The forecast for the Southern Finger Lakes, including Penyan, Seneca Falls, and Auburn. Tonight, mostly cloudy. A chance of showers and thunderstorms this evening. Some patchy fog developing late. Lows in the mid-60s. Southwest winds 5 to 10 miles an hour, becoming light. Chance of rain 50%. Tuesday, some patchy fog in the morning, otherwise partly to mostly sunny. Highs in the upper 70s. Light northwest winds. Tuesday night, partly to mostly cloudy. Lows around 60. Light winds. Wednesday, mostly sunny. Highs in the upper 70s. Light winds. Wednesday night, partly cloudy in the evening, then mostly cloudy with a chance of showers overnight. Lows in the lower 60s. Light winds. Chance of rain 30%. And now the extended forecast. Thursday, mostly cloudy. A chance of showers. Highs in the upper 70s. Chance of rain 40%. Friday, partly cloudy. Highs in the lower 70s. Lows in the upper 50s. Saturday, partly cloudy. A 30% chance of showers. Highs in the mid 70s. Lows in the mid 50s. Sunday, mostly cloudy. A chance of showers. Highs in the upper 70s. Lows in the mid 50s. Chance of rain 50%. Monday, mostly cloudy. A chance of showers. Highs in the upper 70s. Lows in the lower 60s. Chance of rain 40%. This is the NOAA Weather Radio KHA 53 in Rochester. Your source for official weather information across the Western Finger Lakes and the Genesee Valley. KHA 53 operates on a frequency of 162.40 MHz. The 8 p.m. weather at Rochester, it was partly cloudy. The temperature was 77 degrees Fahrenheit or 25 degrees Celsius, the dew point 67 and the relative humidity 71%. The wind was west at 6 miles an hour. The pressure was 29.88 inches and rising. Repeating at Rochester, it was partly cloudy, temperature 77 degrees. Around the region at 8 p.m. at Niagara Falls, it was clear, with a temperature of 76. It was partly cloudy, with a temperature of 75 at Buffalo, 79 at Toronto, and 78 at Syracuse. Under partly cloudy skies, Elmira reported 75, Binghamton reported 71, and Watertown reported 75. At Erie, it was mostly cloudy, with a temperature of 76. At Oswego, winds were southwest at 7 knots, with a temperature of 75 degrees. The Central Lake Ontario buoy winds were west at 10 knots, with a temperature of 74 degrees, and the waves were 1 foot. The forecast for the Genesee Valley and Northern Finger Lakes, including Rochester, Geneseo, Canandaigua, Newark, and Fairhaven. Tonight, partly cloudy with a chance of showers and thunderstorms this evening, then mostly cloudy after midnight. Some patchy fog developing late. Lows in the mid-60s. West winds 5 to 10 miles an hour, becoming light. Chance of rain 50%. Tuesday, some patchy fog in the morning, otherwise partly to mostly sunny. Humid with highs ranging from the mid-70s on the hilltops to around 80 across the lower elevations. Light winds, becoming northwest around 10 miles an hour. Tuesday night, mostly cloudy. Lows ranging from the upper 50s inland to the mid-60s along the lake shore. Light winds. Wednesday, mostly sunny. Highs ranging from the mid-70s on the hilltops to around 80 across the lower elevations. Light winds. Wednesday night, partly to mostly cloudy. A 40% chance of showers. Lows ranging from around 60 inland to the mid-60s along the lake shore. Light winds. The forecast for the Southern Finger Lakes, including Penyan, Seneca Falls, and Auburn. Tonight, mostly cloudy. A chance of showers and thunderstorms this evening. Some patchy fog developing late. Lows in the mid-60s. Southwest winds 5 to 10 miles an hour, becoming light. Chance of rain 50%. Tuesday, some patchy fog in the morning, otherwise partly to mostly sunny. Highs in the upper 70s. Light northwest winds. Tuesday night.

Night, partly to mostly cloudy. Lows around 60. Light winds. Wednesday, mostly sunny. Highs in the upper 70s. Light winds. Wednesday night, partly cloudy in the evening, then mostly cloudy with a chance of showers overnight. Lows in the lower 60s. Light winds. Chance of rain 30%. And now the extended forecast. Thursday, mostly cloudy. A chance of showers. Highs in the upper 70s. Chance of rain 40%. Friday, partly cloudy. Highs in the lower 70s. Lows in the upper 50s. Saturday, partly cloudy. A 30% chance of showers. Highs in the mid-70s. Lows in the mid-50s. Sunday, mostly cloudy. A chance of showers. Highs in the upper 70s. Lows in the mid-50s. Chance of rain 50%. Monday, mostly cloudy. A chance of showers. Highs in the upper 70s. Lows in the lower 60s. Chance of rain 40%. This is the NOAA Weather Radio KHA 53 in Rochester. Your source for official weather information across the Western Finger Lakes and the Genesee Valley. KHA 53 operates on a frequency of 162.40 MHz. The 8 p.m. weather at Rochester, it was partly cloudy. The temperature was 77 degrees Fahrenheit or 25 degrees Celsius, the dew point 67 and the relative humidity 71%. The wind was west at 6 miles an hour. The pressure was 29.88 inches and rising. Repeating at Rochester, it was partly cloudy, temperature 77 degrees. Around the region at 8 p.m. at Niagara Falls, it was clear, with a temperature of 76. It was partly cloudy, with a temperature of 75 at Buffalo, 79 at Toronto, and 78 at Syracuse. Under partly cloudy skies, Elmira reported 75, Binghamton reported 71, and Watertown reported 75. At Erie, it was mostly cloudy, with a temperature of 76. At Oswego, winds were southwest at 7 knots, with a temperature of 75 degrees. The Central Lake Ontario buoy winds were west at 10 knots, with a temperature of 74 degrees, and the waves were 1 foot. The forecast for the Genesee Valley and Northern Finger Lakes, including Rochester, Geneseo, Canandaigua, Newark, and Fairhaven. Tonight, partly cloudy with a chance of showers and thunderstorms this evening, then mostly cloudy after midnight. Some patchy fog developing late. Lows in the mid-60s. West winds 5 to 10 miles an hour, becoming light. Chance of rain 50%. Tuesday, some patchy fog in the morning, otherwise partly to mostly sunny. Humid with highs ranging from the mid-70s on the hilltops to around 80 across the lower elevations. Light winds, becoming northwest around 10 miles an hour. Tuesday night, mostly cloudy. Lows ranging from the upper 50s inland to the mid-60s along the lake shore. Light winds. Wednesday, mostly sunny. Highs ranging from the mid-70s on the hilltops to around 80 across the lower elevations. Light winds. Wednesday night, partly to mostly cloudy. A 40% chance of showers. Lows ranging from around 60 inland to the mid-60s along the lake shore. Light winds. The forecast for the Southern Finger Lakes, including Tinian, Seneca Falls, and Auburn. Tonight, mostly cloudy. A chance of showers and thunderstorms this evening. Some patchy fog developing late. Lows in the mid-60s. Southwest winds 5 to 10 miles an hour, becoming light. Chance of rain 50%. Tuesday, some patchy fog in the morning, otherwise partly to mostly sunny. Highs in the upper 70s. Light northwest winds. Tuesday night, partly to mostly cloudy. Lows around 60. Light winds. Wednesday, mostly sunny. Highs in the upper 70s. Light winds. Wednesday night, partly cloudy in the evening, then mostly cloudy with a chance of showers overnight. Lows in the lower 60s. Light winds. Chance of rain 30%. And now the extended forecast. Thursday, mostly cloudy. A chance of showers. Highs in the upper 70s. Chance of rain 40%. Friday, partly

southwestern Finger Lakes in the Genesee Valley. KHA 53 operates on a frequency of 162.40 MHz. The 8 p.m. weather at Rochester, it was partly cloudy. The temperature was 77 degrees Fahrenheit or 25 degrees Celsius, the dew point 67 and the relative humidity 71%. The wind was west at 6 miles an hour. The pressure was 29.88 inches and rising. Repeating at Rochester, it was partly cloudy, temperature 77 degrees. Around the region at 8 p.m. at Niagara Falls, it was clear, with a temperature of 76. It was partly cloudy, with a temperature of 75 at Buffalo, 79 at Toronto, and 78 at Syracuse. Under partly cloudy skies, Elmira reported 75, Binghamton reported 71, and Watertown reported 75. At Erie, it was mostly cloudy, with a temperature of 76. At Oswego, winds were southwest at 7 knots, with a temperature of 75 degrees. The Central Lake Ontario buoy winds were west at 10 knots, with a temperature of 74 degrees, and the waves were 1 foot. The forecast for the Genesee Valley and Northern Finger Lakes, including Rochester, Geneseo, Canandaigua, Newark, and Fairhaven. Tonight, partly cloudy with a chance of showers and thunderstorms this evening, then mostly cloudy after midnight. Some patchy fog developing late. Lows in the mid-60s. West winds 5 to 10 miles an hour, becoming light. Chance of rain 50%. Tuesday, some patchy fog in the morning, otherwise partly to mostly sunny. Humid with highs ranging from the mid-70s on the hilltops to around 80 across the lower elevations. Light winds, becoming northwest around 10 miles an hour. Tuesday night, mostly cloudy. Lows ranging from the upper 50s inland to the mid-60s along the lake shore. Light winds. Wednesday, mostly sunny. Highs ranging from the mid-70s on the hilltops to around 80 across the lower elevations. Light winds. Wednesday night, partly to mostly cloudy. A 40% chance of showers. Lows ranging from around 60 inland to the mid-60s along the lake shore. Light winds. The forecast for the Southern Finger Lakes, including Tinian, Seneca Falls, and Auburn. Tonight, mostly cloudy. A chance of showers and thunderstorms this evening. Some patchy fog developing late. Lows in the mid-60s. Southwest winds 5 to 10 miles an hour, becoming light. Chance of rain 50%. Tuesday, some patchy fog in the morning, otherwise partly to mostly sunny. Highs in the upper 70s. Light northwest winds. Tuesday night, partly to mostly cloudy. Lows around 60. Light winds. Wednesday, mostly sunny. Highs in the upper 70s. Light winds. Wednesday night, partly cloudy in the evening, then mostly cloudy with a chance of showers overnight. Lows in the lower 60s. Light winds. Chance of rain 30%. And now the extended forecast. Thursday, mostly cloudy. A chance of showers. Highs in the upper 70s. Chance of rain 40%. Friday, partly cloudy. Highs in the lower 70s. Lows in the upper 50s. Saturday, partly cloudy. A 30% chance of showers. Highs in the mid-70s. Lows in the mid-50s. Sunday, mostly cloudy. A chance of showers. Highs in the upper 70s. Lows in the mid-50s. Chance of rain 50%. Monday, mostly cloudy. A chance of showers. Highs in the upper 70s. Lows in the lower 60s. Chance of rain 40%. This is the NOAA Weather Radio KHA 53 in Rochester. Your source for official weather information across the Western Finger Lakes and the Genesee Valley. KHA 53 operates on a frequency of 162.40 MHz. The 8 p.m. weather at Rochester, it was partly cloudy. The temperature was 77 degrees Fahrenheit or 25 degrees Celsius, the dew point 67 and the relative humidity 71%. The wind was west at 6 miles an hour. The pressure was 29.88 inches and rising. Repeating at Rochester, it was partly cloudy, temperature 77 degrees. Around the region at 8 p.m. at Niagara

falls, it was clear, with a temperature of 76. It was partly cloudy, with a temperature of 75 at Buffalo, 79 at Toronto, and 78 at Syracuse. Under partly cloudy skies, Elmira reported 75, Binghamton reported 71, and Watertown reported 75. At Erie, it was mostly cloudy, with a temperature of 76. At Oswego, winds were southwest at 7 knots, with a temperature of 75 degrees. The Central Lake Ontario buoy winds were west at 10 knots, with a temperature of 74 degrees, and the waves were 1 foot. The forecast for the Genesee Valley and Northern Finger Lakes, including Rochester, Geneseo, Canandaigua, Newark, and Fairhaven. Tonight, partly cloudy with a chance of showers and thunderstorms this evening, then mostly cloudy after midnight. Some patchy fog developing late. Lows in the mid-60s. West winds 5 to 10 miles an hour, becoming light. Chance of rain 50%. Tuesday, some patchy fog in the morning, otherwise partly to mostly sunny. Humid with highs ranging from the mid-70s on the hilltops to around 80 across the lower elevations. Light winds, becoming northwest around 10 miles an hour. Tuesday night, mostly cloudy. Lows ranging from the upper 50s inland to the mid-60s along the lake shore. Light winds. Wednesday, mostly sunny. Highs ranging from the mid-70s on the hilltops to around 80 across the lower elevations. Light winds. Wednesday night, partly to mostly cloudy. A 40% chance of showers. Lows ranging from around 60 inland to the mid-60s along the lake shore. Light winds. The forecast for the Southern Finger Lakes, including Pinyan, Seneca Falls, and Auburn. Tonight, mostly cloudy. A chance of showers and thunderstorms this evening. Some patchy fog developing late. Lows in the mid-60s. Southwest winds 5 to 10 miles an hour, becoming light. Chance of rain 50%. Tuesday, some patchy fog in the morning, otherwise partly to mostly sunny. Highs in the upper 70s. Light northwest winds. Tuesday night, partly to mostly cloudy. Lows around 60. Light winds. Wednesday, mostly sunny. Highs in the upper 70s. Light winds. Wednesday night, partly cloudy in the evening, then mostly cloudy with a chance of showers overnight. Lows in the lower 60s. Light winds. Chance of rain 30%. And now the extended forecast. Thursday, mostly cloudy. A chance of showers. Highs in the upper 70s. Chance of rain 40%. Friday, partly cloudy. Highs in the lower 70s. Lows in the upper 50s. Saturday, partly cloudy. A 30% chance of showers. Highs in the mid-70s. Lows in the mid-50s. Sunday, mostly cloudy. A chance of showers. Highs in the upper 70s. Lows in the mid-50s. Chance of rain 50%. Monday, mostly cloudy. A chance of showers. Highs in the upper 70s. Lows in the lower 60s. Chance of rain 40%. The Nearshore Marine Forecast, for the Niagara River to Hamelin Beach along Lake Ontario. Tonight, southwest winds 5 to 15 knots becoming west. Partly cloudy. Waves 2 feet or less. Tuesday, west winds 5 to 10 knots. Mostly sunny. Waves 1 foot or less. Tuesday night, northwest winds less than 10 knots. Partly to mostly cloudy. Waves 1 foot or less. Wednesday, northwest winds less than 10 knots becoming west. Mostly sunny. Waves 1 foot or less. Wednesday night, west winds 10 knots or less. A chance of showers. Waves 1 foot or less. Thursday, northwest winds 5 to 1 foot or less. Wednesday night, west winds 10 knots or less. A chance of showers. Waves 1 foot or less. Thursday, northwest winds 5 to 10 knots. A chance of showers during the day. Waves 1 foot or less. Friday, north winds 5 to 10 knots becoming northeast. Becoming mainly clear. Waves around 1 foot. Saturday, east winds 10 knots or less becoming southeast. Partly to mostly cloudy.

waves 1 foot or less. The Nearshore Marine Forecast, 4, Helen Beach to Sodus Bay. Tonight, west winds 5 to 10 knots. A chance of showers late this evening. Waves 2 feet or less. Tuesday, west winds 5 to 10 knots. Mostly sunny. Waves 1 to 2 feet. Tuesday night, west winds 10 knots or less. Partly to mostly cloudy. Waves 1 foot or less. Wednesday, west winds less than 10 knots becoming northwest. Sunny. Waves 1 foot or less. Wednesday night, west winds 10 knots or less. A chance of showers. Waves 1 foot or less. Thursday, west winds 5 to 10 knots becoming northwest. A chance of showers during the day. Waves 2 feet or less. Friday, north winds 5 to 10 knots becoming northeast. Partly cloudy. Waves 1 to 2 feet. Saturday, northwest winds 10 knots or less becoming southeast. Partly to mostly cloudy. Waves 2 feet or less. The water temperature off Rochester is 74 degrees. The Nearshore Marine Forecast, 4, Sodus Bay to Mexico Bay. Tonight, southwest winds 5 to 15 knots becoming northwest. A chance of showers and thunderstorms this evening. Waves 2 feet or less. Tuesday, west winds 5 to 10 knots. Mostly sunny. Waves 1 to 2 feet. Tuesday night, west winds 10 knots or less. Partly cloudy. Waves around 1 foot. Wednesday, southwest winds 10 knots or less becoming west. Sunny. Waves 1 foot or less. Wednesday night, west winds 10 knots or less becoming southwest. A chance of showers overnight. Waves 1 foot or less. Thursday, west winds 5 to 10 knots becoming northwest. A chance of showers. Waves 2 feet or less. Friday, north winds 5 to 10 knots becoming northeast. Mainly clear, then becoming partly cloudy. Waves 1 to 2 feet. Saturday, north winds 10 knots or less becoming southeast. Mainly clear, then becoming partly cloudy. Waves 2 feet or less. Winds and waves higher and near thunderstorms. This is the NOAA Weather Radio KHA 53 in Rochester. Your source for official weather information across the Western Finger Lakes and the Genesee Valley. KHA 53 operates on a frequency of 162.40 MHz. The 8 p.m. weather at Rochester, it was partly cloudy. The temperature was 77 degrees Fahrenheit or 25 degrees Celsius, the dew point 67 and the relative humidity 71%. The wind was west at 6 miles an hour. The pressure was 29.88 inches and rising. Repeating at Rochester, it was partly cloudy, temperature 77 degrees. Around the region at 8 p.m. at Niagara Falls, it was clear, with a temperature of 76. It was partly cloudy, with a temperature of 75 at Buffalo, 79 at Toronto, and 78 at Syracuse. Under partly cloudy skies, Elmira reported 75, Binghamton reported 71, and Watertown reported 75. At Erie, it was mostly cloudy, with a temperature of 76. At Oswego, winds were southwest at 7 knots, with a temperature of 75 degrees. The Central Lake Ontario buoy winds were west at 10 knots, with a temperature of 74 degrees, and the waves were 1 foot. The forecast for the Genesee Valley and Northern Finger Lakes, including Rochester, Geneseo, Canandaigua, Newark, and Fairhaven. Tonight, partly cloudy with a chance of showers and thunderstorms this evening, then mostly cloudy after midnight. Some patchy fog developing late. Lows in the mid-60s. West winds 5 to 10 miles an hour, becoming light. Chance of rain 50%. Tuesday, some patchy fog in the morning, otherwise partly to mostly sunny. Humid with highs ranging from the mid-70s on the hilltops to around 80 across the lower elevations. Light winds, becoming northwest around 10 miles an hour. Tuesday night, mostly cloudy. Lows ranging from the upper 50s inland to the mid-60s along the lake shore. Light winds. Wednesday, mostly sunny. Highs ranging from the mid-70s on the hilltops to around 80 across the lower elevations. Light winds.

Wednesday night, partly to mostly cloudy. A 40% chance of showers. Lows ranging from around 60 inland to the mid-60s along the lake shore. Light winds. The forecast for the Southern Finger Lakes, including Pinyan, Seneca Falls, and Auburn. Tonight, mostly cloudy. A chance of showers and thunderstorms this evening. Some patchy fog developing late. Lows in the mid-60s. Southwest winds 5 to 10 miles an hour, becoming light. Chance of rain 50%. Tuesday, some patchy fog in the morning, otherwise partly to mostly sunny. Highs in the upper 70s. Light northwest winds. Tuesday night, partly to mostly cloudy. Lows around 60. Light winds. Wednesday, mostly sunny. Highs in the upper 70s. Light winds. Wednesday night, partly cloudy in the evening, then mostly cloudy with a chance of showers overnight. Lows in the lower 60s. Light winds. Chance of rain 30%. And now the extended forecast. Thursday, mostly cloudy. A chance of showers. Highs in the upper 70s. Chance of rain 40%. Friday, partly cloudy. Highs in the lower 70s. Lows in the upper 50s. Saturday, partly cloudy. A 30% chance of showers. Highs in the mid-70s. Lows in the mid-50s. Sunday, mostly cloudy. A chance of showers. Highs in the upper 70s. Lows in the mid-50s. Chance of rain 50%. Monday, mostly cloudy. A chance of showers. Highs in the upper 70s. Lows in the lower 60s. Chance of rain 40%. 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Your source for official weather information across the Western Finger Lakes and the Genesee Valley. KHA 53 operates on a frequency of 162.40 MHz. The 8 p.m. weather at Rochester, it was partly cloudy. The temperature was 77 degrees Fahrenheit or 25 degrees Celsius, the dew point 67 and the relative humidity 71%. The wind was west at 6 miles an hour. The pressure was 29.88 inches and rising. Repeating at Rochester, it was partly cloudy, temperature 77 degrees. Around the region at 8 p.m. at Niagara Falls, it was clear, with a temperature of 76. It was partly cloudy, with a temperature of 75 at Buffalo, 79 at Toronto, and 78 at Syracuse. Under partly cloudy skies, Elmira reported 75, Binghamton reported 71, and Watertown reported 75. At Erie, it was mostly cloudy, with a temperature of 76. At Oswego, winds were southwest at 7 knots, with a temperature of 75 degrees. The Central Lake Ontario buoy winds were west at 10 knots, with a temperature of 74 degrees, and the waves were 1 foot. The forecast for the Genesee Valley and Northern Finger Lakes, including Rochester, Geneseo, Canandaigua, Newark, and Fairhaven. Tonight, partly cloudy with a chance of showers and thunderstorms this evening, then mostly cloudy after midnight. Some patchy fog developing late. Lows in the mid-60s. West winds 5 to 10 miles an hour, becoming light. Chance of rain 50%. Tuesday, some patchy fog in the morning, otherwise partly to mostly sunny. Humid with highs ranging from the mid-70s on the hilltops to around 80 across the lower elevations. Light winds, becoming northwest around 10 miles an hour. Tuesday night, mostly cloudy. Lows ranging from the upper 50s inland to the mid-60s along the lake shore. Light winds. Wednesday, mostly sunny. Highs ranging from the mid-70s on the hilltops to around 80 across the lower elevations. Light winds. Wednesday night, partly to mostly cloudy. A 40% chance of showers. Lows ranging from around 60 inland to the mid-60s along the lake shore. Light winds. The forecast for the Southern Finger Lakes, including Pinyan, Seneca Falls, and Auburn. Tonight, mostly cloudy. A chance of showers and thunderstorms this evening. Some patchy fog developing late. Lows in the mid-60s. Southwest winds 5 to 10 miles an hour, becoming light. Chance of rain 50%. Tuesday.

Some patchy fog in the morning, otherwise partly to mostly sunny. Highs in the upper 70s. Light northwest winds. Tuesday night, partly to mostly cloudy. Lows around 60. Light winds. Wednesday, mostly sunny. Highs in the upper 70s. Light winds. Wednesday night, partly cloudy in the evening, then mostly cloudy with a chance of showers overnight. Lows in the lower 60s. Light winds. Chance of rain 30%. And now the extended forecast. Thursday, mostly cloudy. A chance of showers. Highs in the upper 70s. Chance of rain 40%. Friday, partly cloudy. Highs in the lower 70s. Lows in the upper 50s. Saturday, partly cloudy. A 30% chance of showers. Highs in the mid-70s. Lows in the mid-50s. Sunday, mostly cloudy. A chance of showers. Highs in the upper 70s. Lows in the mid-50s. Chance of rain 50%. Monday, mostly cloudy. A chance of showers. Highs in the upper 70s. Lows in the lower 60s. Chance of rain 40%. This is the NOAA Weather Radio KHA 53 in Rochester. Your source for official weather information across the Western Finger Lakes and the Genesee Valley. KHA 53 operates on a frequency of 162.40 MHz. The 8 p.m. weather at Rochester, it was partly cloudy. The temperature was 77 degrees Fahrenheit or 25 degrees Celsius, the dew point 67 and the relative humidity 71%. The wind was west at 6 miles an hour. The pressure was 29.88 inches and rising. Repeating at Rochester, it was partly cloudy, temperature 77 degrees. Around the region at 8 p.m. at Niagara Falls, it was clear, with a temperature of 76. It was partly cloudy, with a temperature of 75 at Buffalo, 79 at Toronto, and 78 at Syracuse. Under partly cloudy skies, Elmira reported 75, Binghamton reported 71, and Watertown reported 75. At Erie, it was mostly cloudy, with a temperature of 76. At Oswego, winds were southwest at 7 knots, with a temperature of 75 degrees. The Central Lake Ontario buoy winds were west at 10 knots, with a temperature of 74 degrees, and the waves were 1 foot. The forecast for the Genesee Valley and Northern Finger Lakes, including Rochester, Geneseo, Canandaigua, Newark, and Fairhaven. Tonight, partly cloudy with a chance of showers and thunderstorms this evening, then mostly cloudy after midnight. Some patchy fog developing late. Lows in the mid-60s. West winds 5 to 10 miles an hour, becoming light. Chance of rain 50%. Tuesday, some patchy fog in the morning, otherwise partly to mostly sunny. Humid with highs ranging from the mid-70s on the hilltops to around 80 across the lower elevations. Light winds, becoming northwest around 10 miles an hour. Tuesday night, mostly cloudy. Lows ranging from the upper 50s inland to the mid-60s along the lake shore. Light winds. Wednesday, mostly sunny. Highs ranging from the mid-70s on the hilltops to around 80 across the lower elevations. Light winds. Wednesday night, partly to mostly cloudy. A 40% chance of showers. Lows ranging from around 60 inland to the mid-60s along the lake shore. Light winds. The forecast for the Southern Finger Lakes, including Tinian, Seneca Falls, and Auburn. Tonight, mostly cloudy. A chance of showers and thunderstorms this evening. Some patchy fog developing late. Lows in the mid-60s. Southwest winds 5 to 10 miles an hour, becoming light. Chance of rain 50%. Tuesday, some patchy fog in the morning, otherwise partly to mostly sunny. Highs in the upper 70s. Light northwest winds. Tuesday night, partly to mostly cloudy. Lows around 60. Light winds. Wednesday, mostly sunny. Highs in the upper 70s. Light winds. Wednesday night, partly cloudy in the evening, then mostly cloudy with a chance of showers overnight. Lows in the lower 60s. Light winds. Chance of rain 30%. And now the extended forecast.

Wednesday, mostly cloudy. A chance of showers. Highs in the upper 70s. Chance of rain 40%. Friday, partly cloudy. Highs in the lower 70s. Lows in the upper 50s. Saturday, partly cloudy. A 30% chance of showers. Highs in the mid-70s. Lows in the mid-50s. Sunday, mostly cloudy. A chance of showers. Highs in the upper 70s. Lows in the mid-50s. Chance of rain 50%. Monday, mostly cloudy. A chance of showers. Highs in the upper 70s. Lows in the lower 60s. Chance of rain 40%. This is the NOAA Weather Radio KHA 53 in Rochester. Your source for official weather information across the Western Finger Lakes and the Genesee Valley. KHA 53 operates on a frequency of 162.40 MHz. The 8 p.m. weather at Rochester, it was partly cloudy. The temperature was 77 degrees Fahrenheit or 25 degrees Celsius, the dew point 67 and the relative humidity 71%. The wind was west at 6 miles an hour. The pressure was 29.88 inches and rising. Repeating at Rochester, it was partly cloudy, temperature 77 degrees. Around the region at 8 p.m. at Niagara Falls, it was clear, with a temperature of 76. It was partly cloudy, with a temperature of 75 at Buffalo, 79 at Toronto, and 78 at Syracuse. Under partly cloudy skies, Elmira reported 75, Binghamton reported 71, and Watertown reported 75. At Erie, it was mostly cloudy, with a temperature of 76. At Oswego, winds were southwest at 7 knots, with a temperature of 75 degrees. The Central Lake Ontario buoy winds were west at 10 knots, with a temperature of 74 degrees, and the waves were 1 foot. The forecast for the Genesee Valley and Northern Finger Lakes, including Rochester, Geneseo, Canandaigua, Newark, and Fairhaven. Tonight, partly cloudy with a chance of showers and thunderstorms this evening, then mostly cloudy after midnight. Some patchy fog developing late. Lows in the mid-60s. West winds 5 to 10 miles an hour, becoming light. Chance of rain 50%. Tuesday, some patchy fog in the morning, otherwise partly to mostly sunny. Humid with highs ranging from the mid-70s on the hilltops to around 80 across the lower elevations. Light winds, becoming northwest around 10 miles an hour. Tuesday night, mostly cloudy. Lows ranging from the upper 50s inland to the mid-60s along the lake shore. Light winds. Wednesday, mostly sunny. Highs ranging from the mid-70s on the hilltops to around 80 across the lower elevations. Light winds. Wednesday night, partly to mostly cloudy. A 40% chance of showers. Lows ranging from around 60 inland to the mid-60s along the lake shore. Light winds. The forecast for the Southern Finger Lakes, including Pinyan, Seneca Falls, and Auburn. Tonight, mostly cloudy. A chance of showers and thunderstorms this evening. Some patchy fog developing late. Lows in the mid-60s. Southwest winds 5 to 10 miles an hour, becoming light. Chance of rain 50%. Tuesday, some patchy fog in the morning, otherwise partly to mostly sunny. Highs in the upper 70s. Light northwest winds. Tuesday night, partly to mostly cloudy. Lows around 60. Light winds. Wednesday, mostly sunny. Highs in the upper 70s. Light winds. Wednesday night, partly cloudy in the evening, then mostly cloudy with a chance of showers overnight. Lows in the lower 60s. Light winds. Chance of rain 30%. And now the extended forecast. Thursday, mostly cloudy. A chance of showers. Highs in the upper 70s. Chance of rain 40%. Friday, partly cloudy. Highs in the lower 70s. Lows in the upper 50s. Saturday, partly cloudy. A 30% chance of showers. Highs in the mid-70s. Lows in the mid-50s. Sunday, mostly cloudy. A chance of showers. Highs in the upper 70s. Lows in the mid-50s. Chance of rain 50%. Monday, mostly

waves 1 foot or less. Open lake forecast, 4, Helen Beach to Mexico Bay beyond 5 miles from shore. Tonight, west winds 15 to 20 knots becoming northwest 10 to 15 knots. A chance of showers and thunderstorms late this evening. Waves 1 to 3 feet. Tuesday, west winds 5 to 10 knots. Waves 2 feet or less. Tuesday night, west winds 10 knots or less becoming northwest. Waves 2 feet or less. Wednesday, northwest winds 10 knots or less becoming west. Waves 1 foot or less. Wednesday night, west winds 5 to 10 knots. A chance of showers. Waves 1 foot or less. Thursday, west winds 5 to 10 knots becoming northwest. A chance of showers. Waves 2 feet or less. Friday, north winds 5 to 15 knots becoming northeast. Waves 2 feet or less. Saturday, north winds 10 knots or less becoming southeast. Waves 2 feet or less. Winds and waves higher and near thunderstorms. This is the NOAA Weather Radio KHA 53 in Rochester. Your source for official weather information across the Western Finger Lakes and the Genesee Valley. KHA 53 operates on a frequency of 162.40 MHz. This is the NOAA Weather Radio KHA 53 in Rochester. Your source for official weather information across the Western Finger Lakes and the Genesee Valley. KHA 53 operates on a frequency of 162.40 MHz. The 9 p.m. weather at Rochester, it was partly cloudy. The temperature was 74 degrees Fahrenheit or 23 degrees Celsius, the dew point 67 and the relative humidity 78%. The wind was west at 9 miles an hour. The pressure was 29.90 inches and rising. Repeating at Rochester, it was partly cloudy, temperature 74 degrees. Around the region at 9 p.m. it was clear, with a temperature of 74 at Buffalo, 74 at Niagara Falls, and 73 at Watertown. It was partly cloudy, with a temperature of 76 at Syracuse, 70 at Elmira, and 70 at Binghamton. At Erie, it was cloudy, with a temperature of 75. At Oswego, winds were southwest at 3 knots, with a temperature of 75 degrees. The Central Lake Ontario buoy winds were from the southwest at 4 knots. The forecast for the Genesee Valley and Northern Finger Lakes, including Rochester, Geneseo, Canandaigua, Newark, and Fairhaven. Tonight, partly cloudy with a chance of showers and thunderstorms this evening, then mostly cloudy after midnight. Some patchy fog developing late. Lows in the mid-60s. West winds 5 to 10 miles an hour, becoming light. Chance of rain 50%. Tuesday, some patchy fog in the morning, otherwise partly to mostly sunny. Humid with highs ranging from the mid-70s on the hilltops to around 80 across the lower elevations. Light winds, becoming northwest around 10 miles an hour. Tuesday night, mostly cloudy. Lows ranging from the upper 50s inland to the mid-60s along the lake shore. Light winds. Wednesday, mostly sunny. Highs ranging from the mid-70s on the hilltops to around 80 across the lower elevations. Light winds. Wednesday night, partly to mostly cloudy. A 40% chance of showers. Lows ranging from around 60 inland to the mid-60s along the lake shore. Light winds. The forecast for the Southern Finger Lakes, including Pinyan, Seneca Falls, and Auburn. Tonight, mostly cloudy. A chance of showers and thunderstorms this evening. Some patchy fog developing late. Lows in the mid-60s. Southwest winds 5 to 10 miles an hour, becoming light. Chance of rain 50%. Tuesday, some patchy fog in the morning, otherwise partly to mostly sunny. Highs in the upper 70s. Light northwest winds. Tuesday night, partly to mostly cloudy. Lows around 60. Light winds. Wednesday, mostly sunny. Highs in the upper 70s. Light winds. Wednesday night, partly cloudy in the evening, then mostly cloudy with a chance of showers overnight. Lows in the lower 60s. Light winds. Chance of rain 30%. And now the extended forecast. Thursday, mostly cloudy. A chance of showers.

highs in the upper 70s. Chance of rain 40%. Friday, partly cloudy. Highs in the lower 70s. Lows in the upper 50s. Saturday, partly cloudy. A 30% chance of showers. Highs in the mid-70s. Lows in the mid-50s. Sunday, mostly cloudy. A chance of showers. Highs in the upper 70s. Lows in the mid-50s. Chance of rain 50%. Monday, mostly cloudy. A chance of showers. Highs in the upper 70s. Lows in the lower 60s. Chance of rain 40%. This is the NOAA Weather Radio KHA 53 in Rochester. Your source for official weather information across the Western Finger Lakes and the Genesee Valley. KHA 53 operates on a frequency of 162.40 MHz. The 9 p.m. weather at Rochester, it was partly cloudy. The temperature was 74 degrees Fahrenheit or 23 degrees Celsius, the dew point 67 and the relative humidity 78%. The wind was west at 9 miles an hour. The pressure was 29.90 inches and rising. Repeating at Rochester, it was partly cloudy, temperature 74 degrees. Around the region at 9 p.m. it was clear, with a temperature of 74 at Buffalo, 74 at Niagara Falls, and 73 at Watertown. It was partly cloudy, with a temperature of 76 at Syracuse, 70 at Elmira, and 70 at Binghamton. At Erie, it was cloudy, with a temperature of 75. At Oswego, winds were southwest at 3 knots, with a temperature of 75 degrees. The Central Lake Ontario buoy winds were from the southwest at 4 knots. The forecast for the Genesee Valley and Northern Finger Lakes, including Rochester, Geneseo, Canandaigua, Newark, and Fairhaven. Tonight, partly cloudy with a chance of showers and thunderstorms this evening, then mostly cloudy after midnight. Some patchy fog developing late. Lows in the mid-60s. West winds 5 to 10 miles an hour, becoming light. Chance of rain 50%. Tuesday, some patchy fog in the morning, otherwise partly to mostly sunny. Humid with highs ranging from the mid-70s on the hilltops to around 80 across the lower elevations. Light winds, becoming northwest around 10 miles an hour. Tuesday night, mostly cloudy. Lows ranging from the upper 50s inland to the mid-60s along the lake shore. Light winds. Wednesday, mostly sunny. Highs ranging from the mid-70s on the hilltops to around 80 across the lower elevations. Light winds. Wednesday night, partly to mostly cloudy. A 40% chance of showers. Lows ranging from around 60 inland to the mid-60s along the lake shore. Light winds. The forecast for the Southern Finger Lakes, including Pinyan, Seneca Falls, and Auburn. Tonight, mostly cloudy. A chance of showers and thunderstorms this evening. Some patchy fog developing late. Lows in the mid-60s. Southwest winds 5 to 10 miles an hour, becoming light. Chance of rain 50%. Tuesday, some patchy fog in the morning, otherwise partly to mostly sunny. Highs in the upper 70s. Light northwest winds. Tuesday night, partly to mostly cloudy. Lows around 60. Light winds. Wednesday, mostly sunny. Highs in the upper 70s. Light winds. Wednesday night, partly cloudy in the evening, then mostly cloudy with a chance of showers overnight. Lows in the lower 60s. Light winds. Chance of rain 30%. And now the extended forecast. Thursday, mostly cloudy. A chance of showers. Highs in the upper 70s. Chance of rain 40%. Friday, partly cloudy. Highs in the lower 70s. Lows in the upper 50s. Saturday, partly cloudy. A 30% chance of showers. Highs in the mid-70s. Lows in the mid-50s. Sunday, mostly cloudy. A chance of showers. Highs in the upper 70s. Lows in the mid-50s. Chance of rain 50%. Monday, mostly cloudy. A chance of showers. Highs in the upper 70s. Lows in the lower 60s. Chance of rain 40%. This is the NOAA Weather Radio KHA 50.

3 in Rochester. Your source for official weather information across the Western Finger Lakes and the Genesee Valley. KHA 53 operates on a frequency of 162.40 MHz. The 9 p.m. weather at Rochester, it was partly cloudy. The temperature was 74 degrees Fahrenheit or 23 degrees Celsius, the dew point 67 and the relative humidity 78%. The wind was west at 9 miles an hour. The pressure was 29.90 inches and rising. Repeating at Rochester, it was partly cloudy, temperature 74 degrees. Around the region at 9 p.m. it was clear, with a temperature of 74 at Buffalo, 74 at Niagara Falls, and 73 at Watertown. It was partly cloudy, with a temperature of 79 at Toronto, 76 at Syracuse, 70 at Elmira, and 70 at Binghamton. At Erie, it was cloudy, with a temperature of 75. At Oswego, winds were southwest at 3 knots, with a temperature of 75 degrees. The Central Lake Ontario buoy winds were from the southwest at 4 knots. The forecast for the Genesee Valley and Northern Finger Lakes, including Rochester, Geneseo, Canandaigua, Newark, and Fairhaven. Tonight, partly cloudy with a chance of showers and thunderstorms this evening, then mostly cloudy after midnight. Some patchy fog developing late. Lows in the mid-60s. West winds 5 to 10 miles an hour, becoming light. Chance of rain 50%. Tuesday, some patchy fog in the morning, otherwise partly to mostly sunny. Humid with highs ranging from the mid-70s on the hilltops to around 80 across the lower elevations. Light winds, becoming northwest around 10 miles an hour. Tuesday night, mostly cloudy. Lows ranging from the upper 50s inland to the mid-60s along the lake shore. Light winds. Wednesday, mostly sunny. Highs ranging from the mid-70s on the hilltops to around 80 across the lower elevations. Light winds. Wednesday night, partly to mostly cloudy. A 40% chance of showers. Lows ranging from around 60 inland to the mid-60s along the lake shore. Light winds. The forecast for the Southern Finger Lakes, including Pinyan, Seneca Falls, and Auburn. Tonight, mostly cloudy. A chance of showers and thunderstorms this evening. Some patchy fog developing late. Lows in the mid-60s. Southwest winds 5 to 10 miles an hour, becoming light. Chance of rain 50%. Tuesday, some patchy fog in the morning, otherwise partly to mostly sunny. Highs in the upper 70s. Light northwest winds. Tuesday night, partly to mostly cloudy. Lows around 60. Light winds. Wednesday, mostly sunny. Highs in the upper 70s. Light winds. Wednesday night, partly cloudy in the evening, then mostly cloudy with a chance of showers overnight. Lows in the lower 60s. Light winds. Chance of rain 30%. And now the extended forecast. Thursday, mostly cloudy. A chance of showers. Highs in the upper 70s. Chance of rain 40%. Friday, partly cloudy. Highs in the lower 70s. Lows in the upper 50s. Saturday, partly cloudy. A 30% chance of showers. Highs in the mid-70s. Lows in the mid-50s. Sunday, mostly cloudy. A chance of showers. Highs in the upper 70s. Lows in the mid-50s. Chance of rain 50%. Monday, mostly cloudy. A chance of showers. Highs in the upper 70s. Lows in the lower 60s. Chance of rain 40%. This is the NOAA Weather Radio KHA 53 in Rochester. Your source for official weather information across the Western Finger Lakes and the Genesee Valley. KHA 53 operates on a frequency of 162.40 MHz. The 9 p.m. weather at Rochester, it was partly cloudy. The temperature was 74 degrees Fahrenheit or 23 degrees Celsius, the dew point 67 and the relative humidity 78%. The wind was west at 9 miles an hour. The pressure was 29.90 inches and rising. Repeating at Rochester, it was partly cloudy, temperature 74 degrees. Around the region at 9 p.m. it was clear, with a temperature of 74 at Buffalo.

74 at Niagara Falls and 73 at Watertown. It was partly cloudy, with a temperature of 79 at Toronto, 76 at Syracuse, 70 at Elmira, and 70 at Binghamton. At Erie, it was cloudy, with a temperature of 75. At Oswego, winds were southwest at 3 knots, with a temperature of 75 degrees. The Central Lake Ontario buoy winds were from the southwest at 4 knots. The forecast for the Genesee Valley and Northern Finger Lakes, including Rochester, Geneseo, Canandaigua, Newark, and Fairhaven. Tonight, partly cloudy with a chance of showers and thunderstorms this evening, then mostly cloudy after midnight. Some patchy fog developing late. Lows in the mid-60s. West winds 5 to 10 miles an hour, becoming light. Chance of rain 50%. Tuesday, some patchy fog in the morning, otherwise partly to mostly sunny. Humid with highs ranging from the mid-70s on the hilltops to around 80 across the lower elevations. Light winds, becoming northwest around 10 miles an hour. Tuesday night, mostly cloudy. Lows ranging from the upper 50s inland to the mid-60s along the lake shore. Light winds. Wednesday, mostly sunny. Highs ranging from the mid-70s on the hilltops to around 80 across the lower elevations. Light winds. Wednesday night, partly to mostly cloudy. A 40% chance of showers. Lows ranging from around 60 inland to the mid-60s along the lake shore. Light winds. The forecast for the Southern Finger Lakes, including Tinian, Seneca Falls, and Auburn. Tonight, mostly cloudy. A chance of showers and thunderstorms this evening. Some patchy fog developing late. Lows in the mid-60s. Southwest winds 5 to 10 miles an hour, becoming light. Chance of rain 50%. Tuesday, some patchy fog in the morning, otherwise partly to mostly sunny. Highs in the upper 70s. Light northwest winds. Tuesday night, partly to mostly cloudy. Lows around 60. Light winds. Wednesday, mostly sunny. Highs in the upper 70s. Light winds. Wednesday night, partly cloudy in the evening, then mostly cloudy with a chance of showers overnight. Lows in the lower 60s. Light winds. Chance of rain 30%. And now the extended forecast. Thursday, mostly cloudy. A chance of showers. Highs in the upper 70s. Chance of rain 40%. Friday, partly cloudy. Highs in the lower 70s. Lows in the upper 50s. Saturday, partly cloudy. A 30% chance of showers. Highs in the mid-70s. Lows in the mid-50s. Sunday, mostly cloudy. A chance of showers. Highs in the upper 70s. Lows in the mid-50s. Chance of rain 50%. Monday, mostly cloudy. A chance of showers. Highs in the upper 70s. Lows in the lower 60s. Chance of rain 40%. This is the NOAA Weather Radio KHA 53 in Rochester. Your source for official weather information across the Western Finger Lakes and the Genesee Valley. KHA 53 operates on a frequency of 162.40 MHz. The 9 p.m. weather at Rochester, it was partly cloudy. The temperature was 74 degrees Fahrenheit or 23 degrees Celsius, the dew point 67 and the relative humidity 78%. The wind was west at 9 miles an hour. The pressure was 29.90 inches and rising. Repeating at Rochester, it was partly cloudy, temperature 74 degrees. Around the region at 9 p.m. it was clear, with a temperature of 74 at Buffalo, 74 at Niagara Falls, and 73 at Watertown. It was partly cloudy, with a temperature of 79 at Toronto, 76 at Syracuse, 70 at Elmira, and 70 at Binghamton. At Erie, it was cloudy, with a temperature of 75. At Oswego, winds were southwest at 3 knots, with a temperature of 75 degrees. The Central Lake Ontario buoy winds were from the southwest at 4 knots. The forecast for the Genesee Valley and Northern Finger Lakes, including Rochester, Geneseo, Canandaigua, Newark, and Fairhaven. Tonight, partly cloudy with a chance of showers and thunderstorms this evening, then mostly cloudy after midnight. Some patchy

Elevations. Light winds. Wednesday night, partly to mostly cloudy. A 40% chance of showers. Lows ranging from around 60 inland to the mid-60s along the lake shore. Light winds. The forecast for the Southern Finger Lakes, including Tinian, Seneca Falls, and Auburn. Tonight, mostly cloudy. A chance of showers and thunderstorms this evening. Some patchy fog developing late. Lows in the mid-60s. Southwest winds 5 to 10 miles an hour, becoming light. Chance of rain 50%. Tuesday, some patchy fog in the morning, otherwise partly to mostly sunny. Highs in the upper 70s. Light northwest winds. Tuesday night, partly to mostly cloudy. Lows around 60. Light winds. Wednesday, mostly sunny. Highs in the upper 70s. Light winds. Wednesday night, partly cloudy in the evening, then mostly cloudy with a chance of showers overnight. Lows in the lower 60s. Light winds. Chance of rain 30%. And now the extended forecast. Thursday, mostly cloudy. A chance of showers. Highs in the upper 70s. Chance of rain 40%. Friday, partly cloudy. Highs in the lower 70s. Lows in the upper 50s. Saturday, partly cloudy. A 30% chance of showers. Highs in the mid-70s. Lows in the mid-50s. Sunday, mostly cloudy. A chance of showers. Highs in the upper 70s. Lows in the mid-50s. Chance of rain 50%. Monday, mostly cloudy. A chance of showers. Highs in the upper 70s. Lows in the lower 60s. Chance of rain 40%. This is the NOAA Weather Radio KHA 53 in Rochester. Your source for official weather information across the Western Finger Lakes and the Genesee Valley. KHA 53 operates on a frequency of 162.40 MHz. The 9 p.m. weather at Rochester, it was partly cloudy. The temperature was 74 degrees Fahrenheit or 23 degrees Celsius, the dew point 67 and the relative humidity 78%. The wind was west at 9 miles an hour. The pressure was 29.90 inches and rising. Repeating at Rochester, it was partly cloudy, temperature 74 degrees. Around the region at 9 p.m. it was clear, with a temperature of 74 at Buffalo, 74 at Niagara Falls, and 73 at Watertown. It was partly cloudy, with a temperature of 79 at Toronto, 76 at Syracuse, 70 at Elmira, and 70 at Binghamton. At Erie, it was cloudy, with a temperature of 75. At Oswego, winds were southwest at 3 knots, with a temperature of 75 degrees. The Central Lake Ontario buoy winds were from the southwest at 4 knots. The forecast for the Genesee Valley and Northern Finger Lakes, including Rochester, Geneseo, Canandaigua, Newark, and Fairhaven. Tonight, partly cloudy with a chance of showers and thunderstorms this evening, then mostly cloudy after midnight. Some patchy fog developing late. Lows in the mid-60s. West winds 5 to 10 miles an hour, becoming light. Chance of rain 50%. Tuesday, some patchy fog in the morning, otherwise partly to mostly sunny. Humid with highs ranging from the mid-70s on the hilltops to around 80 across the lower elevations. Light winds, becoming northwest around 10 miles an hour. Tuesday night, mostly cloudy. Lows ranging from the upper 50s inland to the mid-60s along the lake shore. Light winds. Wednesday, mostly sunny. Highs ranging from the mid-70s on the hilltops to around 80 across the lower elevations. Light winds. Wednesday night, partly to mostly cloudy. A 40% chance of showers. Lows ranging from around 60 inland to the mid-60s along the lake shore. Light winds. The forecast for the Southern Finger Lakes, including Tinian, Seneca Falls, and Auburn. Tonight, mostly cloudy. A chance of showers and thunderstorms this evening. Some patchy fog developing late. Lows in the mid-60s. Southwest winds 5 to 10 miles an hour, becoming light. Chance of rain 50%. Tuesday, some patchy fog in the morning, otherwise partly to mostly sunny.
Highs

in the upper 70s. Light northwest winds. Tuesday night, partly to mostly cloudy. Lows around 60. Light winds. Wednesday, mostly sunny. Highs in the upper 70s. Light winds. Wednesday night, partly cloudy in the evening, then mostly cloudy with a chance of showers overnight. Lows in the lower 60s. Light winds. Chance of rain 30%. And now the extended forecast. Thursday, mostly cloudy. A chance of showers. Highs in the upper 70s. Chance of rain 40%. Friday, partly cloudy. Highs in the lower 70s. Lows in the upper 50s. Saturday, partly cloudy. A 30% chance of showers. Highs in the mid-70s. Lows in the mid-50s. Sunday, mostly cloudy. A chance of showers. Highs in the upper 70s. Lows in the mid-50s. Chance of rain 50%. Monday, mostly cloudy. A chance of showers. Highs in the upper 70s. Lows in the lower 60s. Chance of rain 40%. The Nearshore Marine Forecast, for the Niagara River to Hamelin Beach along Lake Ontario. Tonight, southwest winds 5 to 15 knots becoming west. Partly cloudy. Waves 2 feet or less. Tuesday, west winds 5 to 10 knots. Mostly sunny. Waves 1 foot or less. Tuesday night, northwest winds less than 10 knots. Partly to mostly cloudy. Waves 1 foot or less. Wednesday, northwest winds less than 10 knots becoming west. Mostly sunny. Waves 1 foot or less. Wednesday night, west winds 10 knots or less. A chance of showers. Waves 1 foot or less. Thursday, northwest winds 5 to 10 knots. A chance of showers during the day. Waves 1 foot or less. Friday, north winds 5 to 10 knots becoming northeast. Becoming mainly clear. Waves around 1 foot. Saturday, east winds 10 knots or less becoming southeast. Partly to mostly cloudy. Waves 1 foot or less. The Nearshore Marine Forecast, for Hamelin Beach to Sodus Bay. Tonight, west winds 5 to 10 knots. A chance of showers late this evening. Waves 2 feet or less. Tuesday, west winds 5 to 10 knots. Mostly sunny. Waves 1 to 2 feet. Tuesday night, west winds 10 knots or less. Partly to mostly cloudy. Waves 1 foot or less. Wednesday, west winds less than 10 knots becoming northwest. Sunny. Waves 1 foot or less. Wednesday night, west winds 10 knots or less. A chance of showers. Waves 1 foot or less. Thursday, west winds 5 to 10 knots becoming northwest. A chance of showers during the day. Waves 2 feet or less. Friday, north winds 5 to 10 knots becoming northeast. Partly cloudy. Waves 1 to 2 feet. Saturday, northwest winds 10 knots or less becoming southeast. Partly to mostly cloudy. Waves 2 feet or less. The water temperature off Rochester is 74 degrees. The Nearshore Marine Forecast, for Sodus Bay to Mexico Bay. Tonight, southwest winds 5 to 15 knots becoming northwest. A chance Nearshore Marine Forecast, for Sodus Bay to Mexico Bay. Tonight, southwest winds 5 to 15 knots becoming northwest. A chance of showers and thunderstorms this evening. Waves 2 feet or less. Tuesday, west winds 5 to 10 knots. Mostly sunny. Waves 1 to 2 feet. Tuesday night, west winds 10 knots or less. Partly cloudy. Waves around 1 foot. Wednesday, southwest winds 10 knots or less becoming west. Sunny. Waves 1 foot or less. Wednesday night, west winds 10 knots or less becoming southwest. A chance of showers overnight. Waves 1 foot or less. Thursday, west winds 5 to 10 knots becoming northwest. A chance of showers. Waves 2 feet or less. Friday, north winds 5 to 10 knots becoming northeast. Mainly clear, then becoming partly cloudy. Waves 1 to 2 feet.

Saturday, north winds 10 knots or less becoming southeast. Mainly clear, then becoming partly cloudy. Waves 2 feet or less. Winds and waves higher and near thunderstorms. This is the NOAA Weather Radio KHA-53 in Rochester. Your source for official weather information across the Western Finger Lakes and the Genesee Valley. KHA-53 operates on a frequency of 162.40 MHz. The 9 p.m. weather at Rochester, it was partly cloudy. The temperature was 74 degrees Fahrenheit or 23 degrees Celsius, the dew point 67 and the relative humidity 78%. The wind was west at 9 miles an hour. The pressure was 29.90 inches and rising. Repeating at Rochester, it was partly cloudy, temperature 74 degrees. Around the region at 9 p.m. it was clear, with a temperature of 74 at Buffalo, 74 at Niagara Falls, and 73 at Watertown. It was partly cloudy, with a temperature of 79 at Toronto, 76 at Syracuse, 70 at Elmira, and 70 at Binghamton. At Erie, it was cloudy, with a temperature of 75. At Oswego, winds were southwest at 3 knots, with a temperature of 75 degrees. The Central Lake Ontario buoy winds were from the southwest at 4 knots. The forecast for the Genesee Valley and Northern Finger Lakes, including Rochester, Geneseo, Canandaigua, Newark, and Fairhaven. Tonight, partly cloudy with a chance of showers and thunderstorms this evening, then mostly cloudy after midnight. Some patchy fog developing late. Lows in the mid-60s. West winds 5 to 10 miles an hour, becoming light. Chance of rain 50%. Tuesday, some patchy fog in the morning, otherwise partly to mostly sunny. Humid with highs ranging from the mid-70s on the hilltops to around 80 across the lower elevations. Light winds, becoming northwest around 10 miles an hour. Tuesday night, mostly cloudy. Lows ranging from the upper 50s inland to the mid-60s along the lake shore. Light winds. Wednesday, mostly sunny. Highs ranging from the mid-70s on the hilltops to around 80 across the lower elevations. Light winds. Wednesday night, partly to mostly cloudy. A 40% chance of showers. Lows ranging from around 60 inland to the mid-60s along the lake shore. Light winds. The forecast for the Southern Finger Lakes, including Pinyan, Seneca Falls, and Auburn. Tonight, mostly cloudy. A chance of showers and thunderstorms this evening. Some patchy fog developing late. Lows in the mid-60s. Southwest winds 5 to 10 miles an hour, becoming light. Chance of rain 50%. Tuesday, some patchy fog in the morning, otherwise partly to mostly sunny. Highs in the upper 70s. Light northwest winds. Tuesday night, partly to mostly cloudy. Lows around 60. Light winds. Wednesday, mostly sunny. Highs in the upper 70s. Light winds. Wednesday night, partly cloudy in the evening, then mostly cloudy with a chance of showers overnight. Lows in the lower 60s. Light winds. Chance of rain 30%. And now the extended forecast. Thursday, mostly cloudy. A chance of showers. Highs in the upper 70s. Chance of rain 40%. Friday, partly cloudy. Highs in the lower 70s. Lows in the upper 50s. Saturday, partly cloudy. A 30% chance of showers. Highs in the mid-70s. Lows in the mid-50s. Sunday, mostly cloudy. A chance of showers. Highs in the upper 70s. Lows in the mid-50s. Chance of rain 50%. Monday, mostly cloudy. A chance of showers. Highs in the upper 70s. Lows in the lower 60s. Chance of rain 40%. This is the NOAA Weather Radio KHA-53 in Rochester. Your source for official weather information across the Western Finger Lakes and the Genesee Valley. KHA-53 operates on a frequency of 162.40 MHz. The 9 p.m. weather at Rochester, it was partly cloudy. The temperature was 74 degrees Fahrenheit or 23 degrees Celsius, the dew point 67 and the relative humidity 78%. The wind was west at 9.

9 miles an hour. The pressure was 29.90 inches and rising. Repeating at Rochester, it was partly cloudy, temperature 74 degrees. Around the region at 9 p.m. it was clear, with a temperature of 74 at Buffalo, 74 at Niagara Falls, and 73 at Watertown. It was partly cloudy, with a temperature of 79 at Toronto, 76 at Syracuse, 70 at Elmira, and 70 at Binghamton. At Erie, it was cloudy, with a temperature of 75. At Oswego, winds were southwest at 3 knots, with a temperature of 75 degrees. The Central Lake Ontario buoy winds were from the southwest at 4 knots. The forecast for the Genesee Valley and Northern Finger Lakes, including Rochester, Geneseo, Canandaigua, Newark, and Fairhaven. Tonight, partly cloudy with a chance of showers and thunderstorms this evening, then mostly cloudy after midnight. Some patchy fog developing late. Lows in the mid-60s. West winds 5 to 10 miles an hour, becoming light. Chance of rain 50%. Tuesday, some patchy fog in the morning, otherwise partly to mostly sunny. Humid with highs ranging from the mid-70s on the hilltops to around 80 across the lower elevations. Light winds, becoming northwest around 10 miles an hour. Tuesday night, mostly cloudy. Lows ranging from the upper 50s inland to the mid-60s along the lake shore. Light winds. Wednesday, mostly sunny. Highs ranging from the mid-70s on the hilltops to around 80 across the lower elevations. Light winds. Wednesday night, partly to mostly cloudy. A 40% chance of showers. Lows ranging from around 60 inland to the mid-60s along the lake shore. Light winds. The forecast for the Southern Finger Lakes, including Pinyan, Seneca Falls, and Auburn. Tonight, mostly cloudy. A chance of showers and thunderstorms this evening. Some patchy fog developing late. Lows in the mid-60s. Southwest winds 5 to 10 miles an hour, becoming light. Chance of rain 50%. Tuesday, some patchy fog in the morning, otherwise partly to mostly sunny. Highs in the upper 70s. Light northwest winds. Tuesday night, partly to mostly cloudy. Lows around 60. Light winds. Wednesday, mostly sunny. Highs in the upper 70s. Light winds. Wednesday night, partly cloudy in the evening, then mostly cloudy with a chance of showers overnight. Lows in the lower 60s. Light winds. Chance of rain 30%. And now the extended forecast. Thursday, mostly cloudy. A chance of showers. Highs in the upper 70s. Chance of rain 40%. Friday, partly cloudy. Highs in the lower 70s. Lows in the upper 50s. Saturday, partly cloudy. A 30% chance of showers. Highs in the mid-70s. Lows in the mid-50s. Sunday, mostly cloudy. A chance of showers. Highs in the upper 70s. Lows in the mid-50s. Chance of rain 50%. Monday, mostly cloudy. A chance of showers. Highs in the upper 70s. Lows in the lower 60s. Chance of rain 40%. This is the NOAA Weather Radio KHA 53 in Rochester. Your source for official weather information across the Western Finger Lakes and the Genesee Valley. KHA 53 operates on a frequency of 162.40 MHz. The 9 p.m. weather at Rochester, it was partly cloudy. The temperature was 74 degrees Fahrenheit or 23 degrees Celsius, the dew point 67 and the relative humidity 78%. The wind was west at 9 miles an hour. The pressure was 29.90 inches and rising. Repeating at Rochester, it was partly cloudy, temperature 74 degrees. Around the region at 9 p.m. it was clear, with a temperature of 74 at Buffalo, 74 at Niagara Falls, and 73 at Watertown. It was partly cloudy, with a temperature of 79 at Toronto, 76 at Syracuse, 70 at Elmira, and 70 at Binghamton. At Erie, it was cloudy, with a temperature of 75. At Oswego, winds were southwest at 3 knots, with a temperature of 75 degrees. The Central Lake Ontario buoy winds were from the southwest at 4 knots.

forecast for the Genesee Valley and Northern Finger Lakes, including Rochester, Geneseo, Canandaigua, Newark, and Fairhaven. Tonight, partly cloudy with a chance of showers and thunderstorms this evening, then mostly cloudy after midnight. Some patchy fog developing late. Lows in the mid-60s. West winds 5 to 10 miles an hour, becoming light. Chance of rain 50%. Tuesday, some patchy fog in the morning, otherwise partly to mostly sunny. Humid with highs ranging from the mid-70s on the hilltops to around 80 across the lower elevations. Light winds, becoming northwest around 10 miles an hour. Tuesday night, mostly cloudy. Lows ranging from the upper 50s inland to the mid-60s along the lake shore. Light winds. Wednesday, mostly sunny. Highs ranging from the mid-70s on the hilltops to around 80 across the lower elevations. Light winds. Wednesday night, partly to mostly cloudy. A 40% chance of showers. Lows ranging from around 60 inland to the mid-60s along the lake shore. Light winds. The forecast for the Southern Finger Lakes, including Pinyan, Seneca Falls, and Auburn. Tonight, mostly cloudy. A chance of showers and thunderstorms this evening. Some patchy fog developing late. Lows in the mid-60s. Southwest winds 5 to 10 miles an hour, becoming light. Chance of rain 50%. Tuesday, some patchy fog in the morning, otherwise partly to mostly sunny. Highs in the upper 70s. Light northwest winds. Tuesday night, partly to mostly cloudy. Lows around 60. Light winds. Wednesday, mostly sunny. Highs in the upper 70s. Light winds. Wednesday night, partly cloudy in the evening, then mostly cloudy with a chance of showers overnight. Lows in the lower 60s. Light winds. Chance of rain 30%. And now the extended forecast. Thursday, mostly cloudy. A chance of showers. Highs in the upper 70s. Chance of rain 40%. Friday, partly cloudy. Highs in the lower 70s. Lows in the upper 50s. Saturday, partly cloudy. A 30% chance of showers. Highs in the mid-70s. Lows in the mid-50s. Sunday, mostly cloudy. A chance of showers. Highs in the upper 70s. Lows in the mid-50s. Chance of rain 50%. Monday, mostly cloudy. A chance of showers. Highs in the upper 70s. Lows in the lower 60s. Chance of rain 40%. This is the NOAA Weather Radio KHA 53 in Rochester. Your source for official weather information across the Western Finger Lakes and the Genesee Valley. KHA 53 operates on a frequency of 162.40 MHz. The 9 p.m. weather at Rochester, it was partly cloudy. The temperature was 74 degrees Fahrenheit or 23 degrees Celsius, the dew point 67 and the relative humidity 78%. The wind was west at 9 miles an hour. The pressure was 29.90 inches and rising. Repeating at Rochester, it was partly cloudy, temperature 74 degrees. Around the region at 9 p.m. it was clear, with a temperature of 74 at Buffalo, 74 at Niagara Falls, and 73 at Watertown. It was partly cloudy, with a temperature of 79 at Toronto, 76 at Syracuse, 70 at Elmira, and 70 at Binghamton. At Erie, it was cloudy, with a temperature of 75. At Oswego, winds were southwest at 3 knots, with a temperature of 75 degrees. The Central Lake Ontario buoy winds were from the southwest at 4 knots. The forecast for the Genesee Valley and Northern Finger Lakes, including Rochester, Geneseo, Canandaigua, Newark, and Fairhaven. Tonight, partly cloudy with a chance of showers and thunderstorms this evening, then mostly cloudy after midnight. Some patchy fog developing late. Lows in the mid-60s. West winds 5 to 10 miles an hour, becoming light. Chance of rain 50%. Tuesday, some patchy fog in the morning, otherwise partly to mostly sunny. Humid with highs ranging from the mid-70s on the hilltops to around 80 across the lower elevations. Light winds, becoming northwest around 10 miles an hour. Tuesday night, mostly cloudy.

Lows ranging from the upper 50s inland to the mid-60s along the lake shore. Light winds. Wednesday, mostly sunny. Highs ranging from the mid-70s on the hilltops to around 80 across the lower elevations. Light winds. Wednesday night, partly to mostly cloudy. A 40% chance of showers. Lows ranging from around 60 inland to the mid-60s along the lake shore. Light winds. The forecast for the Southern Finger Lakes, including Tinian, Seneca Falls, and Auburn. Tonight, mostly cloudy. A chance of showers and thunderstorms this evening. Some patchy fog developing late. Lows in the mid-60s. Southwest winds 5 to 10 miles an hour, becoming light. Chance of rain 50%. Tuesday, some patchy fog in the morning, otherwise partly to mostly sunny. Highs in the upper 70s. Light northwest winds. Tuesday night, partly to mostly cloudy. Lows around 60. Light winds. Wednesday, mostly sunny. Highs in the upper 70s. Light winds. Wednesday night, partly cloudy in the evening, then mostly cloudy with a chance of showers overnight. Lows in the lower 60s. Light winds. Chance of rain 30%. And now the extended forecast. Thursday, mostly cloudy. A chance of showers. Highs in the upper 70s. Chance of rain 40%. Friday, partly cloudy. Highs in the lower 70s. Lows in the upper 50s. Saturday, partly cloudy. A 30% chance of showers. Highs in the mid-70s. Lows in the mid-50s. Sunday, mostly cloudy. A chance of showers. Highs in the upper 70s. Lows in the mid-50s. Chance of rain 50%. Monday, mostly cloudy. A chance of showers. Highs in the upper 70s. Lows in the lower 60s. Chance of rain 40%. This is the NOAA Weather Radio KHA 53 in Rochester. Your source for official weather information across the Western Finger Lakes and the Genesee Valley. KHA 53 operates on a frequency of 162.40 MHz. The 9 p.m. weather at Rochester, it was partly cloudy. The temperature was 74 degrees Fahrenheit or 23 degrees Celsius, the dew point 67 and the relative humidity 78%. The wind was west at 9 miles an hour. The pressure was 29.90 inches and rising. Repeating at Rochester, it was partly cloudy, temperature 74 degrees. Around the region at 9 p.m. it was clear, with a temperature of 74 at Buffalo, 74 at Niagara Falls, and 73 at Watertown. It was partly cloudy, with a temperature of 79 at Toronto, 76 at Syracuse, 70 at Elmira, and 70 at Binghamton. At Erie, it was cloudy, with a temperature of 75. At Oswego, winds were southwest at 3 knots, with a temperature of 75 degrees. The Central Lake Ontario buoy winds were from the southwest at 4 knots. The forecast for the Genesee Valley and Northern Finger Lakes, including Rochester, Geneseo, Canandaigua, Newark, and Fairhaven. Tonight, partly cloudy with a chance of showers and thunderstorms this evening, then mostly cloudy after midnight. Some patchy fog developing late. Lows in the mid-60s. West winds 5 to 10 miles an hour, becoming light. Chance of rain 50%. Tuesday, some patchy fog in the morning, otherwise partly to mostly sunny. Humid with highs ranging from the mid-70s on the hilltops to around 80 across the lower elevations. Light winds, becoming northwest around 10 miles an hour. Tuesday night, mostly cloudy. Lows ranging from the upper 50s inland to the mid-60s along the lake shore. Light winds. Wednesday, mostly sunny. Highs ranging from the mid-70s on the hilltops to around 80 across the lower elevations. Light winds. Wednesday night, partly to mostly cloudy. A 40% chance of showers. Lows ranging from around 60 inland to the mid-60s along the lake shore. Light winds. The forecast for the Southern Finger Lakes, including Tinian, Seneca Falls, and Auburn. Tonight, mostly cloudy. A chance of showers and thunderstorms this evening. Some patchy fog developing late. Lows in the mid-

60s. Southwest winds 5 to 10 miles an hour, becoming light. Chance of rain 50%. Tuesday, some patchy fog in the morning, otherwise partly to mostly sunny. Highs in the upper 70s. Light northwest winds. Tuesday night, partly to mostly cloudy. Lows around 60. Light winds. Wednesday, mostly sunny. Highs in the upper 70s. Light winds. Wednesday night, partly cloudy in the evening, then mostly cloudy with a chance of showers overnight. Lows in the lower 60s. Light winds. Chance of rain 30%. And now the extended forecast. Thursday, mostly cloudy. A chance of showers. Highs in the upper 70s. Chance of rain 40%. Friday, partly cloudy. Highs in the lower 70s. Lows in the upper 50s. Saturday, partly cloudy. A 30% chance of showers. Highs in the mid 70s. Lows in the mid 50s. Sunday, mostly cloudy. A chance of showers. Highs in the upper 70s. Lows in the mid 50s. Chance of rain 50%. Monday, mostly cloudy. A chance of showers. Highs in the upper 70s. Lows in the lower 60s. Chance of rain 40%. This is the NOAA Weather Radio KHA 53 in Rochester. Your source for official weather information across the Western Finger Lakes and the Genesee Valley. KHA 53 operates on a frequency of 162.40 MHz. The 9 p.m. weather at Rochester, it was partly cloudy. The temperature was 74 degrees Fahrenheit or 23 degrees Celsius, the dew point 67 and the relative humidity 78%. The wind was west at 9 miles an hour. The pressure was 29.90 inches and rising. Repeating at Rochester, it was partly cloudy, temperature 74 degrees. Around the region at 9 p.m. it was clear, with a temperature of 74 at Buffalo, 74 at Niagara Falls, and 73 at Watertown. It was partly cloudy, with a temperature of 79 at Toronto, 76 at Syracuse, 70 at Elmira, and 70 at Binghamton. At Erie, it was cloudy, with a temperature of 75. At Oswego, winds were southwest at 3 knots, with a temperature of 75 degrees. The Central Lake Ontario buoy winds were from the southwest at 4 knots. The forecast for the Genesee Valley and Northern Finger Lakes, including Rochester, Geneseo, Canandaigua, Newark, and Fairhaven. Tonight, partly cloudy with a chance of showers and thunderstorms this evening, then mostly cloudy after midnight. Some patchy fog developing late. Lows in the mid-60s. West winds 5 to 10 miles an hour, becoming light. Chance of rain 50%. Tuesday, some patchy fog in the morning, otherwise partly to mostly sunny. Humid with highs ranging from the mid-70s on the hilltops to around 80 across the lower elevations. Light winds, becoming northwest around 10 miles an hour. Tuesday night, mostly cloudy. Lows ranging from the upper 50s inland to the mid-60s along the lake shore. Light winds. Wednesday, mostly sunny. Highs ranging from the mid-70s on the hilltops to around 80 across the lower elevations. Light winds. Wednesday night, partly to mostly cloudy. A 40% chance of showers. Lows ranging from around 60 inland to the mid-60s along the lake shore. Light winds. The forecast for the Southern Finger Lakes, including Tinian, Seneca Falls, and Auburn. Tonight, mostly cloudy. A chance of showers and thunderstorms this evening. Some patchy fog developing late. Lows in the mid-60s. Southwest winds 5 to 10 miles an hour, becoming light. Chance of rain 50%. Tuesday, some patchy fog in the morning, otherwise partly to mostly sunny. Highs in the upper 70s. Light northwest winds. Tuesday night, partly to mostly cloudy. Lows around 60. Light winds. Wednesday, mostly sunny. Highs in the upper 70s. Light winds. Wednesday night, partly cloudy in the evening, then mostly cloudy with a chance of showers overnight. Lows in the lower 60s. Light winds. Chance of rain 30%. And now the extended forecast.
Thursday, mostly cloudy. A chance of showers. Highs in the upper 70s. Chance of rain 40%. Friday, partly cloudy. Highs in the lower 70s. Lows in the upper 50s. Saturday, partly cloudy. A 30% chance of showers. Highs in the mid-70s. Lows in the mid-50s. Sunday, mostly cloudy. A chance of showers. Highs in the upper 70s. Lows in the mid-50s. Chance of rain 50%. Monday, mostly cloudy. A chance of showers. Highs in the upper 70s. Lows in the lower 60s. Chance of rain 40%. This is the NOAA Weather Radio KHA 53 in Rochester. 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KHA 53 operates on a frequency of 162.40 MHz. Open lake forecast for the Niagara River to Hamlin Beach beyond 5 miles from shore. Tonight, west winds 15 to 20 knots becoming northwest 5 to 15 knots. Waves 1 to 3 feet subsiding to 1 foot or less. Tuesday, west winds 5 to 10 knots becoming southwest. Waves 1 foot or less. Tuesday night, west winds 10 knots or less becoming north. Waves 1 foot or less. Wednesday, northwest winds less than 10 knots becoming southwest. Waves 1 foot or less. Wednesday night, southwest winds 5 to 10 knots becoming west. A chance of showers. Waves 1 foot or less. Thursday, northwest winds 5 to 10 knots. A chance of showers during the day. Waves 1 foot or less. Friday, north winds 5 to 10 knots becoming northeast. Waves 1 foot or less. Saturday, northeast winds 10 knots or less becoming southeast. Waves 1 foot or less. Open lake forecast, for Hamlin Beach to Mexico Bay beyond 5 miles from shore. Tonight, west winds 15 to 20 knots becoming northwest 10 to 15 knots. A chance of showers and thunderstorms late this evening. Waves 1 to 3 feet. Tuesday, west winds 5 to 10 knots. Waves 2 feet or less. Tuesday night, west winds 10 knots or less becoming northwest. Waves 2 feet or less. Wednesday, northwest winds 10 knots or less becoming west. Waves 1 foot or less. Wednesday night, west winds 5 to 10 knots. A chance of showers. Waves 1 foot or less. Thursday, west winds 5 to 10 knots becoming northwest. A chance of showers. Waves 2 feet or less. Friday, north winds 5 to 15 knots becoming northeast. Waves 2 feet or less. Saturday, north winds 10 knots or less becoming southeast. Waves 2 feet or less. Winds and waves higher in and near thunderstorms. This is the NOAA Weather Radio KHA 53 in Rochester. Your source for official weather information across the Western Finger Lakes and the Genesee Valley. KHA 53 operates on a frequency of 162.40 MHz. The 9 p.m. weather at Rochester, it was partly cloudy. The temperature was 74 degrees Fahrenheit or 23 degrees Celsius, the dew point 67 and the relative humidity 78%. The wind was west at 9 miles an hour. The pressure was 29.90 inches and rising. Repeating at Rochester, it was partly cloudy, temperature 74 degrees. The 10 p.m. weather at Rochester, it was clear. The temperature was 72 degrees Fahrenheit or 22 degrees Celsius, the dew point 67 and the relative humidity 84%. The wind was southwest at 8 miles an hour. The pressure was 29.91 inches and rising. Repeating at Rochester, it was clear, temperature 72 degrees. Around the region at 9 p.m. it was clear, with a temperature of 74 at Buffalo, 74 at Niagara Falls, and 73 at Watertown. It was partly cloudy, with a temperature of 79 at Toronto, 76 at Syracuse, 70 at Elmira, and 70 at Binghamton. At Erie, it was cloudy, with a temperature of 75. At Oswego, winds were southwest at 3 knots, with a temperature of 75 degrees. The Central Lake Ontario buoy winds were from the southwest at 4 knots.
The forecast for the Genesee Valley and Northern Finger Lakes, including Rochester, Geneseo, Canandaigua, Newark, and Fairhaven. Overnight, partly cloudy with a chance of showers and thunderstorms late this evening, then mostly cloudy with some patchy fog developing late. Lows in the mid-60s. Light west winds. Chance of rain 50%. Tuesday, some patchy fog in the morning, otherwise partly to mostly sunny. Humid with highs ranging from the mid-70s on the hilltops to around 80 across the lower elevations. Light winds, becoming northwest around 10 miles an hour. Tuesday night, mostly cloudy. Lows ranging from the upper 50s inland to the mid-60s along the lake shore. Light winds. Wednesday, mostly sunny. Highs ranging from the mid-70s on the hilltops to around 80 across the lower elevations. Light winds. Wednesday night, partly to mostly cloudy. A 40% chance of showers. Lows ranging from around 60 inland to the mid-60s along the lake shore. Light winds. The forecast for the Southern Finger Lakes, including Pinyan, Seneca Falls, and Auburn. Overnight, partly cloudy with a chance of showers and thunderstorms late this evening, then mostly cloudy with some patchy fog developing late. Lows in the mid-60s. Light southwest winds. Chance of rain 50%. Tuesday, some patchy fog in the morning, otherwise partly to mostly sunny. Highs in the upper 70s. Light northwest winds. Tuesday night, partly to mostly cloudy. Lows around 60. Light winds. Wednesday, mostly sunny. Highs in the upper 70s. Light winds. Wednesday night, partly cloudy in the evening, then mostly cloudy with a chance of showers overnight. Lows in the lower 60s. Light winds. Chance of rain 30%. And now the extended forecast. Thursday, mostly cloudy. A chance of showers. Highs in the upper 70s. Chance of rain 40%. Friday, partly cloudy. Highs in the lower 70s. Lows in the upper 50s. Saturday, partly cloudy. A 30% chance of showers. Highs in the mid-70s. Lows in the mid-50s. Sunday, mostly cloudy. A chance of showers. Highs in the upper 70s. Lows in the mid-50s. Chance of rain 50%. Monday, mostly cloudy. A chance of showers. Highs in the upper 70s. Lows in the lower 60s. Chance of rain 40%. Open lake forecast, 4, the Niagara River to Hamlin Beach beyond 5 miles from shore. Rest of tonight, northwest winds 5 to 10 knots. Waves 2 feet or less. Tuesday, west winds 5 to 10 knots becoming southwest. Waves 1 foot or less. Tuesday night, west winds 10 knots or less becoming north. Waves 1 foot or less. Wednesday, northwest winds less than 10 knots becoming southwest. Waves 1 foot or less. Wednesday night, southwest winds 5 to 10 knots becoming west. A chance of showers. Waves 1 foot or less. Thursday, northwest winds 5 to 10 knots. A chance of showers during the day. Waves 1 foot or less. Friday, north winds 5 to 10 knots becoming northeast. Waves 1 foot or less. Saturday, northeast winds 10 knots or less becoming southeast. Waves 1 foot or less. Open lake forecast, 4, Hamlin Beach to Mexico Bay beyond 5 miles from shore. Rest of tonight, southwest winds 15 to 20 knots becoming northwest 10 to 15 knots. A chance of showers and thunderstorms late this evening. Waves 1 to 3 feet. Tuesday, west winds 5 to 10 knots. Waves 2 feet or less. Tuesday night, west winds 10 knots or less becoming northwest. Waves 2 feet or less. Wednesday, northwest winds 10 knots or less becoming west. Waves 1 foot or less. Wednesday night, west winds 5 to 10 knots. A chance of showers. Waves 1 foot or less. Thursday, west winds 5 to 10 knots becoming northwest. A chance of showers. Waves 2 feet or less. Friday, north winds 5 to 15 knots becoming northeast. Waves 2 feet or less.
Saturday, north winds 10 knots or less becoming southeast. Waves 2 feet or less. Winds and waves higher and near thunderstorms. This is the NOAA Weather Radio KHA 53 in Rochester. Your source for official weather information across the Western Finger Lakes and the Genesee Valley. KHA 53 operates on a frequency of 162.40 MHz. The 10 p.m. weather at Rochester, it was clear. The temperature was 72 degrees Fahrenheit or 22 degrees Celsius, the dew point 67 and the relative humidity 84%. The wind was southwest at 8 miles an hour. The pressure was 29.91 inches and rising. Repeating at Rochester, it was clear, temperature 72 degrees. Around the region at 10 p.m. it was clear, with a temperature of 73 at Niagara Falls and 67 at Elmira. It was partly cloudy, with a temperature of 73 at Buffalo, 75 at Syracuse, and 68 at Binghamton. It was mostly cloudy, with a temperature of 74 at Erie, and 73 at Watertown. At Oswego, winds were south at 6 knots, with a temperature of 74 degrees. The Central Lake Ontario buoy winds were west at 4 knots, with a temperature of 73 degrees, and the waves were 1 foot. The forecast for the Genesee Valley and Northern Finger Lakes, including Rochester, Geneseo, Canandaigua, Newark, and Fairhaven. Overnight, partly cloudy with a chance of showers and thunderstorms late this evening, then mostly cloudy with some patchy fog developing late. Lows in the mid-60s. Light west winds. Chance of rain 50%. Tuesday, some patchy fog in the morning, otherwise partly to mostly sunny. Humid with highs ranging from the mid-70s on the hilltops to around 80 across the lower elevations. Light winds, becoming northwest around 10 miles an hour. Tuesday night, mostly cloudy. Lows ranging from the upper 50s inland to the mid-60s along the lake shore. Light winds. Wednesday, mostly sunny. Highs ranging from the mid-70s on the hilltops to around 80 across the lower elevations. Light winds. Wednesday night, partly to mostly cloudy. A 40% chance of showers. Lows ranging from around 60 inland to the mid-60s along the lake shore. Light winds. The forecast for the Southern Finger Lakes, including Pinyan, Seneca Falls, and Auburn. Overnight, partly cloudy with a chance of showers and thunderstorms late this evening, then mostly cloudy with some patchy fog developing late. Lows in the mid-60s. Light southwest winds. Chance of rain 50%. Tuesday, some patchy fog in the morning, otherwise partly to mostly sunny. Highs in the upper 70s. Light northwest winds. Tuesday night, partly to mostly cloudy. Lows around 60. Light winds. Wednesday, mostly sunny. Highs in the upper 70s. Light winds. Wednesday night, partly cloudy in the evening, then mostly cloudy with a chance of showers overnight. Lows in the lower 60s. Light winds. Chance of rain 30%. And now the extended forecast. Thursday, mostly cloudy. A chance of showers. Highs in the upper 70s. Chance of rain 40%. Friday, partly cloudy. Highs in the lower 70s. Lows in the upper 50s. Saturday, partly cloudy. A 30% chance of showers. Highs in the mid-70s. Lows in the mid-50s. Sunday, mostly cloudy. A chance of showers. Highs in the upper 70s. Lows in the mid-50s. Chance of rain 50%. Monday, mostly cloudy. A chance of showers. Highs in the upper 70s. Lows in the lower 60s. Chance of rain 40%. This is the NOAA Weather Radio KHA 53 in Rochester. Your source for official weather information across the Western Finger Lakes and the Genesee Valley. KHA 53 operates on a frequency of 162.40 MHz. The 10 p.m. weather at Rochester, it was clear. The temperature was 72 degrees Fahrenheit or 22 degrees Celsius, the dew point 67 and the relative humidity 84%. The wind was southwest at 8 miles an hour. The pressure was 29.91 inches and rising.
repeating at Rochester, it was clear temperature 72 degrees. Around the region at 10 p.m. it was clear, with a temperature of 73 at Niagara Falls and 67 at Elmira. It was partly cloudy, with a temperature of 73 at Buffalo, 77 at Toronto, 75 at Syracuse, and 68 at Binghamton. It was mostly cloudy, with a temperature of 74 at Erie, and 73 at Watertown. At Oswego, winds were south at 6 knots, with a temperature of 74 degrees. The Central Lake Ontario buoy winds were west at 4 knots, with a temperature of 73 degrees, and the waves were 1 foot. The forecast for the Genesee Valley and Northern Finger Lakes, including Rochester, Geneseo, Canandaigua, Newark, and Fairhaven. Overnight, partly cloudy with a chance of showers and thunderstorms late this evening, then mostly cloudy with some patchy fog developing late. Lows in the mid-60s. Light west winds. Chance of rain 50%. Tuesday, some patchy fog in the morning, otherwise partly to mostly sunny. Humid with highs ranging from the mid-70s on the hilltops to around 80 across the lower elevations. Light winds, becoming northwest around 10 miles an hour. Tuesday night, mostly cloudy. Lows ranging from the upper 50s inland to the mid-60s along the lake shore. Light winds. Wednesday, mostly sunny. Highs ranging from the mid-70s on the hilltops to around 80 across the lower elevations. Light winds. Wednesday night, partly to mostly cloudy. A 40% chance of showers. Lows ranging from around 60 inland to the mid-60s along the lake shore. Light winds. The forecast for the Southern Finger Lakes, including Pinyan, Seneca Falls, and Auburn. Overnight, partly cloudy with a chance of showers and thunderstorms late this evening, then mostly cloudy with some patchy fog developing late. Lows in the mid-60s. Light southwest winds. Chance of rain 50%. Tuesday, some patchy fog in the morning, otherwise partly to mostly sunny. Highs in the upper 70s. Light northwest winds. Tuesday night, partly to mostly cloudy. Lows around 60. Light winds. Wednesday, mostly sunny. Highs in the upper 70s. Light winds. Wednesday night, partly cloudy in the evening, then mostly cloudy with a chance of showers overnight. Lows in the lower 60s. Light winds. Chance of rain 30%. And now the extended forecast. Thursday, mostly cloudy. A chance of showers. Highs in the upper 70s. Chance of rain 40%. Friday, partly cloudy. Highs in the lower 70s. Lows in the upper 50s. Saturday, partly cloudy. A 30% chance of showers. Highs in the mid-70s. Lows in the mid-50s. Sunday, mostly cloudy. A chance of showers. Highs in the upper 70s. Lows in the mid-50s. Chance of rain 50%. Monday, mostly cloudy. A chance of showers. Highs in the upper 70s. Lows in the lower 60s. Chance of rain 40%. This is the NOAA Weather Radio KHA 53 in Rochester. Your source for official weather information across the Western Finger Lakes and the Genesee Valley. KHA 53 operates on a frequency of 162.40 MHz. The 10 p.m. weather at Rochester, it was clear. The temperature was 72 degrees Fahrenheit or 22 degrees Celsius, the dew point 67 and the relative humidity 84%. The wind was southwest at 8 miles an hour. The pressure was 29.91 inches and rising. Repeating at Rochester, it was clear temperature 72 degrees. Around the region at 10 p.m. it was clear, with a temperature of 73 at Niagara Falls and 67 at Elmira. It was partly cloudy, with a temperature of 73 at Buffalo, 77 at Toronto, 75 at Syracuse, and 68 at Binghamton. It was mostly cloudy, with a temperature of 74 at Erie, and 73 at Watertown. At Oswego, winds were south at 6 knots, with a temperature of 74 degrees. The Central Lake Ontario buoy winds were west at 4 knots, with a temperature of 73 degrees, and the waves were 1 foot. The forecast for the Genesee Valley and Northern Finger Lakes,
including Rochester, Geneseo, Canandaigua, Newark, and Fairhaven. Overnight, partly cloudy with a chance of showers and thunderstorms late this evening.

and mostly cloudy with some patchy fog developing late. Lows in the mid-60s. Light west winds. Chance of rain 50%. Tuesday, some patchy fog in the morning, otherwise partly to mostly sunny. Humid with highs ranging from the mid-70s on the hilltops to around 80 across the lower elevations. Light winds, becoming northwest around 10 miles an hour. Tuesday night, mostly cloudy. Lows ranging from the upper 50s inland to the mid-60s along the lake shore. Light winds. Wednesday, mostly sunny. Highs ranging from the mid-70s on the hilltops to around 80 across the lower elevations. Light winds. Wednesday night, partly to mostly cloudy. A 40% chance of showers. Lows ranging from around 60 inland to the mid-60s along the lake shore. Light winds. The forecast for the Southern Finger Lakes, including Pinyan, Seneca Falls, and Auburn. Overnight, partly cloudy with a chance of showers and thunderstorms late this evening, then mostly cloudy with some patchy fog developing late. Lows in the mid-60s. Light southwest winds. Chance of rain 50%. Tuesday, some patchy fog in the morning, otherwise partly to mostly sunny. Highs in the upper 70s. Light northwest winds. Tuesday night, partly to mostly cloudy. Lows around 60. Light winds. Wednesday, mostly sunny. Highs in the upper 70s. Light winds. Wednesday night, partly cloudy in the evening, then mostly cloudy with a chance of showers overnight. Lows in the lower 60s. Light winds. Chance of rain 30%. And now the extended forecast. Thursday, mostly cloudy. A chance of showers. Highs in the upper 70s. Chance of rain 40%. Friday, partly cloudy. Highs in the lower 70s. Lows in the upper 50s. Saturday, partly cloudy. A 30% chance of showers. Highs in the mid-70s. Lows in the mid-50s. Sunday, mostly cloudy. A chance of showers. Highs in the upper 70s. Lows in the mid-50s. Chance of rain 50%. Monday, mostly cloudy. A chance of showers. Highs in the upper 70s. Lows in the lower 60s. Chance of rain 40%. This is the NOAA Weather Radio KHA 53 in Rochester. Your source for official weather information across the Western Finger Lakes and the Genesee Valley. KHA 53 operates on a frequency of 162.40 MHz. The 10 p.m. weather at Rochester, it was clear. The temperature was 72 degrees Fahrenheit or 22 degrees Celsius, the dew point 67 and the relative humidity 84%. The wind was southwest at 8 miles an hour. The pressure was 29.91 inches and rising. Repeating at Rochester, it was clear, temperature 72 degrees. Around the region at 10 p.m. it was clear, with a temperature of 73 at Niagara Falls and 67 at Elmira. It was partly cloudy, with a temperature of 73 at Buffalo, 77 at Toronto, 75 at Syracuse, and 68 at Binghamton. It was mostly cloudy, with a temperature of 74 at Erie, and 73 at Watertown. At Oswego, winds were south at 6 knots, with a temperature of 74 degrees. The Central Lake Ontario buoy winds were west at 4 knots, with a temperature of 73 degrees, and the waves were 1 foot. The forecast for the Genesee Valley and Northern Finger Lakes, including Rochester, Geneseo, Canandaigua, Newark, and Fairhaven. Overnight, partly cloudy with a chance of showers and thunderstorms late this evening, then mostly cloudy with some patchy fog developing late. Lows in the mid-60s. Light west winds. Chance of rain 50%. Tuesday, some patchy fog in the morning, otherwise partly to mostly sunny. Humid with highs ranging from the mid-70s on the hilltops to around 80 across the lower elevations. Light winds, becoming northwest around 10 miles an hour. Tuesday night, mostly cloudy. Lows ranging from the upper 50s inland to the mid-60s along the lake shore. Light winds. Wednesday, mostly sunny. Highs ranging from the mid-70s on the hilltops to around 80 across the lower elevations. Light winds. Wednesday night, partly to mostly cloudy.

light winds. Wednesday, mostly sunny. Highs in the upper 70s. Light winds. Wednesday night, partly cloudy in the evening, then mostly cloudy with a chance of showers overnight. Lows in the lower 60s. Light winds. Chance of rain 30%. And now the extended forecast. Thursday, mostly cloudy. A chance of showers. Highs in the upper 70s. Chance of rain 40%. Friday, partly cloudy. Highs in the lower 70s. Lows in the upper 50s. Saturday, partly cloudy. A 30% chance of showers. Highs in the mid-70s. Lows in the mid-50s. Sunday, mostly cloudy. A chance of showers. Highs in the upper 70s. Lows in the mid-50s. Chance of rain 50%. Monday, mostly cloudy. A chance of showers. Highs in the upper 70s. Lows in the lower 60s. Chance of rain 40%. This is the NOAA Weather Radio KHA 53 in Rochester. Your source for official weather information across the Western Finger Lakes and the Genesee Valley. KHA 53 operates on a frequency of 162.40 MHz. The 10 p.m. weather at Rochester, it was clear. The temperature was 72 degrees Fahrenheit or 22 degrees Celsius, the dew point 67 and the relative humidity 84%. The wind was southwest at 8 miles an hour. The pressure was 29.91 inches and rising. Repeating at Rochester, it was clear, temperature 72 degrees. Around the region at 10 p.m. it was clear, with a temperature of 73 at Niagara Falls and 67 at Elmira. It was partly cloudy, with a temperature of 73 at Buffalo, 77 at Toronto, 75 at Syracuse, and 68 at Binghamton. It was mostly cloudy, with a temperature of 74 at Erie, and 73 at Watertown. At Oswego, winds were south at 6 knots, with a temperature of 74 degrees. The Central Lake Ontario buoy winds were west at 4 knots, with a temperature of 73 degrees, and the waves were 1 foot. The forecast for the Genesee Valley and Northern Finger Lakes, including Rochester, Geneseo, Canandaigua, Newark, and Fairhaven. Overnight, partly cloudy with a chance of showers and thunderstorms late this evening, then mostly cloudy with some patchy fog developing late. Lows in the mid-60s. Light west winds. Chance of rain 50%. Tuesday, some patchy fog in the morning, otherwise partly to mostly sunny. Humid with highs ranging from the mid-70s on the hilltops to around 80 across the lower elevations. Light winds, becoming northwest around 10 miles an hour. Tuesday night, mostly cloudy. Lows ranging from the upper 50s inland to the mid-60s along the lake shore. Light winds. Wednesday, mostly sunny. Highs ranging from the mid-70s on the hilltops to around 80 across the lower elevations. Light winds. Wednesday night, partly to mostly cloudy. A 40% chance of showers. Lows ranging from around 60 inland to the mid-60s along the lake shore. Light winds. The forecast for the Southern Finger Lakes, including Pinyan, Seneca Falls, and Auburn. Overnight, partly cloudy with a chance of showers and thunderstorms late this evening, then mostly cloudy with some patchy fog developing late. Lows in the mid-60s. Light southwest winds. Chance of rain 50%. Tuesday, some patchy fog in the morning, otherwise partly to mostly sunny. Highs in the upper 70s. Light northwest winds. Tuesday night, partly to mostly cloudy. Lows around 60. Light winds. Wednesday, mostly sunny. Highs in the upper 70s. Light winds. Wednesday night, partly cloudy in the evening, then mostly cloudy with a chance of showers overnight. Lows in the lower 60s. Light winds. Chance of rain 30%. And now the extended forecast. Thursday, mostly cloudy. A chance of showers. Highs in the upper 70s. Chance of rain 40%. Friday, partly cloudy. Highs in the lower 70s. Lows in the upper 50s. Saturday, partly cloudy. A 30% chance of showers. Highs in the mid-70s. Lows in the mid-50s.

Sunday, mostly cloudy. A chance of showers. Highs in the upper 70s. Lows in the mid-50s. Chance of rain 50%. Monday, mostly cloudy. A chance of showers. Highs in the upper 70s. Lows in the lower 60s. Chance of rain 40%. The Nearshore Marine Forecast, for the Niagara River to Hamelin Beach along Lake Ontario. Rest of tonight, west winds 5 to 10 knots. Partly cloudy. Waves 2 feet or less. Tuesday, west winds 5 to 10 knots. Mostly sunny. Waves 1 foot or less. Tuesday night, northwest winds less than 10 knots. Partly to mostly cloudy. Waves 1 foot or less. Wednesday, northwest winds less than 10 knots becoming west. Mostly sunny. Waves 1 foot or less. Wednesday night, west winds 10 knots or less. A chance of showers. Waves 1 foot or less. Thursday, northwest winds 5 to 10 knots. A chance of showers during the day. Waves 1 foot or less. Friday, north winds 5 to 10 knots becoming northeast. Becoming mainly clear. Waves around 1 foot. Saturday, east winds 10 knots or less becoming southeast. Partly to mostly cloudy. Waves 1 foot or less. The Nearshore Marine Forecast, for Hamelin Beach to Sodus Bay. Rest of tonight, southwest winds 5 to 10 knots becoming west. Partly cloudy. Waves 2 feet or less. Tuesday, west winds 5 to 10 knots. Mostly sunny. Waves 1 to 2 feet. Tuesday night, west winds 10 knots or less. Partly to mostly cloudy. Waves 1 foot or less. Wednesday, west winds less than 10 knots becoming northwest. Sunny. Waves 1 foot or less. Wednesday night, west winds 10 knots or less. A chance of showers. Waves 1 foot or less. Thursday, west winds 5 to 10 knots becoming northwest. A chance of showers during the day. Waves 2 feet or less. Friday, north winds 5 to 10 knots becoming northeast. Partly cloudy. Waves 1 to 2 feet. Saturday, northwest winds 10 knots or less becoming southeast. Partly to mostly cloudy. Waves 2 feet or less. The water temperature off Rochester is 74 degrees. The Nearshore Marine Forecast, for Sodus Bay to Mexico Bay. Rest of tonight, southwest winds 5 to 15 knots becoming northwest. A chance of showers and thunderstorms late this evening. Waves 2 feet or less. Tuesday, west winds 5 to 10 knots. Mostly sunny. Waves 1 to 2 feet. Tuesday night, west winds 10 knots or less. Partly cloudy. Waves around 1 foot. 2 feet. Tuesday night, west winds 10 knots or less. Partly cloudy. Waves around 1 foot. Wednesday, southwest winds 10 knots or less becoming west. Sunny. Waves 1 foot or less. Wednesday night, west winds 10 knots or less becoming southwest. A chance of showers overnight. Waves 1 foot or less. Thursday, west winds 5 to 10 knots becoming northwest. A chance of showers. Waves 2 feet or less. Friday, north winds 5 to 10 knots becoming northeast. Mainly clear, then becoming partly cloudy. Waves 1 to 2 feet. Saturday, north winds 10 knots or less becoming southeast. Mainly clear, then becoming partly cloudy. Waves 2 feet or less. Winds and waves higher and near thunderstorms. This is the NOAA Weather Radio KHA 53 in Rochester. Your source for official weather information across the Western Finger Lakes and the Genesee Valley. KHA 53 operates on a frequency of 162.40 MHz. The 10 p.m. weather at Rochester, it was clear. The temperature was 72 degrees Fahrenheit or 22 degrees Celsius, the dew point 67 and the relative humidity 84%. The wind was southwest at 8 miles an hour. The pressure was 29.91 inches and rising. Repeating at Rochester, it was clear, temperature 72 degrees. Around the region at 10 p.m. it was clear, with a temperature of 72.

73 at Niagara Falls and 67 at Elmira. It was partly cloudy, with a temperature of 73 at Buffalo, 77 at Toronto, 75 at Syracuse, and 68 at Binghamton. It was mostly cloudy, with a temperature of 74 at Erie, and 73 at Watertown. At Oswego, winds were south at 6 knots, with a temperature of 74 degrees. The Central Lake Ontario buoy winds were west at 4 knots, with a temperature of 73 degrees, and the waves were 1 foot. The forecast for the Genesee Valley and Northern Finger Lakes, including Rochester, Geneseo, Canandaigua, Newark, and Fairhaven. Overnight, partly cloudy with a chance of showers and thunderstorms late this evening, then mostly cloudy with some patchy fog developing late. Lows in the mid-60s. Light west winds. Chance of rain 50%. Tuesday, some patchy fog in the morning, otherwise partly to mostly sunny. Humid with highs ranging from the mid-70s on the hilltops to around 80 across the lower elevations. Light winds, becoming northwest around 10 miles an hour. Tuesday night, mostly cloudy. Lows ranging from the upper 50s inland to the mid-60s along the lake shore. Light winds. Wednesday, mostly sunny. Highs ranging from the mid-70s on the hilltops to around 80 across the lower elevations. Light winds. Wednesday night, partly to mostly cloudy. A 40% chance of showers. Lows ranging from around 60 inland to the mid-60s along the lake shore. Light winds. The forecast for the Southern Finger Lakes, including Pinyan, Seneca Falls, and Auburn. Overnight, partly cloudy with a chance of showers and thunderstorms late this evening, then mostly cloudy with some patchy fog developing late. Lows in the mid-60s. Light southwest winds. Chance of rain 50%. Tuesday, some patchy fog in the morning, otherwise partly to mostly sunny. Highs in the upper 70s. Light northwest winds. Tuesday night, partly to mostly cloudy. Lows around 60. Light winds. Wednesday, mostly sunny. Highs in the upper 70s. Light winds. Wednesday night, partly cloudy in the evening, then mostly cloudy with a chance of showers overnight. Lows in the lower 60s. Light winds. Chance of rain 30%. And now the extended forecast. Thursday, mostly cloudy. A chance of showers. Highs in the upper 70s. Chance of rain 40%. Friday, partly cloudy. Highs in the lower 70s. Lows in the upper 50s. Saturday, partly cloudy. A 30% chance of showers. Highs in the mid-70s. Lows in the mid-50s. Sunday, mostly cloudy. A chance of showers. Highs in the upper 70s. Lows in the mid-50s. Chance of rain 50%. Monday, mostly cloudy. A chance of showers. Highs in the upper 70s. Lows in the lower 60s. Chance of rain 40%. This is the NOAA Weather Radio KHA 53 in Rochester. Your source for official weather information across the Western Finger Lakes and the Genesee Valley. KHA 53 operates on a frequency of 162.40 MHz. The 10 p.m. weather at Rochester, it was clear. The temperature was 72 degrees Fahrenheit or 22 degrees Celsius, the dew point 67 and the relative humidity 84%. The wind was southwest at 8 miles an hour. The pressure was 29.91 inches and rising. Repeating at Rochester, it was clear, temperature 72 degrees. Around the region at 10 p.m. it was clear, with a temperature of 73 at Niagara Falls and 67 at Elmira. It was partly cloudy, with a temperature of 73 at Buffalo, 77 at Toronto, 75 at Syracuse, and 68 at Binghamton. It was mostly cloudy, with a temperature of 74 at Erie, and 73 at Watertown. At Oswego, winds were south at 6 knots, with a temperature of 74 degrees. The Central Lake Ontario buoy winds were west at 4 knots, with a temperature of 73 degrees, and the waves were 1 foot. The forecast for the Genesee Valley and Northern Finger Lakes, including Rochester, Geneseo, Canandaigua, Newark, and Fairhaven. Overnight, partly cloudy with a chance of showers and thunderstorms late this evening, then mostly cloudy with some

Patchy fog developing late. Lows in the mid-60s. Light west winds. Chance of rain 50%. Tuesday, some patchy fog in the morning, otherwise partly to mostly sunny. Humid with highs ranging from the mid-70s on the hilltops to around 80 across the lower elevations. Light winds, becoming northwest around 10 miles an hour. Tuesday night, mostly cloudy. Lows ranging from the upper 50s inland to the mid-60s along the lake shore. Light winds. Wednesday, mostly sunny. Highs ranging from the mid-70s on the hilltops to around 80 across the lower elevations. Light winds. Wednesday night, partly to mostly cloudy. A 40% chance of showers. Lows ranging from around 60 inland to the mid-60s along the lake shore. Light winds. The forecast for the Southern Finger Lakes, including Pinyan, Seneca Falls, and Auburn. Overnight, partly cloudy with a chance of showers and thunderstorms late this evening, then mostly cloudy with some patchy fog developing late. Lows in the mid-60s. Light southwest winds. Chance of rain 50%. Tuesday, some patchy fog in the morning, otherwise partly to mostly sunny. Highs in the upper 70s. Light northwest winds. Tuesday night, partly to mostly cloudy. Lows around 60. Light winds. Wednesday, mostly sunny. Highs in the upper 70s. Light winds. Wednesday night, partly cloudy in the evening, then mostly cloudy with a chance of showers overnight. Lows in the lower 60s. Light winds. Chance of rain 30%. And now the extended forecast. Thursday, mostly cloudy. A chance of showers. Highs in the upper 70s. Chance of rain 40%. Friday, partly cloudy. Highs in the lower 70s. Lows in the upper 50s. Saturday, partly cloudy. A 30% chance of showers. Highs in the mid-70s. Lows in the mid-50s. Sunday, mostly cloudy. A chance of showers. Highs in the upper 70s. Lows in the mid-50s. Chance of rain 50%. Monday, mostly cloudy. A chance of showers. Highs in the upper 70s. Lows in the lower 60s. Chance of rain 40%. This is the NOAA Weather Radio KHA 53 in Rochester. Your source for official weather information across the Western Finger Lakes and the Genesee Valley. KHA 53 operates on a frequency of 162.40 MHz. The 10 p.m. weather at Rochester, it was clear. The temperature was 72 degrees Fahrenheit or 22 degrees Celsius, the dew point 67 and the relative humidity 84%. The wind was southwest at 8 miles an hour. The pressure was 29.91 inches and rising. Repeating at Rochester, it was clear, temperature 72 degrees. Around the region at 10 p.m. it was clear, with a temperature of 73 at Niagara Falls and 67 at Elmira. It was partly cloudy, with a temperature of 73 at Buffalo, 77 at Toronto, 75 at Syracuse, and 68 at Binghamton. It was mostly cloudy, with a temperature of 74 at Erie, and 73 at Watertown. At Oswego, winds were south at 6 knots, with a temperature of 74 degrees. The Central Lake Ontario buoy winds were west at 4 knots, with a temperature of 73 degrees, and the waves were 1 foot. The forecast for the Genesee Valley and Northern Finger Lakes, including Rochester, Geneseo, Canandaigua, Newark, and Fairhaven. Overnight, partly cloudy with a chance of showers and thunderstorms late this evening, then mostly cloudy with some patchy fog developing late. Lows in the mid-60s. Light west winds. Chance of rain 50%. Tuesday, some patchy fog in the morning, otherwise partly to mostly sunny. Humid with highs ranging from the mid-70s on the hilltops to around 80 across the lower elevations. Light winds, becoming northwest around 10 miles an hour. Tuesday night, mostly cloudy. Lows ranging from the upper 50s inland to the mid-60s along the lake shore. Light winds. Wednesday, mostly sunny. Highs ranging from the mid-70s on the hilltops to around 80 across the lower elevations. Light winds. Wednesday night, partly to mostly cloudy. A 40% chance of showers.

lows ranging from around 60 inland to the mid-60s along the lake shore. Light winds. The forecast for the Southern Finger Lakes, including Tinian, Seneca Falls, and Auburn. Overnight, partly cloudy with a chance of showers and thunderstorms late this evening, then mostly cloudy with some patchy fog developing late. Lows in the mid-60s. Light southwest winds. Chance of rain 50%. Tuesday, some patchy fog in the morning, otherwise partly to mostly sunny. Highs in the upper 70s. Light northwest winds. Tuesday night, partly to mostly cloudy. Lows around 60. Light winds. Wednesday, mostly sunny. Highs in the upper 70s. Light winds. Wednesday night, partly cloudy in the evening, then mostly cloudy with a chance of showers overnight. Lows in the lower 60s. Light winds. Chance of rain 30%. And now the extended forecast. Thursday, mostly cloudy. A chance of showers. Highs in the upper 70s. Chance of rain 40%. Friday, partly cloudy. Highs in the lower 70s. Lows in the upper 50s. Saturday, partly cloudy. A 30% chance of showers. Highs in the mid-70s. Lows in the mid-50s. Sunday, mostly cloudy. A chance of showers. Highs in the upper 70s. Lows in the mid-50s. Chance of rain 50%. Monday, mostly cloudy. A chance of showers. Highs in the upper 70s. Lows in the lower 60s. Chance of rain 40%. This is the NOAA Weather Radio KHA 53 in Rochester. Your source for official weather information across the Western Finger Lakes and the Genesee Valley. KHA 53 operates on a frequency of 162.40 MHz. The 10 p.m. weather at Rochester, it was clear. The temperature was 72 degrees Fahrenheit or 22 degrees Celsius, the dew point 67 and the relative humidity 84%. The wind was southwest at 8 miles an hour. The pressure was 29.91 inches and rising. Repeating at Rochester, it was clear, temperature 72 degrees. Around the region at 10 p.m. it was clear, with a temperature of 73 at Niagara Falls and 67 at Elmira. It was partly cloudy, with a temperature of 73 at Buffalo, 77 at Toronto, 75 at Syracuse, and 68 at Binghamton. It was mostly cloudy, with a temperature of 74 at Erie, and 73 at Watertown. At Oswego, winds were south at 6 knots, with a temperature of 74 degrees. The Central Lake Ontario buoy winds were west at 4 knots, with a temperature of 73 degrees, and the waves were 1 foot. The forecast for the Genesee Valley and Northern Finger Lakes, including Rochester, Geneseo, Canandaigua, Newark, and Fairhaven. Overnight, partly cloudy with a chance of showers and thunderstorms late this evening, then mostly cloudy with some patchy fog developing late. Lows in the mid-60s. Light west winds. Chance of rain 50%. Tuesday, some patchy fog in the morning, otherwise partly to mostly sunny. Humid with highs ranging from the mid-70s on the hilltops to around 80 across the lower elevations. Light winds, becoming northwest around 10 miles an hour. Tuesday night, mostly cloudy. Lows ranging from the upper 50s inland to the mid-60s along the lake shore. Light winds. Wednesday, mostly sunny. Highs ranging from the mid-70s on the hilltops to around 80 across the lower elevations. Light winds. Wednesday night, partly to mostly cloudy. A 40% chance of showers. Lows ranging from around 60 inland to the mid-60s along the lake shore. Light winds. The forecast for the Southern Finger Lakes, including Tinian, Seneca Falls, and Auburn. Overnight, partly cloudy with a chance of showers and thunderstorms late this evening, then mostly cloudy with some patchy fog developing late. Lows in the mid-60s. Light southwest winds. Chance of rain 50%. Tuesday, some patchy fog in the morning, otherwise partly to mostly sunny. Highs in the upper 70s. Light northwest winds. Tuesday night, partly to mostly cloudy. Lows around 60. Light winds. Wednesday, mostly sunny. Highs in the upper 70s.

upper 70s. Light winds. Wednesday night, partly cloudy in the evening, then mostly cloudy with a chance of showers overnight. Lows in the lower 60s. Light winds. Chance of rain 30%. And now the extended forecast. Thursday, mostly cloudy. A chance of showers. Highs in the upper 70s. Chance of rain 40%. Friday, partly cloudy. Highs in the lower 70s. Lows in the upper 50s. Saturday, partly cloudy. A 30% chance of showers. Highs in the mid 70s. Lows in the mid 50s. Sunday, mostly cloudy. A chance of showers. Highs in the upper 70s. Lows in the mid 50s. Chance of rain 50%. Monday, mostly cloudy. A chance of showers. Highs in the upper 70s. Lows in the lower 60s. Chance of rain 40%. This is the NOAA Weather Radio KHA 53 in Rochester. Your source for official weather information across the Western Finger Lakes and the Genesee Valley. KHA 53 operates on a frequency of 162.40 MHz. The 10 p.m. weather at Rochester, it was clear. The temperature was 72 degrees Fahrenheit or 22 degrees Celsius, the dew point 67 and the relative humidity 84%. The wind was southwest at 8 miles an hour. The pressure was 29.91 inches and rising. Repeating at Rochester, it was clear, temperature 72 degrees. Around the region at 10 p.m. it was clear, with a temperature of 73 at Niagara Falls and 67 at Elmira. It was partly cloudy, with a temperature of 73 at Buffalo, 77 at Toronto, 75 at Syracuse, and 68 at Binghamton. It was mostly cloudy, with a temperature of 74 at Erie, and 73 at Watertown. At Oswego, winds were south at 6 knots, with a temperature of 74 degrees. The Central Lake Ontario buoy winds were west at 4 knots, with a temperature of 73 degrees, and the waves were 1 foot. The forecast for the Genesee Valley and Northern Finger Lakes, including Rochester, Geneseo, Canandaigua, Newark, and Fairhaven. Overnight, partly cloudy with a chance of showers and thunderstorms late this evening, then mostly cloudy with some patchy fog developing late. Lows in the mid-60s. Light west winds. Chance of rain 50%. Tuesday, some patchy fog in the morning, otherwise partly to mostly sunny. Humid with highs ranging from the mid-70s on the hilltops to around 80 across the lower elevations. Light winds, becoming northwest around 10 miles an hour. Tuesday night, mostly cloudy. Lows ranging from the upper 50s inland to the mid-60s along the lake shore. Light winds. Wednesday, mostly sunny. Highs ranging from the mid-70s on the hilltops to around 80 across the lower elevations. Light winds. Wednesday night, partly to mostly cloudy. A 40% chance of showers. Lows ranging from around 60 inland to the mid-60s along the lake shore. Light winds. The forecast for the Southern Finger Lakes, including Pinyan, Seneca Falls, and Auburn. Overnight, partly cloudy with a chance of showers and thunderstorms late this evening, then mostly cloudy with some patchy fog developing late. Lows in the mid-60s. Light southwest winds. Chance of rain 50%. Tuesday, some patchy fog in the morning, otherwise partly to mostly sunny. Highs in the upper 70s. Light northwest winds. Tuesday night, partly to mostly cloudy. Lows around 60. Light winds. Wednesday, mostly sunny. Highs in the upper 70s. Light winds. Wednesday night, partly cloudy in the evening, then mostly cloudy with a chance of showers overnight. Lows in the lower 60s. Light winds. Chance of rain 30%. And now the extended forecast. Thursday, mostly cloudy. A chance of showers. Highs in the upper 70s. Chance of rain 40%. Friday, partly cloudy. Highs in the lower 70s. Lows in the upper 50s. Saturday, partly cloudy. A 30% chance of showers. Highs in the mid-70s. Lows in the mid-50s. Sunday, mostly cloudy. A chance of showers. Highs in the upper 70s.

70s. Lows in the mid-50s. Chance of rain 50%. Monday, mostly cloudy. A chance of showers. Highs in the upper 70s. Lows in the lower 60s. Chance of rain 40%. This is the NOAA Weather Radio KHA-53 in Rochester. Your source for official weather information across the Western Finger Lakes and the Genesee Valley. KHA-53 operates on a frequency of 162.40 MHz. The 10 p.m. weather at Rochester, it was clear. The temperature was 72 degrees Fahrenheit or 22 degrees Celsius, the dew point 67 and the relative humidity 84%. The wind was southwest at 8 miles an hour. The pressure was 29.91 inches and rising. Repeating at Rochester, it was clear, temperature 72 degrees. Around the region at 10 p.m. it was clear, with a temperature of 73 at Niagara Falls and 67 at Elmira. It was partly cloudy, with a temperature of 73 at Buffalo, 77 at Toronto, 75 at Syracuse, and 68 at Binghamton. It was mostly cloudy, with a temperature of 74 at Erie, and 73 at Watertown. At Oswego, winds were south at 6 knots, with a temperature of 74 degrees. The Central Lake Ontario buoy winds were west at 4 knots, with a temperature of 73 degrees, and the waves were 1 foot. The forecast for the Genesee Valley and Northern Finger Lakes, including Rochester, Geneseo, Canandaigua, Newark, and Fairhaven. Overnight, partly cloudy with a chance of showers and thunderstorms late this evening, then mostly cloudy with some patchy fog developing late. Lows in the mid-60s. Light west winds. Chance of rain 50%. Tuesday, some patchy fog in the morning, otherwise partly to mostly sunny. Humid with highs ranging from the mid-70s on the hilltops to around 80 across the lower elevations. Light winds, becoming northwest around 10 miles an hour. Tuesday night, mostly cloudy. Lows ranging from the upper 50s inland to the mid-60s along the lake shore. Light winds. Wednesday, mostly sunny. Highs ranging from the mid-70s on the hilltops to around 80 across the lower elevations. Light winds. Wednesday night, partly to mostly cloudy. A 40% chance of showers. Lows ranging from around 60 inland to the mid-60s along the lake shore. Light winds. The forecast for the Southern Finger Lakes, including Pinyan, Seneca Falls, and Auburn. Overnight, partly cloudy with a chance of showers and thunderstorms late this evening, then mostly cloudy with some patchy fog developing late. Lows in the mid-60s. Light southwest winds. Chance of rain 50%. Tuesday, some patchy fog in the morning, otherwise partly to mostly sunny. Highs in the upper 70s. Light northwest winds. Tuesday night, partly to mostly cloudy. Lows around 60. Light winds. Wednesday, mostly sunny. Highs in the upper 70s. Light winds. Wednesday night, partly cloudy in the evening, then mostly cloudy with a chance of showers overnight. Lows in the lower 60s. Light winds. Chance of rain 30%. And now the extended forecast. Thursday, mostly cloudy. A chance of showers. Highs in the upper 70s. Chance of rain 40%. Friday, partly cloudy. Highs in the lower 70s. Lows in the upper 50s. Saturday, partly cloudy. A 30% chance of showers. Highs in the mid-70s. Lows in the mid-50s. Sunday, mostly cloudy. A chance of showers. Highs in the upper 70s. Lows in the mid-50s. Chance of rain 50%. Monday, mostly cloudy. A chance of showers. Highs in the upper 70s. Lows in the lower 60s. Chance of rain 40%. This is the NOAA Weather Radio KHA-53 in Rochester. Your source for official weather information across the Western Finger Lakes and the Genesee Valley. KHA-53 operates on a frequency of 162.40 MHz. The 10 p.m. weather at Rochester, it was clear. The temperature was 72 degrees Fahrenheit or 22 degrees Celsius, the dew point 67 and the relative humidity 84%. The wind was southwest at 8 miles an hour.

pressure was 29.91 inches and rising. Repeating at Rochester, it was clear temperature 72 degrees. Around the region at 10 p.m. it was clear, with a temperature of 73 at Niagara Falls and 67 at Elmira. It was partly cloudy, with a temperature of 73 at Buffalo, 77 at Toronto, 75 at Syracuse, and 68 at Binghamton. It was mostly cloudy, with a temperature of 74 at Erie, and 73 at Watertown. At Oswego, winds were south at 6 knots, with a temperature of 74 degrees. The Central Lake Ontario buoy winds were west at 4 knots, with a temperature of 73 degrees, and the waves were 1 foot. Open lake forecast, 4, the Niagara River to Hamlin Beach beyond 5 miles from shore. Rest of tonight, northwest winds 5 to 10 knots. Waves 2 feet or less. Tuesday, west winds 5 to 10 knots becoming southwest. Waves 1 foot or less. Tuesday night, west winds 10 knots or less becoming north. Waves 1 foot or less. Wednesday, northwest winds less than 10 knots becoming southwest. Waves 1 foot or less. Wednesday night, southwest winds 5 to 10 knots becoming west. A chance of showers. Waves 1 foot or less. Thursday, northwest winds 5 to 10 knots. A chance of showers during the day. Waves 1 foot or less. Friday, north winds 5 to 10 knots becoming northeast. Waves 1 foot or less. Saturday, northeast winds 10 knots or less becoming southeast. Waves 1 foot or less. Open lake forecast, 4, Hamlin Beach to Mexico Bay beyond 5 miles from shore. Rest of tonight, southwest winds 15 to 20 knots becoming northwest 10 to 15 knots. A chance of showers and thunderstorms late this evening. Waves 1 to 3 feet. Tuesday, west winds 5 to 10 knots. Waves 2 feet or less. Tuesday night, west winds 10 knots or less becoming northwest. Waves 2 feet or less. Wednesday, northwest winds 10 knots or less becoming west. Waves 1 foot or less. Wednesday night, west winds 5 to 10 knots. A chance of showers. Waves 1 foot or less. Thursday, west winds 5 to 10 knots becoming northwest. A chance of showers. Waves 2 feet or less. Friday, north winds 5 to 15 knots becoming northeast. Waves 2 feet or less. Saturday, north winds 10 knots or less becoming southeast. Waves 2 feet or less. Winds and waves higher and near thunderstorms. The forecast for the Genesee Valley and Northern Finger Lakes, including Rochester, Geneseo, Canandaigua, Newark, and Fairhaven. Overnight, partly cloudy with a chance of showers and thunderstorms late this evening, then mostly cloudy with some patchy fog developing late. Lows in the mid-60s. Light west winds. Chance of rain 50%. Tuesday, some patchy fog in the morning, otherwise partly to mostly sunny. Humid with highs ranging from the mid-70s on the hilltops to around 80 across the lower elevations. Light winds, becoming northwest around 10 miles an hour. Tuesday night, mostly cloudy. Lows ranging from the upper 50s inland to the mid-60s along the lake shore. Light winds. Wednesday, mostly sunny. Highs ranging from the mid-70s on the hilltops to around 80 across the lower elevations. Light winds. Wednesday night, partly to mostly cloudy. A 40% chance of showers. Lows ranging from around 60 inland to the mid-60s along the lake shore. Light winds. The forecast for the Southern Finger Lakes, including Tinian, Seneca Falls, and Auburn. Overnight, partly cloudy with a chance of showers and thunderstorms late this evening, then mostly cloudy with some patchy fog developing late. Lows in the mid-60s. Light southwest winds. Chance of rain 50%. Tuesday, some patchy fog in the morning, otherwise partly to mostly sunny. Highs in the upper 70s. Light northwest winds. Tuesday night, partly to mostly cloudy. Lows around 60. Light winds. Wednesday, mostly sunny. Highs in the upper 70s. Light winds. Wednesday night, partly cloudy in the evening, then mostly cloudy with a chance of showers overnight. Lows in the lower 60s.

light winds. Chance of rain 30%. And now the extended forecast. Thursday, mostly cloudy. A chance of showers. Highs in the upper 70s. Chance of rain 40%. Friday, partly cloudy. Highs in the lower 70s. Lows in the upper 50s. Saturday, partly cloudy. A 30% chance of showers. Highs in the mid-70s. Lows in the mid-50s. Sunday, mostly cloudy. A chance of showers. Highs in the upper 70s. Lows in the mid-50s. Chance of rain 50%. Monday, mostly cloudy. A chance of showers. Highs in the upper 70s. Lows in the lower 60s. Chance of rain 40%. This is the NOAA Weather Radio KHA 53 in Rochester. Your source for official weather information across the Western Finger Lakes and the Genesee Valley. KHA 53 operates on a frequency of 162.40 MHz. The 11 p.m. weather at Rochester, it was clear. The temperature was 71 degrees Fahrenheit or 22 degrees Celsius, the dew point 67 and the relative humidity 87%. The wind was west at 9 miles an hour. The pressure was 29.92 inches and rising. Repeating at Rochester, it was clear, temperature 71 degrees. Around the region at 11 p.m. it was clear, with a temperature of 72 at Erie, 72 at Niagara Falls, 68 at Elmira, and 69 at Binghamton. It was partly cloudy, with a temperature of 74 at Buffalo, and 73 at Syracuse. At Watertown, it was cloudy, with a temperature of 74. At Oswego, winds were south at 3 knots, with a temperature of 74 degrees. The Central Lake Ontario buoy winds were west at 6 knots, with a temperature of 73 degrees, and the waves were 1 foot. The forecast for the Genesee Valley and Northern Finger Lakes, including Rochester, Geneseo, Canandaigua, Newark, and Fairhaven. Overnight, partly cloudy with a chance of showers and thunderstorms late this evening, then mostly cloudy with some patchy fog developing late. Lows in the mid-60s. Light west winds. Chance of rain 50%. Tuesday, some patchy fog in the morning, otherwise partly to mostly sunny. Humid with highs ranging from the mid-70s on the hilltops to around 80 across the lower elevations. Light winds, becoming northwest around 10 miles an hour. Tuesday night, mostly cloudy. Lows ranging from the upper 50s inland to the mid-60s along the lake shore. Light winds. Wednesday, mostly sunny. Highs ranging from the mid-70s on the hilltops to around 80 across the lower elevations. Light winds. Wednesday night, partly to mostly cloudy. A 40% chance of showers. Lows ranging from around 60 inland to the mid-60s along the lake shore. Light winds. The forecast for the Southern Finger Lakes, including Pinyan, Seneca Falls, and Auburn. Overnight, partly cloudy with a chance of showers and thunderstorms late this evening, then mostly cloudy with some patchy fog developing late. Lows in the mid-60s. Light southwest winds. Chance of rain 50%. Tuesday, some patchy fog in the morning, otherwise partly to mostly sunny. Highs in the upper 70s. Light northwest winds. Tuesday night, partly to mostly cloudy. Lows around 60. Light winds. Wednesday, mostly sunny. Highs in the upper 70s. Light winds. Wednesday night, partly cloudy in the evening, then mostly cloudy with a chance of showers overnight. Lows in the lower 60s. Light winds. Chance of rain 30%. And now the extended forecast. Thursday, mostly cloudy. A chance of showers. Highs in the upper 70s. Chance of rain 40%. Friday, partly cloudy. Highs in the lower 70s. Lows in the upper 50s. Saturday, partly cloudy. A 30% chance of showers. Highs in the mid-70s. Lows in the mid-50s. Sunday, mostly cloudy. A chance of showers. Highs in the upper 70s. Lows in the mid-50s. Chance of rain 50%. Monday, mostly cloudy. A chance of showers. Highs in the upper 70s.

developing late. Lows in the mid-60s. Light west winds. Chance of rain 50%. Tuesday, some patchy fog in the morning, otherwise partly to mostly sunny. Humid with highs ranging from the mid-70s on the hilltops to around 80 across the lower elevations. Light winds, becoming northwest around 10 miles an hour. Tuesday night, mostly cloudy. Lows ranging from the upper 50s inland to the mid-60s along the lake shore. Light winds. Wednesday, mostly sunny. Highs ranging from the mid-70s on the hilltops to around 80 across the lower elevations. Light winds. Wednesday night, partly to mostly cloudy. A 40% chance of showers. Lows ranging from around 60 inland to the mid-60s along the lake shore. Light winds. The forecast for the Southern Finger Lakes, including Tinian, Seneca Falls, and Auburn. Overnight, partly cloudy with a chance of showers and thunderstorms late this evening, then mostly cloudy with some patchy fog developing late. Lows in the mid-60s. Light southwest winds. Chance of rain 50%. Tuesday, some patchy fog in the morning, otherwise partly to mostly sunny. Highs in the upper 70s. Light northwest winds. Tuesday night, partly to mostly cloudy. Lows around 60. Light winds. Wednesday, mostly sunny. Highs in the upper 70s. Light winds. Wednesday night, partly cloudy in the evening, then mostly cloudy with a chance of showers overnight. Lows in the lower 60s. Light winds. Chance of rain 30%. And now the extended forecast. Thursday, mostly cloudy. A chance of showers. Highs in the upper 70s. Chance of rain 40%. Friday, partly cloudy. Highs in the lower 70s. Lows in the upper 50s. Saturday, partly cloudy. A 30% chance of showers. Highs in the mid-70s. Lows in the mid-50s. Sunday, mostly cloudy. A chance of showers. Highs in the upper 70s. Lows in the mid-50s. Chance of rain 50%. Monday, mostly cloudy. A chance of showers. Highs in the upper 70s. Lows in the lower 60s. Chance of rain 40%. This is the NOAA Weather Radio KHA 53 in Rochester. Your source for official weather information across the Western Finger Lakes and the Genesee Valley. KHA 53 operates on a frequency of 162.40 MHz. The 11 p.m. weather at Rochester, it was clear. The temperature was 71 degrees Fahrenheit or 22 degrees Celsius, the dew point 67 and the relative humidity 87%. The wind was west at 9 miles an hour. The pressure was 29.92 inches and rising. Repeating at Rochester, it was clear, temperature 71 degrees. Around the region at 11 p.m. it was clear, with a temperature of 72 at Erie, 72 at Niagara Falls, 75 at Toronto, 68 at Elmira, and 69 at Binghamton. It was partly cloudy, with a temperature of 74 at Buffalo, and 73 at Syracuse. At Watertown, it was cloudy, with a temperature of 74. At Oswego, winds were south at 3 knots, with a temperature of 74 degrees. The Central Lake Ontario buoy winds were west at 6 knots, with a temperature of 73 degrees, and the waves were 1 foot. The forecast for the Genesee Valley and Northern Finger Lakes, including Rochester, Geneseo, Canandaigua, Newark, and Fairhaven. Overnight, partly cloudy with a chance of showers and thunderstorms late this evening, then mostly cloudy with some patchy fog developing late. Lows in the mid-60s. Light west winds. Chance of rain 50%. Tuesday, some patchy fog in the morning, otherwise partly to mostly sunny. Humid with highs ranging from the mid-70s on the hilltops to around 80 across the lower elevations. Light winds, becoming northwest around 10 miles an hour. Tuesday night, mostly cloudy. Lows ranging from the upper 50s inland to the mid-60s along the lake shore. Light winds. Wednesday, mostly sunny. Highs ranging from the mid-70s on the hilltops to around 80 across the lower elevations. Light winds. Wednesday night, partly to mostly cloudy. A 40% chance of showers.

winds. Wednesday, mostly sunny. Highs in the upper 70s. Light winds. Wednesday night, partly cloudy in the evening, then mostly cloudy with a chance of showers overnight. Lows in the lower 60s. Light winds. Chance of rain 30%. And now the extended forecast. Thursday, mostly cloudy. A chance of showers. Highs in the upper 70s. Chance of rain 40%. Friday, partly cloudy. Highs in the lower 70s. Lows in the upper 50s. Saturday, partly cloudy. A 30% chance of showers. Highs in the mid-70s. Lows in the mid-50s. Sunday, mostly cloudy. A chance of showers. Highs in the upper 70s. Lows in the mid-50s. Chance of rain 50%. Monday, mostly cloudy. A chance of showers. Highs in the upper 70s. Lows in the lower 60s. Chance of rain 40%. This is the NOAA Weather Radio KHA 53 in Rochester. Your source for official weather information across the Western Finger Lakes and the Genesee Valley. KHA 53 operates on a frequency of 162.40 MHz. The 11 p.m. weather at Rochester, it was clear. The temperature was 71 degrees Fahrenheit or 22 degrees Celsius, the dew point 67 and the relative humidity 87%. The wind was west at 9 miles an hour. The pressure was 29.92 inches and rising. Repeating at Rochester, it was clear, temperature 71 degrees. Around the region at 11 p.m. it was clear, with a temperature of 72 at Erie, 72 at Niagara Falls, 75 at Toronto, 68 at Elmira, and 69 at Binghamton. It was partly cloudy, with a temperature of 74 at Buffalo, and 73 at Syracuse. At Watertown, it was cloudy, with a temperature of 74. At Oswego, winds were south at 3 knots, with a temperature of 74 degrees. The Central Lake Ontario buoy winds were west at 6 knots, with a temperature of 73 degrees, and the waves were 1 foot. The forecast for the Genesee Valley and Northern Finger Lakes, including Rochester, Geneseo, Canandaigua, Newark, and Fairhaven. Overnight, partly cloudy with a chance of showers and thunderstorms late this evening, then mostly cloudy with some patchy fog developing late. Lows in the mid-60s. Light west winds. Chance of rain 50%. Tuesday, some patchy fog in the morning, otherwise partly to mostly sunny. Humid with highs ranging from the mid-70s on the hilltops to around 80 across the lower elevations. Light winds, becoming northwest around 10 miles an hour. Tuesday night, mostly cloudy. Lows ranging from the upper 50s inland to the mid-60s along the lake shore. Light winds. Wednesday, mostly sunny. Highs ranging from the mid-70s on the hilltops to around 80 across the lower elevations. Light winds. Wednesday night, partly to mostly cloudy. A 40% chance of showers. Lows ranging from around 60 inland to the mid-60s along the lake shore. Light winds. The forecast for the Southern Finger Lakes, including Pinyan, Seneca Falls, and Auburn. Overnight, partly cloudy with a chance of showers and thunderstorms late this evening, then mostly cloudy with some patchy fog developing late. Lows in the mid-60s. Light southwest winds. Chance of rain 50%. Tuesday, some patchy fog in the morning, otherwise partly to mostly sunny. Highs in the upper 70s. Light northwest winds. Tuesday night, partly to mostly cloudy. Lows around 60. Light winds. Wednesday, mostly sunny. Highs in the upper 70s. Light winds. Wednesday night, partly cloudy in the evening, then mostly cloudy with a chance of showers overnight. Lows in the lower 60s. Light winds. Chance of rain 30%. And now the extended forecast. Thursday, mostly cloudy. A chance of showers. Highs in the upper 70s. Chance of rain 40%. Friday, partly cloudy. Highs in the lower 70s. Lows in the upper 50s. Saturday, partly cloudy. A 30% chance of showers. Highs in the mid-70s. Lows in the mid-50s. Sunday, mostly

cloudy. A chance of showers. Highs in the upper 70s. Lows in the mid 50s. Chance of rain 50%. Monday, mostly cloudy. A chance of showers. Highs in the upper 70s. Lows in the lower 60s. Chance of rain 40%. The Nearshore Marine Forecast for the Niagara River to Hamelin Beach along Lake Ontario. Rest of tonight, west winds 5 to 10 knots. Partly cloudy. Waves 2 feet or less. Tuesday, west winds 5 to 10 knots. Mostly sunny. Waves 1 foot or less. Tuesday night, northwest winds less than 10 knots. Partly to mostly cloudy. Waves 1 foot or less. Wednesday, northwest winds less than 10 knots becoming west. Mostly sunny. Waves 1 foot or less. Wednesday night, west winds 10 knots or less. A chance of showers. Waves 1 foot or less. Thursday, northwest winds 5 to 10 knots. A chance of showers during the day. Waves 1 foot or less. Friday, north winds 5 to 10 knots becoming northeast. Becoming mainly clear. Waves around 1 foot. Saturday, east winds 10 knots or less becoming southeast. Partly to mostly cloudy. Waves 1 foot or less. The Nearshore Marine Forecast, for Hamelin Beach to Sodus Bay. Rest of tonight, southwest winds 5 to 10 knots becoming west. Partly cloudy. Waves 2 feet or less. Tuesday, west winds 5 to 10 knots. Mostly sunny. Waves 1 to 2 feet. Tuesday night, west winds 10 knots or less. Partly to mostly cloudy. Waves 1 foot or less. Wednesday, west winds less than 10 knots becoming northwest. Sunny. Waves 1 foot or less. Wednesday night, west winds 10 knots or less. A chance of showers. Waves 1 foot or less. Thursday, west winds 5 to 10 knots becoming northwest. A chance of showers during the day. Waves 2 feet or less. Friday, north winds 5 to 10 knots becoming northeast. Partly cloudy. Waves 1 to 2 feet. Saturday, northwest winds 10 knots or less becoming southeast. Partly to mostly cloudy. Waves 2 feet or less. The water temperature off Rochester is 74 degrees. The Nearshore Marine Forecast, 4. Partly to mostly cloudy. Waves 2 feet or less. The water temperature off Rochester is 74 degrees. The Nearshore Marine Forecast, 4. Sodus Bay to Mexico Bay. Rest of tonight, southwest winds 5 to 15 knots becoming northwest. A chance of showers and thunderstorms late this evening. Waves 2 feet or less. Tuesday, west winds 5 to 10 knots. Mostly sunny. Waves 1 to 2 feet. Tuesday night, west winds 10 knots or less. Partly cloudy. Waves around 1 foot. Wednesday, southwest winds 10 knots or less becoming west. Sunny. Waves 1 foot or less. Wednesday night, west winds 10 knots or less becoming southwest. A chance of showers overnight. Waves 1 foot or less. Thursday, west winds 5 to 10 knots becoming northwest. A chance of showers. Waves 2 feet or less. Friday, north winds 5 to 10 knots becoming northeast. Mainly clear, then becoming partly cloudy. Waves 1 to 2 feet. Saturday, north winds 10 knots or less becoming southeast. Mainly clear, then becoming partly cloudy. Waves 2 feet or less. Winds and waves higher and near thunderstorms. This is the NOAA Weather Radio KHA 53 in Rochester. Your source for official weather information across the Western Finger Lakes and the Genesee Valley. KHA 53 operates on a frequency of 162.40 MHz. The 11 p.m. weather at Rochester, it was clear. The temperature was 71 degrees Fahrenheit or 22 degrees Celsius, the dew point 67 and the relative humidity 87%. The wind was west at 9 miles an hour. The pressure was 29.92 inches and rising. Repeating at Rochester, it was clear, temperature 71 degrees.

region at 11 p.m. It was clear, with a temperature of 72 at Erie, 72 at Niagara Falls, 75 at Toronto, 68 at Elmira, and 69 at Binghamton. It was partly cloudy, with a temperature of 74 at Buffalo, and 73 at Syracuse. At Watertown, it was cloudy, with a temperature of 74. At Oswego, winds were south at 3 knots, with a temperature of 74 degrees. The Central Lake Ontario buoy winds were west at 6 knots, with a temperature of 73 degrees, and the waves were 1 foot. The forecast for the Genesee Valley and Northern Finger Lakes, including Rochester, Geneseo, Canandaigua, Newark, and Fairhaven. Overnight, partly cloudy with a chance of showers and thunderstorms late this evening, then mostly cloudy with some patchy fog developing late. Lows in the mid-60s. Light west winds. Chance of rain 50%. Tuesday, some patchy fog in the morning, otherwise partly to mostly sunny. Humid with highs ranging from the mid-70s on the hilltops to around 80 across the lower elevations. Light winds, becoming northwest around 10 miles an hour. Tuesday night, mostly cloudy. Lows ranging from the upper 50s inland to the mid-60s along the lake shore. Light winds. Wednesday, mostly sunny. Highs ranging from the mid-70s on the hilltops to around 80 across the lower elevations. Light winds. Wednesday night, partly to mostly cloudy. A 40% chance of showers. Lows ranging from around 60 inland to the mid-60s along the lake shore. Light winds. The forecast for the Southern Finger Lakes, including Tinian, Seneca Falls, and Auburn. Overnight, partly cloudy with a chance of showers and thunderstorms late this evening, then mostly cloudy with some patchy fog developing late. Lows in the mid-60s. Light southwest winds. Chance of rain 50%. Tuesday, some patchy fog in the morning, otherwise partly to mostly sunny. Highs in the upper 70s. Light northwest winds. Tuesday night, partly to mostly cloudy. Lows around 60. Light winds. Wednesday, mostly sunny. Highs in the upper 70s. Light winds. Wednesday night, partly cloudy in the evening, then mostly cloudy with a chance of showers overnight. Lows in the lower 60s. Light winds. Chance of rain 30%. And now the extended forecast. Thursday, mostly cloudy. A chance of showers. Highs in the upper 70s. Chance of rain 40%. Friday, partly cloudy. Highs in the lower 70s. Lows in the upper 50s. Saturday, partly cloudy. A 30% chance of showers. Highs in the mid-70s. Lows in the mid-50s. Sunday, mostly cloudy. A chance of showers. Highs in the upper 70s. Lows in the mid-50s. Chance of rain 50%. Monday, mostly cloudy. A chance of showers. Highs in the upper 70s. Lows in the lower 60s. Chance of rain 40%. This is the NOAA Weather Radio KHA 53 in Rochester. Your source for official weather information across the Western Finger Lakes and the Genesee Valley. KHA 53 operates on a frequency of 162.40 MHz. The 11 p.m. weather at Rochester, it was clear. The temperature was 71 degrees Fahrenheit or 22 degrees Celsius, the dew point 67 and the relative humidity 87%. The wind was west at 9 miles an hour. The pressure was 29.92 inches and rising. Repeating at Rochester, it was clear, temperature 71 degrees. Around the region at 11 p.m. it was clear, with a temperature of 72 at Erie, 72 at Niagara Falls, 75 at Toronto, 68 at Elmira, and 69 at Binghamton. It was partly cloudy, with a temperature of 74 at Buffalo, and 73 at Syracuse. At Watertown, it was cloudy, with a temperature of 74. At Oswego, winds were south at 3 knots, with a temperature of 74 degrees. The Central Lake Ontario buoy winds were west at 6 knots, with a temperature of 73 degrees, and the waves were 1 foot. The forecast for the Genesee Valley and Northern Finger Lakes, including Rochester, Geneseo, Canandaigua, Newark, and Fairhaven. Overnight, partly cloudy with a chance of showers and thunderstorms.

this evening, then mostly cloudy with some patchy fog developing late. Lows in the mid-60s. Light west winds. Chance of rain 50%. Tuesday, some patchy fog in the morning, otherwise partly to mostly sunny. Humid with highs ranging from the mid-70s on the hilltops to around 80 across the lower elevations. Light winds, becoming northwest around 10 miles an hour. Tuesday night, mostly cloudy. Lows ranging from the upper 50s inland to the mid-60s along the lake shore. Light winds. Wednesday, mostly sunny. Highs ranging from the mid-70s on the hilltops to around 80 across the lower elevations. Light winds. Wednesday night, partly to mostly cloudy. A 40% chance of showers. Lows ranging from around 60 inland to the mid-60s along the lake shore. Light winds. The forecast for the Southern Finger Lakes, including Pinyan, Seneca Falls, and Auburn. Overnight, partly cloudy with a chance of showers and thunderstorms late this evening, then mostly cloudy with some patchy fog developing late. Lows in the mid-60s. Light southwest winds. Chance of rain 50%. Tuesday, some patchy fog in the morning, otherwise partly to mostly sunny. Highs in the upper 70s. Light northwest winds. Tuesday night, partly to mostly cloudy. Lows around 60. Light winds. Wednesday, mostly sunny. Highs in the upper 70s. Light winds. Wednesday night, partly cloudy in the evening, then mostly cloudy with a chance of showers overnight. Lows in the lower 60s. Light winds. Chance of rain 30%. And now the extended forecast. Thursday, mostly cloudy. A chance of showers. Highs in the upper 70s. Chance of rain 40%. Friday, partly cloudy. Highs in the lower 70s. Lows in the upper 50s. Saturday, partly cloudy. A 30% chance of showers. Highs in the mid-70s. Lows in the mid-50s. Sunday, mostly cloudy. A chance of showers. Highs in the upper 70s. Lows in the mid-50s. Chance of rain 50%. Monday, mostly cloudy. A chance of showers. Highs in the upper 70s. Lows in the lower 60s. Chance of rain 40%. This is the NOAA Weather Radio KHA-53 in Rochester. Your source for official weather information across the Western Finger Lakes and the Genesee Valley. KHA-53 operates on a frequency of 162.40 MHz. The 11 p.m. weather at Rochester, it was clear. The temperature was 71 degrees Fahrenheit or 22 degrees Celsius, the dew point 67 and the relative humidity 87%. The wind was west at 9 miles an hour. The pressure was 29.92 inches and rising. Repeating at Rochester, it was clear, temperature 71 degrees. Around the region at 11 p.m. it was clear, with a temperature of 72 at Erie, 72 at Niagara Falls, 75 at Toronto, 68 at Elmira, and 69 at Binghamton. It was partly cloudy, with a temperature of 74 at Buffalo, and 73 at Syracuse. At Watertown, it was cloudy, with a temperature of 74. At Oswego, winds were south at 3 knots, with a temperature of 74 degrees. The Central Lake Ontario buoy winds were west at 6 knots, with a temperature of 73 degrees, and the waves were 1 foot. The forecast for the Genesee Valley and Northern Finger Lakes, including Rochester, Geneseo, Canandaigua, Newark, and Fairhaven. Overnight, partly cloudy with a chance of showers and thunderstorms late this evening, then mostly cloudy with some patchy fog developing late. Lows in the mid-60s. Light west winds. Chance of rain 50%. Tuesday, some patchy fog in the morning, otherwise partly to mostly sunny. Humid with highs ranging from the mid-70s on the hilltops to around 80 across the lower elevations. Light winds, becoming northwest around 10 miles an hour. Tuesday night, mostly cloudy. Lows ranging from the upper 50s inland to the mid-60s along the lake shore. Light winds. Wednesday, mostly sunny. Highs ranging from the mid-70s on the hilltops to around 80 across the lower elevations. Light winds. Wednesday night, partly to mostly cloudy.

a 40% chance of showers. Lows ranging from around 60 inland to the mid-60s along the lake shore. Light winds. The forecast for the Southern Finger Lakes, including Tinian, Senegal Falls, and Auburn. Overnight, partly cloudy with a chance of showers and thunderstorms late this evening, then mostly cloudy with some patchy fog developing late. Lows in the mid-60s. Light southwest winds. Chance of rain 50%. Tuesday, some patchy fog in the morning, otherwise partly to mostly sunny. Highs in the upper 70s. Light northwest winds. Tuesday night, partly to mostly cloudy. Lows around 60. Light winds. Wednesday, mostly sunny. Highs in the upper 70s. Light winds. Wednesday night, partly cloudy in the evening, then mostly cloudy with a chance of showers overnight. Lows in the lower 60s. Light winds. Chance of rain 30%. And now the extended forecast. Thursday, mostly cloudy. A chance of showers. Highs in the upper 70s. Chance of rain 40%. Friday, partly cloudy. Highs in the lower 70s. Lows in the upper 50s. Saturday, partly cloudy. A 30% chance of showers. Highs in the mid-70s. Lows in the mid-50s. Sunday, mostly cloudy. A chance of showers. Highs in the upper 70s. Lows in the mid-50s. Chance of rain 50%. Monday, mostly cloudy. A chance of showers. Highs in the upper 70s. Lows in the lower 60s. Chance of rain 40%. This is the NOAA Weather Radio KHA 53 in Rochester. Your source for official weather information across the Western Finger Lakes and the Genesee Valley. KHA 53 operates on a frequency of 162.40 MHz. The 11 p.m. weather at Rochester, it was clear. The temperature was 71 degrees Fahrenheit or 22 degrees Celsius, the dew point 67 and the relative humidity 87%. The wind was west at 9 miles an hour. The pressure was 29.92 inches and rising. Repeating at Rochester, it was clear, temperature 71 degrees. Around the region at 11 p.m. it was clear, with a temperature of 72 at Erie, 72 at Niagara Falls, 75 at Toronto, 68 at Elmira, and 69 at Binghamton. It was partly cloudy, with a temperature of 74 at Buffalo, and 73 at Syracuse. At Watertown, it was cloudy, with a temperature of 74. At Oswego, winds were south at 3 knots, with a temperature of 74 degrees. The Central Lake Ontario buoy winds were west at 6 knots, with a temperature of 73 degrees, and the waves were 1 foot. The forecast for the Genesee Valley and Northern Finger Lakes, including Rochester, Geneseo, Canandaigua, Newark, and Fairhaven. Overnight, partly cloudy with a chance of showers and thunderstorms late this evening, then mostly cloudy with some patchy fog developing late. Lows in the mid-60s. Light west winds. Chance of rain 50%. Tuesday, some patchy fog in the morning, otherwise partly to mostly sunny. Humid with highs ranging from the mid-70s on the hilltops to around 80 across the lower elevations. Light winds, becoming northwest around 10 miles an hour. Tuesday night, mostly cloudy. Lows ranging from the upper 50s inland to the mid-60s along the lake shore. Light winds. Wednesday, mostly sunny. Highs ranging from the mid-70s on the hilltops to around 80 across the lower elevations. Light winds. Wednesday night, partly to mostly cloudy. A 40% chance of showers. Lows ranging from around 60 inland to the mid-60s along the lake shore. Light winds. The forecast for the Southern Finger Lakes, including Tinian, Senegal Falls, and Auburn. Overnight, partly cloudy with a chance of showers and thunderstorms late this evening, then mostly cloudy with some patchy fog developing late. Lows in the mid-60s. Light southwest winds. Chance of rain 50%. Tuesday, some patchy fog in the morning, otherwise partly to mostly sunny. Highs in the upper 70s. Light northwest winds. Tuesday night, partly to mostly cloudy. Lows around 60. Light winds. Wednesday,

Mostly sunny. Highs in the upper 70s. Light winds. Wednesday night, partly cloudy in the evening, then mostly cloudy with a chance of showers overnight. Lows in the lower 60s. Light winds. Chance of rain 30%. And now the extended forecast. Thursday, mostly cloudy. A chance of showers. Highs in the upper 70s. Chance of rain 40%. Friday, partly cloudy. Highs in the lower 70s. Lows in the upper 50s. Saturday, partly cloudy. A 30% chance of showers. Highs in the mid-70s. Lows in the mid-50s. Sunday, mostly cloudy. A chance of showers. Highs in the upper 70s. Lows in the mid-50s. Chance of rain 50%. Monday, mostly cloudy. A chance of showers. Highs in the upper 70s. Lows in the lower 60s. Chance of rain 40%. This is the NOAA Weather Radio KHA-53 in Rochester. Your source for official weather information across the Western Finger Lakes and the Genesee Valley. KHA-53 operates on a frequency of 162.40 MHz. The 11 p.m. weather at Rochester, it was clear. The temperature was 71 degrees Fahrenheit or 22 degrees Celsius, the dew point 67 and the relative humidity 87%. The wind was west at 9 miles an hour. The pressure was 29.92 inches and rising. Repeating at Rochester, it was clear, temperature 71 degrees. Around the region at 11 p.m. it was clear, with a temperature of 72 at Erie, 72 at Niagara Falls, 75 at Toronto, 68 at Elmira, and 69 at Binghamton. It was partly cloudy, with a temperature of 74 at Buffalo, and 73 at Syracuse. At Watertown, it was cloudy, with a temperature of 74. At Oswego, winds were south at 3 knots, with a temperature of 74 degrees. The Central Lake Ontario buoy winds were west at 6 knots, with a temperature of 73 degrees, and the waves were 1 foot. The forecast for the Genesee Valley and Northern Finger Lakes, including Rochester, Geneseo, Canandaigua, Newark, and Fairhaven. Overnight, partly cloudy with a chance of showers and thunderstorms late this evening, then mostly cloudy with some patchy fog developing late. Lows in the mid-60s. Light west winds. Chance of rain 50%. Tuesday, some patchy fog in the morning, otherwise partly to mostly sunny. Humid with highs ranging from the mid-70s on the hilltops to around 80 across the lower elevations. Light winds, becoming northwest around 10 miles an hour. Tuesday night, mostly cloudy. Lows ranging from the upper 50s inland to the mid-60s along the lake shore. Light winds. Wednesday, mostly sunny. Highs ranging from the mid-70s on the hilltops to around 80 across the lower elevations. Light winds. Wednesday night, partly to mostly cloudy. A 40% chance of showers. Lows ranging from around 60 inland to the mid-60s along the lake shore. Light winds. The forecast for the Southern Finger Lakes, including Pinyan, Seneca Falls, and Auburn. Overnight, partly cloudy with a chance of showers and thunderstorms late this evening, then mostly cloudy with some patchy fog developing late. Lows in the mid-60s. Light southwest winds. Chance of rain 50%. Tuesday, some patchy fog in the morning, otherwise partly to mostly sunny. Highs in the upper 70s. Light northwest winds. Tuesday night, partly to mostly cloudy. Lows around 60. Light winds. Wednesday, mostly sunny. Highs in the upper 70s. Light winds. Wednesday night, partly cloudy in the evening, then mostly cloudy with a chance of showers overnight. Lows in the lower 60s. Light winds. Chance of rain 30%. And now the extended forecast. Thursday, mostly cloudy. A chance of showers. Highs in the upper 70s. Chance of rain 40%. Friday, partly cloudy. Highs in the lower 70s. Lows in the upper 50s. Saturday, partly cloudy. A 30% chance of showers. Highs in the mid-70s. Lows in the mid-50s. Sunday, mostly cloudy. A chance of showers.

highs in the upper 70s, lows in the mid-50s. Chance of rain 50%. Monday, mostly cloudy. A chance of showers. Highs in the upper 70s, lows in the lower 60s. Chance of rain 40%. This is the NOAA Weather Radio KHA 53 in Rochester. Your source for official weather information across the Western Finger Lakes and the Genesee Valley. KHA 53 operates on a frequency of 162.40 MHz. The 11 p.m. weather at Rochester, it was clear. The temperature was 71 degrees Fahrenheit or 22 degrees Celsius, the dew point 67 and the relative humidity 87%. The wind was west at 9 miles an hour. The pressure was 29.92 inches and rising. Repeating at Rochester, it was clear, temperature 71 degrees. Around the region at 11 p.m. it was clear, with a temperature of 72 at Erie, 72 at Niagara Falls, 75 at Toronto, 68 at Elmira, and 69 at Binghamton. It was partly cloudy, with a temperature of 74 at Buffalo, and 73 at Syracuse. At Watertown, it was cloudy, with a temperature of 74. At Oswego, winds were south at 3 knots, with a temperature of 74 degrees. The Central Lake Ontario buoy winds were west at 6 knots, with a temperature of 73 degrees, and the waves were 1 foot. The forecast for the Genesee Valley and Northern Finger Lakes, including Rochester, Geneseo, Canandaigua, Newark, and Fairhaven. Overnight, partly cloudy with a chance of showers and thunderstorms late this evening, then mostly cloudy with some patchy fog developing late. Lows in the mid-60s. Light west winds. Chance of rain 50%. Tuesday, some patchy fog in the morning, otherwise partly to mostly sunny. Humid with highs ranging from the mid-70s on the hilltops to around 80 across the lower elevations. Light winds, becoming northwest around 10 miles an hour. Tuesday night, mostly cloudy. Lows ranging from the upper 50s inland to the mid-60s along the lake shore. Light winds. Wednesday, mostly sunny. Highs ranging from the mid-70s on the hilltops to around 80 across the lower elevations. Light winds. Wednesday night, partly to mostly cloudy. A 40% chance of showers. Lows ranging from around 60 inland to the mid-60s along the lake shore. Light winds. The forecast for the Southern Finger Lakes, including Pinyan, Seneca Falls, and Auburn. Overnight, partly cloudy with a chance of showers and thunderstorms late this evening, then mostly cloudy with some patchy fog developing late. Lows in the mid-60s. Light southwest winds. Chance of rain 50%. Tuesday, some patchy fog in the morning, otherwise partly to mostly sunny. Highs in the upper 70s. Light northwest winds. Tuesday night, partly to mostly cloudy. Lows around 60. Light winds. Wednesday, mostly sunny. Highs in the upper 70s. Light winds. Wednesday night, partly cloudy in the evening, then mostly cloudy with a chance of showers overnight. Lows in the lower 60s. Light winds. Chance of rain 30%. And now the extended forecast. Thursday, mostly cloudy. A chance of showers. Highs in the upper 70s. Chance of rain 40%. Friday, partly cloudy. Highs in the lower 70s. Lows in the upper 50s. Saturday, partly cloudy. A 30% chance of showers. Highs in the mid-70s. Lows in the mid-50s. Sunday, mostly cloudy. A chance of showers. Highs in the upper 70s. Lows in the mid-50s. Chance of rain 50%. Monday, mostly cloudy. A chance of showers. Highs in the upper 70s. Lows in the lower 60s. Chance of rain 40%. This is the NOAA Weather Radio KHA 53 in Rochester. 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KHA 53 operates on a frequency of 162.40 MHz. Open Lake Forecast, 4, the Niagara River to Hamlin Beach beyond 5 miles from shore. Rest of tonight, northwest winds 5 to 10 knots. Waves 2 feet or less. Tuesday.

winds 5 to 10 knots becoming southwest. Waves 1 foot or less. Tuesday night, west winds 10 knots or less becoming north. Waves 1 foot or less. Wednesday, northwest winds less than 10 knots becoming southwest. Waves 1 foot or less. Wednesday night, southwest winds 5 to 10 knots becoming west. A chance of showers. Waves 1 foot or less. Thursday, northwest winds 5 to 10 knots. A chance of showers during the day. Waves 1 foot or less. Friday, north winds 5 to 10 knots becoming northeast. Waves 1 foot or less. Saturday, northeast winds 10 knots or less becoming southeast. Waves 1 foot or less. Open lake forecast, 4, Heron Beach to Mexico Bay beyond 5 miles from shore. Rest of tonight, southwest winds 15 to 20 knots becoming northwest 10 to 15 knots. A chance of showers and thunderstorms late this evening. Waves 1 to 3 feet. Tuesday, west winds 5 to 10 knots. Waves 2 feet or less. Tuesday night, west winds 10 knots or less becoming northwest. Waves 2 feet or less. Wednesday, northwest winds 10 knots or less becoming west. Waves 1 foot or less. Wednesday night, west winds 5 to 10 knots. A chance of showers. Waves 1 foot or less. Thursday, west winds 5 to 10 knots becoming northwest. A chance of showers. Waves 2 feet or less. Friday, north winds 5 to 15 knots becoming northeast. Waves 2 feet or less. Saturday, north winds 10 knots or less becoming southeast. Waves 2 feet or less. Winds and waves higher in and near thunderstorms. The 11 p.m. weather at Rochester, it was clear. The temperature was 71 degrees Fahrenheit or 22 degrees Celsius, the dew point 67 and the relative humidity 87%. The wind was west at 9 miles an hour. The pressure was 29.92 inches and rising. Repeating at Rochester, it was clear, temperature 71 degrees. Around the region at 11 p.m. it was clear, with a temperature of 72 at Erie, 72 at Niagara Falls, 75 at Toronto, 68 at Elmira, and 69 at Binghamton. It was partly cloudy, with a temperature of 74 at Buffalo, and 73 at Syracuse. At Watertown, it was cloudy, with a temperature of 74. At Oswego, winds were south at 3 knots, with a temperature of 74 degrees. The Central Lake Ontario buoy winds were west at 6 knots, with a temperature of 73 degrees, and the waves were 1 foot. This is the NOAA Weather Radio KHA 53 in Rochester. Your source for official weather information across the Western Finger Lakes and the Genesee Valley. KHA 53 operates on a frequency of 162.40 MHz. The midnight weather at Rochester, it was partly cloudy. The temperature was 71 degrees Fahrenheit or 22 degrees Celsius, the dew point 67 and the relative humidity 87%. The wind was west at 7 miles an hour. The pressure was 29.92 inches and steady. Repeating at Rochester, it was partly cloudy, temperature 71 degrees. Around the region at 11 p.m. it was clear, with a temperature of 72 at Erie, 72 at Niagara Falls, 75 at Toronto, 68 at Elmira, and 69 at Binghamton. It was partly cloudy, with a temperature of 74 at Buffalo, and 73 at Syracuse. At Watertown, it was cloudy, with a temperature of 74. At Oswego, winds were south at 3 knots, with a temperature of 74 degrees. The Central Lake Ontario buoy winds were west at 6 knots, with a temperature of 73 degrees, and the waves were 1 foot. The forecast for the Genesee Valley and Northern Finger Lakes, including Rochester, Geneseo, Canandaigua, Newark, and Fairhaven. Overnight, partly cloudy with a chance of showers and thunderstorms late this evening, then mostly cloudy with some patchy fog developing late. Lows in the mid-60s. Light west winds. Chance of rain 50%. Tuesday, some patchy fog in the morning, otherwise partly to mostly sunny. Humid with highs ranging from the mid-70s on the hilltops to around 80 across the lower elevations. Light winds, becoming northwest around 10 miles an hour. Tuesday night, mostly cloudy,

Lows ranging from the upper 50s inland to the mid-60s along the lake shore. Light winds. Wednesday, mostly sunny. Highs ranging from the mid-70s on the hilltops to around 80 across the lower elevations. Light winds. Wednesday night, partly to mostly cloudy. A 40% chance of showers. Lows ranging from around 60 inland to the mid-60s along the lake shore. Light winds. The forecast for the Southern Finger Lakes, including Pinyan, Seneca Falls, and Auburn. Overnight, partly cloudy with a chance of showers and thunderstorms late this evening, then mostly cloudy with some patchy fog developing late. Lows in the mid-60s. Light southwest winds. Chance of rain 50%. Tuesday, some patchy fog in the morning, otherwise partly to mostly sunny. Highs in the upper 70s. Light northwest winds. Tuesday night, partly to mostly cloudy. Lows around 60. Light winds. Wednesday, mostly sunny. Highs in the upper 70s. Light winds. Wednesday night, partly cloudy in the evening, then mostly cloudy with a chance of showers overnight. Lows in the lower 60s. Light winds. Chance of rain 30%. And now the extended forecast. Thursday, mostly cloudy. A chance of showers. Highs in the upper 70s. Chance of rain 40%. Friday, partly cloudy. Highs in the lower 70s. Lows in the upper 50s. Saturday, partly cloudy. A 30% chance of showers. Highs in the mid-70s. Lows in the mid-50s. Sunday, mostly cloudy. A chance of showers. Highs in the upper 70s. Lows in the mid-50s. Chance of rain 50%. Monday, mostly cloudy. A chance of showers. Highs in the upper 70s. Lows in the lower 60s. Chance of rain 40%. This is the NOAA Weather Radio KHA-53 in Rochester. Your source for official weather information across the Western Finger Lakes and the Genesee Valley. KHA-53 operates on a frequency of 162.40 MHz. The midnight weather at Rochester, it was partly cloudy. The temperature was 71 degrees Fahrenheit or 22 degrees Celsius, the dew point 67 and the relative humidity 87%. The wind was west at 7 miles an hour. The pressure was 29.92 inches and steady. Repeating at Rochester, it was partly cloudy, temperature 71 degrees. Around the region at midnight, it was clear, with a temperature of 71 at Niagara Falls and 68 at Binghamton. It was partly cloudy, with a temperature of 71 at Erie and 73 at Buffalo. It was mostly cloudy, with a temperature of 72 at Syracuse and 65 at Elmira. At Watertown, it was cloudy, with a temperature of 74. At Oswego, winds were southwest at 5 knots, with a temperature of 74 degrees. The Central Lake Ontario buoy winds were from the west at 8 knots. The forecast for the Genesee Valley and Northern Finger Lakes, including Rochester, Geneseo, Canandaigua, Newark, and Fairhaven. Overnight, partly cloudy with a chance of showers and thunderstorms late this evening, then mostly cloudy with some patchy fog developing late. Lows in the mid-60s. Light west winds. Chance of rain 50%. Tuesday, some patchy fog in the morning, otherwise partly to mostly sunny. Humid with highs ranging from the mid-70s on the hilltops to around 80 across the lower elevations. Light winds, becoming northwest around 10 miles an hour. Tuesday night, mostly cloudy. Lows ranging from the upper 50s inland to the mid-60s along the lake shore. Light winds. Wednesday, mostly sunny. Highs ranging from the mid-70s on the hilltops to around 80 across the lower elevations. Light winds. Wednesday night, partly to mostly cloudy. A 40% chance of showers. Lows ranging from around 60 inland to the mid-60s along the lake shore. Light winds. The forecast for the Southern Finger Lakes, including Pinyan, Seneca Falls, and Auburn. Overnight, partly cloudy with a chance of showers and thunderstorms late this evening, then mostly cloudy with some patchy fog developing late. Lows in the mid-60s. Light southwest winds. Chance of rain 50%.

Tuesday, some patchy fog in the morning, otherwise partly to mostly sunny. Highs in the upper 70s. Light northwest winds. Tuesday night, partly to mostly cloudy. Lows around 60. Light winds. Wednesday, mostly sunny. Highs in the upper 70s. Light winds. Wednesday night, partly cloudy in the evening, then mostly cloudy with a chance of showers overnight. Lows in the lower 60s. Light winds. Chance of rain 30%. And now the extended forecast. Thursday, mostly cloudy. A chance of showers. Highs in the upper 70s. Chance of rain 40%. Friday, partly cloudy. Highs in the lower 70s. Lows in the upper 50s. Saturday, partly cloudy. A 30% chance of showers. Highs in the mid 70s. Lows in the mid 50s. Sunday, mostly cloudy. A chance of showers. Highs in the upper 70s. Lows in the mid 50s. Chance of rain 50%. Monday, mostly cloudy. A chance of showers. Highs in the upper 70s. Lows in the lower 60s. Chance of rain 40%. This is the NOAA Weather Radio KHA 53 in Rochester. Your source for official weather information across the Western Finger Lakes and the Genesee Valley. KHA 53 operates on a frequency of 162.40 MHz. The midnight weather at Rochester, it was partly cloudy. The temperature was 71 degrees Fahrenheit or 22 degrees Celsius, the dew point 67 and the relative humidity 87%. The wind was west at 7 miles an hour. The pressure was 29.92 inches and steady. Repeating at Rochester, it was partly cloudy, temperature 71 degrees. Around the region at midnight, it was clear, with a temperature of 71 at Niagara Falls and 68 at Binghamton. It was partly cloudy, with a temperature of 71 at Erie and 73 at Buffalo. It was mostly cloudy, with a temperature of 72 at Syracuse and 65 at Elmira. At Watertown, it was cloudy, with a temperature of 74. At Oswego, winds were southwest at 5 knots, with a temperature of 74 degrees. The Central Lake Ontario buoy winds were from the west at 8 knots. The forecast for the Genesee Valley and Northern Finger Lakes, including Rochester, Geneseo, Canandaigua, Newark, and Fairhaven. Overnight, partly cloudy with a chance of showers and thunderstorms late this evening, then mostly cloudy with some patchy fog developing late. Lows in the mid-60s. Light west winds. Chance of rain 50%. Tuesday, some patchy fog in the morning, otherwise partly to mostly sunny. Humid with highs ranging from the mid-70s on the hilltops to around 80 across the lower elevations. Light winds, becoming northwest around 10 miles an hour. Tuesday night, mostly cloudy. Lows ranging from the upper 50s inland to the mid-60s along the lake shore. Light winds. Wednesday, mostly sunny. Highs ranging from the mid-70s on the hilltops to around 80 across the lower elevations. Light winds. Wednesday night, partly to mostly cloudy. A 40% chance of showers. Lows ranging from around 60 inland to the mid-60s along the lake shore. Light winds. The forecast for the Southern Finger Lakes, including Pinyan, Seneca Falls, and Auburn. Overnight, partly cloudy with a chance of showers and thunderstorms late this evening, then mostly cloudy with some patchy fog developing late. Lows in the mid-60s. Light southwest winds. Chance of rain 50%. Tuesday, some patchy fog in the morning, otherwise partly to mostly sunny. Highs in the upper 70s. Light northwest winds. Tuesday night, partly to mostly cloudy. Lows around 60. Light winds. Wednesday, mostly sunny. Highs in the upper 70s. Light winds. Wednesday night, partly cloudy in the evening, then mostly cloudy with a chance of showers overnight. Lows in the lower 60s. Light winds. Chance of rain 30%. And now the extended forecast. Thursday, mostly cloudy. A chance of showers. Highs in the upper 70s. Chance of rain 40%. Friday, partly cloudy. Highs in the
lower 70s. Lows in the upper 50s. Saturday, partly cloudy. A 30% chance of showers. Highs in the mid-70s. Lows in the mid-50s. Sunday, mostly cloudy. A chance of showers. Highs in the upper 70s. Lows in the mid-50s. Chance of rain 50%. Monday, mostly cloudy. A chance of showers. Highs in the upper 70s. Lows in the lower 60s. Chance of rain 40%. This is the NOAA Weather Radio KHA 53 in Rochester. Your source for official weather information across the Western Finger Lakes and the Genesee Valley. KHA 53 operates on a frequency of 162.40 MHz. The midnight weather at Rochester, it was partly cloudy. The temperature was 71 degrees Fahrenheit or 22 degrees Celsius, the dew point 67 and the relative humidity 87%. The wind was west at 7 miles an hour. The pressure was 29.92 inches and steady. Repeating at Rochester, it was partly cloudy, temperature 71 degrees. Around the region at midnight, it was clear, with a temperature of 71 at Erie, 71 at Niagara Falls, 72 at Toronto, and 68 at Binghamton. At Buffalo, it was partly cloudy, with a temperature of 73. It was mostly cloudy, with a temperature of 72 at Syracuse, and 65 at Elmira. At Watertown, it was cloudy, with a temperature of 74. At Oswego, winds were southwest at 5 knots, with a temperature of 74 degrees. The Central Lake Ontario buoy winds were west at 8 knots, with a temperature of 73 degrees, and the waves were 1 foot. The forecast for the Genesee Valley and Northern Finger Lakes, including Rochester, Geneseo, Canandaigua, Newark, and Fairhaven. Overnight, partly cloudy with a chance of showers and thunderstorms late this evening, then mostly cloudy with some patchy fog developing late. Lows in the mid-60s. Light west winds. Chance of rain 50%. Tuesday, some patchy fog in the morning, otherwise partly to mostly sunny. Humid with highs ranging from the mid-70s on the hilltops to around 80 across the lower elevations. Light winds, becoming northwest around 10 miles an hour. Tuesday night, mostly cloudy. Lows ranging from the upper 50s inland to the mid-60s along the lake shore. Light winds. Wednesday, mostly sunny. Highs ranging from the mid-70s on the hilltops to around 80 across the lower elevations. Light winds. Wednesday night, partly to mostly cloudy. A 40% chance of showers. Lows ranging from around 60 inland to the mid-60s along the lake shore. Light winds. The forecast for the Southern Finger Lakes, including Tinian, Seneca Falls, and Auburn. Overnight, partly cloudy with a chance of showers and thunderstorms late this evening, then mostly cloudy with some patchy fog developing late. Lows in the mid-60s. Light southwest winds. Chance of rain 50%. Tuesday, some patchy fog in the morning, otherwise partly to mostly sunny. Highs in the upper 70s. Light northwest winds. Tuesday night, partly to mostly cloudy. Lows around 60. Light winds. Wednesday, mostly sunny. Highs in the upper 70s. Light winds. Wednesday night, partly cloudy in the evening, then mostly cloudy with a chance of showers overnight. Lows in the lower 60s. Light winds. Chance of rain 30%. And now the extended forecast. Thursday, mostly cloudy. A chance of showers. Highs in the upper 70s. Chance of rain 40%. Friday, partly cloudy. Highs in the lower 70s. Lows in the upper 50s. Saturday, partly cloudy. A 30% chance of showers. Highs in the mid-70s. Lows in the mid-50s. Sunday, mostly cloudy. A chance of showers. Highs in the upper 70s. Lows in the mid-50s. Chance of rain 50%. Monday, mostly cloudy. A chance of showers. Highs in the upper 70s. Lows in the lower 60s. Chance of rain 40%. This is the NOAA Weather Radio KHA 53 in Rochester. Your source for official weather information across the Western Finger Lakes.

in the Genesee Valley. KHA-53 operates on a frequency of 162.40 MHz. The midnight weather at Rochester, it was partly cloudy. The temperature was 71 degrees Fahrenheit or 22 degrees Celsius, the dew point 67 and the relative humidity 87%. The wind was west at 7 miles an hour. The pressure was 29.92 inches and steady. Repeating at Rochester, it was partly cloudy, temperature 71 degrees. Around the region at midnight, it was clear, with a temperature of 71 at Erie, 71 at Niagara Falls, 72 at Toronto, and 68 at Binghamton. At Buffalo, it was partly cloudy, with a temperature of 73. It was mostly cloudy, with a temperature of 72 at Syracuse, and 65 at Elmira. At Watertown, it was cloudy, with a temperature of 74. At Oswego, winds were southwest at 5 knots, with a temperature of 74 degrees. The Central Lake Ontario buoy winds were west at 8 knots, with a temperature of 73 degrees, and the waves were 1 foot. The forecast for the Genesee Valley and Northern Finger Lakes, including Rochester, Geneseo, Canandaigua, Newark, and Fairhaven. Overnight, partly cloudy with a chance of showers and thunderstorms late this evening, then mostly cloudy with some patchy fog developing late. Lows in the mid-60s. Light west winds. Chance of rain 50%. Tuesday, some patchy fog in the morning, otherwise partly to mostly sunny. Humid with highs ranging from the mid-70s on the hilltops to around 80 across the lower elevations. Light winds, becoming northwest around 10 miles an hour. Tuesday night, mostly cloudy. Lows ranging from the upper 50s inland to the mid-60s along the lake shore. Light winds. Wednesday, mostly sunny. Highs ranging from the mid-70s on the hilltops to around 80 across the lower elevations. Light winds. Wednesday night, partly to mostly cloudy. A 40% chance of showers. Lows ranging from around 60 inland to the mid-60s along the lake shore. Light winds. The forecast for the Southern Finger Lakes, including Pinyan, Seneca Falls, and Auburn. Overnight, partly cloudy with a chance of showers and thunderstorms late this evening, then mostly cloudy with some patchy fog developing late. Lows in the mid-60s. Light southwest winds. Chance of rain 50%. Tuesday, some patchy fog in the morning, otherwise partly to mostly sunny. Highs in the upper 70s. Light northwest winds. Tuesday night, partly to mostly cloudy. Lows around 60. Light winds. Wednesday, mostly sunny. Highs in the upper 70s. Light winds. Wednesday night, partly cloudy in the evening, then mostly cloudy with a chance of showers overnight. Lows in the lower 60s. Light winds. Chance of rain 30%. And now the extended forecast. Thursday, mostly cloudy. A chance of showers. Highs in the upper 70s. Chance of rain 40%. Friday, partly cloudy. Highs in the lower 70s. Lows in the upper 50s. Saturday, partly cloudy. A 30% chance of showers. Highs in the mid-70s. Lows in the mid-50s. Sunday, mostly cloudy. A chance of showers. Highs in the upper 70s. Lows in the mid-50s. Chance of rain 50%. Monday, mostly cloudy. A chance of showers. Highs in the upper 70s. Lows in the lower 60s. Chance of rain 40%. This is the NOAA Weather Radio KHA-53 in Rochester. Your source for official weather information across the Western Finger Lakes and the Genesee Valley. KHA-53 operates on a frequency of 162.40 MHz. The midnight weather at Rochester, it was partly cloudy. The temperature was 71 degrees Fahrenheit or 22 degrees Celsius, the dew point 67 and the relative humidity 87%. The wind was west at 7 miles an hour. The pressure was 29.92 inches and steady. Repeating at Rochester, it was partly cloudy, temperature 71 degrees. Around the region at midnight, it was clear, with a temperature of 71 at Erie, 71 at Niagara Falls, 72 at Toronto, and 68 at Binghamton.

light west winds. Chance of rain 50%. Tuesday, some patchy fog in the morning, otherwise partly to mostly sunny. Humid with highs ranging from the mid-70s on the hilltops to around 80 across the lower elevations. Light winds, becoming northwest around 10 miles an hour. Tuesday night, mostly cloudy. Lows ranging from the upper 50s inland to the mid-60s along the lake shore. Light winds. Wednesday, mostly sunny. Highs ranging from the mid-70s on the hilltops to around 80 across the lower elevations. Light winds. Wednesday night, partly to mostly cloudy. A 40% chance of showers. Lows ranging from around 60 inland to the mid-60s along the lake shore. Light winds. The forecast for the Southern Finger Lakes, including Ping An, Seneca Falls, and Auburn. Overnight, partly cloudy with a chance of showers and thunderstorms late this evening, then mostly cloudy with some patchy fog developing late. Lows in the mid-60s. Light southwest winds. Chance of rain 50%. Tuesday, some patchy fog in the morning, otherwise partly to mostly sunny. Highs in the upper 70s. Light northwest winds. Tuesday night, partly to mostly cloudy. Lows around 60. Light winds. Wednesday, mostly sunny. Highs in the upper 70s. Light winds. Wednesday night, partly cloudy in the evening, then mostly cloudy with a chance of showers overnight. Lows in the lower 60s. Light winds. Chance of rain 30%. And now the extended forecast. Thursday, mostly cloudy. A chance of showers. Highs in the upper 70s. Chance of rain 40%. Friday, partly cloudy. Highs in the lower 70s. Lows in the upper 50s. Saturday, partly cloudy. A 30% chance of showers. Highs in the mid-70s. Lows in the mid-50s. Sunday, mostly cloudy. A chance of showers. Highs in the upper 70s. Lows in the mid-50s. Chance of rain 50%. Monday, mostly cloudy. A chance of showers. Highs in the upper 70s. Lows in the lower 60s. Chance of rain 40%. This is the NOAA Weather Radio KHA-53 in Rochester. Your source for official weather information across the Western Finger Lakes and the Genesee Valley. KHA-53 operates on a frequency of 162.40 MHz. The midnight weather at Rochester, it was partly cloudy. The temperature was 71 degrees Fahrenheit or 22 degrees Celsius, the dew point 67 and the relative humidity 87%. The wind was west at 7 miles an hour. The pressure was 29.92 inches and steady. Repeating at Rochester, it was partly cloudy, temperature 71 degrees. Around the region at midnight, it was clear, with a temperature of 71 at Erie, 71 at Niagara Falls, 72 at Toronto, and 68 at Binghamton. At Buffalo, it was partly cloudy, with a temperature of 73. It was mostly cloudy, with a temperature of 72 at Syracuse, and 65 at Elmira. At Watertown, it was cloudy, with a temperature of 74. At Oswego, winds were southwest at 5 knots, with a temperature of 74 degrees. The Central Lake Ontario buoy winds were west at 8 knots, with a temperature of 73 degrees, and the waves were 1 foot. The Nearshore Marine Forecast, 4, the Niagara River to Hamlin Beach along Lake Ontario. Rest of tonight, west winds 5 to 10 knots. Partly cloudy. Waves 2 feet or less. Tuesday, west winds 5 to 10 knots. Mostly sunny. Waves 1 foot or less. Tuesday night, northwest winds less than 10 knots. Partly to mostly cloudy. Waves 1 foot or less. Wednesday, northwest winds less than 10 knots becoming west. Mostly sunny. Waves 1 foot or less. Wednesday night, west winds 10 knots or less. A chance of showers. Waves 1 foot or less. Thursday, northwest winds 5 to 10 knots. A chance of showers during the day. Waves 1 foot or less. Friday, north winds 5 to 10 knots becoming northeast. Becoming mainly clear. Waves around 1 foot.

Saturday, east winds 10 knots or less becoming southeast. Partly to mostly cloudy. Waves 1 foot or less. The Nearshore Marine Forecast, 4, Heron Beach to Sodus Bay. Rest of tonight, southwest winds 5 to 10 knots becoming west. Partly cloudy. Waves 2 feet or less. Tuesday, west winds 5 to 10 knots. Mostly sunny. Waves 1 to 2 feet. Tuesday night, west winds 10 knots or less. Partly to mostly cloudy. Waves 1 foot or less. Wednesday, west winds less than 10 knots becoming northwest. Sunny. Waves 1 foot or less. Wednesday night, west winds 10 knots or less. A chance of showers. Waves 1 foot or less. Thursday, west winds 5 to 10 knots becoming northwest. A chance of showers during the day. Waves 2 feet or less. Friday, north winds 5 to 10 knots becoming northeast. Partly cloudy. Waves 1 to 2 feet. Saturday, northwest winds 10 knots or less becoming southeast. Partly to mostly cloudy. Waves 2 feet or less. The water temperature off Rochester is 74 degrees. The Nearshore Marine Forecast, 4, Sodus Bay to Mexico Bay. Rest of tonight, southwest winds 5 to 15 knots becoming northwest. A chance of showers and thunderstorms late this evening. Waves 2 feet or less. Tuesday, west winds 5 to 10 knots. Mostly sunny. Waves 1 to 2 feet. Tuesday night, west winds 10 knots or less. Partly cloudy. Waves around 1 foot. Wednesday, southwest winds 10 knots or less becoming west. Sunny. Waves 1 foot or less. Wednesday night, west winds 10 knots or less becoming southwest. A chance of showers overnight. Waves 1 foot or less. Thursday, west winds 5 to 10 knots becoming northwest. A chance of showers. West. A chance of showers overnight. Waves 1 foot or less. Thursday, west winds 5 to 10 knots becoming northwest. A chance of showers. Waves 2 feet or less. Friday, north winds 5 to 10 knots becoming northeast. Mainly clear, then becoming partly cloudy. Waves 1 to 2 feet. Saturday, north winds 10 knots or less becoming southeast. Mainly clear, then becoming partly cloudy. Waves 2 feet or less. Winds and waves higher in and near thunderstorms. The forecast for the Genesee Valley and Northern Finger Lakes, including Rochester, Geneseo, Canandaigua, Newark, and Fairhaven. Overnight, partly cloudy with a chance of showers and thunderstorms late this evening, then mostly cloudy with some patchy fog developing late. Lows in the mid-60s. Light west winds. Chance of rain 50%. Tuesday, some patchy fog in the morning, otherwise partly to mostly sunny. Humid with highs ranging from the mid-70s on the hilltops to around 80 across the lower elevations. Light winds, becoming northwest around 10 miles an hour. Tuesday night, mostly cloudy. Lows ranging from the upper 50s inland to the mid-60s along the lake shore. Light winds. Wednesday, mostly sunny. Highs ranging from the mid-70s on the hilltops to around 80 across the lower elevations. Light winds. Wednesday night, partly to mostly cloudy. A 40% chance of showers. Lows ranging from around 60 inland to the mid-60s along the lake shore. Light winds. The forecast for the Southern Finger Lakes, including Pinyan, Seneca Falls, and Auburn. Overnight, partly cloudy with a chance of showers and thunderstorms late this evening, then mostly cloudy with some patchy fog developing late. Lows in the mid-60s. Light southwest winds. Chance of rain 50%. Tuesday, some patchy fog in the morning, otherwise partly to mostly sunny. Highs in the upper 70s. Light northwest winds. Tuesday night, partly to mostly cloudy. Lows around 60. Light winds. Wednesday, mostly sunny. Highs in the upper 70s. Light winds. Wednesday night, partly cloudy in the evening, then mostly cloudy with a chance of showers overnight. Lows in the lower 60s. Light winds. Chance of rain 30%.

And now the extended forecast. Thursday, mostly cloudy. A chance of showers. Highs in the upper 70s. Chance of rain 40%. Friday, partly cloudy. Highs in the lower 70s. Lows in the upper 50s. Saturday, partly cloudy. A 30% chance of showers. Highs in the mid-70s. Lows in the mid-50s. Sunday, mostly cloudy. A chance of showers. Highs in the upper 70s. Lows in the mid-50s. Chance of rain 50%. Monday, mostly cloudy. A chance of showers. Highs in the upper 70s. Lows in the lower 60s. Chance of rain 40%. This is the NOAA Weather Radio KHA 53 in Rochester. Your source for official weather information across the Western Finger Lakes and the Genesee Valley. KHA 53 operates on a frequency of 162.40 MHz. The midnight weather at Rochester, it was partly cloudy. The temperature was 71 degrees Fahrenheit or 22 degrees Celsius, the dew point 67 and the relative humidity 87%. The wind was west at 7 miles an hour. The pressure was 29.92 inches and steady. Repeating at Rochester, it was partly cloudy, temperature 71 degrees. Around the region at midnight, it was clear, with a temperature of 71 at Erie, 71 at Niagara Falls, 72 at Toronto, and 68 at Binghamton. At Buffalo, it was partly cloudy, with a temperature of 73. It was mostly cloudy, with a temperature of 72 at Syracuse, and 65 at Elmira. At Watertown, it was cloudy, with a temperature of 74. At Oswego, winds were southwest at 5 knots, with a temperature of 74 degrees. The Central Lake Ontario buoy winds were west at 8 knots, with a temperature of 73 degrees, and the waves were 1 foot. The forecast for the Genesee Valley and Northern Finger Lakes, including Rochester, Geneseo, Canandaigua, Newark, and Fairhaven. Overnight, partly cloudy with a chance of showers and thunderstorms late this evening, then mostly cloudy with some patchy fog developing late. Lows in the mid-60s. Light west winds. Chance of rain 50%. Tuesday, some patchy fog in the morning, otherwise partly to mostly sunny. Humid with highs ranging from the mid-70s on the hilltops to around 80 across the lower elevations. Light winds, becoming northwest around 10 miles an hour. Tuesday night, mostly cloudy. Lows ranging from the upper 50s inland to the mid-60s along the lake shore. Light winds. Wednesday, mostly sunny. Highs ranging from the mid-70s on the hilltops to around 80 across the lower elevations. Light winds. Wednesday night, partly to mostly cloudy. A 40% chance of showers. Lows ranging from around 60 inland to the mid-60s along the lake shore. Light winds. The forecast for the Southern Finger Lakes, including Tinian, Seneca Falls, and Auburn. Overnight, partly cloudy with a chance of showers and thunderstorms late this evening, then mostly cloudy with some patchy fog developing late. Lows in the mid-60s. Light southwest winds. Chance of rain 50%. Tuesday, some patchy fog in the morning, otherwise partly to mostly sunny. Highs in the upper 70s. Light northwest winds. Tuesday night, partly to mostly cloudy. Lows around 60. Light winds. Wednesday, mostly sunny. Highs in the upper 70s. Light winds. Wednesday night, partly cloudy in the evening, then mostly cloudy with a chance of showers overnight. Lows in the lower 60s. Light winds. Chance of rain 30%. And now the extended forecast. Thursday, mostly cloudy. A chance of showers. Highs in the upper 70s. Chance of rain 40%. Friday, partly cloudy. Highs in the lower 70s. Lows in the upper 50s. Saturday, partly cloudy. A 30% chance of showers. Highs in the mid-70s. Lows in the mid-50s. Sunday, mostly cloudy. A chance of showers. Highs in the upper 70s. Lows in the mid-50s. Chance of rain 50%. Monday, mostly cloudy. A chance of showers. Highs in the upper 70s.

chance of rain 50%. Tuesday, some patchy fog in the morning, otherwise partly to mostly sunny. Highs in the upper 70s. Light northwest winds. Tuesday night, partly to mostly cloudy. Lows around 60. Light winds. Wednesday, mostly sunny. Highs in the upper 70s. Light winds. Wednesday night, partly cloudy in the evening, then mostly cloudy with a chance of showers overnight. Lows in the lower 60s. Light winds. Chance of rain 30%. And now the extended forecast. Thursday, mostly cloudy. A chance of showers. Highs in the upper 70s. Chance of rain 40%. Friday, partly cloudy. Highs in the lower 70s. Lows in the upper 50s. Saturday, partly cloudy. A 30% chance of showers. Highs in the mid-70s. Lows in the mid-50s. Sunday, mostly cloudy. A chance of showers. Highs in the upper 70s. Lows in the mid-50s. Chance of rain 50%. Monday, mostly cloudy. A chance of showers. Highs in the upper 70s. Lows in the lower 60s. Chance of rain 40%. Open lake forecast for the Niagara River to Hamlin Beach beyond 5 miles from shore. Rest of tonight, northwest winds 5 to 10 knots. Waves 2 feet or less. Tuesday, west winds 5 to 10 knots becoming southwest. Waves 1 foot or less. Tuesday night, west winds 10 knots or less becoming north. Waves 1 foot or less. Wednesday, northwest winds less than 10 knots becoming southwest. Waves 1 foot or less. Wednesday night, southwest winds 5 to 10 knots becoming west. A chance of showers. Waves 1 foot or less. Thursday, northwest winds 5 to 10 knots. A chance of showers during the day. Waves 1 foot or less. Friday, north winds 5 to 10 knots becoming northeast. Waves 1 foot or less. Saturday, northeast winds 10 knots or less becoming southeast. Waves 1 foot or less. Open lake forecast for Hamlin Beach to Mexico Bay beyond 5 miles from shore. Rest of tonight, southwest winds 15 to 20 knots becoming northwest 10 to 15 knots. A chance of showers and thunderstorms late this evening. Waves 1 to 3 feet. Tuesday, west winds 5 to 10 knots. Waves 2 feet or less. Tuesday night, west winds 10 knots or less becoming northwest. Waves 2 feet or less. Wednesday, northwest winds 10 knots or less becoming west. Waves 1 foot or less. Wednesday night, west winds 5 to 10 knots. A chance of showers. Waves 1 foot or less. Thursday, west winds 5 to 10 knots becoming northwest. A chance of showers. Waves 2 feet or less. Friday, north winds 5 to 15 knots becoming northeast. Waves 2 feet or less. Saturday, north winds 10 knots or less becoming southeast. Waves 2 feet or less. Winds and waves higher in and near thunderstorms. 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Your source for official weather information across the Western Finger Lakes and the Genesee Valley. KHA-53 operates on a frequency of 162.40 MHz. The 1 a.m. weather, the report from Rochester was not available. Around the region at midnight it was clear, with a temperature of 71 at Erie, 71 at Niagara Falls, 72 at Toronto, and 68 at Binghamton. At Buffalo, it was partly cloudy, with a temperature of 73. It was mostly cloudy, with a temperature of 72 at Syracuse, and 65 at Elmira. At Watertown, it was cloudy, with a temperature of 74. At Oswego, winds were southwest at 5 knots, with a temperature of 74 degrees. The Central Lake Ontario buoy winds were west at 8 knots, with a temperature of 73 degrees, and the waves were 1 foot. Around the region at 1 a.m. at Oswego, winds were west at 6 knots, with a temperature of 76 degrees. The Central Lake Ontario buoy winds were from the west at 10 knots. The forecast for the Genesee Valley and Northern Finger Lakes, including Rochester, Geneseo, Canandaigua, Newark, and Fairfax.

Haven. Overnight, partly cloudy with a chance of showers and thunderstorms late this evening, then mostly cloudy with some patchy fog developing late. Lows in the mid-60s. Light west winds. Chance of rain 50%. Tuesday, some patchy fog in the morning, otherwise partly to mostly sunny. Humid with highs ranging from the mid-70s on the hilltops to around 80 across the lower elevations. Light winds, becoming northwest around 10 miles an hour. Tuesday night, mostly cloudy. Lows ranging from the upper 50s inland to the mid-60s along the lake shore. Light winds. Wednesday, mostly sunny. Highs ranging from the mid-70s on the hilltops to around 80 across the lower elevations. Light winds. Wednesday night, partly to mostly cloudy. A 40% chance of showers. Lows ranging from around 60 inland to the mid-60s along the lake shore. Light winds. The forecast for the Southern Finger Lakes, including Pinyan, Seneca Falls, and Auburn. Overnight, partly cloudy with a chance of showers and thunderstorms late this evening, then mostly cloudy with some patchy fog developing late. Lows in the mid-60s. Light southwest winds. Chance of rain 50%. Tuesday, some patchy fog in the morning, otherwise partly to mostly sunny. Highs in the upper 70s. Light northwest winds. Tuesday night, partly to mostly cloudy. Lows around 60. Light winds. Wednesday, mostly sunny. Highs in the upper 70s. Light winds. Wednesday night, partly cloudy in the evening, then mostly cloudy with a chance of showers overnight. Lows in the lower 60s. Light winds. Chance of rain 30%. And now the extended forecast. Thursday, mostly cloudy. A chance of showers. Highs in the upper 70s. Chance of rain 40%. Friday, partly cloudy. Highs in the lower 70s. Lows in the upper 50s. Saturday, partly cloudy. A 30% chance of showers. Highs in the mid-70s. Lows in the mid-50s. Sunday, mostly cloudy. A chance of showers. Highs in the upper 70s. Lows in the mid-50s. Chance of rain 50%. Monday, mostly cloudy. A chance of showers. Highs in the upper 70s. Lows in the lower 60s. Chance of rain 40%. This is the NOAA Weather Radio KHA-53 in Rochester. Your source for official weather information across the Western Finger Lakes and the Genesee Valley. KHA-53 operates on a frequency of 162.40 MHz. The 1 a.m. weather, the report from Rochester was not available. Around the region at 1 a.m. at Oswego, winds were west at 6 knots, with a temperature of 76 degrees. The Central Lake Ontario buoy winds were from the west at 10 knots. The forecast for the Genesee Valley and Northern Finger Lakes, including Rochester, Geneseo, Canandaigua, Newark, and Fairhaven. Overnight, partly cloudy with a chance of showers and thunderstorms late this evening, then mostly cloudy with some patchy fog developing late. Lows in the mid-60s. Light west winds. Chance of rain 50%. Tuesday, some patchy fog in the morning, otherwise partly to mostly sunny. Humid with highs ranging from the mid-70s on the hilltops to around 80 across the lower elevations. Light winds, becoming northwest around 10 miles an hour. Tuesday night, mostly cloudy. Lows ranging from the upper 50s inland to the mid-60s along the lake shore. Light winds. Wednesday, mostly sunny. Highs ranging from the mid-70s on the hilltops to around 80 across the lower elevations. Light winds. Wednesday night, partly to mostly cloudy. A 40% chance of showers. Lows ranging from around 60 inland to the mid-60s along the lake shore. Light winds. The forecast for the Southern Finger Lakes, including Pinyan, Seneca Falls, and Auburn. Overnight, partly cloudy with a chance of showers and thunderstorms late this evening, then mostly cloudy with some patchy fog developing late. Lows in the mid-60s. Light southwest winds. Chance of rain 50%. Tuesday, some patchy fog in the morning, otherwise partly to mostly sunny. Highs in the upper 70s. Light northwest winds.

light winds. The forecast for the southern Finger Lakes, including Pinyan, Seneca Falls, and Auburn. Overnight, partly cloudy with a chance of showers and thunderstorms late this evening, then mostly cloudy with some patchy fog developing late. Lows in the mid-60s. Light southwest winds. Chance of rain 50%. Tuesday, some patchy fog in the morning, otherwise partly to mostly sunny. Highs in the upper 70s. Light northwest winds. Tuesday night, partly to mostly cloudy. Lows around 60. Light winds. Wednesday, mostly sunny. Highs in the upper 70s. Light winds. Wednesday night, partly cloudy in the evening, then mostly cloudy with a chance of showers overnight. Lows in the lower 60s. Light winds. Chance of rain 30%. And now the extended forecast. Thursday, mostly cloudy. A chance of showers. Highs in the upper 70s. Chance of rain 40%. Friday, partly cloudy. Highs in the lower 70s. Lows in the upper 50s. Saturday, partly cloudy. A 30% chance of showers. Highs in the mid 70s. Lows in the mid 50s. Sunday, mostly cloudy. A chance of showers. Highs in the upper 70s. Lows in the mid 50s. Chance of rain 50%. Monday, mostly cloudy. A chance of showers. Highs in the upper 70s. Lows in the lower 60s. Chance of rain 40%. This is the NOAA Weather Radio KHA 53 in Rochester. Your source for official weather information across the Western Finger Lakes and the Genesee Valley. KHA 53 operates on a frequency of 162.40 MHz. The 1 a.m. weather, the report from Rochester was not available. Around the region at 1 a.m. at Toronto, it was partly cloudy, with a temperature of 70. At Oswego, winds were west at 6 knots, with a temperature of 76 degrees. The Central Lake Ontario buoy winds were from the west at 10 knots. The forecast for the Genesee Valley and Northern Finger Lakes, including Rochester, Geneseo, Canandaigua, Newark, and Fairhaven. Overnight, partly cloudy with a chance of showers and thunderstorms late this evening, then mostly cloudy with some patchy fog developing late. Lows in the mid-60s. Light west winds. Chance of rain 50%. Tuesday, some patchy fog in the morning, otherwise partly to mostly sunny. Humid with highs ranging from the mid-70s on the hilltops to around 80 across the lower elevations. Light winds, becoming northwest around 10 miles an hour. Tuesday night, mostly cloudy. Lows ranging from the upper 50s inland to the mid-60s along the lake shore. Light winds. Wednesday, mostly sunny. Highs ranging from the mid-70s on the hilltops to around 80 across the lower elevations. Light winds. Wednesday night, partly to mostly cloudy. A 40% chance of showers. Lows ranging from around 60 inland to the mid-60s along the lake shore. Light winds. The forecast for the southern Finger Lakes, including Pinyan, Seneca Falls, and Auburn. Overnight, partly cloudy with a chance of showers and thunderstorms late this evening, then mostly cloudy with some patchy fog developing late. Lows in the mid-60s. Light southwest winds. Chance of rain 50%. Tuesday, some patchy fog in the morning, otherwise partly to mostly sunny. Highs in the upper 70s. Light northwest winds. Tuesday night, partly to mostly cloudy. Lows around 60. Light winds. Wednesday, mostly sunny. Highs in the upper 70s. Light winds. Wednesday night, partly cloudy in the evening, then mostly cloudy with a chance of showers overnight. Lows in the lower 60s. Light winds. Chance of rain 30%. And now the extended forecast. Thursday, mostly cloudy. A chance of showers. Highs in the upper 70s. Chance of rain 40%. Friday, partly cloudy. Highs in the lower 70s. Lows in the upper 50s. Saturday, partly cloudy. A 30% chance of showers. Highs in the mid-70s. Lows in the mid-50s. Sunday, mostly cloudy.

of 70. At Oswego, winds were west at 6 knots, with a temperature of 76 degrees. The Central Lake Ontario buoy winds were from the west at 10 knots. The forecast for the Genesee Valley and Northern Finger Lakes, including Rochester, Geneseo, Canandaigua, Newark, and Fairhaven. Overnight, partly cloudy with a chance of showers and thunderstorms late this evening, then mostly cloudy with some patchy fog developing late. Lows in the mid-60s. Light west winds. Chance of rain 50%. Tuesday, some patchy fog in the morning, otherwise partly to mostly sunny. Humid with highs ranging from the mid-70s on the hilltops to around 80 across the lower elevations. Light winds, becoming northwest around 10 miles an hour. Tuesday night, mostly cloudy. Lows ranging from the upper 50s inland to the mid-60s along the lake shore. Light winds. Wednesday, mostly sunny. Highs ranging from the mid-70s on the hilltops to around 80 across the lower elevations. Light winds. Wednesday night, partly to mostly cloudy. A 40% chance of showers. Lows ranging from around 60 inland to the mid-60s along the lake shore. Light winds. The forecast for the Southern Finger Lakes, including Pinyan, Seneca Falls, and Auburn. Overnight, partly cloudy with a chance of showers and thunderstorms late this evening, then mostly cloudy with some patchy fog developing late. Lows in the mid-60s. Light southwest winds. Chance of rain 50%. Tuesday, some patchy fog in the morning, otherwise partly to mostly sunny. Highs in the upper 70s. Light northwest winds. Tuesday night, partly to mostly cloudy. Lows around 60. Light winds. Wednesday, mostly sunny. Highs in the upper 70s. Light winds. Wednesday night, partly cloudy in the evening, then mostly cloudy with a chance of showers overnight. Lows in the lower 60s. Light winds. Chance of rain 30%. And now the extended forecast. Thursday, mostly cloudy. A chance of showers. Highs in the upper 70s. Chance of rain 40%. Friday, partly cloudy. Highs in the lower 70s. Lows in the upper 50s. Saturday, partly cloudy. A 30% chance of showers. Highs in the mid-70s. Lows in the mid-50s. Sunday, mostly cloudy. A chance of showers. Highs in the upper 70s. Lows in the mid-50s. Chance of rain 50%. Monday, mostly cloudy. A chance of showers. Highs in the upper 70s. Lows in the lower 60s. Chance of rain 40%. This is the NOAA Weather Radio KHA 53 in Rochester. 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KHA 53 operates on a frequency of 162.40 MHz. The Nearshore Marine Forecast, for the Niagara River to Hamlin Beach along Lake Ontario. Rest of tonight, west winds 5 to 10 knots. Partly cloudy. Waves 2 feet or less. Tuesday, west winds 5 to 10 knots. Mostly sunny. Waves 1 foot or less. Tuesday night, northwest winds less than 10 knots. Partly to mostly cloudy. Waves 1 foot or less. Wednesday, northwest winds less than 10 knots becoming west. Mostly sunny. Waves 1 foot or less. Wednesday night, west winds 10 knots or less. A chance of showers. Waves 1 foot or less. Thursday, northwest winds 5 to 10 knots. A chance of showers during the day. Waves 1 foot or less. Friday, north winds 5 to 10 knots becoming northeast. Becoming mainly clear. Waves around 1 foot. Saturday, east winds 10 knots or less becoming southeast. Partly to mostly cloudy. Waves 1 foot or less. The Nearshore Marine Forecast, for Hamlin Beach to Sodus Bay. Rest of tonight, southwest winds 5 to 10 knots becoming west. Partly cloudy. Waves 2 feet or less. Tuesday, west winds 5 to 10 knots. Mostly sunny. Waves 1 to 2 feet. Tuesday night, west winds 10 knots or less. Partly to mostly cloudy.

waves 1 foot or less. Wednesday, west winds less than 10 knots becoming northwest. Sunny. Waves 1 foot or less. Wednesday night, west winds 10 knots or less. A chance of showers. Waves 1 foot or less. Thursday, west winds 5 to 10 knots becoming northwest. A chance of showers during the day. Waves 2 feet or less. Friday, north winds 5 to 10 knots becoming northeast. Partly cloudy. Waves 1 to 2 feet. Saturday, northwest winds 10 knots or less becoming southeast. Partly to mostly cloudy. Waves 2 feet or less. The water temperature off Rochester is 74 degrees. The Nearshore Marine Forecast, 4, Sotus Bay to Mexico Bay. Rest of tonight, southwest winds 5 to 15 knots becoming northwest. A chance of showers and thunderstorms late this evening. Waves 2 feet or less. Tuesday, west winds 5 to 10 knots. Mostly sunny. Waves 1 to 2 feet. Tuesday night, west winds 10 knots or less. Partly cloudy. Waves around 1 foot. Wednesday, southwest winds 10 knots or less becoming west. Sunny. Waves 1 foot or less. Wednesday night, west winds 10 knots or less becoming southwest. A chance of showers overnight. Waves 1 foot or less. Thursday, west winds 5 to 10 knots becoming northwest. Winds 10 knots or less becoming southwest. A chance of showers overnight. Waves 1 foot or less. Thursday, west winds 5 to 10 knots becoming northwest. A chance of showers. Waves 2 feet or less. Friday, north winds 5 to 10 knots becoming northeast. Mainly clear, then becoming partly cloudy. Waves 1 to 2 feet. Saturday, north winds 10 knots or less becoming southeast. Mainly clear, then becoming partly cloudy. Waves 2 feet or less. Winds and waves higher in and near thunderstorms. The 1 a.m. weather, the report from Rochester was not available. Around the region at 1 a.m. at Toronto, it was partly cloudy, with a temperature of 70. At Oswego, winds were west at 6 knots, with a temperature of 76 degrees. The Central Lake Ontario buoy winds were from the west at 10 knots. The forecast for the Genesee Valley and Northern Finger Lakes, including Rochester, Geneseo, Canandaigua, Newark, and Fairhaven. Overnight, partly cloudy with a chance of showers and thunderstorms late this evening, then mostly cloudy with some patchy fog developing late. Lows in the mid-60s. Light west winds. Chance of rain 50%. Tuesday, some patchy fog in the morning, otherwise partly to mostly sunny. Humid with highs ranging from the mid-70s on the hilltops to around 80 across the lower elevations. Light winds, becoming northwest around 10 miles an hour. Tuesday night, mostly cloudy. Lows ranging from the upper 50s inland to the mid-60s along the lake shore. Light winds. Wednesday, mostly sunny. Highs ranging from the mid-70s on the hilltops to around 80 across the lower elevations. Light winds. Wednesday night, partly to mostly cloudy. A 40% chance of showers. Lows ranging from around 60 inland to the mid-60s along the lake shore. Light winds. The forecast for the Southern Finger Lakes, including Pinyan, Seneca Falls, and Auburn. Overnight, partly cloudy with a chance of showers and thunderstorms late this evening, then mostly cloudy with some patchy fog developing late. Lows in the mid-60s. Light southwest winds. Chance of rain 50%. Tuesday, some patchy fog in the morning, otherwise partly to mostly sunny. Highs in the upper 70s. Light northwest winds. Tuesday night, partly to mostly cloudy. Lows around 60. Light winds. Wednesday, mostly sunny. Highs in the upper 70s. Light winds. Wednesday night, partly cloudy in the evening, then mostly cloudy with a chance of showers overnight. Lows in the lower 60s. Light winds. Chance of rain 30%. And now the extended forecast. Thursday, mostly cloudy. A chance of showers. Highs in the upper 70s. Chance of rain 40%. Friday, partly cloudy.

Highs in the lower 70s. Lows in the upper 50s. Saturday, partly cloudy. A 30% chance of showers. Highs in the mid 70s. Lows in the mid 50s. Sunday, mostly cloudy. A chance of showers. Highs in the upper 70s. Lows in the mid 50s. Chance of rain 50%. Monday, mostly cloudy. A chance of showers. Highs in the upper 70s. Lows in the lower 60s. Chance of rain 40%. This is the NOAA Weather Radio KHA 53 in Rochester. Your source for official weather information across the Western Finger Lakes and the Genesee Valley. KHA 53 operates on a frequency of 162.40 MHz. The 1 a.m. weather, the report from Rochester was not available. Around the region at 1 a.m. at Toronto, it was partly cloudy, with a temperature of 70. At Oswego, winds were west at 6 knots, with a temperature of 76 degrees. The Central Lake Ontario buoy winds were from the west at 10 knots. The forecast for the Genesee Valley and Northern Finger Lakes, including Rochester, Geneseo, Canandaigua, Newark, and Fairhaven. Overnight, partly cloudy with a chance of showers and thunderstorms late this evening, then mostly cloudy with some patchy fog developing late. Lows in the mid-60s. Light west winds. Chance of rain 50%. Tuesday, some patchy fog in the morning, otherwise partly to mostly sunny. Humid with highs ranging from the mid-70s on the hilltops to around 80 across the lower elevations. Light winds, becoming northwest around 10 miles an hour. Tuesday night, mostly cloudy. Lows ranging from the upper 50s inland to the mid-60s along the lake shore. Light winds. Wednesday, mostly sunny. Highs ranging from the mid-70s on the hilltops to around 80 across the lower elevations. Light winds. Wednesday night, partly to mostly cloudy. A 40% chance of showers. Lows ranging from around 60 inland to the mid-60s along the lake shore. Light winds. The forecast for the Southern Finger Lakes, including Tinian, Seneca Falls, and Auburn. Overnight, partly cloudy with a chance of showers and thunderstorms late this evening, then mostly cloudy with some patchy fog developing late. Lows in the mid-60s. Light southwest winds. Chance of rain 50%. Tuesday, some patchy fog in the morning, otherwise partly to mostly sunny. Highs in the upper 70s. Light northwest winds. Tuesday night, partly to mostly cloudy. Lows around 60. Light winds. Wednesday, mostly sunny. Highs in the upper 70s. Light winds. Wednesday night, partly cloudy in the evening, then mostly cloudy with a chance of showers overnight. Lows in the lower 60s. Light winds. Chance of rain 30%. And now the extended forecast. Thursday, mostly cloudy. A chance of showers. Highs in the upper 70s. Chance of rain 40%. Friday, partly cloudy. Highs in the lower 70s. Lows in the upper 50s. Saturday, partly cloudy. A 30% chance of showers. Highs in the mid-70s. Lows in the mid-50s. Sunday, mostly cloudy. A chance of showers. Highs in the upper 70s. Lows in the mid-50s. Chance of rain 50%. Monday, mostly cloudy. A chance of showers. Highs in the upper 70s. Lows in the lower 60s. Chance of rain 40%. This is the NOAA Weather Radio KHA 53 in Rochester. Your source for official weather information across the Western Finger Lakes and the Genesee Valley. KHA 53 operates on a frequency of 162.40 MHz. The 1 a.m. weather, the report from Rochester was not available. Around the region at 1 a.m. at Toronto, it was partly cloudy, with a temperature of 70. At Oswego, winds were west at 6 knots, with a temperature of 76 degrees. The Central Lake Ontario buoy winds were from the west at 10 knots. The forecast for the Genesee Valley and Northern Finger Lakes, including Rochester, Geneseo, Canandaigua, Newark, and Fairhaven. Overnight, partly cloudy with a chance of showers and thunderstorms late this evening, then mostly cloudy with

Some patchy fog developing late. Lows in the mid-60s. Light west winds. Chance of rain 50%. Tuesday, some patchy fog in the morning, otherwise partly to mostly sunny. Humid with highs ranging from the mid-70s on the hilltops to around 80 across the lower elevations. Light winds, becoming northwest around 10 miles an hour. Tuesday night, mostly cloudy. Lows ranging from the upper 50s inland to the mid-60s along the lake shore. Light winds. Wednesday, mostly sunny. Highs ranging from the mid-70s on the hilltops to around 80 across the lower elevations. Light winds. Wednesday night, partly to mostly cloudy. A 40% chance of showers. Lows ranging from around 60 inland to the mid-60s along the lake shore. Light winds. The forecast for the Southern Finger Lakes, including Pinyan, Seneca Falls, and Auburn. Overnight, partly cloudy with a chance of showers and thunderstorms late this evening, then mostly cloudy with some patchy fog developing late. Lows in the mid-60s. Light southwest winds. Chance of rain 50%. Tuesday, some patchy fog in the morning, otherwise partly to mostly sunny. Highs in the upper 70s. Light northwest winds. Tuesday night, partly to mostly cloudy. Lows around 60. Light winds. Wednesday, mostly sunny. Highs in the upper 70s. Light winds. Wednesday night, partly cloudy in the evening, then mostly cloudy with a chance of showers overnight. Lows in the lower 60s. Light winds. Chance of rain 30%. And now the extended forecast. Thursday, mostly cloudy. A chance of showers. Highs in the upper 70s. Chance of rain 40%. Friday, partly cloudy. Highs in the lower 70s. Lows in the upper 50s. Saturday, partly cloudy. A 30% chance of showers. Highs in the mid-70s. Lows in the mid-50s. Sunday, mostly cloudy. A chance of showers. Highs in the upper 70s. Lows in the mid-50s. Chance of rain 50%. Monday, mostly cloudy. A chance of showers. Highs in the upper 70s. Lows in the lower 60s. Chance of rain 40%. This is the NOAA Weather Radio KHA 53 in Rochester. Your source for official weather information across the Western Finger Lakes and the Genesee Valley. KHA 53 operates on a frequency of 162.40 MHz. The 1 a.m. weather, the report from Rochester was not available. Around the region at 1 a.m. at Toronto, it was partly cloudy, with a temperature of 70. At Oswego, winds were west at 6 knots, with a temperature of 76 degrees. The Central Lake Ontario buoy winds were from the west at 10 knots. The forecast for the Genesee Valley and Northern Finger Lakes, including Rochester, Geneseo, Canandaigua, Newark, and Fairhaven. Overnight, partly cloudy with a chance of showers and thunderstorms late this evening, then mostly cloudy with some patchy fog developing late. Lows in the mid-60s. Light west winds. Chance of rain 50%. Tuesday, some patchy fog in the morning, otherwise partly to mostly sunny. Humid with highs ranging from the mid-70s on the hilltops to around 80 across the lower elevations. Light winds, becoming northwest around 10 miles an hour. Tuesday night, mostly cloudy. Lows ranging from the upper 50s inland to the mid-60s along the lake shore. Light winds. Wednesday, mostly sunny. Highs ranging from the mid-70s on the hilltops to around 80 across the lower elevations. Light winds. Wednesday night, partly to mostly cloudy. A 40% chance of showers. Lows ranging from around 60 inland to the mid-60s along the lake shore. Light winds. The forecast for the Southern Finger Lakes, including Pinyan, Seneca Falls, and Auburn. Overnight, partly cloudy with a chance of showers and thunderstorms late this evening, then mostly cloudy with some patchy fog developing late. Lows in the mid-60s. Light southwest winds. Chance of rain 50%. Tuesday, some patchy fog in the morning, otherwise partly to mostly sunny. Highs in the upper 70s. Light northwest winds. Tuesday night, partly to

Mostly cloudy. Lows around 60. Light winds. Wednesday, mostly sunny. Highs in the upper 70s. Light winds. Wednesday night, partly cloudy in the evening, then mostly cloudy with a chance of showers overnight. Lows in the lower 60s. Light winds. Chance of rain 30%. And now the extended forecast. Thursday, mostly cloudy. A chance of showers. Highs in the upper 70s. Chance of rain 40%. Friday, partly cloudy. Highs in the lower 70s. Lows in the upper 50s. Saturday, partly cloudy. A 30% chance of showers. Highs in the mid-70s. Lows in the mid-50s. Sunday, mostly cloudy. A chance of showers. Highs in the upper 70s. Lows in the mid-50s. Chance of rain 50%. Monday, mostly cloudy. A chance of showers. Highs in the upper 70s. Lows in the lower 60s. Chance of rain 40%. This is the NOAA Weather Radio KHA-53 in Rochester. Your source for official weather information across the Western Finger Lakes and the Genesee Valley. KHA-53 operates on a frequency of 162.40 MHz. The 1 a.m. weather, the report from Rochester was not available. Around the region at 1 a.m. at Toronto, it was partly cloudy, with a temperature of 70. At Oswego, winds were west at 6 knots, with a temperature of 76 degrees. The Central Lake Ontario buoy winds were from the west at 10 knots. The forecast for the Genesee Valley and Northern Finger Lakes, including Rochester, Geneseo, Canandaigua, Newark, and Fairhaven. Overnight, partly cloudy with a chance of showers and thunderstorms late this evening, then mostly cloudy with some patchy fog developing late. Lows in the mid-60s. Light west winds. Chance of rain 50%. Tuesday, some patchy fog in the morning, otherwise partly to mostly sunny. Humid with highs ranging from the mid-70s on the hilltops to around 80 across the lower elevations. Light winds, becoming northwest around 10 miles an hour. Tuesday night, mostly cloudy. Lows ranging from the upper 50s inland to the mid-60s along the lake shore. Light winds. Wednesday, mostly sunny. Highs ranging from the mid-70s on the hilltops to around 80 across the lower elevations. Light winds. Wednesday night, partly to mostly cloudy. A 40% chance of showers. Lows ranging from around 60 inland to the mid-60s along the lake shore. Light winds. The forecast for the Southern Finger Lakes, including Pinyan, Seneca Falls, and Auburn. Overnight, partly cloudy with a chance of showers and thunderstorms late this evening, then mostly cloudy with some patchy fog developing late. Lows in the mid-60s. Light southwest winds. Chance of rain 50%. Tuesday, some patchy fog in the morning, otherwise partly to mostly sunny. Highs in the upper 70s. Light northwest winds. Tuesday night, partly to mostly cloudy. Lows around 60. Light winds. Wednesday, mostly sunny. Highs in the upper 70s. Light winds. Wednesday night, partly cloudy in the evening, then mostly cloudy with a chance of showers overnight. Lows in the lower 60s. Light winds. Chance of rain 30%. And now the extended forecast. Thursday, mostly cloudy. A chance of showers. Highs in the upper 70s. Chance of rain 40%. Friday, partly cloudy. Highs in the lower 70s. Lows in the upper 50s. Saturday, partly cloudy. A 30% chance of showers. Highs in the mid-70s. Lows in the mid-50s. Sunday, mostly cloudy. A chance of showers. Highs in the upper 70s. Lows in the mid-50s. Chance of rain 50%. Monday, mostly cloudy. A chance of showers. Highs in the upper 70s. Lows in the lower 60s. Chance of rain 40%. 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KHA-53 operates on a frequency of 162.40 MHz.

Sunday, mostly cloudy. A chance of showers. Highs in the upper 70s. Lows in the mid-50s. Chance of rain 50%. Monday, mostly cloudy. A chance of showers. Highs in the upper 70s. Lows in the lower 60s. Chance of rain 40%. Open lake forecast for the Niagara River to Hamelin Beach beyond 5 miles from shore. Rest of tonight, northwest winds 5 to 10 knots. Waves 2 feet or less. Tuesday, west winds 5 to 10 knots becoming southwest. Waves 1 foot or less. Tuesday night, west winds 10 knots or less becoming north. Waves 1 foot or less. Wednesday, northwest winds less than 10 knots becoming southwest. Waves 1 foot or less. Wednesday night, southwest winds 5 to 10 knots becoming west. A chance of showers. Waves 1 foot or less. Thursday, northwest winds 5 to 10 knots. A chance of showers during the day. Waves 1 foot or less. Friday, north winds 5 to 10 knots becoming northeast. Waves 1 foot or less. Saturday, northeast winds 10 knots or less becoming southeast. Waves 1 foot or less. Open lake forecast for Hamelin Beach to Mexico Bay beyond 5 miles from shore. Rest of tonight, southwest winds 15 to 20 knots becoming northwest 10 to 15 knots. A chance of showers and thunderstorms late this evening. Waves 1 to 3 feet. Tuesday, west winds 5 to 10 knots. Waves 2 feet or less. Tuesday night, west winds 10 knots or less becoming northwest. Waves 2 feet or less. Wednesday, northwest winds 10 knots or less becoming west. Waves 1 foot or less. Wednesday night, west winds 5 to 10 knots. A chance of showers. Waves 1 foot or less. Thursday, west winds 5 to 10 knots becoming northwest. A chance of showers. Waves 2 feet or less. Friday, north winds 5 to 15 knots becoming northeast. Waves 2 feet or less. Saturday, north winds 10 knots or less becoming southeast. Waves 2 feet or less. Winds and waves higher and near thunderstorms. This is the NOAA Weather Radio KHA 53 in Rochester. Your source for official weather information across the Western Finger Lakes and the Genesee Valley. KHA 53 operates on a frequency of 162.40 MHz. The 2 a.m. weather at Rochester, it was mostly cloudy. The temperature was 69 degrees Fahrenheit or 21 degrees Celsius, the dew point 67 and the relative humidity 93%. The wind was west at 5 miles an hour. The pressure was 29.92 inches and steady. Repeating at Rochester, it was mostly cloudy, temperature 69 degrees. Around the region at 1 a.m. at Toronto, it was partly cloudy, with a temperature of 70. At Oswego, winds were west at 6 knots, with a temperature of 76 degrees. The Central Lake Ontario buoy winds were from the west at 10 knots. Around the region at 2 a.m. at Elmira, fog was reported, with a temperature of 66. It was clear, with a temperature of 66 at Binghamton, and 70 at Watertown. At Niagara Falls, it was partly cloudy, with a temperature of 68. It was mostly cloudy, with a temperature of 71 at Erie, and 72 at Buffalo. At Syracuse, it was cloudy, with a temperature of 75. At Oswego, winds were west at 9 knots, with a temperature of 75 degrees. The Central Lake Ontario buoy winds were from the west at 10 knots. The forecast for the Genesee Valley and Northern Finger Lakes, including Rochester, Geneseo, Canandaigua, Newark, and Fairhaven. Overnight, partly cloudy with a chance of showers and thunderstorms late this evening, then mostly cloudy with some patchy fog developing late. Lows in the mid-60s. Light west winds. Chance of rain 50%. Tuesday, some patchy fog in the morning, otherwise partly to mostly sunny. Humid with highs ranging from the mid-70s on the hilltops to around 80 across the lower elevations. Light winds, becoming northwest around 10 miles an hour. Tuesday night, mostly cloudy. Lows ranging from the upper 50s inland to the mid-60s along the lake shore. Light winds. Wednesday, mostly sunny,

highs ranging from the mid-70s on the hilltops to around 80 across the lower elevations. Light winds. Wednesday night, partly to mostly cloudy. A 40% chance of showers. Lows ranging from around 60 inland to the mid-60s along the lake shore. Light winds. The forecast for the Southern Finger Lakes, including Tinian, Seneca Falls, and Auburn. Overnight, partly cloudy with a chance of showers and thunderstorms late this evening, then mostly cloudy with some patchy fog developing late. Lows in the mid-60s. Light southwest winds. Chance of rain 50%. Tuesday, some patchy fog in the morning, otherwise partly to mostly sunny. Highs in the upper 70s. Light northwest winds. Tuesday night, partly to mostly cloudy. Lows around 60. Light winds. Wednesday, mostly sunny. Highs in the upper 70s. Light winds. Wednesday night, partly cloudy in the evening, then mostly cloudy with a chance of showers overnight. Lows in the lower 60s. Light winds. Chance of rain 30%. And now the extended forecast. Thursday, mostly cloudy. A chance of showers. Highs in the upper 70s. Chance of rain 40%. Friday, partly cloudy. Highs in the lower 70s. Lows in the upper 50s. Saturday, partly cloudy. A 30% chance of showers. Highs in the mid 70s. Lows in the mid 50s. Sunday, mostly cloudy. A chance of showers. Highs in the upper 70s. Lows in the mid 50s. Chance of rain 50%. Monday, mostly cloudy. A chance of showers. Highs in the upper 70s. Lows in the lower 60s. Chance of rain 40%. This is the NOAA Weather Radio KHA 53 in Rochester. Your source for official weather information across the Western Finger Lakes and the Genesee Valley. KHA 53 operates on a frequency of 162.40 MHz. The 2 a.m. weather at Rochester, it was mostly cloudy. The temperature was 69 degrees Fahrenheit or 21 degrees Celsius, the dew point 67 and the relative humidity 93%. The wind was west at 5 miles an hour. The pressure was 29.92 inches and steady. Repeating at Rochester, it was mostly cloudy, temperature 69 degrees. Around the region at 2 a.m. at Elmira, fog was reported, with a temperature of 66. It was clear, with a temperature of 66 at Binghamton, and 70 at Watertown. At Niagara Falls, it was partly cloudy, with a temperature of 68. It was mostly cloudy, with a temperature of 71 at Erie, and 72 at Buffalo. At Syracuse, it was cloudy, with a temperature of 75. At Oswego, winds were west at 9 knots, with a temperature of 75 degrees. The Central Lake Ontario buoy winds were from the west at 10 knots. The forecast for the Genesee Valley and Northern Finger Lakes, including Rochester, Geneseo, Canandaigua, Newark, and Fairhaven. Overnight, partly cloudy with a chance of showers and thunderstorms late this evening, then mostly cloudy with some patchy fog developing late. Lows in the mid-60s. Light west winds. Chance of rain 50%. Tuesday, some patchy fog in the morning, otherwise partly to mostly sunny. Humid with highs ranging from the mid-70s on the hilltops to around 80 across the lower elevations. Light winds, becoming northwest around 10 miles an hour. Tuesday night, mostly cloudy. Lows ranging from the upper 50s inland to the mid-60s along the lake shore. Light winds. Wednesday, mostly sunny. Highs ranging from the mid-70s on the hilltops to around 80 across the lower elevations. Light winds. Wednesday night, partly to mostly cloudy. A 40% chance of showers. Lows ranging from around 60 inland to the mid-60s along the lake shore. Light winds. The forecast for the Southern Finger Lakes, including Tinian, Seneca Falls, and Auburn. Overnight, partly cloudy with a chance of showers and thunderstorms late this evening, then mostly cloudy with some patchy fog developing late. Lows in the mid-60s. Light southwest winds. Chance of rain 50%. Tuesday, some patchy fog in the morning, otherwise partly to mostly sunny.
highs in the upper 70s. Light northwest winds. Tuesday night, partly to mostly cloudy. Lows around 60. Light winds. Wednesday, mostly sunny. Highs in the upper 70s. Light winds. Wednesday night, partly cloudy in the evening, then mostly cloudy with a chance of showers overnight. Lows in the lower 60s. Light winds. Chance of rain 30%. And now the extended forecast. Thursday, mostly cloudy. A chance of showers. Highs in the upper 70s. Chance of rain 40%. Friday, partly cloudy. Highs in the lower 70s. Lows in the upper 50s. Saturday, partly cloudy. A 30% chance of showers. Highs in the mid-70s. Lows in the mid-50s. Sunday, mostly cloudy. A chance of showers. Highs in the upper 70s. Lows in the mid-50s. Chance of rain 50%. Monday, mostly cloudy. A chance of showers. Highs in the upper 70s. Lows in the lower 60s. Chance of rain 40%. This is the NOAA Weather Radio KHA 53 in Rochester. Your source for official weather information across the Western Finger Lakes and the Genesee Valley. KHA 53 operates on a frequency of 162.40 MHz. The 2 a.m. weather at Rochester, it was mostly cloudy. The temperature was 69 degrees Fahrenheit or 21 degrees Celsius, the dew point 67 and the relative humidity 93%. The wind was west at 5 miles an hour. The pressure was 29.92 inches and steady. Repeating at Rochester, it was mostly cloudy, temperature 69 degrees. Around the region at 2 a.m. at Elmira, fog was reported, with a temperature of 66. It was clear, with a temperature of 68 at Niagara Falls, 66 at Binghamton, and 70 at Watertown. At Toronto, it was partly cloudy, with a temperature of 70. At Buffalo, it was mostly cloudy, with a temperature of 72. It was cloudy, with a temperature of 71 at Erie, and 75 at Syracuse. At Oswego, winds were west at 9 knots, with a temperature of 75 degrees. The Central Lake Ontario buoy winds were west at 12 knots, with a temperature of 74 degrees, and the waves were 1 foot. The forecast for the Genesee Valley and Northern Finger Lakes, including Rochester, Geneseo, Canandaigua, Newark, and Fairhaven. Overnight, partly cloudy with a chance of showers and thunderstorms late this evening, then mostly cloudy with some patchy fog developing late. Lows in the mid-60s. Light west winds. Chance of rain 50%. Tuesday, some patchy fog in the morning, otherwise partly to mostly sunny. Humid with highs ranging from the mid-70s on the hilltops to around 80 across the lower elevations. Light winds, becoming northwest around 10 miles an hour. Tuesday night, mostly cloudy. Lows ranging from the upper 50s inland to the mid-60s along the lake shore. Light winds. Wednesday, mostly sunny. Highs ranging from the mid-70s on the hilltops to around 80 across the lower elevations. Light winds. Wednesday night, partly to mostly cloudy. A 40% chance of showers. Lows ranging from around 60 inland to the mid-60s along the lake shore. Light winds. The forecast for the Southern Finger Lakes, including Pinyan, Seneca Falls, and Auburn. Overnight, partly cloudy with a chance of showers and thunderstorms late this evening, then mostly cloudy with some patchy fog developing late. Lows in the mid-60s. Light southwest winds. Chance of rain 50%. Tuesday, some patchy fog in the morning, otherwise partly to mostly sunny. Highs in the upper 70s. Light northwest winds. Tuesday night, partly to mostly cloudy. Lows around 60. Light winds. Wednesday, mostly sunny. Highs in the upper 70s. Light winds. Wednesday night, partly cloudy in the evening, then mostly cloudy with a chance of showers overnight. Lows in the lower 60s. Light winds. Chance of rain 30%. And now the extended forecast. Thursday, mostly cloudy. A chance of showers. Highs in the upper 70s. Chance of rain 40%. Friday,
partly cloudy. Highs in the lower 70s. Lows in the upper 50s. Saturday, partly cloudy. A 30% chance of showers. Highs in the mid-70s. Lows in the mid-50s. Sunday, mostly cloudy. A chance of showers. Highs in the upper 70s. Lows in the mid-50s. Chance of rain 50%. Monday, mostly cloudy. A chance of showers. Highs in the upper 70s. Lows in the lower 60s. Chance of rain 40%. This is the NOAA Weather Radio KHA 53 in Rochester. Your source for official weather information across the Western Finger Lakes and the Genesee Valley. KHA 53 operates on a frequency of 162.40 MHz. The 2 a.m. weather at Rochester, it was mostly cloudy. The temperature was 69 degrees Fahrenheit or 21 degrees Celsius, the dew point 67 and the relative humidity 93%. The wind was west at 5 miles an hour. The pressure was 29.92 inches and steady. Repeating at Rochester, it was mostly cloudy, temperature 69 degrees. Around the region at 2 a.m. in Elmira, fog was reported, with a temperature of 66. It was clear, with a temperature of 68 at Niagara Falls, 66 at Binghamton, and 70 at Watertown. At Toronto, it was partly cloudy, with a temperature of 70. At Buffalo, it was mostly cloudy, with a temperature of 72. It was cloudy, with a temperature of 71 at Erie, and 75 at Syracuse. At Oswego, winds were west at 9 knots, with a temperature of 75 degrees. The Central Lake Ontario buoy winds were west at 12 knots, with a temperature of 74 degrees, and the waves were 1 foot. The Rochester, New York climate summary for yesterday, August 10, 2026. Yesterday's high temperature of 82 degrees occurred at 4:36 p.m. Yesterday's low temperature of 64 degrees occurred at 4:54 a.m. No precipitation fell yesterday, which leaves the monthly total at 1.14 inches. The total precipitation for the year still stands at 29.81 inches. There were no heating degree days yesterday. This leaves the monthly total at zero. The yearly total since July 1st is 5. There were 8 cooling degree days yesterday. This brings the monthly total to 87. The yearly total since January 1st is 483. Yesterday the maximum wind observed was 16 miles an hour from the west. The highest wind gust observed was 22 miles per hour from the west, which occurred at 5:36 p.m. Yesterday the average wind speed was 7 miles per hour. The record high for today is 97, which last occurred in 1893, and the record low is 49, which occurred in 1894. Sunrise today is at 6:12 a.m. and sunset is at 8:19 p.m. The forecast for the Genesee Valley and Northern Finger Lakes, including Rochester, Geneseo, Canandaigua, Newark, and Fairhaven. Overnight, partly cloudy with a chance of showers and thunderstorms late this evening, then mostly cloudy with some patchy fog developing late. Lows in the mid-60s. Light west winds. Chance of rain 50%. Tuesday, some patchy fog in the morning, otherwise partly to mostly sunny. Humid with highs ranging from the mid-70s on the hilltops to around 80 across the lower elevations. Light winds, becoming northwest around 10 miles an hour. Tuesday night, mostly cloudy. Lows ranging from the upper 50s inland to the mid-60s along the lake shore. Light winds. Wednesday, mostly sunny. Highs ranging from the mid-70s on the hilltops to around 80 across the lower elevations. Light winds. Wednesday night, partly to mostly cloudy. A 40% chance of showers. Lows ranging from around 60 inland to the mid-60s along the lake shore. Light winds. The forecast for the Southern Finger Lakes, including Pinyan, Seneca Falls, and Auburn. Overnight, partly cloudy with a chance of showers and thunderstorms late this evening, then mostly cloudy with some patchy fog developing late. Lows in the mid-60s. Light southwest winds. Chance of rain 50%. Tuesday, some patchy fog in the morning, otherwise partly to mostly sunny. Highs in the upper 70s. Light northwest winds. Tuesday night, partly to mostly cloudy.

Lows around 60. Light winds. Wednesday, mostly sunny. Highs in the upper 70s. Light winds. Wednesday night, partly cloudy in the evening, then mostly cloudy with a chance of showers overnight. Lows in the lower 60s. Light winds. Chance of rain 30%. And now the extended forecast. Thursday, mostly cloudy. A chance of showers. Highs in the upper 70s. Chance of rain 40%. Friday, partly cloudy. Highs in the lower 70s. Lows in the upper 50s. Saturday, partly cloudy. A 30% chance of showers. Highs in the mid-70s. Lows in the mid-50s. Sunday, mostly cloudy. A chance of showers. Highs in the upper 70s. Lows in the mid-50s. Chance of rain 50%. Monday, mostly cloudy. A chance of showers. Highs in the upper 70s. Lows in the lower 60s. Chance of rain 40%. This is the NOAA Weather Radio KHA53 in Rochester. Your source for official weather information across the Western Finger Lakes and the Genesee Valley. KHA53 operates on a frequency of 162.40 MHz. The 2 a.m. weather at Rochester, it was mostly cloudy. The temperature was 69 degrees Fahrenheit or 21 degrees Celsius, the dew point 67 and the relative humidity 93%. The wind was west at 5 miles an hour. The pressure was 29.92 inches and steady. Repeating at Rochester, it was mostly cloudy, temperature 69 degrees. Around the region at 2 a.m. at Elmira, fog was reported, with a temperature of 66. It was clear, with a temperature of 68 at Niagara Falls, 66 at Binghamton, and 70 at Watertown. At Toronto, it was partly cloudy, with a temperature of 70. At Buffalo, it was mostly cloudy, with a temperature of 72. It was cloudy, with a temperature of 71 at Erie, and 75 at Syracuse. At Oswego, winds were west at 9 knots, with a temperature of 75 degrees. The Central Lake Ontario buoy winds were west at 12 knots, with a temperature of 74 degrees, and the waves were 1 foot. The forecast for the Genesee Valley and Northern Finger Lakes, including Rochester, Geneseo, Canandaigua, Newark, and Fairhaven. Overnight, partly cloudy with a chance of showers and thunderstorms late this evening, then mostly cloudy with some patchy fog developing late. Lows in the mid-60s. Light west winds. Chance of rain 50%. Tuesday, some patchy fog in the morning, otherwise partly to mostly sunny. Humid with highs ranging from the mid-70s on the hilltops to around 80 across the lower elevations. Light winds, becoming northwest around 10 miles an hour. Tuesday night, mostly cloudy. Lows ranging from the upper 50s inland to the mid-60s along the lake shore. Light winds. Wednesday, mostly sunny. Highs ranging from the mid-70s on the hilltops to around 80 across the lower elevations. Light winds. Wednesday night, partly to mostly cloudy. A 40% chance of showers. Lows ranging from around 60 inland to the mid-60s along the lake shore. Light winds. The forecast for the Southern Finger Lakes, including Tinian, Seneca Falls, and Auburn. Overnight, partly cloudy with a chance of showers and thunderstorms late this evening, then mostly cloudy with some patchy fog developing late. Lows in the mid-60s. Light southwest winds. Chance of rain 50%. Tuesday, some patchy fog in the morning, otherwise partly to mostly sunny. Highs in the upper 70s. Light northwest winds. Tuesday night, partly to mostly cloudy. Lows around 60. Light winds. Wednesday, mostly sunny. Highs in the upper 70s. Light winds. Wednesday night, partly cloudy in the evening, then mostly cloudy with a chance of showers overnight. Lows in the lower 60s. Light winds. Chance of rain 30%. And now the extended forecast. Thursday, mostly cloudy. A chance of showers. Highs in the upper 70s. Chance of rain 40%. Friday, partly cloudy. Highs in the lower 70s. Lows in the upper 50s. Saturday,

2 a.m. weather at Rochester, it was mostly cloudy. The temperature was 69 degrees Fahrenheit or 21 degrees Celsius, the dew point 67 and the relative humidity 93%. The wind was west at 5 miles an hour. The pressure was 29.92 inches and steady. Repeating at Rochester, it was mostly cloudy, temperature 69 degrees. Around the region at 2 a.m. at Elmira, fog was reported, with a temperature of 66. It was clear, with a temperature of 68 at Niagara Falls, 66 at Binghamton, and 70 at Watertown. At Toronto, it was partly cloudy, with a temperature of 70. At Buffalo, it was mostly cloudy, with a temperature of 72. It was cloudy, with a temperature of 71 at Erie, and 75 at Syracuse. At Oswego, winds were west at 9 knots, with a temperature of 75 degrees. The Central Lake Ontario buoy winds were west at 12 knots, with a temperature of 74 degrees, and the waves were 1 foot. The forecast for the Genesee Valley and Northern Finger Lakes, including Rochester, Geneseo, Canandaigua, Newark, and Fairhaven. Overnight, partly cloudy with a chance of showers and thunderstorms late this evening, then mostly cloudy with some patchy fog developing late. Lows in the mid-60s. Light west winds. Chance of rain 50%. Tuesday, some patchy fog in the morning, otherwise partly to mostly sunny. Humid with highs ranging from the mid-70s on the hilltops to around 80 across the lower elevations. Light winds, becoming northwest around 10 miles an hour. Tuesday night, mostly cloudy. Lows ranging from the upper 50s inland to the mid-60s along the lake shore. Light winds. Wednesday, mostly sunny. Highs ranging from the mid-70s on the hilltops to around 80 across the lower elevations. Light winds. Wednesday night, partly to mostly cloudy. A 40% chance of showers. Lows ranging from around 60 inland to the mid-60s along the lake shore. Light winds. The forecast for the Southern Finger Lakes, including Pinyan, Seneca Falls, and Auburn. Overnight, partly cloudy with a chance of showers and thunderstorms late this evening, then mostly cloudy with some patchy fog developing late. Lows in the mid-60s. Light southwest winds. Chance of rain 50%. Tuesday, some patchy fog in the morning, otherwise partly to mostly sunny. Highs in the upper 70s. Light northwest winds. Tuesday night, partly to mostly cloudy. Lows around 60. Light winds. Wednesday, mostly sunny. Highs in the upper 70s. Light winds. Wednesday night, partly cloudy in the evening, then mostly cloudy with a chance of showers overnight. Lows in the lower 60s. Light winds. Chance of rain 30%. And now the extended forecast. Thursday, mostly cloudy. A chance of showers. Highs in the upper 70s. Chance of rain 40%. Friday, partly cloudy. Highs in the lower 70s. Lows in the upper 50s. Saturday, partly cloudy. A 30% chance of showers. Highs in the mid-70s. Lows in the mid-50s. Sunday, mostly cloudy. A chance of showers. Highs in the upper 70s. Lows in the mid-50s. Chance of rain 50%. Monday, mostly cloudy. A chance of showers. Highs in the upper 70s. Lows in the lower 60s. Chance of rain 40%. The Nearshore Marine Forecast, for the Niagara River to Hamelin Beach along Lake Ontario. Rest of tonight, west winds 5 to 10 knots. Partly cloudy. Waves 2 feet or less. Tuesday, west winds 5 to 10 knots. Mostly sunny. Waves 1 foot or less. Tuesday night, northwest winds less than 10 knots. Partly to mostly cloudy. Waves 1 foot or less. Wednesday, northwest winds less than 10 knots becoming west. Mostly sunny. Waves 1 foot or less. Wednesday night, west winds 10 knots or less. A chance of showers. Waves 1 foot or less. Thursday, northwest winds 5 to 10 knots. A chance of showers during the day. Waves 1 foot or less. Friday, north winds 5 to 10 knots becoming northeast.

becoming mainly clear. Waves around 1 foot. Saturday, east winds 10 knots or less becoming southeast. Partly to mostly cloudy. Waves 1 foot or less. The Nearshore Marine Forecast, 4, Helen Beach to Sodus Bay. Rest of tonight, southwest winds 5 to 10 knots becoming west. Partly cloudy. Waves 2 feet or less. Tuesday, west winds 5 to 10 knots. Mostly sunny. Waves 1 to 2 feet. Tuesday night, west winds 10 knots or less. Partly to mostly cloudy. Waves 1 foot or less. Wednesday, west winds less than 10 knots becoming northwest. Sunny. Waves 1 foot or less. Wednesday night, west winds 10 knots or less. A chance of showers. Waves 1 foot or less. Thursday, west winds 5 to 10 knots becoming northwest. A chance of showers during the day. Waves 2 feet or less. 1 foot or less. Thursday, west winds 5 to 10 knots becoming northwest. A chance of showers during the day. Waves 2 feet or less. Friday, north winds 5 to 10 knots becoming northeast. Partly cloudy. Waves 1 to 2 feet. Saturday, northwest winds 10 knots or less becoming southeast. Partly to mostly cloudy. Waves 2 feet or less. The water temperature off Rochester is 74 degrees. The Nearshore Marine Forecast, 4, Sodus Bay to Mexico Bay. Rest of tonight, southwest winds 5 to 15 knots becoming northwest. A chance of showers and thunderstorms late this evening. Waves 2 feet or less. Tuesday, west winds 5 to 10 knots. Mostly sunny. Waves 1 to 2 feet. Tuesday night, west winds 10 knots or less. Partly cloudy. Waves around 1 foot. Wednesday, southwest winds 10 knots or less becoming west. Sunny. Waves 1 foot or less. Wednesday night, west winds 10 knots or less becoming southwest. A chance of showers overnight. Waves 1 foot or less. Thursday, west winds 5 to 10 knots becoming northwest. A chance of showers. Waves 2 feet or less. Friday, north winds 5 to 10 knots becoming northeast. Mainly clear, then becoming partly cloudy. Waves 1 to 2 feet. Saturday, north winds 10 knots or less becoming southeast. Mainly clear, then becoming partly cloudy. Waves 2 feet or less. Winds and waves higher in and near thunderstorms. This is the NOAA Weather Radio KHA 53 in Rochester. Your source for official weather information across the Western Finger Lakes and the Genesee Valley. KHA 53 operates on a frequency of 162.40 MHz. The 2 a.m. weather at Rochester, it was mostly cloudy. The temperature was 69 degrees Fahrenheit or 21 degrees Celsius, the dew point 67 and the relative humidity 93%. The wind was west at 5 miles an hour. The pressure was 29.92 inches and steady. Repeating at Rochester, it was mostly cloudy, temperature 69 degrees. Around the region at 2 a.m. at Elmira, fog was reported, with a temperature of 66. It was clear, with a temperature of 68 at Niagara Falls, 66 at Binghamton, and 70 at Watertown. At Toronto, it was partly cloudy, with a temperature of 70. At Buffalo, it was mostly cloudy, with a temperature of 72. It was cloudy, with a temperature of 71 at Erie, and 75 at Syracuse. At Oswego, winds were west at 9 knots, with a temperature of 75 degrees. The Central Lake Ontario buoy winds were west at 12 knots, with a temperature of 74 degrees, and the waves were 1 foot. The forecast for the Genesee Valley and Northern Finger Lakes, including Rochester, Geneseo, Canandaigua, Newark, and Fairhaven. Overnight, partly cloudy. Lows in the mid-60s. Light west winds. Tuesday, partly to mostly sunny. Humid with highs ranging from the upper 70s on the hilltops to the lower 80s across the lower elevations. Light northwest winds. Tuesday night, mostly cloudy. Lows ranging from around 60 inland to the mid-60s along the lake shore. Light winds. Wednesday, sunny,

highs ranging from the upper 70s on the hilltops to the lower 80s across the lower elevations. Light winds. Wednesday night, partly to mostly cloudy. A 30% chance of showers. Lows ranging from the lower 60s inland to the mid 60s along the lake shore. Light winds. The forecast for the Southern Finger Lakes, including Tinian, Seneca Falls, and Auburn. Overnight, partly cloudy. Lows in the mid 60s. Light west winds. Tuesday, partly sunny. Humid with highs in the upper 70s. Light northwest winds. Tuesday night, partly to mostly cloudy. Lows in the lower 60s. Light winds. Wednesday, sunny. Highs around 80. Light winds. Wednesday night, partly to mostly cloudy. A 30% chance of showers. Lows in the lower 60s. Light winds. And now the extended forecast. Thursday, partly cloudy. A chance of showers. Highs in the upper 70s. Chance of rain 30%. Friday, mainly clear. Highs in the mid 70s. Lows in the upper 50s. Saturday, partly cloudy. Highs in the mid 70s. Lows in the mid 50s. Sunday, mostly cloudy. A chance of showers. Highs in the upper 70s. Lows in the mid 50s. Chance of rain 50%. Monday, mostly cloudy. A 40% chance of showers. Highs in the upper 70s. Lows in the lower 60s. 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KHA53 operates on a frequency of 162.40 MHz. The 2 a.m. weather at Rochester, it was mostly cloudy. The temperature was 69 degrees Fahrenheit or 21 degrees Celsius, the dew point 67 and the relative humidity 93%. The wind was west at 5 miles an hour. The pressure was 29.92 inches and steady. Repeating at Rochester, it was mostly cloudy, temperature 69 degrees. Around the region at 2 a.m. at Elmira, fog was reported, with a temperature of 66. It was clear, with a temperature of 68 at Niagara Falls, 66 at Binghamton, and 70 at Watertown. At Toronto, it was partly cloudy, with a temperature of 70. At Buffalo, it was mostly cloudy, with a temperature of 72. It was cloudy, with a temperature of 71 at Erie, and 75 at Syracuse. At Oswego, winds were west at 9 knots, with a temperature of 75 degrees. The Central Lake Ontario buoy winds were west at 12 knots, with a temperature of 74 degrees, and the waves were 1 foot. The forecast for the Genesee Valley and Northern Finger Lakes, including Rochester, Geneseo, Canandaigua, Newark, and Fairhaven. Overnight, partly cloudy. Lows in the mid-60s. Light west winds. Tuesday, partly to mostly sunny. Humid with highs ranging from the upper 70s on the hilltops to the lower 80s across the lower elevations. Light northwest winds. Tuesday night, mostly cloudy. Lows ranging from around 60 inland to the mid-60s along the lake shore. Light winds. Wednesday, sunny. Highs ranging from the upper 70s on the hilltops to the lower 80s across the lower elevations. Light winds. Wednesday night, partly to mostly cloudy. A 30% chance of showers. Lows ranging from the lower 60s inland to the mid-60s along the lake shore. Light winds. The forecast for the Southern Finger Lakes, including Tinian, Seneca Falls, and Auburn. Overnight, partly cloudy. Lows in the mid-60s. Light west winds. Tuesday, partly sunny. Humid with highs in the upper 70s. Light northwest winds. Tuesday night, partly to mostly cloudy. Lows in the lower 60s. Light winds. Wednesday, sunny. Highs around 80. Light winds. Wednesday night, partly to mostly cloudy. A 30% chance of showers. Lows in the lower 60s. Light winds. And now the extended forecast. Thursday, partly cloudy. A chance of showers. Highs in the upper 70s. Chance of rain 30%.

set. Friday, mainly clear. Highs in the mid-70s. Lows in the upper 50s. Saturday, partly cloudy. Highs in the mid-70s. Lows in the mid-50s. Sunday, mostly cloudy. A chance of showers. Highs in the upper 70s. Lows in the mid-50s. Chance of rain 50%. Monday, mostly cloudy. A 40% chance of showers. Highs in the upper 70s. Lows in the lower 60s. This is the NOAA Weather Radio KHA-53 in Rochester. Your source for official weather information across the Western Finger Lakes and the Genesee Valley. KHA-53 operates on a frequency of 162.40 MHz. The 2 a.m. weather at Rochester, it was mostly cloudy. The temperature was 69 degrees Fahrenheit or 21 degrees Celsius, the dew point 67 and the relative humidity 93%. The wind was west at 5 miles an hour. The pressure was 29.92 inches and steady. Repeating at Rochester, it was mostly cloudy, temperature 69 degrees. Around the region at 2 a.m. at Elmira, fog was reported, with a temperature of 66. It was clear, with a temperature of 68 at Niagara Falls, 66 at Binghamton, and 70 at Watertown. At Toronto, it was partly cloudy, with a temperature of 70. At Buffalo, it was mostly cloudy, with a temperature of 72. It was cloudy, with a temperature of 71 at Erie, and 75 at Syracuse. At Oswego, winds were west at 9 knots, with a temperature of 75 degrees. The Central Lake Ontario buoy winds were west at 12 knots, with a temperature of 74 degrees, and the waves were 1 foot. The forecast for the Genesee Valley and Northern Finger Lakes, including Rochester, Geneseo, Canandaigua, Newark, and Fairhaven. Overnight, partly cloudy. Lows in the mid-60s. Light west winds. Tuesday, partly to mostly sunny. Humid with highs ranging from the upper 70s on the hilltops to the lower 80s across the lower elevations. Light northwest winds. Tuesday night, mostly cloudy. Lows ranging from around 60 inland to the mid-60s along the lake shore. Light winds. Wednesday, sunny. Highs ranging from the upper 70s on the hilltops to the lower 80s across the lower elevations. Light winds. Wednesday night, partly to mostly cloudy. A 30% chance of showers. Lows ranging from the lower 60s inland to the mid-60s along the lake shore. Light winds. The forecast for the Southern Finger Lakes, including Tinian, Seneca Falls, and Auburn. Overnight, partly cloudy. Lows in the mid-60s. Light west winds. Tuesday, partly sunny. Humid with highs in the upper 70s. Light northwest winds. Tuesday night, partly to mostly cloudy. Lows in the lower 60s. Light winds. Wednesday, sunny. Highs around 80. Light winds. Wednesday night, partly to mostly cloudy. A 30% chance of showers. Lows in the lower 60s. Light winds. And now the extended forecast. Thursday, partly cloudy. A chance of showers. Highs in the upper 70s. Chance of rain 30%. Friday, mainly clear. Highs in the mid-70s. Lows in the upper 50s. Saturday, partly cloudy. Highs in the mid-70s. Lows in the mid-50s. Sunday, mostly cloudy. A chance of showers. Highs in the upper 70s. Lows in the mid-50s. Chance of rain 50%. Monday, mostly cloudy. A 40% chance of showers. Highs in the upper 70s. Lows in the lower 60s. The Rochester, New York climate summary for yesterday, August 10, 2026. Yesterday's high temperature of 82 degrees occurred at 4:36 p.m. Yesterday's low temperature of 64 degrees occurred at 4:54 a.m. No precipitation fell yesterday, which leaves the monthly total at 1.14 inches. The total precipitation for the year still stands at 29.81 inches. There were no heating degree days yesterday. This leaves the monthly total at zero. The yearly total since July 1st is 5.
There were 8 cooling degree days yesterday. This brings the monthly total to 87. The yearly total since January 1st is 483. Yesterday the maximum wind observed was 16 miles an hour from the west. The highest wind gust observed was 22 miles per hour from the west, which occurred at 5:36 p.m. Yesterday the average wind speed was 7 miles per hour. The record high for today is 97, which last occurred in 1893, and the record low is 49, which occurred in 1894. Sunrise today is at 6:12 a.m. and sunset is at 8:19 p.m. This is the NOAA Weather Radio KHA-53 in Rochester, your source for official weather information across the Western Finger Lakes and the Genesee Valley. KHA-53 operates on a frequency of 162.40 MHz. The 2 a.m. weather at Rochester, it was mostly cloudy. The temperature was 69 degrees Fahrenheit or 21 degrees Celsius, the dew point 67 and the relative humidity 93%. The wind was west at 5 miles an hour. The pressure was 29.92 inches and steady. Repeating at Rochester, it was mostly cloudy, temperature 69 degrees. Around the region at 2 a.m. at Elmira, fog was reported, with a temperature of 66. It was clear, with a temperature of 68 at Niagara Falls, 66 at Binghamton, and 70 at Watertown. At Toronto, it was partly cloudy, with a temperature of 70. At Buffalo, it was mostly cloudy, with a temperature of 72. It was cloudy, with a temperature of 71 at Erie, and 75 at Syracuse. At Oswego, winds were west at 9 knots, with a temperature of 75 degrees. The Central Lake Ontario buoy winds were west at 12 knots, with a temperature of 74 degrees, and the waves were 1 foot. The forecast for the Genesee Valley and Northern Finger Lakes, including Rochester, Geneseo, Canandaigua, Newark, and Fairhaven. Overnight, partly cloudy. Lows in the mid-60s. Light west winds. Tuesday, partly to mostly sunny. Humid with highs ranging from the upper 70s on the hilltops to the lower 80s across the lower elevations. Light northwest winds. Tuesday night, mostly cloudy. Lows ranging from around 60 inland to the mid-60s along the lake shore. Light winds. Wednesday, sunny. Highs ranging from the upper 70s on the hilltops to the lower 80s across the lower elevations. Light winds. Wednesday night, partly to mostly cloudy. A 30% chance of showers. Lows ranging from the lower 60s inland to the mid-60s along the lake shore. Light winds. The forecast for the Southern Finger Lakes, including Tinian, Seneca Falls, and Auburn. Overnight, partly cloudy. Lows in the mid-60s. Light west winds. Tuesday, partly sunny. Humid with highs in the upper 70s. Light northwest winds. Tuesday night, partly to mostly cloudy. Lows in the lower 60s. Light winds. Wednesday, sunny. Highs around 80. Light winds. Wednesday night, partly to mostly cloudy. A 30% chance of showers. Lows in the lower 60s. Light winds. And now the extended forecast. Thursday, partly cloudy. A chance of showers. Highs in the upper 70s. Chance of rain 30%. Friday, mainly clear. Highs in the mid-70s. Lows in the upper 50s. Saturday, partly cloudy. Highs in the mid-70s. Lows in the mid-50s. Sunday, mostly cloudy. A chance of showers. Highs in the upper 70s. Lows in the mid-50s. Chance of rain 50%. Monday, mostly cloudy. A 40% chance of showers. Highs in the upper 70s. Lows in the lower 60s. 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KHA-53 operates on a frequency of 162.40 MHz. The 2 a.m. weather at Rochester, it was mostly cloudy. The temperature was 69 degrees Fahrenheit or 21 degrees Celsius, the dew point 67 and the relative humidity 93%. The wind was west at 5 miles an hour.
The pressure was 29.92.

patches and steady. Repeating at Rochester, it was mostly cloudy, temperature 69 degrees. Around the region at 2 a.m. at Elmira, fog was reported, with a temperature of 66. It was clear, with a temperature of 68 at Niagara Falls, 66 at Binghamton, and 70 at Watertown. At Toronto, it was partly cloudy, with a temperature of 70. At Buffalo, it was mostly cloudy, with a temperature of 72. It was cloudy, with a temperature of 71 at Erie, and 75 at Syracuse. At Oswego, winds were west at 9 knots, with a temperature of 75 degrees. The Central Lake Ontario buoy winds were west at 12 knots, with a temperature of 74 degrees, and the waves were 1 foot. The forecast for the Genesee Valley and Northern Finger Lakes, including Rochester, Geneseo, Canandaigua, Newark, and Fairhaven. Overnight, partly cloudy. Lows in the mid-60s. Light west winds. Tuesday, partly to mostly sunny. Humid with highs ranging from the upper 70s on the hilltops to the lower 80s across the lower elevations. Light northwest winds. Tuesday night, mostly cloudy. Lows ranging from around 60 inland to the mid-60s along the lake shore. Light winds. Wednesday, sunny. Highs ranging from the upper 70s on the hilltops to the lower 80s across the lower elevations. Light winds. Wednesday night, partly to mostly cloudy. A 30% chance of showers. Lows ranging from the lower 60s inland to the mid-60s along the lake shore. Light winds. The forecast for the Southern Finger Lakes, including Tinian, Seneca Falls, and Auburn. Overnight, partly cloudy. Lows in the mid-60s. Light west winds. Tuesday, partly sunny. Humid with highs in the upper 70s. Light northwest winds. Tuesday night, partly to mostly cloudy. Lows in the lower 60s. Light winds. Wednesday, sunny. Highs around 80. Light winds. Wednesday night, partly to mostly cloudy. A 30% chance of showers. Lows in the lower 60s. Light winds. And now the extended forecast. Thursday, partly cloudy. A chance of showers. Highs in the upper 70s. Chance of rain 30%. Friday, mainly clear. Highs in the mid-70s. Lows in the upper 50s. Saturday, partly cloudy. Highs in the mid-70s. Lows in the mid-50s. Sunday, mostly cloudy. A chance of showers. Highs in the upper 70s. Lows in the mid-50s. Chance of rain 50%. Monday, mostly cloudy. A 40% chance of showers. Highs in the upper 70s. Lows in the lower 60s. This is the NOAA Weather Radio KHA 53 in Rochester. Your source for official weather information across the Western Finger Lakes and the Genesee Valley. KHA 53 operates on a frequency of 162.40 MHz. The 2 a.m. weather at Rochester, it was mostly cloudy. The temperature was 69 degrees Fahrenheit or 21 degrees Celsius, the dew point 67 and the relative humidity 93%. The wind was west at 5 miles an hour. The pressure was 29.92 inches and steady. Repeating at Rochester, it was mostly cloudy, temperature 69 degrees. Around the region at 2 a.m. at Elmira, fog was reported, with a temperature of 66. It was clear, with a temperature of 68 at Niagara Falls, 66 at Binghamton, and 70 at Watertown. At Toronto, it was partly cloudy, with a temperature of 70. At Buffalo, it was mostly cloudy, with a temperature of 72. It was cloudy, with a temperature of 71 at Erie, and 75 at Syracuse. At Oswego, winds were west at 9 knots, with a temperature of 75 degrees. The Central Lake Ontario buoy winds were west at 12 knots, with a temperature of 74 degrees, and the waves were 1 foot. The forecast for the Genesee Valley and Northern Finger Lakes, including Rochester, Geneseo, Canandaigua, Newark, and Fairhaven. Overnight, partly cloudy. Lows in the mid-60s. Light west winds. Tuesday, partly to mostly sunny.
humid with highs ranging from the upper 70s on the hilltops to the lower 80s across the lower elevations. Light northwest winds. Tuesday night, mostly cloudy. Lows ranging from around 60 inland to the mid-60s along the lake shore. Light winds. Wednesday, sunny. Highs ranging from the upper 70s on the hilltops to the lower 80s across the lower elevations. Light winds. Wednesday night, partly to mostly cloudy. A 30% chance of showers. Lows ranging from the lower 60s inland to the mid-60s along the lake shore. Light winds. The forecast for the Southern Finger Lakes, including Pinyan, Seneca Falls, and Auburn. Overnight, partly cloudy. Lows in the mid-60s. Light west winds. Tuesday, partly sunny. Humid with highs in the upper 70s. Light northwest winds. Tuesday night, partly to mostly cloudy. Lows in the lower 60s. Light winds. Wednesday, sunny. Highs around 80. Light winds. Wednesday night, partly to mostly cloudy. A 30% chance of showers. Lows in the lower 60s. Light winds. And now the extended forecast. Thursday, partly cloudy. A chance of showers. Highs in the upper 70s. Chance of rain 30%. Friday, mainly clear. Highs in the mid-70s. Lows in the upper 50s. Saturday, partly cloudy. Highs in the mid-70s. Lows in the mid-50s. Sunday, mostly cloudy. A chance of showers. Highs in the upper 70s. Lows in the mid-50s. Chance of rain 50%. Monday, mostly cloudy. A 40% chance of showers. Highs in the upper 70s. Lows in the lower 60s. This is the NOAA Weather Radio KHA 53 in Rochester. Your source for official weather information across the Western Finger Lakes and the Genesee Valley. KHA 53 operates on a frequency of 162.40 MHz. The 2 a.m. weather at Rochester, it was mostly cloudy. The temperature was 69 degrees Fahrenheit or 21 degrees Celsius, the dew point 67 and the relative humidity 93%. The wind was west at 5 miles an hour. The pressure was 29.92 inches and steady. Repeating at Rochester, it was mostly cloudy, temperature 69 degrees. Around the region at 2 a.m. at Elmira, fog was reported, with a temperature of 66. It was clear, with a temperature of 68 at Niagara Falls, 66 at Binghamton, and 70 at Watertown. At Toronto, it was partly cloudy, with a temperature of 70. At Buffalo, it was mostly cloudy, with a temperature of 72. It was cloudy, with a temperature of 71 at Erie, and 75 at Syracuse. At Oswego, winds were west at 9 knots, with a temperature of 75 degrees. The Central Lake Ontario buoy winds were west at 12 knots, with a temperature of 74 degrees, and the waves were 1 foot. Open lake forecast, 4, the Niagara River to Hamlin Beach beyond 5 miles from shore. Rest of tonight, northwest winds 5 to 10 knots. Waves 2 feet or less. Tuesday, west winds 5 to 10 knots becoming southwest. Waves 1 foot or less. Tuesday night, west winds 10 knots or less becoming north. Waves 1 foot or less. Wednesday, northwest winds less than 10 knots becoming southwest. Waves 1 foot or less. Wednesday night, southwest winds 5 to 10 knots becoming west. A chance of showers. Waves 1 foot or less. Thursday, northwest winds 5 to 10 knots. A chance of showers during the day. Waves 1 foot or less. Friday, north winds 5 to 10 knots becoming northeast. Waves 1 foot or less. Saturday, northeast winds 10 knots or less becoming southeast. Waves 1 foot or less. Open lake forecast, 4, Hamlin Beach to Mexico Bay beyond 5 miles from shore. Rest of tonight, southwest winds 15 to 20 knots becoming northwest 10 to 15 knots. A chance of showers and thunderstorms late this evening. Waves 1 to 3 feet. Tuesday, west winds 5 to 10 knots. Waves 2 feet or less.
Tuesday night, west winds 10 knots or less becoming northwest. Waves 2 feet or less. Wednesday, northwest

Winds 10 knots or less becoming west. Waves 1 foot or less. Wednesday night, west winds 5 to 10 knots. A chance of showers. Waves 1 foot or less. Thursday, west winds 5 to 10 knots becoming northwest. A chance of showers. Waves 2 feet or less. Friday, north winds 5 to 15 knots becoming northeast. Waves 2 feet or less. Saturday, north winds 10 knots or less becoming southeast. Waves 2 feet or less. Winds and waves higher in and near thunderstorms. The forecast for the Genesee Valley and Northern Finger Lakes, including Rochester, Geneseo, Canandaigua, Newark, and Fairhaven. Overnight, partly cloudy. Lows in the mid-60s. Light west winds. Tuesday, partly to mostly sunny. Humid with highs ranging from the upper 70s on the hilltops to the lower 80s across the lower elevations. Light northwest winds. Tuesday night, mostly cloudy. Lows ranging from around 60 inland to the mid-60s along the lake shore. Light winds. Wednesday, sunny. Highs ranging from the upper 70s on the hilltops to the lower 80s across the lower elevations. Light winds. Wednesday night, partly to mostly cloudy. A 30% chance of showers. Lows ranging from the lower 60s inland to the mid-60s along the lake shore. Light winds. The forecast for the Southern Finger Lakes, including Pinyan, Seneca Falls, and Auburn. Overnight, partly cloudy. Lows in the mid-60s. Light west winds. Tuesday, partly sunny. Humid with highs in the upper 70s. Light northwest winds. Tuesday night, partly to mostly cloudy. Lows in the lower 60s. Light winds. Wednesday, sunny. Highs around 80. Light winds. Wednesday night, partly to mostly cloudy. A 30% chance of showers. Lows in the lower 60s. Light winds. And now the extended forecast. Thursday, partly cloudy. A chance of showers. Highs in the upper 70s. Chance of rain 30%. Friday, mainly clear. Highs in the mid-70s. Lows in the upper 50s. Saturday, partly cloudy. Highs in the mid-70s. Lows in the mid-50s. Sunday, mostly cloudy. A chance of showers. Highs in the upper 70s. Lows in the mid-50s. Chance of rain 50%. Monday, mostly cloudy. A 40% chance of showers. Highs in the upper 70s. Lows in the lower 60s. This is the NOAA Weather Radio KHA 53 in Rochester. Your source for official weather information across the Western Finger Lakes and the Genesee Valley. KHA 53 operates on a frequency of 162.40 MHz. The 3 a.m. weather at Rochester, it was partly cloudy. The temperature was 68 degrees Fahrenheit or 20 degrees Celsius, the dew point 67 and the relative humidity 96%. The wind was southwest at 5 miles an hour. The pressure was 29.93 inches and rising. Repeating at Rochester, it was partly cloudy, temperature 68 degrees. Around the region at 3 a.m. at Elmira, fog was reported, with a temperature of 66. At Watertown, it was clear, with a temperature of 66. It was partly cloudy, with a temperature of 69 at Niagara Falls, 73 at Syracuse, and 66 at Binghamton. It was mostly cloudy, with a temperature of 71 at Erie, and 71 at Buffalo. At Oswego, winds were west at 11 knots, with a temperature of 74 degrees. The Central Lake Ontario buoy winds were from the west at 12 knots. The forecast for the Genesee Valley and Northern Finger Lakes, including Rochester, Geneseo, Canandaigua, Newark, and Fairhaven. Overnight, partly cloudy. Lows in the mid-60s. Light west winds. Tuesday, partly to mostly sunny. Humid with highs ranging from the upper 70s on the hilltops to the lower 80s across the lower elevations. Light northwest winds. Tuesday night, mostly cloudy. Lows ranging from around 60 inland to the mid-60s along the lake shore. Light winds. Wednesday, sunny. Highs ranging from the upper 70s on the hilltops to the lower 80s across

to lower elevations. Light winds. Wednesday night, partly to mostly cloudy. A 30% chance of showers. Lows ranging from the lower 60s inland to the mid-60s along the lake shore. Light winds. The forecast for the Southern Finger Lakes, including Pinyan, Seneca Falls, and Auburn. Overnight, partly cloudy. Lows in the mid-60s. Light west winds. Tuesday, partly sunny. Humid with highs in the upper 70s. Light northwest winds. Tuesday night, partly to mostly cloudy. Lows in the lower 60s. Light winds. Wednesday, sunny. Highs around 80. Light winds. Wednesday night, partly to mostly cloudy. A 30% chance of showers. Lows in the lower 60s. Light winds. And now the extended forecast. Thursday, partly cloudy. A chance of showers. Highs in the upper 70s. Chance of rain 30%. Friday, mainly clear. Highs in the mid-70s. Lows in the upper 50s. Saturday, partly cloudy. Highs in the mid-70s. Lows in the mid-50s. Sunday, mostly cloudy. A chance of showers. Highs in the upper 70s. Lows in the mid-50s. Chance of rain 50%. Monday, mostly cloudy. A 40% chance of showers. Highs in the upper 70s. Lows in the lower 60s. 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Your source for official weather information across the Western Finger Lakes and the Genesee Valley. KHA-53 operates on a frequency of 162.40 MHz. The 3 a.m. weather at Rochester, it was partly cloudy. The temperature was 68 degrees Fahrenheit or 20 degrees Celsius, the dew point 67 and the relative humidity 96%. The wind was southwest at 5 miles an hour. The pressure was 29.93 inches and rising. Repeating at Rochester, it was partly cloudy, temperature 68 degrees. Around the region at 3 a.m. at Elmira, fog was reported, with a temperature of 66. At Watertown, it was clear, with a temperature of 66. It was partly cloudy, with a temperature of 69 at Niagara Falls, 73 at Syracuse, and 66 at Binghamton. It was mostly cloudy, with a temperature of 71 at Erie, and 71 at Buffalo. At Oswego, winds were west at 11 knots, with a temperature of 74 degrees. The Central Lake Ontario buoy winds were from the west at 12 knots. The forecast for the Genesee Valley and Northern Finger Lakes, including Rochester, Geneseo, Canandaigua, Newark, and Fairhaven. Overnight, partly cloudy. Lows in the mid-60s. Light west winds. Tuesday, partly to mostly sunny. Humid with highs ranging from the upper 70s on the hilltops to the lower 80s across the lower elevations. Light northwest winds. Tuesday night, mostly cloudy. Lows ranging from around 60 inland to the mid-60s along the lake shore. Light winds. Wednesday, sunny. Highs ranging from the upper 70s on the hilltops to the lower 80s across the lower elevations. Light winds. Wednesday night, partly to mostly cloudy. A 30% chance of showers. Lows ranging from the lower 60s inland to the mid-60s along the lake shore. Light winds. The forecast for the Southern Finger Lakes, including Pinyan, Seneca Falls, and Auburn. Overnight, partly cloudy. Lows in the mid-60s. Light west winds. Tuesday, partly sunny. Humid with highs in the upper 70s. Light northwest winds. Tuesday night, partly to mostly cloudy. Lows in the lower 60s. Light winds. Wednesday, sunny. Highs around 80. Light winds. Wednesday night, partly to mostly cloudy. A 30% chance of showers. Lows in the lower 60s. Light winds. And now the extended forecast. Thursday, partly cloudy. A chance of showers. Highs in the upper 70s. Chance of rain 30%. Friday, mainly clear. Highs in the mid-70s. Lows in the upper 50s. Saturday, partly cloudy. Highs in the mid-70s.

Lows in the mid-50s. Sunday, mostly cloudy. A chance of showers. Highs in the upper 70s. Lows in the mid-50s. Chance of rain 50%. Monday, mostly cloudy. A 40% chance of showers. Highs in the upper 70s. Lows in the lower 60s. This is the NOAA Weather Radio KHA 53 in Rochester. Your source for official weather information across the Western Finger Lakes and the Genesee Valley. KHA 53 operates on a frequency of 162.40 MHz. The 3 a.m. weather at Rochester, it was partly cloudy. The temperature was 68 degrees Fahrenheit or 20 degrees Celsius, the dew point 67 and the relative humidity 96%. The wind was southwest at 5 miles an hour. The pressure was 29.93 inches and rising. Repeating at Rochester, it was partly cloudy, temperature 68 degrees. Around the region at 3 a.m. at Elmira, fog was reported, with a temperature of 66. It was clear, with a temperature of 66 at Binghamton, and 66 at Watertown. It was partly cloudy, with a temperature of 69 at Niagara Falls, 68 at Toronto, and 73 at Syracuse. It was mostly cloudy, with a temperature of 71 at Erie, and 71 at Buffalo. At Oswego, winds were west at 11 knots, with a temperature of 74 degrees. The Central Lake Ontario buoy winds were from the west at 12 knots. The forecast for the Genesee Valley and Northern Finger Lakes, including Rochester, Geneseo, Canandaigua, Newark, and Fairhaven. Overnight, partly cloudy. Lows in the mid-60s. Light west winds. Tuesday, partly to mostly sunny. Humid with highs ranging from the upper 70s on the hilltops to the lower 80s across the lower elevations. Light northwest winds. Tuesday night, mostly cloudy. Lows ranging from around 60 inland to the mid-60s along the lake shore. Light winds. Wednesday, sunny. Highs ranging from the upper 70s on the hilltops to the lower 80s across the lower elevations. Light winds. Wednesday night, partly to mostly cloudy. A 30% chance of showers. Lows ranging from the lower 60s inland to the mid-60s along the lake shore. Light winds. The forecast for the Southern Finger Lakes, including Pinyan, Seneca Falls, and Auburn. Overnight, partly cloudy. Lows in the mid-60s. Light west winds. Tuesday, partly sunny. Humid with highs in the upper 70s. Light northwest winds. Tuesday night, partly to mostly cloudy. Lows in the lower 60s. Light winds. Wednesday, sunny. Highs around 80. Light winds. Wednesday night, partly to mostly cloudy. A 30% chance of showers. Lows in the lower 60s. Light winds. And now the extended forecast. Thursday, partly cloudy. A chance of showers. Highs in the upper 70s. Chance of rain 30%. Friday, mainly clear. Highs in the mid-70s. Lows in the upper 50s. Saturday, partly cloudy. Highs in the mid-70s. Lows in the mid-50s. Sunday, mostly cloudy. A chance of showers. Highs in the upper 70s. Lows in the mid-50s. Chance of rain 50%. Monday, mostly cloudy. A 40% chance of showers. Highs in the upper 70s. Lows in the lower 60s. The Rochester, New York climate summary for yesterday, August 10, 2026. Yesterday's high temperature of 82 degrees occurred at 4:36 p.m. Yesterday's low temperature of 64 degrees occurred at 4:54 a.m. No precipitation fell yesterday, which leaves the monthly total at 1.14 inches. The total precipitation for the year still stands at 29.81 inches. There were no heating degree days yesterday. This leaves the monthly total at zero. The yearly total since July 1st is 5. There were 8 cooling degree days yesterday. This brings the monthly total to 87. The yearly total since January 1st is 483. Yesterday the maximum wind observed was 16 miles an hour from the west. The highest wind gust observed was 22 miles per hour from the west, which occurred at 5:36 p.m.

Yesterday, the average wind speed was 7 miles per hour. The record high for today is 97, which last occurred in 1893, and the record low is 49, which occurred in 1894. Sunrise today is at 6:12 a.m. and sunset is at 8:19 p.m. This is the NOAA Weather Radio KHA 53 in Rochester. Your source for official weather information across the Western Finger Lakes and the Genesee Valley. KHA 53 operates on a frequency of 162.40 MHz. The 3 a.m. weather at Rochester, it was partly cloudy. The temperature was 68 degrees Fahrenheit or 20 degrees Celsius, the dew point 67 and the relative humidity 96%. The wind was southwest at 5 miles an hour. The pressure was 29.93 inches and rising. Repeating at Rochester, it was partly cloudy, temperature 68 degrees. Around the region at 3 a.m. at Elmira, fog was reported, with a temperature of 66. It was clear, with a temperature of 66 at Binghamton, and 66 at Watertown. It was partly cloudy, with a temperature of 69 at Niagara Falls, 68 at Toronto, and 73 at Syracuse. It was mostly cloudy, with a temperature of 71 at Erie, and 71 at Buffalo. At Oswego, winds were west at 11 knots, with a temperature of 74 degrees. The Central Lake Ontario buoy winds were from the west at 12 knots. The forecast for the Genesee Valley and Northern Finger Lakes, including Rochester, Geneseo, Canandaigua, Newark, and Fairhaven. Overnight, partly cloudy. Lows in the mid-60s. Light west winds. Tuesday, partly to mostly sunny. Humid with highs ranging from the upper 70s on the hilltops to the lower 80s across the lower elevations. Light northwest winds. Tuesday night, mostly cloudy. Lows ranging from around 60 inland to the mid-60s along the lake shore. Light winds. Wednesday, sunny. Highs ranging from the upper 70s on the hilltops to the lower 80s across the lower elevations. Light winds. Wednesday night, partly to mostly cloudy. A 30% chance of showers. Lows ranging from the lower 60s inland to the mid-60s along the lake shore. Light winds. The forecast for the Southern Finger Lakes, including Pinyan, Seneca Falls, and Auburn. Overnight, partly cloudy. Lows in the mid-60s. Light west winds. Tuesday, partly sunny. Humid with highs in the upper 70s. Light northwest winds. Tuesday night, partly to mostly cloudy. Lows in the lower 60s. Light winds. Wednesday, sunny. Highs around 80. Light winds. Wednesday night, partly to mostly cloudy. A 30% chance of showers. Lows in the lower 60s. Light winds. And now the extended forecast. Thursday, partly cloudy. A chance of showers. Highs in the upper 70s. Chance of rain 30%. Friday, mainly clear. Highs in the mid 70s. Lows in the upper 50s. Saturday, partly cloudy. Highs in the mid 70s. Lows in the mid 50s. Sunday, mostly cloudy. A chance of showers. Highs in the upper 70s. Lows in the mid 50s. Chance of rain 50%. Monday, mostly cloudy. A 40% chance of showers. Highs in the upper 70s. Lows in the lower 60s. This is the NOAA Weather Radio KHA 53 in Rochester. Your source for official weather information across the Western Finger Lakes and the Genesee Valley. KHA 53 operates on a frequency of 162.40 MHz. The 3 a.m. weather at Rochester, it was partly cloudy. The temperature was 68 degrees Fahrenheit or 20 degrees Celsius, the dew point 67 and the relative humidity 96%. The wind was southwest at 5 miles an hour. The pressure was 29.93 inches and rising. Repeating at Rochester, it was partly cloudy, temperature 68 degrees. Around the region at 3 a.m. at Elmira, fog was reported, with a temperature of 66. It was clear, with a temperature of 66 at Binghamton, and 66 at Watertown. It was partly cloudy, with a temperature of 69 at Niagara Falls, 68 at Toronto, and 73 at

Syracuse. It was mostly cloudy, with a temperature of 71 at Erie, and 71 at Buffalo. At Oswego, winds were west at 11 knots, with a temperature of 74 degrees. The central Lake Ontario buoy winds were from the west at 12 knots. The forecast for the Genesee Valley and Northern Finger Lakes, including Rochester, Geneseo, Canandaigua, Newark, and Fairhaven. Overnight, partly cloudy. Lows in the mid-60s. Light west winds. Tuesday, partly to mostly sunny. Humid with highs ranging from the upper 70s on the hilltops to the lower 80s across the lower elevations. Light northwest winds. Tuesday night, mostly cloudy. Lows ranging from around 60 inland to the mid-60s along the lake shore. Light winds. Wednesday, sunny. Highs ranging from the upper 70s on the hilltops to the lower 80s across the lower elevations. Light winds. Wednesday night, partly to mostly cloudy. A 30% chance of showers. Lows ranging from the lower 60s inland to the mid-60s along the lake shore. Light winds. The forecast for the Southern Finger Lakes, including Tinian, Seneca Falls, and Auburn. Overnight, partly cloudy. Lows in the mid-60s. Light west winds. Tuesday, partly sunny. Humid with highs in the upper 70s. Light northwest winds. Tuesday night, partly to mostly cloudy. Lows in the lower 60s. Light winds. Wednesday, sunny. Highs around 80. Light winds. Wednesday night, partly to mostly cloudy. A 30% chance of showers. Lows in the lower 60s. Light winds. And now the extended forecast. Thursday, partly cloudy. A chance of showers. Highs in the upper 70s. Chance of rain 30%. Friday, mainly clear. Highs in the mid-70s. Lows in the upper 50s. Saturday, partly cloudy. Highs in the mid-70s. Lows in the mid-50s. Sunday, mostly cloudy. A chance of showers. Highs in the upper 70s. Lows in the mid-50s. Chance of rain 50%. Monday, mostly cloudy. A 40% chance of showers. Highs in the upper 70s. Lows in the lower 60s. This is the NOAA Weather Radio KHA 53 in Rochester. Your source for official weather information across the Western Finger Lakes and the Genesee Valley. KHA 53 operates on a frequency of 162.40 MHz. The 3 a.m. weather at Rochester, it was partly cloudy. The temperature was 68 degrees Fahrenheit or 20 degrees Celsius, the dew point 67 and the relative humidity 96%. The wind was southwest at 5 miles an hour. The pressure was 29.93 inches and rising. Repeating at Rochester, it was partly cloudy, temperature 68 degrees. Around the region at 3 a.m. at Elmira, fog was reported, with a temperature of 66. It was clear, with a temperature of 66 at Binghamton, and 66 at Watertown. It was partly cloudy, with a temperature of 69 at Niagara Falls, 68 at Toronto, and 73 at Syracuse. It was mostly cloudy, with a temperature of 71 at Erie, and 71 at Buffalo. At Oswego, winds were west at 11 knots, with a temperature of 74 degrees. The central Lake Ontario buoy winds were from the west at 12 knots. The forecast for the Genesee Valley and Northern Finger Lakes, including Rochester, Geneseo, Canandaigua, Newark, and Fairhaven. Overnight, partly cloudy. Lows in the mid-60s. Light west winds. Tuesday, partly to mostly sunny. Humid with highs ranging from the upper 70s on the hilltops to the lower 80s across the lower elevations. Light northwest winds. Tuesday night, mostly cloudy. Lows ranging from around 60 inland to the mid-60s along the lake shore. Light winds. Wednesday, sunny. Highs ranging from the upper 70s on the hilltops to the lower 80s across the lower elevations. Light winds. Wednesday night, partly to mostly cloudy. A 30% chance of showers. Lows ranging from the lower 60s inland to the mid-60s along the lake shore. Light winds. The forecast for the Southern Finger Lakes, including Tinian, Seneca

Friday, mainly clear. Highs in the mid-70s. Lows in the upper 50s. Saturday, partly cloudy. Highs in the mid-70s. Lows in the mid-50s. Sunday, mostly cloudy. A chance of showers. Highs in the upper 70s. Lows in the mid-50s. Chance of rain 50%. Monday, mostly cloudy. A 40% chance of showers. Highs in the upper 70s. Lows in the lower 60s. This is the NOAA Weather Radio KHA 53 in Rochester. Your source for official weather information across the Western Finger Lakes and the Genesee Valley. KHA 53 operates on a frequency of 162.40 MHz. The 3 a.m. weather at Rochester, it was partly cloudy. The temperature was 68 degrees Fahrenheit or 20 degrees Celsius, the dew point 67 and the relative humidity 96%. The wind was southwest at 5 miles an hour. The pressure was 29.93 inches and rising. Repeating at Rochester, it was partly cloudy, temperature 68 degrees. Around the region at 3 a.m. at Elmira, fog was reported, with a temperature of 66. It was clear, with a temperature of 66 at Binghamton, and 66 at Watertown. It was partly cloudy, with a temperature of 69 at Niagara Falls, 68 at Toronto, and 73 at Syracuse. It was mostly cloudy, with a temperature of 71 at Erie, and 71 at Buffalo. At Oswego, winds were west at 11 knots, with a temperature of 74 degrees. The Central Lake Ontario buoy winds were from the west at 12 knots. The forecast for the Genesee Valley and Northern Finger Lakes, including Rochester, Geneseo, Canandaigua, Newark, and Fairhaven. Overnight, partly cloudy. Lows in the mid-60s. Light west winds. Tuesday, partly to mostly sunny. Humid with highs ranging from the upper 70s on the hilltops to the lower 80s across the lower elevations. Light northwest winds. Tuesday night, mostly cloudy. Lows ranging from around 60 inland to the mid-60s along the lake shore. Light winds. Wednesday, sunny. Highs ranging from the upper 70s on the hilltops to the lower 80s across the lower elevations. Light winds. Wednesday night, partly to mostly cloudy. A 30% chance of showers. Lows ranging from the lower 60s inland to the mid-60s along the lake shore. Light winds. The forecast for the Southern Finger Lakes, including Pinyan, Seneca Falls, and Auburn. Overnight, partly cloudy. Lows in the mid-60s. Light west winds. Tuesday, partly sunny. Humid with highs in the upper 70s. Light northwest winds. Tuesday night, partly to mostly cloudy. Lows in the lower 60s. Light winds. Wednesday, sunny. Highs around 80. Light winds. Wednesday night, partly to mostly cloudy. A 30% chance of showers. Lows in the lower 60s. Light winds. And now the extended forecast. Thursday, partly cloudy. A chance of showers. Highs in the upper 70s. Chance of rain 30%. Friday, mainly clear. Highs in the mid-70s. Lows in the upper 50s. Saturday, partly cloudy. Highs in the mid-70s. Lows in the mid-50s. Sunday, mostly cloudy. A chance of showers. Highs in the upper 70s. Lows in the mid-50s. Chance of rain 50%. Monday, mostly cloudy. A 40% chance of showers. Highs in the upper 70s. Lows in the lower 60s. The Nearshore Marine Forecast, for the Niagara River to Hamlin Beach along Lake Ontario. Rest of tonight, west winds 5 to 10 knots. Partly cloudy. Waves 2 feet or less. Tuesday, west winds 5 to 10 knots. Mostly sunny. Waves 1 foot or less. Tuesday night, northwest winds less than 10 knots. Partly to mostly cloudy. Waves 1 foot or less. Wednesday, northwest winds less than 10 knots becoming west. Mostly sunny. Waves 1 foot or less. Wednesday night, west winds 10 knots or less. A chance of showers. Waves 1 foot or less.

Thursday, northwest winds 5 to 10 knots. A chance of showers during the day. Waves 1 foot or less. Friday, north winds 5 to 10 knots becoming northeast. Becoming mainly clear. Waves around 1 foot. Saturday, east winds 10 knots or less becoming southeast. Partly to mostly cloudy. Waves 1 foot or less. It's becoming southeast. Partly to mostly cloudy. Waves 1 foot or less. The Nearshore Marine Forecast, for Heron Beach to Sotus Bay. Rest of tonight, southwest winds 5 to 10 knots becoming west. Partly cloudy. Waves 2 feet or less. Tuesday, west winds 5 to 10 knots. Mostly sunny. Waves 1 to 2 feet. Tuesday night, west winds 10 knots or less. Partly to mostly cloudy. Waves 1 foot or less. Wednesday, west winds less than 10 knots becoming northwest. Sunny. Waves 1 foot or less. Wednesday night, west winds 10 knots or less. A chance of showers. Waves 1 foot or less. Thursday, west winds 5 to 10 knots becoming northwest. A chance of showers during the day. Waves 2 feet or less. Friday, north winds 5 to 10 knots becoming northeast. Partly cloudy. Waves 1 to 2 feet. Saturday, northwest winds 10 knots or less becoming southeast. Partly to mostly cloudy. Waves 2 feet or less. The water temperature off Rochester is 74 degrees. The Nearshore Marine Forecast, for Sotus Bay to Mexico Bay. Rest of tonight, southwest winds 5 to 15 knots becoming northwest. A chance of showers and thunderstorms late this evening. Waves 2 feet or less. Tuesday, west winds 5 to 10 knots. Mostly sunny. Waves 1 to 2 feet. Tuesday night, west winds 10 knots or less. Partly cloudy. Waves around 1 foot. Wednesday, southwest winds 10 knots or less becoming west. Sunny. Waves 1 foot or less. Wednesday night, west winds 10 knots or less becoming southwest. A chance of showers overnight. Waves 1 foot or less. Thursday, west winds 5 to 10 knots becoming northwest. A chance of showers. Waves 2 feet or less. Friday, north winds 5 to 10 knots becoming northeast. Mainly clear, then becoming partly cloudy. Waves 1 to 2 feet. Saturday, north winds 10 knots or less becoming southeast. Mainly clear, then becoming partly cloudy. Waves 2 feet or less. Winds and waves higher and near thunderstorms. This is the NOAA Weather Radio KHA 53 in Rochester. Your source for official weather information across the Western Finger Lakes and the Genesee Valley. KHA 53 operates on a frequency of 162.40 MHz. The 3 a.m. weather at Rochester, it was partly cloudy. The temperature was 68 degrees Fahrenheit or 20 degrees Celsius, the dew point 67 and the relative humidity 96%. The wind was southwest at 5 miles an hour. The pressure was 29.93 inches and rising. Repeating at Rochester, it was partly cloudy, temperature 68 degrees. Around the region at 3 a.m. at Elmira, fog was reported, with a temperature of 66. It was clear, with a temperature of 66 at Binghamton, and 66 at Watertown. It was partly cloudy, with a temperature of 69 at Niagara Falls, 68 at Toronto, and 73 at Syracuse. It was mostly cloudy, with a temperature of 71 at Erie, and 71 at Buffalo. At Oswego, winds were west at 11 knots, with a temperature of 74 degrees. The Central Lake Ontario buoy winds were from the west at 12 knots. The forecast for the Genesee Valley and Northern Finger Lakes, including Rochester, Geneseo, Canandaigua, Newark, and Fairhaven. Overnight, partly cloudy. Lows in the mid-60s. Light west winds. Tuesday, partly to mostly sunny. Humid with highs ranging from the upper 70s on the hilltops to the lower 80s across the lower elevations. Light northwest winds. Tuesday night, mostly cloudy. Lows ranging from around 60 inland to the mid-60s along the lake shore. Light winds.

Wednesday, sunny. Highs ranging from the upper 70s on the hilltops to the lower 80s across the lower elevations. Light winds. Wednesday night, partly to mostly cloudy. A 30% chance of showers. Lows ranging from the lower 60s inland to the mid-60s along the lake shore. Light winds. The forecast for the Southern Finger Lakes, including Tinian, Seneca Falls, and Auburn. Overnight, partly cloudy. Lows in the mid-60s. Light west winds. Tuesday, partly sunny. Humid with highs in the upper 70s. Light northwest winds. Tuesday night, partly to mostly cloudy. Lows in the lower 60s. Light winds. Wednesday, sunny. Highs around 80. Light winds. Wednesday night, partly to mostly cloudy. A 30% chance of showers. Lows in the lower 60s. Light winds. And now the extended forecast. Thursday, partly cloudy. A chance of showers. Highs in the upper 70s. Chance of rain 30%. Friday, mainly clear. Highs in the mid-70s. Lows in the upper 50s. Saturday, partly cloudy. Highs in the mid-70s. Lows in the mid-50s. Sunday, mostly cloudy. A chance of showers. Highs in the upper 70s. Lows in the mid-50s. Chance of rain 50%. Monday, mostly cloudy. A 40% chance of showers. Highs in the upper 70s. Lows in the lower 60s. This is the NOAA Weather Radio KHA-53 in Rochester. Your source for official weather information across the Western Finger Lakes and the Genesee Valley. KHA-53 operates on a frequency of 162.40 MHz. The 3 a.m. weather at Rochester, it was partly cloudy. The temperature was 68 degrees Fahrenheit or 20 degrees Celsius, the dew point 67 and the relative humidity 96%. The wind was southwest at 5 miles an hour. The pressure was 29.93 inches and rising. Repeating at Rochester, it was partly cloudy, temperature 68 degrees. Around the region at 3 a.m. at Elmira, fog was reported, with a temperature of 66. It was clear, with a temperature of 66 at Binghamton, and 66 at Watertown. It was partly cloudy, with a temperature of 69 at Niagara Falls, 68 at Toronto, and 73 at Syracuse. It was mostly cloudy, with a temperature of 71 at Erie, and 71 at Buffalo. At Oswego, winds were west at 11 knots, with a temperature of 74 degrees. The Central Lake Ontario buoy winds were from the west at 12 knots. The forecast for the Genesee Valley and Northern Finger Lakes, including Rochester, Geneseo, Canandaigua, Newark, and Fairhaven. Overnight, partly cloudy. Lows in the mid-60s. Light west winds. Tuesday, partly to mostly sunny. Humid with highs ranging from the upper 70s on the hilltops to the lower 80s across the lower elevations. Light northwest winds. Tuesday night, mostly cloudy. Lows ranging from around 60 inland to the mid-60s along the lake shore. Light winds. Wednesday, sunny. Highs ranging from the upper 70s on the hilltops to the lower 80s across the lower elevations. Light winds. Wednesday night, partly to mostly cloudy. A 30% chance of showers. Lows ranging from the lower 60s inland to the mid-60s along the lake shore. Light winds. The forecast for the Southern Finger Lakes, including Tinian, Seneca Falls, and Auburn. Overnight, partly cloudy. Lows in the mid-60s. Light west winds. Tuesday, partly sunny. Humid with highs in the upper 70s. Light northwest winds. Tuesday night, partly to mostly cloudy. Lows in the lower 60s. Light winds. Wednesday, sunny. Highs around 80. Light winds. Wednesday night, partly to mostly cloudy. A 30% chance of showers. Lows in the lower 60s. Light winds. And now the extended forecast. Thursday, partly cloudy. A chance of showers. Highs in the upper 70s. Chance of rain 30%. Friday, mainly clear. Highs in the mid-70s.

Watertown. It was partly cloudy, with a temperature of 69 at Niagara Falls, 68 at Toronto, and 73 at Syracuse. It was mostly cloudy, with a temperature of 71 at Erie, and 71 at Buffalo. At Oswego, winds were west at 11 knots, with a temperature of 74 degrees. The Central Lake Ontario buoy winds were from the west at 12 knots. The forecast for the Genesee Valley and Northern Finger Lakes, including Rochester, Geneseo, Canandaigua, Newark, and Fairhaven. Overnight, partly cloudy. Lows in the mid-60s. Light west winds. Tuesday, partly to mostly sunny. Humid with highs ranging from the upper 70s on the hilltops to the lower 80s across the lower elevations. Light northwest winds. Tuesday night, mostly cloudy. Lows ranging from around 60 inland to the mid-60s along the lake shore. Light winds. Wednesday, sunny. Highs ranging from the upper 70s on the hilltops to the lower 80s across the lower elevations. Light winds. Wednesday night, partly to mostly cloudy. A 30% chance of showers. Lows ranging from the lower 60s inland to the mid-60s along the lake shore. Light winds. The forecast for the Southern Finger Lakes, including Tinian, Seneca Falls, and Auburn. Overnight, partly cloudy. Lows in the mid-60s. Light west winds. Tuesday, partly sunny. Humid with highs in the upper 70s. Light northwest winds. Tuesday night, partly to mostly cloudy. Lows in the lower 60s. Light winds. Wednesday, sunny. Highs around 80. Light winds. Wednesday night, partly to mostly cloudy. A 30% chance of showers. Lows in the lower 60s. Light winds. And now the extended forecast. Thursday, partly cloudy. A chance of showers. Highs in the upper 70s. Chance of rain 30%. Friday, mainly clear. Highs in the mid 70s. Lows in the upper 50s. Saturday, partly cloudy. Highs in the mid-70s. Lows in the mid-50s. Sunday, mostly cloudy. A chance of showers. Highs in the upper 70s. Lows in the mid-50s. Chance of rain 50%. Monday, mostly cloudy. A 40% chance of showers. Highs in the upper 70s. Lows in the lower 60s. This is the NOAA Weather Radio KHA 53 in Rochester. Your source for official weather information across the Western Finger Lakes and the Genesee Valley. KHA 53 operates on a frequency of 162.40 MHz. The 3 a.m. weather at Rochester, it was partly cloudy. The temperature was 68 degrees Fahrenheit or 20 degrees Celsius, the dew point 67 and the relative humidity 96%. The wind was southwest at 5 miles an hour. The pressure was 29.93 inches and rising. Repeating at Rochester, it was partly cloudy, temperature 68 degrees. Around the region at 3 a.m. at Elmira, fog was reported, with a temperature of 66. It was clear, with a temperature of 66 at Binghamton, and 66 at Watertown. It was partly cloudy, with a temperature of 69 at Niagara Falls, 68 at Toronto, and 73 at Syracuse. It was mostly cloudy, with a temperature of 71 at Erie, and 71 at Buffalo. At Oswego, winds were west at 11 knots, with a temperature of 74 degrees. The Central Lake Ontario buoy winds were from the west at 12 knots. The forecast for the Genesee Valley and Northern Finger Lakes, including Rochester, Geneseo, Canandaigua, Newark, and Fairhaven. Overnight, partly cloudy. Lows in the mid-60s. Light west winds. Tuesday, partly to mostly sunny. Humid with highs ranging from the upper 70s on the hilltops to the lower 80s across the lower elevations. Light northwest winds. Tuesday night, mostly cloudy. Lows ranging from around 60 inland to the mid-60s along the lake shore. Light winds. Wednesday, sunny. Highs ranging from the upper 70s on the hilltops to the lower 80s across the lower elevations. Light winds. Wednesday night, partly to mostly cloudy. A 30% chance of showers.
Lows ranging from the lower 60s inland to the mid-60s along the lake shore. Light winds. The forecast for the Southern Finger Lakes, including Pinyan, Seneca Falls, and Auburn. Overnight, partly cloudy. Lows in the mid-60s. Light west winds. Tuesday, partly sunny. Humid with highs in the upper 70s. Light northwest winds. Tuesday night, partly to mostly cloudy. Lows in the lower 60s. Light winds. Wednesday, sunny. Highs around 80. Light winds. Wednesday night, partly to mostly cloudy. A 30% chance of showers. Lows in the lower 60s. Light winds. And now the extended forecast. Thursday, partly cloudy. A chance of showers. Highs in the upper 70s. Chance of rain 30%. Friday, mainly clear. Highs in the mid-70s. Lows in the upper 50s. Saturday, partly cloudy. Highs in the mid-70s. Lows in the mid-50s. Sunday, mostly cloudy. A chance of showers. Highs in the upper 70s. Lows in the mid-50s. Chance of rain 50%. Monday, mostly cloudy. A 40% chance of showers. Highs in the upper 70s. Lows in the lower 60s. This is the NOAA Weather Radio KHA 53 in Rochester. Your source for official weather information across the Western Finger Lakes and the Genesee Valley. KHA 53 operates on a frequency of 162.40 MHz. The 3 a.m. weather at Rochester, it was partly cloudy. The temperature was 68 degrees Fahrenheit or 20 degrees Celsius, the dew point 67 and the relative humidity 96%. The wind was southwest at 5 miles an hour. The pressure was 29.93 inches and rising. Repeating at Rochester, it was partly cloudy, temperature 68 degrees. Around the region at 3 a.m. at Elmira, fog was reported, with a temperature of 66. It was clear, with a temperature of 66 at Binghamton, and 66 at Watertown. It was partly cloudy, with a temperature of 69 at Niagara Falls, 68 at Toronto, and 73 at Syracuse. It was mostly cloudy, with a temperature of 71 at Erie, and 71 at Buffalo. At Oswego, winds were west at 11 knots, with a temperature of 74 degrees. The Central Lake Ontario buoy winds were from the west at 12 knots. Open lake forecast, for the Niagara River to Hamlin Beach beyond 5 miles from shore. Rest of tonight, northwest winds 5 to 10 knots. Waves 2 feet or less. Tuesday, west winds 5 to 10 knots becoming southwest. Waves 1 foot or less. Tuesday night, west winds 10 knots or less becoming north. Waves 1 foot or less. Wednesday, northwest winds less than 10 knots becoming southwest. Waves 1 foot or less. Wednesday night, southwest winds 5 to 10 knots becoming west. A chance of showers. Waves 1 foot or less. Thursday, northwest winds 5 to 10 knots. A chance of showers during the day. Waves 1 foot or less. Friday, north winds 5 to 10 knots becoming northeast. Waves 1 foot or less. Saturday, northeast winds 10 knots or less becoming southeast. Waves 1 foot or less. Open lake forecast, for Hamlin Beach to Mexico Bay beyond 5 miles from shore. Rest of tonight, southwest winds 15 to 20 knots becoming northwest 10 to 15 knots. A chance of showers and thunderstorms late this evening. Waves 1 to 3 feet. Tuesday, west winds 5 to 10 knots. Waves 2 feet or less. Tuesday night, west winds 10 knots or less becoming northwest. Waves 2 feet or less. Wednesday, northwest winds 10 knots or less becoming west. Waves 1 foot or less. Wednesday night, west winds 5 to 10 knots. A chance of showers. Waves 1 foot or less. Thursday, west winds 5 to 10 knots becoming northwest. A chance of showers. Waves 2 feet or less. Friday, north winds 5 to 15 knots becoming northeast. Waves 2 feet or less. Saturday, north winds 10 knots or less becoming southeast. Waves 2 feet or less.
winds and waves higher and near a thunderstorm.

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The 3 a.m. weather at Rochester, it was partly cloudy. The temperature was 68 degrees Fahrenheit or 20 degrees Celsius, the dew point 67 and the relative humidity 96%. The wind was southwest at 5 miles an hour. The pressure was 29.93 inches and rising. Repeating at Rochester, it was partly cloudy, temperature 68 degrees. The 4 a.m. weather at Rochester, it was mostly cloudy. The temperature was 69 degrees Fahrenheit or 21 degrees Celsius, the dew point 68 and the relative humidity 96%. The wind was west at 5 miles an hour. The pressure was 29.92 inches and falling. Repeating at Rochester, it was mostly cloudy, temperature 69 degrees. Around the region at 3 a.m. at Elmira, fog was reported, with a temperature of 66. It was clear, with a temperature of 66 at Binghamton, and 66 at Watertown. It was partly cloudy, with a temperature of 69 at Niagara Falls, 68 at Toronto, and 73 at Syracuse. It was mostly cloudy, with a temperature of 71 at Erie, and 71 at Buffalo. At Oswego, winds were west at 11 knots, with a temperature of 74 degrees. The Central Lake Ontario buoy winds were from the west at 12 knots. The forecast for the Genesee Valley and Northern Finger Lakes, including Rochester, Geneseo, Canandaigua, Newark, and Fairhaven. Today, partly to mostly sunny. Highs ranging from the upper 70s on the hilltops to the lower 80s across the lower elevations. Light winds. Tonight, mostly cloudy. Lows ranging from around 60 inland to the mid-60s along the lake shore. Light winds. Wednesday, sunny. Highs ranging from the upper 70s on the hilltops to the lower 80s across the lower elevations. Light winds. Wednesday night, partly to mostly cloudy. A 30% chance of showers. Lows ranging from the lower 60s inland to the mid-60s along the lake shore. Light winds. Thursday, partly sunny. A chance of showers. Highs ranging from the mid-70s on the hilltops to around 80 across the lower elevations. Northwest winds 10 miles an hour or less. Chance of rain 30%. The forecast for the Southern Finger Lakes, including Pinyan, Seneca Falls, and Auburn. Today, partly sunny. Highs in the upper 70s. Light winds. Tonight, partly to mostly cloudy. Lows in the lower 60s. Light southwest winds. Wednesday, sunny. Highs around 80. Light winds. Wednesday night, partly to mostly cloudy. A 30% chance of showers. Lows in the lower 60s. Light winds. Thursday, partly sunny with a chance of showers. Highs in the upper 70s. Light winds. Chance of rain 30%. And now the extended forecast. Friday, mainly clear. Highs in the mid-70s. Lows in the upper 50s. Saturday, partly cloudy. Highs in the mid-70s. Lows in the mid-50s. Sunday, mostly cloudy. A chance of showers. Highs in the upper 70s. Lows in the mid-50s. Chance of rain 50%. Monday, mostly cloudy. A 40% chance of showers. Highs in the upper 70s. Lows in the lower 60s. Open Lake Forecast, 4, the Niagara River to Hamlin Beach beyond 5 miles from shore. Today, west winds 5 to 10 knots becoming southwest. Waves 1 foot or less. Tonight, west winds less than 10 knots becoming north. Waves 1 foot or less. Wednesday, light and variable winds. A chance of showers in the afternoon. Waves 1 foot or less. Wednesday night, northeast winds 10 knots or less becoming northwest. A chance of showers. Waves 1 foot or less. Thursday, northwest winds 5 to 10 knots. Waves 2 feet or less. Friday, north winds 5 to 15 knots. Waves 1 to 2 feet. Saturday, north winds 10 knots or less becoming south.

waves 1 foot or less. Open lake forecast, 4, Heron Beach to Mexico Bay beyond 5 miles from shore. Today, northwest winds 5 to 10 knots becoming west. Waves 2 feet or less. Tonight, west winds 10 knots or less becoming northwest. Waves 2 feet or less. Wednesday, northwest winds 10 knots or less becoming west. Waves 1 foot or less. Wednesday night, northwest winds 5 to 10 knots. A chance of showers. Waves 1 foot or less. Thursday, northwest winds 5 to 15 knots. Waves 2 feet or less. Friday, northwest winds 5 to 15 knots becoming north. Waves 1 to 2 feet. Saturday, north winds 10 knots or less becoming south. Waves 2 feet or less. 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Your source for official weather information across the Western Finger Lakes and the Genesee Valley. KHA-53 operates on a frequency of 162.40 MHz. The 4 a.m. weather at Rochester, it was mostly cloudy. The temperature was 69 degrees Fahrenheit or 21 degrees Celsius, the dew point 68 and the relative humidity 96%. The wind was west at 5 miles an hour. The pressure was 29.92 inches and falling. Repeating at Rochester, it was mostly cloudy, temperature 69 degrees. Around the region at 4 a.m. at Elmira, fog was reported, with a temperature of 66. At Watertown, it was clear, with a temperature of 66. At Syracuse, it was partly cloudy, with a temperature of 70. It was mostly cloudy, with a temperature of 72 at Erie, 69 at Buffalo, and 65 at Binghamton. At Niagara Falls, it was cloudy, with a temperature of 67. At Oswego, winds were west at 10 knots, with a temperature of 74 degrees. The forecast for the Genesee Valley and Northern Finger Lakes, including Rochester, Geneseo, Canandaigua, Newark, and Fairhaven. Today, partly to mostly sunny. Highs ranging from the upper 70s on the hilltops to the lower 80s across the lower elevations. Light winds. Tonight, mostly cloudy. Lows ranging from around 60 inland to the mid-60s along the lake shore. Light winds. Wednesday, sunny. Highs ranging from the upper 70s on the hilltops to the lower 80s across the lower elevations. Light winds. Wednesday night, partly to mostly cloudy. A 30% chance of showers. Lows ranging from the lower 60s inland to the mid-60s along the lake shore. Light winds. Thursday, partly sunny. A chance of showers. Highs ranging from the mid-70s on the hilltops to around 80 across the lower elevations. Northwest winds 10 miles an hour or less. Chance of rain 30%. The forecast for the Southern Finger Lakes, including Pinyan, Seneca Falls, and Auburn. Today, partly sunny. Highs in the upper 70s. Light winds. Tonight, partly to mostly cloudy. Lows in the lower 60s. Light southwest winds. Wednesday, sunny. Highs around 80. Light winds. Wednesday night, partly to mostly cloudy. A 30% chance of showers. Lows in the lower 60s. Light winds. Thursday, partly sunny with a chance of showers. Highs in the upper 70s. Light winds. Chance of rain 30%. And now the extended forecast. Friday, mainly clear. Highs in the mid-70s. Lows in the upper 50s. Saturday, partly cloudy. Highs in the mid-70s. Lows in the mid-50s. Sunday, mostly cloudy. A chance of showers. Highs in the upper 70s. Lows in the mid-50s. Chance of rain 50%. Monday, mostly cloudy. A 40% chance of showers. Highs in the upper 70s. Lows in the lower 60s. 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Your source for official weather information across the Western Finger Lakes and the Genesee Valley. KHA-53 operates on a frequency of 162.40 MHz. The 4 a.m. weather at Rochester, it was mostly cloudy. The temperature was 69 degrees Fahrenheit.

or 21 degrees Celsius. The dew point 68 and the relative humidity 96%. The wind was west at 5 miles an hour. The pressure was 29.92 inches and falling. Repeating at Rochester, it was mostly cloudy, temperature 69 degrees. Around the region at 4 a.m. at Elmira, fog was reported, with a temperature of 66. At Watertown, it was clear, with a temperature of 66. It was partly cloudy, with a temperature of 68 at Toronto, 70 at Syracuse, and 65 at Binghamton. It was mostly cloudy, with a temperature of 72 at Erie, and 69 at Buffalo. At Niagara Falls, it was cloudy, with a temperature of 67. At Oswego, winds were west at 10 knots, with a temperature of 74 degrees. The forecast for the Genesee Valley and Northern Finger Lakes, including Rochester, Geneseo, Canandaigua, Newark, and Fairhaven. Today, partly to mostly sunny. Highs ranging from the upper 70s on the hilltops to the lower 80s across the lower elevations. Light winds. Tonight, mostly cloudy. Lows ranging from around 60 inland to the mid-60s along the lakeshore. Light winds. Wednesday, sunny. Highs ranging from the upper 70s on the hilltops to the lower 80s across the lower elevations. Light winds. Wednesday night, partly to mostly cloudy. A 30% chance of showers. Lows ranging from the lower 60s inland to the mid-60s along the lakeshore. Light winds. Thursday, partly sunny. A chance of showers. Highs ranging from the mid-70s on the hilltops to around 80 across the lower elevations. Northwest winds 10 miles an hour or less. Chance of rain 30%. The forecast for the Southern Finger Lakes, including Pinyan, Seneca Falls, and Auburn. Today, partly sunny. Highs in the upper 70s. Light winds. Tonight, partly to mostly cloudy. Lows in the lower 60s. Light southwest winds. Wednesday, sunny. Highs around 80. Light winds. Wednesday night, partly to mostly cloudy. A 30% chance of showers. Lows in the lower 60s. Light winds. Thursday, partly sunny with a chance of showers. Highs in the upper 70s. Light winds. Chance of rain 30%. And now the extended forecast. Friday, mainly clear. Highs in the mid-70s. Lows in the upper 50s. Saturday, partly cloudy. Highs in the mid-70s. Lows in the mid-50s. Sunday, mostly cloudy. A chance of showers. Highs in the upper 70s. Lows in the mid-50s. Chance of rain 50%. Monday, mostly cloudy. A 40% chance of showers. Highs in the upper 70s. Lows in the lower 60s. The Rochester, New York climate summary for yesterday, August 10, 2026. Yesterday's high temperature of 82 degrees occurred at 4:36 p.m. Yesterday's low temperature of 64 degrees occurred at 4:54 a.m. No precipitation fell yesterday, which leaves the monthly total at 1.14 inches. The total precipitation for the year still stands at 29.81 inches. There were no heating degree days yesterday. This leaves the monthly total at zero. The yearly total since July 1st is 5. There were 8 cooling degree days yesterday. This brings the monthly total to 87. The yearly total since January 1st is 483. Yesterday the maximum wind observed was 16 miles an hour from the west. The highest wind gust observed was 22 miles per hour from the west, which occurred at 5:36 p.m. Yesterday the average wind speed was 7 miles per hour. The record high for today is 97, which last occurred in 1893, and the record low is 49, which occurred in 1894. Sunrise today is at 6:12 a.m. and sunset is at 8:19 p.m. This is the NOAA Weather Radio KHA 53 in Rochester. Your source for official weather information across the Western Finger Lakes and the Genesee Valley. KHA 53 operates on a frequency of 162.40 MHz. The 4 a.m. weather at Rochester, it was mostly cloudy. The temperature was 69 degrees Fahrenheit or 21 degrees Celsius, the dew point 68.

relative humidity 96%. The wind was west at 5 miles an hour. The pressure was 29.92 inches and falling. Repeating at Rochester, it was mostly cloudy, temperature 69 degrees. Around the region at 4 a.m. at Elmira, fog was reported, with a temperature of 66. At Watertown, it was clear, with a temperature of 66. It was partly cloudy, with a temperature of 68 at Toronto, 70 at Syracuse, and 65 at Binghamton. It was mostly cloudy, with a temperature of 72 at Erie, and 69 at Buffalo. At Niagara Falls, it was cloudy, with a temperature of 67. At Oswego, winds were west at 10 knots, with a temperature of 74 degrees. The forecast for the Genesee Valley and Northern Finger Lakes, including Rochester, Geneseo, Canandaigua, Newark, and Fairhaven. Today, partly to mostly sunny. Highs ranging from the upper 70s on the hilltops to the lower 80s across the lower elevations. Light winds. Tonight, mostly cloudy. Lows ranging from around 60 inland to the mid-60s along the lake shore. Light winds. Wednesday, sunny. Highs ranging from the upper 70s on the hilltops to the lower 80s across the lower elevations. Light winds. Wednesday night, partly to mostly cloudy. A 30% chance of showers. Lows ranging from the lower 60s inland to the mid-60s along the lake shore. Light winds. Thursday, partly sunny. A chance of showers. Highs ranging from the mid-70s on the hilltops to around 80 across the lower elevations. Northwest winds 10 miles an hour or less. Chance of rain 30%. The forecast for the Southern Finger Lakes, including Penyan, Seneca Falls, and Auburn. Today, partly sunny. Highs in the upper 70s. Light winds. Tonight, partly to mostly cloudy. Lows in the lower 60s. Light southwest winds. Wednesday, sunny. Highs around 80. Light winds. Wednesday night, partly to mostly cloudy. A 30% chance of showers. Lows in the lower 60s. Light winds. Thursday, partly sunny with a chance of showers. Highs in the upper 70s. Light winds. Chance of rain 30%. And now the extended forecast. Friday, mainly clear. Highs in the mid-70s. Lows in the upper 50s. Saturday, partly cloudy. Highs in the mid-70s. Lows in the mid-50s. Sunday, mostly cloudy. A chance of showers. Highs in the upper 70s. Lows in the mid-50s. Chance of rain 50%. Monday, mostly cloudy. A 40% chance of showers. Highs in the upper 70s. Lows in the lower 60s. 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Your source for official weather information across the Western Finger Lakes and the Genesee Valley. KHA 53 operates on a frequency of 162.40 MHz. The 4 a.m. weather at Rochester, it was mostly cloudy. The temperature was 69 degrees Fahrenheit or 21 degrees Celsius, the dew point 68 and the relative humidity 96%. The wind was west at 5 miles an hour. The pressure was 29.92 inches and falling. Repeating at Rochester, it was mostly cloudy, temperature 69 degrees. Around the region at 4 a.m. at Elmira, fog was reported, with a temperature of 66. At Watertown, it was clear, with a temperature of 66. It was partly cloudy, with a temperature of 68 at Toronto, 70 at Syracuse, and 65 at Binghamton. It was mostly cloudy, with a temperature of 72 at Erie, and 69 at Buffalo. At Niagara Falls, it was cloudy, with a temperature of 67. At Oswego, winds were west at 10 knots, with a temperature of 74 degrees. The forecast for the Genesee Valley and Northern Finger Lakes, including Rochester, Geneseo, Canandaigua, Newark, and Fairhaven. Today, partly to mostly sunny. Highs ranging from the upper 70s on the hilltops to the lower 80s across the lower elevations. Light winds. Tonight, mostly cloudy. Lows ranging from around 60 inland to the mid-60s along the lake shore. Light winds.

sunny. Highs ranging from the upper 70s on the hilltops to the lower 80s across the lower elevations. Light winds. Wednesday night, partly to mostly cloudy. A 30% chance of showers. Lows ranging from the lower 60s inland to the mid 60s along the lake shore. Light winds. Thursday, partly sunny. A chance of showers. Highs ranging from the mid 70s on the hilltops to around 80 across the lower elevations. Northwest winds 10 miles an hour or less. Chance of rain 30%. The forecast for the Southern Finger Lakes, including Pinyan, Seneca Falls, and Auburn. Today, partly sunny. Highs in the upper 70s. Light winds. Tonight, partly to mostly cloudy. Lows in the lower 60s. Light southwest winds. Wednesday, sunny. Highs around 80. Light winds. Wednesday night, partly to mostly cloudy. A 30% chance of showers. Lows in the lower 60s. Light winds. Thursday, partly sunny with a chance of showers. Highs in the upper 70s. Light winds. Chance of rain 30%. And now the extended forecast. Friday, mainly clear. Highs in the mid 70s. Lows in the upper 50s. Saturday, partly cloudy. Highs in the mid 70s. Lows in the mid 50s. Sunday, mostly cloudy. A chance of showers. Highs in the upper 70s. Lows in the mid 50s. Chance of rain 50%. Monday, mostly cloudy. A 40% chance of showers. Highs in the upper 70s. Lows in the lower 60s. 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Your source for official weather information across the Western Finger Lakes and the Genesee Valley. KHA 53 operates on a frequency of 162.40 MHz. The 4 a.m. weather at Rochester, it was mostly cloudy. The temperature was 69 degrees Fahrenheit or 21 degrees Celsius, the dew point 68 and the relative humidity 96%. The wind was west at 5 miles an hour. The pressure was 29.92 inches and falling. Repeating at Rochester, it was mostly cloudy, temperature 69 degrees. Around the region at 4 a.m. at Elmira, fog was reported, with a temperature of 66. At Watertown, it was clear, with a temperature of 66. It was partly cloudy, with a temperature of 68 at Toronto, 70 at Syracuse, and 65 at Binghamton. It was mostly cloudy, with a temperature of 72 at Erie, and 69 at Buffalo. At Niagara Falls, it was cloudy, with a temperature of 67. At Oswego, winds were west at 10 knots, with a temperature of 74 degrees. The forecast for the Genesee Valley and Northern Finger Lakes, including Rochester, Geneseo, Canandaigua, Newark, and Fairhaven. Today, partly to mostly sunny. Highs ranging from the upper 70s on the hilltops to the lower 80s across the lower elevations. Light winds. Tonight, mostly cloudy. Lows ranging from around 60 inland to the mid-60s along the lake shore. Light winds. Wednesday, sunny. Highs ranging from the upper 70s on the hilltops to the lower 80s across the lower elevations. Light winds. Wednesday night, partly to mostly cloudy. A 30% chance of showers. Lows ranging from the lower 60s inland to the mid-60s along the lake shore. Light winds. Thursday, partly sunny. A chance of showers. Highs ranging from the mid-70s on the hilltops to around 80 across the lower elevations. Northwest winds 10 miles an hour or less. Chance of rain 30%. The forecast for the Southern Finger Lakes, including Pinyan, Seneca Falls, and Auburn. Today, partly sunny. Highs in the upper 70s. Light winds. Tonight, partly to mostly cloudy. Lows in the lower 60s. Light southwest winds. Wednesday, sunny. Highs around 80. Light winds. Wednesday night, partly to mostly cloudy. A 30% chance of showers. Lows in the lower 60s. Light winds. Thursday, partly sunny with a chance of showers. Highs in the upper 70s. Light winds.

53 in Rochester. 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KHA 53 operates on a frequency of 162.40 MHz. The 4 a.m. weather at Rochester, it was mostly cloudy. The temperature was 69 degrees Fahrenheit or 21 degrees Celsius, the dew point 68 and the relative humidity 96%. The wind was west at 5 miles an hour. The pressure was 29.92 inches and falling. Repeating at Rochester, it was mostly cloudy, temperature 69 degrees. Around the region at 4 a.m. at Elmira, fog was reported, with a temperature of 66. At Watertown, it was clear, with a temperature of 66. It was partly cloudy, with a temperature of 68 at Toronto, 70 at Syracuse, and 65 at Binghamton. It was mostly cloudy, with a temperature of 72 at Erie, and 69 at Buffalo. At Niagara Falls, it was cloudy, with a temperature of 67. At Oswego, winds were west at 10 knots, with a temperature of 74 degrees. The forecast for the Genesee Valley and Northern Finger Lakes, including Rochester, Geneseo, Canandaigua, Newark, and Fairhaven. Today, partly to mostly sunny. Highs ranging from the upper 70s on the hilltops to the lower 80s across the lower elevations. Light winds. Tonight, mostly cloudy. Lows ranging from around 60 inland to the mid-60s along the lake shore. Light winds. Wednesday, sunny. Highs ranging from the upper 70s on the hilltops to the lower 80s across the lower elevations. Light winds. Wednesday night, partly to mostly cloudy. A 30% chance of showers. Lows ranging from the lower 60s inland to the mid-60s along the lake shore. Light winds. Thursday, partly sunny. A chance of showers. Highs ranging from the mid-70s on the hilltops to around 80 across the lower elevations. Northwest winds 10 miles an hour or less. Chance of rain 30%. The forecast for the Southern Finger Lakes, including Penyan, Seneca Falls, and Auburn. Today, partly sunny. Highs in the upper 70s. Light winds. Tonight, partly to mostly cloudy. Lows in the lower 60s. Light southwest winds. Wednesday, sunny. Highs around 80. Light winds. Wednesday night, partly to mostly cloudy. A 30% chance of showers. Lows in the lower 60s. Light winds. Thursday, partly sunny with a chance of showers. Highs in the upper 70s. Light winds. Chance of rain 30%. And now the extended forecast. Friday, mainly clear. Highs in the mid-70s. Lows in the upper 50s. Saturday, partly cloudy. Highs in the mid-70s. Lows in the mid-50s. Sunday, mostly cloudy. A chance of showers. Highs in the upper 70s. Lows in the mid-50s. Chance of rain 50%. Monday, mostly cloudy. A 40% chance of showers. Highs in the upper 70s. Lows in the lower 60s. The Nearshore Marine Forecast, for the Niagara River to Hamelin Beach along Lake Ontario. Today, west winds 10 knots or less. Partly sunny. Waves 1 foot or less. Tonight, west winds less than 10 knots becoming north. Partly to mostly cloudy. Waves 1 foot or less. Wednesday, light and variable winds. A chance of showers in the afternoon. Waves 1 foot or less. Wednesday night, northeast winds less than 10 knots becoming northwest. A chance of showers. Waves 1 foot or less. Thursday, northwest winds 5 to 10 knots. Partly cloudy. Waves 2 feet or less. Friday, north winds 5 to 10 knots. Mainly clear. Waves 1 to 2 feet. Saturday, north winds 10 knots or less becoming south. Partly to mostly cloudy. Waves 1 foot or less. The Nearshore Marine Forecast, for Hamelin Beach to Sodus Bay. Today, west winds 5 to 10 knots. Mostly sunny. Waves 1 to 2 feet. Tonight, 4, Hamelin Beach to Sodus Bay. Today, west winds 5 to 10 knots.

mostly sunny. Waves 1 to 2 feet. Tonight, west winds less than 10 knots. Partly cloudy. Waves 1 foot or less. Wednesday, west winds less than 10 knots becoming northwest. Sunny. Waves 1 foot or less. Wednesday night, north winds 10 knots or less becoming west. A chance of showers. Waves 1 foot or less. Thursday, northwest winds 5 to 10 knots. Partly cloudy. Waves 2 feet or less. Friday, northwest winds 5 to 15 knots becoming north. Mainly clear, then becoming partly cloudy. Waves 1 to 2 feet. Saturday, north winds 10 knots or less becoming south. Partly cloudy. Waves 2 feet or less. The water temperature off Rochester is 74 degrees. The Nearshore Marine Forecast, 4, Sodus Bay to Mexico Bay. Today, northwest winds 5 to 10 knots becoming west. Mostly sunny. Waves 1 to 2 feet. Tonight, west winds 10 knots or less. Partly cloudy. Waves around 1 foot. Wednesday, west winds 10 knots or less. Sunny. Waves 1 foot or less. Wednesday night, northwest winds 10 knots or less becoming southwest. A chance of showers. Waves 1 foot or less. Thursday, northwest winds 5 to 10 knots. Partly cloudy. Waves 2 feet or less. Friday, northwest winds 10 to 15 knots becoming north. Mainly clear. Waves 1 to 2 feet. Saturday, north winds 10 knots or less becoming south. Partly cloudy. Waves 2 feet or less. 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Your source for official weather information across the Western Finger Lakes and the Genesee Valley. KHA-53 operates on a frequency of 162.40 MHz. The 4 a.m. weather at Rochester, it was mostly cloudy. The temperature was 69 degrees Fahrenheit or 21 degrees Celsius, the dew point 68 and the relative humidity 96%. The wind was west at 5 miles an hour. The pressure was 29.92 inches and falling. Repeating at Rochester, it was mostly cloudy, temperature 69 degrees. Around the region at 4 a.m. at Elmira, fog was reported, with a temperature of 66. At Watertown, it was clear, with a temperature of 66. It was partly cloudy, with a temperature of 68 at Toronto, 70 at Syracuse, and 65 at Binghamton. It was mostly cloudy, with a temperature of 72 at Erie, and 69 at Buffalo. At Niagara Falls, it was cloudy, with a temperature of 67. At Oswego, winds were west at 10 knots, with a temperature of 74 degrees. The forecast for the Genesee Valley and Northern Finger Lakes, including Rochester, Geneseo, Canandaigua, Newark, and Fairhaven. Today, partly to mostly sunny. Highs ranging from the upper 70s on the hilltops to the lower 80s across the lower elevations. Light winds. Tonight, mostly cloudy. Lows ranging from around 60 inland to the mid-60s along the lake shore. Light winds. Wednesday, sunny. Highs ranging from the upper 70s on the hilltops to the lower 80s across the lower elevations. Light winds. Wednesday night, partly to mostly cloudy. A 30% chance of showers. Lows ranging from the lower 60s inland to the mid-60s along the lake shore. Light winds. Thursday, partly sunny. A chance of showers. Highs ranging from the mid-70s on the hilltops to around 80 across the lower elevations. Northwest winds 10 miles an hour or less. Chance of rain 30%. The forecast for the Southern Finger Lakes, including Penyan, Seneca Falls, and Auburn. Today, partly sunny. Highs in the upper 70s. Light winds. Tonight, partly to mostly cloudy. Lows in the lower 60s. Light southwest winds. Wednesday, sunny. Highs around 80. Light winds. Wednesday night, partly to mostly cloudy. A 30% chance of showers. Lows in the lower 60s. Light winds. Thursday, partly sunny with a chance of showers. Highs in the upper 70s. Light winds.

chance of rain 30%. And now the extended forecast. Friday, mainly clear. Highs in the mid-70s. Lows in the upper 50s. Saturday, partly cloudy. Highs in the mid-70s. Lows in the mid-50s. Sunday, mostly cloudy. A chance of showers. Highs in the upper 70s. Lows in the mid-50s. Chance of rain 50%. Monday, mostly cloudy. A 40% chance of showers. Highs in the upper 70s. Lows in the lower 60s. 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Your source for official weather information across the Western Finger Lakes and the Genesee Valley. KHA 53 operates on a frequency of 162.40 MHz. The 4 a.m. weather at Rochester, it was mostly cloudy. The temperature was 69 degrees Fahrenheit or 21 degrees Celsius, the dew point 68 and the relative humidity 96%. The wind was west at 5 miles an hour. The pressure was 29.92 inches and falling. Repeating at Rochester, it was mostly cloudy, temperature 69 degrees. Around the region at 4 a.m. at Elmira, fog was reported, with a temperature of 66. At Watertown, it was clear, with a temperature of 66. It was partly cloudy, with a temperature of 68 at Toronto, 70 at Syracuse, and 65 at Binghamton. It was mostly cloudy, with a temperature of 72 at Erie, and 69 at Buffalo. At Niagara Falls, it was cloudy, with a temperature of 67. At Oswego, winds were west at 10 knots, with a temperature of 74 degrees. The forecast for the Genesee Valley and Northern Finger Lakes, including Rochester, Geneseo, Canandaigua, Newark, and Fairhaven. Today, partly to mostly sunny. Highs ranging from the upper 70s on the hilltops to the lower 80s across the lower elevations. Light winds. Tonight, mostly cloudy. Lows ranging from around 60 inland to the mid-60s along the lake shore. Light winds. Wednesday, sunny. Highs ranging from the upper 70s on the hilltops to the lower 80s across the lower elevations. Light winds. Wednesday night, partly to mostly cloudy. A 30% chance of showers. Lows ranging from the lower 60s inland to the mid-60s along the lake shore. Light winds. Thursday, partly sunny. A chance of showers. Highs ranging from the mid-70s on the hilltops to around 80 across the lower elevations. Northwest winds 10 miles an hour or less. Chance of rain 30%. The forecast for the Southern Finger Lakes, including Tinian, Seneca Falls, and Auburn. Today, partly sunny. Highs in the upper 70s. Light winds. Tonight, partly to mostly cloudy. Lows in the lower 60s. Light southwest winds. Wednesday, sunny. Highs around 80. Light winds. Wednesday night, partly to mostly cloudy. A 30% chance of showers. Lows in the lower 60s. Light winds. Thursday, partly sunny with a chance of showers. Highs in the upper 70s. Light winds. Chance of rain 30%. And now the extended forecast. Friday, mainly clear. Highs in the mid-70s. Lows in the upper 50s. Saturday, partly cloudy. Highs in the mid-70s. Lows in the mid-50s. Sunday, mostly cloudy. A chance of showers. Highs in the upper 70s. Lows in the mid-50s. Chance of rain 50%. Monday, mostly cloudy. A 40% chance of showers. Highs in the upper 70s. Lows in the lower 60s. This is the NOAA Weather Radio KHA 53 in Rochester. Your source for official weather information across the Western Finger Lakes and the Genesee Valley. KHA 53 operates on a frequency of 162.40 MHz. The 4 a.m. weather at Rochester, it was mostly cloudy. The temperature was 69 degrees Fahrenheit or 21 degrees Celsius, the dew point 68 and the relative humidity 96%. The wind was west at 5 miles an hour. The pressure was 29.92 inches and falling. Repeating at Rochester, it was mostly

Cloudy, temperature 69 degrees. Around the region at 4 a.m. at Elmira, fog was reported with a temperature of 66. At Watertown, it was clear with a temperature of 66. It was partly cloudy with a temperature of 68 at Toronto, 70 at Syracuse, and 65 at Binghamton. It was mostly cloudy with a temperature of 72 at Erie and 69 at Buffalo. At Niagara Falls, it was cloudy with a temperature of 67. At Oswego, winds were west at 10 knots with a temperature of 74 degrees. The forecast for the Genesee Valley and Northern Finger Lakes, including Rochester, Geneseo, Canandaigua, Newark, and Fairhaven. Today, partly to mostly sunny. Highs ranging from the upper 70s on the hilltops to the lower 80s across the lower elevations. Light winds. Tonight, mostly cloudy. Lows ranging from around 60 inland to the mid-60s along the lakeshore. Light winds. Wednesday, sunny. Highs ranging from the upper 70s on the hilltops to the lower 80s across the lower elevations. Light winds. Wednesday night, partly to mostly cloudy. A 30% chance of showers. Lows ranging from the lower 60s inland to the mid-60s along the lakeshore. Light winds. Thursday, partly sunny. A chance of showers. Highs ranging from the mid-70s on the hilltops to around 80 across the lower elevations. Northwest winds 10 miles an hour or less. Chance of rain 30%. The forecast for the Southern Finger Lakes, including Tinian, Seneca Falls, and Auburn. Today, partly sunny. Highs in the upper 70s. Light winds. Tonight, partly to mostly cloudy. Lows in the lower 60s. Light southwest winds. Wednesday, sunny. Highs around 80. Light winds. Wednesday night, partly to mostly cloudy. A 30% chance of showers. Lows in the lower 60s. Light winds. Thursday, partly sunny with a chance of showers. Highs in the upper 70s. Light winds. Chance of rain 30%. And now the extended forecast. Friday, mainly clear. Highs in the mid-70s. Lows in the upper 50s. Saturday, partly cloudy. Highs in the mid-70s. Lows in the mid-50s. Sunday, mostly cloudy. A chance of showers. Highs in the upper 70s. Lows in the mid-50s. Chance of rain 50%. Monday, mostly cloudy. A 40% chance of showers. Highs in the upper 70s. Lows in the lower 60s. The Rochester, New York climate summary for yesterday, August 10, 2026. Yesterday's high temperature of 82 degrees occurred at 4:36 p.m. Yesterday's low temperature of 64 degrees occurred at 4:54 a.m. No precipitation fell yesterday, which leaves the monthly total at 1.14 inches. The total precipitation for the year still stands at 29.81 inches. There were no heating degree days yesterday. This leaves the monthly total at zero. The yearly total since July 1st is 5. There were 8 cooling degree days yesterday. This brings the monthly total to 87. The yearly total since January 1st is 483. Yesterday the maximum wind observed was 16 miles an hour from the west. The highest wind gust observed was 22 miles per hour from the west, which occurred at 5:36 p.m. Yesterday the average wind speed was 7 miles per hour. The record high for today is 97, which last occurred in 1893, and the record low is 49, which occurred in 1894. Sunrise today is at 6:12 a.m. and sunset is at 8:19 p.m. This is the NOAA Weather Radio KHA 53 in Rochester. Your source for official weather information across the Western Finger Lakes and the Genesee Valley. KHA 53 operates on a frequency of 162.40 MHz. The 4 a.m. weather at Rochester, it was mostly cloudy. The temperature was 69 degrees Fahrenheit or 21 degrees Celsius, the dew point 68 and the relative humidity 96%. The wind was west at 5 miles an hour. The pressure was 29.92 inches and falling. Repeating at Rochester, it was mostly cloudy, temperature 69 degrees.
around the region at 4 a.m. at Elmira. Fog was reported with a temperature of 66. At Watertown, it was clear with a temperature of 66. It was partly cloudy with a temperature of 68 at Toronto, 70 at Syracuse, and 65 at Binghamton. It was mostly cloudy with a temperature of 72 at Erie and 69 at Buffalo. At Niagara Falls, it was cloudy with a temperature of 67. At Oswego, winds were west at 10 knots with a temperature of 74 degrees. The forecast for the Genesee Valley and Northern Finger Lakes, including Rochester, Geneseo, Canandaigua, Newark, and Fairhaven. Today, partly to mostly sunny. Highs ranging from the upper 70s on the hilltops to the lower 80s across the lower elevations. Light winds. Tonight, mostly cloudy. Lows ranging from around 60 inland to the mid-60s along the lakeshore. Light winds. Wednesday, sunny. Highs ranging from the upper 70s on the hilltops to the lower 80s across the lower elevations. Light winds. Wednesday night, partly to mostly cloudy. A 30% chance of showers. Lows ranging from the lower 60s inland to the mid-60s along the lakeshore. Light winds. Thursday, partly sunny. A chance of showers. Highs ranging from the mid-70s on the hilltops to around 80 across the lower elevations. Northwest winds 10 miles an hour or less. Chance of rain 30%. The forecast for the Southern Finger Lakes, including Pinyan, Seneca Falls, and Auburn. Today, partly sunny. Highs in the upper 70s. Light winds. Tonight, partly to mostly cloudy. Lows in the lower 60s. Light southwest winds. Wednesday, sunny. Highs around 80. Light winds. Wednesday night, partly to mostly cloudy. A 30% chance of showers. Lows in the lower 60s. Light winds. Thursday, partly sunny with a chance of showers. Highs in the upper 70s. Light winds. Chance of rain 30%. And now the extended forecast. Friday, mainly clear. Highs in the mid-70s. Lows in the upper 50s. Saturday, partly cloudy. Highs in the mid-70s. Lows in the mid-50s. Sunday, mostly cloudy. A chance of showers. Highs in the upper 70s. Lows in the mid-50s. Chance of rain 50%. Monday, mostly cloudy. A 40% chance of showers. Highs in the upper 70s. Lows in the lower 60s. This is the NOAA Weather Radio KHA 53 in Rochester. Your source for official weather information across the Western Finger Lakes and the Genesee Valley. KHA 53 operates on a frequency of 162.40 MHz. The 4 a.m. weather at Rochester, it was mostly cloudy. The temperature was 69 degrees Fahrenheit or 21 degrees Celsius, the dew point 68 and the relative humidity 96%. The wind was west at 5 miles an hour. The pressure was 29.92 inches and falling. Repeating at Rochester, it was mostly cloudy, temperature 69 degrees. Around the region at 4 a.m. at Elmira, fog was reported with a temperature of 66. At Watertown, it was clear with a temperature of 66. It was partly cloudy with a temperature of 68 at Toronto, 70 at Syracuse, and 65 at Binghamton. It was mostly cloudy, with a temperature of 72 at Erie, and 69 at Buffalo. At Niagara Falls, it was cloudy, with a temperature of 67. At Oswego, winds were west at 10 knots, with a temperature of 74 degrees. The forecast for the Genesee Valley and Northern Finger Lakes, including Rochester, Geneseo, Canandaigua, Newark, and Fairhaven. Today, partly to mostly sunny. Highs ranging from the upper 70s on the hilltops to the lower 80s across the lower elevations. Light winds. Tonight, mostly cloudy. Lows ranging from around 60 inland to the mid-60s along the lakeshore. Light winds. Wednesday, sunny. Highs ranging from the upper 70s on the hilltops to the lower 80s across the lower elevations. Light winds. Wednesday night, partly to mostly cloudy. A 30% chance of showers. Lows range.

from the lower 60s inland to the mid 60s along the lake shore. Light winds. Thursday, partly sunny. A chance of showers. Highs ranging from the mid 70s on the hilltops to around 80 across the lower elevations. Northwest winds 10 miles an hour or less. Chance of rain 30%. The forecast for the Southern Finger Lakes, including Pinyan, Seneca Falls, and Auburn. Today, partly sunny. Highs in the upper 70s. Light winds. Tonight, partly to mostly cloudy. Lows in the lower 60s. Light southwest winds. Wednesday, sunny. Highs around 80. Light winds. Wednesday night, partly to mostly cloudy. A 30% chance of showers. Lows in the lower 60s. Light winds. Thursday, partly sunny with a chance of showers. Highs in the upper 70s. Light winds. Chance of rain 30%. And now the extended forecast. Friday, mainly clear. Highs in the mid 70s. Lows in the upper 50s. Saturday, partly cloudy. Highs in the mid 70s. Lows in the mid 50s. Sunday, mostly cloudy. A chance of showers. Highs in the upper 70s. Lows in the mid 50s. Chance of rain 50%. Monday, mostly cloudy. A 40% chance of showers. Highs in the upper 70s. Lows in the lower 60s. 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Your source for official weather information across the Western Finger Lakes and the Genesee Valley. KHA 53 operates on a frequency of 162.40 MHz. The 4 a.m. weather at Rochester, it was mostly cloudy. The temperature was 69 degrees Fahrenheit or 21 degrees Celsius, the dew point 68 and the relative humidity 96%. The wind was west at 5 miles an hour. The pressure was 29.92 inches and falling. Repeating at Rochester, it was mostly cloudy, temperature 69 degrees. Around the region at 4 a.m. at Elmira, fog was reported, with a temperature of 66. At Watertown, it was clear, with a temperature of 66. It was partly cloudy, with a temperature of 68 at Toronto, 70 at Syracuse, and 65 at Binghamton. It was mostly cloudy, with a temperature of 72 at Erie, and 69 at Buffalo. At Niagara Falls, it was cloudy, with a temperature of 67. At Oswego, winds were west at 10 knots, with a temperature of 74 degrees. The forecast for the Genesee Valley and Northern Finger Lakes, including Rochester, Geneseo, Canandaigua, Newark, and Fairhaven. Today, partly to mostly sunny. Highs ranging from the upper 70s on the hilltops to the lower 80s across the lower elevations. Light winds. Tonight, mostly cloudy. Lows ranging from around 60 inland to the mid-60s along the lake shore. Light winds. Wednesday, sunny. Highs ranging from the upper 70s on the hilltops to the lower 80s across the lower elevations. Light winds. Wednesday night, partly to mostly cloudy. A 30% chance of showers. Lows ranging from the lower 60s inland to the mid-60s along the lake shore. Light winds. Thursday, partly sunny. A chance of showers. Highs ranging from the mid-70s on the hilltops to around 80 across the lower elevations. Northwest winds 10 miles an hour or less. Chance of rain 30%. The forecast for the Southern Finger Lakes, including Pinyan, Seneca Falls, and Auburn. Today, partly sunny. Highs in the upper 70s. Light winds. Tonight, partly to mostly cloudy. Lows in the lower 60s. Light southwest winds. Wednesday, sunny. Highs around 80. Light winds. Wednesday night, partly to mostly cloudy. A 30% chance of showers. Lows in the lower 60s. Light winds. Thursday, partly sunny with a chance of showers. Highs in the upper 70s. Light winds. Chance of rain 30%. And now the extended forecast. Friday, mainly clear. Highs in the mid-70s. Lows in the upper 50s. Saturday, partly cloudy. Highs in the mid-70s.

lows in the mid-50s. Sunday, mostly cloudy. A chance of showers. Highs in the upper 70s. Lows in the mid-50s. Chance of rain 50%. Monday, mostly cloudy. A 40% chance of showers. Highs in the upper 70s. Lows in the lower 60s. 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Your source for official weather information across the Western Finger Lakes and the Genesee Valley. KHA 53 operates on a frequency of 162.40 MHz. The 4 a.m. weather at Rochester, it was mostly cloudy. The temperature was 69 degrees Fahrenheit or 21 degrees Celsius, the dew point 68 and the relative humidity 96%. The wind was west at 5 miles an hour. The pressure was 29.92 inches and falling. Repeating at Rochester, it was mostly cloudy, temperature 69 degrees. Around the region at 4 a.m. at Elmira, fog was reported, with a temperature of 66. At Watertown, it was clear, with a temperature of 66. It was partly cloudy, with a temperature of 68 at Toronto, 70 at Syracuse, and 65 at Binghamton. It was mostly cloudy, with a temperature of 72 at Erie, and 69 at Buffalo. At Niagara Falls, it was cloudy, with a temperature of 67. At Oswego, winds were west at 10 knots, with a temperature of 74 degrees. The forecast for the Genesee Valley and Northern Finger Lakes, including Rochester, Geneseo, Canandaigua, Newark, and Fairhaven. Today, partly to mostly sunny. Highs ranging from the upper 70s on the hilltops to the lower 80s across the lower elevations. Light winds. Tonight, mostly cloudy. Lows ranging from around 60 inland to the mid-60s along the lake shore. Light winds. Wednesday, sunny. Highs ranging from the upper 70s on the hilltops to the lower 80s across the lower elevations. Light winds. Wednesday night, partly to mostly cloudy. A 30% chance of showers. Lows ranging from the lower 60s inland to the mid-60s along the lake shore. Light winds. Thursday, partly sunny. A chance of showers. Highs ranging from the mid-70s on the hilltops to around 80 across the lower elevations. Northwest winds 10 miles an hour or less. Chance of rain 30%. The forecast for the Southern Finger Lakes, including Penyan, Seneca Falls, and Auburn. Today, partly sunny. Highs in the upper 70s. Light winds. Tonight, partly to mostly cloudy. Lows in the lower 60s. Light southwest winds. Wednesday, sunny. Highs around 80. Light winds. Wednesday night, partly to mostly cloudy. A 30% chance of showers. Lows in the lower 60s. Light winds. Thursday, partly sunny with a chance of showers. Highs in the upper 70s. Light winds. Chance of rain 30%. And now the extended forecast. Friday, mainly clear. Highs in the mid-70s. Lows in the upper 50s. Saturday, partly cloudy. Highs in the mid-70s. Lows in the mid-50s. Sunday, mostly cloudy. A chance of showers. Highs in the upper 70s. Lows in the mid-50s. Chance of rain 50%. Monday, mostly cloudy. A 40% chance of showers. Highs in the upper 70s. Lows in the lower 60s. Open Lake Forecast, 4, the Niagara River to Hamlin Beach beyond 5 miles from shore. Today, west winds 5 to 10 knots becoming southwest. Waves 1 foot or less. Tonight, west winds less than 10 knots becoming north. Waves 1 foot or less. Wednesday, light and variable winds. A chance of showers in the afternoon. Waves 1 foot or less. Wednesday night, northeast winds 10 knots or less becoming northwest. A chance of showers. Waves 1 foot or less. Thursday, northwest winds 5 to 10 knots. Waves 2 feet or less. Friday, north winds 5 to 15 knots. Waves 1 to 2 feet. Saturday, north winds 10 knots or less becoming south. Waves 1 foot or less. Open
Hamlin Lake forecast. 4. Hamlin Beach to Mexico Bay beyond 5 miles from shore. Today, northwest winds 5 to 10 knots becoming west. Waves 2 feet or less. Tonight, west winds 10 knots or less becoming northwest. Waves 2 feet or less. Wednesday, northwest winds 10 knots or less becoming west. Waves 1 foot or less. Wednesday night, northwest winds 5 to 10 knots. A chance of showers. Waves 1 foot or less. Thursday, northwest winds 5 to 15 knots. Waves 2 feet or less. Friday, northwest winds 5 to 15 knots becoming north. Waves 1 to 2 feet. Saturday, north winds 10 knots or less becoming south. Waves 2 feet or less. This is the NOAA Weather Radio KHA 53 in Rochester. Your source for official weather information across the Western Finger Lakes and the Genesee Valley. KHA 53 operates on a frequency of 162.40 MHz. The 5 a.m. weather at Rochester, it was cloudy. The temperature was 66 degrees Fahrenheit or 19 degrees Celsius, the dew point 66 and the relative humidity 100%. The wind was southwest at 8 miles an hour. The pressure was 29.93 inches and rising. Repeating at Rochester, it was cloudy, temperature 66 degrees. Around the region at 4 a.m. at Elmira, fog was reported, with a temperature of 66. At Watertown, it was clear, with a temperature of 66. It was partly cloudy, with a temperature of 68 at Toronto, 70 at Syracuse, and 65 at Binghamton. It was mostly cloudy, with a temperature of 72 at Erie, and 69 at Buffalo. At Niagara Falls, it was cloudy, with a temperature of 67. At Oswego, winds were west at 10 knots, with a temperature of 74 degrees. The forecast for the Genesee Valley and Northern Finger Lakes, including Rochester, Geneseo, Canandaigua, Newark, and Fairhaven. Today, partly to mostly sunny. Highs ranging from the upper 70s on the hilltops to the lower 80s across the lower elevations. Light winds. Tonight, mostly cloudy. Lows ranging from around 60 inland to the mid-60s along the lake shore. Light winds. Wednesday, sunny. Highs ranging from the upper 70s on the hilltops to the lower 80s across the lower elevations. Light winds. Wednesday night, partly to mostly cloudy. A 30% chance of showers. Lows ranging from the lower 60s inland to the mid-60s along the lake shore. Light winds. Thursday, partly sunny. A chance of showers. Highs ranging from the mid-70s on the hilltops to around 80 across the lower elevations. Northwest winds 10 miles an hour or less. Chance of rain 30%. The forecast for the Southern Finger Lakes, including Tinian, Seneca Falls, and Auburn. Today, partly sunny. Highs in the upper 70s. Light winds. Tonight, partly to mostly cloudy. Lows in the lower 60s. Light southwest winds. Wednesday, sunny. Highs around 80. Light winds. Wednesday night, partly to mostly cloudy. A 30% chance of showers. Lows in the lower 60s. Light winds. Thursday, partly sunny with a chance of showers. Highs in the upper 70s. Light winds. Chance of rain 30%. And now the extended forecast. Friday, mainly clear. Highs in the mid-70s. Lows in the upper 50s. Saturday, partly cloudy. Highs in the mid-70s. Lows in the mid-50s. Sunday, mostly cloudy. A chance of showers. Highs in the upper 70s. Lows in the mid-50s. Chance of rain 50%. Monday, mostly cloudy. A 40% chance of showers. Highs in the upper 70s. Lows in the lower 60s. 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Your source for official weather information across the Western Finger Lakes and the Genesee Valley. KHA 53 operates on a frequency of 162.40 MHz. The 5 a.m. weather at Rochester, it was cloudy. The temperature was 66 degrees Fahrenheit or 19 degrees Celsius, the dew point 66 and the relative humidity 100%.

100%. The wind was southwest at 8 miles an hour. The pressure was 29.93 inches and rising. Repeating at Rochester, it was cloudy, temperature 66 degrees. Around the region at 5 a.m. at Elmira, fog was reported with a temperature of 66. At Watertown, it was clear with a temperature of 64. At Syracuse, it was partly cloudy with a temperature of 70. At Binghamton, it was mostly cloudy with a temperature of 65. It was cloudy with a temperature of 72 at Erie, 70 at Buffalo, and 69 at Niagara Falls. At Oswego, winds were northwest at 12 knots with a temperature of 73 degrees. The forecast for the Genesee Valley and Northern Finger Lakes, including Rochester, Geneseo, Canandaigua, Newark, and Fairhaven. Today, partly to mostly sunny. Highs ranging from the upper 70s on the hilltops to the lower 80s across the lower elevations. Light winds. Tonight, mostly cloudy. Lows ranging from around 60 inland to the mid-60s along the lake shore. Light winds. Wednesday, sunny. Highs ranging from the upper 70s on the hilltops to the lower 80s across the lower elevations. Light winds. Wednesday night, partly to mostly cloudy. A 30% chance of showers. Lows ranging from the lower 60s inland to the mid-60s along the lake shore. Light winds. Thursday, partly sunny. A chance of showers. Highs ranging from the mid-70s on the hilltops to around 80 across the lower elevations. Northwest winds 10 miles an hour or less. Chance of rain 30%. The forecast for the Southern Finger Lakes, including Tinian, Seneca Falls, and Auburn. Today, partly sunny. Highs in the upper 70s. Light winds. Tonight, partly to mostly cloudy. Lows in the lower 60s. Light southwest winds. Wednesday, sunny. Highs around 80. Light winds. Wednesday night, partly to mostly cloudy. A 30% chance of showers. Lows in the lower 60s. Light winds. Thursday, partly sunny with a chance of showers. Highs in the upper 70s. Light winds. Chance of rain 30%. And now the extended forecast. Friday, mainly clear. Highs in the mid-70s. Lows in the upper 50s. Saturday, partly cloudy. Highs in the mid-70s. Lows in the mid-50s. Sunday, mostly cloudy. A chance of showers. Highs in the upper 70s. Lows in the mid-50s. Chance of rain 50%. Monday, mostly cloudy. A 40% chance of showers. Highs in the upper 70s. Lows in the lower 60s. 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Your source for official weather information across the Western Finger Lakes and the Genesee Valley. KHA 53 operates on a frequency of 162.40 MHz. The 5 a.m. weather at Rochester, it was cloudy. The temperature was 66 degrees Fahrenheit or 19 degrees Celsius, the dew point 66 and the relative humidity 100%. The wind was southwest at 8 miles an hour. The pressure was 29.93 inches and rising. Repeating at Rochester, it was cloudy, temperature 66 degrees. Around the region at 5 a.m. at Elmira, fog was reported with a temperature of 66. At Watertown, it was clear, with a temperature of 64. At Syracuse, it was partly cloudy, with a temperature of 70. At Binghamton, it was mostly cloudy, with a temperature of 65. It was cloudy, with a temperature of 72 at Erie, 70 at Buffalo, and 69 at Niagara Falls. At Oswego, winds were northwest at 12 knots, with a temperature of 73 degrees. The forecast for the Genesee Valley and Northern Finger Lakes, including Rochester, Geneseo, Canandaigua, Newark, and Fairhaven. Today, partly to mostly sunny. Highs ranging from the upper 70s on the hilltops to the lower 80s across the lower elevations. Light winds. Tonight, mostly cloudy. Lows ranging from around 60 inland to the mid-60s along the lake shore. Light winds. Wednesday, sunny.
Highs ranging from the upper 70s on the hilltops to the lower 80s across the lower elevations. Light winds. Wednesday night, partly to mostly cloudy. A 30% chance of showers. Lows ranging from the lower 60s inland to the mid 60s along the lake shore. Light winds. Thursday, partly sunny. A chance of showers. Highs ranging from the mid 70s on the hilltops to around 80 across the lower elevations. Northwest winds 10 miles an hour or less. Chance of rain 30%. The forecast for the Southern Finger Lakes, including Tinian, Seneca Falls, and Auburn. Today, partly sunny. Highs in the upper 70s. Light winds. Tonight, partly to mostly cloudy. Lows in the lower 60s. Light southwest winds. Wednesday, sunny. Highs around 80. Light winds. Wednesday night, partly to mostly cloudy. A 30% chance of showers. Lows in the lower 60s. Light winds. Thursday, partly sunny with a chance of showers. Highs in the upper 70s. Light winds. Chance of rain 30%. And now the extended forecast. Friday, mainly clear. Highs in the mid 70s. Lows in the upper 50s. Saturday, partly cloudy. Highs in the mid 70s. Lows in the mid 50s. Sunday, mostly cloudy. A chance of showers. Highs in the upper 70s. Lows in the mid 50s. Chance of rain 50%. Monday, mostly cloudy. A 40% chance of showers. Highs in the upper 70s. Lows in the lower 60s. The Rochester, New York climate summary for yesterday, August 10, 2026. Yesterday's high temperature of 82 degrees occurred at 4:36 p.m. Yesterday's low temperature of 64 degrees occurred at 4:54 a.m. No precipitation fell yesterday, which leaves the monthly total at 1.14 inches. The total precipitation for the year still stands at 29.81 inches. There were no heating degree days yesterday. This leaves the monthly total at zero. The yearly total since July 1st is 5. There were 8 cooling degree days yesterday. This brings the monthly total to 87. The yearly total since January 1st is 483. Yesterday the maximum wind observed was 16 miles an hour from the west. The highest wind gust observed was 22 miles per hour from the west, which occurred at 5:36 p.m. Yesterday the average wind speed was 7 miles per hour. The record high for today is 97, which last occurred in 1893, and the record low is 49, which occurred in 1894. Sunrise today is at 6:12 a.m. and sunset is at 8:19 p.m. This is the NOAA Weather Radio KHA 53 in Rochester. Your source for official weather information across the Western Finger Lakes and the Genesee Valley. KHA 53 operates on a frequency of 162.40 MHz. The 5 a.m. weather at Rochester, it was cloudy. The temperature was 66 degrees Fahrenheit or 19 degrees Celsius, the dew point 66 and the relative humidity 100%. The wind was southwest at 8 miles an hour. The pressure was 29.93 inches and rising. Repeating at Rochester, it was cloudy, temperature 66 degrees. Around the region at 5 a.m. at Elmira, fog was reported, with a temperature of 66. At Watertown, it was clear, with a temperature of 64. It was partly cloudy, with a temperature of 68 at Toronto, and 70 at Syracuse. At Binghamton, it was mostly cloudy, with a temperature of 65. It was cloudy, with a temperature of 72 at Erie, 70 at Buffalo, and 69 at Niagara Falls. At Oswego, winds were northwest at 12 knots, with a temperature of 73 degrees. The forecast for the Genesee Valley and Northern Finger Lakes, including Rochester, Geneseo, Canandaigua, Newark, and Fairhaven. Today, partly to mostly sunny. Highs ranging from the upper 70s on the hilltops to the lower 80s across the lower elevations. Light winds. Tonight, mostly cloudy. Lows ranging from around 60 inland to the mid 60s along the lake shore. Light winds. Wednesday, sunny.
highs ranging from the upper 70s on the hilltops to the lower 80s across the lower elevations. Light winds. Wednesday night, partly to mostly

cloudy. A 30% chance of showers. Lows ranging from the lower 60s inland to the mid 60s along the lake shore. Light winds. Thursday, partly sunny. A chance of showers. Highs ranging from the mid 70s on the hilltops to around 80 across the lower elevations. Northwest winds 10 miles an hour or less. Chance of rain 30%. The forecast for the Southern Finger Lakes, including Pinyan, Seneca Falls, and Auburn. Today, partly sunny. Highs in the upper 70s. Light winds. Tonight, partly to mostly cloudy. Lows in the lower 60s. Light southwest winds. Wednesday, sunny. Highs around 80. Light winds. Wednesday night, partly to mostly cloudy. A 30% chance of showers. Lows in the lower 60s. Light winds. Thursday, partly sunny with a chance of showers. Highs in the upper 70s. Light winds. Chance of rain 30%. And now the extended forecast. Friday, mainly clear. Highs in the mid 70s. Lows in the upper 50s. Saturday, partly cloudy. Highs in the mid 70s. Lows in the mid 50s. Sunday, mostly cloudy. A chance of showers. Highs in the upper 70s. Lows in the mid 50s. Chance of rain 50%. Monday, mostly cloudy. A 40% chance of showers. Highs in the upper 70s. Lows in the lower 60s. This is the NOAA Weather Radio KHA 53 in Rochester. Your source for official weather information across the Western Finger Lakes and the Genesee Valley. KHA 53 operates on a frequency of 162.40 MHz. The 5 a.m. weather at Rochester, it was cloudy. The temperature was 66 degrees Fahrenheit or 19 degrees Celsius, the dew point 66 and the relative humidity 100%. The wind was southwest at 8 miles an hour. The pressure was 29.93 inches and rising. Repeating at Rochester, it was cloudy, temperature 66 degrees. Around the region at 5 a.m. at Elmira, fog was reported, with a temperature of 66. At Watertown, it was clear, with a temperature of 64. It was partly cloudy, with a temperature of 68 at Toronto, and 70 at Syracuse. At Binghamton, it was mostly cloudy, with a temperature of 65. It was cloudy, with a temperature of 72 at Erie, 70 at Buffalo, and 69 at Niagara Falls. At Oswego, winds were northwest at 12 knots, with a temperature of 73 degrees. The forecast for the Genesee Valley and Northern Finger Lakes, including Rochester, Geneseo, Canandaigua, Newark, and Fairhaven. Today, partly to mostly sunny. Highs ranging from the upper 70s on the hilltops to the lower 80s across the lower elevations. Light winds. Tonight, mostly cloudy. Lows ranging from around 60 inland to the mid 60s along the lake shore. Light winds. Wednesday, sunny. Highs ranging from the upper 70s on the hilltops to the lower 80s across the lower elevations. Light winds. Wednesday night, partly to mostly cloudy. A 30% chance of showers. Lows ranging from the lower 60s inland to the mid 60s along the lake shore. Light winds. Thursday, partly sunny. A chance of showers. Highs ranging from the mid 70s on the hilltops to around 80 across the lower elevations. Northwest winds 10 miles an hour or less. Chance of rain 30%. The forecast for the Southern Finger Lakes, including Pinyan, Seneca Falls, and Auburn. Today, partly sunny. Highs in the upper 70s. Light winds. Tonight, partly to mostly cloudy. Lows in the lower 60s. Light southwest winds. Wednesday, sunny. Highs around 80. Light winds. Wednesday night, partly to mostly cloudy. A 30% chance of showers. Lows in the lower 60s. Light winds. Thursday, partly sunny with a chance of showers. Highs in the upper 70s. Light winds. Chance of rain 30%. And now the extended forecast. Friday, mainly clear. Highs in the mid 70s. Lows in the upper 50s.
Saturday.

partly cloudy. Highs in the mid-70s. Lows in the mid-50s. Sunday, mostly cloudy. A chance of showers. Highs in the upper 70s. Lows in the mid-50s. Chance of rain 50%. Monday, mostly cloudy. A 40% chance of showers. Highs in the upper 70s. Lows in the lower 60s. 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Your source for official weather information across the Western Finger Lakes and the Genesee Valley. KHA-53 operates on a frequency of 162.40 MHz. The 5 a.m. weather at Rochester, it was cloudy. The temperature was 66 degrees Fahrenheit or 19 degrees Celsius, the dew point 66 and the relative humidity 100%. The wind was southwest at 8 miles an hour. The pressure was 29.93 inches and rising. Repeating at Rochester, it was cloudy, temperature 66 degrees. Around the region at 5 a.m. at Elmira, fog was reported with a temperature of 66. At Watertown, it was clear with a temperature of 64. It was partly cloudy with a temperature of 68 at Toronto and 70 at Syracuse. At Binghamton, it was mostly cloudy with a temperature of 65. It was cloudy with a temperature of 72 at Erie, 70 at Buffalo, and 69 at Niagara Falls. At Oswego, winds were northwest at 12 knots with a temperature of 73 degrees. The forecast for the Genesee Valley and Northern Finger Lakes, including Rochester, Geneseo, Canandaigua, Newark, and Fairhaven. Today, partly to mostly sunny. Highs ranging from the upper 70s on the hilltops to the lower 80s across the lower elevations. Light winds. Tonight, mostly cloudy. Lows ranging from around 60 inland to the mid-60s along the lake shore. Light winds. Wednesday, sunny. Highs ranging from the upper 70s on the hilltops to the lower 80s across the lower elevations. Light winds. Wednesday night, partly to mostly cloudy. A 30% chance of showers. Lows ranging from the lower 60s inland to the mid-60s along the lake shore. Light winds. Thursday, partly sunny. A chance of showers. Highs ranging from the mid-70s on the hilltops to around 80 across the lower elevations. Northwest winds 10 miles an hour or less. Chance of rain 30%. The forecast for the Southern Finger Lakes, including Tinian, Seneca Falls, and Auburn. Today, partly sunny. Highs in the upper 70s. Light winds. Tonight, partly to mostly cloudy. Lows in the lower 60s. Light southwest winds. Wednesday, sunny. Highs around 80. Light winds. Wednesday night, partly to mostly cloudy. A 30% chance of showers. Lows in the lower 60s. Light winds. Thursday, partly sunny with a chance of showers. Highs in the upper 70s. Light winds. Chance of rain 30%. And now the extended forecast. Friday, mainly clear. Highs in the mid-70s. Lows in the upper 50s. Saturday, partly cloudy. Highs in the mid-70s. Lows in the mid-50s. Sunday, mostly cloudy. A chance of showers. Highs in the upper 70s. Lows in the mid-50s. Chance of rain 50%. Monday, mostly cloudy. A 40% chance of showers. Highs in the upper 70s. Lows in the lower 60s. 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Your source for official weather information across the Western Finger Lakes and the Genesee Valley. KHA-53 operates on a frequency of 162.40 MHz. The 5 a.m. weather at Rochester, it was cloudy. The temperature was 66 degrees Fahrenheit or 19 degrees Celsius, the dew point 66 and the relative humidity 100%. The wind was southwest at 8 miles an hour. The pressure was 29.93 inches and rising. Repeating at Rochester, it was cloudy, temperature 66 degrees. Around the region at 5 a.m. at Elmira, fog was reported with a temperature of 66. At Watertown, it was clear with a temperature of 64. It was partly cloudy with a temperature

ranging from around 60 inland to the mid-60s along the lake shore. Light winds. Wednesday, sunny. Highs ranging from the upper 70s on the hilltops to the lower 80s across the lower elevations. Light winds. Wednesday night, partly to mostly cloudy. A 30% chance of showers. Lows ranging from the lower 60s inland to the mid-60s along the lake shore. Light winds. Thursday, partly sunny. A chance of showers. Highs ranging from the mid-70s on the hilltops to around 80 across the lower elevations. Northwest winds 10 miles an hour or less. Chance of rain 30%. The forecast for the Southern Finger Lakes, including Tinian, Seneca Falls, and Auburn. Today, partly sunny. Highs in the upper 70s. Light winds. Tonight, partly to mostly cloudy. Lows in the lower 60s. Light southwest winds. Wednesday, sunny. Highs around 80. Light winds. Wednesday night, partly to mostly cloudy. A 30% chance of showers. Lows in the lower 60s. Light winds. Thursday, partly sunny with a chance of showers. Highs in the upper 70s. Light winds. Chance of rain 30%. And now the extended forecast. Friday, mainly clear. Highs in the mid-70s. Lows in the upper 50s. Saturday, partly cloudy. Highs in the mid-70s. Lows in the mid-50s. Sunday, mostly cloudy. A chance of showers. Highs in the upper 70s. Lows in the mid-50s. Chance of rain 50%. Monday, mostly cloudy. A 40% chance of showers. Highs in the upper 70s. Lows in the lower 60s. The Nearshore Marine Forecast, for the Niagara River to Hamelin Beach along Lake Ontario. Today, west winds 10 knots or less. Partly sunny. Waves 1 foot or less. Tonight, west winds less than 10 knots becoming north. Partly to mostly cloudy. Waves 1 foot or less. Wednesday, light and variable winds. A chance of showers in the afternoon. Waves 1 foot or less. Wednesday night, northeast winds less than 10 knots becoming northwest. A chance of showers. Waves 1 foot or less. Thursday, northwest winds 5 to 10 knots. Partly cloudy. Waves 2 feet or less. Friday, north winds 5 to 10 knots. Mainly clear. Waves 1 to 2 feet. Saturday, north winds 10 knots or less becoming south. Partly to mostly cloudy. Waves 1 foot or less. The Nearshore Marine Forecast, for Hamelin Beach to Sodus Bay. Today, west winds 5 to 10 knots. Mostly sunny. Waves 1 to 2 feet. Tonight, west winds less than 10 knots. Partly cloudy. Waves 1 foot or less. Wednesday, west winds less than 10 knots becoming northwest. Sunny. Waves 1 foot or less. Wednesday night, north winds 10 knots or less becoming west. A chance of showers. Waves 1 foot or less. Thursday, northwest winds 5 to 10 knots. Partly cloudy. Waves 2 feet or less. Friday, northwest winds 5 to 15 knots becoming north. Mainly clear, then becoming partly cloudy. Waves 1 to 2 feet. Saturday, north winds 10 knots or less becoming south. Partly cloudy. Waves 2 feet or less. The water temperature off Rochester is 74 degrees. The Nearshore Marine Forecast, for Sodus Bay to Mexico Bay. Today, northwest winds 5 to 10 knots becoming west. Mostly sunny. Nearshore Marine Forecast, for Sodus Bay to Mexico Bay. Today, northwest winds 5 to 10 knots becoming west. Mostly sunny. Waves 1 to 2 feet. Tonight, west winds 10 knots or less. Partly cloudy. Waves around 1 foot. Wednesday, west winds 10 knots or less. Sunny. Waves 1 foot or less. Wednesday night, northwest winds 10 knots or less becoming southwest. A chance of showers. Waves 1 foot or less. Thursday, northwest winds 5 to 10 knots.

chance of rain 30%. The forecast for the southern Finger Lakes, including Pinyan, Seneca Falls, and Auburn. Today, partly sunny. Highs in the upper 70s. Light winds. Tonight, partly to mostly cloudy. Lows in the lower 60s. Light southwest winds. Wednesday, sunny. Highs around 80. Light winds. Wednesday night, partly to mostly cloudy. A 30% chance of showers. Lows in the lower 60s. Light winds. Thursday, partly sunny with a chance of showers. Highs in the upper 70s. Light winds. Chance of rain 30%. And now the extended forecast. Friday, mainly clear. Highs in the mid-70s. Lows in the upper 50s. Saturday, partly cloudy. Highs in the mid-70s. Lows in the mid-50s. Sunday, mostly cloudy. A chance of showers. Highs in the upper 70s. Lows in the mid-50s. Chance of rain 50%. Monday, mostly cloudy. A 40% chance of showers. Highs in the upper 70s. Lows in the lower 60s. The Rochester, New York climate summary for yesterday, August 10, 2026. Yesterday's high temperature of 82 degrees occurred at 4:36 p.m. Yesterday's low temperature of 64 degrees occurred at 4:54 a.m. No precipitation fell yesterday, which leaves the monthly total at 1.14 inches. The total precipitation for the year still stands at 29.81 inches. There were no heating degree days yesterday. This leaves the monthly total at zero. The yearly total since July 1st is 5. There were 8 cooling degree days yesterday. This brings the monthly total to 87. The yearly total since January 1st is 483. Yesterday the maximum wind observed was 16 miles an hour from the west. The highest wind gust observed was 22 miles per hour from the west, which occurred at 5:36 p.m. Yesterday the average wind speed was 7 miles per hour. The record high for today is 97, which last occurred in 1893, and the record low is 49, which occurred in 1894. Sunrise today is at 6:12 a.m. and sunset is at 8:19 p.m. This is the NOAA Weather Radio KHA 53 in Rochester. Your source for official weather information across the Western Finger Lakes and the Genesee Valley. KHA 53 operates on a frequency of 162.40 MHz. The 5 a.m. weather at Rochester, it was cloudy. The temperature was 66 degrees Fahrenheit or 19 degrees Celsius, the dew point 66 and the relative humidity 100%. The wind was southwest at 8 miles an hour. The pressure was 29.93 inches and rising. Repeating at Rochester, it was cloudy, temperature 66 degrees. Around the region at 5 a.m. at Elmira, fog was reported, with a temperature of 66. At Watertown, it was clear, with a temperature of 64. It was partly cloudy, with a temperature of 68 at Toronto, and 70 at Syracuse. At Binghamton, it was mostly cloudy, with a temperature of 65. It was cloudy, with a temperature of 72 at Erie, 70 at Buffalo, and 69 at Niagara Falls. At Oswego, winds were northwest at 12 knots, with a temperature of 73 degrees. The forecast for the Genesee Valley and Northern Finger Lakes, including Rochester, Geneseo, Canandaigua, Newark, and Fairhaven. Today, partly to mostly sunny. Highs ranging from the upper 70s on the hilltops to the lower 80s across the lower elevations. Light winds. Tonight, mostly cloudy. Lows ranging from around 60 inland to the mid-60s along the lake shore. Light winds. Wednesday, sunny. Highs ranging from the upper 70s on the hilltops to the lower 80s across the lower elevations. Light winds. Wednesday night, partly to mostly cloudy. A 30% chance of showers. Lows ranging from the lower 60s inland to the mid-60s along the lake shore. Light winds. Thursday, partly sunny. A chance of showers. Highs ranging from the mid-70s on the hilltops to around 80 across the lower elevations. Northwest winds 10 miles an hour or less. Chance of rain 30%.
The forecast for the Southern Finger Lakes, including Tinian, Seneca Falls, and Auburn. Today, partly sunny. Highs in the upper 70s. Light winds. Tonight, partly to mostly cloudy. Lows in the lower 60s. Light southwest winds. Wednesday, sunny. Highs around 80. Light winds. Wednesday night, partly to mostly cloudy. A 30% chance of showers. Lows in the lower 60s. Light winds. Thursday, partly sunny with a chance of showers. Highs in the upper 70s. Light winds. Chance of rain 30%. And now the extended forecast. Friday, mainly clear. Highs in the mid 70s. Lows in the upper 50s. Saturday, partly cloudy. Highs in the mid 70s. Lows in the mid 50s. Sunday, mostly cloudy. A chance of showers. Highs in the upper 70s. Lows in the mid 50s. Chance of rain 50%. Monday, mostly cloudy. A 40% chance of showers. Highs in the upper 70s. Lows in the lower 60s. This is the NOAA Weather Radio KHA 53 in Rochester. Your source for official weather information across the Western Finger Lakes and the Genesee Valley. KHA 53 operates on a frequency of 162.40 MHz. The 5 a.m. weather at Rochester, it was cloudy. The temperature was 66 degrees Fahrenheit or 19 degrees Celsius, the dew point 66 and the relative humidity 100%. The wind was southwest at 8 miles an hour. The pressure was 29.93 inches and rising. Repeating at Rochester, it was cloudy, temperature 66 degrees. Around the region at 5 a.m. at Elmira, fog was reported with a temperature of 66. At Watertown, it was clear with a temperature of 64. It was partly cloudy with a temperature of 68 at Toronto and 70 at Syracuse. At Binghamton, it was mostly cloudy with a temperature of 65. It was cloudy, with a temperature of 72 at Erie, 70 at Buffalo, and 69 at Niagara Falls. At Oswego, winds were northwest at 12 knots, with a temperature of 73 degrees. The forecast for the Genesee Valley and Northern Finger Lakes, including Rochester, Geneseo, Canandaigua, Newark, and Fairhaven. Today, partly to mostly sunny. Highs ranging from the upper 70s on the hilltops to the lower 80s across the lower elevations. Light winds. Tonight, mostly cloudy. Lows ranging from around 60 inland to the mid 60s along the lake shore. Light winds. Wednesday, sunny. Highs ranging from the upper 70s on the hilltops to the lower 80s across the lower elevations. Light winds. Wednesday night, partly to mostly cloudy. A 30% chance of showers. Lows ranging from the lower 60s inland to the mid 60s along the lake shore. Light winds. Thursday, partly sunny. A chance of showers. Highs ranging from the mid 70s on the hilltops to around 80 across the lower elevations. Northwest winds 10 miles an hour or less. Chance of rain 30%. The forecast for the Southern Finger Lakes, including Tinian, Seneca Falls, and Auburn. Today, partly sunny. Highs in the upper 70s. Light winds. Tonight, partly to mostly cloudy. Lows in the lower 60s. Light southwest winds. Wednesday, sunny. Highs around 80. Light winds. Wednesday night, partly to mostly cloudy. A 30% chance of showers. Lows in the lower 60s. Light winds. Thursday, partly sunny with a chance of showers. Highs in the upper 70s. Light winds. Chance of rain 30%. And now the extended forecast. Friday, mainly clear. Highs in the mid 70s. Lows in the upper 50s. Saturday, partly cloudy. Highs in the mid 70s. Lows in the mid 50s. Sunday, mostly cloudy. A chance of showers. Highs in the upper 70s. Lows in the mid 50s. Chance of rain 50%. Monday, mostly cloudy. A 40% chance of showers. Highs in the upper 70s. Lows in the lower 60s.
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HA53 in Rochester. Your source for official weather information across the Western Finger Lakes and the Genesee Valley. KHA53 operates on a frequency of 162.40 MHz. The 5 a.m. weather at Rochester, it was cloudy. The temperature was 66 degrees Fahrenheit or 19 degrees Celsius, the dew point 66 and the relative humidity 100%. The wind was southwest at 8 miles an hour. The pressure was 29.93 inches and rising. Repeating at Rochester, it was cloudy, temperature 66 degrees. Around the region at 5 a.m. at Elmira, fog was reported, with a temperature of 66. At Watertown, it was clear, with a temperature of 64. It was partly cloudy, with a temperature of 68 at Toronto, and 70 at Syracuse. At Binghamton, it was mostly cloudy, with a temperature of 65. It was cloudy, with a temperature of 72 at Erie, 70 at Buffalo, and 69 at Niagara Falls. At Oswego, winds were northwest at 12 knots, with a temperature of 73 degrees. The forecast for the Genesee Valley and Northern Finger Lakes, including Rochester, Geneseo, Canandaigua, Newark, and Fairhaven. Today, partly to mostly sunny. Highs ranging from the upper 70s on the hilltops to the lower 80s across the lower elevations. Light winds. Tonight, mostly cloudy. Lows ranging from around 60 inland to the mid-60s along the lake shore. Light winds. Wednesday, sunny. Highs ranging from the upper 70s on the hilltops to the lower 80s across the lower elevations. Light winds. Wednesday night, partly to mostly cloudy. A 30% chance of showers. Lows ranging from the lower 60s inland to the mid-60s along the lake shore. Light winds. Thursday, partly sunny. A chance of showers. Highs ranging from the mid-70s on the hilltops to around 80 across the lower elevations. Northwest winds 10 miles an hour or less. Chance of rain 30%. The forecast for the Southern Finger Lakes, including Tinian, Seneca Falls, and Auburn. Today, partly sunny. Highs in the upper 70s. Light winds. Tonight, partly to mostly cloudy. Lows in the lower 60s. Light southwest winds. Wednesday, sunny. Highs around 80. Light winds. Wednesday night, partly to mostly cloudy. A 30% chance of showers. Lows in the lower 60s. Light winds. Thursday, partly sunny with a chance of showers. Highs in the upper 70s. Light winds. Chance of rain 30%. And now the extended forecast. Friday, mainly clear. Highs in the mid-70s. Lows in the upper 50s. Saturday, partly cloudy. Highs in the mid-70s. Lows in the mid-50s. Sunday, mostly cloudy. A chance of showers. Highs in the upper 70s. Lows in the mid-50s. Chance of rain 50%. Monday, mostly cloudy. A 40% chance of showers. Highs in the upper 70s. Lows in the lower 60s. 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Your source for official weather information across the Western Finger Lakes and the Genesee Valley. KHA 53 operates on a frequency of 162.40 MHz. The 5 a.m. weather at Rochester, it was cloudy. The temperature was 66 degrees Fahrenheit or 19 degrees Celsius, the dew point 66 and the relative humidity 100%. The wind was southwest at 8 miles an hour. The pressure was 29.93 inches and rising. Repeating at Rochester, it was cloudy, temperature 66 degrees. Around the region at 5 a.m. at Elmira, fog was reported, with a temperature of 66. At Watertown, it was clear, with a temperature of 64. It was partly cloudy, with a temperature of 68 at Toronto, and 70 at Syracuse. At Binghamton, it was mostly cloudy, with a temperature of 65. It was cloudy, with a temperature of 72 at Erie, 70 at Buffalo, and 69 at Niagara Falls. At Oswego, winds were northwest at 12 knots, with a temperature of 73 degrees.
The forecast for the Genesee Valley and Northern Finger Lakes, including Rochester, Geneseo, Canandaigua, Newark, and Fairhaven. Today, partly to mostly sunny. Highs ranging from the upper 70s on the hilltops to the lower 80s across the lower elevations. Light winds. Tonight, mostly cloudy. Lows ranging from around 60 inland to the mid-60s along the lake shore. Light winds. Wednesday, sunny. Highs ranging from the upper 70s on the hilltops to the lower 80s across the lower elevations. Light winds. Wednesday night, partly to mostly cloudy. A 30% chance of showers. Lows ranging from the lower 60s inland to the mid-60s along the lake shore. Light winds. Thursday, partly sunny. A chance of showers. Highs ranging from the mid-70s on the hilltops to around 80 across the lower elevations. Northwest winds 10 miles an hour or less. Chance of rain 30%. The forecast for the Southern Finger Lakes, including Pinyan, Seneca Falls, and Auburn. Today, partly sunny. Highs in the upper 70s. Light winds. Tonight, partly to mostly cloudy. Lows in the lower 60s. Light southwest winds. Wednesday, sunny. Highs around 80. Light winds. Wednesday night, partly to mostly cloudy. A 30% chance of showers. Lows in the lower 60s. Light winds. Thursday, partly sunny with a chance of showers. Highs in the upper 70s. Light winds. Chance of rain 30%. And now the extended forecast. Friday, mainly clear. Highs in the mid-70s. Lows in the upper 50s. Saturday, partly cloudy. Highs in the mid-70s. Lows in the mid-50s. Sunday, mostly cloudy. A chance of showers. Highs in the upper 70s. Lows in the mid-50s. Chance of rain 50%. Monday, mostly cloudy. A 40% chance of showers. Highs in the upper 70s. Lows in the lower 60s. Open Lake Forecast, 4, the Niagara River to Hamlin Beach beyond 5 miles from shore. Today, west winds 5 to 10 knots becoming southwest. Waves 1 foot or less. Tonight, west winds less than 10 knots becoming north. Waves 1 foot or less. Wednesday, light and variable winds. A chance of showers in the afternoon. Waves 1 foot or less. Wednesday night, northeast winds 10 knots or less becoming northwest. A chance of showers. Waves 1 foot or less. Thursday, northwest winds 5 to 10 knots. Waves 2 feet or less. Friday, north winds 5 to 15 knots. Waves 1 to 2 feet. Saturday, north winds 10 knots or less becoming south. Waves 1 foot or less. Open Lake Forecast, 4, Hamlin Beach to Mexico Bay beyond 5 miles from shore. Today, northwest winds 5 to 10 knots becoming west. Waves 2 feet or less. Tonight, west winds 10 knots or less becoming northwest. Waves 2 feet or less. Wednesday, northwest winds 10 knots or less becoming west. Waves 1 foot or less. Wednesday night, northwest winds 5 to 10 knots. A chance of showers. Waves 1 foot or less. Thursday, northwest winds 5 to 15 knots. Waves 2 feet or less. Friday, northwest winds 5 to 15 knots becoming north. Waves 1 to 2 feet. Saturday, north winds 10 knots or less becoming south. Waves 2 feet or less. 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Your source for official weather information across the Western Finger Lakes and the Genesee Valley. KHA 53 operates on a frequency of 162.40 MHz. The 5 a.m. weather at Rochester, it was cloudy. The temperature was 66 degrees Fahrenheit or 19 degrees Celsius, the dew point 66 and the relative humidity 100%. The wind was southwest at 8 miles an hour. The pressure was 29.93 inches and rising. Repeating at Rochester, it was cloudy, temperature 66 degrees. This is the NOAA Weather Radio KHA 53 in Rochester.
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KHA 53 operates on a frequency of 162.

0.40 megahertz. The 6 a.m. weather at Rochester, it was cloudy. The temperature was 67 degrees Fahrenheit or 19 degrees Celsius, the dew point 66 and the relative humidity 97%. The wind was southwest at 6 miles an hour. The pressure was 29.94 inches and rising. Repeating at Rochester, it was cloudy, temperature 67 degrees. Around the region at 5 a.m. at Elmira, fog was reported, with a temperature of 66. At Watertown, it was clear, with a temperature of 64. It was partly cloudy, with a temperature of 68 at Toronto, and 70 at Syracuse. At Binghamton, it was mostly cloudy, with a temperature of 65. It was cloudy, with a temperature of 72 at Erie, 70 at Buffalo, and 69 at Niagara Falls. At Oswego, winds were northwest at 12 knots, with a temperature of 73 degrees. The forecast for the Genesee Valley and Northern Finger Lakes, including Rochester, Geneseo, Canandaigua, Newark, and Fairhaven. Today, partly to mostly sunny. Highs ranging from the upper 70s on the hilltops to the lower 80s across the lower elevations. Light winds. Tonight, mostly cloudy. Lows ranging from around 60 inland to the mid-60s along the lake shore. Light winds. Wednesday, sunny. Highs ranging from the upper 70s on the hilltops to the lower 80s across the lower elevations. Light winds. Wednesday night, partly to mostly cloudy. A 30% chance of showers. Lows ranging from the lower 60s inland to the mid-60s along the lake shore. Light winds. Thursday, partly sunny. A chance of showers. Highs ranging from the mid-70s on the hilltops to around 80 across the lower elevations. Northwest winds 10 miles an hour or less. Chance of rain 30%. The forecast for the Southern Finger Lakes, including Tinian, Seneca Falls, and Auburn. Today, partly sunny. Highs in the upper 70s. Light winds. Tonight, partly to mostly cloudy. Lows in the lower 60s. Light southwest winds. Wednesday, sunny. Highs around 80. Light winds. Wednesday night, partly to mostly cloudy. A 30% chance of showers. Lows in the lower 60s. Light winds. Thursday, partly sunny with a chance of showers. Highs in the upper 70s. Light winds. Chance of rain 30%. And now the extended forecast. Friday, mainly clear. Highs in the mid-70s. Lows in the upper 50s. Saturday, partly cloudy. Highs in the mid-70s. Lows in the mid-50s. Sunday, mostly cloudy. A chance of showers. Highs in the upper 70s. Lows in the mid-50s. Chance of rain 50%. Monday, mostly cloudy. A 40% chance of showers. Highs in the upper 70s. Lows in the lower 60s. 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Your source for official weather information across the Western Finger Lakes and the Genesee Valley. KHA 53 operates on a frequency of 162.40 MHz. The 6 a.m. weather at Rochester, it was cloudy. The temperature was 67 degrees Fahrenheit or 19 degrees Celsius, the dew point 66 and the relative humidity 97%. The wind was southwest at 6 miles an hour. The pressure was 29.94 inches and rising. Repeating at Rochester, it was cloudy, temperature 67 degrees. Around the region at 6 a.m. at Elmira, fog was reported, with a temperature of 66. At Watertown, it was clear, with a temperature of 60. At Syracuse, it was partly cloudy, with a temperature of 69. It was mostly cloudy, with a temperature of 69 at Erie, 71 at Buffalo, and 65 at Binghamton. At Niagara Falls, it was cloudy, with a temperature of 70. At Oswego, winds were northwest at 11 knots, with a temperature of 72 degrees. The forecast for the Genesee Valley and Northern Finger Lakes, including Rochester, Geneseo, Canandaigua, Newark, and Fairhaven. Today, partly to mostly sunny. Highs ranging from the upper 70s on the hilltops to the lower 80s across the lower elevations. Light winds.

tonight, mostly cloudy. Lows ranging from around 60 inland to the mid-60s along the lake shore. Light winds. Wednesday, sunny. Highs ranging from the upper 70s on the hilltops to the lower 80s across the lower elevations. Light winds. Wednesday night, partly to mostly cloudy. A 30% chance of showers. Lows ranging from the lower 60s inland to the mid-60s along the lake shore. Light winds. Thursday, partly sunny. A chance of showers. Highs ranging from the mid-70s on the hilltops to around 80 across the lower elevations. Northwest winds 10 miles an hour or less. Chance of rain 30%. The forecast for the Southern Finger Lakes, including Pinyan, Seneca Falls, and Auburn. Today, partly sunny. Highs in the upper 70s. Light winds. Tonight, partly to mostly cloudy. Lows in the lower 60s. Light southwest winds. Wednesday, sunny. Highs around 80. Light winds. Wednesday night, partly to mostly cloudy. A 30% chance of showers. Lows in the lower 60s. Light winds. Thursday, partly sunny with a chance of showers. Highs in the upper 70s. Light winds. Chance of rain 30%. And now the extended forecast. Friday, mainly clear. Highs in the mid-70s. Lows in the upper 50s. Saturday, partly cloudy. Highs in the mid-70s. Lows in the mid-50s. Sunday, mostly cloudy. A chance of showers. Highs in the upper 70s. Lows in the mid-50s. Chance of rain 50%. Monday, mostly cloudy. A 40% chance of showers. Highs in the upper 70s. Lows in the lower 60s. 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Your source for official weather information across the Western Finger Lakes and the Genesee Valley. KHA53 operates on a frequency of 162.40 MHz. The 6 a.m. weather at Rochester, it was cloudy. The temperature was 67 degrees Fahrenheit or 19 degrees Celsius, the dew point 66 and the relative humidity 97%. The wind was southwest at 6 miles an hour. The pressure was 29.94 inches and rising. Repeating at Rochester, it was cloudy, temperature 67 degrees. The 6 a.m. weather at Rochester, it was cloudy. The temperature was 67 degrees Fahrenheit or 19 degrees Celsius, the dew point 66 and the relative humidity 97%. The wind was southwest at 6 miles an hour. The pressure was 29.94 inches and rising. Repeating at Rochester, it was cloudy, temperature 67 degrees. Around the region at 6 a.m. at Elmira, fog was reported with a temperature of 66. At Watertown, it was clear, with a temperature of 60. At Syracuse, it was partly cloudy, with a temperature of 69. It was mostly cloudy, with a temperature of 69 at Erie, 71 at Buffalo, and 65 at Binghamton. At Niagara Falls, it was cloudy, with a temperature of 70. At Oswego, winds were northwest at 11 knots, with a temperature of 72 degrees. The forecast for the Genesee Valley and Northern Finger Lakes, including Rochester, Geneseo, Canandaigua, Newark, and Fairhaven. Today, partly to mostly sunny. Highs ranging from the upper 70s on the hilltops to the lower 80s across the lower elevations. Light winds. Tonight, mostly cloudy. Lows ranging from around 60 inland to the mid-60s along the lake shore. Light winds. Wednesday, sunny. Highs ranging from the upper 70s on the hilltops to the lower 80s across the lower elevations. Light winds. Wednesday night, partly to mostly cloudy. A 30% chance of showers. Lows ranging from the lower 60s inland to the mid-60s along the lake shore. Light winds. Thursday, partly sunny. A chance of showers. Highs ranging from the mid-70s on the hilltops to around 80 across the lower elevations. Northwest winds 10 miles an hour or less. Chance of rain 30%. The forecast for the Southern Finger Lakes, including Pinyan, Seneca Falls, and Auburn. Today, partly sunny.
highs in the upper 70s. Light winds. Tonight, partly to mostly cloudy. Lows in the lower 60s. Light southwest winds. Wednesday, sunny. Highs around 80. Light winds. Wednesday night, partly to mostly cloudy. A 30% chance of showers. Lows in the lower 60s. Light winds. Thursday, partly sunny with a chance of showers. Highs in the upper 70s. Light winds. Chance of rain 30%. And now the extended forecast. Friday, mainly clear. Highs in the mid-70s. Lows in the upper 50s. Saturday, partly cloudy. Highs in the mid-70s. Lows in the mid-50s. Sunday, mostly cloudy. A chance of showers. Highs in the upper 70s. Lows in the mid-50s. Chance of rain 50%. Monday, mostly cloudy. A 40% chance of showers. Highs in the upper 70s. Lows in the lower 60s. This is the NOAA Weather Radio KHA 53 in Rochester. Your source for official weather information across the Western Finger Lakes and the Genesee Valley. KHA 53 operates on a frequency of 162.40 MHz. The Rochester, New York climate summary for yesterday, August 10, 2026. Yesterday's high temperature of 82 degrees occurred at 4:36 p.m. Yesterday's low temperature of 64 degrees occurred at 4:54 a.m. No precipitation fell yesterday, which leaves the monthly total at 1.14 inches. The total precipitation for the year still stands at 29.81 inches. There were no heating degree days yesterday. This leaves the monthly total at zero. The yearly total since July 1st is 5. There were 8 cooling degree days yesterday. This brings the monthly total to 87. The yearly total since January 1st is 483. Yesterday the maximum wind observed was 16 miles an hour from the west. The highest wind gust observed was 22 miles per hour from the west, which occurred at 5:36 p.m. Yesterday the average wind speed was 7 miles per hour. The record high for today is 97, which last occurred in 1893, and the record low is 49, which occurred in 1894. Sunrise today is at 6:12 a.m. and sunset is at 8:19 p.m. The 6 a.m. weather at Rochester, it was cloudy. The temperature was 67 degrees Fahrenheit or 19 degrees Celsius, the dew point 66 and the relative humidity 97%. The wind was southwest at 6 miles an hour. The pressure was 29.94 inches and rising. Repeating at Rochester, it was cloudy, temperature 67 degrees. Around the region at 6 a.m. at Elmira, fog was reported, with a temperature of 66. At Watertown, it was clear, with a temperature of 60. It was partly cloudy, with a temperature of 68 at Toronto, and 69 at Syracuse. It was mostly cloudy, with a temperature of 69 at Erie, 71 at Buffalo, and 64 at Binghamton. At Niagara Falls, it was cloudy, with a temperature of 70. At Oswego, winds were northwest at 11 knots, with a temperature of 72 degrees. The forecast for the Genesee Valley and Northern Finger Lakes, including Rochester, Geneseo, Canandaigua, Newark, and Fairhaven. Today, partly to mostly sunny. Highs ranging from the upper 70s on the hilltops to the lower 80s across the lower elevations. Light winds. Tonight, mostly cloudy. Lows ranging from around 60 inland to the mid-60s along the lake shore. Light winds. Wednesday, sunny. Highs ranging from the upper 70s on the hilltops to the lower 80s across the lower elevations. Light winds. Wednesday night, partly to mostly cloudy. A 30% chance of showers. Lows ranging from the lower 60s inland to the mid-60s along the lake shore. Light winds. Thursday, partly sunny. A chance of showers. Highs ranging from the mid-70s on the hilltops to around 80 across the lower elevations. Northwest winds 10 miles an hour or less. Chance of rain 30%. The forecast for the Southern Finger Lakes, including Pinyan, Seneca Falls, and Auburn. Today, partly sunny. Highs in the upper 70s. Light winds.
tonight, partly

mostly cloudy. Lows in the lower 60s. Light southwest winds. Wednesday, sunny. Highs around 80. Light winds. Wednesday night, partly to mostly cloudy. A 30% chance of showers. Lows in the lower 60s. Light winds. Thursday, partly sunny with a chance of showers. Highs in the upper 70s. Light winds. Chance of rain 30%. And now the extended forecast. Friday, mainly clear. Highs in the mid 70s. Lows in the upper 50s. Saturday, partly cloudy. Highs in the mid 70s. Lows in the mid 50s. Sunday, mostly cloudy. A chance of showers. Highs in the upper 70s. Lows in the mid 50s. Chance of rain 50%. Monday, mostly cloudy. A 40% chance of showers. Highs in the upper 70s. Lows in the lower 60s. This is the NOAA Weather Radio KHA 53 in Rochester. Your source for official weather information across the Western Finger Lakes and the Genesee Valley. KHA 53 operates on a frequency of 162.40 MHz. The 6 a.m. weather at Rochester, it was cloudy. The temperature was 67 degrees Fahrenheit or 19 degrees Celsius, the dew point 66 and the relative humidity 97%. The wind was southwest at 6 miles an hour. The pressure was 29.94 inches and rising. Repeating at Rochester, it was cloudy, temperature 67 degrees. Around the region at 6 a.m. at Elmira, fog was reported, with a temperature of 66. At Watertown, it was clear, with a temperature of 60. It was partly cloudy, with a temperature of 68 at Toronto, and 69 at Syracuse. It was mostly cloudy, with a temperature of 69 at Erie, 71 at Buffalo, and 64 at Binghamton. At Niagara Falls, it was cloudy, with a temperature of 70. At Oswego, winds were northwest at 11 knots, with a temperature of 72 degrees. The forecast for the Genesee Valley and Northern Finger Lakes, including Rochester, Geneseo, Canandaigua, Newark, and Fairhaven. Today, partly to mostly sunny. Highs ranging from the upper 70s on the hilltops to the lower 80s across the lower elevations. Light winds. Tonight, mostly cloudy. Lows ranging from around 60 inland to the mid 60s along the lake shore. Light winds. Wednesday, sunny. Highs ranging from the upper 70s on the hilltops to the lower 80s across the lower elevations. Light winds. Wednesday night, partly to mostly cloudy. A 30% chance of showers. Lows ranging from the lower 60s inland to the mid 60s along the lake shore. Light winds. Thursday, partly sunny. A chance of showers. Highs ranging from the mid-70s on the hilltops to around 80 across the lower elevations. Northwest winds 10 miles an hour or less. Chance of rain 30%. The forecast for the Southern Finger Lakes, including Pinyan, Seneca Falls, and Auburn. Today, partly sunny. Highs in the upper 70s. Light winds. Tonight, partly to mostly cloudy. Lows in the lower 60s. Light southwest winds. Wednesday, sunny. Highs around 80. Light winds. Wednesday night, partly to mostly cloudy. A 30% chance of showers. Lows in the lower 60s. Light winds. Thursday, partly sunny with a chance of showers. Highs in the upper 70s. Light winds. Chance of rain 30%. And now the extended forecast. Friday, mainly clear. Highs in the mid-70s. Lows in the upper 50s. Saturday, partly cloudy. Highs in the mid-70s. Lows in the mid-50s. Sunday, mostly cloudy. A chance of showers. Highs in the upper 70s. Lows in the mid-50s. Chance of rain 50%. Monday, mostly cloudy. A 40% chance of showers. Highs in the upper 70s. Lows in the lower 60s. 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KHA 53 operates

on a frequency of 162.40 megahertz. The 6 a.m. weather at Rochester, it was cloudy. The temperature was 67 degrees Fahrenheit or 19 degrees Celsius, the dew point 66 and the relative humidity 97%. The wind was southwest at 6 miles an hour. The pressure was 29.94 inches and rising. Repeating at Rochester, it was cloudy, temperature 67 degrees. Around the region at 6 a.m. at Elmira, fog was reported, with a temperature of 66. At Watertown, it was clear, with a temperature of 60. It was partly cloudy, with a temperature of 68 at Toronto, and 69 at Syracuse. It was mostly cloudy, with a temperature of 69 at Erie, 71 at Buffalo, and 64 at Binghamton. At Niagara Falls, it was cloudy, with a temperature of 70. At Oswego, winds were northwest at 11 knots, with a temperature of 72 degrees. The forecast for the Genesee Valley and Northern Finger Lakes, including Rochester, Geneseo, Canandaigua, Newark, and Fairhaven. Today, partly to mostly sunny. Highs ranging from the upper 70s on the hilltops to the lower 80s across the lower elevations. Light winds. Tonight, mostly cloudy. Lows ranging from around 60 inland to the mid-60s along the lakeshore. Light winds. Wednesday, sunny. Highs ranging from the upper 70s on the hilltops to the lower 80s across the lower elevations. Light winds. Wednesday night, partly to mostly cloudy. A 30% chance of showers. Lows ranging from the lower 60s inland to the mid-60s along the lakeshore. Light winds. Thursday, partly sunny. A chance of showers. Highs ranging from the mid-70s on the hilltops to around 80 across the lower elevations. Northwest winds 10 miles an hour or less. Chance of rain 30%. The forecast for the Southern Finger Lakes, including Tenyan, Seneca Falls, and Auburn. Today, partly sunny. Highs in the upper 70s. Light winds. Tonight, partly to mostly cloudy. Lows in the lower 60s. Light southwest winds. Wednesday, sunny. Highs around 80. Light winds. Wednesday night, partly to mostly cloudy. A 30% chance of showers. Lows in the lower 60s. Light winds. Thursday, partly sunny with a chance of showers. Highs in the upper 70s. Light winds. Chance of rain 30%. And now the extended forecast. Friday, mainly clear. Highs in the mid-70s. Lows in the upper 50s. Saturday, partly cloudy. Highs in the mid-70s. Lows in the mid-50s. Sunday, mostly cloudy. A chance of showers. Highs in the upper 70s. Lows in the mid-50s. Chance of rain 50%. Monday, mostly cloudy. A 40% chance of showers. Highs in the upper 70s. Lows in the lower 60s. This is the NOAA Weather Radio KHA 53 in Rochester. Your source for official weather information across the Western Finger Lakes and the Genesee Valley. KHA 53 operates on a frequency of 162.40 megahertz. The 6 a.m. weather at Rochester, it was cloudy. The temperature was 67 degrees Fahrenheit or 19 degrees Celsius, the dew point 66 and the relative humidity 97%. The wind was southwest at 6 miles an hour. The pressure was 29.94 inches and rising. Repeating at Rochester, it was cloudy, temperature 67 degrees. Around the region at 6 a.m. at Elmira, fog was reported, with a temperature of 66. At Watertown, it was clear, with a temperature of 60. It was partly cloudy, with a temperature of 68 at Toronto, and 69 at Syracuse. It was mostly cloudy, with a temperature of 69 at Erie, 71 at Buffalo, and 64 at Binghamton. At Niagara Falls, it was cloudy, with a temperature of 70. At Oswego, winds were northwest at 11 knots, with a temperature of 72 degrees. The forecast for the Genesee Valley and Northern Finger Lakes, including Rochester, Geneseo, Canandaigua, Newark, and Fairhaven. Today, partly to mostly sunny. Highs ranging from the upper 70s on the hilltops to the lower 80s.

chance of rain 30%. The forecast for the southern Finger Lakes, including Tinian, Seneca Falls, and Auburn. Today, partly sunny. Highs in the upper 70s. Light winds. Tonight, partly to mostly cloudy. Lows in the lower 60s. Light southwest winds. Wednesday, sunny. Highs around 80. Light winds. Wednesday night, partly to mostly cloudy. A 30% chance of showers. Lows in the lower 60s. Light winds. Thursday, partly sunny with a chance of showers. Highs in the upper 70s. Light winds. Chance of rain 30%. And now the extended forecast. Friday, mainly clear. Highs in the mid 70s. Lows in the upper 50s. Saturday, partly cloudy. Highs in the mid 70s. Lows in the mid 50s. Sunday, mostly cloudy. A chance of showers. Highs in the upper 70s. Lows in the mid 50s. Chance of rain 50%. Monday, mostly cloudy. A 40% chance of showers. Highs in the upper 70s. Lows in the lower 60s. The Nearshore Marine Forecast for the Niagara River to Hamelin Beach along Lake Ontario. Today, west winds 10 knots or less. Partly sunny. Waves 1 foot or less. Tonight, west winds less than 10 knots becoming north. Partly to mostly cloudy. Waves 1 foot or less. Wednesday, light and variable winds. A chance of showers in the afternoon. Waves 1 foot or less. Wednesday night, northeast winds less than 10 knots becoming northwest. A chance of showers. Waves 1 foot or less. Thursday, northwest winds 5 to 10 knots. Partly cloudy. Waves 2 feet or less. Friday, north winds 5 to 10 knots. Mainly clear. Waves 1 to 2 feet. Saturday, north winds 10 knots or less becoming south. Partly to mostly cloudy. Waves 1 foot or less. The Nearshore Marine Forecast for Hamelin Beach to Sodus Bay. Today, west winds 5 to 10 knots. Mostly sunny. Waves 1 to 2 feet. Tonight, west winds less than 10 knots. Partly cloudy. Waves 1 foot or less. Wednesday, west winds less than 10 knots becoming northwest. Sunny. Waves 1 foot or less. Wednesday night, north winds 10 knots or less becoming west. A chance of showers. Waves 1 foot or less. Thursday, northwest winds 5 to 10 knots. Partly cloudy. Waves 2 feet or less. Friday, northwest winds 5 to 15 knots becoming north. Mainly clear, then becoming partly cloudy. Waves 1 to 2 feet. Saturday, north winds 10 knots or less becoming south. Partly cloudy. Waves 2 feet or less. The water temperature off Rochester is 74 degrees. The Nearshore Marine Forecast for Sodus Bay to Mexico Bay. Today, northwest winds 5 to 10 knots becoming west. Mostly sunny. Waves 1 to 2 feet. For Sodus Bay to Mexico Bay. Today, northwest winds 5 to 10 knots becoming west. Mostly sunny. Waves 1 to 2 feet. Tonight, west winds 10 knots or less. Partly cloudy. Waves around 1 foot. Wednesday, west winds 10 knots or less. Sunny. Waves 1 foot or less. Wednesday night, northwest winds 10 knots or less becoming southwest. A chance of showers. Waves 1 foot or less. Thursday, northwest winds 5 to 10 knots. Partly cloudy. Waves 2 feet or less. Friday, northwest winds 10 to 15 knots becoming north. Mainly clear. Waves 1 to 2 feet. Saturday, north winds 10 knots or less becoming south. Partly cloudy. Waves 2 feet or less. 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KHA 53 operates on a frequency of 162.40 MHz. The 6

Thursday, partly sunny with a chance of showers. Highs in the upper 70s. Light winds. Chance of rain 30%. And now the extended forecast. Friday, mainly clear. Highs in the mid-70s. Lows in the upper 50s. Saturday, partly cloudy. Highs in the mid-70s. Lows in the mid-50s. Sunday, mostly cloudy. A chance of showers. Highs in the upper 70s. Lows in the mid-50s. Chance of rain 50%. Monday, mostly cloudy. A 40% chance of showers. Highs in the upper 70s. Lows in the lower 60s. The Rochester, New York climate summary for yesterday, August 10, 2026. Yesterday's high temperature of 82 degrees occurred at 4:36 p.m. Yesterday's low temperature of 64 degrees occurred at 4:54 a.m. No precipitation fell yesterday, which leaves the monthly total at 1.14 inches. The total precipitation for the year still stands at 29.81 inches. There were no heating degree days yesterday. This leaves the monthly total at zero. The yearly total since July 1st is 5. There were 8 cooling degree days yesterday. This brings the monthly total to 87. The yearly total since January 1st is 483. Yesterday the maximum wind observed was 16 miles an hour from the west. The highest wind gust observed was 22 miles per hour from the west, which occurred at 5:36 p.m. Yesterday the average wind speed was 7 miles per hour. The record high for today is 97, which last occurred in 1893, and the record low is 49, which occurred in 1894. Sunrise today is at 6:12 a.m. and sunset is at 8:19 p.m. This is the NOAA Weather Radio KHA 53 in Rochester. Your source for official weather information across the Western Finger Lakes and the Genesee Valley. KHA 53 operates on a frequency of 162.40 MHz. The 6 a.m. weather at Rochester, it was cloudy. The temperature was 67 degrees Fahrenheit or 19 degrees Celsius, the dew point 66 and the relative humidity 97%. The wind was southwest at 6 miles an hour. The pressure was 29.94 inches and rising. Repeating at Rochester, it was cloudy, temperature 67 degrees. Around the region at 6 a.m. at Elmira, fog was reported, with a temperature of 66. At Watertown, it was clear, with a temperature of 60. It was partly cloudy, with a temperature of 68 at Toronto, and 69 at Syracuse. It was mostly cloudy, with a temperature of 69 at Erie, 71 at Buffalo, and 64 at Binghamton. At Niagara Falls, it was cloudy, with a temperature of 70. At Oswego, winds were northwest at 11 knots, with a temperature of 72 degrees. The forecast for the Genesee Valley and Northern Finger Lakes, including Rochester, Geneseo, Canandaigua, Newark, and Fairhaven. Today, partly to mostly sunny. Highs ranging from the upper 70s on the hilltops to the lower 80s across the lower elevations. Light winds. Tonight, mostly cloudy. Lows ranging from around 60 inland to the mid-60s along the lake shore. Light winds. Wednesday, sunny. Highs ranging from the upper 70s on the hilltops to the lower 80s across the lower elevations. Light winds. Wednesday night, partly to mostly cloudy. A 30% chance of showers. Lows ranging from the lower 60s inland to the mid-60s along the lake shore. Light winds. Thursday, partly sunny. A chance of showers. Highs ranging from the mid-70s on the hilltops to around 80 across the lower elevations. Northwest winds 10 miles an hour or less. Chance of rain 30%. The forecast for the Southern Finger Lakes, including Pinyan, Seneca Falls, and Auburn. Today, partly sunny. Highs in the upper 70s. Light winds. Tonight, partly to mostly cloudy. Lows in the lower 60s. Light southwest winds. Wednesday, sunny. Highs around 80. Light winds. Wednesday night, partly to mostly cloudy. A 30% chance of showers. Lows in the lower 60s. Light winds. Thursday, partly sunny with a chance of showers.
Highs in the upper 70s. Light winds. Chance of rain 30%. And now the extended forecast. Friday, mainly clear. Highs in the mid-70s. Lows in the upper 50s. Saturday, partly cloudy. Highs in the mid-70s. Lows in the mid-50s. Sunday, mostly cloudy. A chance of showers. Highs in the upper 70s. Lows in the mid-50s. Chance of rain 50%. Monday, mostly cloudy. A 40% chance of showers. Highs in the upper 70s. Lows in the lower 60s. 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Your source for official weather information across the Western Finger Lakes and the Genesee Valley. KHA 53 operates on a frequency of 162.40 MHz. The 6 a.m. weather at Rochester, it was cloudy. The temperature was 67 degrees Fahrenheit or 19 degrees Celsius, the dew point 66 and the relative humidity 97%. The wind was southwest at 6 miles an hour. The pressure was 29.94 inches and rising. Repeating at Rochester, it was cloudy, temperature 67 degrees. Around the region at 6 a.m. at Elmira, fog was reported, with a temperature of 66. At Watertown, it was clear, with a temperature of 60. It was partly cloudy, with a temperature of 68 at Toronto, and 69 at Syracuse. It was mostly cloudy, with a temperature of 69 at Erie, 71 at Buffalo, and 64 at Binghamton. At Niagara Falls, it was cloudy, with a temperature of 70. At Oswego, winds were northwest at 11 knots, with a temperature of 72 degrees. The forecast for the Genesee Valley and Northern Finger Lakes, including Rochester, Geneseo, Canandaigua, Newark, and Fairhaven. Today, partly to mostly sunny. Highs ranging from the upper 70s on the hilltops to the lower 80s across the lower elevations. Light winds. Tonight, mostly cloudy. Lows ranging from around 60 inland to the mid-60s along the lake shore. Light winds. Wednesday, sunny. Highs ranging from the upper 70s on the hilltops to the lower 80s across the lower elevations. Light winds. Wednesday night, partly to mostly cloudy. A 30% chance of showers. Lows ranging from the lower 60s inland to the mid-60s along the lake shore. Light winds. Thursday, partly sunny. A chance of showers. Highs ranging from the mid-70s on the hilltops to around 80 across the lower elevations. Northwest winds 10 miles an hour or less. Chance of rain 30%. The forecast for the Southern Finger Lakes, including Pinyan, Seneca Falls, and Auburn. Today, partly sunny. Highs in the upper 70s. Light winds. Tonight, partly to mostly cloudy. Lows in the lower 60s. Light southwest winds. Wednesday, sunny. Highs around 80. Light winds. Wednesday night, partly to mostly cloudy. A 30% chance of showers. Lows in the lower 60s. Light winds. Thursday, partly sunny with a chance of showers. Highs in the upper 70s. Light winds. Chance of rain 30%. And now the extended forecast. Friday, mainly clear. Highs in the mid-70s. Lows in the upper 50s. Saturday, partly cloudy. Highs in the mid-70s. Lows in the mid-50s. Sunday, mostly cloudy. A chance of showers. Highs in the upper 70s. Lows in the mid-50s. Chance of rain 50%. Monday, mostly cloudy. A 40% chance of showers. Highs in the upper 70s. Lows in the lower 60s. This is the NOAA Weather Radio KHA 53 in Rochester. Your source for official weather information across the Western Finger Lakes and the Genesee Valley. KHA 53 operates on a frequency of 162.40 MHz. The 6 a.m. weather at Rochester, it was cloudy. The temperature was 67 degrees Fahrenheit or 19 degrees Celsius, the dew point 66 and the relative humidity 97%. The wind was southwest at 6 miles an hour. The pressure was 29.94 inches and rising.
repeating at Ron.

Chester, it was cloudy, temperature 67 degrees. Around the region at 6 a.m. at Elmira, fog was reported with a temperature of 66. At Watertown, it was clear with a temperature of 60. It was partly cloudy with a temperature of 68 at Toronto and 69 at Syracuse. It was mostly cloudy with a temperature of 69 at Erie, 71 at Buffalo, and 64 at Binghamton. At Niagara Falls, it was cloudy with a temperature of 70. At Oswego, winds were northwest at 11 knots with a temperature of 72 degrees. The forecast for the Genesee Valley and Northern Finger Lakes, including Rochester, Geneseo, Canandaigua, Newark, and Fairhaven. Today, partly to mostly sunny. Highs ranging from the upper 70s on the hilltops to the lower 80s across the lower elevations. Light winds. Tonight, mostly cloudy. Lows ranging from around 60 inland to the mid-60s along the lake shore. Light winds. Wednesday, sunny. Highs ranging from the upper 70s on the hilltops to the lower 80s across the lower elevations. Light winds. Wednesday night, partly to mostly cloudy. A 30% chance of showers. Lows ranging from the lower 60s inland to the mid-60s along the lake shore. Light winds. Thursday, partly sunny. A chance of showers. Highs ranging from the mid-70s on the hilltops to around 80 across the lower elevations. Northwest winds 10 miles an hour or less. Chance of rain 30%. The forecast for the Southern Finger Lakes, including Tinian, Seneca Falls, and Auburn. Today, partly sunny. Highs in the upper 70s. Light winds. Tonight, partly to mostly cloudy. Lows in the lower 60s. Light southwest winds. Wednesday, sunny. Highs around 80. Light winds. Wednesday night, partly to mostly cloudy. A 30% chance of showers. Lows in the lower 60s. Light winds. Thursday, partly sunny with a chance of showers. Highs in the upper 70s. Light winds. Chance of rain 30%. And now the extended forecast. Friday, mainly clear. Highs in the mid-70s. Lows in the upper 50s. Saturday, partly cloudy. Highs in the mid-70s. Lows in the mid-50s. Sunday, mostly cloudy. A chance of showers. Highs in the upper 70s. Lows in the mid-50s. Chance of rain 50%. Monday, mostly cloudy. A 40% chance of showers. Highs in the upper 70s. Lows in the lower 60s. This is the NOAA Weather Radio KHA 53 in Rochester. Your source for official weather information across the Western Finger Lakes and the Genesee Valley. KHA 53 operates on a frequency of 162.40 MHz. The 6 a.m. weather at Rochester, it was cloudy. The temperature was 67 degrees Fahrenheit or 19 degrees Celsius, the dew point 66 and the relative humidity 97%. The wind was southwest at 6 miles an hour. The pressure was 29.94 inches and rising. Repeating at Rochester, it was cloudy, temperature 67 degrees. Around the region at 6 a.m. at Elmira, fog was reported with a temperature of 66. At Watertown, it was clear with a temperature of 60. It was partly cloudy with a temperature of 68 at Toronto and 69 at Syracuse. It was mostly cloudy with a temperature of 69 at Erie, 71 at Buffalo, and 64 at Binghamton. At Niagara Falls, it was cloudy with a temperature of 70. At Oswego, winds were northwest at 11 knots with a temperature of 72 degrees. The forecast for the Genesee Valley and Northern Finger Lakes, including Rochester, Geneseo, Canandaigua, Newark, and Fairhaven. Today, partly to mostly sunny. Highs ranging from the upper 70s on the hilltops to the lower 80s across the lower elevations. Light winds. Tonight, mostly cloudy. Lows ranging from around 60 inland to the mid-60s along the lake shore. Light winds. Wednesday, sunny. Highs ranging from the upper 70s on the hilltops to the lower 80s across the lower elevations. Light winds. Wednesday night, partly to mostly cloudy.

a 30% chance of showers. Lows ranging from the lower 60s inland to the mid-60s along the lake shore. Light winds. Thursday, partly sunny. A chance of showers. Highs ranging from the mid-70s on the hilltops to around 80 across the lower elevations. Northwest winds 10 miles an hour or less. Chance of rain 30%. The forecast for the Southern Finger Lakes, including Ping An, Seneca Falls, and Auburn. Today, partly sunny. Highs in the upper 70s. Light winds. Tonight, partly to mostly cloudy. Lows in the lower 60s. Light southwest winds. Wednesday, sunny. Highs around 80. Light winds. Wednesday night, partly to mostly cloudy. A 30% chance of showers. Lows in the lower 60s. Light winds. Thursday, partly sunny with a chance of showers. Highs in the upper 70s. Light winds. Chance of rain 30%. And now the extended forecast. Friday, mainly clear. Highs in the mid-70s. Lows in the upper 50s. Saturday, partly cloudy. Highs in the mid-70s. Lows in the mid-50s. Sunday, mostly cloudy. A chance of showers. Highs in the upper 70s. Lows in the mid-50s. Chance of rain 50%. Monday, mostly cloudy. A 40% chance of showers. Highs in the upper 70s. Lows in the lower 60s. Open lake forecast for the Niagara River to Hamlin Beach beyond 5 miles from shore. Today, west winds 5 to 10 knots becoming southwest. Waves 1 foot or less. Tonight, west winds less than 10 knots becoming north. Waves 1 foot or less. Wednesday, light and variable winds. A chance of showers in the afternoon. Waves 1 foot or less. Wednesday night, northeast winds 10 knots or less becoming northwest. A chance of showers. Waves 1 foot or less. Thursday, northwest winds 5 to 10 knots. Waves 2 feet or less. Friday, north winds 5 to 15 knots. Waves 1 to 2 feet. Saturday, north winds 10 knots or less becoming south. Waves 1 foot or less. Open lake forecast, 4, Hamlin Beach to Mexico Bay beyond 5 miles from shore. Today, northwest winds 5 to 10 knots becoming west. Waves 2 feet or less. Tonight, west winds 10 knots or less becoming northwest. Waves 2 feet or less. Wednesday, northwest winds 10 knots or less becoming west. Waves 1 foot or less. Wednesday night, northwest winds 5 to 10 knots. A chance of showers. Waves 1 foot or less. Thursday, northwest winds 5 to 15 knots. Waves 2 feet or less. Friday, northwest winds 5 to 15 knots becoming north. Waves 1 to 2 feet. Saturday, north winds 10 knots or less becoming south. Waves 2 feet or less. 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Your source for official weather information across the Western Finger Lakes and the Genesee Valley. KHA 53 operates on a frequency of 162.40 MHz. The 6 a.m. weather at Rochester, it was cloudy. The temperature was 67 degrees Fahrenheit or 19 degrees Celsius, the dew point 66 and the relative humidity 97%. The wind was southwest at 6 miles an hour. The pressure was 29.94 inches and rising. Repeating at Rochester, it was cloudy, temperature 67 degrees. This is the NOAA Weather Radio KHA 53 in Rochester. Your source for official weather information across the Western Finger Lakes and the Genesee Valley. KHA 53 operates on a frequency of 162.40 MHz. The 7 a.m. weather at Rochester, it was cloudy. The temperature was 68 degrees Fahrenheit or 20 degrees Celsius, the dew point 67 and the relative humidity 96%. The wind was west at 5 miles an hour. The pressure was 29.94 inches and steady. Repeating at Rochester, it was cloudy, temperature 68 degrees. Around the region at 6 a.m. at Elmira, fog was reported, with a temperature of 66.
At Watertown, it was clear, with a temperature of 60. It was partly cloudy, with a temperature of 68 at Toronto, and 69 at Syracuse. It was mostly cloudy, with a temperature of 69 at Erie, 71 at Buffalo, and 64 at Binghamton. At Niagara Falls, it was cloudy, with a temperature of 70. At Oswego, winds were northwest at 11 knots, with a temperature of 72 degrees. The forecast for the Genesee Valley and Northern Finger Lakes, including Rochester, Geneseo, Canandaigua, Newark, and Fairhaven. Today, partly to mostly sunny. Highs ranging from the upper 70s on the hilltops to the lower 80s across the lower elevations. Light winds. Tonight, mostly cloudy. Lows ranging from around 60 inland to the mid-60s along the lakeshore. Light winds. Wednesday, sunny. Highs ranging from the upper 70s on the hilltops to the lower 80s across the lower elevations. Light winds. Wednesday night, partly to mostly cloudy. A 30% chance of showers. Lows ranging from the lower 60s inland to the mid-60s along the lakeshore. Light winds. Thursday, partly sunny. A chance of showers. Highs ranging from the mid-70s on the hilltops to around 80 across the lower elevations. Northwest winds 10 miles an hour or less. Chance of rain 30%. The forecast for the Southern Finger Lakes, including Tenyan, Seneca Falls, and Auburn. Today, partly sunny. Highs in the upper 70s. Light winds. Tonight, partly to mostly cloudy. Lows in the lower 60s. Light southwest winds. Wednesday, sunny. Highs around 80. Light winds. Wednesday night, partly to mostly cloudy. A 30% chance of showers. Lows in the lower 60s. Light winds. Thursday, partly sunny with a chance of showers. Highs in the upper 70s. Light winds. Chance of rain 30%. And now the extended forecast. Friday, mainly clear. Highs in the mid-70s. Lows in the upper 50s. Saturday, partly cloudy. Highs in the mid-70s. Lows in the mid-50s. Sunday, mostly cloudy. A chance of showers. Highs in the upper 70s. Lows in the mid-50s. Chance of rain 50%. Monday, mostly cloudy. A 40% chance of showers. Highs in the upper 70s. Lows in the lower 60s. This is the NOAA Weather Radio KHA 53 in Rochester. Your source for official weather information across the Western Finger Lakes and the Genesee Valley. KHA 53 operates on a frequency of 162.40 MHz. The 7 a.m. weather at Rochester, it was cloudy. The temperature was 68 degrees Fahrenheit or 20 degrees Celsius, the dew point 67 and the relative humidity 96%. The wind was west at 5 miles an hour. The pressure was 29.94 inches and steady. Repeating at Rochester, it was cloudy, temperature 68 degrees. Around the region at 7 a.m. at Elmira, fog was reported, with a temperature of 66. It was partly cloudy, with a temperature of 70 at Erie, and 62 at Watertown. It was mostly cloudy, with a temperature of 70 at Buffalo, 70 at Syracuse, and 65 at Binghamton. At Niagara Falls, it was cloudy, with a temperature of 69. At Oswego, winds were west at 13 knots, with a temperature of 72 degrees. The Central Lake Ontario buoy winds were west at 10 knots, with a temperature of 72 degrees, and the waves were 2 feet. The forecast for the Genesee Valley and Northern Finger Lakes, including Rochester, Geneseo, Canandaigua, Newark, and Fairhaven. Today, partly to mostly sunny. Highs ranging from the upper 70s on the hilltops to the lower 80s across the lower elevations. Light winds. Tonight, mostly cloudy. Lows ranging from around 60 inland to the mid-60s along the lakeshore. Light winds. Wednesday, sunny. Highs ranging from the upper 70s on the hilltops to the lower 80s across the lower elevations. Light winds. Wednesday night, partly to mostly cloudy. A 30% chance of showers. Lows ranging from the lower 60s inland to the mid-60s along the lakeshore.

light winds. Thursday, partly sunny. A chance of showers. Highs ranging from the mid-70s on the hilltops to around 80 across the lower elevations. Northwest winds 10 miles an hour or less. Chance of rain 30%. The forecast for the Southern Finger Lakes, including Tinian, Seneca Falls, and Auburn. Today, partly sunny. Highs in the upper 70s. Light winds. Tonight, partly to mostly cloudy. Lows in the lower 60s. Light southwest winds. Wednesday, sunny. Highs around 80. Light winds. Wednesday night, partly to mostly cloudy. A 30% chance of showers. Lows in the lower 60s. Light winds. Thursday, partly sunny with a chance of showers. Highs in the upper 70s. Light winds. Chance of rain 30%. And now the extended forecast. Friday, mainly clear. Highs in the mid-70s. Lows in the upper 50s. Saturday, partly cloudy. Highs in the mid-70s. Lows in the mid-50s. Sunday, mostly cloudy. A chance of showers. Highs in the upper 70s. Lows in the mid-50s. Chance of rain 50%. Monday, mostly cloudy. A 40% chance of showers. Highs in the upper 70s. Lows in the lower 60s. This is the NOAA Weather Radio KHA 53 in Rochester. Your source for official weather information across the Western Finger Lakes and the Genesee Valley. KHA 53 operates on a frequency of 162.40 MHz. The 7 a.m. weather at Rochester, it was cloudy. The temperature was 68 degrees Fahrenheit or 20 degrees Celsius, the dew point 67 and the relative humidity 96%. The wind was west at 5 miles an hour. The pressure was 29.94 inches and steady. Repeating at Rochester, it was cloudy, temperature 68 degrees. The 7 a.m. weather at Rochester, it was cloudy. The temperature was 68 degrees Fahrenheit or 20 degrees Celsius, the dew point 67 and the relative humidity 96%. The wind was west at 5 miles an hour. The pressure was 29.94 inches and steady. Repeating at Rochester, it was cloudy, temperature 68 degrees. Around the region at 7 a.m. at Elmira, fog was reported with a temperature of 66. It was partly cloudy, with a temperature of 70 at Erie, and 62 at Watertown. It was mostly cloudy, with a temperature of 70 at Buffalo, 70 at Syracuse, and 65 at Binghamton. At Niagara Falls, it was cloudy, with a temperature of 69. At Oswego, winds were west at 13 knots, with a temperature of 72 degrees. The Central Lake Ontario buoy winds were west at 10 knots, with a temperature of 72 degrees, and the waves were 2 feet. The forecast for the Genesee Valley and Northern Finger Lakes, including Rochester, Geneseo, Canandaigua, Newark, and Fairhaven. Today, partly to mostly sunny. Highs ranging from the upper 70s on the hilltops to the lower 80s across the lower elevations. Light winds. Tonight, mostly cloudy. Lows ranging from around 60 inland to the mid-60s along the lake shore. Light winds. Wednesday, sunny. Highs ranging from the upper 70s on the hilltops to the lower 80s across the lower elevations. Light winds. Wednesday night, partly to mostly cloudy. A 30% chance of showers. Lows ranging from the lower 60s inland to the mid-60s along the lake shore. Light winds. Thursday, partly sunny. A chance of showers. Highs ranging from the mid-70s on the hilltops to around 80 across the lower elevations. Northwest winds 10 miles an hour or less. Chance of rain 30%. The forecast for the Southern Finger Lakes, including Tinian, Seneca Falls, and Auburn. Today, partly sunny. Highs in the upper 70s. Light winds. Tonight, partly to mostly cloudy. Lows in the lower 60s. Light southwest winds. Wednesday, sunny. Highs around 80. Light winds. Wednesday night, partly to mostly cloudy. A 30% chance of showers. Lows in the lower 60s. Light winds.
Thursday, partly sunny with a chance of showers. Highs in the upper 70s. Light winds. Chance of rain 30%. And now the extended forecast. Friday, mainly clear. Highs in the mid-70s. Lows in the upper 50s. Saturday, partly cloudy. Highs in the mid-70s. Lows in the mid-50s. Sunday, mostly cloudy. A chance of showers. Highs in the upper 70s. Lows in the mid-50s. Chance of rain 50%. Monday, mostly cloudy. A 40% chance of showers. Highs in the upper 70s. Lows in the lower 60s. The Rochester, New York climate summary for yesterday, August 10, 2026. Yesterday's high temperature of 82 degrees occurred at 4:36 p.m. Yesterday's low temperature of 64 degrees occurred at 4:54 a.m. No precipitation fell yesterday, which leaves the monthly total at 1.14 inches. The total precipitation for the year still stands at 29.81 inches. There were no heating degree days yesterday. This leaves the monthly total at zero. The yearly total since July 1st is 5. There were 8 cooling degree days yesterday. This brings the monthly total to 87. The yearly total since January 1st is 483. Yesterday the maximum wind observed was 16 miles an hour from the west. The highest wind gust observed was 22 miles per hour from the west, which occurred at 5:36 p.m. Yesterday the average wind speed was 7 miles per hour. The record high for today is 97, which last occurred in 1893, and the record low is 49, which occurred in 1894. Sunrise today is at 6:12 a.m. and sunset is at 8:19 p.m. This is the NOAA Weather Radio KHA 53 in Rochester. Your source for official weather information across the Western Finger Lakes and the Genesee Valley. KHA 53 operates on a frequency of 162.40 MHz. The 7 a.m. weather at Rochester, it was cloudy. The temperature was 68 degrees Fahrenheit or 20 degrees Celsius, the dew point 67 and the relative humidity 96%. The wind was west at 5 miles an hour. The pressure was 29.94 inches and steady. Repeating at Rochester, it was cloudy, temperature 68 degrees. Around the region at 7 a.m. at Elmira, fog was reported, with a temperature of 66. At Watertown, it was clear, with a temperature of 62. It was mostly cloudy, with a temperature of 70 at Erie, 70 at Buffalo, 68 at Toronto, 70 at Syracuse, and 65 at Binghamton. At Niagara Falls, it was cloudy, with a temperature of 69. At Oswego, winds were west at 13 knots, with a temperature of 72 degrees. The Central Lake Ontario buoy winds were from the west at 10 knots. The forecast for the Genesee Valley and Northern Finger Lakes, including Rochester, Geneseo, Canandaigua, Newark, and Fairhaven. Today, partly to mostly sunny. Highs ranging from the upper 70s on the hilltops to the lower 80s across the lower elevations. Light winds. Tonight, mostly cloudy. Lows ranging from around 60 inland to the mid-60s along the lake shore. Light winds. Wednesday, sunny. Highs ranging from the upper 70s on the hilltops to the lower 80s across the lower elevations. Light winds. Wednesday night, partly to mostly cloudy. A 30% chance of showers. Lows ranging from the lower 60s inland to the mid-60s along the lake shore. Light winds. Thursday, partly sunny. A chance of showers. Highs ranging from the mid-70s on the hilltops to around 80 across the lower elevations. Northwest winds 10 miles an hour or less. Chance of rain 30%. The forecast for the Southern Finger Lakes, including Pinyan, Seneca Falls, and Auburn. Today, partly sunny. Highs in the upper 70s. Light winds. Tonight, partly to mostly cloudy. Lows in the lower 60s. Light southwest winds. Wednesday, sunny. Highs around 80. Light winds. Wednesday night, partly to mostly cloudy. A 30% chance of showers. Lows in the lower 60s. Light winds. Thursday, partly sunny with a chance of showers.

highs in the upper 70s. Light winds. Chance of rain 30%. And now the extended forecast. Friday, mainly clear. Highs in the mid 70s. Lows in the upper 50s. Saturday, partly cloudy. Highs in the mid 70s. Lows in the mid 50s. Sunday, mostly cloudy. A chance of showers. Highs in the upper 70s. Lows in the mid 50s. Chance of rain 50%. Monday, mostly cloudy. A 40% chance of showers. Highs in the upper 70s. Lows in the lower 60s. 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Your source for official weather information across the Western Finger Lakes and the Genesee Valley. KHA 53 operates on a frequency of 162.40 MHz. The 7 a.m. weather at Rochester, it was cloudy. The temperature was 68 degrees Fahrenheit or 20 degrees Celsius, the dew point 67 and the relative humidity 96%. The wind was west at 5 miles an hour. The pressure was 29.94 inches and steady. Repeating at Rochester, it was cloudy, temperature 68 degrees. Around the region at 7 a.m. at Elmira, fog was reported, with a temperature of 66. At Watertown, it was clear, with a temperature of 62. It was mostly cloudy, with a temperature of 70 at Erie, 70 at Buffalo, 68 at Toronto, 70 at Syracuse, and 65 at Binghamton. At Niagara Falls, it was cloudy, with a temperature of 69. At Oswego, winds were west at 13 knots, with a temperature of 72 degrees. The Central Lake Ontario buoy winds were from the west at 10 knots. The forecast for the Genesee Valley and Northern Finger Lakes, including Rochester, Geneseo, Canandaigua, Newark, and Fairhaven. Today, partly to mostly sunny. Highs ranging from the upper 70s on the hilltops to the lower 80s across the lower elevations. Light winds. Tonight, mostly cloudy. Lows ranging from around 60 inland to the mid-60s along the lake shore. Light winds. Wednesday, sunny. Highs ranging from the upper 70s on the hilltops to the lower 80s across the lower elevations. Light winds. Wednesday night, partly to mostly cloudy. A 30% chance of showers. Lows ranging from the lower 60s inland to the mid-60s along the lake shore. Light winds. Thursday, partly sunny. A chance of showers. Highs ranging from the mid-70s on the hilltops to around 80 across the lower elevations. Northwest winds 10 miles an hour or less. Chance of rain 30%. The forecast for the Southern Finger Lakes, including Tinian, Seneca Falls, and Auburn. Today, partly sunny. Highs in the upper 70s. Light winds. Tonight, partly to mostly cloudy. Lows in the lower 60s. Light southwest winds. Wednesday, sunny. Highs around 80. Light winds. Wednesday night, partly to mostly cloudy. A 30% chance of showers. Lows in the lower 60s. Light winds. Thursday, partly sunny with a chance of showers. Highs in the upper 70s. Light winds. Chance of rain 30%. And now the extended forecast. Friday, mainly clear. Highs in the mid 70s. Lows in the upper 50s. Saturday, partly cloudy. Highs in the mid-70s. Lows in the mid-50s. Sunday, mostly cloudy. A chance of showers. Highs in the upper 70s. Lows in the mid-50s. Chance of rain 50%. Monday, mostly cloudy. A 40% chance of showers. Highs in the upper 70s. Lows in the lower 60s. 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Your source for official weather information across the Western Finger Lakes and the Genesee Valley. KHA 53 operates on a frequency of 162.40 MHz. The 7 a.m. weather at Rochester, it was cloudy. The temperature was 68 degrees Fahrenheit or 20 degrees Celsius, the dew point 67 and the relative humidity 96%. The wind was west at 5 miles an hour. The pressure was 29.94 inches and steady.

Repeating at Rochester, it was cloudy, temperature 68 degrees. Around the region, at 7 a.m. at Elmira, fog was reported, with a temperature of 66. At Watertown, it was clear, with a temperature of 62. It was mostly cloudy, with a temperature of 70 at Erie, 70 at Buffalo, 68 at Toronto, 70 at Syracuse, and 65 at Binghamton. At Niagara Falls, it was cloudy, with a temperature of 69. At Oswego, winds were west at 13 knots, with a temperature of 72 degrees. The Central Lake Ontario buoy winds were from the west at 10 knots. The forecast for the Genesee Valley and Northern Finger Lakes, including Rochester, Geneseo, Canandaigua, Newark, and Fairhaven. Today, partly to mostly sunny. Highs ranging from the upper 70s on the hilltops to the lower 80s across the lower elevations. Light winds. Tonight, mostly cloudy. Lows ranging from around 60 inland to the mid-60s along the lake shore. Light winds. Wednesday, sunny. Highs ranging from the upper 70s on the hilltops to the lower 80s across the lower elevations. Light winds. Wednesday night, partly to mostly cloudy. A 30% chance of showers. Lows ranging from the lower 60s inland to the mid-60s along the lake shore. Light winds. Thursday, partly sunny. A chance of showers. Highs ranging from the mid-70s on the hilltops to around 80 across the lower elevations. Northwest winds 10 miles an hour or less. Chance of rain 30%. The forecast for the Southern Finger Lakes, including Pinyan, Seneca Falls, and Auburn. Today, partly sunny. Highs in the upper 70s. Light winds. Tonight, partly to mostly cloudy. Lows in the lower 60s. Light southwest winds. Wednesday, sunny. Highs around 80. Light winds. Wednesday night, partly to mostly cloudy. A 30% chance of showers. Lows in the lower 60s. Light winds. Thursday, partly sunny with a chance of showers. Highs in the upper 70s. Light winds. Chance of rain 30%. And now the extended forecast. Friday, mainly clear. Highs in the mid-70s. Lows in the upper 50s. Saturday, partly cloudy. Highs in the mid-70s. Lows in the mid-50s. Sunday, mostly cloudy. A chance of showers. Highs in the upper 70s. Lows in the mid-50s. Chance of rain 50%. Monday, mostly cloudy. A 40% chance of showers. Highs in the upper 70s. Lows in the lower 60s. 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Your source for official weather information across the Western Finger Lakes and the Genesee Valley. KHA 53 operates on a frequency of 162.40 MHz. The 7 a.m. weather at Rochester, it was cloudy. The temperature was 68 degrees Fahrenheit or 20 degrees Celsius, the dew point 67 and the relative humidity 96%. The wind was west at 5 miles an hour. The pressure was 29.94 inches and steady. Repeating at Rochester, it was cloudy, temperature 68 degrees. Around the region, at 7 a.m. at Elmira, fog was reported, with a temperature of 66. At Watertown, it was clear, with a temperature of 62. It was mostly cloudy, with a temperature of 70 at Erie, 70 at Buffalo, 68 at Toronto, 70 at Syracuse, and 65 at Binghamton. At Niagara Falls, it was cloudy, with a temperature of 69. At Oswego, winds were west at 13 knots, with a temperature of 72 degrees. The Central Lake Ontario buoy winds were from the west at 10 knots. The forecast for the Genesee Valley and Northern Finger Lakes, including Rochester, Geneseo, Canandaigua, Newark, and Fairhaven. Today, partly to mostly sunny. Highs ranging from the upper 70s on the hilltops to the lower 80s across the lower elevations. Light winds. Tonight, mostly cloudy. Lows ranging from around 60 inland to the mid-60s along the lake shore. Light winds. Wednesday, sunny. Highs ranging from the upper 70s on the hilltops to the lower 80s across the lower elevations. Light winds.

light southwest winds. Wednesday, sunny. Highs around 80. Light winds. Wednesday night, partly to mostly cloudy. A 30% chance of showers. Lows in the lower 60s. Light winds. Thursday, partly sunny with a chance of showers. Highs in the upper 70s. Light winds. Chance of rain 30%. And now the extended forecast. Friday, mainly clear. Highs in the mid 70s. Lows in the upper 50s. Saturday, partly cloudy. Highs in the mid 70s. Lows in the mid 50s. Sunday, mostly cloudy. A chance of showers. Highs in the upper 70s. Lows in the mid 50s. Chance of rain 50%. Monday, mostly cloudy. A 40% chance of showers. Highs in the upper 70s. Lows in the lower 60s. The Nearshore Marine Forecast, for the Niagara River to Hamelin Beach along Lake Ontario. Today, west winds 10 knots or less. Partly sunny. Waves 1 foot or less. Tonight, west winds less than 10 knots becoming north. Partly to mostly cloudy. Waves 1 foot or less. Wednesday, light and variable winds. A chance of showers in the afternoon. Waves 1 foot or less. Wednesday night, northeast winds less than 10 knots becoming northwest. A chance of showers. Waves 1 foot or less. Thursday, northwest winds 5 to 10 knots. Partly cloudy. Waves 2 feet or less. Friday, north winds 5 to 10 knots. Mainly clear. Waves 1 to 2 feet. Saturday, north winds 10 knots or less becoming south. Partly to mostly cloudy. Waves 1 foot or less. The Nearshore Marine Forecast, for Hamelin Beach to Sodus Bay. Today, west winds 5 to 10 knots. Mostly sunny. Waves 1 to 2 feet. Tonight, west winds less than 10 knots. Partly cloudy. Waves 1 foot or less. Wednesday, west winds less than 10 knots becoming northwest. Sunny. Waves 1 foot or less. Wednesday night, north winds 10 knots or less becoming west. A chance of showers. Waves 1 foot or less. Thursday, northwest winds 5 to 10 knots. Partly cloudy. Waves 2 feet or less. Friday, northwest winds 5 to 15 knots becoming north. Mainly clear, then becoming partly cloudy. Waves 1 to 2 feet. Saturday, north winds 10 knots or less becoming south. Partly cloudy. Waves 2 feet or less. The water temperature off Rochester is 74 degrees. Winds 10 knots or less becoming south. Partly cloudy. Waves 2 feet or less. The water temperature off Rochester is 74 degrees. The Nearshore Marine Forecast, for Sodus Bay to Mexico Bay. Today, northwest winds 5 to 10 knots becoming west. Mostly sunny. Waves 1 to 2 feet. Tonight, west winds 10 knots or less. Partly cloudy. Waves around 1 foot. Wednesday, west winds 10 knots or less. Sunny. Waves 1 foot or less. Wednesday night, northwest winds 10 knots or less becoming southwest. A chance of showers. Waves 1 foot or less. Thursday, northwest winds 5 to 10 knots. Partly cloudy. Waves 2 feet or less. Friday, northwest winds 10 to 15 knots becoming north. Mainly clear. Waves 1 to 2 feet. Saturday, north winds 10 knots or less becoming south. Partly cloudy. Waves 2 feet or less. 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Your source for official weather information across the Western Finger Lakes and the Genesee Valley. KHA 53 operates on a frequency of 162.40 MHz. The 7 a.m. weather at Rochester, it was cloudy. The temperature was 68 degrees Fahrenheit or 20 degrees Celsius, the dew point 67 and the relative humidity 96%. The wind was west at 5 miles an hour. The pressure was 29.94 inches and steady. Repeating at Rochester.

Saturday, partly cloudy. Highs in the mid-70s. Lows in the mid-50s. Sunday, mostly cloudy. A chance of showers. Highs in the upper 70s. Lows in the mid-50s. Chance of rain 50%. Monday, mostly cloudy. A 40% chance of showers. Highs in the upper 70s. Lows in the lower 60s. The Rochester, New York climate summary for yesterday, August 10, 2026. Yesterday's high temperature of 82 degrees occurred at 4:36 p.m. Yesterday's low temperature of 64 degrees occurred at 4:54 a.m. No precipitation fell yesterday, which leaves the monthly total at 1.14 inches. The total precipitation for the year still stands at 29.81 inches. There were no heating degree days yesterday. This leaves the monthly total at zero. The yearly total since July 1st is 5. There were 8 cooling degree days yesterday. This brings the monthly total to 87. The yearly total since January 1st is 483. Yesterday the maximum wind observed was 16 miles an hour from the west. The highest wind gust observed was 22 miles per hour from the west, which occurred at 5:36 p.m. Yesterday the average wind speed was 7 miles per hour. The record high for today is 97, which last occurred in 1893, and the record low is 49, which occurred in 1894. Sunrise today is at 6:12 a.m. and sunset is at 8:19 p.m. This is the NOAA Weather Radio KHA 53 in Rochester. Your source for official weather information across the Western Finger Lakes and the Genesee Valley. KHA 53 operates on a frequency of 162.40 MHz. The 7 a.m. weather at Rochester, it was cloudy. The temperature was 68 degrees Fahrenheit or 20 degrees Celsius, the dew point 67 and the relative humidity 96%. The wind was west at 5 miles an hour. The pressure was 29.94 inches and steady. Repeating at Rochester, it was cloudy, temperature 68 degrees. Around the region at 7 a.m. at Elmira, fog was reported, with a temperature of 66. At Watertown, it was clear, with a temperature of 62. It was mostly cloudy, with a temperature of 70 at Erie, 70 at Buffalo, 68 at Toronto, 70 at Syracuse, and 65 at Binghamton. At Niagara Falls, it was cloudy, with a temperature of 69. At Oswego, winds were west at 13 knots, with a temperature of 72 degrees. The Central Lake Ontario buoy winds were from the west at 10 knots. The forecast for the Genesee Valley and Northern Finger Lakes, including Rochester, Geneseo, Canandaigua, Newark, and Fairhaven. Today, partly to mostly sunny. Highs ranging from the upper 70s on the hilltops to the lower 80s across the lower elevations. Light winds. Tonight, mostly cloudy. Lows ranging from around 60 inland to the mid-60s along the lake shore. Light winds. Wednesday, sunny. Highs ranging from the upper 70s on the hilltops to the lower 80s across the lower elevations. Light winds. Wednesday night, partly to mostly cloudy. A 30% chance of showers. Lows ranging from the lower 60s inland to the mid-60s along the lake shore. Light winds. Thursday, partly sunny. A chance of showers. Highs ranging from the mid-70s on the hilltops to around 80 across the lower elevations. Northwest winds 10 miles an hour or less. Chance of rain 30%. The forecast for the Southern Finger Lakes, including Pinyan, Seneca Falls, and Auburn. Today, partly sunny. Highs in the upper 70s. Light winds. Tonight, partly to mostly cloudy. Lows in the lower 60s. Light southwest winds. Wednesday, sunny. Highs around 80. Light winds. Wednesday night, partly to mostly cloudy. A 30% chance of showers. Lows in the lower 60s. Light winds. Thursday, partly sunny with a chance of showers. Highs in the upper 70s. Light winds. Chance of rain 30%. And now the extended forecast. Friday, mainly clear. Highs in the mid-70s. Lows in the upper 50s. Saturday, partly cloudy.
Highs in the mid-70s. Lows in the mid-50s. Sunday, mostly cloudy. A chance of showers. Highs in the upper 70s. Lows in the mid-50s. Chance of rain 50%. Monday, mostly cloudy. A 40% chance of showers. Highs in the upper 70s. Lows in the lower 60s. 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KHA-53 operates on a frequency of 162.40 MHz. The 7 a.m. weather at Rochester, it was cloudy. The temperature was 68 degrees Fahrenheit or 20 degrees Celsius, the dew point 67 and the relative humidity 96%. The wind was west at 5 miles an hour. The pressure was 29.94 inches and steady. Repeating at Rochester, it was cloudy, temperature 68 degrees. Around the region at 7 a.m. at Elmira, fog was reported with a temperature of 66. At Watertown, it was clear with a temperature of 62. It was mostly cloudy with a temperature of 70 at Erie, 70 at Buffalo, 68 at Toronto, 70 at Syracuse, and 65 at Binghamton. At Niagara Falls, it was cloudy with a temperature of 69. At Oswego, winds were west at 13 knots with a temperature of 72 degrees. The Central Lake Ontario buoy winds were from the west at 10 knots. The forecast for the Genesee Valley and Northern Finger Lakes, including Rochester, Geneseo, Canandaigua, Newark, and Fairhaven. Today, partly to mostly sunny. Highs ranging from the upper 70s on the hilltops to the lower 80s across the lower elevations. Light winds. Tonight, mostly cloudy. Lows ranging from around 60 inland to the mid-60s along the lake shore. Light winds. Wednesday, sunny. Highs ranging from the upper 70s on the hilltops to the lower 80s across the lower elevations. Light winds. Wednesday night, partly to mostly cloudy. A 30% chance of showers. Lows ranging from the lower 60s inland to the mid-60s along the lake shore. Light winds. Thursday, partly sunny. A chance of showers. Highs ranging from the mid-70s on the hilltops to around 80 across the lower elevations. Northwest winds 10 miles an hour or less. Chance of rain 30%. The forecast for the Southern Finger Lakes, including Tinian, Seneca Falls, and Auburn. Today, partly sunny. Highs in the upper 70s. Light winds. Tonight, partly to mostly cloudy. Lows in the lower 60s. Light southwest winds. Wednesday, sunny. Highs around 80. Light winds. Wednesday night, partly to mostly cloudy. A 30% chance of showers. Lows in the lower 60s. Light winds. Thursday, partly sunny with a chance of showers. Highs in the upper 70s. Light winds. Chance of rain 30%. And now the extended forecast. Friday, mainly clear. Highs in the mid-70s. Lows in the upper 50s. Saturday, partly cloudy. Highs in the mid-70s. Lows in the mid-50s. Sunday, mostly cloudy. A chance of showers. Highs in the upper 70s. Lows in the mid-50s. Chance of rain 50%. Monday, mostly cloudy. A 40% chance of showers. Highs in the upper 70s. Lows in the lower 60s. 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Your source for official weather information across the Western Finger Lakes and the Genesee Valley. KHA-53 operates on a frequency of 162.40 MHz. The 7 a.m. weather at Rochester, it was cloudy. The temperature was 68 degrees Fahrenheit or 20 degrees Celsius, the dew point 67 and the relative humidity 96%. The wind was west at 5 miles an hour. The pressure was 29.94 inches and steady. Repeating at Rochester, it was cloudy, temperature 68 degrees. Around the region at 7 a.m. at Elmira, fog was reported with a temperature of 66. At Watertown, it was clear with a temperature of 62. It was mostly cloudy with a temperature

temperature of 70 at Erie, 70 at Buffalo, 68 at Toronto, 70 at Syracuse, and 65 at Binghamton. At Niagara Falls, it was cloudy, with a temperature of 69. At Oswego, winds were west at 13 knots, with a temperature of 72 degrees. The Central Lake Ontario buoy winds were from the west at 10 knots. The forecast for the Genesee Valley and Northern Finger Lakes, including Rochester, Geneseo, Canandaigua, Newark, and Fairhaven. Today, partly to mostly sunny. Highs ranging from the upper 70s on the hilltops to the lower 80s across the lower elevations. Light winds. Tonight, mostly cloudy. Lows ranging from around 60 inland to the mid-60s along the lake shore. Light winds. Wednesday, sunny. Highs ranging from the upper 70s on the hilltops to the lower 80s across the lower elevations. Light winds. Wednesday night, partly to mostly cloudy. A 30% chance of showers. Lows ranging from the lower 60s inland to the mid-60s along the lake shore. Light winds. Thursday, partly sunny. A chance of showers. Highs ranging from the mid-70s on the hilltops to around 80 across the lower elevations. Northwest winds 10 miles an hour or less. Chance of rain 30%. The forecast for the Southern Finger Lakes, including Pinyan, Seneca Falls, and Auburn. Today, partly sunny. Highs in the upper 70s. Light winds. Tonight, partly to mostly cloudy. Lows in the lower 60s. Light southwest winds. Wednesday, sunny. Highs around 80. Light winds. Wednesday night, partly to mostly cloudy. A 30% chance of showers. Lows in the lower 60s. Light winds. Thursday, partly sunny with a chance of showers. Highs in the upper 70s. Light winds. Chance of rain 30%. And now the extended forecast. Friday, mainly clear. Highs in the mid-70s. Lows in the upper 50s. Saturday, partly cloudy. Highs in the mid-70s. Lows in the mid-50s. Sunday, mostly cloudy. A chance of showers. Highs in the upper 70s. Lows in the mid-50s. Chance of rain 50%. Monday, mostly cloudy. A 40% chance of showers. Highs in the upper 70s. Lows in the lower 60s. This is the NOAA Weather Radio KHA 53 in Rochester. Your source for official weather information across the Western Finger Lakes and the Genesee Valley. KHA 53 operates on a frequency of 162.40 MHz. The 7 a.m. weather at Rochester, it was cloudy. The temperature was 68 degrees Fahrenheit or 20 degrees Celsius, the dew point 67 and the relative humidity 96%. The wind was west at 5 miles an hour. The pressure was 29.94 inches and steady. Repeating at Rochester, it was cloudy, temperature 68 degrees. Around the region at 7 a.m. at Elmira, fog was reported, with a temperature of 66. At Watertown, it was clear, with a temperature of 62. It was mostly cloudy, with a temperature of 70 at Erie, 70 at Buffalo, 68 at Toronto, 70 at Syracuse, and 65 at Binghamton. At Niagara Falls, it was cloudy, with a temperature of 69. At Oswego, winds were west at 13 knots, with a temperature of 72 degrees. The Central Lake Ontario buoy winds were from the west at 10 knots. The forecast for the Genesee Valley and Northern Finger Lakes, including Rochester, Geneseo, Canandaigua, Newark, and Fairhaven. Today, partly to mostly sunny. Highs ranging from the upper 70s on the hilltops to the lower 80s across the lower elevations. Light winds. Tonight, mostly cloudy. Lows ranging from around 60 inland to the mid-60s along the lake shore. Light winds. Wednesday, sunny. Highs ranging from the upper 70s on the hilltops to the lower 80s across the lower elevations. Light winds. Wednesday night, partly to mostly cloudy. A 30% chance of showers. Lows ranging from the lower 60s inland to the mid-60s along the lake shore. Light winds. Thursday, partly sunny. A chance of showers. Highs ranging from the mid-70s.

trees on the hilltops to around 80 across the lower elevations. Northwest winds 10 miles an hour or less. Chance of rain 30%. The forecast for the Southern Finger Lakes, including Penyan, Seneca Falls, and Auburn. Today, partly sunny. Highs in the upper 70s. Light winds. Tonight, partly to mostly cloudy. Lows in the lower 60s. Light southwest winds. Wednesday, sunny. Highs around 80. Light winds. Wednesday night, partly to mostly cloudy. A 30% chance of showers. Lows in the lower 60s. Light winds. Thursday, partly sunny with a chance of showers. Highs in the upper 70s. Light winds. Chance of rain 30%. And now the extended forecast. Friday, mainly clear. Highs in the mid 70s. Lows in the upper 50s. Saturday, partly cloudy. Highs in the mid 70s. Lows in the mid 50s. Sunday, mostly cloudy. A chance of showers. Highs in the upper 70s. Lows in the mid 50s. Chance of rain 50%. Monday, mostly cloudy. A 40% chance of showers. Highs in the upper 70s. Lows in the lower 60s. Open lake forecast for the Niagara River to Hamlin Beach beyond 5 miles from shore. Today, west winds 5 to 10 knots becoming southwest. Waves 1 foot or less. Tonight, west winds less than 10 knots becoming north. Waves 1 foot or less. Wednesday, light and variable winds. A chance of showers in the afternoon. Waves 1 foot or less. Wednesday night, northeast winds 10 knots or less becoming northwest. A chance of showers. Waves 1 foot or less. Thursday, northwest winds 5 to 10 knots. Waves 2 feet or less. Friday, north winds 5 to 15 knots. Waves 1 to 2 feet. Saturday, north winds 10 knots or less becoming south. Waves 1 foot or less. Open lake forecast, for Hamlin Beach to Mexico Bay beyond 5 miles from shore. Today, northwest winds 5 to 10 knots becoming west. Waves 2 feet or less. Tonight, west winds 10 knots or less becoming northwest. Waves 2 feet or less. Wednesday, northwest winds 10 knots or less becoming west. Waves 1 foot or less. Wednesday night, northwest winds 5 to 10 knots. A chance of showers. Waves 1 foot or less. Thursday, northwest winds 5 to 15 knots. Waves 2 feet or less. Friday, northwest winds 5 to 15 knots becoming north. Waves 1 to 2 feet. Saturday, north winds 10 knots or less becoming south. Waves 2 feet or less. 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Your source for official weather information across the Western Finger Lakes and the Genesee Valley. KHA 53 operates on a frequency of 162.40 MHz. The 8 a.m. weather at Rochester, it was cloudy. The temperature was 69 degrees Fahrenheit or 21 degrees Celsius, the dew point 67 and the relative humidity 93%. The wind was southwest at 5 miles an hour. The pressure was 29.95 inches and rising. Repeating at Rochester, it was cloudy, temperature 69 degrees. Around the region at 7 a.m. at Elmira, fog was reported, with a temperature of 66. At Watertown, it was clear, with a temperature of 62. It was mostly cloudy, with a temperature of 70 at Erie, 70 at Buffalo, 68 at Toronto, 70 at Syracuse, and 65 at Binghamton. At Niagara Falls, it was cloudy, with a temperature of 69. At Oswego, winds were west at 13 knots, with a temperature of 72 degrees. The Central Lake Ontario buoy winds were from the west at 10 knots. The forecast for the Genesee Valley and Northern Finger Lakes, including Rochester, Geneseo, Canandaigua, Newark, and Fairhaven. Today, partly to mostly sunny. Highs ranging from the upper 70s on the hilltops to the lower 80s across the lower elevations. Light winds. Tonight, mostly cloudy. Lows ranging from around 60 inland to the mid-60s along the lake shore.
light winds. Wednesday, sunny. Highs ranging from the upper 70s on the hilltops to the lower 80s across the lower elevations. Light winds. Wednesday night, partly to mostly cloudy. A 30% chance of showers. Lows ranging from the lower 60s inland to the mid 60s along the lake shore. Light winds. Thursday, partly sunny. A chance of showers. Highs ranging from the mid 70s on the hilltops to around 80 across the lower elevations. Northwest winds 10 miles an hour or less. Chance of rain 30%. The forecast for the Southern Finger Lakes, including Pinyan, Seneca Falls, and Auburn. Today, partly sunny. Highs in the upper 70s. Light winds. Tonight, partly to mostly cloudy. Lows in the lower 60s. Light southwest winds. Wednesday, sunny. Highs around 80. Light winds. Wednesday night, partly to mostly cloudy. A 30% chance of showers. Lows in the lower 60s. Light winds. Thursday, partly sunny with a chance of showers. Highs in the upper 70s. Light winds. Chance of rain 30%. And now the extended forecast. Friday, mainly clear. Highs in the mid 70s. Lows in the upper 50s. Saturday, partly cloudy. Highs in the mid 70s. Lows in the mid 50s. Sunday, mostly cloudy. A chance of showers. Highs in the upper 70s. Lows in the mid 50s. Chance of rain 50%. Monday, mostly cloudy. A 40% chance of showers. Highs in the upper 70s. Lows in the lower 60s. This is the NOAA Weather Radio KHA 53 in Rochester. Your source for official weather information across the Western Finger Lakes and the Genesee Valley. KHA 53 operates on a frequency of 162.40 MHz. The 8 a.m. weather at Rochester, it was cloudy. The temperature was 69 degrees Fahrenheit or 21 degrees Celsius, the dew point 67 and the relative humidity 93%. The wind was southwest at 5 miles an hour. The pressure was 29.95 inches and rising. Repeating at Rochester, it was cloudy, temperature 69 degrees. Around the region at 8 a.m. in Buffalo, rain was falling, with a temperature of 70. At Watertown, it was sunny, with a temperature of 68. It was partly sunny, with a temperature of 72 at Erie, 71 at Syracuse, and 66 at Binghamton. It was cloudy, with a temperature of 70 at Niagara Falls, and 67 at Elmira. At Oswego, winds were northwest at 9 knots, with a temperature of 72 degrees. The Central Lake Ontario buoy winds were west at 10 knots, with a temperature of 72 degrees, and the waves were 1 foot. The forecast for the Genesee Valley and Northern Finger Lakes, including Rochester, Geneseo, Canandaigua, Newark, and Fairhaven. Today, partly to mostly sunny. Highs ranging from the upper 70s on the hilltops to the lower 80s across the lower elevations. Light winds. Tonight, mostly cloudy. Lows ranging from around 60 inland to the mid-60s along the lake shore. Light winds. Wednesday, sunny. Highs ranging from the upper 70s on the hilltops to the lower 80s across the lower elevations. Light winds. Wednesday night, partly to mostly cloudy. A 30% chance of showers. Lows ranging from the lower 60s inland to the mid-60s along the lake shore. Light winds. Thursday, partly sunny. A chance of showers. Highs ranging from the mid-70s on the hilltops to around 80 across the lower elevations. Northwest winds 10 miles an hour or less. Chance of rain 30%. The forecast for the Southern Finger Lakes, including Pinyan, Seneca Falls, and Auburn. Today, partly sunny. Highs in the upper 70s. Light winds. Tonight, partly to mostly cloudy. Lows in the lower 60s. Light southwest winds. Wednesday, sunny. Highs around 80. Light winds. Wednesday night, partly to mostly cloudy. A 30% chance of showers. Lows in the lower 60s. Light winds. Thursday, partly sunny with a chance of showers.

temperatures in the upper 70s. Light winds. Chance of rain 30%. And now the extended forecast. Friday, mainly clear. Highs in the mid-70s. Lows in the upper 50s. Saturday, partly cloudy. Highs in the mid-70s. Lows in the mid-50s. Sunday, mostly cloudy. A chance of showers. Highs in the upper 70s. Lows in the mid-50s. Chance of rain 50%. Monday, mostly cloudy. A 40% chance of showers. Highs in the upper 70s. Lows in the lower 60s. 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KHA-53 operates on a frequency of 162.40 MHz. The 8 a.m. weather at Rochester, it was cloudy. The temperature was 69 degrees Fahrenheit or 21 degrees Celsius, the dew point 67 and the relative humidity 93%. The wind was southwest at 5 miles an hour. The pressure was 29.95 inches and rising. Repeating at Rochester, it was cloudy, temperature 69 degrees. Around the region at 8 a.m. in Buffalo, rain was falling, with a temperature of 70. At Watertown, it was sunny, with a temperature of 68. It was partly sunny, with a temperature of 72 at Erie, 71 at Syracuse, and 66 at Binghamton. It was cloudy, with a temperature of 70 at Niagara Falls, and 67 at Elmira. At Oswego, winds were northwest at 9 knots, with a temperature of 72 degrees. The Central Lake Ontario buoy winds were west at 10 knots, with a temperature of 72 degrees, and the waves were 1 foot. The forecast for the Genesee Valley and Northern Finger Lakes, including Rochester, Geneseo, Canandaigua, Newark, and Fairhaven. Today, partly to mostly sunny. Highs ranging from the upper 70s on the hilltops to the lower 80s across the lower elevations. Light winds. Tonight, mostly cloudy. Lows ranging from around 60 inland to the mid-60s along the lake shore. Light winds. Wednesday, sunny. Highs ranging from the upper 70s on the hilltops to the lower 80s across the lower elevations. Light winds. Wednesday night, partly to mostly cloudy. A 30% chance of showers. Lows ranging from the lower 60s inland to the mid-60s along the lake shore. Light winds. Thursday, partly sunny. A chance of showers. Highs ranging from the mid-70s on the hilltops to around 80 across the lower elevations. Northwest winds 10 miles an hour or less. Chance of rain 30%. The forecast for the Southern Finger Lakes, including Pinyan, Seneca Falls, and Auburn. Today, partly sunny. Highs in the upper 70s. Light winds. Tonight, partly to mostly cloudy. Lows in the lower 60s. Light southwest winds. Wednesday, sunny. Highs around 80. Light winds. Wednesday night, partly to mostly cloudy. A 30% chance of showers. Lows in the lower 60s. Light winds. Thursday, partly sunny with a chance of showers. Highs in the upper 70s. Light winds. Chance of rain 30%. And now the extended forecast. Friday, mainly clear. Highs in the mid-70s. Lows in the upper 50s. Saturday, partly cloudy. Highs in the mid-70s. Lows in the mid-50s. Sunday, mostly cloudy. A chance of showers. Highs in the upper 70s. Lows in the mid-50s. Chance of rain 50%. Monday, mostly cloudy. A 40% chance of showers. Highs in the upper 70s. Lows in the lower 60s. 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Your source for official weather information across the Western Finger Lakes and the Genesee Valley. KHA-53 operates on a frequency of 162.40 MHz. The 8 a.m. weather at Rochester, it was cloudy. The temperature was 69 degrees Fahrenheit or 21 degrees Celsius, the dew point 67 and the relative humidity 93%. The wind was southwest at 5 miles an hour.
The pressure was 29.95 inches and rising. Repeating at Rochester, it was cloudy, temperature 69 degrees. The Rochester, New York climate summary for yesterday, August 10, 2026. Yesterday's high temperature of 82 degrees occurred at 4:36 p.m. Yesterday's low temperature of 64 degrees occurred at 4:54 a.m. No precipitation fell yesterday, which leaves the monthly total at 1.14 inches. The total precipitation for the year still stands at 29.81 inches. There were no heating degree days yesterday. This leaves the monthly total at zero. The yearly total since July 1st is 5. There were 8 cooling degree days yesterday. This brings the monthly total to 87. The yearly total since January 1st is 483. Yesterday the maximum wind observed was 16 miles an hour from the west. The highest wind gust observed was 22 miles per hour from the west, which occurred at 5:36 p.m. Yesterday the average wind speed was 7 miles per hour. The record high for today is 97, which last occurred in 1893, and the record low is 49, which occurred in 1894. Sunrise today is at 6:12 a.m. and sunset is at 8:19 p.m. Around the region at 8 a.m. in Buffalo, rain was falling, with a temperature of 70. At Watertown, it was sunny, with a temperature of 68. At Erie, it was mostly sunny, with a temperature of 72. It was partly sunny, with a temperature of 70 at Toronto, 71 at Syracuse, and 66 at Binghamton. It was cloudy, with a temperature of 70 at Niagara Falls, and 67 at Elmira. At Oswego, winds were northwest at 9 knots, with a temperature of 72 degrees. The Central Lake Ontario buoy winds were from the west at 10 knots. The forecast for the Genesee Valley and Northern Finger Lakes, including Rochester, Geneseo, Canandaigua, Newark, and Fairhaven. Today, partly to mostly sunny. Highs ranging from the upper 70s on the hilltops to the lower 80s across the lower elevations. Light winds. Tonight, mostly cloudy. Lows ranging from around 60 inland to the mid-60s along the lake shore. Light winds. Wednesday, sunny. Highs ranging from the upper 70s on the hilltops to the lower 80s across the lower elevations. Light winds. Wednesday night, partly to mostly cloudy. A 30% chance of showers. Lows ranging from the lower 60s inland to the mid-60s along the lake shore. Light winds. Thursday, partly sunny. A chance of showers. Highs ranging from the mid-70s on the hilltops to around 80 across the lower elevations. Northwest winds 10 miles an hour or less. Chance of rain 30%. The forecast for the Southern Finger Lakes, including Pinyan, Seneca Falls, and Auburn. Today, partly sunny. Highs in the upper 70s. Light winds. Tonight, partly to mostly cloudy. Lows in the lower 60s. Light southwest winds. Wednesday, sunny. Highs around 80. Light winds. Wednesday night, partly to mostly cloudy. A 30% chance of showers. Lows in the lower 60s. Light winds. Thursday, partly sunny with a chance of showers. Highs in the upper 70s. Light winds. Chance of rain 30%. And now the extended forecast. Friday, mainly clear. Highs in the mid-70s. Lows in the upper 50s. Saturday, partly cloudy. Highs in the mid-70s. Lows in the mid-50s. Sunday, mostly cloudy. A chance of showers. Highs in the upper 70s. Lows in the mid-50s. Chance of rain 50%. Monday, mostly cloudy. A 40% chance of showers. Highs in the upper 70s. Lows in the lower 60s. This is the NOAA Weather Radio KHA 53 in Rochester. Your source for official weather information across the Western Finger Lakes and the Genesee Valley. KHA 53 operates on a frequency of 162.40 MHz. The 8 a.m. weather at Rochester, it was cloudy. The temperature was 69 degrees Fahrenheit or 21 degrees Celsius, the dew point 67 and the relative humidity 93%. The wind was southwest at 5 miles an hour.
The pressure was 29.95 inches and rising.

heating at Rochester, it was cloudy, temperature 69 degrees. Around the region at 8 a.m. in Buffalo, rain was falling with a temperature of 70. At Watertown, it was sunny with a temperature of 68. At Erie, it was mostly sunny with a temperature of 72. It was partly sunny with a temperature of 70 at Toronto, 71 at Syracuse, and 66 at Binghamton. It was cloudy with a temperature of 70 at Niagara Falls and 67 at Elmira. At Oswego, winds were northwest at 9 knots, with a temperature of 72 degrees. The Central Lake Ontario buoy winds were from the west at 10 knots. The forecast for the Genesee Valley and Northern Finger Lakes, including Rochester, Geneseo, Canandaigua, Newark, and Fairhaven. Today, partly to mostly sunny. Highs ranging from the upper 70s on the hilltops to the lower 80s across the lower elevations. Light winds. Tonight, mostly cloudy. Lows ranging from around 60 inland to the mid-60s along the lake shore. Light winds. Wednesday, sunny. Highs ranging from the upper 70s on the hilltops to the lower 80s across the lower elevations. Light winds. Wednesday night, partly to mostly cloudy. A 30% chance of showers. Lows ranging from the lower 60s inland to the mid-60s along the lake shore. Light winds. Thursday, partly sunny. A chance of showers. Highs ranging from the mid-70s on the hilltops to around 80 across the lower elevations. Northwest winds 10 miles an hour or less. Chance of rain 30%. The forecast for the Southern Finger Lakes, including Pinyan, Seneca Falls, and Auburn. Today, partly sunny. Highs in the upper 70s. Light winds. Tonight, partly to mostly cloudy. Lows in the lower 60s. Light southwest winds. Wednesday, sunny. Highs around 80. Light winds. Wednesday night, partly to mostly cloudy. A 30% chance of showers. Lows in the lower 60s. Light winds. Thursday, partly sunny with a chance of showers. Highs in the upper 70s. Light winds. Chance of rain 30%. And now the extended forecast. Friday, mainly clear. Highs in the mid-70s. Lows in the upper 50s. Saturday, partly cloudy. Highs in the mid-70s. Lows in the mid-50s. Sunday, mostly cloudy. A chance of showers. Highs in the upper 70s. Lows in the mid-50s. Chance of rain 50%. Monday, mostly cloudy. A 40% chance of showers. Highs in the upper 70s. Lows in the lower 60s. This is the NOAA Weather Radio KHA 53 in Rochester. Your source for official weather information across the Western Finger Lakes and the Genesee Valley. KHA 53 operates on a frequency of 162.40 MHz. The 8 a.m. weather at Rochester, it was cloudy. The temperature was 69 degrees Fahrenheit or 21 degrees Celsius, the dew point 67 and the relative humidity 93%. The wind was southwest at 5 miles an hour. The pressure was 29.95 inches and rising. Repeating at Rochester, it was cloudy, temperature 69 degrees. Around the region at 8 a.m. in Buffalo, rain was falling with a temperature of 70. At Watertown, it was sunny, with a temperature of 68. At Erie, it was mostly sunny, with a temperature of 72. It was partly sunny, with a temperature of 70 at Toronto, 71 at Syracuse, and 66 at Binghamton. It was cloudy, with a temperature of 70 at Niagara Falls, and 67 at Elmira. At Oswego, winds were northwest at 9 knots, with a temperature of 72 degrees. The Central Lake Ontario buoy winds were from the west at 10 knots. The forecast for the Genesee Valley and Northern Finger Lakes, including Rochester, Geneseo, Canandaigua, Newark, and Fairhaven. Today, partly to mostly sunny. Highs ranging from the upper 70s on the hilltops to the lower 80s across the lower elevations. Light winds. Tonight, mostly cloudy. Lows ranging from around 60 inland to the mid-60s along the lake shore. Light winds. Wednesday, sunny. Highs ranging from the upper 70s on the hilltops to the

lower 80s across the lower elevations. Light winds. Wednesday night, partly to mostly cloudy. A 30% chance of showers. Lows ranging from the lower 60s inland to the mid-60s along the lake shore. Light winds. Thursday, partly sunny. A chance of showers. Highs ranging from the mid-70s on the hilltops to around 80 across the lower elevations. Northwest winds 10 miles an hour or less. Chance of rain 30%. The forecast for the Southern Finger Lakes, including Tenyan, Seneca Falls, and Auburn. Today, partly sunny. Highs in the upper 70s. Light winds. Tonight, partly to mostly cloudy. Lows in the lower 60s. Light southwest winds. Wednesday, sunny. Highs around 80. Light winds. Wednesday night, partly to mostly cloudy. A 30% chance of showers. Lows in the lower 60s. Light winds. Thursday, partly sunny with a chance of showers. Highs in the upper 70s. Light winds. Chance of rain 30%. And now the extended forecast. Friday, mainly clear. Highs in the mid-70s. Lows in the upper 50s. Saturday, partly cloudy. Highs in the mid-70s. Lows in the mid-50s. Sunday, mostly cloudy. A chance of showers. Highs in the upper 70s. Lows in the mid-50s. Chance of rain 50%. Monday, mostly cloudy. A 40% chance of showers. Highs in the upper 70s. Lows in the lower 60s. This is the NOAA Weather Radio KHA 53 in Rochester. Your source for official weather information across the Western Finger Lakes and the Genesee Valley. KHA 53 operates on a frequency of 162.40 MHz. The 8 a.m. weather at Rochester, it was cloudy. The temperature was 69 degrees Fahrenheit or 21 degrees Celsius, the dew point 67 and the relative humidity 93%. The wind was southwest at 5 miles an hour. The pressure was 29.95 inches and rising. Repeating at Rochester, it was cloudy, temperature 69 degrees. Around the region at 8 a.m. in Buffalo, rain was falling, with a temperature of 70. At Watertown, it was sunny, with a temperature of 68. At Erie, it was mostly sunny, with a temperature of 72. It was partly sunny, with a temperature of 70 at Toronto, 71 at Syracuse, and 66 at Binghamton. It was cloudy, with a temperature of 70 at Niagara Falls, and 67 at Elmira. At Oswego, winds were northwest at 9 knots, with a temperature of 72 degrees. The Central Lake Ontario buoy winds were from the west at 10 knots. The forecast for the Genesee Valley and Northern Finger Lakes, including Rochester, Geneseo, Canandaigua, Newark, and Fairhaven. Today, partly to mostly sunny. Highs ranging from the upper 70s on the hilltops to the lower 80s across the lower elevations. Light winds. Tonight, mostly cloudy. Lows ranging from around 60 inland to the mid-60s along the lake shore. Light winds. Wednesday, sunny. Highs ranging from the upper 70s on the hilltops to the lower 80s across the lower elevations. Light winds. Wednesday night, partly to mostly cloudy. A 30% chance of showers. Lows ranging from the lower 60s inland to the mid-60s along the lake shore. Light winds. Thursday, partly sunny. A chance of showers. Highs ranging from the mid-70s on the hilltops to around 80 across the lower elevations. Northwest winds 10 miles an hour or less. Chance of rain 30%. The forecast for the Southern Finger Lakes, including Tenyan, Seneca Falls, and Auburn. Today, partly sunny. Highs in the upper 70s. Light winds. Tonight, partly to mostly cloudy. Lows in the lower 60s. Light southwest winds. Wednesday, sunny. Highs around 80. Light winds. Wednesday night, partly to mostly cloudy. A 30% chance of showers. Lows in the lower 60s. Light winds. Thursday, partly sunny with a chance of showers. Highs in the upper 70s. Light winds. Chance of rain 30%.

winds 10 knots or less. Partly sunny. Waves 1 foot or less. Tonight, west winds less than 10 knots becoming north. Partly to mostly cloudy. Waves 1 foot or less. Wednesday, light and variable winds. A chance of showers in the afternoon. Waves 1 foot or less. Wednesday night, northeast winds less than 10 knots becoming northwest. A chance of showers. Waves 1 foot or less. Thursday, northwest winds 5 to 10 knots. Partly cloudy. Waves 2 feet or less. Friday, north winds 5 to 10 knots. Mainly clear. Waves 1 to 2 feet. Saturday, north winds 10 knots or less becoming south. Partly to mostly cloudy. Waves 1 foot or less. The Nearshore Marine Forecast, for Hamlin Beach to Sodus Bay. Today, west winds 5 to 10 knots. Mostly sunny. Waves 1 to 2 feet. Tonight, west winds less than 10 knots. Partly cloudy. Waves 1 foot or less. Wednesday, west winds less than 10 knots becoming northwest. Sunny. Waves 1 foot or less. Wednesday night, north winds 10 knots or less becoming west. A chance of showers. Waves 1 foot or less. Thursday, northwest winds 5 to 10 knots. Partly cloudy. Waves 2 feet or less. Friday, northwest winds 5 to 15 knots becoming north. Mainly clear, then becoming partly cloudy. Waves 1 to 2 feet. Saturday, north winds 10 knots or less becoming south. Partly cloudy. Waves 2 feet or less. The water temperature off Rochester is 74 degrees. The Nearshore Marine Forecast, for Sodus Bay to Mexico Bay. Today, northwest winds 5 to 10 knots becoming west. Mostly sunny. Waves 1 to 2 feet. Tonight, west winds 10 knots or less. Partly cloudy. Waves around 1 foot. Wednesday, west winds 10 knots or less. Sunny. Waves 1 foot or less. Wednesday night, northwest winds 10 knots or less becoming southwest. A chance of showers. Waves 1 foot less. Wednesday night, northwest winds 10 knots or less becoming southwest. A chance of showers. Waves 1 foot or less. Thursday, northwest winds 5 to 10 knots. Partly cloudy. Waves 2 feet or less. Friday, northwest winds 10 to 15 knots becoming north. Mainly clear. Waves 1 to 2 feet. Saturday, north winds 10 knots or less becoming south. Partly cloudy. Waves 2 feet or less. This is the NOAA Weather Radio KHA 53 in Rochester. Your source for official weather information across the Western Finger Lakes and the Genesee Valley. KHA 53 operates on a frequency of 162.40 MHz. The 8 a.m. weather at Rochester, it was cloudy. The temperature was 69 degrees Fahrenheit or 21 degrees Celsius, the dew point 67 and the relative humidity 93%. The wind was southwest at 5 miles an hour. The pressure was 29.95 inches and rising. Repeating at Rochester, it was cloudy, temperature 69 degrees. Around the region at 8 a.m. in Buffalo, rain was falling, with a temperature of 70. At Watertown, it was sunny, with a temperature of 68. At Erie, it was mostly sunny, with a temperature of 72. It was partly sunny, with a temperature of 70 at Toronto, 71 at Syracuse, and 66 at Binghamton. It was cloudy, with a temperature of 70 at Niagara Falls, and 67 at Elmira. At Oswego, winds were northwest at 9 knots, with a temperature of 72 degrees. The Central Lake Ontario buoy winds were from the west at 10 knots. The forecast for the Genesee Valley and Northern Finger Lakes, including Rochester, Geneseo, Canandaigua, Newark, and Fairhaven. Today, partly to mostly sunny. Highs ranging from the upper 70s on the hilltops to the lower 80s across the lower elevations. Light winds. Tonight, mostly cloudy. Lows ranging from around 60 inland to the mid-60s along the lake shore. Light winds. Wednesday, sunny. Highs ranging from the upper 70s on

Precipitation for the year still stands at 29.81 inches. There were no heating degree days yesterday. This leaves the monthly total at zero. The yearly total since July 1st is 5. There were 8 cooling degree days yesterday. This brings the monthly total to 87. The yearly total since January 1st is 483. Yesterday the maximum wind observed was 16 miles an hour from the west. The highest wind gust observed was 22 miles per hour from the west, which occurred at 5:36 p.m. Yesterday the average wind speed was 7 miles per hour. The record high for today is 97, which last occurred in 1893, and the record low is 49, which occurred in 1894. Sunrise today is at 6:12 a.m. and sunset is at 8:19 p.m. The 8 a.m. weather at Rochester, it was cloudy. The temperature was 69 degrees Fahrenheit or 21 degrees Celsius, the dew point 67 and the relative humidity 93%. The wind was southwest at 5 miles an hour. The pressure was 29.95 inches and rising. Repeating at Rochester, it was cloudy, temperature 69 degrees. Around the region at 8 a.m. in Buffalo, rain was falling, with a temperature of 70. At Watertown, it was sunny, with a temperature of 68. At Erie, it was mostly sunny, with a temperature of 72. It was partly sunny, with a temperature of 70 at Toronto, 71 at Syracuse, and 66 at Binghamton. It was cloudy, with a temperature of 70 at Niagara Falls, and 67 at Elmira. At Oswego, winds were northwest at 9 knots, with a temperature of 72 degrees. The Central Lake Ontario buoy winds were from the west at 10 knots. The forecast for the Genesee Valley and Northern Finger Lakes, including Rochester, Geneseo, Canandaigua, Newark, and Fairhaven. Today, partly to mostly sunny. Highs ranging from the upper 70s on the hilltops to the lower 80s across the lower elevations. Light winds. Tonight, mostly cloudy. Lows ranging from around 60 inland to the mid-60s along the lake shore. Light winds. Wednesday, sunny. Highs ranging from the upper 70s on the hilltops to the lower 80s across the lower elevations. Light winds. Wednesday night, partly to mostly cloudy. A 30% chance of showers. Lows ranging from the lower 60s inland to the mid-60s along the lake shore. Light winds. Thursday, partly sunny. A chance of showers. Highs ranging from the mid-70s on the hilltops to around 80 across the lower elevations. Northwest winds 10 miles an hour or less. Chance of rain 30%. The forecast for the Southern Finger Lakes, including Pinyan, Seneca Falls, and Auburn. Today, partly sunny. Highs in the upper 70s. Light winds. Tonight, partly to mostly cloudy. Lows in the lower 60s. Light southwest winds. Wednesday, sunny. Highs around 80. Light winds. Wednesday night, partly to mostly cloudy. A 30% chance of showers. Lows in the lower 60s. Light winds. Thursday, partly sunny with a chance of showers. Highs in the upper 70s. Light winds. Chance of rain 30%. And now the extended forecast. Friday, mainly clear. Highs in the mid-70s. Lows in the upper 50s. Saturday, partly cloudy. Highs in the mid-70s. Lows in the mid-50s. Sunday, mostly cloudy. A chance of showers. Highs in the upper 70s. Lows in the mid-50s. Chance of rain 50%. Monday, mostly cloudy. A 40% chance of showers. Highs in the upper 70s. Lows in the lower 60s. This is the NOAA Weather Radio KHA 53 in Rochester. Your source for official weather information across the Western Finger Lakes and the Genesee Valley. KHA 53 operates on a frequency of 162.40 MHz. The 8 a.m. weather at Rochester, it was cloudy. The temperature was 69 degrees Fahrenheit or 21 degrees Celsius, the dew point 67 and the relative humidity 93%. The wind was southwest at 5 miles an hour. The pressure was 29.95 inches and rising. Repeating at Rochester, it was cloudy, temperature 69 degrees.

degrees. Around the region at 8 a.m. in Buffalo, rain was falling with a temperature of 70. At Watertown, it was sunny with a temperature of 68. At Erie, it was mostly sunny with a temperature of 72. It was partly sunny with a temperature of 70 at Toronto, 71 at Syracuse, and 66 at Binghamton. It was cloudy with a temperature of 70 at Niagara Falls and 67 at Elmira. At Oswego, winds were northwest at 9 knots with a temperature of 72 degrees. The Central Lake Ontario buoy winds were from the west at 10 knots. The forecast for the Genesee Valley and Northern Finger Lakes, including Rochester, Geneseo, Canandaigua, Newark, and Fairhaven. Today, partly to mostly sunny. Highs ranging from the upper 70s on the hilltops to the lower 80s across the lower elevations. Light winds. Tonight, mostly cloudy. Lows ranging from around 60 inland to the mid-60s along the lake shore. Light winds. Wednesday, sunny. Highs ranging from the upper 70s on the hilltops to the lower 80s across the lower elevations. Light winds. Wednesday night, partly to mostly cloudy. A 30% chance of showers. Lows ranging from the lower 60s inland to the mid-60s along the lake shore. Light winds. Thursday, partly sunny. A chance of showers. Highs ranging from the mid-70s on the hilltops to around 80 across the lower elevations. Northwest winds 10 miles an hour or less. Chance of rain 30%. The forecast for the Southern Finger Lakes, including Penyan, Seneca Falls, and Auburn. Today, partly sunny. Highs in the upper 70s. Light winds. Tonight, partly to mostly cloudy. Lows in the lower 60s. Light southwest winds. Wednesday, sunny. Highs around 80. Light winds. Wednesday night, partly to mostly cloudy. A 30% chance of showers. Lows in the lower 60s. Light winds. Thursday, partly sunny with a chance of showers. Highs in the upper 70s. Light winds. Chance of rain 30%. And now the extended forecast. Friday, mainly clear. Highs in the mid-70s. Lows in the upper 50s. Saturday, partly cloudy. Highs in the mid-70s. Lows in the mid-50s. Sunday, mostly cloudy. A chance of showers. Highs in the upper 70s. Lows in the mid-50s. Chance of rain 50%. Monday, mostly cloudy. A 40% chance of showers. Highs in the upper 70s. Lows in the lower 60s. 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Your source for official weather information across the Western Finger Lakes and the Genesee Valley. KHA53 operates on a frequency of 162.40 MHz. The 8 a.m. weather at Rochester, it was cloudy. The temperature was 69 degrees Fahrenheit or 21 degrees Celsius, the dew point 67 and the relative humidity 93%. The wind was southwest at 5 miles an hour. The pressure was 29.95 inches and rising. Repeating at Rochester, it was cloudy, temperature 69 degrees. Around the region at 8 a.m. in Buffalo, rain was falling with a temperature of 70. At Watertown, it was sunny with a temperature of 68. At Erie, it was mostly sunny with a temperature of 72. It was partly sunny with a temperature of 70 at Toronto, 71 at Syracuse, and 66 at Binghamton. It was cloudy with a temperature of 70 at Niagara Falls and 67 at Elmira. At Oswego, winds were northwest at 9 knots, with a temperature of 72 degrees. The Central Lake Ontario buoy winds were from the west at 10 knots. The forecast for the Genesee Valley and Northern Finger Lakes, including Rochester, Geneseo, Canandaigua, Newark, and Fairhaven. Today, partly to mostly sunny. Highs ranging from the upper 70s on the hilltops to the lower 80s across the lower elevations. Light winds. Tonight, mostly cloudy. Lows ranging from around 60 inland to the mid-60s along the lake shore. Light winds. Wednesday, sunny. Highs ranging from the upper 70s on the hilltops to the lower 80s across the lower elevations.

Wednesday night, partly to mostly cloudy. A 30% chance of showers. Lows ranging from the lower 60s inland to the mid-60s along the lake shore. Light winds. Thursday, partly sunny. A chance of showers. Highs ranging from the mid-70s on the hilltops to around 80 across the lower elevations. Northwest winds 10 miles an hour or less. Chance of rain 30%. The forecast for the Southern Finger Lakes, including Pinyan, Seneca Falls, and Auburn. Today, partly sunny. Highs in the upper 70s. Light winds. Tonight, partly to mostly cloudy. Lows in the lower 60s. Light southwest winds. Wednesday, sunny. Highs around 80. Light winds. Wednesday night, partly to mostly cloudy. A 30% chance of showers. Lows in the lower 60s. Light winds. Thursday, partly sunny with a chance of showers. Highs in the upper 70s. Light winds. Chance of rain 30%. And now the extended forecast. Friday, mainly clear. Highs in the mid-70s. Lows in the upper 50s. Saturday, partly cloudy. Highs in the mid-70s. Lows in the mid-50s. Sunday, mostly cloudy. A chance of showers. Highs in the upper 70s. Lows in the mid-50s. Chance of rain 50%. Monday, mostly cloudy. A 40% chance of showers. Highs in the upper 70s. Lows in the lower 60s. This is the NOAA Weather Radio KHA 53 in Rochester. Your source for official weather information across the Western Finger Lakes and the Genesee Valley. KHA 53 operates on a frequency of 162.40 MHz. The 8 a.m. weather at Rochester, it was cloudy. The temperature was 69 degrees Fahrenheit or 21 degrees Celsius, the dew point 67 and the relative humidity 93%. The wind was southwest at 5 miles an hour. The pressure was 29.95 inches and rising. Repeating at Rochester, it was cloudy, temperature 69 degrees. Around the region at 8 a.m. in Buffalo, rain was falling, with a temperature of 70. At Watertown, it was sunny, with a temperature of 68. At Erie, it was mostly sunny, with a temperature of 72. It was partly sunny, with a temperature of 70 at Toronto, 71 at Syracuse, and 66 at Binghamton. It was cloudy, with a temperature of 70 at Niagara Falls, and 67 at Elmira. At Oswego, winds were northwest at 9 knots, with a temperature of 72 degrees. The Central Lake Ontario buoy winds were from the west at 10 knots. The forecast for the Genesee Valley and Northern Finger Lakes, including Rochester, Geneseo, Canandaigua, Newark, and Fairhaven. Today, partly to mostly sunny. Highs ranging from the upper 70s on the hilltops to the lower 80s across the lower elevations. Light winds. Tonight, mostly cloudy. Lows ranging from around 60 inland to the mid-60s along the lake shore. Light winds. Wednesday, sunny. Highs ranging from the upper 70s on the hilltops to the lower 80s across the lower elevations. Light winds. Wednesday night, partly to mostly cloudy. A 30% chance of showers. Lows ranging from the lower 60s inland to the mid-60s along the lake shore. Light winds. Thursday, partly sunny. A chance of showers. Highs ranging from the mid-70s on the hilltops to around 80 across the lower elevations. Northwest winds 10 miles an hour or less. Chance of rain 30%. The forecast for the Southern Finger Lakes, including Pinyan, Seneca Falls, and Auburn. Today, partly sunny. Highs in the upper 70s. Light winds. Tonight, partly to mostly cloudy. Lows in the lower 60s. Light southwest winds. Wednesday, sunny. Highs around 80. Light winds. Wednesday night, partly to mostly cloudy. A 30% chance of showers. Lows in the lower 60s. Light winds. Thursday, partly sunny with a chance of showers. Highs in the upper 70s. Light winds. Chance of rain 30%. And now the extended forecast. Friday,

mainly clear. Highs in the mid-70s. Lows in the upper 50s. Saturday, partly cloudy. Highs in the mid-70s. Lows in the mid-50s. Sunday, mostly cloudy. A chance of showers. Highs in the upper 70s. Lows in the mid-50s. Chance of rain 50%. Monday, mostly cloudy. A 40% chance of showers. Highs in the upper 70s. Lows in the lower 60s. Open lake forecast for the Niagara River to Hamlin Beach beyond 5 miles from shore. Today, west winds 5 to 10 knots becoming southwest. Waves 1 foot or less. Tonight, west winds less than 10 knots becoming north. Waves 1 foot or less. Wednesday, light and variable winds. A chance of showers in the afternoon. Waves 1 foot or less. Wednesday night, northeast winds 10 knots or less becoming northwest. A chance of showers. Waves 1 foot or less. Thursday, northwest winds 5 to 10 knots. Waves 2 feet or less. Friday, north winds 5 to 15 knots. Waves 1 to 2 feet. Saturday, north winds 10 knots or less becoming south. Waves 1 foot or less. Open lake forecast for Hamlin Beach to Mexico Bay beyond 5 miles from shore. Today, northwest winds 5 to 10 knots becoming west. Waves 2 feet or less. Tonight, west winds 10 knots or less becoming northwest. Waves 2 feet or less. Wednesday, northwest winds 10 knots or less becoming west. Waves 1 foot or less. Wednesday night, northwest winds 5 to 10 knots. A chance of showers. Waves 1 foot or less. Thursday, northwest winds 5 to 15 knots. Waves 2 feet or less. Friday, northwest winds 5 to 15 knots becoming north. Waves 1 to 2 feet. Saturday, north winds 10 knots or less becoming south. Waves 2 feet or less. 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KHA 53 operates on a frequency of 162.40 MHz. 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KHA 53 operates on a frequency of 162.40 MHz. The 9 a.m. weather at Rochester, it was cloudy. The temperature was 71 degrees Fahrenheit or 22 degrees Celsius, the dew point 68 and the relative humidity 90%. The wind was southwest at 6 miles an hour. The pressure was 29.94 inches and falling. Repeating at Rochester, it was cloudy, temperature 71 degrees. Around the region at 8 a.m. in Buffalo, rain was falling, with a temperature of 70. At Watertown, it was sunny, with a temperature of 68. At Erie, it was mostly sunny, with a temperature of 72. It was partly sunny, with a temperature of 70 at Toronto, 71 at Syracuse, and 66 at Binghamton. It was cloudy, with a temperature of 70 at Niagara Falls, and 67 at Elmira. At Oswego, winds were northwest at 9 knots, with a temperature of 72 degrees. The Central Lake Ontario buoy winds were from the west at 10 knots. The forecast for the Genesee Valley and Northern Finger Lakes, including Rochester, Geneseo, Canandaigua, Newark, and Fairhaven. Today, partly to mostly sunny. Highs ranging from the upper 70s on the hilltops to the lower 80s across the lower elevations. Light winds. Tonight, mostly cloudy. Lows ranging from around 60 inland to the mid-60s along the lake shore. Light winds. Wednesday, sunny. Highs ranging from the upper 70s on the hilltops to the lower 80s across the lower elevations. Light winds. Wednesday night, partly to mostly cloudy. A 30% chance of showers. Lows ranging from the lower 60s inland to the mid-60s along the lake shore. Light winds. Thursday, partly sunny. A chance of showers. Highs ranging from the mid-70s on the hilltops to around 80 across the lower elevations. Northwest winds 10 miles an hour or less. Chance of rain 30%.
The forecast for the Southern Finger Lakes, including Penyan, Seneca Falls, and Auburn. Today, partly sunny. Highs in the upper 70s. Light winds. Tonight, partly to mostly cloudy. Lows in the lower 60s. Light southwest winds. Wednesday, sunny. Highs around 80. Light winds. Wednesday night, partly to mostly cloudy. A 30% chance of showers. Lows in the lower 60s. Light winds. Thursday, partly sunny with a chance of showers. Highs in the upper 70s. Light winds. Chance of rain 30%. And now the extended forecast. Friday, mainly clear. Highs in the mid-70s. Lows in the upper 50s. Saturday, partly cloudy. Highs in the mid-70s. Lows in the mid-50s. Sunday, mostly cloudy. A chance of showers. Highs in the upper 70s. Lows in the mid-50s. Chance of rain 50%. Monday, mostly cloudy. A 40% chance of showers. Highs in the upper 70s. Lows in the lower 60s. This is the NOAA Weather Radio KHA 53 in Rochester. Your source for official weather information across the Western Finger Lakes and the Genesee Valley. KHA 53 operates on a frequency of 162.40 MHz. The 9 a.m. weather at Rochester, it was cloudy. The temperature was 71 degrees Fahrenheit or 22 degrees Celsius, the dew point 68 and the relative humidity 90%. The wind was southwest at 6 miles an hour. The pressure was 29.94 inches and falling. Repeating at Rochester, it was cloudy, temperature 71 degrees. Around the region at 9 a.m. in Watertown, it was mostly sunny, with a temperature of 72. It was partly sunny, with a temperature of 72 at Erie, 72 at Buffalo, 73 at Syracuse, 67 at Elmira, and 68 at Binghamton. At Niagara Falls, it was cloudy, with a temperature of 72. At Oswego, winds were west at 9 knots, with a temperature of 72 degrees. The Central Lake Ontario buoy winds were from the west at 8 knots. The forecast for the Genesee Valley and Northern Finger Lakes, including Rochester, Geneseo, Canandaigua, Newark, and Fairhaven. Today, partly to mostly sunny. Highs ranging from the upper 70s on the hilltops to the lower 80s across the lower elevations. Light winds. Tonight, mostly cloudy. Lows ranging from around 60 inland to the mid-60s along the lake shore. Light winds. Wednesday, sunny. Highs ranging from the upper 70s on the hilltops to the lower 80s across the lower elevations. Light winds. Wednesday night, partly to mostly cloudy. A 30% chance of showers. Lows ranging from the lower 60s inland to the mid-60s along the lake shore. Light winds. Thursday, partly sunny. A chance of showers. Highs ranging from the mid-70s on the hilltops to around 80 across the lower elevations. Northwest winds 10 miles an hour or less. Chance of rain 30%. The forecast for the Southern Finger Lakes, including Penyan, Seneca Falls, and Auburn. Today, partly sunny. Highs in the upper 70s. Light winds. Tonight, partly to mostly cloudy. Lows in the lower 60s. Light southwest winds. Wednesday, sunny. Highs around 80. Light winds. Wednesday night, partly to mostly cloudy. A 30% chance of showers. Lows in the lower 60s. Light winds. Thursday, partly sunny with a chance of showers. Highs in the upper 70s. Light winds. Chance of rain 30%. And now the extended forecast. Friday, mainly clear. Highs in the mid-70s. Lows in the upper 50s. Saturday, partly cloudy. Highs in the mid-70s. Lows in the mid-50s. Sunday, mostly cloudy. A chance of showers. Highs in the upper 70s. Lows in the mid-50s. Chance of rain 50%. Monday, mostly cloudy. A 40% chance of showers. Highs in the upper 70s. Lows in the lower 60s. This is the NOAA Weather Radio.

KHA 53 in Rochester. 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KHA 53 operates on a frequency of 162.40 MHz. The 9 a.m. weather at Rochester, it was cloudy. The temperature was 71 degrees Fahrenheit or 22 degrees Celsius, the dew point 68 and the relative humidity 90%. The wind was southwest at 6 miles an hour. The pressure was 29.94 inches and falling. Repeating at Rochester, it was cloudy, temperature 71 degrees. The 9 a.m. weather at Rochester, it was cloudy. The temperature was 71 degrees Fahrenheit or 22 degrees Celsius, the dew point 68 and the relative humidity 90%. The wind was southwest at 6 miles an hour. The pressure was 29.94 inches and falling. Repeating at Rochester, it was cloudy, temperature 71 degrees. Around the region at 9 a.m. in Watertown, it was mostly sunny, with a temperature of 72. It was partly sunny, with a temperature of 72 at Erie, 72 at Buffalo, 73 at Syracuse, 67 at Elmira, and 68 at Binghamton. At Niagara Falls, it was cloudy, with a temperature of 72. At Oswego, winds were west at 9 knots, with a temperature of 72 degrees. The Central Lake Ontario buoy winds were from the west at 8 knots. The forecast for the Genesee Valley and Northern Finger Lakes, including Rochester, Geneseo, Canandaigua, Newark, and Fairhaven. Today, partly to mostly sunny. Highs ranging from the upper 70s on the hilltops to the lower 80s across the lower elevations. Light winds. Tonight, mostly cloudy. Lows ranging from around 60 inland to the mid-60s along the lake shore. Light winds. Wednesday, sunny. Highs ranging from the upper 70s on the hilltops to the lower 80s across the lower elevations. Light winds. Wednesday night, partly to mostly cloudy. A 30% chance of showers. Lows ranging from the lower 60s inland to the mid-60s along the lake shore. Light winds. Thursday, partly sunny. A chance of showers. Highs ranging from the mid-70s on the hilltops to around 80 across the lower elevations. Northwest winds 10 miles an hour or less. Chance of rain 30%. The forecast for the Southern Finger Lakes, including Pinyan, Seneca Falls, and Auburn. Today, partly sunny. Highs in the upper 70s. Light winds. Tonight, partly to mostly cloudy. Lows in the lower 60s. Light southwest winds. Wednesday, sunny. Highs around 80. Light winds. Wednesday night, partly to mostly cloudy. A 30% chance of showers. Lows in the lower 60s. Light winds. Thursday, partly sunny with a chance of showers. Highs in the upper 70s. Light winds. Chance of rain 30%. And now the extended forecast. Friday, mainly clear. Highs in the mid-70s. Lows in the upper 50s. Saturday, partly cloudy. Highs in the mid-70s. Lows in the mid-50s. Sunday, mostly cloudy. A chance of showers. Highs in the upper 70s. Lows in the mid-50s. Chance of rain 50%. Monday, mostly cloudy. A 40% chance of showers. Highs in the upper 70s. Lows in the lower 60s. This is the NOAA Weather Radio KHA 53 in Rochester. Your source for official weather information across the Western Finger Lakes and the Genesee Valley. KHA 53 operates on a frequency of 162.40 MHz. The 9 a.m. weather at Rochester, it was cloudy. The temperature was 71 degrees Fahrenheit or 22 degrees Celsius, the dew point 68 and the relative humidity 90%. The wind was southwest at 6 miles an hour. The pressure was 29.94 inches and falling. Repeating at Rochester, it was cloudy, temperature 71 degrees. The Rochester, New York climate summary for yesterday, August 10, 2026. Yesterday's high temperature of 82 degrees occurred at 4:36 p.m. Yesterday's low temperature of 64 degrees occurred at 4:54 a.m.
No precipitation fell yesterday, which leaves the monthly total at 1.14 inches. The total precipitation for the year still stands at 29.81 inches. There were no heating degree days yesterday. This leaves the monthly total at zero. The yearly total since July 1st is 5. There were 8 cooling degree days yesterday. This brings the monthly total to 87. The yearly total since January 1st is 483. Yesterday the maximum wind observed was 16 miles an hour from the west. The highest wind gust observed was 22 miles per hour from the west, which occurred at 5:36 p.m. Yesterday the average wind speed was 7 miles per hour. The record high for today is 97, which last occurred in 1893, and the record low is 49, which occurred in 1894. Sunrise today is at 6:12 a.m. and sunset is at 8:19 p.m. Around the region at 9 a.m. it was mostly sunny, with a temperature of 73 at Toronto and 72 at Watertown. It was partly sunny, with a temperature of 72 at Buffalo, 73 at Syracuse, 67 at Elmira, and 68 at Binghamton. It was cloudy, with a temperature of 72 at Erie, and 72 at Niagara Falls. At Oswego, winds were west at 9 knots, with a temperature of 72 degrees. The Central Lake Ontario buoy winds were from the west at 10 knots. The forecast for the Genesee Valley and Northern Finger Lakes, including Rochester, Geneseo, Canandaigua, Newark, and Fairhaven. Today, partly to mostly sunny. Highs ranging from the upper 70s on the hilltops to the lower 80s across the lower elevations. Light winds. Tonight, mostly cloudy. Lows ranging from around 60 inland to the mid-60s along the lake shore. Light winds. Wednesday, sunny. Highs ranging from the upper 70s on the hilltops to the lower 80s across the lower elevations. Light winds. Wednesday night, partly to mostly cloudy. A 30% chance of showers. Lows ranging from the lower 60s inland to the mid-60s along the lake shore. Light winds. Thursday, partly sunny. A chance of showers. Highs ranging from the mid-70s on the hilltops to around 80 across the lower elevations. Northwest winds 10 miles an hour or less. Chance of rain 30%. The forecast for the Southern Finger Lakes, including Pinyan, Seneca Falls, and Auburn. Today, partly sunny. Highs in the upper 70s. Light winds. Tonight, partly to mostly cloudy. Lows in the lower 60s. Light southwest winds. Wednesday, sunny. Highs around 80. Light winds. Wednesday night, partly to mostly cloudy. A 30% chance of showers. Lows in the lower 60s. Light winds. Thursday, partly sunny with a chance of showers. Highs in the upper 70s. Light winds. Chance of rain 30%. And now the extended forecast. Friday, mainly clear. Highs in the mid-70s. Lows in the upper 50s. Saturday, partly cloudy. Highs in the mid-70s. Lows in the mid-50s. Sunday, mostly cloudy. A chance of showers. Highs in the upper 70s. Lows in the mid-50s. Chance of rain 50%. Monday, mostly cloudy. A 40% chance of showers. Highs in the upper 70s. Lows in the lower 60s. This is the NOAA Weather Radio KHA 53 in Rochester. Your source for official weather information across the Western Finger Lakes and the Genesee Valley. KHA 53 operates on a frequency of 162.40 MHz. The 9 a.m. weather at Rochester, it was cloudy. The temperature was 71 degrees Fahrenheit or 22 degrees Celsius, the dew point 68 and the relative humidity 90%. The wind was southwest at 6 miles an hour. The pressure was 29.94 inches and falling. Repeating at Rochester, it was cloudy, temperature 71 degrees. Around the region at 9 a.m. it was mostly sunny, with a temperature of 73 at Toronto and 72 at Watertown. It was partly sunny, with a temperature of 72 at Buffalo, 73 at Syracuse, 67 at Elmira, and 68 at Binghamton. It was cloudy, with a temperature of 72 at Erie, and 72 at Niagara Falls.
At Oswego, winds were west at 9 knots with a temperature of 72 degrees.

The central Lake Ontario buoy winds were from the west at 10 knots. The forecast for the Genesee Valley and Northern Finger Lakes, including Rochester, Geneseo, Canandaigua, Newark, and Fairhaven. Today, partly to mostly sunny. Highs ranging from the upper 70s on the hilltops to the lower 80s across the lower elevations. Light winds. Tonight, mostly cloudy. Lows ranging from around 60 inland to the mid-60s along the lake shore. Light winds. Wednesday, sunny. Highs ranging from the upper 70s on the hilltops to the lower 80s across the lower elevations. Light winds. Wednesday night, partly to mostly cloudy. A 30% chance of showers. Lows ranging from the lower 60s inland to the mid-60s along the lake shore. Light winds. Thursday, partly sunny. A chance of showers. Highs ranging from the mid-70s on the hilltops to around 80 across the lower elevations. Northwest winds 10 miles an hour or less. Chance of rain 30%. The forecast for the Southern Finger Lakes, including Tinian, Seneca Falls, and Auburn. Today, partly sunny. Highs in the upper 70s. Light winds. Tonight, partly to mostly cloudy. Lows in the lower 60s. Light southwest winds. Wednesday, sunny. Highs around 80. Light winds. Wednesday night, partly to mostly cloudy. A 30% chance of showers. Lows in the lower 60s. Light winds. Thursday, partly sunny with a chance of showers. Highs in the upper 70s. Light winds. Chance of rain 30%. And now the extended forecast. Friday, mainly clear. Highs in the mid-70s. Lows in the upper 50s. Saturday, partly cloudy. Highs in the mid-70s. Lows in the mid-50s. Sunday, mostly cloudy. A chance of showers. Highs in the upper 70s. Lows in the mid-50s. Chance of rain 50%. Monday, mostly cloudy. A 40% chance of showers. Highs in the upper 70s. Lows in the lower 60s. This is the NOAA Weather Radio KHA 53 in Rochester. Your source for official weather information across the Western Finger Lakes and the Genesee Valley. KHA 53 operates on a frequency of 162.40 MHz. The 9 a.m. weather at Rochester, it was cloudy. The temperature was 71 degrees Fahrenheit or 22 degrees Celsius, the dew point 68 and the relative humidity 90%. The wind was southwest at 6 miles an hour. The pressure was 29.94 inches and falling. Repeating at Rochester, it was cloudy, temperature 71 degrees. Around the region at 9 a.m. it was mostly sunny, with a temperature of 73 at Toronto and 72 at Watertown. It was partly sunny, with a temperature of 72 at Buffalo, 73 at Syracuse, 67 at Elmira, and 68 at Binghamton. It was cloudy, with a temperature of 72 at Erie, and 72 at Niagara Falls. At Oswego, winds were west at 9 knots, with a temperature of 72 degrees. The central Lake Ontario buoy winds were from the west at 10 knots. The forecast for the Genesee Valley and Northern Finger Lakes, including Rochester, Geneseo, Canandaigua, Newark, and Fairhaven. Today, partly to mostly sunny. Highs ranging from the upper 70s on the hilltops to the lower 80s across the lower elevations. Light winds. Tonight, mostly cloudy. Lows ranging from around 60 inland to the mid-60s along the lake shore. Light winds. Wednesday, sunny. Highs ranging from the upper 70s on the hilltops to the lower 80s across the lower elevations. Light winds. Wednesday night, partly to mostly cloudy. A 30% chance of showers. Lows ranging from the lower 60s inland to the mid-60s along the lake shore. Light winds. Thursday, partly sunny. A chance of showers. Highs ranging from the mid-70s on the hilltops to around 80 across the lower elevations. Northwest winds 10 miles an hour or less. Chance of rain 30%. The forecast for the Southern Finger Lakes, including Tinian, Seneca Falls, and Auburn. Today, partly sunny. Highs in the upper 70s. Light winds.

Tonight, partly to mostly cloudy. Lows in the lower 60s. Light southwest winds. Wednesday, sunny. Highs around 80. Light winds. Wednesday night, partly to mostly cloudy. A 30% chance of showers. Lows in the lower 60s. Light winds. Thursday, partly sunny with a chance of showers. Highs in the upper 70s. Light winds. Chance of rain 30%. And now the extended forecast. Friday, mainly clear. Highs in the mid 70s. Lows in the upper 50s. Saturday, partly cloudy. Highs in the mid 70s. Lows in the mid 50s. Sunday, mostly cloudy. A chance of showers. Highs in the upper 70s. Lows in the mid 50s. Chance of rain 50%. Monday, mostly cloudy. A 40% chance of showers. Highs in the upper 70s. Lows in the lower 60s. This is the NOAA Weather Radio KHA 53 in Rochester. Your source for official weather information across the Western Finger Lakes and the Genesee Valley. KHA 53 operates on a frequency of 162.40 MHz. The 9 a.m. weather at Rochester, it was cloudy. The temperature was 71 degrees Fahrenheit or 22 degrees Celsius, the dew point 68 and the relative humidity 90%. The wind was southwest at 6 miles an hour. The pressure was 29.94 inches and falling. Repeating at Rochester, it was cloudy, temperature 71 degrees. Around the region at 9 a.m. it was mostly sunny, with a temperature of 73 at Toronto and 72 at Watertown. It was partly sunny, with a temperature of 72 at Buffalo, 73 at Syracuse, 67 at Elmira, and 68 at Binghamton. It was cloudy, with a temperature of 72 at Erie, and 72 at Niagara Falls. At Oswego, winds were west at 9 knots, with a temperature of 72 degrees. The Central Lake Ontario buoy winds were from the west at 10 knots. The forecast for the Genesee Valley and Northern Finger Lakes, including Rochester, Geneseo, Canandaigua, Newark, and Fairhaven. Today, partly to mostly sunny. Highs ranging from the upper 70s on the hilltops to the lower 80s across the lower elevations. Light winds. Tonight, mostly cloudy. Lows ranging from around 60 inland to the mid-60s along the lake shore. Light winds. Wednesday, sunny. Highs ranging from the upper 70s on the hilltops to the lower 80s across the lower elevations. Light winds. Wednesday night, partly to mostly cloudy. A 30% chance of showers. Lows ranging from the lower 60s inland to the mid-60s along the lake shore. Light winds. Thursday, partly sunny. A chance of showers. Highs ranging from the mid-70s on the hilltops to around 80 across the lower elevations. Northwest winds 10 miles an hour or less. Chance of rain 30%. The forecast for the Southern Finger Lakes, including Pinyan, Seneca Falls, and Auburn. Today, partly sunny. Highs in the upper 70s. Light winds. Tonight, partly to mostly cloudy. Lows in the lower 60s. Light southwest winds. Wednesday, sunny. Highs around 80. Light winds. Wednesday night, partly to mostly cloudy. A 30% chance of showers. Lows in the lower 60s. Light winds. Thursday, partly sunny with a chance of showers. Highs in the upper 70s. Light winds. Chance of rain 30%. And now the extended forecast. Friday, mainly clear. Highs in the mid-70s. Lows in the upper 50s. Saturday, partly cloudy. Highs in the mid-70s. Lows in the mid-50s. Sunday, mostly cloudy. A chance of showers. Highs in the upper 70s. Lows in the mid-50s. Chance of rain 50%. Monday, mostly cloudy. A 40% chance of showers. Highs in the upper 70s. Lows in the lower 60s. The Nearshore Marine Forecast, for the Niagara River to Hamlin Beach along Lake Ontario. Today, west winds 10 knots or less. Partly sunny. Waves 1 foot or less.

less becoming south. Partly to mostly cloudy. Waves 1 foot or less. The Nearshore Marine Forecast, 4, Helen Beach to Sodus Bay. Today, west winds 5 to 10 knots. Mostly sunny. Waves 1 to 2 feet. Tonight, west winds less than 10 knots. Partly cloudy. Waves 1 foot or less. Wednesday, west winds less than 10 knots becoming northwest. Sunny. Waves 1 foot or less. Wednesday night, north winds 10 knots or less becoming west. A chance of showers. Waves 1 foot or less. Thursday, northwest winds 5 to 10 knots. Partly cloudy. Waves 2 feet or less. Friday, northwest winds 5 to 15 knots becoming north. Mainly clear, then becoming partly cloudy. Waves 1 to 2 feet. Saturday, north winds 10 knots or less becoming south. Partly cloudy. Waves 2 feet or less. The water temperature off Rochester is 74 degrees. The Nearshore Marine Forecast, 4, Sodus Bay to Mexico Bay. Today, northwest winds 5 to 10 knots becoming west. Mostly sunny. Waves 1 to 2 feet. Tonight, west winds 10 knots or less. Partly cloudy. Waves around 1 foot. Wednesday, west winds 10 knots or less. Sunny. Waves 1 foot or less. Wednesday night, northwest winds 10 knots or less becoming southwest. A chance of showers. Waves 1 foot or less. Thursday, northwest winds 5 to 10 knots. Partly cloudy. Waves 2 feet or less. Friday, northwest winds 10 to 15 knots becoming north. Mainly clear. Waves 1 to 2 feet. Saturday, north winds 10 knots or less. Friday, northwest winds 10 to 15 knots becoming north. Mainly clear. Waves 1 to 2 feet. Saturday, north winds 10 knots or less becoming south. Partly cloudy. Waves 2 feet or less. 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KHA53 operates on a frequency of 162.40 MHz. The 9 a.m. weather at Rochester, it was cloudy. The temperature was 71 degrees Fahrenheit or 22 degrees Celsius, the dew point 68 and the relative humidity 90%. The wind was southwest at 6 miles an hour. The pressure was 29.94 inches and falling. Repeating at Rochester, it was cloudy, temperature 71 degrees. Around the region at 9 a.m. it was mostly sunny, with a temperature of 73 at Toronto and 72 at Watertown. It was partly sunny, with a temperature of 72 at Buffalo, 73 at Syracuse, 67 at Elmira, and 68 at Binghamton. It was cloudy, with a temperature of 72 at Erie, and 72 at Niagara Falls. At Oswego, winds were west at 9 knots, with a temperature of 72 degrees. The Central Lake Ontario buoy winds were from the west at 10 knots. The forecast for the Genesee Valley and Northern Finger Lakes, including Rochester, Geneseo, Canandaigua, Newark, and Fairhaven. Today, partly to mostly sunny. Highs ranging from the upper 70s on the hilltops to the lower 80s across the lower elevations. Light winds. Tonight, mostly cloudy. Lows ranging from around 60 inland to the mid-60s along the lake shore. Light winds. Wednesday, sunny. Highs ranging from the upper 70s on the hilltops to the lower 80s across the lower elevations. Light winds. Wednesday night, partly to mostly cloudy. A 30% chance of showers. Lows ranging from the lower 60s inland to the mid-60s along the lake shore. Light winds. Thursday, partly sunny. A chance of showers. Highs ranging from the mid-70s on the hilltops to around 80 across the lower elevations. Northwest winds 10 miles an hour or less. Chance of rain 30%. The forecast for the Southern Finger Lakes, including Pinyan, Seneca Falls, and Auburn. Today, partly sunny. Highs in the upper 70s. Light winds. Tonight, partly to mostly cloudy. Lows in the lower 60s. Light southwest.

high for today is 97, which last occurred in 1893, and the record low is 49, which occurred in 1894. Sunrise today is at 6:12 a.m. and sunset is at 8:19 p.m. Around the region at 9 a.m. it was mostly sunny, with a temperature of 73 at Toronto and 72 at Watertown. It was partly sunny, with a temperature of 72 at Buffalo, 73 at Syracuse, 67 at Elmira, and 68 at Binghamton. It was cloudy, with a temperature of 72 at Erie, and 72 at Niagara Falls. At Oswego, winds were west at 9 knots, with a temperature of 72 degrees. The Central Lake Ontario buoy winds were from the west at 10 knots. The forecast for the Genesee Valley and Northern Finger Lakes, including Rochester, Geneseo, Canandaigua, Newark, and Fairhaven. Today, partly to mostly sunny. Highs ranging from the upper 70s on the hilltops to the lower 80s across the lower elevations. Light winds. Tonight, mostly cloudy. Lows ranging from around 60 inland to the mid-60s along the lake shore. Light winds. Wednesday, sunny. Highs ranging from the upper 70s on the hilltops to the lower 80s across the lower elevations. Light winds. Wednesday night, partly to mostly cloudy. A 30% chance of showers. Lows ranging from the lower 60s inland to the mid-60s along the lake shore. Light winds. Thursday, partly sunny. A chance of showers. Highs ranging from the mid-70s on the hilltops to around 80 across the lower elevations. Northwest winds 10 miles an hour or less. Chance of rain 30%. The forecast for the Southern Finger Lakes, including Pinyan, Seneca Falls, and Auburn. Today, partly sunny. Highs in the upper 70s. Light winds. Tonight, partly to mostly cloudy. Lows in the lower 60s. Light southwest winds. Wednesday, sunny. Highs around 80. Light winds. Wednesday night, partly to mostly cloudy. A 30% chance of showers. Lows in the lower 60s. Light winds. Thursday, partly sunny with a chance of showers. Highs in the upper 70s. Light winds. Chance of rain 30%. And now the extended forecast. Friday, mainly clear. Highs in the mid 70s. Lows in the upper 50s. Saturday, partly cloudy. Highs in the mid-70s. Lows in the mid-50s. Sunday, mostly cloudy. A chance of showers. Highs in the upper 70s. Lows in the mid-50s. Chance of rain 50%. Monday, mostly cloudy. A 40% chance of showers. Highs in the upper 70s. Lows in the lower 60s. 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Your source for official weather information across the Western Finger Lakes and the Genesee Valley. KHA 53 operates on a frequency of 162.40 MHz. The 9 a.m. weather at Rochester, it was cloudy. The temperature was 71 degrees Fahrenheit or 22 degrees Celsius, the dew point 68 and the relative humidity 90%. The wind was southwest at 6 miles an hour. The pressure was 29.94 inches and falling. Repeating at Rochester, it was cloudy, temperature 71 degrees. Around the region at 9 a.m. it was mostly sunny, with a temperature of 73 at Toronto and 72 at Watertown. It was partly sunny, with a temperature of 72 at Buffalo, 73 at Syracuse, 67 at Elmira, and 68 at Binghamton. It was cloudy, with a temperature of 72 at Erie, and 72 at Niagara Falls. At Oswego, winds were west at 9 knots, with a temperature of 72 degrees. The Central Lake Ontario buoy winds were from the west at 10 knots. The forecast for the Genesee Valley and Northern Finger Lakes, including Rochester, Geneseo, Canandaigua, Newark, and Fairhaven. Today, partly to mostly sunny. Highs ranging from the upper 70s on the hilltops to the lower 80s across the lower elevations. Light winds. Tonight, mostly cloudy. Lows ranging from around 60 inland to the mid-60s along the lake shore. Light winds. Wednesday, sunny. Highs ranging from the upper 70s on the hilltops to the lower 80s across the lower elevations.

light winds. Wednesday night, partly to mostly cloudy. A 30% chance of showers. Lows ranging from the lower 60s inland to the mid-60s along the lake shore. Light winds. Thursday, partly sunny. A chance of showers. Highs ranging from the mid-70s on the hilltops to around 80 across the lower elevations. Northwest winds 10 miles an hour or less. Chance of rain 30%. The forecast for the Southern Finger Lakes, including Pinyan, Seneca Falls, and Auburn. Today, partly sunny. Highs in the upper 70s. Light winds. Tonight, partly to mostly cloudy. Lows in the lower 60s. Light southwest winds. Wednesday, sunny. Highs around 80. Light winds. Wednesday night, partly to mostly cloudy. A 30% chance of showers. Lows in the lower 60s. Light winds. Thursday, partly sunny with a chance of showers. Highs in the upper 70s. Light winds. Chance of rain 30%. And now the extended forecast. Friday, mainly clear. Highs in the mid-70s. Lows in the upper 50s. Saturday, partly cloudy. Highs in the mid-70s. Lows in the mid-50s. Sunday, mostly cloudy. A chance of showers. Highs in the upper 70s. Lows in the mid-50s. Chance of rain 50%. Monday, mostly cloudy. A 40% chance of showers. Highs in the upper 70s. Lows in the lower 60s. This is the NOAA Weather Radio KHA 53 in Rochester. Your source for official weather information across the Western Finger Lakes and the Genesee Valley. KHA 53 operates on a frequency of 162.40 MHz. The 9 a.m. weather at Rochester, it was cloudy. The temperature was 71 degrees Fahrenheit or 22 degrees Celsius, the dew point 68 and the relative humidity 90%. The wind was southwest at 6 miles an hour. The pressure was 29.94 inches and falling. Repeating at Rochester, it was cloudy, temperature 71 degrees. Around the region at 9 a.m. it was mostly sunny, with a temperature of 73 at Toronto and 72 at Watertown. It was partly sunny, with a temperature of 72 at Buffalo, 73 at Syracuse, 67 at Elmira, and 68 at Binghamton. It was cloudy, with a temperature of 72 at Erie, and 72 at Niagara Falls. At Oswego, winds were west at 9 knots, with a temperature of 72 degrees. The Central Lake Ontario buoy winds were from the west at 10 knots. The forecast for the Genesee Valley and Northern Finger Lakes, including Rochester, Geneseo, Canandaigua, Newark, and Fairhaven. Today, partly to mostly sunny. Highs ranging from the upper 70s on the hilltops to the lower 80s across the lower elevations. Light winds. Tonight, mostly cloudy. Lows ranging from around 60 inland to the mid-60s along the lake shore. Light winds. Wednesday, sunny. Highs ranging from the upper 70s on the hilltops to the lower 80s across the lower elevations. Light winds. Wednesday night, partly to mostly cloudy. A 30% chance of showers. Lows ranging from the lower 60s inland to the mid-60s along the lake shore. Light winds. Thursday, partly sunny. A chance of showers. Highs ranging from the mid-70s on the hilltops to around 80 across the lower elevations. Northwest winds 10 miles an hour or less. Chance of rain 30%. The forecast for the Southern Finger Lakes, including Pinyan, Seneca Falls, and Auburn. Today, partly sunny. Highs in the upper 70s. Light winds. Tonight, partly to mostly cloudy. Lows in the lower 60s. Light southwest winds. Wednesday, sunny. Highs around 80. Light winds. Wednesday night, partly to mostly cloudy. A 30% chance of showers. Lows in the lower 60s. Light winds. Thursday, partly sunny with a chance of showers. Highs in the upper 70s. Light winds. Chance of rain 30%. And now the extended forecast. Friday, mainly clear. Highs in the mid-70s. Lows in the upper 50s.

Saturday, partly cloudy. Highs in the mid-70s. Lows in the mid-50s. Sunday, mostly cloudy. A chance of showers. Highs in the upper 70s. Lows in the mid-50s. Chance of rain 50%. Monday, mostly cloudy. A 40% chance of showers. Highs in the upper 70s. Lows in the lower 60s. 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Your source for official weather information across the Western Finger Lakes and the Genesee Valley. KHA-53 operates on a frequency of 162.40 MHz. The 9 a.m. weather at Rochester, it was cloudy. The temperature was 71 degrees Fahrenheit or 22 degrees Celsius, the dew point 68 and the relative humidity 90%. The wind was southwest at 6 miles an hour. The pressure was 29.94 inches and falling. Repeating at Rochester, it was cloudy, temperature 71 degrees. Around the region at 9 a.m. it was mostly sunny, with a temperature of 73 at Toronto and 72 at Watertown. It was partly sunny, with a temperature of 72 at Buffalo, 73 at Syracuse, 67 at Elmira, and 68 at Binghamton. It was cloudy, with a temperature of 72 at Erie, and 72 at Niagara Falls. At Oswego, winds were west at 9 knots, with a temperature of 72 degrees. The Central Lake Ontario buoy winds were from the west at 10 knots. The forecast for the Genesee Valley and Northern Finger Lakes, including Rochester, Geneseo, Canandaigua, Newark, and Fairhaven. Today, partly to mostly sunny. Highs ranging from the upper 70s on the hilltops to the lower 80s across the lower elevations. Light winds. Tonight, mostly cloudy. Lows ranging from around 60 inland to the mid-60s along the lake shore. Light winds. Wednesday, sunny. Highs ranging from the upper 70s on the hilltops to the lower 80s across the lower elevations. Light winds. Wednesday night, partly to mostly cloudy. A 30% chance of showers. Lows ranging from the lower 60s inland to the mid-60s along the lake shore. Light winds. Thursday, partly sunny. A chance of showers. Highs ranging from the mid-70s on the hilltops to around 80 across the lower elevations. Northwest winds 10 miles an hour or less. Chance of rain 30%. The forecast for the Southern Finger Lakes, including Pinyan, Seneca Falls, and Auburn. Today, partly sunny. Highs in the upper 70s. Light winds. Tonight, partly to mostly cloudy. Lows in the lower 60s. Light southwest winds. Wednesday, sunny. Highs around 80. Light winds. Wednesday night, partly to mostly cloudy. A 30% chance of showers. Lows in the lower 60s. Light winds. Thursday, partly sunny with a chance of showers. Highs in the upper 70s. Light winds. Chance of rain 30%. And now the extended forecast. Friday, mainly clear. Highs in the mid-70s. Lows in the upper 50s. Saturday, partly cloudy. Highs in the mid-70s. Lows in the mid-50s. Sunday, mostly cloudy. A chance of showers. Highs in the upper 70s. Lows in the mid-50s. Chance of rain 50%. Monday, mostly cloudy. A 40% chance of showers. Highs in the upper 70s. Lows in the lower 60s. Open lake forecast, for the Niagara River to Hamlin Beach beyond 5 miles from shore. Today, west winds 5 to 10 knots becoming southwest. Waves 1 foot or less. Tonight, west winds less than 10 knots becoming north. Waves 1 foot or less. Wednesday, light and variable winds. A chance of showers in the afternoon. Waves 1 foot or less. Wednesday night, northeast winds 10 knots or less becoming northwest. A chance of showers. Waves 1 foot or less. Thursday, northwest winds 5 to 10 knots. Waves 2 feet or less. Friday, north winds 5 to 15 knots. Waves 1 to 2 feet. Saturday, north winds 10 knots or less becoming south. Waves 1 foot or less.

open lake forecast. 4. Cameron Beach to Mexico Bay beyond 5 miles from shore. Today, northwest winds 5 to 10 knots becoming west. Waves 2 feet or less. Tonight, west winds 10 knots or less becoming northwest. Waves 2 feet or less. Wednesday, northwest winds 10 knots or less becoming west. Waves 1 foot or less. Wednesday night, northwest winds 5 to 10 knots. A chance of showers. Waves 1 foot or less. Thursday, northwest winds 5 to 15 knots. Waves 2 feet or less. Friday, northwest winds 5 to 15 knots becoming north. Waves 1 to 2 feet. Saturday, north winds 10 knots or less becoming south. Waves 2 feet or less. 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Your source for official weather information across the Western Finger Lakes and the Genesee Valley. KHA-53 operates on a frequency of 162.40 MHz. The 9 a.m. weather at Rochester, it was cloudy. The temperature was 71 degrees Fahrenheit or 22 degrees Celsius, the dew point 68 and the relative humidity 90%. The wind was southwest at 6 miles an hour. The pressure was 29.94 inches and falling. Repeating at Rochester, it was cloudy, temperature 71 degrees. This is the NOAA Weather Radio KHA-53 in Rochester. Your source for official weather information across the Western Finger Lakes and the Genesee Valley. KHA-53 operates on a frequency of 162.40 MHz. The 9 a.m. weather at Rochester, it was cloudy. The temperature was 71 degrees Fahrenheit or 22 degrees Celsius, the dew point 68 and the relative humidity 90%. The wind was southwest at 6 miles an hour. The pressure was 29.94 inches and falling. Repeating at Rochester, it was cloudy, temperature 71 degrees. The 10 a.m. weather at Rochester, it was cloudy. The temperature was 73 degrees Fahrenheit or 23 degrees Celsius, the dew point 63 and the relative humidity 70%. The wind was west at 6 miles an hour. The pressure was 29.92 inches and falling. Repeating at Rochester, it was cloudy, temperature 73 degrees. Around the region at 9 a.m. it was mostly sunny, with a temperature of 73 at Toronto and 72 at Watertown. It was partly sunny, with a temperature of 72 at Buffalo, 73 at Syracuse, 67 at Elmira, and 68 at Binghamton. It was cloudy, with a temperature of 72 at Erie, and 72 at Niagara Falls. At Oswego, winds were west at 9 knots, with a temperature of 72 degrees. The Central Lake Ontario buoy winds were from the west at 10 knots. The forecast for the Genesee Valley and Northern Finger Lakes, including Rochester, Geneseo, Canandaigua, Newark, and Fairhaven. Rest of today, partly to mostly sunny. Highs ranging from the upper 70s on the hilltops to the lower 80s across the lower elevations. Light northwest winds. Tonight, mostly cloudy. Lows ranging from around 60 inland to the mid-60s along the lake shore. Light winds. Wednesday, sunny. Highs ranging from the upper 70s on the hilltops to the lower 80s across the lower elevations. Light winds. Wednesday night, partly to mostly cloudy. A 30% chance of showers. Lows ranging from the lower 60s inland to the mid-60s along the lake shore. Light winds. Thursday, partly sunny. A chance of showers. Highs ranging from the mid-70s on the hilltops to around 80 across the lower elevations. Northwest winds 10 miles an hour or less. Chance of rain 30%. The forecast for the Southern Finger Lakes, including Tinian, Seneca Falls, and Auburn. Rest of today, partly to mostly sunny. Highs in the upper 70s. Light northwest winds. Tonight, mostly cloudy. Lows in the lower 60s. Light southwest winds. Wednesday, sunny. Highs around 80. Light winds. Wednesday night, partly to mostly cloudy. A 30% chance of showers. Lows in the lower 60s. Light winds. Thursday, partly sunny with a chance of showers. Highs in the upper 70s. Light winds.
chance of rain 30%. And now the extended forecast. Friday, mainly clear. Highs in the mid-70s. Lows in the upper 50s. Saturday, partly cloudy. Highs in the mid-70s. Lows in the mid-50s. Sunday, mostly cloudy. A chance of showers. Highs in the upper 70s. Lows in the mid-50s. Chance of rain 50%. Monday, mostly cloudy. A 40% chance of showers. Highs in the upper 70s. Lows in the lower 60s. Open lake forecast, 4, the Niagara River to Hamlin Beach beyond 5 miles from shore. This afternoon, west winds 5 to 10 knots becoming southwest. Waves 1 foot or less. Tonight, west winds less than 10 knots becoming north. Waves 1 foot or less. Wednesday, light and variable winds. A chance of showers in the afternoon. Waves 1 foot or less. Wednesday night, northeast winds 10 knots or less becoming northwest. A chance of showers. Waves 1 foot or less. Thursday, northwest winds 5 to 10 knots. Waves 2 feet or less. Friday, north winds 5 to 15 knots. Waves 1 to 2 feet. Saturday, north winds 10 knots or less becoming south. Waves 1 foot or less. Open lake forecast, 4, Hamlin Beach to Mexico Bay beyond 5 miles from shore. This afternoon, west winds 5 to 10 knots. Waves 2 feet or less. Tonight, west winds 10 knots or less becoming northwest. Waves 2 feet or less. Wednesday, northwest winds 10 knots or less becoming west. Waves 1 foot or less. Wednesday night, northwest winds 5 to 10 knots. A chance of showers. Waves 1 foot or less. Thursday, northwest winds 5 to 15 knots. Waves 2 feet or less. Friday, northwest winds 5 to 15 knots becoming north. Waves 1 to 2 feet. Saturday, north winds 10 knots or less becoming south. Waves 2 feet or less. This is the NOAA Weather Radio KHA 53 in Rochester. Your source for official weather information across the Western Finger Lakes and the Genesee Valley. KHA 53 operates on a frequency of 162.40 MHz. The 10 a.m. weather at Rochester, it was cloudy. The temperature was 73 degrees Fahrenheit or 23 degrees Celsius, the dew point 63 and the relative humidity 70%. The wind was west at 6 miles an hour. The pressure was 29.92 inches and falling. Repeating at Rochester, it was cloudy, temperature 73 degrees. Around the region at 10 a.m. in Watertown, it was sunny, with a temperature of 73. It was partly sunny, with a temperature of 74 at Erie, 74 at Buffalo, 74 at Syracuse, 69 at Elmira, and 71 at Binghamton. At Niagara Falls, it was cloudy, with a temperature of 73. At Oswego West at 8 knots, with a temperature of 73 degrees. The Central Lake Ontario buoy winds were from the west at 8 knots. The forecast for the Genesee Valley and Northern Finger Lakes, including Rochester, Geneseo, Canandaigua, Newark, and Fairhaven. Rest of today, partly to mostly sunny. Highs ranging from the upper 70s on the hilltops to the lower 80s across the lower elevations. Light northwest winds. Tonight, mostly cloudy. Lows ranging from around 60 inland to the mid-60s along the lake shore. Light winds. Wednesday, sunny. Highs ranging from the upper 70s on the hilltops to the lower 80s across the lower elevations. Light winds. Wednesday night, partly to mostly cloudy. A 30% chance of showers. Lows ranging from the lower 60s inland to the mid-60s along the lake shore. Light winds. Thursday, partly sunny. A chance of showers. Highs ranging from the mid-70s on the hilltops to around 80 across the lower elevations. Northwest winds 10 miles an hour or less. Chance of rain 30%. The forecast for the Southern Finger Lakes, including Tenyan, Seneca Falls, and Auburn. Rest of today, partly to mostly sunny. Highs in the upper 70s. Light northwest winds. Tonight, mostly cloudy.
Lows in the lower 60s.

light southwest winds. Wednesday, sunny. Highs around 80. Light winds. Wednesday night, partly to mostly cloudy. A 30% chance of showers. Lows in the lower 60s. Light winds. Thursday, partly sunny with a chance of showers. Highs in the upper 70s. Light winds. Chance of rain 30%. And now the extended forecast. Friday, mainly clear. Highs in the mid-70s. Lows in the upper 50s. Saturday, partly cloudy. Highs in the mid-70s. Lows in the mid-50s. Sunday, mostly cloudy. A chance of showers. Highs in the upper 70s. Lows in the mid-50s. Chance of rain 50%. Monday, mostly cloudy. A 40% chance of showers. Highs in the upper 70s. Lows in the lower 60s. This is the NOAA Weather Radio KHA 53 in Rochester. Your source for official weather information across the Western Finger Lakes and the Genesee Valley. KHA 53 operates on a frequency of 162.40 MHz. The 10 a.m. weather at Rochester, it was cloudy. The temperature was 73 degrees Fahrenheit or 23 degrees Celsius, the dew point 63 and the relative humidity 70%. The wind was west at 6 miles an hour. The pressure was 29.92 inches and falling. Repeating at Rochester, it was cloudy, temperature 73 degrees. Around the region at 10 a.m. in Watertown, it was sunny, with a temperature of 73. It was partly sunny, with a temperature of 74 at Erie, 74 at Buffalo, 74 at Syracuse, 69 at Elmira, and 71 at Binghamton. At Niagara Falls, it was cloudy, with a temperature of 73. At Oswego, winds were west at 8 knots, with a temperature of 73 degrees. The Central Lake Ontario buoy winds were from the west at 8 knots. Around the region at 10 a.m. in Watertown, it was sunny, with a temperature of 73. It was mostly sunny, with a temperature of 75 at Toronto, and 69 at Elmira. It was partly sunny, with a temperature of 74 at Buffalo, 74 at Syracuse, and 71 at Binghamton. It was cloudy, with a temperature of 74 at Erie, and 73 at Niagara Falls. At Oswego, winds were west at 8 knots, with a temperature of 73 degrees. The Central Lake Ontario buoy winds were from the west at 8 knots. The forecast for the Genesee Valley and Northern Finger Lakes, including Rochester, Geneseo, Canandaigua, Newark, and Fairhaven. Rest of today, partly to mostly sunny. Highs ranging from the upper 70s on the hilltops to the lower 80s across the lower elevations. Light northwest winds. Tonight, mostly cloudy. Lows ranging from around 60 inland to the mid-60s along the lake shore. Light winds. Wednesday, sunny. Highs ranging from the upper 70s on the hilltops to the lower 80s across the lower elevations. Light winds. Wednesday night, partly to mostly cloudy. A 30% chance of showers. Lows ranging from the lower 60s inland to the mid-60s along the lake shore. Light winds. Thursday, partly sunny. A chance of showers. Highs ranging from the mid-70s on the hilltops to around 80 across the lower elevations. Northwest winds 10 miles an hour or less. Chance of rain 30%. The forecast for the Southern Finger Lakes, including Pinyan, Seneca Falls, and Auburn. Rest of today, partly to mostly sunny. Highs in the upper 70s. Light northwest winds. Tonight, mostly cloudy. Lows in the lower 60s. Light southwest winds. Wednesday, sunny. Highs around 80. Light winds. Wednesday night, partly to mostly cloudy. A 30% chance of showers. Lows in the lower 60s. Light winds. Thursday, partly sunny with a chance of showers. Highs in the upper 70s. Light winds. Chance of rain 30%. And now the extended forecast. Friday, mainly clear. Highs in the mid-70s. Lows in the upper 50s. Saturday, partly cloudy. Highs in the mid-70s. Lows in the mid-50s. Sunday, mostly cloudy. A chance of showers.

Highs in the upper 70s. Lows in the mid-50s. Chance of rain 50%. Monday, mostly cloudy. A 40% chance of showers. Highs in the upper 70s. Lows in the lower 60s. The Rochester, New York climate summary for yesterday, August 10, 2026. Yesterday's high temperature of 82 degrees occurred at 4:36 p.m. Yesterday's low temperature of 64 degrees occurred at 4:54 a.m. No precipitation fell yesterday, which leaves the monthly total at 1.14 inches. The total precipitation for the year still stands at 29.81 inches. There were no heating degree days yesterday. This leaves the monthly total at zero. The yearly total since July 1st is 5. There were 8 cooling degree days yesterday. This brings the monthly total to 87. The yearly total since January 1st is 483. Yesterday the maximum wind observed was 16 miles an hour from the west. The highest wind gust observed was 22 miles per hour from the west, which occurred at 5:36 p.m. Yesterday the average wind speed was 7 miles per hour. The record high for today is 97, which last occurred in 1893, and the record low is 49, which occurred in 1894. Sunrise today is at 6:12 a.m. and sunset is at 8:19 p.m. This is the NOAA Weather Radio KHA-53 in Rochester. 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KHA-53 operates on a frequency of 162.40 MHz. The 10 a.m. weather at Rochester, it was cloudy. The temperature was 73 degrees Fahrenheit or 23 degrees Celsius, the dew point 63 and the relative humidity 70%. The wind was west at 6 miles an hour. The pressure was 29.92 inches and falling. Repeating at Rochester, it was cloudy, temperature 73 degrees. Around the region at 10 a.m. at Watertown, it was sunny, with a temperature of 73. It was mostly sunny, with a temperature of 75 at Toronto, and 69 at Elmira. It was partly sunny, with a temperature of 74 at Buffalo, 74 at Syracuse, and 71 at Binghamton. It was cloudy, with a temperature of 74 at Erie, and 73 at Niagara Falls. At Oswego, winds were west at 8 knots, with a temperature of 73 degrees. The Central Lake Ontario buoy winds were from the west at 8 knots. The forecast for the Genesee Valley and Northern Finger Lakes, including Rochester, Geneseo, Canandaigua, Newark, and Fairhaven. Rest of today, partly to mostly sunny. Highs ranging from the upper 70s on the hilltops to the lower 80s across the lower elevations. Light northwest winds. Tonight, mostly cloudy. Lows ranging from around 60 inland to the mid-60s along the lake shore. Light winds. Wednesday, sunny. Highs ranging from the upper 70s on the hilltops to the lower 80s across the lower elevations. Light winds. Wednesday night, partly to mostly cloudy. A 30% chance of showers. Lows ranging from the lower 60s inland to the mid-60s along the lake shore. Light winds. Thursday, partly sunny. A chance of showers. Highs ranging from the mid-70s on the hilltops to around 80 across the lower elevations. Northwest winds 10 miles an hour or less. Chance of rain 30%. The forecast for the Southern Finger Lakes, including Tinian, Seneca Falls, and Auburn. Rest of today, partly to mostly sunny. Highs in the upper 70s. Light northwest winds. Tonight, mostly cloudy. Lows in the lower 60s. Light southwest winds. Wednesday, sunny. Highs around 80. Light winds. Wednesday night, partly to mostly cloudy. A 30% chance of showers. Lows in the lower 60s. Light winds. Thursday, partly sunny with a chance of showers. Highs in the upper 70s. Light winds. Chance of rain 30%. And now the extended forecast. Friday, mainly clear. Highs in the mid-70s. Lows in the upper 50s. Saturday, partly cloudy. Highs in the mid-70s. Lows in the mid-50s. Sunday, mostly cloudy. A chance of showers. Highs in the upper 70s.

Lows in the mid-50s. Chance of rain 50%. Monday, mostly cloudy. A 40% chance of showers. Highs in the upper 70s. Lows in the lower 60s. This is the NOAA Weather Radio KHA 53 in Rochester. Your source for official weather information across the Western Finger Lakes and the Genesee Valley. KHA 53 operates on a frequency of 162.40 MHz. The 10 a.m. weather at Rochester, it was cloudy. The temperature was 73 degrees Fahrenheit or 23 degrees Celsius, the dew point 63 and the relative humidity 70%. The wind was west at 6 miles an hour. The pressure was 29.92 inches and falling. Repeating at Rochester, it was cloudy, temperature 73 degrees. Around the region at 10 a.m. at Watertown, it was sunny, with a temperature of 73. It was mostly sunny, with a temperature of 75 at Toronto, and 69 at Elmira. It was partly sunny, with a temperature of 74 at Buffalo, 74 at Syracuse, and 71 at Binghamton. It was cloudy, with a temperature of 74 at Erie, and 73 at Niagara Falls. At Oswego, winds were west at 8 knots, with a temperature of 73 degrees. The Central Lake Ontario buoy winds were from the west at 8 knots. The forecast for the Genesee Valley and Northern Finger Lakes, including Rochester, Geneseo, Canandaigua, Newark, and Fairhaven. Rest of today, partly to mostly sunny. Highs ranging from the upper 70s on the hilltops to the lower 80s across the lower elevations. Light northwest winds. Tonight, mostly cloudy. Lows ranging from around 60 inland to the mid-60s along the lake shore. Light winds. Wednesday, sunny. Highs ranging from the upper 70s on the hilltops to the lower 80s across the lower elevations. Light winds. Wednesday night, partly to mostly cloudy. A 30% chance of showers. Lows ranging from the lower 60s inland to the mid-60s along the lake shore. Light winds. Thursday, partly sunny. A chance of showers. Highs ranging from the mid-70s on the hilltops to around 80 across the lower elevations. Northwest winds 10 miles an hour or less. Chance of rain 30%. The forecast for the Southern Finger Lakes, including Pinyan, Seneca Falls, and Auburn. Rest of today, partly to mostly sunny. Highs in the upper 70s. Light northwest winds. Tonight, mostly cloudy. Lows in the lower 60s. Light southwest winds. Wednesday, sunny. Highs around 80. Light winds. Wednesday night, partly to mostly cloudy. A 30% chance of showers. Lows in the lower 60s. Light winds. Thursday, partly sunny with a chance of showers. Highs in the upper 70s. Light winds. Chance of rain 30%. And now the extended forecast. Friday, mainly clear. Highs in the mid-70s. Lows in the upper 50s. Saturday, partly cloudy. Highs in the mid-70s. Lows in the mid-50s. Sunday, mostly cloudy. A chance of showers. Highs in the upper 70s. Lows in the mid-50s. Chance of rain 50%. Monday, mostly cloudy. A 40% chance of showers. Highs in the upper 70s. Lows in the lower 60s. 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Your source for official weather information across the Western Finger Lakes and the Genesee Valley. KHA 53 operates on a frequency of 162.40 MHz. The 10 a.m. weather at Rochester, it was cloudy. The temperature was 73 degrees Fahrenheit or 23 degrees Celsius, the dew point 63 and the relative humidity 70%. The wind was west at 6 miles an hour. The pressure was 29.92 inches and falling. Repeating at Rochester, it was cloudy, temperature 73 degrees. Around the region at 10 a.m. at Watertown, it was sunny, with a temperature of 73. It was mostly sunny, with a temperature of 75 at Toronto, and 69 at Elmira. It was partly sunny, with a temperature of 74 at Buffalo, 74 at Syracuse, and 71 at Binghamton. It was cloudy, with a temperature

temperature of 74 at Erie and 73 at Niagara Falls. At Oswego, winds were west at 8 knots with a temperature of 73 degrees. The Central Lake Ontario buoy winds were from the west at 8 knots. The forecast for the Genesee Valley and Northern Finger Lakes, including Rochester, Geneseo, Canandaigua, Newark, and Fairhaven. Rest of today, partly to mostly sunny. Highs ranging from the upper 70s on the hilltops to the lower 80s across the lower elevations. Light northwest winds. Tonight, mostly cloudy. Lows ranging from around 60 inland to the mid-60s along the lake shore. Light winds. Wednesday, sunny. Highs ranging from the upper 70s on the hilltops to the lower 80s across the lower elevations. Light winds. Wednesday night, partly to mostly cloudy. A 30% chance of showers. Lows ranging from the lower 60s inland to the mid-60s along the lake shore. Light winds. Thursday, partly sunny. A chance of showers. Highs ranging from the mid-70s on the hilltops to around 80 across the lower elevations. Northwest winds 10 miles an hour or less. Chance of rain 30%. The forecast for the Southern Finger Lakes, including Tinian, Seneca Falls, and Auburn. Rest of today, partly to mostly sunny. Highs in the upper 70s. Light northwest winds. Tonight, mostly cloudy. Lows in the lower 60s. Light southwest winds. Wednesday, sunny. Highs around 80. Light winds. Wednesday night, partly to mostly cloudy. A 30% chance of showers. Lows in the lower 60s. Light winds. Thursday, partly sunny with a chance of showers. Highs in the upper 70s. Light winds. Chance of rain 30%. And now the extended forecast. Friday, mainly clear. Highs in the mid-70s. Lows in the upper 50s. Saturday, partly cloudy. Highs in the mid-70s. Lows in the mid-50s. Sunday, mostly cloudy. A chance of showers. Highs in the upper 70s. Lows in the mid-50s. Chance of rain 50%. Monday, mostly cloudy. A 40% chance of showers. Highs in the upper 70s. Lows in the lower 60s. 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Your source for official weather information across the Western Finger Lakes and the Genesee Valley. KHA 53 operates on a frequency of 162.40 MHz. The 10 a.m. weather at Rochester, it was cloudy. The temperature was 73 degrees Fahrenheit or 23 degrees Celsius, the dew point 63 and the relative humidity 70%. The wind was west at 6 miles an hour. The pressure was 29.92 inches and falling. Repeating at Rochester, it was cloudy, temperature 73 degrees. Around the region at 10 a.m. in Watertown, it was sunny, with a temperature of 73. It was mostly sunny, with a temperature of 75 at Toronto, and 69 at Elmira. It was partly sunny, with a temperature of 74 at Buffalo, 74 at Syracuse, and 71 at Binghamton. It was cloudy, with a temperature of 74 at Erie, and 73 at Niagara Falls. At Oswego, winds were west at 8 knots, with a temperature of 73 degrees. The Central Lake Ontario buoy winds were from the west at 8 knots. The forecast for the Genesee Valley and Northern Finger Lakes, including Rochester, Geneseo, Canandaigua, Newark, and Fairhaven. Rest of today, partly to mostly sunny. Highs ranging from the upper 70s on the hilltops to the lower 80s across the lower elevations. Light northwest winds. Tonight, mostly cloudy. Lows ranging from around 60 inland to the mid-60s along the lake shore. Light winds. Wednesday, sunny. Highs ranging from the upper 70s on the hilltops to the lower 80s across the lower elevations. Light winds. Wednesday night, partly to mostly cloudy. A 30% chance of showers. Lows ranging from the lower 60s inland to the mid-60s along the lake shore. Light winds. Thursday, partly sunny. A chance of showers. Highs ranging from the mid-70s on the hilltops to around 80 across the lower elevations. Northwest winds 10 miles an hour.

30%. And now the extended forecast. Friday, mainly clear. Highs in the mid-70s. Lows in the upper 50s. Saturday, partly cloudy. Highs in the mid-70s. Lows in the mid-50s. Sunday, mostly cloudy. A chance of showers. Highs in the upper 70s. Lows in the mid-50s. Chance of rain 50%. Monday, mostly cloudy. A 40% chance of showers. Highs in the upper 70s. Lows in the lower 60s. The Nearshore Marine Forecast for the Niagara River to Hamelin Beach along Lake Ontario. Rest of today, northwest winds 10 knots or less becoming west. Mostly sunny. Waves 1 foot or less. Tonight, west winds less than 10 knots becoming north. Partly to mostly cloudy. Waves 1 foot or less. Wednesday, light and variable winds. A chance of showers in the afternoon. Waves 1 foot or less. Wednesday night, northeast winds less than 10 knots becoming northwest. A chance of showers. Waves 1 foot or less. Thursday, northwest winds 5 to 10 knots. Partly cloudy. Waves 2 feet or less. Friday, north winds 5 to 10 knots. Mainly clear. Waves 1 to 2 feet. Saturday, partly cloudy. Waves 2 feet or less. Friday, north winds 5 to 10 knots. Mainly clear. Waves 1 to 2 feet. Saturday, north winds 10 knots or less becoming south. Partly to mostly cloudy. Waves 1 foot or less. The Nearshore Marine Forecast for Hamelin Beach to Sodus Bay. Rest of today, west winds 5 to 10 knots. Mostly sunny. Waves around 1 foot. Tonight, west winds less than 10 knots. Partly to mostly cloudy. Waves 1 foot or less. Wednesday, west winds less than 10 knots becoming northwest. Sunny. Waves 1 foot or less. Wednesday night, north winds 10 knots or less becoming west. A chance of showers. Waves 1 foot or less. Thursday, northwest winds 5 to 10 knots. Partly cloudy. Waves 2 feet or less. Friday, northwest winds 5 to 15 knots becoming north. Mainly clear, then becoming partly cloudy. Waves 1 to 2 feet. Saturday, north winds 10 knots or less becoming south. Partly cloudy. Waves 2 feet or less. The water temperature off Rochester is 74 degrees. The Nearshore Marine Forecast for Sodus Bay to Mexico Bay. Rest of today, west winds 5 to 10 knots. Mostly sunny. Waves 1 to 2 feet. Tonight, west winds 10 knots or less. Partly cloudy. Waves around 1 foot. Wednesday, west winds 10 knots or less. Sunny. Waves 1 foot or less. Wednesday night, northwest winds 10 knots or less becoming southwest. A chance of showers. Waves 1 foot or less. Thursday, northwest winds 5 to 10 knots. Partly cloudy. Waves 2 feet or less. Friday, northwest winds 10 to 15 knots becoming north. Mainly clear. Waves 1 to 2 feet. Saturday, north winds 10 knots or less becoming south. Partly cloudy. Waves 2 feet or less. This is the NOAA Weather Radio KHA 53 in Rochester. Your source for official weather information across the Western Finger Lakes and the Genesee Valley. KHA 53 operates on a frequency of 162.40 MHz. The 10 a.m. weather at Rochester, it was cloudy. The temperature was 73 degrees Fahrenheit or 23 degrees Celsius, the dew point 63 and the relative humidity 70%. The wind was west at 6 miles an hour. The pressure was 29.92 inches and falling. Repeating at Rochester, it was cloudy, temperature 73 degrees. Around the region at 10 a.m. at Watertown, it was sunny, with a temperature of 73. It was mostly sunny, with a temperature of 75 at Toronto, and 69 at Elmira. It was partly sunny, with a temperature of 74 at Buffalo, 74 at Syracuse, and 71 at Binghamton.

Monday, mostly cloudy. A 40% chance of showers. Highs in the upper 70s. Lows in the lower 60s. The Rochester, New York climate summary for yesterday, August 10, 2026. Yesterday's high temperature of 82 degrees occurred at 4:36 p.m. Yesterday's low temperature of 64 degrees occurred at 4:54 a.m. No precipitation fell yesterday, which leaves the monthly total at 1.14 inches. The total precipitation for the year still stands at 29.81 inches. There were no heating degree days yesterday. This leaves the monthly total at zero. The yearly total since July 1st is 5. There were 8 cooling degree days yesterday. This brings the monthly total to 87. The yearly total since January 1st is 483. Yesterday the maximum wind observed was 16 miles an hour from the west. The highest wind gust observed was 22 miles per hour from the west, which occurred at 5:36 p.m. Yesterday the average wind speed was 7 miles per hour. The record high for today is 97, which last occurred in 1893, and the record low is 49, which occurred in 1894. Sunrise today is at 6:12 a.m. and sunset is at 8:19 p.m. This is the NOAA Weather Radio KHA 53 in Rochester. Your source for official weather information across the Western Finger Lakes and the Genesee Valley. KHA 53 operates on a frequency of 162.40 MHz. The 10 a.m. weather at Rochester, it was cloudy. The temperature was 73 degrees Fahrenheit or 23 degrees Celsius, the dew point 63 and the relative humidity 70%. The wind was west at 6 miles an hour. The pressure was 29.92 inches and falling. Repeating at Rochester, it was cloudy, temperature 73 degrees. Around the region at 10 a.m. in Watertown, it was sunny, with a temperature of 73. It was mostly sunny, with a temperature of 75 at Toronto, and 69 at Elmira. It was partly sunny, with a temperature of 74 at Buffalo, 74 at Syracuse, and 71 at Binghamton. It was cloudy, with a temperature of 74 at Erie, and 73 at Niagara Falls. At Oswego, winds were west at 8 knots, with a temperature of 73 degrees. The Central Lake Ontario buoy winds were from the west at 8 knots. The forecast for the Genesee Valley and Northern Finger Lakes, including Rochester, Geneseo, Canandaigua, Newark, and Fairhaven. Rest of today, partly to mostly sunny. Highs ranging from the upper 70s on the hilltops to the lower 80s across the lower elevations. Light northwest winds. Tonight, mostly cloudy. Lows ranging from around 60 inland to the mid-60s along the lake shore. Light winds. Wednesday, sunny. Highs ranging from the upper 70s on the hilltops to the lower 80s across the lower elevations. Light winds. Wednesday night, partly to mostly cloudy. A 30% chance of showers. Lows ranging from the lower 60s inland to the mid-60s along the lake shore. Light winds. Thursday, partly sunny. A chance of showers. Highs ranging from the mid-70s on the hilltops to around 80 across the lower elevations. Northwest winds 10 miles an hour or less. Chance of rain 30%. The forecast for the Southern Finger Lakes, including Tinian, Seneca Falls, and Auburn. Rest of today, partly to mostly sunny. Highs in the upper 70s. Light northwest winds. Tonight, mostly cloudy. Lows in the lower 60s. Light southwest winds. Wednesday, sunny. Highs around 80. Light winds. Wednesday night, partly to mostly cloudy. A 30% chance of showers. Lows in the lower 60s. Light winds. Thursday, partly sunny with a chance of showers. Highs in the upper 70s. Light winds. Chance of rain 30%. And now the extended forecast. Friday, mainly clear. Highs in the mid-70s. Lows in the upper 50s. Saturday, partly cloudy. Highs in the mid-70s. Lows in the mid-50s. Sunday, mostly cloudy. A chance of showers. Highs in the upper 70s. Lows in the mid-50s. Chance of rain 50%. Monday, mostly cloudy.

a 40% chance of showers. Highs in the upper 70s. Lows in the lower 60s. This is the NOAA Weather Radio KHA53 in Rochester. Your source for official weather information across the Western Finger Lakes and the Genesee Valley. KHA53 operates on a frequency of 162.40 MHz. The 10 a.m. weather at Rochester, it was cloudy. The temperature was 73 degrees Fahrenheit or 23 degrees Celsius, the dew point 63 and the relative humidity 70%. The wind was west at 6 miles an hour. The pressure was 29.92 inches and falling. Repeating at Rochester, it was cloudy, temperature 73 degrees. Around the region at 10 a.m. in Watertown, it was sunny, with a temperature of 73. It was mostly sunny, with a temperature of 75 at Toronto, and 69 at Elmira. It was partly sunny, with a temperature of 74 at Buffalo, 74 at Syracuse, and 71 at Binghamton. It was cloudy, with a temperature of 74 at Erie, and 73 at Niagara Falls. At Oswego, winds were west at 8 knots, with a temperature of 73 degrees. The Central Lake Ontario buoy winds were from the west at 8 knots. The forecast for the Genesee Valley and Northern Finger Lakes, including Rochester, Geneseo, Canandaigua, Newark, and Fairhaven. Rest of today, partly to mostly sunny. Highs ranging from the upper 70s on the hilltops to the lower 80s across the lower elevations. Light northwest winds. Tonight, mostly cloudy. Lows ranging from around 60 inland to the mid-60s along the lake shore. Light winds. Wednesday, sunny. Highs ranging from the upper 70s on the hilltops to the lower 80s across the lower elevations. Light winds. Wednesday night, partly to mostly cloudy. A 30% chance of showers. Lows ranging from the lower 60s inland to the mid-60s along the lake shore. Light winds. Thursday, partly sunny. A chance of showers. Highs ranging from the mid-70s on the hilltops to around 80 across the lower elevations. Northwest winds 10 miles an hour or less. Chance of rain 30%. The forecast for the Southern Finger Lakes, including Tenyan, Seneca Falls, and Auburn. Rest of today, partly to mostly sunny. Highs in the upper 70s. Light northwest winds. Tonight, mostly cloudy. Lows in the lower 60s. Light southwest winds. Wednesday, sunny. Highs around 80. Light winds. Wednesday night, partly to mostly cloudy. A 30% chance of showers. Lows in the lower 60s. Light winds. Thursday, partly sunny with a chance of showers. Highs in the upper 70s. Light winds. Chance of rain 30%. And now the extended forecast. Friday, mainly clear. Highs in the mid-70s. Lows in the upper 50s. Saturday, partly cloudy. Highs in the mid-70s. Lows in the mid-50s. Sunday, mostly cloudy. A chance of showers. Highs in the upper 70s. Lows in the mid-50s. Chance of rain 50%. Monday, mostly cloudy. A 40% chance of showers. Highs in the upper 70s. Lows in the lower 60s. 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Your source for official weather information across the Western Finger Lakes and the Genesee Valley. KHA53 operates on a frequency of 162.40 MHz. The 10 a.m. weather at Rochester, it was cloudy. The temperature was 73 degrees Fahrenheit or 23 degrees Celsius, the dew point 63 and the relative humidity 70%. The wind was west at 6 miles an hour. The pressure was 29.92 inches and falling. Repeating at Rochester, it was cloudy, temperature 73 degrees. Around the region at 10 a.m. in Watertown, it was sunny, with a temperature of 73. It was mostly sunny, with a temperature of 75 at Toronto, and 69 at Elmira. It was partly sunny, with a temperature of 74 at Buffalo, 74 at Syracuse, and 71 at Binghamton. It was cloudy, with a temperature of 74 at Erie, and 73 at Niagara Falls. At Oswego, winds were west at 8 knots, with a temperature

temperature of 73 degrees. The Central Lake Ontario buoy winds were from the west at 8 knots. The forecast for the Genesee Valley and Northern Finger Lakes, including Rochester, Geneseo, Canandaigua, Newark, and Fairhaven. Rest of today, partly to mostly sunny. Highs ranging from the upper 70s on the hilltops to the lower 80s across the lower elevations. Light northwest winds. Tonight, mostly cloudy. Lows ranging from around 60 inland to the mid-60s along the lake shore. Light winds. Wednesday, sunny. Highs ranging from the upper 70s on the hilltops to the lower 80s across the lower elevations. Light winds. Wednesday night, partly to mostly cloudy. A 30% chance of showers. Lows ranging from the lower 60s inland to the mid-60s along the lake shore. Light winds. Thursday, partly sunny. A chance of showers. Highs ranging from the mid-70s on the hilltops to around 80 across the lower elevations. Northwest winds 10 miles an hour or less. Chance of rain 30%. The forecast for the Southern Finger Lakes, including Penyan, Seneca Falls, and Auburn. Rest of today, partly to mostly sunny. Highs in the upper 70s. Light northwest winds. Tonight, mostly cloudy. Lows in the lower 60s. Light southwest winds. Wednesday, sunny. Highs around 80. Light winds. Wednesday night, partly to mostly cloudy. A 30% chance of showers. Lows in the lower 60s. Light winds. Thursday, partly sunny with a chance of showers. Highs in the upper 70s. Light winds. Chance of rain 30%. And now the extended forecast. Friday, mainly clear. Highs in the mid-70s. Lows in the upper 50s. Saturday, partly cloudy. Highs in the mid-70s. Lows in the mid-50s. Sunday, mostly cloudy. A chance of showers. Highs in the upper 70s. Lows in the mid-50s. Chance of rain 50%. Monday, mostly cloudy. A 40% chance of showers. Highs in the upper 70s. Lows in the lower 60s. 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Your source for official weather information across the Western Finger Lakes and the Genesee Valley. KHA 53 operates on a frequency of 162.40 MHz. The 10 a.m. weather at Rochester, it was cloudy. The temperature was 73 degrees Fahrenheit or 23 degrees Celsius, the dew point 63 and the relative humidity 70%. The wind was west at 6 miles an hour. The pressure was 29.92 inches and falling. Repeating at Rochester, it was cloudy, temperature 73 degrees. Around the region at 10 a.m. in Watertown, it was sunny, with a temperature of 73. It was mostly sunny, with a temperature of 75 at Toronto, and 69 at Elmira. It was partly sunny, with a temperature of 74 at Buffalo, 74 at Syracuse, and 71 at Binghamton. It was cloudy, with a temperature of 74 at Erie, and 73 at Niagara Falls. At Oswego, winds were west at 8 knots, with a temperature of 73 degrees. The Central Lake Ontario buoy winds were from the west at 8 knots. Open lake forecast, for the Niagara River to Hamlin Beach beyond 5 miles from shore. This afternoon, west winds 5 to 10 knots becoming southwest. Waves 1 foot or less. Tonight, west winds less than 10 knots becoming north. Waves 1 foot or less. Wednesday, light and variable winds. A chance of showers in the afternoon. Waves 1 foot or less. Wednesday night, northeast winds 10 knots or less becoming northwest. A chance of showers. Waves 1 foot or less. Thursday, northwest winds 5 to 10 knots. Waves 2 feet or less. Friday, north winds 5 to 15 knots. 1 to 2 feet. Saturday, north winds 10 knots or less becoming south. Waves 1 foot less. Open lake forecast, for Hamlin Beach to Mexico Bay beyond 5 miles from shore. This afternoon, west winds 5 to 10 knots. Waves 2 feet or less. Tonight, west winds 10 knots or less becoming northwest.

Highs in the mid-70s. Lows in the mid-50s. Sunday, mostly cloudy. A chance of showers. Highs in the upper 70s. Lows in the mid-50s. Chance of rain 50%. Monday, mostly cloudy. A 40% chance of showers. Highs in the upper 70s. Lows in the lower 60s. This is the NOAA Weather Radio KHA 53 in Rochester. Your source for official weather information across the Western Finger Lakes and the Genesee Valley. KHA 53 operates on a frequency of 162.40 MHz. The 11 a.m. weather at Rochester, it was partly sunny. The temperature was 75 degrees Fahrenheit or 24 degrees Celsius, the dew point 63 and the relative humidity 66%. The wind was variable at 3 miles an hour. The pressure was 29.93 inches and rising. Repeating at Rochester, it was partly sunny, temperature 75 degrees. Around the region at 11 a.m. in Watertown, it was sunny, with a temperature of 75. It was partly sunny, with a temperature of 75 at Erie, 74 at Niagara Falls, 77 at Syracuse, 77 at Elmira, and 74 at Binghamton. At Buffalo, it was cloudy, with a temperature of 76. At Oswego, winds were west at 5 knots, with a temperature of 74 degrees. The Central Lake Ontario buoy winds were from the west at 10 knots. Around the region at 11 a.m. in Watertown, it was sunny, with a temperature of 75. At Toronto, it was mostly sunny, with a temperature of 79. It was partly sunny, with a temperature of 74 at Niagara Falls, 77 at Syracuse, 77 at Elmira, and 74 at Binghamton. It was cloudy, with a temperature of 75 at Erie, and 76 at Buffalo. At Oswego, winds were west at 5 knots, with a temperature of 74 degrees. The Central Lake Ontario buoy winds were from the west at 10 knots. The forecast for the Genesee Valley and Northern Finger Lakes, including Rochester, Geneseo, Canandaigua, Newark, and Fairhaven. Rest of today, partly to mostly sunny. Highs ranging from the upper 70s on the hilltops to the lower 80s across the lower elevations. Light northwest winds. Tonight, mostly cloudy. Lows ranging from around 60 inland to the mid-60s along the lake shore. Light winds. Wednesday, sunny. Highs ranging from the upper 70s on the hilltops to the lower 80s across the lower elevations. Light winds. Wednesday night, partly to mostly cloudy. A 30% chance of showers. Lows ranging from the lower 60s inland to the mid-60s along the lake shore. Light winds. Thursday, partly sunny. A chance of showers. Highs ranging from the mid-70s on the hilltops to around 80 across the lower elevations. Northwest winds 10 miles an hour or less. Chance of rain 30%. The forecast for the Southern Finger Lakes, including Tinian, Seneca Falls, and Auburn. Rest of today, partly to mostly sunny. Highs in the upper 70s. Light northwest winds. Tonight, mostly cloudy. Lows in the lower 60s. Light southwest winds. Wednesday, sunny. Highs around 80. Light winds. Wednesday night, partly to mostly cloudy. A 30% chance of showers. Lows in the lower 60s. Light winds. Thursday, partly sunny with a chance of showers. Highs in the upper 70s. Light winds. Chance of rain 30%. And now the extended forecast. Friday, mainly clear. Highs in the mid-70s. Lows in the upper 50s. Saturday, partly cloudy. Highs in the mid-70s. Lows in the mid-50s. Sunday, mostly cloudy. A chance of showers. Highs in the upper 70s. Lows in the mid-50s. Chance of rain 50%. Monday, mostly cloudy. A 40% chance of showers. Highs in the upper 70s. Lows in the lower 60s. The Rochester, New York climate summary for yesterday, August 10, 2026. Yesterday's high temperature of 82 degrees occurred at 4:36 p.m. Yesterday's low temperature of 64 degrees occurred at 4:54 a.m.
No precipitation fell yesterday, which leaves the monthly total at 1.14 inches. The total precipitation for the year still stands at 29.81 inches. There were no heating degree days yesterday. This leaves the monthly total at zero. The yearly total since July 1st is 5. There were 8 cooling degree days yesterday. This brings the monthly total to 87. The yearly total since January 1st is 483. Yesterday the maximum wind observed was 16 miles an hour from the west. The highest wind gust observed was 22 miles per hour from the west, which occurred at 5:36 p.m. Yesterday the average wind speed was 7 miles per hour. The record high for today is 97, which last occurred in 1893, and the record low is 49, which occurred in 1894. Sunrise today is at 6:12 a.m. and sunset is at 8:19 p.m. This is the NOAA Weather Radio KHA 53 in Rochester, your source for official weather information across the Western Finger Lakes and the Genesee Valley. KHA 53 operates on a frequency of 162.40 MHz. The 11 a.m. weather at Rochester, it was partly sunny. The temperature was 75 degrees Fahrenheit or 24 degrees Celsius, the dew point 63 and the relative humidity 66%. The wind was variable at 3 miles an hour. The pressure was 29.93 inches and rising. Repeating at Rochester, it was partly sunny, temperature 75 degrees. Around the region at 11 a.m. at Watertown, it was sunny, with a temperature of 75. At Toronto, it was mostly sunny, with a temperature of 79. It was partly sunny, with a temperature of 74 at Niagara Falls, 77 at Syracuse, 77 at Elmira, and 74 at Binghamton. It was cloudy, with a temperature of 75 at Erie, and 76 at Buffalo. At Oswego, winds were west at 5 knots, with a temperature of 74 degrees. The Central Lake Ontario buoy winds were from the west at 10 knots. The forecast for the Genesee Valley and Northern Finger Lakes, including Rochester, Geneseo, Canandaigua, Newark, and Fairhaven. Rest of today, partly to mostly sunny. Highs ranging from the upper 70s on the hilltops to the lower 80s across the lower elevations. Light northwest winds. Tonight, mostly cloudy. Lows ranging from around 60 inland to the mid-60s along the lake shore. Light winds. Wednesday, sunny. Highs ranging from the upper 70s on the hilltops to the lower 80s across the lower elevations. Light winds. Wednesday night, partly to mostly cloudy. A 30% chance of showers. Lows ranging from the lower 60s inland to the mid-60s along the lake shore. Light winds. Thursday, partly sunny. A chance of showers. Highs ranging from the mid-70s on the hilltops to around 80 across the lower elevations. Northwest winds 10 miles an hour or less. Chance of rain 30%. The forecast for the Southern Finger Lakes, including Pinyan, Seneca Falls, and Auburn. Rest of today, partly to mostly sunny. Highs in the upper 70s. Light northwest winds. Tonight, mostly cloudy. Lows in the lower 60s. Light southwest winds. Wednesday, sunny. Highs around 80. Light winds. Wednesday night, partly to mostly cloudy. A 30% chance of showers. Lows in the lower 60s. Light winds. Thursday, partly sunny with a chance of showers. Highs in the upper 70s. Light winds. Chance of rain 30. And now the extended forecast. Friday, mainly clear. Highs in the mid-70s. Lows in the upper 50s. Saturday, partly cloudy. Highs in the mid-70s. Lows in the mid-50s. Sunday, mostly cloudy. A chance of showers. Highs in the upper 70s. Lows in the mid-50s. Chance of rain 50%. Monday, mostly cloudy. A 40% chance of showers. Highs in the upper 70s. Lows in the lower 60s. 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K-
KHA-53 operates on a frequency of 162.40 megahertz. The 11

AM weather at Rochester. It was partly sunny. The temperature was 75 degrees Fahrenheit or 24 degrees Celsius, the dew point 63 and the relative humidity 66%. The wind was variable at 3 miles an hour. The pressure was 29.93 inches and rising. Repeating at Rochester, it was partly sunny, temperature 75 degrees. Around the region at 11 a.m. in Watertown, it was sunny, with a temperature of 75. At Toronto, it was mostly sunny, with a temperature of 79. It was partly sunny, with a temperature of 74 at Niagara Falls, 77 at Syracuse, 77 at Elmira, and 74 at Binghamton. It was cloudy, with a temperature of 75 at Erie, and 76 at Buffalo. At Oswego, winds were west at 5 knots, with a temperature of 74 degrees. The Central Lake Ontario buoy winds were from the west at 10 knots. The forecast for the Genesee Valley and Northern Finger Lakes, including Rochester, Geneseo, Canandaigua, Newark, and Fairhaven. Rest of today, partly to mostly sunny. Highs ranging from the upper 70s on the hilltops to the lower 80s across the lower elevations. Light northwest winds. Tonight, mostly cloudy. Lows ranging from around 60 inland to the mid-60s along the lake shore. Light winds. Wednesday, sunny. Highs ranging from the upper 70s on the hilltops to the lower 80s across the lower elevations. Light winds. Wednesday night, partly to mostly cloudy. A 30% chance of showers. Lows ranging from the lower 60s inland to the mid-60s along the lake shore. Light winds. Thursday, partly sunny. A chance of showers. Highs ranging from the mid-70s on the hilltops to around 80 across the lower elevations. Northwest winds 10 miles an hour or less. Chance of rain 30%. The forecast for the Southern Finger Lakes, including Tinian, Seneca Falls, and Auburn. Rest of today, partly to mostly sunny. Highs in the upper 70s. Light northwest winds. Tonight, mostly cloudy. Lows in the lower 60s. Light southwest winds. Wednesday, sunny. Highs around 80. Light winds. Wednesday night, partly to mostly cloudy. A 30% chance of showers. Lows in the lower 60s. Light winds. Thursday, partly sunny with a chance of showers. Highs in the upper 70s. Light winds. Chance of rain 30%. And now the extended forecast. Friday, mainly clear. Highs in the mid-70s. Lows in the upper 50s. Saturday, partly cloudy. Highs in the mid-70s. Lows in the mid-50s. Sunday, mostly cloudy. A chance of showers. Highs in the upper 70s. Lows in the mid-50s. Chance of rain 50%. Monday, mostly cloudy. A 40% chance of showers. Highs in the upper 70s. Lows in the lower 60s. 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Your source for official weather information across the Western Finger Lakes and the Genesee Valley. KHA 53 operates on a frequency of 162.40 MHz. The 11 a.m. weather at Rochester, it was partly sunny. The temperature was 75 degrees Fahrenheit or 24 degrees Celsius, the dew point 63 and the relative humidity 66%. The wind was variable at 3 miles an hour. The pressure was 29.93 inches and rising. Repeating at Rochester, it was partly sunny, temperature 75 degrees. Around the region at 11 a.m. in Watertown, it was sunny, with a temperature of 75. At Toronto, it was mostly sunny, with a temperature of 79. It was partly sunny, with a temperature of 74 at Niagara Falls, 77 at Syracuse, 77 at Elmira, and 74 at Binghamton. It was cloudy, with a temperature of 75 at Erie, and 76 at Buffalo. At Oswego, winds were west at 5 knots, with a temperature of 74 degrees. The Central Lake Ontario buoy winds were from the west at 10 knots. The forecast for the Genesee Valley and Northern Finger Lakes, including Rochester, Geneseo, Canandaigua, Newark, and Fairhaven. Rest of today, partly to mostly sunny.
highs ranging from the upper 70s on the hill.

rooftops to the lower 80s across the lower elevations. Light northwest winds. Tonight, mostly cloudy. Lows ranging from around 60 inland to the mid-60s along the lake shore. Light winds. Wednesday, sunny. Highs ranging from the upper 70s on the hilltops to the lower 80s across the lower elevations. Light winds. Wednesday night, partly to mostly cloudy. A 30% chance of showers. Lows ranging from the lower 60s inland to the mid-60s along the lake shore. Light winds. Thursday, partly sunny. A chance of showers. Highs ranging from the mid-70s on the hilltops to around 80 across the lower elevations. Northwest winds 10 miles an hour or less. Chance of rain 30%. The forecast for the Southern Finger Lakes, including Pinyan, Seneca Falls, and Auburn. Rest of today, partly to mostly sunny. Highs in the upper 70s. Light northwest winds. Tonight, mostly cloudy. Lows in the lower 60s. Light southwest winds. Wednesday, sunny. Highs around 80. Light winds. Wednesday night, partly to mostly cloudy. A 30% chance of showers. Lows in the lower 60s. Light winds. Thursday, partly sunny with a chance of showers. Highs in the upper 70s. Light winds. Chance of rain 30%. And now the extended forecast. Friday, mainly clear. Highs in the mid-70s. Lows in the upper 50s. Saturday, partly cloudy. Highs in the mid-70s. Lows in the mid-50s. Sunday, mostly cloudy. A chance of showers. Highs in the upper 70s. Lows in the mid-50s. Chance of rain 50%. Monday, mostly cloudy. A 40% chance of showers. Highs in the upper 70s. Lows in the lower 60s. 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Your source for official weather information across the Western Finger Lakes and the Genesee Valley. KHA 53 operates on a frequency of 162.40 MHz. The 11 a.m. weather at Rochester, it was partly sunny. The temperature was 75 degrees Fahrenheit or 24 degrees Celsius, the dew point 63 and the relative humidity 66%. The wind was variable at 3 miles an hour. The pressure was 29.93 inches and rising. Repeating at Rochester, it was partly sunny, temperature 75 degrees. Around the region at 11 a.m. at Watertown, it was sunny, with a temperature of 75. At Toronto, it was mostly sunny, with a temperature of 79. It was partly sunny, with a temperature of 74 at Niagara Falls, 77 at Syracuse, 77 at Elmira, and 74 at Binghamton. It was cloudy, with a temperature of 75 at Erie, and 76 at Buffalo. At Oswego, winds were west at 5 knots, with a temperature of 74 degrees. The Central Lake Ontario buoy winds were from the west at 10 knots. The Nearshore Marine Forecast, for the Niagara River to Hamlin Beach along Lake Ontario. Rest of today, northwest winds 10 knots or less becoming west. Mostly sunny. Waves 1 foot or less. Tonight, west winds less than 10 knots becoming north. Partly to mostly cloudy. Waves 1 foot or less. Wednesday, light and variable winds. A chance of showers in the afternoon. Waves 1 foot or less. Wednesday night, northeast winds less than 10 knots becoming northwest. A chance of showers. Waves 1 foot or less. Thursday, northwest winds 5 to 10 knots. Partly cloudy. Waves 2 feet or less. Friday, north winds 5 to 10 knots. Mainly clear. Waves 1 to 2 feet. Saturday, north winds 10 knots or less becoming south. Partly to mostly cloudy. Waves 1 foot or less. The Nearshore Marine Forecast, for Hamlin Beach to Sodus Bay. Rest of today, west winds 5 to 10 knots. Mostly sunny. Waves around 1 foot. Tonight, west winds less than 10 knots. Partly to mostly cloudy. Waves 1 foot or less. Wednesday, west winds less than 10 knots becoming northwest. Sunny.

Day, west winds 5 to 10 knots. Mostly sunny. Waves 1 to 2 feet. Tonight, west winds 10 knots or less. Partly cloudy. Waves around 1 foot. Wednesday, west winds 10 knots or less. Sunny. Waves 1 foot or less. Wednesday night, northwest winds 10 knots or less becoming southwest. A chance of showers. Waves 1 foot or less. Thursday, northwest winds 5 to 10 knots. Partly cloudy. Waves 2 feet or less. Friday, northwest winds 10 to 15 knots becoming north. Mainly clear. Waves 1 to 2 feet. Saturday, north winds 10 knots or less becoming south. Partly cloudy. Waves 2 feet or less. The forecast for the Genesee Valley and Northern Finger Lakes. North winds 10 knots or less becoming south. Partly cloudy. Waves 2 feet or less. The forecast for the Genesee Valley and Northern Finger Lakes, including Rochester, Geneseo, Canandaigua, Newark, and Fairhaven. Rest of today, partly to mostly sunny. Highs ranging from the upper 70s on the hilltops to the lower 80s across the lower elevations. Light northwest winds. Tonight, mostly cloudy. Lows ranging from around 60 inland to the mid-60s along the lake shore. Light winds. Wednesday, sunny. Highs ranging from the upper 70s on the hilltops to the lower 80s across the lower elevations. Light winds. Wednesday night, partly to mostly cloudy. A 30% chance of showers. Lows ranging from the lower 60s inland to the mid-60s along the lake shore. Light winds. Thursday, partly sunny. A chance of showers. Highs ranging from the mid-70s on the hilltops to around 80 across the lower elevations. Northwest winds 10 miles an hour or less. Chance of rain 30%. The forecast for the Southern Finger Lakes, including Pinyan, Seneca Falls, and Auburn. Rest of today, partly to mostly sunny. Highs in the upper 70s. Light northwest winds. Tonight, mostly cloudy. Lows in the lower 60s. Light southwest winds. Wednesday, sunny. Highs around 80. Light winds. Wednesday night, partly to mostly cloudy. A 30% chance of showers. Lows in the lower 60s. Light winds. Thursday, partly sunny with a chance of showers. Highs in the upper 70s. Light winds. Chance of rain 30%. And now the extended forecast. Friday, mainly clear. Highs in the mid-70s. Lows in the upper 50s. Saturday, partly cloudy. Highs in the mid-70s. Lows in the mid-50s. Sunday, mostly cloudy. A chance of showers. Highs in the upper 70s. Lows in the mid-50s. Chance of rain 50%. Monday, mostly cloudy. A 40% chance of showers. Highs in the upper 70s. Lows in the lower 60s. This is the NOAA Weather Radio KHA 53 in Rochester. Your source for official weather information across the Western Finger Lakes and the Genesee Valley. KHA 53 operates on a frequency of 162.40 MHz. The 11 a.m. weather at Rochester, it was partly sunny. The temperature was 75 degrees Fahrenheit or 24 degrees Celsius, the dew point 63 and the relative humidity 66%. The wind was variable at 3 miles an hour. The pressure was 29.93 inches and rising. Repeating at Rochester, it was partly sunny, temperature 75 degrees. Around the region at 11 a.m. at Watertown, it was sunny, with a temperature of 75. At Toronto, it was mostly sunny, with a temperature of 79. It was partly sunny, with a temperature of 74 at Niagara Falls, 77 at Syracuse, 77 at Elmira, and 74 at Binghamton. It was cloudy, with a temperature of 75 at Erie, and 76 at Buffalo. At Oswego, winds were west at 5 knots, with a temperature of 74 degrees. The Central Lake Ontario buoy winds were from the west at 10 knots. The forecast for the Genesee Valley and Northern Finger Lakes, including Rochester, Geneseo, Canandaigua, Newark, and Fairhaven. Rest of today, partly

mostly sunny. Highs ranging from the upper 70s on the hilltops to the lower 80s across the lower elevations. Light northwest winds. Tonight, mostly cloudy. Lows ranging from around 60 inland to the mid-60s along the lakeshore. Light winds. Wednesday, sunny. Highs ranging from the upper 70s on the hilltops to the lower 80s across the lower elevations. Light winds. Wednesday night, partly to mostly cloudy. A 30% chance of showers. Lows ranging from the lower 60s inland to the mid-60s along the lakeshore. Light winds. Thursday, partly sunny. A chance of showers. Highs ranging from the mid-70s on the hilltops to around 80 across the lower elevations. Northwest winds 10 miles an hour or less. Chance of rain 30%. The forecast for the Southern Finger Lakes, including Pinyan, Seneca Falls, and Auburn. Rest of today, partly to mostly sunny. Highs in the upper 70s. Light northwest winds. Tonight, mostly cloudy. Lows in the lower 60s. Light southwest winds. Wednesday, sunny. Highs around 80. Light winds. Wednesday night, partly to mostly cloudy. A 30% chance of showers. Lows in the lower 60s. Light winds. Thursday, partly sunny with a chance of showers. Highs in the upper 70s. Light winds. Chance of rain 30%. And now the extended forecast. Friday, mainly clear. Highs in the mid-70s. Lows in the upper 50s. Saturday, partly cloudy. Highs in the mid-70s. Lows in the mid-50s. Sunday, mostly cloudy. A chance of showers. Highs in the upper 70s. Lows in the mid-50s. Chance of rain 50%. Monday, mostly cloudy. A 40% chance of showers. Highs in the upper 70s. Lows in the lower 60s. This is the NOAA Weather Radio KHA 53 in Rochester. Your source for official weather information across the Western Finger Lakes and the Genesee Valley. KHA 53 operates on a frequency of 162.40 MHz. The 11 a.m. weather at Rochester, it was partly sunny. The temperature was 75 degrees Fahrenheit or 24 degrees Celsius, the dew point 63 and the relative humidity 66%. The wind was variable at 3 miles an hour. The pressure was 29.93 inches and rising. Repeating at Rochester, it was partly sunny, temperature 75 degrees. Around the region at 11 a.m. at Watertown, it was sunny, with a temperature of 75. At Toronto, it was mostly sunny, with a temperature of 79. It was partly sunny, with a temperature of 74 at Niagara Falls, 77 at Syracuse, 77 at Elmira, and 74 at Binghamton. It was cloudy, with a temperature of 75 at Erie, and 76 at Buffalo. At Oswego, winds were west at 5 knots, with a temperature of 74 degrees. The Central Lake Ontario buoy winds were from the west at 10 knots. The forecast for the Genesee Valley and Northern Finger Lakes, including Rochester, Geneseo, Canandaigua, Newark, and Fairhaven. Rest of today, partly to mostly sunny. Highs ranging from the upper 70s on the hilltops to the lower 80s across the lower elevations. Light northwest winds. Tonight, mostly cloudy. Lows ranging from around 60 inland to the mid-60s along the lakeshore. Light winds. Wednesday, sunny. Highs ranging from the upper 70s on the hilltops to the lower 80s across the lower elevations. Light winds. Wednesday night, partly to mostly cloudy. A 30% chance of showers. Lows ranging from the lower 60s inland to the mid-60s along the lakeshore. Light winds. Thursday, partly sunny. A chance of showers. Highs ranging from the mid-70s on the hilltops to around 80 across the lower elevations. Northwest winds 10 miles an hour or less. Chance of rain 30%. The forecast for the Southern Finger Lakes, including Pinyan, Seneca Falls, and Auburn. Rest of today, partly to mostly sunny. Highs in the upper 70s. Light northwest winds. Tonight, mostly cloudy. Lows in the lower 60s. Light southwest.

Winds. Wednesday, sunny. Highs around 80. Light winds. Wednesday night, partly to mostly cloudy. A 30% chance of showers. Lows in the lower 60s. Light winds. Thursday, partly sunny with a chance of showers. Highs in the upper 70s. Light winds. Chance of rain 30%. And now the extended forecast. Friday, mainly clear. Highs in the mid-70s. Lows in the upper 50s. Saturday, partly cloudy. Highs in the mid-70s. Lows in the mid-50s. Sunday, mostly cloudy. A chance of showers. Highs in the upper 70s. Lows in the mid-50s. Chance of rain 50%. Monday, mostly cloudy. A 40% chance of showers. Highs in the upper 70s. Lows in the lower 60s. This is the NOAA Weather Radio KHA-53 in Rochester. Your source for official weather information across the Western Finger Lakes and the Genesee Valley. KHA-53 operates on a frequency of 162.40 MHz. The 11 a.m. weather at Rochester, it was partly sunny. The temperature was 75 degrees Fahrenheit or 24 degrees Celsius, the dew point 63 and the relative humidity 66%. The wind was variable at 3 miles an hour. The pressure was 29.93 inches and rising. Repeating at Rochester, it was partly sunny, temperature 75 degrees. Around the region at 11 a.m. in Watertown, it was sunny, with a temperature of 75. At Toronto, it was mostly sunny, with a temperature of 79. It was partly sunny, with a temperature of 74 at Niagara Falls, 77 at Syracuse, 77 at Elmira, and 74 at Binghamton. It was cloudy, with a temperature of 75 at Erie, and 76 at Buffalo. At Oswego, winds were west at 5 knots, with a temperature of 74 degrees. The Central Lake Ontario buoy winds were from the west at 10 knots. The forecast for the Genesee Valley and Northern Finger Lakes, including Rochester, Geneseo, Canandaigua, Newark, and Fairhaven. Rest of today, partly to mostly sunny. Highs ranging from the upper 70s on the hilltops to the lower 80s across the lower elevations. Light northwest winds. Tonight, mostly cloudy. Lows ranging from around 60 inland to the mid-60s along the lake shore. Light winds. Wednesday, sunny. Highs ranging from the upper 70s on the hilltops to the lower 80s across the lower elevations. Light winds. Wednesday night, partly to mostly cloudy. A 30% chance of showers. Lows ranging from the lower 60s inland to the mid-60s along the lake shore. Light winds. Thursday, partly sunny. A chance of showers. Highs ranging from the mid-70s on the hilltops to around 80 across the lower elevations. Northwest winds 10 miles an hour or less. Chance of rain 30%. The forecast for the Southern Finger Lakes, including Tinian, Seneca Falls, and Auburn. Rest of today, partly to mostly sunny. Highs in the upper 70s. Light northwest winds. Tonight, mostly cloudy. Lows in the lower 60s. Light southwest winds. Wednesday, sunny. Highs around 80. Light winds. Wednesday night, partly to mostly cloudy. A 30% chance of showers. Lows in the lower 60s. Light winds. Thursday, partly sunny with a chance of showers. Highs in the upper 70s. Light winds. Chance of rain 30%. And now the extended forecast. Friday, mainly clear. Highs in the mid-70s. Lows in the upper 50s. Saturday, partly cloudy. Highs in the mid-70s. Lows in the mid-50s. Sunday, mostly cloudy. A chance of showers. Highs in the upper 70s. Lows in the mid-50s. Chance of rain 50%. Monday, mostly cloudy. A 40% chance of showers. Highs in the upper 70s. Lows in the lower 60s. The Rochester, New York climate summary for yesterday, August 10, 2026. Yesterday's high temperature of 82 degrees occurred at 4:36 p.m. Yesterday's low temperature of 64 degrees.

deliveries occurred at 4:54 a.m. No precipitation fell yesterday, which leaves the monthly total at 1.14 inches. The total precipitation for the year still stands at 29.81 inches. There were no heating degree days yesterday. This leaves the monthly total at zero. The yearly total since July 1st is 5. There were 8 cooling degree days yesterday. This brings the monthly total to 87. The yearly total since January 1st is 483. Yesterday the maximum wind observed was 16 miles an hour from the west. The highest wind gust observed was 22 miles per hour from the west, which occurred at 5:36 p.m. Yesterday the average wind speed was 7 miles per hour. The record high for today is 97, which last occurred in 1893, and the record low is 49, which occurred in 1894. Sunrise today is at 6:12 a.m. and sunset is at 8:19 p.m. This is the NOAA Weather Radio KHA-53 in Rochester. Your source for official weather information across the Western Finger Lakes and the Genesee Valley. KHA-53 operates on a frequency of 162.40 MHz. The 11 a.m. weather at Rochester, it was partly sunny. The temperature was 75 degrees Fahrenheit or 24 degrees Celsius, the dew point 63 and the relative humidity 66%. The wind was variable at 3 miles an hour. The pressure was 29.93 inches and rising. Repeating at Rochester, it was partly sunny, temperature 75 degrees. Around the region at 11 a.m. at Watertown, it was sunny, with a temperature of 75. At Toronto, it was mostly sunny, with a temperature of 79. It was partly sunny, with a temperature of 74 at Niagara Falls, 77 at Syracuse, 77 at Elmira, and 74 at Binghamton. It was cloudy, with a temperature of 75 at Erie, and 76 at Buffalo. At Oswego, winds were west at 5 knots, with a temperature of 74 degrees. The Central Lake Ontario buoy winds were from the west at 10 knots. The forecast for the Genesee Valley and Northern Finger Lakes, including Rochester, Geneseo, Canandaigua, Newark, and Fairhaven. Rest of today, partly to mostly sunny. Highs ranging from the upper 70s on the hilltops to the lower 80s across the lower elevations. Light northwest winds. Tonight, mostly cloudy. Lows ranging from around 60 inland to the mid-60s along the lake shore. Light winds. Wednesday, sunny. Highs ranging from the upper 70s on the hilltops to the lower 80s across the lower elevations. Light winds. Wednesday night, partly to mostly cloudy. A 30% chance of showers. Lows ranging from the lower 60s inland to the mid-60s along the lake shore. Light winds. Thursday, partly sunny. A chance of showers. Highs ranging from the mid-70s on the hilltops to around 80 across the lower elevations. Northwest winds 10 miles an hour or less. Chance of rain 30%. The forecast for the Southern Finger Lakes, including Tinian, Seneca Falls, and Auburn. Rest of today, partly to mostly sunny. Highs in the upper 70s. Light northwest winds. Tonight, mostly cloudy. Lows in the lower 60s. Light southwest winds. Wednesday, sunny. Highs around 80. Light winds. Wednesday night, partly to mostly cloudy. A 30% chance of showers. Lows in the lower 60s. Light winds. Thursday, partly sunny with a chance of showers. Highs in the upper 70s. Light winds. Chance of rain 30%. And now the extended forecast. Friday, mainly clear. Highs in the mid-70s. Lows in the upper 50s. Saturday, partly cloudy. Highs in the mid-70s. Lows in the mid-50s. Sunday, mostly cloudy. A chance of showers. Highs in the upper 70s. Lows in the mid-50s. Chance of rain 50%. Monday, mostly cloudy. A 40% chance of showers. Highs in the upper 70s. Lows in the lower 60s. 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

frequency of 162.40 megahertz. The 11 a.m. weather at Rochester, it was partly sunny. The temperature was 75 degrees Fahrenheit or 24 degrees Celsius, the dew point 63 and the relative humidity 66%. The wind was variable at 3 miles an hour. The pressure was 29.93 inches and rising. Repeating at Rochester, it was partly sunny, temperature 75 degrees. Around the region at 11 a.m. in Watertown, it was sunny, with a temperature of 75. At Toronto, it was mostly sunny, with a temperature of 79. It was partly sunny, with a temperature of 74 at Niagara Falls, 77 at Syracuse, 77 at Elmira, and 74 at Binghamton. It was cloudy, with a temperature of 75 at Erie, and 76 at Buffalo. At Oswego, winds were west at 5 knots, with a temperature of 74 degrees. The Central Lake Ontario buoy winds were from the west at 10 knots. The forecast for the Genesee Valley and Northern Finger Lakes, including Rochester, Geneseo, Canandaigua, Newark, and Fairhaven. Rest of today, partly to mostly sunny. Highs ranging from the upper 70s on the hilltops to the lower 80s across the lower elevations. Light northwest winds. Tonight, mostly cloudy. Lows ranging from around 60 inland to the mid-60s along the lake shore. Light winds. Wednesday, sunny. Highs ranging from the upper 70s on the hilltops to the lower 80s across the lower elevations. Light winds. Wednesday night, partly to mostly cloudy. A 30% chance of showers. Lows ranging from the lower 60s inland to the mid-60s along the lake shore. Light winds. Thursday, partly sunny. A chance of showers. Highs ranging from the mid-70s on the hilltops to around 80 across the lower elevations. Northwest winds 10 miles an hour or less. Chance of rain 30%. The forecast for the Southern Finger Lakes, including Tinian, Seneca Falls, and Auburn. Rest of today, partly to mostly sunny. Highs in the upper 70s. Light northwest winds. Tonight, mostly cloudy. Lows in the lower 60s. Light southwest winds. Wednesday, sunny. Highs around 80. Light winds. Wednesday night, partly to mostly cloudy. A 30% chance of showers. Lows in the lower 60s. Light winds. Thursday, partly sunny with a chance of showers. Highs in the upper 70s. Light winds. Chance of rain 30%. And now the extended forecast. Friday, mainly clear. Highs in the mid-70s. Lows in the upper 50s. Saturday, partly cloudy. Highs in the mid-70s. Lows in the mid-50s. Sunday, mostly cloudy. A chance of showers. Highs in the upper 70s. Lows in the mid-50s. Chance of rain 50%. Monday, mostly cloudy. A 40% chance of showers. Highs in the upper 70s. Lows in the lower 60s. This is the NOAA Weather Radio KHA 53 in Rochester. Your source for official weather information across the Western Finger Lakes and the Genesee Valley. KHA 53 operates on a frequency of 162.40 megahertz. The 11 a.m. weather at Rochester, it was partly sunny. The temperature was 75 degrees Fahrenheit or 24 degrees Celsius, the dew point 63 and the relative humidity 66%. The wind was variable at 3 miles an hour. The pressure was 29.93 inches and rising. Repeating at Rochester, it was partly sunny, temperature 75 degrees. Around the region at 11 a.m. in Watertown, it was sunny, with a temperature of 75. At Toronto, it was mostly sunny, with a temperature of 79. It was partly sunny, with a temperature of 74 at Niagara Falls, 77 at Syracuse, 77 at Elmira, and 74 at Binghamton. It was cloudy, with a temperature of 75 at Erie, and 76 at Buffalo. At Oswego, winds were west at 5 knots, with a temperature of 74 degrees. The Central Lake Ontario buoy winds were from the west at 10 knots. The forecast for the Genesee Valley and Northern Finger Lakes, including Rochester, Geneseo, Canandaigua, Newark, and Fairhaven. Rest of today.

partly to mostly sunny. Highs ranging from the upper 70s on the hilltops to the lower 80s across the lower elevations. Light northwest winds. Tonight, mostly cloudy. Lows ranging from around 60 inland to the mid-60s along the lake shore. Light winds. Wednesday, sunny. Highs ranging from the upper 70s on the hilltops to the lower 80s across the lower elevations. Light winds. Wednesday night, partly to mostly cloudy. A 30% chance of showers. Lows ranging from the lower 60s inland to the mid-60s along the lake shore. Light winds. Thursday, partly sunny. A chance of showers. Highs ranging from the mid-70s on the hilltops to around 80 across the lower elevations. Northwest winds 10 miles an hour or less. Chance of rain 30%. The forecast for the Southern Finger Lakes, including Pinyan, Seneca Falls, and Auburn. Rest of today, partly to mostly sunny. Highs in the upper 70s. Light northwest winds. Tonight, mostly cloudy. Lows in the lower 60s. Light southwest winds. Wednesday, sunny. Highs around 80. Light winds. Wednesday night, partly to mostly cloudy. A 30% chance of showers. Lows in the lower 60s. Light winds. Thursday, partly sunny with a chance of showers. Highs in the upper 70s. Light winds. Chance of rain 30%. And now the extended forecast. Friday, mainly clear. Highs in the mid-70s. Lows in the upper 50s. Saturday, partly cloudy. Highs in the mid-70s. Lows in the mid-50s. Sunday, mostly cloudy. A chance of showers. Highs in the upper 70s. Lows in the mid-50s. Chance of rain 50%. Monday, mostly cloudy. A 40% chance of showers. Highs in the upper 70s. Lows in the lower 60s. 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Your source for official weather information across the Western Finger Lakes and the Genesee Valley. KHA 53 operates on a frequency of 162.40 MHz. The 11 a.m. weather at Rochester, it was partly sunny. The temperature was 75 degrees Fahrenheit or 24 degrees Celsius, the dew point 63 and the relative humidity 66%. The wind was variable at 3 miles an hour. The pressure was 29.93 inches and rising. Repeating at Rochester, it was partly sunny, temperature 75 degrees. Open lake forecast, for the Niagara River to Hamlin Beach beyond 5 miles from shore. This afternoon, west winds 5 to 10 knots becoming southwest. Waves 1 foot or less. Tonight, west winds less than 10 knots becoming north. Waves 1 foot or less. Wednesday, light and variable winds. A chance of showers in the afternoon. Waves 1 foot or less. Wednesday night, northeast winds 10 knots or less becoming northwest. A chance of showers. Waves 1 foot or less. Thursday, northwest winds 5 to 10 knots. Waves 2 feet or less. Friday, north winds 5 to 15 knots. Waves 1 to 2 feet. Saturday, north winds 10 knots or less becoming south. Waves 1 foot or less. Open lake forecast, for Hamlin Beach to Mexico Bay beyond 5 miles from shore. This afternoon, west winds 5 to 10 knots. Waves 2 feet or less. Tonight, west winds 10 knots or less becoming northwest. Waves 2 feet or less. Wednesday, northwest winds 10 knots or less becoming west. Waves 1 foot or less. Wednesday night, northwest winds 5 to 10 knots. A chance of showers. Waves 1 foot or less. Thursday, northwest winds 5 to 15 knots. Waves 2 feet or less. Friday, northwest winds 5 to 15 knots becoming north. Waves 1 to 2 feet. Saturday, north winds 10 knots or less becoming south. Waves 2 feet or less. Around the region at 11 a.m. in Watertown, it was sunny, with a temperature of 75. At Toronto, it was mostly sunny, with a temperature of 79. It was partly sunny, with a temperature of 74.

7 degrees Fahrenheit or 25 degrees Celsius. The dew point 61 and the relative humidity 57%. The wind was west at 8 miles an hour. The pressure was 29.92 inches and falling. Repeating at Rochester, it was partly sunny, temperature 77 degrees. Around the region at 11 a.m. in Watertown, it was sunny, with a temperature of 75. At Toronto, it was mostly sunny, with a temperature of 79. It was partly sunny, with a temperature of 74 at Niagara Falls, 77 at Syracuse, 77 at Elmira, and 74 at Binghamton. It was cloudy, with a temperature of 75 at Erie, and 76 at Buffalo. At Oswego, winds were west at 5 knots, with a temperature of 74 degrees. The Central Lake Ontario buoy winds were from the west at 10 knots. Around the region at noon at Watertown, it was sunny, with a temperature of 75. At Toronto, it was mostly sunny, with a temperature of 81. It was partly sunny, with a temperature of 78 at Buffalo, 77 at Niagara Falls, 78 at Elmira, and 74 at Binghamton. It was cloudy, with a temperature of 76 at Erie, and 78 at Syracuse. At Oswego, winds were west at 7 knots, with a temperature of 73 degrees. The Central Lake Ontario buoy winds were from the west at 10 knots. The forecast for the Genesee Valley and Northern Finger Lakes, including Rochester, Geneseo, Canandaigua, Newark, and Fairhaven. Rest of today, partly to mostly sunny. Highs ranging from the upper 70s on the hilltops to the lower 80s across the lower elevations. Light northwest winds. Tonight, mostly cloudy. Lows ranging from around 60 inland to the mid-60s along the lake shore. Light winds. Wednesday, sunny. Highs ranging from the upper 70s on the hilltops to the lower 80s across the lower elevations. Light winds. Wednesday night, partly to mostly cloudy. A 30% chance of showers. Lows ranging from the lower 60s inland to the mid-60s along the lake shore. Light winds. Thursday, partly sunny. A chance of showers. Highs ranging from the mid-70s on the hilltops to around 80 across the lower elevations. Northwest winds 10 miles an hour or less. Chance of rain 30%. The forecast for the Southern Finger Lakes, including Pinyan, Seneca Falls, and Auburn. Rest of today, partly to mostly sunny. Highs in the upper 70s. Light northwest winds. Tonight, mostly cloudy. Lows in the lower 60s. Light southwest winds. Wednesday, sunny. Highs around 80. Light winds. Wednesday night, partly to mostly cloudy. A 30% chance of showers. Lows in the lower 60s. Light winds. Thursday, partly sunny with a chance of showers. Highs in the upper 70s. Light winds. Chance of rain 30%. And now the extended forecast. Friday, mainly clear. Highs in the mid-70s. Lows in the upper 50s. Saturday, partly cloudy. Highs in the mid-70s. Lows in the mid-50s. Sunday, mostly cloudy. A chance of showers. Highs in the upper 70s. Lows in the mid-50s. Chance of rain 50%. Monday, mostly cloudy. A 40% chance of showers. Highs in the upper 70s. Lows in the lower 60s. 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Your source for official weather information across the Western Finger Lakes and the Genesee Valley. KHA 53 operates on a frequency of 162.40 MHz. The noon weather at Rochester, it was partly sunny. The temperature was 77 degrees Fahrenheit or 25 degrees Celsius, the dew point 61 and the relative humidity 57%. The wind was west at 8 miles an hour. The pressure was 29.92 inches and falling. Repeating at Rochester, it was partly sunny, temperature 77 degrees. Around the region at noon at Watertown, it was sunny, with a temperature of 75. At Toronto, it was mostly sunny, with a temperature of 81. It was partly sunny, with a temperature of 78 at Buffalo, 77 at Niagara Falls, 78 at Elmira, and 74 at Binghamton.

50%. Monday, mostly cloudy. A 40% chance of showers. Highs in the upper 70s. Lows in the lower 60s. This is the NOAA Weather Radio KHA-53 in Rochester. Your source for official weather information across the Western Finger Lakes and the Genesee Valley. KHA-53 operates on a frequency of 162.40 MHz. The noon weather at Rochester, it was partly sunny. The temperature was 77 degrees Fahrenheit or 25 degrees Celsius, the dew point 61 and the relative humidity 57%. The wind was west at 8 miles an hour. The pressure was 29.92 inches and falling. Repeating at Rochester, it was partly sunny, temperature 77 degrees. Around the region at noon at Watertown, it was sunny, with a temperature of 75. At Toronto, it was mostly sunny, with a temperature of 81. It was partly sunny, with a temperature of 78 at Buffalo, 77 at Niagara Falls, 78 at Elmira, and 74 at Binghamton. It was cloudy, with a temperature of 76 at Erie, and 78 at Syracuse. At Oswego, winds were west at 7 knots, with a temperature of 73 degrees. The Central Lake Ontario buoy winds were from the west at 10 knots. The forecast for the Genesee Valley and Northern Finger Lakes, including Rochester, Geneseo, Canandaigua, Newark, and Fairhaven. Rest of today, partly to mostly sunny. Highs ranging from the upper 70s on the hilltops to the lower 80s across the lower elevations. Light northwest winds. Tonight, mostly cloudy. Lows ranging from around 60 inland to the mid-60s along the lake shore. Light winds. Wednesday, sunny. Highs ranging from the upper 70s on the hilltops to the lower 80s across the lower elevations. Light winds. Wednesday night, partly to mostly cloudy. A 30% chance of showers. Lows ranging from the lower 60s inland to the mid-60s along the lake shore. Light winds. Thursday, partly sunny. A chance of showers. Highs ranging from the mid-70s on the hilltops to around 80 across the lower elevations. Northwest winds 10 miles an hour or less. Chance of rain 30%. The forecast for the Southern Finger Lakes, including Tinian, Seneca Falls, and Auburn. Rest of today, partly to mostly sunny. Highs in the upper 70s. Light northwest winds. Tonight, mostly cloudy. Lows in the lower 60s. Light southwest winds. Wednesday, sunny. Highs around 80. Light winds. Wednesday night, partly to mostly cloudy. A 30% chance of showers. Lows in the lower 60s. Light winds. Thursday, partly sunny with a chance of showers. Highs in the upper 70s. Light winds. Chance of rain 30%. And now the extended forecast. Friday, mainly clear. Highs in the mid-70s. Lows in the upper 50s. Saturday, partly cloudy. Highs in the mid-70s. Lows in the mid-50s. Sunday, mostly cloudy. A chance of showers. Highs in the upper 70s. Lows in the mid-50s. Chance of rain 50%. Monday, mostly cloudy. A 40% chance of showers. Highs in the upper 70s. Lows in the lower 60s. The Nearshore Marine Forecast, for the Niagara River to Hamelin Beach along Lake Ontario. Rest of today, northwest winds 10 knots or less becoming west. Mostly sunny. Waves 1 foot or less. Tonight, west winds less than 10 knots becoming north. Partly to mostly cloudy. Waves 1 foot or less. Wednesday, light and variable winds. A chance of showers in the afternoon. Waves 1 foot or less. Wednesday night, northeast winds less than 10 knots becoming northwest. A chance of showers. Waves 1 foot or less. Thursday, northwest winds 5 to 10 knots. Partly cloudy. Waves 2 feet or less. Friday, north winds 5 to 10 knots. Mainly clear. Waves 1 to 2 feet. Saturday, north winds 10 knots or less becoming south. Partly to mostly cloudy. Waves 1 foot or less. The nearshore

Main nuts becoming north. Mainly clear, then becoming partly cloudy. Waves 1 to 2 feet. Saturday, north winds 10 knots or less becoming south. Partly cloudy. Waves 2 feet or less. The water temperature off Rochester is 74 degrees. The nearshore marine forecast, 4, Sodus Bay to Mexico Bay, partly cloudy. Waves 2 feet or less. The water temperature off Rochester is 74 degrees. The nearshore marine forecast, 4, Sodus Bay to Mexico Bay. Rest of today, west winds 5 to 10 knots. Mostly sunny. Waves 1 to 2 feet. Tonight, west winds 10 knots or less. Partly cloudy. Waves around 1 foot. Wednesday, west winds 10 knots or less. Sunny. Waves 1 foot or less. Wednesday night, northwest winds 10 knots or less becoming southwest. A chance of showers. Waves 1 foot or less. Thursday, northwest winds 5 to 10 knots. Partly cloudy. Waves 2 feet or less. Friday, northwest winds 10 to 15 knots becoming north. Mainly clear. Waves 1 to 2 feet. Saturday, north winds 10 knots or less becoming south. Partly cloudy. Waves 2 feet or less. 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Your source for official weather information across the Western Finger Lakes and the Genesee Valley. KHA 53 operates on a frequency of 162.40 MHz. The noon weather at Rochester, it was partly sunny. The temperature was 77 degrees Fahrenheit or 25 degrees Celsius, the dew point 61 and the relative humidity 57%. The wind was west at 8 miles an hour. The pressure was 29.92 inches and falling. Repeating at Rochester, it was partly sunny, temperature 77 degrees. Around the region at noon at Watertown, it was sunny, with a temperature of 75. At Toronto, it was mostly sunny, with a temperature of 81. It was partly sunny, with a temperature of 78 at Buffalo, 77 at Niagara Falls, 78 at Elmira, and 74 at Binghamton. It was cloudy, with a temperature of 76 at Erie, and 78 at Syracuse. At Oswego, winds were west at 7 knots, with a temperature of 73 degrees. The Central Lake Ontario buoy winds were from the west at 10 knots. The forecast for the Genesee Valley and Northern Finger Lakes, including Rochester, Geneseo, Canandaigua, Newark, and Fairhaven. Rest of today, partly to mostly sunny. Highs ranging from the upper 70s on the hilltops to the lower 80s across the lower elevations. Light northwest winds. Tonight, mostly cloudy. Lows ranging from around 60 inland to the mid-60s along the lake shore. Light winds. Wednesday, sunny. Highs ranging from the upper 70s on the hilltops to the lower 80s across the lower elevations. Light winds. Wednesday night, partly to mostly cloudy. A 30% chance of showers. Lows ranging from the lower 60s inland to the mid-60s along the lake shore. Light winds. Thursday, partly sunny. A chance of showers. Highs ranging from the mid-70s on the hilltops to around 80 across the lower elevations. Northwest winds 10 miles an hour or less. Chance of rain 30%. The forecast for the Southern Finger Lakes, including Pinyan, Seneca Falls, and Auburn. Rest of today, partly to mostly sunny. Highs in the upper 70s. Light northwest winds. Tonight, mostly cloudy. Lows in the lower 60s. Light southwest winds. Wednesday, sunny. Highs around 80. Light winds. Wednesday night, partly to mostly cloudy. A 30% chance of showers. Lows in the lower 60s. Light winds. Thursday, partly sunny with a chance of showers. Highs in the upper 70s. Light winds. Chance of rain 30%. And now the extended forecast. Friday, mainly clear. Highs in the mid-70s. Lows in the upper 50s. Saturday, partly cloudy. Highs in the mid-70s. Lows in the mid-50s. Sunday, mostly cloudy. A chance of showers.

Highs in the upper 70s. Lows in the mid-50s. Chance of rain 50%. Monday, mostly cloudy. A 40% chance of showers. Highs in the upper 70s. Lows in the lower 60s. 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Your source for official weather information across the Western Finger Lakes and the Genesee Valley. KHA 53 operates on a frequency of 162.40 MHz. The noon weather at Rochester, it was partly sunny. The temperature was 77 degrees Fahrenheit or 25 degrees Celsius, the dew point 61 and the relative humidity 57%. The wind was west at 8 miles an hour. The pressure was 29.92 inches and falling. Repeating at Rochester, it was partly sunny, temperature 77 degrees. Around the region at noon at Watertown, it was sunny, with a temperature of 75. At Toronto, it was mostly sunny, with a temperature of 81. It was partly sunny, with a temperature of 78 at Buffalo, 77 at Niagara Falls, 78 at Elmira, and 74 at Binghamton. It was cloudy, with a temperature of 76 at Erie, and 78 at Syracuse. At Oswego, winds were west at 7 knots, with a temperature of 73 degrees. The Central Lake Ontario buoy winds were from the west at 10 knots. The forecast for the Genesee Valley and Northern Finger Lakes, including Rochester, Geneseo, Canandaigua, Newark, and Fairhaven. Rest of today, partly to mostly sunny. Highs ranging from the upper 70s on the hilltops to the lower 80s across the lower elevations. Light northwest winds. Tonight, mostly cloudy. Lows ranging from around 60 inland to the mid-60s along the lake shore. Light winds. Wednesday, sunny. Highs ranging from the upper 70s on the hilltops to the lower 80s across the lower elevations. Light winds. Wednesday night, partly to mostly cloudy. A 30% chance of showers. Lows ranging from the lower 60s inland to the mid-60s along the lake shore. Light winds. Thursday, partly sunny. A chance of showers. Highs ranging from the mid-70s on the hilltops to around 80 across the lower elevations. Northwest winds 10 miles an hour or less. Chance of rain 30%. The forecast for the Southern Finger Lakes, including Pinyan, Seneca Falls, and Auburn. Rest of today, partly to mostly sunny. Highs in the upper 70s. Light northwest winds. Tonight, mostly cloudy. Lows in the lower 60s. Light southwest winds. Wednesday, sunny. Highs around 80. Light winds. Wednesday night, partly to mostly cloudy. A 30% chance of showers. Lows in the lower 60s. Light winds. Thursday, partly sunny with a chance of showers. Highs in the upper 70s. Light winds. Chance of rain 30%. And now the extended forecast. Friday, mainly clear. Highs in the mid-70s. Lows in the upper 50s. Saturday, partly cloudy. Highs in the mid-70s. Lows in the mid-50s. Sunday, mostly cloudy. A chance of showers. Highs in the upper 70s. Lows in the mid-50s. Chance of rain 50%. Monday, mostly cloudy. A 40% chance of showers. Highs in the upper 70s. Lows in the lower 60s. 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Your source for official weather information across the Western Finger Lakes and the Genesee Valley. KHA 53 operates on a frequency of 162.40 MHz. The noon weather at Rochester, it was partly sunny. The temperature was 77 degrees Fahrenheit or 25 degrees Celsius, the dew point 61 and the relative humidity 57%. The wind was west at 8 miles an hour. The pressure was 29.92 inches and falling. Repeating at Rochester, it was partly sunny, temperature 77 degrees. Around the region at noon at Watertown, it was sunny, with a temperature of 75. At Toronto, it was mostly sunny, with a temperature of 81. It was partly sunny, with a temperature of 78 at Buffalo, 77 at Niagara Falls, 78 at Elmira, and 74 at

Binghamton. It was cloudy, with a temperature of 76 at Erie, and 78 at Syracuse. At Oswego, winds were west at 7 knots, with a temperature of 73 degrees. The Central Lake Ontario buoy winds were from the west at 10 knots. The forecast for the Genesee Valley and Northern Finger Lakes, including Rochester, Geneseo, Canandaigua, Newark, and Fairhaven. Rest of today, partly to mostly sunny. Highs ranging from the upper 70s on the hilltops to the lower 80s across the lower elevations. Light northwest winds. Tonight, mostly cloudy. Lows ranging from around 60 inland to the mid-60s along the lake shore. Light winds. Wednesday, sunny. Highs ranging from the upper 70s on the hilltops to the lower 80s across the lower elevations. Light winds. Wednesday night, partly to mostly cloudy. A 30% chance of showers. Lows ranging from the lower 60s inland to the mid-60s along the lake shore. Light winds. Thursday, partly sunny. A chance of showers. Highs ranging from the mid-70s on the hilltops to around 80 across the lower elevations. Northwest winds 10 miles an hour or less. Chance of rain 30%. The forecast for the Southern Finger Lakes, including Pinyan, Seneca Falls, and Auburn. Rest of today, partly to mostly sunny. Highs in the upper 70s. Light northwest winds. Tonight, mostly cloudy. Lows in the lower 60s. Light southwest winds. Wednesday, sunny. Highs around 80. Light winds. Wednesday night, partly to mostly cloudy. A 30% chance of showers. Lows in the lower 60s. Light winds. Thursday, partly sunny with a chance of showers. Highs in the upper 70s. Light winds. Chance of rain 30%. And now the extended forecast. Friday, mainly clear. Highs in the mid-70s. Lows in the upper 50s. Saturday, partly cloudy. Highs in the mid-70s. Lows in the mid-50s. Sunday, mostly cloudy. A chance of showers. Highs in the upper 70s. Lows in the mid-50s. Chance of rain 50%. Monday, mostly cloudy. A 40% chance of showers. Highs in the upper 70s. Lows in the lower 60s. 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Your source for official weather information across the Western Finger Lakes and the Genesee Valley. KHA 53 operates on a frequency of 162.40 MHz. The noon weather at Rochester, it was partly sunny. The temperature was 77 degrees Fahrenheit or 25 degrees Celsius, the dew point 61 and the relative humidity 57%. The wind was west at 8 miles an hour. The pressure was 29.92 inches and falling. Repeating at Rochester, it was partly sunny, temperature 77 degrees. Around the region at noon at Watertown, it was sunny, with a temperature of 75. At Toronto, it was mostly sunny, with a temperature of 81. It was partly sunny, with a temperature of 78 at Buffalo, 77 at Niagara Falls, 78 at Elmira, and 74 at Binghamton. It was cloudy, with a temperature of 76 at Erie, and 78 at Syracuse. At Oswego, winds were west at 7 knots, with a temperature of 73 degrees. The Central Lake Ontario buoy winds were from the west at 10 knots. The forecast for the Genesee Valley and Northern Finger Lakes, including Rochester, Geneseo, Canandaigua, Newark, and Fairhaven. Rest of today, partly to mostly sunny. Highs ranging from the upper 70s on the hilltops to the lower 80s across the lower elevations. Light northwest winds. Tonight, mostly cloudy. Lows ranging from around 60 inland to the mid-60s along the lake shore. Light winds. Wednesday, sunny. Highs ranging from the upper 70s on the hilltops to the lower 80s across the lower elevations. Light winds. Wednesday night, partly to mostly cloudy. A 30% chance of showers. Lows ranging from the lower 60s inland to the mid-60s along the lake shore. Light winds. Thursday, partly sunny. A chance of showers. Highs ranging from the mid-70s on the hilltops to around 80 across the lower

operations. Northwest winds 10 miles an hour or less. Chance of rain 30%. The forecast for the Southern Finger Lakes, including Penyan, Seneca Falls, and Auburn. Rest of today, partly to mostly sunny. Highs in the upper 70s. Light northwest winds. Tonight, mostly cloudy. Lows in the lower 60s. Light southwest winds. Wednesday, sunny. Highs around 80. Light winds. Wednesday night, partly to mostly cloudy. A 30% chance of showers. Lows in the lower 60s. Light winds. Thursday, partly sunny with a chance of showers. Highs in the upper 70s. Light winds. Chance of rain 30%. And now the extended forecast. Friday, mainly clear. Highs in the mid-70s. Lows in the upper 50s. Saturday, partly cloudy. Highs in the mid-70s. Lows in the mid-50s. Sunday, mostly cloudy. A chance of showers. Highs in the upper 70s. Lows in the mid-50s. Chance of rain 50%. Monday, mostly cloudy. A 40% chance of showers. Highs in the upper 70s. Lows in the lower 60s. 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Your source for official weather information across the Western Finger Lakes and the Genesee Valley. KHA 53 operates on a frequency of 162.40 MHz. The noon weather at Rochester, it was partly sunny. The temperature was 77 degrees Fahrenheit or 25 degrees Celsius, the dew point 61 and the relative humidity 57%. The wind was west at 8 miles an hour. The pressure was 29.92 inches and falling. Repeating at Rochester, it was partly sunny, temperature 77 degrees. Around the region at noon at Watertown, it was sunny, with a temperature of 75. At Toronto, it was mostly sunny, with a temperature of 81. It was partly sunny, with a temperature of 78 at Buffalo, 77 at Niagara Falls, 78 at Elmira, and 74 at Binghamton. It was cloudy, with a temperature of 76 at Erie, and 78 at Syracuse. At Oswego, winds were west at 7 knots, with a temperature of 73 degrees. The Central Lake Ontario buoy winds were from the west at 10 knots. The forecast for the Genesee Valley and Northern Finger Lakes, including Rochester, Geneseo, Canandaigua, Newark, and Fairhaven. Rest of today, partly to mostly sunny. Highs ranging from the upper 70s on the hilltops to the lower 80s across the lower elevations. Light northwest winds. Tonight, mostly cloudy. Lows ranging from around 60 inland to the mid-60s along the lake shore. Light winds. Wednesday, sunny. Highs ranging from the upper 70s on the hilltops to the lower 80s across the lower elevations. Light winds. Wednesday night, partly to mostly cloudy. A 30% chance of showers. Lows ranging from the lower 60s inland to the mid-60s along the lake shore. Light winds. Thursday, partly sunny. A chance of showers. Highs ranging from the mid-70s on the hilltops to around 80 across the lower elevations. Northwest winds 10 miles an hour or less. Chance of rain 30%. The forecast for the Southern Finger Lakes, including Penyan, Seneca Falls, and Auburn. Rest of today, partly to mostly sunny. Highs in the upper 70s. Light northwest winds. Tonight, mostly cloudy. Lows in the lower 60s. Light southwest winds. Wednesday, sunny. Highs around 80. Light winds. Wednesday night, partly to mostly cloudy. A 30% chance of showers. Lows in the lower 60s. Light winds. Thursday, partly sunny with a chance of showers. Highs in the upper 70s. Light winds. Chance of rain 30%. And now the extended forecast. Friday, mainly clear. Highs in the mid-70s. Lows in the upper 50s. Saturday, partly cloudy. Highs in the mid-70s. Lows in the mid-50s. Sunday, mostly cloudy. A chance of showers. Highs in the upper 70s. Lows in the mid-50s.

chance of rain 50%. Monday, mostly cloudy. A 40% chance of showers. Highs in the upper 70s. Lows in the lower 60s. This is the NOAA Weather Radio KHA 53 in Rochester. Your source for official weather information across the Western Finger Lakes and the Genesee Valley. KHA 53 operates on a frequency of 162.40 MHz. The noon weather at Rochester, it was partly sunny. The temperature was 77 degrees Fahrenheit or 25 degrees Celsius, the dew point 61 and the relative humidity 57%. The wind was west at 8 miles an hour. The pressure was 29.92 inches and falling. Repeating at Rochester, it was partly sunny, temperature 77 degrees. Around the region at noon at Watertown, it was sunny, with a temperature of 75. At Toronto, it was mostly sunny, with a temperature of 81. It was partly sunny, with a temperature of 78 at Buffalo, 77 at Niagara Falls, 78 at Elmira, and 74 at Binghamton. It was cloudy, with a temperature of 76 at Erie, and 78 at Syracuse. At Oswego, winds were west at 7 knots, with a temperature of 73 degrees. The Central Lake Ontario buoy winds were from the west at 10 knots. The forecast for the Genesee Valley and Northern Finger Lakes, including Rochester, Geneseo, Canandaigua, Newark, and Fairhaven. Rest of today, partly to mostly sunny. Highs ranging from the upper 70s on the hilltops to the lower 80s across the lower elevations. Light northwest winds. Tonight, mostly cloudy. Lows ranging from around 60 inland to the mid-60s along the lake shore. Light winds. Wednesday, sunny. Highs ranging from the upper 70s on the hilltops to the lower 80s across the lower elevations. Light winds. Wednesday night, partly to mostly cloudy. A 30% chance of showers. Lows ranging from the lower 60s inland to the mid-60s along the lake shore. Light winds. Thursday, partly sunny. A chance of showers. Highs ranging from the mid-70s on the hilltops to around 80 across the lower elevations. Northwest winds 10 miles an hour or less. Chance of rain 30%. The forecast for the Southern Finger Lakes, including Tinian, Seneca Falls, and Auburn. Rest of today, partly to mostly sunny. Highs in the upper 70s. Light northwest winds. Tonight, mostly cloudy. Lows in the lower 60s. Light southwest winds. Wednesday, sunny. Highs around 80. Light winds. Wednesday night, partly to mostly cloudy. A 30% chance of showers. Lows in the lower 60s. Light winds. Thursday, partly sunny with a chance of showers. Highs in the upper 70s. Light winds. Chance of rain 30%. And now the extended forecast. Friday, mainly clear. Highs in the mid-70s. Lows in the upper 50s. Saturday, partly cloudy. Highs in the mid-70s. Lows in the mid-50s. Sunday, mostly cloudy. A chance of showers. Highs in the upper 70s. Lows in the mid-50s. Chance of rain 50%. Monday, mostly cloudy. A 40% chance of showers. Highs in the upper 70s. Lows in the lower 60s. 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Your source for official weather information across the Western Finger Lakes and the Genesee Valley. KHA 53 operates on a frequency of 162.40 MHz. The noon weather at Rochester, it was partly sunny. The temperature was 77 degrees Fahrenheit or 25 degrees Celsius, the dew point 61 and the relative humidity 57%. The wind was west at 8 miles an hour. The pressure was 29.92 inches and falling. Repeating at Rochester, it was partly sunny, temperature 77 degrees. Around the region at noon at Watertown, it was sunny, with a temperature of 75. At Toronto, it was mostly sunny, with a temperature of 81. It was partly sunny, with a temperature of 78 at Buffalo, 77 at Niagara Falls, 78 at Elmira, and 74 at Binghamton. It was cloudy, with a temperature of 77.

6 at Erie and 78 at Syracuse. At Oswego, winds soar west at 7 knots, with a temperature of 73 degrees. The Central Lake Ontario buoy winds soar from the west at 10 knots. The forecast for the Genesee Valley and Northern Finger Lakes, including Rochester, Geneseo, Canandaigua, Newark, and Fairhaven. Rest of today, partly to mostly sunny. Highs ranging from the upper 70s on the hilltops to the lower 80s across the lower elevations. Light northwest winds. Tonight, mostly cloudy. Lows ranging from around 60 inland to the mid-60s along the lake shore. Light winds. Wednesday, sunny. Highs ranging from the upper 70s on the hilltops to the lower 80s across the lower elevations. Light winds. Wednesday night, partly to mostly cloudy. A 30% chance of showers. Lows ranging from the lower 60s inland to the mid-60s along the lake shore. Light winds. Thursday, partly sunny. A chance of showers. Highs ranging from the mid-70s on the hilltops to around 80 across the lower elevations. Northwest winds 10 miles an hour or less. Chance of rain 30%. The forecast for the Southern Finger Lakes, including Tinian, Seneca Falls, and Auburn. Rest of today, partly to mostly sunny. Highs in the upper 70s. Light northwest winds. Tonight, mostly cloudy. Lows in the lower 60s. Light southwest winds. Wednesday, sunny. Highs around 80. Light winds. Wednesday night, partly to mostly cloudy. A 30% chance of showers. Lows in the lower 60s. Light winds. Thursday, partly sunny with a chance of showers. Highs in the upper 70s. Light winds. Chance of rain 30%. And now the extended forecast. Friday, mainly clear. Highs in the mid-70s. Lows in the upper 50s. Saturday, partly cloudy. Highs in the mid-70s. Lows in the mid-50s. Sunday, mostly cloudy. A chance of showers. Highs in the upper 70s. Lows in the mid-50s. Chance of rain 50%. Monday, mostly cloudy. A 40% chance of showers. Highs in the upper 70s. Lows in the lower 60s. Open lake forecast for the Niagara River to Hamlin Beach beyond 5 miles from shore. This afternoon, west winds 5 to 10 knots becoming southwest. Waves 1 foot or less. Tonight, west winds less than 10 knots becoming north. Waves 1 foot or less. Wednesday, light and variable winds. A chance of showers in the afternoon. Waves 1 foot or less. Wednesday night, northeast winds 10 knots or less becoming northwest. A chance of showers. Waves 1 foot or less. Thursday, northwest winds 5 to 10 knots. Waves 2 feet or less. Friday, north winds 5 to 15 knots. Waves 1 to 2 feet. Saturday, north winds 10 knots or less becoming south. Waves 1 foot or less. Open lake forecast, for Hamlin Beach to Mexico Bay beyond 5 miles from shore. This afternoon, west winds 5 to 10 knots. Waves 2 feet or less. Tonight, west winds 10 knots or less becoming northwest. Waves 2 feet or less. Wednesday, northwest winds 10 knots or less becoming west. Waves 1 foot or less. Wednesday night, northwest winds 5 to 10 knots. A chance of showers. Waves 1 foot or less. Thursday, northwest winds 5 to 15 knots. Waves 2 feet or less. Friday, northwest winds 5 to 15 knots becoming north. Waves 1 to 2 feet. Saturday, north winds 10 knots or less becoming south. Waves 2 feet or less. This is the NOAA Weather Radio KHA 53 in Rochester. 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KHA 53 operates on a frequency of 162.40 MHz. The noon weather at Rochester, it was partly sunny. The temperature was 77 degrees Fahrenheit or 25 degrees Celsius, the dew point 61 and the relative humidity 57%. The wind was west at 8 miles an hour.

was 29.92 inches and falling. Repeating at Rochester, it was partly sunny, temperature 77 degrees. This is the NOAA Weather Radio KHA 53 in Rochester. Your source for official weather information across the Western Finger Lakes and the Genesee Valley. KHA 53 operates on a frequency of 162.40 MHz. The 1 p.m. weather at Rochester, it was partly sunny. The temperature was 78 degrees Fahrenheit or 26 degrees Celsius, the dew point 57 and the relative humidity 48%. The wind was northwest at 12 miles an hour. The pressure was 29.92 inches and steady. Repeating at Rochester, it was partly sunny, temperature 78 degrees. Around the region at noon at Watertown, it was sunny, with a temperature of 75. At Toronto, it was mostly sunny, with a temperature of 81. It was partly sunny, with a temperature of 78 at Buffalo, 77 at Niagara Falls, 78 at Elmira, and 74 at Binghamton. It was cloudy, with a temperature of 76 at Erie, and 78 at Syracuse. At Oswego, winds were west at 7 knots, with a temperature of 73 degrees. The Central Lake Ontario buoy winds were from the west at 10 knots. The forecast for the Genesee Valley and Northern Finger Lakes, including Rochester, Geneseo, Canandaigua, Newark, and Fairhaven. Rest of today, partly to mostly sunny. Highs ranging from the upper 70s on the hilltops to the lower 80s across the lower elevations. Light northwest winds. Tonight, mostly cloudy. Lows ranging from around 60 inland to the mid-60s along the lake shore. Light winds. Wednesday, sunny. Highs ranging from the upper 70s on the hilltops to the lower 80s across the lower elevations. Light winds. Wednesday night, partly to mostly cloudy. A 30% chance of showers. Lows ranging from the lower 60s inland to the mid-60s along the lake shore. Light winds. Thursday, partly sunny. A chance of showers. Highs ranging from the mid-70s on the hilltops to around 80 across the lower elevations. Northwest winds 10 miles an hour or less. Chance of rain 30%. The forecast for the Southern Finger Lakes, including Tinian, Seneca Falls, and Auburn. Rest of today, partly to mostly sunny. Highs in the upper 70s. Light northwest winds. Tonight, mostly cloudy. Lows in the lower 60s. Light southwest winds. Wednesday, sunny. Highs around 80. Light winds. Wednesday night, partly to mostly cloudy. A 30% chance of showers. Lows in the lower 60s. Light winds. Thursday, partly sunny with a chance of showers. Highs in the upper 70s. Light winds. Chance of rain 30%. And now the extended forecast. Friday, mainly clear. Highs in the mid-70s. Lows in the upper 50s. Saturday, partly cloudy. Highs in the mid-70s. Lows in the mid-50s. Sunday, mostly cloudy. A chance of showers. Highs in the upper 70s. Lows in the mid-50s. Chance of rain 50%. Monday, mostly cloudy. A 40% chance of showers. Highs in the upper 70s. Lows in the lower 60s. This is the NOAA Weather Radio KHA 53 in Rochester. Your source for official weather information across the Western Finger Lakes and the Genesee Valley. KHA 53 operates on a frequency of 162.40 MHz. The 1 p.m. weather at Rochester, it was partly sunny. The temperature was 78 degrees Fahrenheit or 26 degrees Celsius, the dew point 57 and the relative humidity 48%. The wind was northwest at 12 miles an hour. The pressure was 29.92 inches and steady. Repeating at Rochester, it was partly sunny, temperature 78 degrees. Around the region at 1 p.m. it was mostly sunny, with a temperature of 78 at Niagara Falls and 77 at Watertown. It was partly sunny, with a temperature of 79 at Buffalo, 80 at Syracuse, and 79 at Elmira. It was cloudy, with a temperature of 78 at Erie, and 75 at Binghamton.
at Oswego, winds were west at 8 knots, with a temperature of 74 degrees. The Central Lake Ontario buoy winds were from the west at 14 knots. The forecast for the Genesee Valley and Northern Finger Lakes, including Rochester, Geneseo, Canandaigua, Newark, and Fairhaven. Rest of today, partly to mostly sunny. Highs ranging from the upper 70s on the hilltops to the lower 80s across the lower elevations. Light northwest winds. Tonight, mostly cloudy. Lows ranging from around 60 inland to the mid-60s along the lake shore. Light winds. Wednesday, sunny. Highs ranging from the upper 70s on the hilltops to the lower 80s across the lower elevations. Light winds. Wednesday night, partly to mostly cloudy. A 30% chance of showers. Lows ranging from the lower 60s inland to the mid-60s along the lake shore. Light winds. Thursday, partly sunny. A chance of showers. Highs ranging from the mid-70s on the hilltops to around 80 across the lower elevations. Northwest winds 10 miles an hour or less. Chance of rain 30%. The forecast for the Southern Finger Lakes, including Tinian, Seneca Falls, and Auburn. Rest of today, partly to mostly sunny. Highs in the upper 70s. Light northwest winds. Tonight, mostly cloudy. Lows in the lower 60s. Light southwest winds. Wednesday, sunny. Highs around 80. Light winds. Wednesday night, partly to mostly cloudy. A 30% chance of showers. Lows in the lower 60s. Light winds. Thursday, partly sunny with a chance of showers. Highs in the upper 70s. Light winds. Chance of rain 30%. And now the extended forecast. Friday, mainly clear. Highs in the mid-70s. Lows in the upper 50s. Saturday, partly cloudy. Highs in the mid-70s. Lows in the mid-50s. Sunday, mostly cloudy. A chance of showers. Highs in the upper 70s. Lows in the mid-50s. Chance of rain 50%. Monday, mostly cloudy. A 40% chance of showers. Highs in the upper 70s. Lows in the lower 60s. This is the NOAA Weather Radio KHA 53 in Rochester. Your source for official weather information across the Western Finger Lakes and the Genesee Valley. KHA 53 operates on a frequency of 162.40 MHz. The 1 p.m. weather at Rochester, it was partly sunny. The temperature was 78 degrees Fahrenheit or 26 degrees Celsius, the dew point 57 and the relative humidity 48%. The wind was northwest at 12 miles an hour. The pressure was 29.92 inches and steady. Repeating at Rochester, it was partly sunny, temperature 78 degrees. The 1 p.m. weather at Rochester, it was partly sunny. The temperature was 78 degrees Fahrenheit or 26 degrees Celsius, the dew point 57 and the relative humidity 48%. The wind was northwest at 12 miles an hour. The pressure was 29.92 inches and steady. Repeating at Rochester, it was partly sunny, temperature 78 degrees. Around the region at 1 p.m. it was mostly sunny, with a temperature of 78 at Niagara Falls and 77 at Watertown. It was partly sunny, with a temperature of 79 at Buffalo, 80 at Syracuse, and 79 at Elmira. It was cloudy, with a temperature of 78 at Erie, and 75 at Binghamton. At Oswego, winds were west at 8 knots, with a temperature of 74 degrees. The Central Lake Ontario buoy winds were from the west at 14 knots. The forecast for the Genesee Valley and Northern Finger Lakes, including Rochester, Geneseo, Canandaigua, Newark, and Fairhaven. Rest of today, partly to mostly sunny. Highs ranging from the upper 70s on the hilltops to the lower 80s across the lower elevations. Light northwest winds. Tonight, mostly cloudy. Lows ranging from around 60 inland to the mid-60s along the lake shore. Light winds. Wednesday, sunny. Highs ranging from the upper 70s on the hilltops to the lower 80s across the lower elevations. Light winds. Wednesday night, partly to mostly cloudy. A 30% chance of showers.
Lows ranging from the lower 60s inland to the mid-60s along the lake shore.

Light winds. Thursday, partly sunny. A chance of showers. Highs ranging from the mid-70s on the hilltops to around 80 across the lower elevations. Northwest winds 10 miles an hour or less. Chance of rain 30%. The forecast for the Southern Finger Lakes, including Penyan, Seneca Falls, and Auburn. Rest of today, partly to mostly sunny. Highs in the upper 70s. Light northwest winds. Tonight, mostly cloudy. Lows in the lower 60s. Light southwest winds. Wednesday, sunny. Highs around 80. Light winds. Wednesday night, partly to mostly cloudy. A 30% chance of showers. Lows in the lower 60s. Light winds. Thursday, partly sunny with a chance of showers. Highs in the upper 70s. Light winds. Chance of rain 30%. And now the extended forecast. Friday, mainly clear. Highs in the mid-70s. Lows in the upper 50s. Saturday, partly cloudy. Highs in the mid-70s. Lows in the mid-50s. Sunday, mostly cloudy. A chance of showers. Highs in the upper 70s. Lows in the mid-50s. Chance of rain 50%. Monday, mostly cloudy. A 40% chance of showers. Highs in the upper 70s. Lows in the lower 60s. This is the NOAA Weather Radio KHA 53 in Rochester. Your source for official weather information across the Western Finger Lakes and the Genesee Valley. KHA 53 operates on a frequency of 162.40 MHz. The 1 p.m. weather at Rochester, it was partly sunny. The temperature was 78 degrees Fahrenheit or 26 degrees Celsius, the dew point 57 and the relative humidity 48%. The wind was northwest at 12 miles an hour. The pressure was 29.92 inches and steady. Repeating at Rochester, it was partly sunny, temperature 78 degrees. Around the region at 1 p.m. it was mostly sunny, with a temperature of 82 at Toronto and 77 at Watertown. It was partly sunny, with a temperature of 79 at Buffalo, 78 at Niagara Falls, and 80 at Syracuse. It was cloudy, with a temperature of 78 at Erie, 79 at Elmira, and 75 at Binghamton. At Oswego, winds were west at 8 knots, with a temperature of 74 degrees. The Central Lake Ontario buoy winds were from the west at 14 knots. The forecast for the Genesee Valley and Northern Finger Lakes, including Rochester, Geneseo, Canandaigua, Newark, and Fairhaven. Rest of today, partly to mostly sunny. Highs ranging from the upper 70s on the hilltops to the lower 80s across the lower elevations. Light northwest winds. Tonight, mostly cloudy. Lows ranging from around 60 inland to the mid-60s along the lake shore. Light winds. Wednesday, sunny. Highs ranging from the upper 70s on the hilltops to the lower 80s across the lower elevations. Light winds. Wednesday night, partly to mostly cloudy. A 30% chance of showers. Lows ranging from the lower 60s inland to the mid-60s along the lake shore. Light winds. Thursday, partly sunny. A chance of showers. Highs ranging from the mid-70s on the hilltops to around 80 across the lower elevations. Northwest winds 10 miles an hour or less. Chance of rain 30%. The forecast for the Southern Finger Lakes, including Penyan, Seneca Falls, and Auburn. Rest of today, partly to mostly sunny. Highs in the upper 70s. Light northwest winds. Tonight, mostly cloudy. Lows in the lower 60s. Light southwest winds. Wednesday, sunny. Highs around 80. Light winds. Wednesday night, partly to mostly cloudy. A 30% chance of showers. Lows in the lower 60s. Light winds. Thursday, partly sunny with a chance of showers. Highs in the upper 70s. Light winds. Chance of rain 30%. And now the extended forecast. Friday, mainly clear. Highs in the mid-70s. Lows in the upper 50s. Saturday, partly cloudy. Highs in the mid-70s. Lows in the mid-50s.

Northwest winds 10 miles an hour or less. Chance of rain 30%. The forecast for the Southern Finger Lakes, including Tinian, Seneca Falls, and Auburn. Rest of today, partly to mostly sunny. Highs in the upper 70s. Light northwest winds. Tonight, mostly cloudy. Lows in the lower 60s. Light southwest winds. Wednesday, sunny. Highs around 80. Light winds. Wednesday night, partly to mostly cloudy. A 30% chance of showers. Lows in the lower 60s. Light winds. Thursday, partly sunny with a chance of showers. Highs in the upper 70s. Light winds. Chance of rain 30%. And now the extended forecast. Friday, mainly clear. Highs in the mid 70s. Lows in the upper 50s. Saturday, partly cloudy. Highs in the mid 70s. Lows in the mid 50s. Sunday, mostly cloudy. A chance of showers. Highs in the upper 70s. Lows in the mid 50s. Chance of rain 50%. Monday, mostly cloudy. A 40% chance of showers. Highs in the upper 70s. Lows in the lower 60s. This is the NOAA Weather Radio KHA 53 in Rochester. Your source for official weather information across the Western Finger Lakes and the Genesee Valley. KHA 53 operates on a frequency of 162.40 MHz. The 1 p.m. weather at Rochester, it was partly sunny. The temperature was 78 degrees Fahrenheit or 26 degrees Celsius, the dew point 57 and the relative humidity 48%. The wind was northwest at 12 miles an hour. The pressure was 29.92 inches and steady. Repeating at Rochester, it was partly sunny, temperature 78 degrees. Around the region at 1 p.m. it was mostly sunny, with a temperature of 82 at Toronto and 77 at Watertown. It was partly sunny, with a temperature of 79 at Buffalo, 78 at Niagara Falls, and 80 at Syracuse. It was cloudy, with a temperature of 78 at Erie, 79 at Elmira, and 75 at Binghamton. At Oswego, winds were west at 8 knots, with a temperature of 74 degrees. The Central Lake Ontario buoy winds were from the west at 14 knots. The Nearshore Marine Forecast, for the Niagara River to Hamlin Beach along Lake Ontario. Rest of today, northwest winds 10 knots or less becoming west. Mostly sunny. Waves 1 foot or less. Tonight, west winds less than 10 knots becoming north. Partly to mostly cloudy. Waves 1 foot or less. Wednesday, light and variable winds. A chance of showers in the afternoon. Waves 1 foot or less. Wednesday night, northeast winds less than 10 knots becoming northwest. A chance of showers. Waves 1 foot or less. Thursday, northwest winds 5 to 10 knots. Partly cloudy. Waves 2 feet or less. Friday, north winds 5 to 10 knots. Mainly clear. Waves 1 to 2 feet. Saturday, north winds 10 knots or less becoming south. Partly to mostly cloudy. Waves 1 foot or less. The Nearshore Marine Forecast, for Hamlin Beach to Sodus Bay. Rest of today, west winds 5 to 10 knots. Mostly sunny. Waves around 1 foot. Tonight, west winds less than 10 knots. Partly to mostly cloudy. Waves 1 foot or less. Wednesday, west winds less than 10 knots becoming northwest. Sunny. Waves 1 foot or less. Wednesday night, north winds 10 knots or less becoming west. A chance of showers. Waves 1 foot or less. Thursday, northwest winds 5 to 10 knots. Partly cloudy. Waves 2 feet or less. Friday, northwest winds 5 to 15 knots becoming north. Mainly clear, then becoming partly cloudy. Waves 1 to 2 feet. Saturday, north winds 10 knots or less becoming south. Partly cloudy. Waves 2 feet or less. The water temperature off Rochester is 74 degrees. The Nearshore Marine Forecast, for Sodus Bay to Mexico Bay. Rest of today, west winds 5 to 10 knots.

waves 2 feet or less. The forecast for the Genesee Valley and Northern Finger Lakes, including Rochester, Geneseo, Canandaigua, Newark, and Fairhaven. Rest of today, partly to mostly sunny. Highs ranging from the upper 70s on the hilltops to the lower 80s across the lower elevations. Light northwest winds. Tonight, mostly cloudy. Lows ranging from around 60 inland to the mid-60s along the lake shore. Light winds. Wednesday, sunny. Highs ranging from the upper 70s on the hilltops to the lower 80s across the lower elevations. Light winds. Wednesday night, partly to mostly cloudy. A 30% chance of showers. Lows ranging from the lower 60s inland to the mid-60s along the lake shore. Light winds. Thursday, partly sunny. A chance of showers. Highs ranging from the mid-70s on the hilltops to around 80 across the lower elevations. Northwest winds 10 miles an hour or less. Chance of rain 30%. The forecast for the Southern Finger Lakes, including Pinyan, Seneca Falls, and Auburn. Rest of today, partly to mostly sunny. Highs in the upper 70s. Light northwest winds. Tonight, mostly cloudy. Lows in the lower 60s. Light southwest winds. Wednesday, sunny. Highs around 80. Light winds. Wednesday night, partly to mostly cloudy. A 30% chance of showers. Lows in the lower 60s. Light winds. Thursday, partly sunny with a chance of showers. Highs in the upper 70s. Light winds. Chance of rain 30%. And now the extended forecast. Friday, mainly clear. Highs in the mid-70s. Lows in the upper 50s. Saturday, partly cloudy. Highs in the mid-70s. Lows in the mid-50s. Sunday, mostly cloudy. A chance of showers. Highs in the upper 70s. Lows in the mid-50s. Chance of rain 50%. Monday, mostly cloudy. A 40% chance of showers. Highs in the upper 70s. Lows in the lower 60s. This is the NOAA Weather Radio KHA 53 in Rochester. Your source for official weather information across the Western Finger Lakes and the Genesee Valley. KHA 53 operates on a frequency of 162.40 MHz. The 1 p.m. weather at Rochester, it was partly sunny. The temperature was 78 degrees Fahrenheit or 26 degrees Celsius, the dew point 57 and the relative humidity 48%. The wind was northwest at 12 miles an hour. The pressure was 29.92 inches and steady. Repeating at Rochester, it was partly sunny, temperature 78 degrees. Around the region at 1 p.m. it was mostly sunny, with a temperature of 82 at Toronto and 77 at Watertown. It was partly sunny, with a temperature of 79 at Buffalo, 78 at Niagara Falls, and 80 at Syracuse. It was cloudy, with a temperature of 78 at Erie, 79 at Elmira, and 75 at Binghamton. At Oswego, winds were west at 8 knots, with a temperature of 74 degrees. The Central Lake Ontario buoy winds were from the west at 14 knots. The forecast for the Genesee Valley and Northern Finger Lakes, including Rochester, Geneseo, Canandaigua, Newark, and Fairhaven. Rest of today, partly to mostly sunny. Highs ranging from the upper 70s on the hilltops to the lower 80s across the lower elevations. Light northwest winds. Tonight, mostly cloudy. Lows ranging from around 60 inland to the mid-60s along the lake shore. Light winds. Wednesday, sunny. Highs ranging from the upper 70s on the hilltops to the lower 80s across the lower elevations. Light winds. Wednesday night, partly to mostly cloudy. A 30% chance of showers. Lows ranging from the lower 60s inland to the mid-60s along the lake shore. Light winds. Thursday, partly sunny. A chance of showers. Highs ranging from the mid-70s on the hilltops to around 80 across the lower elevations. Northwest winds 10 miles an hour or less. Chance of rain 30%. The forecast for the Southern Finger Lakes, including Pinyan, Seneca Falls, and Auburn. Rest of today, partly to mostly sunny.

highs in the upper 70s. Light northwest winds. Tonight, mostly cloudy. Lows in the lower 60s. Light southwest winds. Wednesday, sunny. Highs around 80. Light winds. Wednesday night, partly to mostly cloudy. A 30% chance of showers. Lows in the lower 60s. Light winds. Thursday, partly sunny with a chance of showers. Highs in the upper 70s. Light winds. Chance of rain 30%. And now the extended forecast. Friday, mainly clear. Highs in the mid 70s. Lows in the upper 50s. Saturday, partly cloudy. Highs in the mid 70s. Lows in the mid 50s. Sunday, mostly cloudy. A chance of showers. Highs in the upper 70s. Lows in the mid 50s. Chance of rain 50%. Monday, mostly cloudy. A 40% chance of showers. Highs in the upper 70s. Lows in the lower 60s. This is the NOAA Weather Radio KHA 53 in Rochester. Your source for official weather information across the Western Finger Lakes and the Genesee Valley. KHA 53 operates on a frequency of 162.40 MHz. The 1 p.m. weather at Rochester, it was partly sunny. The temperature was 78 degrees Fahrenheit or 26 degrees Celsius, the dew point 57 and the relative humidity 48%. The wind was northwest at 12 miles an hour. The pressure was 29.92 inches and steady. Repeating at Rochester, it was partly sunny, temperature 78 degrees. Around the region at 1 p.m. it was mostly sunny, with a temperature of 82 at Toronto and 77 at Watertown. It was partly sunny, with a temperature of 79 at Buffalo, 78 at Niagara Falls, and 80 at Syracuse. It was cloudy, with a temperature of 78 at Erie, 79 at Elmira, and 75 at Binghamton. At Oswego, winds were west at 8 knots, with a temperature of 74 degrees. The Central Lake Ontario buoy winds were from the west at 14 knots. The forecast for the Genesee Valley and Northern Finger Lakes, including Rochester, Geneseo, Canandaigua, Newark, and Fairhaven. Rest of today, partly to mostly sunny. Highs ranging from the upper 70s on the hilltops to the lower 80s across the lower elevations. Light northwest winds. Tonight, mostly cloudy. Lows ranging from around 60 inland to the mid-60s along the lake shore. Light winds. Wednesday, sunny. Highs ranging from the upper 70s on the hilltops to the lower 80s across the lower elevations. Light winds. Wednesday night, partly to mostly cloudy. A 30% chance of showers. Lows ranging from the lower 60s inland to the mid-60s along the lake shore. Light winds. Thursday, partly sunny. A chance of showers. Highs ranging from the mid-70s on the hilltops to around 80 across the lower elevations. Northwest winds 10 miles an hour or less. Chance of rain 30%. The forecast for the Southern Finger Lakes, including Pinyan, Seneca Falls, and Auburn. Rest of today, partly to mostly sunny. Highs in the upper 70s. Light northwest winds. Tonight, mostly cloudy. Lows in the lower 60s. Light southwest winds. Wednesday, sunny. Highs around 80. Light winds. Wednesday night, partly to mostly cloudy. A 30% chance of showers. Lows in the lower 60s. Light winds. Thursday, partly sunny with a chance of showers. Highs in the upper 70s. Light winds. Chance of rain 30%. And now the extended forecast. Friday, mainly clear. Highs in the mid-70s. Lows in the upper 50s. Saturday, partly cloudy. Highs in the mid-70s. Lows in the mid-50s. Sunday, mostly cloudy. A chance of showers. Highs in the upper 70s. Lows in the mid-50s. Chance of rain 50%. Monday, mostly cloudy. A 40% chance of showers. Highs in the upper 70s. Lows in the lower 60s. This is the NOAA Weather Radio KHA 53 in Rochester. 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

for official weather information across the Western Finger Lakes in the Genesee Valley. KHA 53 operates on a frequency of 162.40 MHz. The 1 p.m. weather at Rochester, it was partly sunny. The temperature was 78 degrees Fahrenheit or 26 degrees Celsius, the dew point 57 and the relative humidity 48%. The wind was northwest at 12 miles an hour. The pressure was 29.92 inches and steady. Repeating at Rochester, it was partly sunny, temperature 78 degrees. Around the region at 1 p.m. it was mostly sunny, with a temperature of 82 at Toronto and 77 at Watertown. It was partly sunny, with a temperature of 79 at Buffalo, 78 at Niagara Falls, and 80 at Syracuse. It was cloudy, with a temperature of 78 at Erie, 79 at Elmira, and 75 at Binghamton. At Oswego, winds were west at 8 knots, with a temperature of 74 degrees. The Central Lake Ontario buoy winds were from the west at 14 knots. The forecast for the Genesee Valley and Northern Finger Lakes, including Rochester, Geneseo, Canandaigua, Newark, and Fairhaven. Rest of today, partly to mostly sunny. Highs ranging from the upper 70s on the hilltops to the lower 80s across the lower elevations. Light northwest winds. Tonight, mostly cloudy. Lows ranging from around 60 inland to the mid-60s along the lake shore. Light winds. Wednesday, sunny. Highs ranging from the upper 70s on the hilltops to the lower 80s across the lower elevations. Light winds. Wednesday night, partly to mostly cloudy. A 30% chance of showers. Lows ranging from the lower 60s inland to the mid-60s along the lake shore. Light winds. Thursday, partly sunny. A chance of showers. Highs ranging from the mid-70s on the hilltops to around 80 across the lower elevations. Northwest winds 10 miles an hour or less. Chance of rain 30%. The forecast for the Southern Finger Lakes, including Tinian, Seneca Falls, and Auburn. Rest of today, partly to mostly sunny. Highs in the upper 70s. Light northwest winds. Tonight, mostly cloudy. Lows in the lower 60s. Light southwest winds. Wednesday, sunny. Highs around 80. Light winds. Wednesday night, partly to mostly cloudy. A 30% chance of showers. Lows in the lower 60s. Light winds. Thursday, partly sunny with a chance of showers. Highs in the upper 70s. Light winds. Chance of rain 30%. And now the extended forecast. Friday, mainly clear. Highs in the mid-70s. Lows in the upper 50s. Saturday, partly cloudy. Highs in the mid-70s. Lows in the mid-50s. Sunday, mostly cloudy. A chance of showers. Highs in the upper 70s. Lows in the mid-50s. Chance of rain 50%. Monday, mostly cloudy. A 40% chance of showers. Highs in the upper 70s. Lows in the lower 60s. This is the NOAA Weather Radio KHA 53 in Rochester. Your source for official weather information across the Western Finger Lakes and the Genesee Valley. KHA 53 operates on a frequency of 162.40 MHz. The 1 p.m. weather at Rochester, it was partly sunny. The temperature was 78 degrees Fahrenheit or 26 degrees Celsius, the dew point 57 and the relative humidity 48%. The wind was northwest at 12 miles an hour. The pressure was 29.92 inches and steady. Repeating at Rochester, it was partly sunny, temperature 78 degrees. Around the region at 1 p.m. it was mostly sunny, with a temperature of 82 at Toronto and 77 at Watertown. It was partly sunny, with a temperature of 79 at Buffalo, 78 at Niagara Falls, and 80 at Syracuse. It was cloudy, with a temperature of 78 at Erie, 79 at Elmira, and 75 at Binghamton. At Oswego, winds were west at 8 knots, with a temperature of 74 degrees. The Central Lake Ontario buoy winds were from the west at 14 knots. The forecast for the Genesee Valley and Northern Finger Lakes, including Rochester, Geneseo, Canandaigua, Newark, and Fairhaven.

Rest of today, partly to mostly sunny. Highs ranging from the upper 70s on the hilltops to the lower 80s across the lower elevations. Light northwest winds. Tonight, mostly cloudy. Lows ranging from around 60 inland to the mid-60s along the lake shore. Light winds. Wednesday, sunny. Highs ranging from the upper 70s on the hilltops to the lower 80s across the lower elevations. Light winds. Wednesday night, partly to mostly cloudy. A 30% chance of showers. Lows ranging from the lower 60s inland to the mid-60s along the lake shore. Light winds. Thursday, partly sunny. A chance of showers. Highs ranging from the mid-70s on the hilltops to around 80 across the lower elevations. Northwest winds 10 miles an hour or less. Chance of rain 30%. The forecast for the Southern Finger Lakes, including Pinyan, Seneca Falls, and Auburn. Rest of today, partly to mostly sunny. Highs in the upper 70s. Light northwest winds. Tonight, mostly cloudy. Lows in the lower 60s. Light southwest winds. Wednesday, sunny. Highs around 80. Light winds. Wednesday night, partly to mostly cloudy. A 30% chance of showers. Lows in the lower 60s. Light winds. Thursday, partly sunny with a chance of showers. Highs in the upper 70s. Light winds. Chance of rain 30%. And now the extended forecast. Friday, mainly clear. Highs in the mid-70s. Lows in the upper 50s. Saturday, partly cloudy. Highs in the mid-70s. Lows in the mid-50s. Sunday, mostly cloudy. A chance of showers. Highs in the upper 70s. Lows in the mid-50s. Chance of rain 50%. Monday, mostly cloudy. A 40% chance of showers. Highs in the upper 70s. Lows in the lower 60s. This is the NOAA Weather Radio KHA 53 in Rochester. Your source for official weather information across the Western Finger Lakes and the Genesee Valley. KHA 53 operates on a frequency of 162.40 MHz. The 1 p.m. weather at Rochester, it was partly sunny. The temperature was 78 degrees Fahrenheit or 26 degrees Celsius, the dew point 57 and the relative humidity 48%. The wind was northwest at 12 miles an hour. The pressure was 29.92 inches and steady. Repeating at Rochester, it was partly sunny, temperature 78 degrees. Around the region at 1 p.m. it was mostly sunny, with a temperature of 82 at Toronto and 77 at Watertown. It was partly sunny, with a temperature of 79 at Buffalo, 78 at Niagara Falls, and 80 at Syracuse. It was cloudy, with a temperature of 78 at Erie, 79 at Elmira, and 75 at Binghamton. At Oswego, winds were west at 8 knots, with a temperature of 74 degrees. The Central Lake Ontario buoy winds were from the west at 14 knots. The forecast for the Genesee Valley and Northern Finger Lakes, including Rochester, Geneseo, Canandaigua, Newark, and Fairhaven. Rest of today, partly to mostly sunny. Highs ranging from the upper 70s on the hilltops to the lower 80s across the lower elevations. Light northwest winds. Tonight, mostly cloudy. Lows ranging from around 60 inland to the mid-60s along the lake shore. Light winds. Wednesday, sunny. Highs ranging from the upper 70s on the hilltops to the lower 80s across the lower elevations. Light winds. Wednesday night, partly to mostly cloudy. A 30% chance of showers. Lows ranging from the lower 60s inland to the mid-60s along the lake shore. Light winds. Thursday, partly sunny. A chance of showers. Highs ranging from the mid-70s on the hilltops to around 80 across the lower elevations. Northwest winds 10 miles an hour or less. Chance of rain 30%. The forecast for the Southern Finger Lakes, including Pinyan, Seneca Falls, and Auburn. Rest of today, partly to mostly sunny. Highs in the upper 70s. Light northwest winds. Tonight, mostly cloudy. Lows in the lower 60s. Light southwest winds.

Sunny. Highs around 80. Light winds. Wednesday night, partly to mostly cloudy. A 30% chance of showers. Lows in the lower 60s. Light winds. Thursday, partly sunny with a chance of showers. Highs in the upper 70s. Light winds. Chance of rain 30%. And now the extended forecast. Friday, mainly clear. Highs in the mid 70s. Lows in the upper 50s. Saturday, partly cloudy. Highs in the mid 70s. Lows in the mid 50s. Sunday, mostly cloudy. A chance of showers. Highs in the upper 70s. Lows in the mid 50s. Chance of rain 50%. Monday, mostly cloudy. A 40% chance of showers. Highs in the upper 70s. Lows in the lower 60s. This is the NOAA Weather Radio KHA 53 in Rochester. Your source for official weather information across the Western Finger Lakes and the Genesee Valley. KHA 53 operates on a frequency of 162.40 MHz. The 1 p.m. weather at Rochester, it was partly sunny. The temperature was 78 degrees Fahrenheit or 26 degrees Celsius, the dew point 57 and the relative humidity 48%. The wind was northwest at 12 miles an hour. The pressure was 29.92 inches and steady. Repeating at Rochester, it was partly sunny, temperature 78 degrees. Around the region at 1 p.m. it was mostly sunny, with a temperature of 82 at Toronto and 77 at Watertown. It was partly sunny, with a temperature of 79 at Buffalo, 78 at Niagara Falls, and 80 at Syracuse. It was cloudy, with a temperature of 78 at Erie, 79 at Elmira, and 75 at Binghamton. At Oswego, winds were west at 8 knots, with a temperature of 74 degrees. The Central Lake Ontario buoy winds were from the west at 14 knots. The forecast for the Genesee Valley and Northern Finger Lakes, including Rochester, Geneseo, Canandaigua, Newark, and Fairhaven. Rest of today, partly to mostly sunny. Highs ranging from the upper 70s on the hilltops to the lower 80s across the lower elevations. Light northwest winds. Tonight, mostly cloudy. Lows ranging from around 60 inland to the mid-60s along the lake shore. Light winds. Wednesday, sunny. Highs ranging from the upper 70s on the hilltops to the lower 80s across the lower elevations. Light winds. Wednesday night, partly to mostly cloudy. A 30% chance of showers. Lows ranging from the lower 60s inland to the mid-60s along the lake shore. Light winds. Thursday, partly sunny. A chance of showers. Highs ranging from the mid-70s on the hilltops to around 80 across the lower elevations. Northwest winds 10 miles an hour or less. Chance of rain 30%. The forecast for the Southern Finger Lakes, including Tinian, Seneca Falls, and Auburn. Rest of today, partly to mostly sunny. Highs in the upper 70s. Light northwest winds. Tonight, mostly cloudy. Lows in the lower 60s. Light southwest winds. Wednesday, sunny. Highs around 80. Light winds. Wednesday night, partly to mostly cloudy. A 30% chance of showers. Lows in the lower 60s. Light winds. Thursday, partly sunny with a chance of showers. Highs in the upper 70s. Light winds. Chance of rain 30%. And now the extended forecast. Friday, mainly clear. Highs in the mid-70s. Lows in the upper 50s. Saturday, partly cloudy. Highs in the mid-70s. Lows in the mid-50s. Sunday, mostly cloudy. A chance of showers. Highs in the upper 70s. Lows in the mid-50s. Chance of rain 50%. Monday, mostly cloudy. A 40% chance of showers. Highs in the upper 70s. Lows in the lower 60s. This is the NOAA Weather Radio KHA 53 in Rochester. 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The 1 p.m.

at Rochester, it was partly sunny. The temperature was 78 degrees Fahrenheit or 26 degrees Celsius, the dew point 57 and the relative humidity 48%. The wind was northwest at 12 miles an hour. The pressure was 29.92 inches and steady. Repeating at Rochester, it was partly sunny, temperature 78 degrees. Around the region, at 1 p.m. it was mostly sunny, with a temperature of 82 at Toronto and 77 at Watertown. It was partly sunny, with a temperature of 79 at Buffalo, 78 at Niagara Falls, and 80 at Syracuse. It was cloudy, with a temperature of 78 at Erie, 79 at Elmira, and 75 at Binghamton. At Oswego, winds were west at 8 knots, with a temperature of 74 degrees. The Central Lake Ontario buoy winds were from the west at 14 knots. The forecast for the Genesee Valley and Northern Finger Lakes, including Rochester, Geneseo, Canandaigua, Newark, and Fairhaven. Rest of today, partly to mostly sunny. Highs ranging from the upper 70s on the hilltops to the lower 80s across the lower elevations. Light northwest winds. Tonight, mostly cloudy. Lows ranging from around 60 inland to the mid-60s along the lake shore. Light winds. Wednesday, sunny. Highs ranging from the upper 70s on the hilltops to the lower 80s across the lower elevations. Light winds. Wednesday night, partly to mostly cloudy. A 30% chance of showers. Lows ranging from the lower 60s inland to the mid-60s along the lake shore. Light winds. Thursday, partly sunny. A chance of showers. Highs ranging from the mid-70s on the hilltops to around 80 across the lower elevations. Northwest winds 10 miles an hour or less. Chance of rain 30%. The forecast for the Southern Finger Lakes, including Pinyan, Seneca Falls, and Auburn. Rest of today, partly to mostly sunny. Highs in the upper 70s. Light northwest winds. Tonight, mostly cloudy. Lows in the lower 60s. Light southwest winds. Wednesday, sunny. Highs around 80. Light winds. Wednesday night, partly to mostly cloudy. A 30% chance of showers. Lows in the lower 60s. Light winds. Thursday, partly sunny with a chance of showers. Highs in the upper 70s. Light winds. Chance of rain 30%. And now the extended forecast. Friday, mainly clear. Highs in the mid-70s. Lows in the upper 50s. Saturday, partly cloudy. Highs in the mid-70s. Lows in the mid-50s. Sunday, mostly cloudy. A chance of showers. Highs in the upper 70s. Lows in the mid-50s. Chance of rain 50%. Monday, mostly cloudy. A 40% chance of showers. Highs in the upper 70s. Lows in the lower 60s. Open lake forecast, for the Niagara River to Hamlin Beach beyond 5 miles from shore. This afternoon, west winds 5 to 10 knots becoming southwest. Waves 1 foot or less. Tonight, west winds less than 10 knots becoming north. Waves 1 foot or less. Wednesday, light and variable winds. A chance of showers in the afternoon. Waves 1 foot or less. Wednesday night, northeast winds 10 knots or less becoming northwest. A chance of showers. Waves 1 foot or less. Thursday, northwest winds 5 to 10 knots. Waves 2 feet or less. Friday, north winds 5 to 15 knots. Waves 1 to 2 feet. Saturday, north winds 10 knots or less becoming south. Waves 1 foot or less. Open lake forecast, for Hamlin Beach to Mexico Bay beyond 5 miles from shore. This afternoon, west winds 5 to 10 knots. Waves 2 feet or less. Tonight, west winds 10 knots or less becoming northwest. Waves 2 feet or less. Wednesday, northwest winds 10 knots or less becoming west. Waves 1 foot or less. Wednesday night, northwest winds 5 to 10 knots. A chance of showers. Waves 1 foot or less. Thursday, northwest winds 5 to 15 knots. Waves 2 feet or less. Friday, northwest winds 5.

to 15 knots becoming north. Waves 1 to 2 feet. Saturday, north winds 10 knots or less becoming south. Waves 2 feet or less. This is the NOAA Weather Radio KHA 53 in Rochester. Your source for official weather information across the Western Finger Lakes and the Genesee Valley. KHA 53 operates on a frequency of 162.40 MHz. The 2 p.m. weather at Rochester, it was mostly sunny. The temperature was 80 degrees Fahrenheit or 27 degrees Celsius, the dew point 58 and the relative humidity 46%. The wind was northwest at 10 miles an hour. The pressure was 29.90 inches and falling. Repeating at Rochester, it was mostly sunny, temperature 80 degrees. Around the region at 1 p.m. it was mostly sunny, with a temperature of 82 at Toronto and 77 at Watertown. It was partly sunny, with a temperature of 79 at Buffalo, 78 at Niagara Falls, and 80 at Syracuse. It was cloudy, with a temperature of 78 at Erie, 79 at Elmira, and 75 at Binghamton. At Oswego, winds were west at 8 knots, with a temperature of 74 degrees. The Central Lake Ontario buoy winds were from the west at 14 knots. The forecast for the Genesee Valley and Northern Finger Lakes, including Rochester, Geneseo, Canandaigua, Newark, and Fairhaven. Rest of today, partly to mostly sunny. Highs ranging from the upper 70s on the hilltops to the lower 80s across the lower elevations. Light northwest winds. Tonight, mostly cloudy. Lows ranging from around 60 inland to the mid-60s along the lake shore. Light winds. Wednesday, sunny. Highs ranging from the upper 70s on the hilltops to the lower 80s across the lower elevations. Light winds. Wednesday night, partly to mostly cloudy. A 30% chance of showers. Lows ranging from the lower 60s inland to the mid-60s along the lake shore. Light winds. Thursday, partly sunny. A chance of showers. Highs ranging from the mid-70s on the hilltops to around 80 across the lower elevations. Northwest winds 10 miles an hour or less. Chance of rain 30%. The forecast for the Southern Finger Lakes, including Tinian, Seneca Falls, and Auburn. Rest of today, partly to mostly sunny. Highs in the upper 70s. Light northwest winds. Tonight, mostly cloudy. Lows in the lower 60s. Light southwest winds. Wednesday, sunny. Highs around 80. Light winds. Wednesday night, partly to mostly cloudy. A 30% chance of showers. Lows in the lower 60s. Light winds. Thursday, partly sunny with a chance of showers. Highs in the upper 70s. Light winds. Chance of rain 30%. And now the extended forecast. Friday, mainly clear. Highs in the mid-70s. Lows in the upper 50s. Saturday, partly cloudy. Highs in the mid-70s. Lows in the mid-50s. Sunday, mostly cloudy. A chance of showers. Highs in the upper 70s. Lows in the mid-50s. Chance of rain 50%. Monday, mostly cloudy. A 40% chance of showers. Highs in the upper 70s. Lows in the lower 60s. This is the NOAA Weather Radio KHA 53 in Rochester. Your source for official weather information across the Western Finger Lakes and the Genesee Valley. KHA 53 operates on a frequency of 162.40 MHz. The 2 p.m. weather at Rochester, it was mostly sunny. The temperature was 80 degrees Fahrenheit or 27 degrees Celsius, the dew point 58 and the relative humidity 46%. The wind was northwest at 10 miles an hour. The pressure was 29.90 inches and falling. Repeating at Rochester, it was mostly sunny, temperature 80 degrees. Around the region at 2 p.m. at Erie, haze was reported, with a temperature of 78. It was mostly sunny, with a temperature of 80 at Buffalo, 80 at Niagara Falls, and 78 at Watertown. It was partly sunny, with a temperature of 80 at Syracuse, 81 at Elmira, and 76 at Binghamton. At Oswego, winds were west at 11 knots, with a temperature of 74 degrees. The Central Lake

Ontario buoy winds were from the west at 12 knots. The forecast for the Genesee Valley and Northern Finger Lakes, including Rochester, Geneseo, Canandaigua, Newark, and Fairhaven. Rest of today, partly to mostly sunny. Highs ranging from the upper 70s on the hilltops to the lower 80s across the lower elevations. Light northwest winds. Tonight, mostly cloudy. Lows ranging from around 60 inland to the mid-60s along the lake shore. Light winds. Wednesday, sunny. Highs ranging from the upper 70s on the hilltops to the lower 80s across the lower elevations. Light winds. Wednesday night, partly to mostly cloudy. A 30% chance of showers. Lows ranging from the lower 60s inland to the mid-60s along the lake shore. Light winds. Thursday, partly sunny. A chance of showers. Highs ranging from the mid-70s on the hilltops to around 80 across the lower elevations. Northwest winds 10 miles an hour or less. Chance of rain 30%. The forecast for the Southern Finger Lakes, including Pinyan, Seneca Falls, and Auburn. Rest of today, partly to mostly sunny. Highs in the upper 70s. Light northwest winds. Tonight, mostly cloudy. Lows in the lower 60s. Light southwest winds. Wednesday, sunny. Highs around 80. Light winds. Wednesday night, partly to mostly cloudy. A 30% chance of showers. Lows in the lower 60s. Light winds. Thursday, partly sunny with a chance of showers. Highs in the upper 70s. Light winds. Chance of rain 30%. And now the extended forecast. Friday, mainly clear. Highs in the mid-70s. Lows in the upper 50s. Saturday, partly cloudy. Highs in the mid-70s. Lows in the mid-50s. Sunday, mostly cloudy. A chance of showers. Highs in the upper 70s. Lows in the mid-50s. Chance of rain 50%. Monday, mostly cloudy. A 40% chance of showers. Highs in the upper 70s. Lows in the lower 60s. This is the NOAA Weather Radio KHA 53 in Rochester. Your source for official weather information across the Western Finger Lakes and the Genesee Valley. KHA 53 operates on a frequency of 162.40 MHz. The 2 p.m. weather at Rochester, it was mostly sunny. The temperature was 80 degrees Fahrenheit or 27 degrees Celsius, the dew point 58 and the relative humidity 46%. The wind was northwest at 10 miles an hour. The pressure was 29.90 inches and falling. Repeating at Rochester, it was mostly sunny, temperature 80 degrees. Around the region at 2 p.m. at Erie, haze was reported, with a temperature of 78. It was mostly sunny, with a temperature of 80 at Buffalo, 80 at Niagara Falls, and 78 at Watertown. It was partly sunny, with a temperature of 80 at Syracuse, 81 at Elmira, and 76 at Binghamton. At Oswego, winds were west at 11 knots, with a temperature of 74 degrees. The Central Lake Ontario buoy winds were from the west at 12 knots. The forecast for the Genesee Valley and Northern Finger Lakes, including Rochester, Geneseo, Canandaigua, Newark, and Fairhaven. Rest of today, partly to mostly sunny. Highs ranging from the upper 70s on the hilltops to the lower 80s across the lower elevations. Light northwest winds. Tonight, mostly cloudy. Lows ranging from around 60 inland to the mid-60s along the lake shore. Light winds. Wednesday, sunny. Highs ranging from the upper 70s on the hilltops to the lower 80s across the lower elevations. Light winds. Wednesday night, partly to mostly cloudy. A 30% chance of showers. Lows ranging from the lower 60s inland to the mid-60s along the lake shore. Light winds. Thursday, partly sunny. A chance of showers. Highs ranging from the mid-70s on the hilltops to around 80 across the lower elevations. Northwest winds 10 miles an hour or less. Chance of rain 30%. The forecast for the Southern Finger Lakes, including Pinyan, Seneca Falls, and Auburn. Rest of today, partly to mostly sunny. Highs in the upper 70s.

Light northwest winds. Tonight, mostly cloudy. Lows in the lower 60s. Light southwest winds. Wednesday, sunny. Highs around 80. Light winds. Wednesday night, partly to mostly cloudy. A 30% chance of showers. Lows in the lower 60s. Light winds. Thursday, partly sunny with a chance of showers. Highs in the upper 70s. Light winds. Chance of rain 30%. And now the extended forecast. Friday, mainly clear. Highs in the mid 70s. Lows in the upper 50s. Saturday, partly cloudy. Highs in the mid 70s. Lows in the mid 50s. Sunday, mostly cloudy. A chance of showers. Highs in the upper 70s. Lows in the mid 50s. Chance of rain 50%. Monday, mostly cloudy. A 40% chance of showers. Highs in the upper 70s. Lows in the lower 60s. This is the NOAA Weather Radio KHA 53 in Rochester. Your source for official weather information across the Western Finger Lakes and the Genesee Valley. KHA 53 operates on a frequency of 162.40 MHz. The 2 p.m. weather at Rochester, it was mostly sunny. The temperature was 80 degrees Fahrenheit or 27 degrees Celsius, the dew point 58 and the relative humidity 46%. The wind was northwest at 10 miles an hour. The pressure was 29.90 inches and falling. Repeating at Rochester, it was mostly sunny, temperature 80 degrees. Around the region at 2 p.m. at Erie, haze was reported, with a temperature of 78. It was mostly sunny, with a temperature of 80 at Buffalo, 80 at Niagara Falls, and 78 at Watertown. It was partly sunny, with a temperature of 82 at Toronto, and 80 at Syracuse. It was cloudy, with a temperature of 81 at Elmira, and 76 at Binghamton. At Oswego, winds were west at 11 knots, with a temperature of 74 degrees. The Central Lake Ontario buoy winds were west at 14 knots, with a temperature of 72 degrees, and the waves were 1 foot. The forecast for the Genesee Valley and Northern Finger Lakes, including Rochester, Geneseo, Canandaigua, Newark, and Fairhaven. Rest of today, partly to mostly sunny. Highs ranging from the upper 70s on the hilltops to the lower 80s across the lower elevations. Light northwest winds. Tonight, mostly cloudy. Lows ranging from around 60 inland to the mid-60s along the lake shore. Light winds. Wednesday, sunny. Highs ranging from the upper 70s on the hilltops to the lower 80s across the lower elevations. Light winds. Wednesday night, partly to mostly cloudy. A 30% chance of showers. Lows ranging from the lower 60s inland to the mid-60s along the lake shore. Light winds. Thursday, partly sunny. A chance of showers. Highs ranging from the mid-70s on the hilltops to around 80 across the lower elevations. Northwest winds 10 miles an hour or less. Chance of rain 30%. The forecast for the Southern Finger Lakes, including Pinyan, Seneca Falls, and Auburn. Rest of today, partly to mostly sunny. Highs in the upper 70s. Light northwest winds. Tonight, mostly cloudy. Lows in the lower 60s. Light southwest winds. Wednesday, sunny. Highs around 80. Light winds. Wednesday night, partly to mostly cloudy. A 30% chance of showers. Lows in the lower 60s. Light winds. Thursday, partly sunny with a chance of showers. Highs in the upper 70s. Light winds. Chance of rain 30%. And now the extended forecast. Friday, mainly clear. Highs in the mid-70s. Lows in the upper 50s. Saturday, partly cloudy. Highs in the mid-70s. Lows in the mid-50s. Sunday, mostly cloudy. A chance of showers. Highs in the upper 70s. Lows in the mid-50s. Chance of rain 50%. Monday, mostly cloudy. A 40% chance of showers. Highs in the upper 70s. Lows in the lower 60s. This is the NOAA Weather Radio KHA 53 in Rochester.

Rest of today, partly to mostly sunny. Highs in the upper 70s. Light northwest winds. Tonight, mostly cloudy. Lows in the lower 60s. Light southwest winds. Wednesday, sunny. Highs around 80. Light winds. Wednesday night, partly to mostly cloudy. A 30% chance of showers. Lows in the lower 60s. Light winds. Thursday, partly sunny with a chance of showers. Highs in the upper 70s. Light winds. Chance of rain 30%. And now the extended forecast. Friday, mainly clear. Highs in the mid 70s. Lows in the upper 50s. Saturday, partly cloudy. Highs in the mid 70s. Lows in the mid 50s. Sunday, mostly cloudy. A chance of showers. Highs in the upper 70s. Lows in the mid 50s. Chance of rain 50%. Monday, mostly cloudy. A 40% chance of showers. Highs in the upper 70s. Lows in the lower 60s. 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KHA 53 operates on a frequency of 162.40 MHz. The Nearshore Marine Forecast, for the Niagara River to Hamlin Beach along Lake Ontario. Rest of today, northwest winds 10 knots or less becoming west. Mostly sunny. Waves 1 foot or less. Tonight, west winds less than 10 knots becoming north. Partly to mostly cloudy. Waves 1 foot or less. Wednesday, light and variable winds. A chance of showers in the afternoon. Waves 1 foot or less. Wednesday night, northeast winds less than 10 knots becoming northwest. A chance of showers. Waves 1 foot or less. Thursday, northwest winds 5 to 10 knots. Partly cloudy. Waves 2 feet or less. Friday, north winds 5 to 10 knots. Mainly clear. Waves 1 to 2 feet. Saturday, north winds 10 knots or less becoming south. Partly to mostly cloudy. Waves 1 foot or less. The Nearshore Marine Forecast, for Hamlin Beach to Sodus Bay. Rest of today, west winds 5 to 10 knots. Mostly sunny. Waves around 1 foot. Tonight, west winds less than 10 knots. Partly to mostly cloudy. Waves 1 foot or less. Wednesday, west winds less than 10 knots becoming northwest. Sunny. Waves 1 foot or less. Wednesday night, north winds 10 knots or less becoming west. A chance of showers. Waves 1 foot or less. Thursday, northwest winds 5 to 10 knots. Partly cloudy. Waves 2 feet or less. Friday, northwest winds 5 to 15 knots becoming north. Mainly clear, then becoming partly cloudy. Waves 1 to 2 feet. Saturday, north winds 10 knots or less becoming south. Partly cloudy. Waves 2 feet or less. The water temperature off Rochester is 74 degrees. The Nearshore Marine Forecast, for Sodus Bay to Mexico Bay. Rest of today, west winds 5 to 10 knots. Mostly sunny. Waves 1 to 2 feet. Tonight, west winds 10 knots or less. Partly cloudy. Waves around 1 foot. Wednesday, west winds 10 knots or less. Sunny. Waves 1 foot or less. Wednesday night, northwest winds 10 knots or less becoming southwest. A chance of showers. Waves 1 foot or less. Thursday, northwest winds 5 to 10 knots. Partly cloudy. Waves 2 feet or less. Friday, northwest winds 10 to 15 knots becoming north. Mainly clear. Waves 1 to 2 feet. Saturday, north winds 10 knots or less becoming south. Partly cloudy. Waves 2 feet or less. This is the NOAA Weather Radio KHA 53 in Rochester. Saturday, north winds 10 knots or less becoming south. Partly cloudy. Waves 2 feet or less. This is the NOAA Weather Radio KHA 53 in Rochester. Your source for official weather information across the

It was partly sunny, with a temperature of 82 at Toronto and 80 at Syracuse. It was cloudy, with a temperature of 81 at Elmira and 76 at Binghamton. At Oswego, winds were west at 11 knots, with a temperature of 74 degrees. The Central Lake Ontario buoy winds were west at 14 knots, with a temperature of 72 degrees, and the waves were 1 foot. The forecast for the Genesee Valley and Northern Finger Lakes, including Rochester, Geneseo, Canandaigua, Newark, and Fairhaven. This afternoon, mostly sunny. Highs ranging from the mid-70s on the hilltops to around 80 across the lower elevations. Northwest winds around 10 miles an hour. Tonight, partly cloudy with some patchy fog developing overnight. Lows ranging from the upper 50s inland to the mid-60s along the lakeshore. Light winds. Wednesday, some patchy fog in the morning, otherwise partly sunny. A chance of showers and thunderstorms in the afternoon. Highs ranging from the upper 70s on the hilltops to the lower 80s across the lower elevations. Light winds. Chance of rain 40%. Wednesday night, partly cloudy with a chance of showers and thunderstorms in the evening, then mostly cloudy with a chance of showers overnight. Some patchy fog developing overnight. Lows in the lower 60s. Light winds. Chance of rain 40%. Thursday, some patchy fog in the morning, otherwise partly to mostly sunny. Highs ranging from the mid-70s on the hilltops to the upper 70s across the lower elevations. West winds 10 miles an hour or less. The forecast for the Southern Finger Lakes, including Tinian, Seneca Falls, and Auburn. This afternoon, mostly sunny. Highs in the upper 70s. Light northwest winds. Tonight, partly cloudy. Lows around 60. Light winds. Wednesday, partly sunny. A chance of showers in the afternoon. Highs around 80. Light winds. Chance of rain 40%. Wednesday night, partly cloudy with a chance of showers in the evening, then mostly cloudy with a chance of showers overnight. Some patchy fog developing overnight. Lows in the lower 60s. Light winds. Chance of rain 40%. Thursday, some patchy fog in the morning, otherwise mostly sunny. Highs in the upper 70s. Light winds. And now the extended forecast. Friday, mainly clear. Highs in the mid-70s. Lows in the upper 50s. Saturday, partly cloudy. Highs in the mid-70s. Lows in the mid-50s. Sunday, showers likely and a chance of thunderstorms. Highs in the upper 70s. Lows in the mid-50s. Chance of rain 60%. Monday, partly cloudy. A 40% chance of showers. Highs in the upper 70s. Lows in the lower 60s. 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Your source for official weather information across the Western Finger Lakes and the Genesee Valley. KHA 53 operates on a frequency of 162.40 MHz. The 2 p.m. weather at Rochester, it was mostly sunny. The temperature was 80 degrees Fahrenheit or 27 degrees Celsius, the dew point 58 and the relative humidity 46%. The wind was northwest at 10 miles an hour. The pressure was 29.90 inches and falling. Repeating at Rochester, it was mostly sunny, temperature 80 degrees. Around the region at 2 p.m. at Erie, haze was reported, with a temperature of 78. It was mostly sunny, with a temperature of 80 at Buffalo, 80 at Niagara Falls, and 78 at Watertown. It was partly sunny, with a temperature of 82 at Toronto, and 80 at Syracuse. It was cloudy, with a temperature of 81 at Elmira, and 76 at Binghamton. At Oswego, winds were west at 11 knots, with a temperature of 74 degrees. The Central Lake Ontario buoy winds were west at 14 knots, with a temperature of 72 degrees, and the waves were 1 foot. The forecast for the Genesee Valley and Northern Finger Lakes, including Rochester, Geneseo, Canandaigua, Newark, and Fairhaven. This afternoon, mostly sunny. Highs ranging from the mid-70s on the hilltops to around 80 across the lower elevations. Northwest winds around 10 miles an hour. Tonight, partly cloudy with some patchy fog developing overnight.

Lows ranging from the upper 50s inland to the mid-60s along the lake shore. Light winds. Wednesday, some patchy fog in the morning, otherwise partly sunny. A chance of showers and thunderstorms in the afternoon. Highs ranging from the upper 70s on the hilltops to the lower 80s across the lower elevations. Light winds. Chance of rain 40%. Wednesday night, partly cloudy with a chance of showers and thunderstorms in the evening, then mostly cloudy with a chance of showers overnight. Some patchy fog developing overnight. Lows in the lower 60s. Light winds. Chance of rain 40%. Thursday, some patchy fog in the morning, otherwise partly to mostly sunny. Highs ranging from the mid-70s on the hilltops to the upper 70s across the lower elevations. West winds 10 miles an hour or less. The forecast for the Southern Finger Lakes, including Pinyan, Seneca Falls, and Auburn. This afternoon, mostly sunny. Highs in the upper 70s. Light northwest winds. Tonight, partly cloudy. Lows around 60. Light winds. Wednesday, partly sunny. A chance of showers in the afternoon. Highs around 80. Light winds. Chance of rain 40%. Wednesday night, partly cloudy with a chance of showers in the evening, then mostly cloudy with a chance of showers overnight. Some patchy fog developing overnight. Lows in the lower 60s. Light winds. Chance of rain 40%. Thursday, some patchy fog in the morning, otherwise mostly sunny. Highs in the upper 70s. Light winds. And now the extended forecast. Friday, mainly clear. Highs in the mid-70s. Lows in the upper 50s. Saturday, partly cloudy. Highs in the mid-70s. Lows in the mid-50s. Sunday, showers likely and a chance of thunderstorms. Highs in the upper 70s. Lows in the mid-50s. Chance of rain 60%. Monday, partly cloudy. A 40% chance of showers. Highs in the upper 70s. Lows in the lower 60s. This is the NOAA Weather Radio KHA 53 in Rochester. Your source for official weather information across the Western Finger Lakes and the Genesee Valley. KHA 53 operates on a frequency of 162.40 MHz. The 2 p.m. weather at Rochester, it was mostly sunny. The temperature was 80 degrees Fahrenheit or 27 degrees Celsius, the dew point 58 and the relative humidity 46%. The wind was northwest at 10 miles an hour. The pressure was 29.90 inches and falling. Repeating at Rochester, it was mostly sunny, temperature 80 degrees. Around the region at 2 p.m. at Erie, haze was reported, with a temperature of 78. It was mostly sunny, with a temperature of 80 at Buffalo, 80 at Niagara Falls, and 78 at Watertown. It was partly sunny, with a temperature of 82 at Toronto, and 80 at Syracuse. It was cloudy, with a temperature of 81 at Elmira, and 76 at Binghamton. At Oswego, winds were west at 11 knots, with a temperature of 74 degrees. The Central Lake Ontario buoy winds were west at 14 knots, with a temperature of 72 degrees, and the waves were 1 foot. The forecast for the Genesee Valley and Northern Finger Lakes, including Rochester, Geneseo, Canandaigua, Newark, and Fairhaven. This afternoon, mostly sunny. Highs ranging from the mid-70s on the hilltops to around 80 across the lower elevations. Northwest winds around 10 miles an hour. Tonight, partly cloudy with some patchy fog developing overnight. Lows ranging from the upper 50s inland to the mid-60s along the lake shore. Light winds. Wednesday, some patchy fog in the morning, otherwise partly sunny. A chance of showers and thunderstorms in the afternoon. Highs ranging from the upper 70s on the hilltops to the lower 80s across the lower elevations. Light winds. Chance of rain 40%. Wednesday night, partly cloudy with a chance of showers and thunderstorms in the evening, then mostly cloudy with a chance of showers overnight. Some patchy fog developing overnight. Lows in the lower 60s. Light winds. Chance of rain 40%. Thursday, some patchy fog in the morning, otherwise partly to mostly sunny. Highs ranging from the mid-70s on the hill.

tops to the upper 70s across the lower elevations. West winds 10 miles an hour or less. The forecast for the Southern Finger Lakes, including Pinyan, Seneca Falls, and Auburn. This afternoon, mostly sunny. Highs in the upper 70s. Light northwest winds. Tonight, partly cloudy. Lows around 60. Light winds. Wednesday, partly sunny. A chance of showers in the afternoon. Highs around 80. Light winds. Chance of rain 40%. Wednesday night, partly cloudy with a chance of showers in the evening, then mostly cloudy with a chance of showers overnight. Some patchy fog developing overnight. Lows in the lower 60s. Light winds. Chance of rain 40%. Thursday, some patchy fog in the morning, otherwise mostly sunny. Highs in the upper 70s. Light winds. And now the extended forecast. Friday, mainly clear. Highs in the mid-70s. Lows in the upper 50s. Saturday, partly cloudy. Highs in the mid-70s. Lows in the mid-50s. Sunday, showers likely and a chance of thunderstorms. Highs in the upper 70s. Lows in the mid-50s. Chance of rain 60%. Monday, partly cloudy. A 40% chance of showers. Highs in the upper 70s. Lows in the lower 60s. This is the NOAA Weather Radio KHA 53 in Rochester. Your source for official weather information across the Western Finger Lakes and the Genesee Valley. KHA 53 operates on a frequency of 162.40 MHz. The 2 p.m. weather at Rochester, it was mostly sunny. The temperature was 80 degrees Fahrenheit or 27 degrees Celsius, the dew point 58 and the relative humidity 46%. The wind was northwest at 10 miles an hour. The pressure was 29.90 inches and falling. Repeating at Rochester, it was mostly sunny, temperature 80 degrees. Around the region at 2 p.m. at Erie, haze was reported with a temperature of 78. It was mostly sunny, with a temperature of 80 at Buffalo, 80 at Niagara Falls, and 78 at Watertown. It was partly sunny, with a temperature of 82 at Toronto, and 80 at Syracuse. It was cloudy, with a temperature of 81 at Elmira, and 76 at Binghamton. At Oswego, winds were west at 11 knots, with a temperature of 74 degrees. The Central Lake Ontario buoy winds were west at 14 knots, with a temperature of 72 degrees, and the waves were 1 foot. The forecast for the Genesee Valley and Northern Finger Lakes, including Rochester, Geneseo, Canandaigua, Newark, and Fairhaven. This afternoon, mostly sunny. Highs ranging from the mid-70s on the hilltops to around 80 across the lower elevations. Northwest winds around 10 miles an hour. Tonight, partly cloudy with some patchy fog developing overnight. Lows ranging from the upper 50s inland to the mid-60s along the lake shore. Light winds. Wednesday, some patchy fog in the morning, otherwise partly sunny. A chance of showers and thunderstorms in the afternoon. Highs ranging from the upper 70s on the hilltops to the lower 80s across the lower elevations. Light winds. Chance of rain 40%. Wednesday night, partly cloudy with a chance of showers and thunderstorms in the evening, then mostly cloudy with a chance of showers overnight. Some patchy fog developing overnight. Lows in the lower 60s. Light winds. Chance of rain 40%. Thursday, some patchy fog in the morning, otherwise partly to mostly sunny. Highs ranging from the mid-70s on the hilltops to the upper 70s across the lower elevations. West winds 10 miles an hour or less. The forecast for the Southern Finger Lakes, including Pinyan, Seneca Falls, and Auburn. This afternoon, mostly sunny. Highs in the upper 70s. Light northwest winds. Tonight, partly cloudy. Lows around 60. Light winds. Wednesday, partly sunny. A chance of showers in the afternoon. Highs around 80. Light winds. Chance of rain 40%. Wednesday night, partly cloudy with a chance of showers in the evening, then mostly cloudy with a chance of showers overnight. Some patchy fog developing overnight. Lows in the lower 60s. Light winds.

chance of rain 40%. Thursday, some patchy fog in the morning, otherwise mostly sunny. Highs in the upper 70s. Light winds. And now the extended forecast. Friday, mainly clear. Highs in the mid-70s. Lows in the upper 50s. Saturday, partly cloudy. Highs in the mid-70s. Lows in the mid-50s. Sunday, showers likely and a chance of thunderstorms. Highs in the upper 70s. Lows in the mid-50s. Chance of rain 60%. Monday, partly cloudy. A 40% chance of showers. Highs in the upper 70s. Lows in the lower 60s. This is the NOAA Weather Radio KHA-53 in Rochester. Your source for official weather information across the Western Finger Lakes and the Genesee Valley. KHA-53 operates on a frequency of 162.40 MHz. The 2 p.m. weather at Rochester, it was mostly sunny. The temperature was 80 degrees Fahrenheit or 27 degrees Celsius, the dew point 58 and the relative humidity 46%. The wind was northwest at 10 miles an hour. The pressure was 29.90 inches and falling. Repeating at Rochester, it was mostly sunny, temperature 80 degrees. Around the region at 2 p.m. at Erie, haze was reported, with a temperature of 78. It was mostly sunny, with a temperature of 80 at Buffalo, 80 at Niagara Falls, and 78 at Watertown. It was partly sunny, with a temperature of 82 at Toronto, and 80 at Syracuse. It was cloudy, with a temperature of 81 at Elmira, and 76 at Binghamton. At Oswego, winds were west at 11 knots, with a temperature of 74 degrees. The Central Lake Ontario buoy winds were west at 14 knots, with a temperature of 72 degrees, and the waves were 1 foot. The forecast for the Genesee Valley and Northern Finger Lakes, including Rochester, Geneseo, Canandaigua, Newark, and Fairhaven. This afternoon, mostly sunny. Highs ranging from the mid-70s on the hilltops to around 80 across the lower elevations. Northwest winds around 10 miles an hour. Tonight, partly cloudy with some patchy fog developing overnight. Lows ranging from the upper 50s inland to the mid-60s along the lake shore. Light winds. Wednesday, some patchy fog in the morning, otherwise partly sunny. A chance of showers and thunderstorms in the afternoon. Highs ranging from the upper 70s on the hilltops to the lower 80s across the lower elevations. Light winds. Chance of rain 40%. Wednesday night, partly cloudy with a chance of showers and thunderstorms in the evening, then mostly cloudy with a chance of showers overnight. Some patchy fog developing overnight. Lows in the lower 60s. Light winds. Chance of rain 40%. Thursday, some patchy fog in the morning, otherwise partly to mostly sunny. Highs ranging from the mid-70s on the hilltops to the upper 70s across the lower elevations. West winds 10 miles an hour or less. The forecast for the Southern Finger Lakes, including Pinyan, Seneca Falls, and Auburn. This afternoon, mostly sunny. Highs in the upper 70s. Light northwest winds. Tonight, partly cloudy. Lows around 60. Light winds. Wednesday, partly sunny. A chance of showers in the afternoon. Highs around 80. Light winds. Chance of rain 40%. Wednesday night, partly cloudy with a chance of showers in the evening, then mostly cloudy with a chance of showers overnight. Some patchy fog developing overnight. Lows in the lower 60s. Light winds. Chance of rain 40%. Thursday, some patchy fog in the morning, otherwise mostly sunny. Highs in the upper 70s. Light winds. And now the extended forecast. Friday, mainly clear. Highs in the mid-70s. Lows in the upper 50s. Saturday, partly cloudy. Highs in the mid-70s. Lows in the mid-50s. Sunday, showers likely and a chance of thunderstorms. Highs in the upper 70s. Lows in the mid-50s. Chance of rain 60%. Monday, partly cloudy. A 40% chance of showers. Highs in the upper 70s. Lows in the lower 60s. This is the NOAA Weather Radio KHA

A53 in Rochester. 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KHA53 operates on a frequency of 162.40 MHz. The 2 p.m. weather at Rochester, it was mostly sunny. The temperature was 80 degrees Fahrenheit or 27 degrees Celsius, the dew point 58 and the relative humidity 46%. The wind was northwest at 10 miles an hour. The pressure was 29.90 inches and falling. Repeating at Rochester, it was mostly sunny, temperature 80 degrees. Around the region at 2 p.m. at Erie, haze was reported, with a temperature of 78. It was mostly sunny, with a temperature of 80 at Buffalo, 80 at Niagara Falls, and 78 at Watertown. It was partly sunny, with a temperature of 82 at Toronto, and 80 at Syracuse. It was cloudy, with a temperature of 81 at Elmira, and 76 at Binghamton. At Oswego, winds were west at 11 knots, with a temperature of 74 degrees. The Central Lake Ontario buoy winds were west at 14 knots, with a temperature of 72 degrees, and the waves were 1 foot. The forecast for the Genesee Valley and Northern Finger Lakes, including Rochester, Geneseo, Canandaigua, Newark, and Fairhaven. This afternoon, mostly sunny. Highs ranging from the mid-70s on the hilltops to around 80 across the lower elevations. Northwest winds around 10 miles an hour. Tonight, partly cloudy with some patchy fog developing overnight. Lows ranging from the upper 50s inland to the mid-60s along the lake shore. Light winds. Wednesday, some patchy fog in the morning, otherwise partly sunny. A chance of showers and thunderstorms in the afternoon. Highs ranging from the upper 70s on the hilltops to the lower 80s across the lower elevations. Light winds. Chance of rain 40%. Wednesday night, partly cloudy with a chance of showers and thunderstorms in the evening, then mostly cloudy with a chance of showers overnight. Some patchy fog developing overnight. Lows in the lower 60s. Light winds. Chance of rain 40%. Thursday, some patchy fog in the morning, otherwise partly to mostly sunny. Highs ranging from the mid-70s on the hilltops to the upper 70s across the lower elevations. West winds 10 miles an hour or less. The forecast for the Southern Finger Lakes, including Tinian, Seneca Falls, and Auburn. This afternoon, mostly sunny. Highs in the upper 70s. Light northwest winds. Tonight, partly cloudy. Lows around 60. Light winds. Wednesday, partly sunny. A chance of showers in the afternoon. Highs around 80. Light winds. Chance of rain 40%. Wednesday night, partly cloudy with a chance of showers in the evening, then mostly cloudy with a chance of showers overnight. Some patchy fog developing overnight. Lows in the lower 60s. Light winds. Chance of rain 40%. Thursday, some patchy fog in the morning, otherwise mostly sunny. Highs in the upper 70s. Light winds. And now the extended forecast. Friday, mainly clear. Highs in the mid-70s. Lows in the upper 50s. Saturday, partly cloudy. Highs in the mid-70s. Lows in the mid-50s. Sunday, showers likely and a chance of thunderstorms. Highs in the upper 70s. Lows in the mid-50s. Chance of rain 60%. Monday, partly cloudy. A 40% chance of showers. Highs in the upper 70s. Lows in the lower 60s. 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Your source for official weather information across the Western Finger Lakes and the Genesee Valley. KHA53 operates on a frequency of 162.40 MHz. The 2 p.m. weather at Rochester, it was mostly sunny. The temperature was 80 degrees Fahrenheit or 27 degrees Celsius, the dew point 58 and the relative humidity 46%. The wind was northwest at 10 miles an hour. The pressure was 29.90 inches and falling. Repeating at Rochester, it was mostly sunny, temperature 80 degrees. Around the region at 2 p.m. at Erie, haze was reported, with a temperature of 78. It was mostly sunny, with a temperature of 80 at Buffalo, 80 at Niagara Falls, and

78 at Watertown. It was partly sunny, with a temperature of 82 at Toronto and 80 at Syracuse. It was cloudy, with a temperature of 81 at Elmira and 76 at Binghamton. At Oswego, winds were west at 11 knots, with a temperature of 74 degrees. The Central Lake Ontario buoy winds were west at 14 knots, with a temperature of 72 degrees, and the waves were 1 foot. The forecast for the Genesee Valley and Northern Finger Lakes, including Rochester, Geneseo, Canandaigua, Newark, and Fairhaven. This afternoon, mostly sunny. Highs ranging from the mid-70s on the hilltops to around 80 across the lower elevations. Northwest winds around 10 miles an hour. Tonight, partly cloudy with some patchy fog developing overnight. Lows ranging from the upper 50s inland to the mid-60s along the lake shore. Light winds. Wednesday, some patchy fog in the morning, otherwise partly sunny. A chance of showers and thunderstorms in the afternoon. Highs ranging from the upper 70s on the hilltops to the lower 80s across the lower elevations. Light winds. Chance of rain 40%. Wednesday night, partly cloudy with a chance of showers and thunderstorms in the evening, then mostly cloudy with a chance of showers overnight. Some patchy fog developing overnight. Lows in the lower 60s. Light winds. Chance of rain 40%. Thursday, some patchy fog in the morning, otherwise partly to mostly sunny. Highs ranging from the mid-70s on the hilltops to the upper 70s across the lower elevations. West winds 10 miles an hour or less. The forecast for the Southern Finger Lakes, including Pinyan, Seneca Falls, and Auburn. This afternoon, mostly sunny. Highs in the upper 70s. Light northwest winds. Tonight, partly cloudy. Lows around 60. Light winds. Wednesday, partly sunny. A chance of showers in the afternoon. Highs around 80. Light winds. Chance of rain 40%. Wednesday night, partly cloudy with a chance of showers in the evening, then mostly cloudy with a chance of showers overnight. Some patchy fog developing overnight. Lows in the lower 60s. Light winds. Chance of rain 40%. Thursday, some patchy fog in the morning, otherwise mostly sunny. Highs in the upper 70s. Light winds. And now the extended forecast. Friday, mainly clear. Highs in the mid-70s. Lows in the upper 50s. Saturday, partly cloudy. Highs in the mid-70s. Lows in the mid-50s. Sunday, showers likely and a chance of thunderstorms. Highs in the upper 70s. Lows in the mid-50s. Chance of rain 60%. Monday, partly cloudy. A 40% chance of showers. Highs in the upper 70s. Lows in the lower 60s. Open lake forecast, for the Niagara River to Hamlin Beach beyond 5 miles from shore. This afternoon, west winds 5 to 10 knots becoming southwest. Waves 1 foot or less. Tonight, west winds less than 10 knots becoming north. Waves 1 foot or less. Wednesday, light and variable winds. A chance of showers in the afternoon. Waves 1 foot or less. Wednesday night, northeast winds 10 knots or less becoming northwest. A chance of showers. Waves 1 foot or less. Thursday, northwest winds 5 to 10 knots. Waves 2 feet or less. Friday, north winds 5 to 15 knots. Waves 1 to 2 feet. Saturday, north winds 10 knots or less becoming south. Waves 1 foot or less. Open lake forecast, for Hamlin Beach to Mexico Bay beyond 5 miles from shore. This afternoon, west winds 5 to 10 knots. Waves 2 feet or less. Tonight, west winds 10 knots or less becoming northwest. Waves 2 feet or less. Wednesday, northwest winds 10 knots or less becoming west. Waves 1 foot or less. Wednesday night, northwest winds 5 to 10 knots. A chance of showers. Waves 1 foot or less. Thursday, northwest winds 5 to 15 knots. Waves 2 feet or less. Friday, northwest winds 5 to 15 knots becoming north. Waves 1 to 2 feet. Saturday, north

winds 10 knots or less becoming south. Waves 2 feet or less. This is the NOAA Weather Radio KHA 53 in Rochester. Your source for official weather information across the Western Finger Lakes and the Genesee Valley. KHA 53 operates on a frequency of 162.40 MHz. The 3 p.m. weather at Rochester, it was mostly sunny. The temperature was 81 degrees Fahrenheit or 27 degrees Celsius, the dew point 54 and the relative humidity 39%. The wind was northwest at 9 miles an hour gusting to 18. The pressure was 29.89 inches and falling. Repeating at Rochester, it was mostly sunny, temperature 81 degrees. Around the region at 2 p.m. at Erie, haze was reported, with a temperature of 78. It was mostly sunny, with a temperature of 80 at Buffalo, 80 at Niagara Falls, and 78 at Watertown. It was partly sunny, with a temperature of 82 at Toronto, and 80 at Syracuse. It was cloudy, with a temperature of 81 at Elmira, and 76 at Binghamton. At Oswego, winds were west at 11 knots, with a temperature of 74 degrees. The Central Lake Ontario buoy winds were west at 14 knots, with a temperature of 72 degrees, and the waves were 1 foot. This is the NOAA Weather Radio KHA 53 in Rochester. Your source for official weather information across the Western Finger Lakes and the Genesee Valley. KHA 53 operates on a frequency of 162.40 MHz. The 3 p.m. weather at Rochester, it was mostly sunny. The temperature was 81 degrees Fahrenheit or 27 degrees Celsius, the dew point 54 and the relative humidity 39%. The wind was northwest at 9 miles an hour gusting to 18. The pressure was 29.89 inches and falling. Repeating at Rochester, it was mostly sunny, temperature 81 degrees. Around the region at 3 p.m. at Erie, haze was reported, with a temperature of 77. At Watertown, it was sunny, with a temperature of 78. At Niagara Falls, it was mostly sunny, with a temperature of 80. It was partly sunny, with a temperature of 79 at Buffalo, 80 at Syracuse, 81 at Elmira, and 77 at Binghamton. At Oswego, winds were west at 7 knots, with a temperature of 74 degrees. The Central Lake Ontario buoy winds were from the west at 14 knots. The forecast for the Genesee Valley and Northern Finger Lakes, including Rochester, Geneseo, Canandaigua, Newark, and Fairhaven. This afternoon, mostly sunny. Highs ranging from the mid-70s on the hilltops to around 80 across the lower elevations. Northwest winds around 10 miles an hour. Tonight, partly cloudy with some patchy fog developing overnight. Lows ranging from the upper 50s inland to the mid-60s along the lake shore. Light winds. Wednesday, some patchy fog in the morning, otherwise partly sunny. A chance of showers and thunderstorms in the afternoon. Highs ranging from the upper 70s on the hilltops to the lower 80s across the lower elevations. Light winds. Chance of rain 40%. Wednesday night, partly cloudy with a chance of showers and thunderstorms in the evening, then mostly cloudy with a chance of showers overnight. Some patchy fog developing overnight. Lows in the lower 60s. Light winds. Chance of rain 40%. Thursday, some patchy fog in the morning, otherwise partly to mostly sunny. Highs ranging from the mid-70s on the hilltops to the upper 70s across the lower elevations. West winds 10 miles an hour or less. The forecast for the Southern Finger Lakes, including Pinyan, Seneca Falls, and Auburn. This afternoon, mostly sunny. Highs in the upper 70s. Light northwest winds. Tonight, partly cloudy. Lows around 60. Light winds. Wednesday, partly sunny. A chance of showers in the afternoon. Highs around 80. Light winds. Chance of rain 40%. Wednesday night, partly cloudy with a chance of showers in the evening, then mostly cloudy with a chance of showers overnight. Some patchy fog developing overnight. Lows in the lower 60s. Light winds. Chance of rain 40%. Thursday, some patchy fog in the morning, otherwise mostly sunny. Highs in the upper 70s. Light winds. And now the extended forecast.

mainly clear. Highs in the mid-70s. Lows in the upper 50s. Saturday, partly cloudy. Highs in the mid-70s. Lows in the mid-50s. Sunday, showers likely and a chance of thunderstorms. Highs in the upper 70s. Lows in the mid-50s. Chance of rain 60%. Monday, partly cloudy. A 40% chance of showers. Highs in the upper 70s. Lows in the lower 60s. 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KHA-53 operates on a frequency of 162.40 MHz. The 3 p.m. weather at Rochester, it was mostly sunny. The temperature was 81 degrees Fahrenheit or 27 degrees Celsius, the dew point 54 and the relative humidity 39%. The wind was northwest at 9 miles an hour gusting to 18. The pressure was 29.89 inches and falling. Repeating at Rochester, it was mostly sunny, temperature 81 degrees. Around the region at 3 p.m. at Erie, haze was reported, with a temperature of 77. At Watertown, it was sunny, with a temperature of 78. At Niagara Falls, it was mostly sunny, with a temperature of 80. It was partly sunny, with a temperature of 79 at Buffalo, 80 at Syracuse, 81 at Elmira, and 77 at Binghamton. At Oswego, winds were west at 7 knots, with a temperature of 74 degrees. The Central Lake Ontario buoy winds were from the west at 14 knots. The forecast for the Genesee Valley and Northern Finger Lakes, including Rochester, Geneseo, Canandaigua, Newark, and Fairhaven. This afternoon, mostly sunny. Highs ranging from the mid-70s on the hilltops to around 80 across the lower elevations. Northwest winds around 10 miles an hour. Tonight, partly cloudy with some patchy fog developing overnight. Lows ranging from the upper 50s inland to the mid-60s along the lake shore. Light winds. Wednesday, some patchy fog in the morning, otherwise partly sunny. A chance of showers and thunderstorms in the afternoon. Highs ranging from the upper 70s on the hilltops to the lower 80s across the lower elevations. Light winds. Chance of rain 40%. Wednesday night, partly cloudy with a chance of showers and thunderstorms in the evening, then mostly cloudy with a chance of showers overnight. Some patchy fog developing overnight. Lows in the lower 60s. Light winds. Chance of rain 40%. Thursday, some patchy fog in the morning, otherwise partly to mostly sunny. Highs ranging from the mid-70s on the hilltops to the upper 70s across the lower elevations. West winds 10 miles an hour or less. The forecast for the Southern Finger Lakes, including Pinyan, Seneca Falls. This afternoon, mostly sunny. Highs in the upper 70s. Light northwest winds. Tonight, partly cloudy. Lows around 60. Light winds. Wednesday, partly sunny. A chance of showers in the afternoon. Highs around 80. Light winds. Chance of rain 40%. Wednesday night, partly cloudy with a chance of showers in the evening, then mostly cloudy with a chance of showers overnight. Some patchy fog developing overnight. Lows in the lower 60s. Light winds. Chance of rain 40%. Thursday, some patchy fog in the morning, otherwise mostly sunny. Highs in the upper 70s. Light winds. And now the extended forecast. Friday, mainly clear. Highs in the mid-70s. Lows in the upper 50s. Saturday, partly cloudy. Highs in the mid-70s. Lows in the mid-50s. Sunday, showers likely and a chance of thunderstorms. Highs in the upper 70s. Lows in the mid-50s. Chance of rain 60%. Monday, partly cloudy. A 40% chance of showers. Highs in the upper 70s. Lows in the lower 60s. 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Your source for official weather information across the Western Finger Lakes and the Genesee Valley. KHA-53 operates on a frequency of 162.40 MHz. The 3 p.m. weather at Rochester, it was mostly

Sunny. The temperature was 81 degrees Fahrenheit or 27 degrees Celsius, the dew point 54 and the relative humidity 39%. The wind was northwest at 9 miles an hour gusting to 18. The pressure was 29.89 inches and falling. Repeating at Rochester, it was mostly sunny, temperature 81 degrees. Around the region at 3 p.m. at Erie, haze was reported, with a temperature of 78. It was sunny, with a temperature of 80 at Niagara Falls, and 78 at Watertown. It was partly sunny, with a temperature of 79 at Buffalo, 82 at Toronto, 80 at Syracuse, 81 at Elmira, and 77 at Binghamton. At Oswego, winds were west at 7 knots, with a temperature of 74 degrees. The Central Lake Ontario buoy winds were west at 14 knots, with a temperature of 72 degrees, and the waves were 2 feet. The forecast for the Genesee Valley and Northern Finger Lakes, including Rochester, Geneseo, Canandaigua, Newark, and Fairhaven. This afternoon, mostly sunny. Highs ranging from the mid-70s on the hilltops to around 80 across the lower elevations. Northwest winds around 10 miles an hour. Tonight, partly cloudy with some patchy fog developing overnight. Lows ranging from the upper 50s inland to the mid-60s along the lake shore. Light winds. Wednesday, some patchy fog in the morning, otherwise partly sunny. A chance of showers and thunderstorms in the afternoon. Highs ranging from the upper 70s on the hilltops to the lower 80s across the lower elevations. Light winds. Chance of rain 40%. Wednesday night, partly cloudy with a chance of showers and thunderstorms in the evening, then mostly cloudy with a chance of showers overnight. Some patchy fog developing overnight. Lows in the lower 60s. Light winds. Chance of rain 40%. Thursday, some patchy fog in the morning, otherwise partly to mostly sunny. It's ranging from the mid-70s on the hilltops to the upper 70s across the lower elevations. West winds 10 miles an hour or less. The forecast for the Southern Finger Lakes, including Pinyan, Seneca Falls, and Auburn. This afternoon, mostly sunny. Highs in the upper 70s. Light northwest winds. Tonight, partly cloudy. Lows around 60. Light winds. Wednesday, partly sunny. A chance of showers in the afternoon. Highs around 80. Light winds. Chance of rain 40%. Wednesday night, partly cloudy with a chance of showers in the evening, then mostly cloudy with a chance of showers overnight. Some patchy fog developing overnight. Lows in the lower 60s. Light winds. Chance of rain 40%. Thursday, some patchy fog in the morning, otherwise mostly sunny. Highs in the upper 70s. Light winds. And now the extended forecast. Friday, mainly clear. Highs in the mid-70s. Lows in the upper 50s. Saturday, partly cloudy. Highs in the mid-70s. Lows in the mid-50s. Sunday, showers likely and a chance of thunderstorms. Highs in the upper 70s. Lows in the mid-50s. Chance of rain 60%. Monday, partly cloudy. A 40% chance of showers. Highs in the upper 70s. Lows in the lower 60s. This is the NOAA Weather Radio KHA 53 in Rochester. Your source for official weather information across the Western Finger Lakes and the Genesee Valley. KHA 53 operates on a frequency of 162.40 MHz. The 3 p.m. weather at Rochester, it was mostly sunny. The temperature was 81 degrees Fahrenheit or 27 degrees Celsius, the dew point 54 and the relative humidity 39%. The wind was northwest at 9 miles an hour gusting to 18. The pressure was 29.89 inches and falling. Repeating at Rochester, it was mostly sunny, temperature 81 degrees. Around the region at 3 p.m. at Erie, haze was reported, with a temperature of 78. It was sunny, with a temperature of 80 at Niagara Falls, and 78 at Watertown. It was partly sunny, with a temperature of 79 at Buffalo, 82 at Toronto, 80 at Syracuse, 81 at Elmira, and 77 at Binghamton. At Oswego, winds were west at 7 knots, with a temperature of 74 degrees.

Central Lake Ontario buoy winds were west at 14 knots with a temperature of 72 degrees and the waves were 2 feet. The forecast for the Genesee Valley and Northern Finger Lakes, including Rochester, Geneseo, Canandaigua, Newark, and Fairhaven. This afternoon, mostly sunny. Highs ranging from the mid-70s on the hilltops to around 80 across the lower elevations. Northwest winds around 10 miles an hour. Tonight, partly cloudy with some patchy fog developing overnight. Lows ranging from the upper 50s inland to the mid-60s along the lake shore. Light winds. Wednesday, some patchy fog in the morning, otherwise partly sunny. A chance of showers and thunderstorms in the afternoon. Highs ranging from the upper 70s on the hilltops to the lower 80s across the lower elevations. Light winds. Chance of rain 40%. Wednesday night, partly cloudy with a chance of showers and thunderstorms in the evening, then mostly cloudy with a chance of showers overnight. Some patchy fog developing overnight. Lows in the lower 60s. Light winds. Chance of rain 40%. Thursday, some patchy fog in the morning, otherwise partly to mostly sunny. Highs ranging from the mid-70s on the hilltops to the upper 70s across the lower elevations. West winds 10 miles an hour or less. The forecast for the Southern Finger Lakes, including Tinian, Seneca Falls, and Auburn. This afternoon, mostly sunny. Highs in the upper 70s. Light northwest winds. Tonight, partly cloudy. Lows around 60. Light winds. Wednesday, partly sunny. A chance of showers in the afternoon. Highs around 80. Light. Chance of rain 40%. Wednesday night, partly cloudy with a chance of showers in the evening, then mostly cloudy with a chance of showers overnight. Some patchy fog developing overnight. Lows in the lower 60s. Light winds. Chance of rain 40%. Thursday, some patchy fog in the morning, otherwise mostly sunny. Highs in the upper 70s. Light winds. And now the extended forecast. Friday, mainly clear. Highs in the mid-70s. Lows in the upper 50s. Saturday, partly cloudy. Highs in the mid-70s. Lows in the mid-50s. Sunday, showers likely and a chance of thunderstorms. Highs in the upper 70s. Lows in the mid-50s. Chance of rain 60%. Monday, partly cloudy. A 40% chance of showers. Highs in the upper 70s. Lows in the lower 60s. This is the NOAA Weather Radio KHA 53 in Rochester. Your source for official weather information across the Western Finger Lakes and the Genesee Valley. KHA 53 operates on a frequency of 162.40 MHz. The 3 p.m. weather at Rochester, it was mostly sunny. The temperature was 81 degrees Fahrenheit or 27 degrees Celsius, the dew point 54 and the relative humidity 39%. The wind was northwest at 9 miles an hour gusting to 18. The pressure was 29.89 inches and falling. Repeating at Rochester, it was mostly sunny, temperature 81 degrees. Around the region at 3 p.m. at Erie, haze was reported, with a temperature of 78. It was sunny, with a temperature of 80 at Niagara Falls, and 78 at Watertown. It was partly sunny, with a temperature of 79 at Buffalo, 82 at Toronto, 80 at Syracuse, 81 at Elmira, and 77 at Binghamton. At Oswego, winds were west at 7 knots, with a temperature of 74 degrees. The Central Lake Ontario buoy winds were west at 14 knots, with a temperature of 72 degrees, and the waves were 2 feet. The forecast for the Genesee Valley and Northern Finger Lakes, including Rochester, Geneseo, Canandaigua, Newark, and Fairhaven. This afternoon, mostly sunny. Highs ranging from the mid-70s on the hilltops to around 80 across the lower elevations. Northwest winds around 10 miles an hour. Tonight, partly cloudy with some patchy fog developing overnight. Lows ranging from the upper 50s inland to the mid-60s along the lake shore. Light winds. Wednesday, some patchy fog in the morning, otherwise partly sunny. A chance of showers and thunderstorms in the afternoon.
highs ranging from the upper 70s on the hilltops to the lower 80s across the lower elevations. Light winds. Chance of rain 40%. Wednesday night, partly cloudy with a chance of showers and thunderstorms in the evening, then mostly cloudy with a chance of showers overnight. Some patchy fog developing overnight. Lows in the lower 60s. Light winds. Chance of rain 40%. Thursday, some patchy fog in the morning, otherwise partly to mostly sunny. Highs ranging from the mid-70s on the hilltops to the upper 70s across the lower elevations. West winds 10 miles an hour or less. The forecast for the Southern Finger Lakes, including Tinian, Seneca Falls, and Auburn. This afternoon, mostly sunny. Highs in the upper 70s. Light northwest winds. Tonight, partly cloudy. Lows around 60. Light winds. Wednesday, partly sunny. A chance of showers in the afternoon. Highs around 80. Light winds. Chance of rain 40%. Wednesday night, partly cloudy with a chance of showers in the evening, then mostly cloudy with a chance of showers overnight. Some patchy fog developing overnight. Lows in the lower 60s. Light winds. Chance of rain 40%. Thursday, some patchy fog in the morning, otherwise mostly sunny. Highs in the upper 70s. Light winds. And now the extended forecast. Friday, mainly clear. Highs in the mid-70s. Lows in the upper 50s. Saturday, partly cloudy. Highs in the mid-70s. Lows in the mid-50s. Sunday, showers likely and a chance of thunderstorms. Highs in the upper 70s. Lows in the mid-50s. Chance of rain 60%. Monday, partly cloudy. A 40% chance of showers. Highs in the upper 70s. Lows in the lower 60s. This is the NOAA Weather Radio KHA 53 in Rochester. Your source for official weather information across the Western Finger Lakes and the Genesee Valley. KHA 53 operates on a frequency of 162.40 MHz. The 3 p.m. weather at Rochester, it was mostly sunny. The temperature was 81 degrees Fahrenheit or 27 degrees Celsius, the dew point 54 and the relative humidity 39%. The wind was northwest at 9 miles an hour gusting to 18. The pressure was 29.89 inches and falling. Repeating at Rochester, it was mostly sunny, temperature 81 degrees. Around the region at 3 p.m. at Erie, haze was reported, with a temperature of 78. It was sunny, with a temperature of 80 at Niagara Falls, and 78 at Watertown. It was partly sunny, with a temperature of 79 at Buffalo, 82 at Toronto, 80 at Syracuse, 81 at Elmira, and 77 at Binghamton. At Oswego, winds were west at 7 knots, with a temperature of 74 degrees. The Central Lake Ontario buoy winds were west at 14 knots, with a temperature of 72 degrees, and the waves were 2 feet. The forecast for the Genesee Valley and Northern Finger Lakes, including Rochester, Geneseo, Canandaigua, Newark, and Fairhaven. This afternoon, mostly sunny. Highs ranging from the mid-70s on the hilltops to around 80 across the lower elevations. Northwest winds around 10 miles an hour. Tonight, partly cloudy with some patchy fog developing overnight. Lows ranging from the upper 50s inland to the mid-60s along the lake shore. Light winds. Wednesday, some patchy fog in the morning, otherwise partly sunny. A chance of showers and thunderstorms in the afternoon. Highs ranging from the upper 70s on the hilltops to the lower 80s across the lower elevations. Light winds. Chance of rain 40%. Wednesday night, partly cloudy with a chance of showers and thunderstorms in the evening, then mostly cloudy with a chance of showers overnight. Some patchy fog developing overnight. Lows in the lower 60s. Light winds. Chance of rain 40%. Thursday, some patchy fog in the morning, otherwise partly to mostly sunny. Highs ranging from the mid-70s on the hilltops to the upper 70s across the lower elevations. West winds 10 miles an hour or less. The forecast for the Southern Finger Lakes, including Tinian, Seneca Falls, and Auburn. This afternoon, mostly sunny.
Highs in the upper 70s. Light northwest winds. Tonight.

partly cloudy. Lows around 60. Light winds. Wednesday, partly sunny. A chance of showers in the afternoon. Highs around 80. Light winds. Chance of rain 40%. Wednesday night, partly cloudy with a chance of showers in the evening, then mostly cloudy with a chance of showers overnight. Some patchy fog developing overnight. Lows in the lower 60s. Light winds. Chance of rain 40%. Thursday, some patchy fog in the morning, otherwise mostly sunny. Highs in the upper 70s. Light winds. And now the extended forecast. Friday, mainly clear. Highs in the mid-70s. Lows in the upper 50s. Saturday, partly cloudy. Highs in the mid-70s. Lows in the mid-50s. Sunday, showers likely and a chance of thunderstorms. Highs in the upper 70s. Lows in the mid-50s. Chance of rain 60%. Monday, partly cloudy. A 40% chance of showers. Highs in the upper 70s. Lows in the lower 60s. The Nearshore Marine Forecast, for the Niagara River to Hamelin Beach along Lake Ontario. Rest of today, northwest winds 10 knots or less becoming west. Mostly sunny. Waves 1 foot or less. Tonight, west winds less than 10 knots becoming north. Partly to mostly cloudy. Waves 1 foot or less. Wednesday, light and variable winds. A chance of showers in the afternoon. Waves 1 foot or less. Wednesday night, northeast winds less than 10 knots becoming northwest. A chance of showers. Waves 1 foot or less. Thursday, northwest winds 5 to 10 knots. Partly cloudy. Waves 2 feet or less. Friday, north winds 5 to 10 knots. Mainly clear. Waves 1 to 2 feet. Saturday, north winds 10 knots or less becoming south. Partly to mostly cloudy. Waves 1 foot or less. The Nearshore Marine Forecast, for Hamelin Beach to Sodus Bay. Rest of today, west winds 5 to 10 knots. Mostly sunny. Waves around 1 foot. Tonight, west winds less than 10 knots. Partly to mostly cloudy. Waves 1 foot or less. Wednesday, west winds less than 10 knots becoming northwest. Sunny. Waves 1 foot or less. Wednesday night, north winds 10 knots or less becoming west. A chance of showers. Waves 1 foot or less. Thursday, northwest winds 5 to 10 knots. Partly cloudy. Waves 2 feet or less. Friday, northwest winds 5 to 15 knots becoming north. Mainly clear, then becoming partly cloudy. Waves 1 to 2 feet. Saturday, north winds 10 knots or less becoming south. Partly cloudy. Waves 2 feet or less. The water temperature off Rochester is 74 degrees. The Nearshore Marine Forecast, for Sodus Bay to Mexico Bay. Rest of today, west winds 5 to 10 knots. Mostly sunny. Waves 1 to 2 feet. Tonight, west winds 10 knots or less. Partly cloudy. Waves around 1 foot. Wednesday, west winds 10 knots or less. Sunny. Waves 1 foot or less. Wednesday night, northwest winds 10 knots or less becoming southwest. A chance of showers. Waves 1 foot or less. Thursday, northwest winds 5 to 10 knots. Partly cloudy. Waves of showers. Waves 1 foot or less. Thursday, northwest winds 5 to 10 knots. Partly cloudy. Waves 2 feet or less. Friday, northwest winds 10 to 15 knots becoming north. Mainly clear. Waves 1 to 2 feet. Saturday, north winds 10 knots or less becoming south. Partly cloudy. Waves 2 feet or less. 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Your source for official weather information across the Western Finger Lakes and the Genesee Valley. KHA 53 operates on a frequency of 162.40 MHz. The 3 p.m. weather at Rochester, it was mostly sunny. The temperature was 81 degrees Fahrenheit or 27 degrees.

We went for west at 14 knots with a temperature of 72 degrees and the waves were 2 feet. The forecast for the Genesee Valley and Northern Finger Lakes, including Rochester, Geneseo, Canandaigua, Newark, and Fairhaven. This afternoon, mostly sunny. Highs ranging from the mid-70s on the hilltops to around 80 across the lower elevations. Northwest winds around 10 miles an hour. Tonight, partly cloudy with some patchy fog developing overnight. Lows ranging from the upper 50s inland to the mid-60s along the lake shore. Light winds. Wednesday, some patchy fog in the morning, otherwise partly sunny. A chance of showers and thunderstorms in the afternoon. Highs ranging from the upper 70s on the hilltops to the lower 80s across the lower elevations. Light winds. Chance of rain 40%. Wednesday night, partly cloudy with a chance of showers and thunderstorms in the evening, then mostly cloudy with a chance of showers overnight. Some patchy fog developing overnight. Lows in the lower 60s. Light winds. Chance of rain 40%. Thursday, some patchy fog in the morning, otherwise partly to mostly sunny. Highs ranging from the mid-70s on the hilltops to the upper 70s across the lower elevations. West winds 10 miles an hour or less. The forecast for the Southern Finger Lakes, including Pinyan, Seneca Falls, and Auburn. This afternoon, mostly sunny. Highs in the upper 70s. Light northwest winds. Tonight, partly cloudy. Lows around 60. Light winds. Wednesday, partly sunny. A chance of showers in the afternoon. Highs around 80. Light winds. Chance of rain 40%. Wednesday night, partly cloudy with a chance of showers in the evening, then mostly cloudy with a chance of showers overnight. Some patchy fog developing overnight. Lows in the lower 60s. Light winds. Chance of rain 40%. Thursday, some patchy fog in the morning, otherwise mostly sunny. Highs in the upper 70s. Light winds. And now the extended forecast. Friday, mainly clear. Highs in the mid-70s. Lows in the upper 50s. Saturday, partly cloudy. Highs in the mid-70s. Lows in the mid-50s. Sunday, showers likely and a chance of thunderstorms. Highs in the upper 70s. Lows in the mid-50s. Chance of rain 60%. Monday, partly cloudy. A 40% chance of showers. Highs in the upper 70s. Lows in the lower 60s. This is the NOAA Weather Radio KHA 53 in Rochester. Your source for official weather information across the Western Finger Lakes and the Genesee Valley. KHA 53 operates on a frequency of 162.40 MHz. The 3 p.m. weather at Rochester, it was mostly sunny. The temperature was 81 degrees Fahrenheit or 27 degrees Celsius, the dew point 54 and the relative humidity 39%. The wind was northwest at 9 miles an hour gusting to 18. The pressure was 29.89 inches and falling. Repeating at Rochester, it was mostly sunny, temperature 81 degrees. Around the region at 3 p.m. at Erie, haze was reported, with a temperature of 78. It was sunny, with a temperature of 80 at Niagara Falls, and 78 at Watertown. It was partly sunny, with a temperature of 79 at Buffalo, 82 at Toronto, 80 at Syracuse, 81 at Elmira, and 77 at Binghamton. At Oswego, winds were west at 7 knots, with a temperature of 74 degrees. The Central Lake Ontario buoy winds were west at 14 knots, with a temperature of 72 degrees, and the waves were 2 feet. The forecast for the Genesee Valley and Northern Finger Lakes, including Rochester, Geneseo, Canandaigua, Newark, and Fairhaven. This afternoon, mostly sunny. Highs ranging from the mid-70s on the hilltops to around 80 across the lower elevations. Northwest winds around 10 miles an hour. Tonight, partly cloudy with some patchy fog developing overnight. Lows ranging from the upper 50s inland to the mid-60s along the lake shore. Light winds. Wednesday, some patchy fog in the morning, otherwise partly sunny. A chance of showers and thunderstorms in the afternoon. Highs ranging from the upper 70s on the hilltops to the lower 80s across the lower

concentrations. Light winds. Chance of rain 40%. Wednesday night, partly cloudy with a chance of showers and thunderstorms in the evening, then mostly cloudy with a chance of showers overnight. Some patchy fog developing overnight. Lows in the lower 60s. Light winds. Chance of rain 40%. Thursday, some patchy fog in the morning, otherwise partly to mostly sunny. Highs ranging from the mid-70s on the hilltops to the upper 70s across the lower elevations. West winds 10 miles an hour or less. The forecast for the Southern Finger Lakes, including Penyan, Seneca Falls, and Auburn. This afternoon, mostly sunny. Highs in the upper 70s. Light northwest winds. Tonight, partly cloudy. Lows around 60. Light winds. Wednesday, partly sunny. A chance of showers in the afternoon. Highs around 80. Light winds. Chance of rain 40%. Wednesday night, partly cloudy with a chance of showers in the evening, then mostly cloudy with a chance of showers overnight. Some patchy fog developing overnight. Lows in the lower 60s. Light winds. Chance of rain 40%. Thursday, some patchy fog in the morning, otherwise mostly sunny. Highs in the upper 70s. Light winds. And now the extended forecast. Friday, mainly clear. Highs in the mid-70s. Lows in the upper 50s. Saturday, partly cloudy. Highs in the mid-70s. Lows in the mid-50s. Sunday, showers likely and a chance of thunderstorms. Highs in the upper 70s. Lows in the mid-50s. Chance of rain 60%. Monday, partly cloudy. A 40% chance of showers. Highs in the upper 70s. Lows in the lower 60s. This is the NOAA Weather Radio KHA 53 in Rochester. Your source for official weather information across the Western Finger Lakes and the Genesee Valley. KHA 53 operates on a frequency of 162.40 MHz. The 3 p.m. weather at Rochester, it was mostly sunny. The temperature was 81 degrees Fahrenheit or 27 degrees Celsius, the dew point 54 and the relative humidity 39%. The wind was northwest at 9 miles an hour gusting to 18. The pressure was 29.89 inches and falling. Repeating at Rochester, it was mostly sunny, temperature 81 degrees. Around the region at 3 p.m. at Erie, haze was reported, with a temperature of 78. It was sunny, with a temperature of 80 at Niagara Falls, and 78 at Watertown. It was partly sunny, with a temperature of 79 at Buffalo, 82 at Toronto, 80 at Syracuse, 81 at Elmira, and 77 at Binghamton. At Oswego, winds were west at 7 knots, with a temperature of 74 degrees. The Central Lake Ontario buoy winds were west at 14 knots, with a temperature of 72 degrees, and the waves were 2 feet. The forecast for the Genesee Valley and Northern Finger Lakes, including Rochester, Geneseo, Canandaigua, Newark, and Fairhaven. This afternoon, mostly sunny. Highs ranging from the mid-70s on the hilltops to around 80 across the lower elevations. Northwest winds around 10 miles an hour. Tonight, partly cloudy with some patchy fog developing overnight. Lows ranging from the upper 50s inland to the mid-60s along the lake shore. Light winds. Wednesday, some patchy fog in the morning, otherwise partly sunny. A chance of showers and thunderstorms in the afternoon. Highs ranging from the upper 70s on the hilltops to the lower 80s across the lower elevations. Light winds. Chance of rain 40%. Wednesday night, partly cloudy with a chance of showers and thunderstorms in the evening, then mostly cloudy with a chance of showers overnight. Some patchy fog developing overnight. Lows in the lower 60s. Light winds. Chance of rain 40%. Thursday, some patchy fog in the morning, otherwise partly to mostly sunny. Highs ranging from the mid-70s on the hilltops to the upper 70s across the lower elevations. West winds 10 miles an hour or less. The forecast for the Southern Finger Lakes, including Penyan, Seneca Falls, and Auburn. This afternoon, mostly sunny. Highs in the upper 70s. Light northwest winds. Tonight, partly

cloudy. Lows around 60. Light winds. Wednesday, partly sunny. A chance of showers in the afternoon. Highs around 80. Light winds. Chance of rain 40%. Wednesday night, partly cloudy with a chance of showers in the evening, then mostly cloudy with a chance of showers overnight. Some patchy fog developing overnight. Lows in the lower 60s. Light winds. Chance of rain 40%. Thursday, some patchy fog in the morning, otherwise mostly sunny. Highs in the upper 70s. Light winds. And now the extended forecast. Friday, mainly clear. Highs in the mid-70s. Lows in the upper 50s. Saturday, partly cloudy. Highs in the mid-70s. Lows in the mid-50s. Sunday, showers likely and a chance of thunderstorms. Highs in the upper 70s. Lows in the mid-50s. Chance of rain 60%. Monday, partly cloudy. A 40% chance of showers. Highs in the upper 70s. Lows in the lower 60s. This is the NOAA Weather Radio KHA 53 in Rochester. Your source for official weather information across the Western Finger Lakes and the Genesee Valley. KHA 53 operates on a frequency of 162.40 MHz. The 3 p.m. weather at Rochester, it was mostly sunny. The temperature was 81 degrees Fahrenheit or 27 degrees Celsius, the dew point 54 and the relative humidity 39%. The wind was northwest at 9 miles an hour gusting to 18. The pressure was 29.89 inches and falling. Repeating at Rochester, it was mostly sunny, temperature 81 degrees. Around the region at 3 p.m. at Erie, haze was reported with a temperature of 78. It was sunny, with a temperature of 80 at Niagara Falls, and 78 at Watertown. It was partly sunny, with a temperature of 79 at Buffalo, 82 at Toronto, 80 at Syracuse, 81 at Elmira, and 77 at Binghamton. At Oswego, winds were west at 7 knots, with a temperature of 74 degrees. The Central Lake Ontario buoy winds were west at 14 knots, with a temperature of 72 degrees, and the waves were 2 feet. The forecast for the Genesee Valley and Northern Finger Lakes, including Rochester, Geneseo, Canandaigua, Newark, and Fairhaven. This afternoon, mostly sunny. Highs ranging from the mid-70s on the hilltops to around 80 across the lower elevations. Northwest winds around 10 miles an hour. Tonight, partly cloudy with some patchy fog developing overnight. Lows ranging from the upper 50s inland to the mid-60s along the lake shore. Light winds. Wednesday, some patchy fog in the morning, otherwise partly sunny. A chance of showers and thunderstorms in the afternoon. Highs ranging from the upper 70s on the hilltops to the lower 80s across the lower elevations. Light winds. Chance of rain 40%. Wednesday night, partly cloudy with a chance of showers and thunderstorms in the evening, then mostly cloudy with a chance of showers overnight. Some patchy fog developing overnight. Lows in the lower 60s. Light winds. Chance of rain 40%. Thursday, some patchy fog in the morning, otherwise partly to mostly sunny. Highs ranging from the mid-70s on the hilltops to the upper 70s across the lower elevations. West winds 10 miles an hour or less. The forecast for the Southern Finger Lakes, including Tinian, Seneca Falls, and Auburn. This afternoon, mostly sunny. Highs in the upper 70s. Light northwest winds. Tonight, partly cloudy. Lows around 60. Light winds. Wednesday, partly sunny. A chance of showers in the afternoon. Highs around 80. Light winds. Chance of rain 40%. Wednesday night, partly cloudy with a chance of showers in the evening, then mostly cloudy with a chance of showers overnight. Some patchy fog developing overnight. Lows in the lower 60s. Light winds. Chance of rain 40%. Thursday, some patchy fog in the morning, otherwise mostly sunny. Highs in the upper 70s. Light winds. And now the extended forecast. Friday, mainly clear. Highs in the mid-70s. Lows in the upper 50s. Saturday, partly cloudy.

Highs in the mid-70s. Lows in the mid-50s. Sunday, showers likely and a chance of thunderstorms. Highs in the upper 70s. Lows in the mid-50s. Chance of rain 60%. Monday, partly cloudy. A 40% chance of showers. Highs in the upper 70s. Lows in the lower 60s. 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Your source for official weather information across the Western Finger Lakes and the Genesee Valley. KHA53 operates on a frequency of 162.40 MHz. The 3 p.m. weather at Rochester, it was mostly sunny. The temperature was 81 degrees Fahrenheit or 27 degrees Celsius, the dew point 54 and the relative humidity 39%. The wind was northwest at 9 miles an hour gusting to 18. The pressure was 29.89 inches and falling. Repeating at Rochester, it was mostly sunny, temperature 81 degrees. Around the region at 3 p.m. at Erie, haze was reported, with a temperature of 78. It was sunny, with a temperature of 80 at Niagara Falls, and 78 at Watertown. It was partly sunny, with a temperature of 79 at Buffalo, 82 at Toronto, 80 at Syracuse, 81 at Elmira, and 77 at Binghamton. At Oswego, winds were west at 7 knots, with a temperature of 74 degrees. The Central Lake Ontario buoy winds were west at 14 knots, with a temperature of 72 degrees, and the waves were 2 feet. The forecast for the Genesee Valley and Northern Finger Lakes, including Rochester, Geneseo, Canandaigua, Newark, and Fairhaven. This afternoon, mostly sunny. Highs ranging from the mid-70s on the hilltops to around 80 across the lower elevations. Northwest winds around 10 miles an hour. Tonight, partly cloudy with some patchy fog developing overnight. Lows ranging from the upper 50s inland to the mid-60s along the lake shore. Light winds. Wednesday, some patchy fog in the morning, otherwise partly sunny. A chance of showers and thunderstorms in the afternoon. Highs ranging from the upper 70s on the hilltops to the lower 80s across the lower elevations. Light winds. Chance of rain 40%. Wednesday night, partly cloudy with a chance of showers and thunderstorms in the evening, then mostly cloudy with a chance of showers overnight. Some patchy fog developing overnight. Lows in the lower 60s. Light winds. Chance of rain 40%. Thursday, some patchy fog in the morning, otherwise partly to mostly sunny. Highs ranging from the mid-70s on the hilltops to the upper 70s across the lower elevations. West winds 10 miles an hour or less. The forecast for the Southern Finger Lakes, including Pinyan, Seneca Falls, and Auburn. This afternoon, mostly sunny. Highs in the upper 70s. Light northwest winds. Tonight, partly cloudy. Lows around 60. Light winds. Wednesday, partly sunny. A chance of showers in the afternoon. Highs around 80. Light winds. Chance of rain 40%. Wednesday night, partly cloudy with a chance of showers in the evening, then mostly cloudy with a chance of showers overnight. Some patchy fog developing overnight. Lows in the lower 60s. Light winds. Chance of rain 40%. Thursday, some patchy fog in the morning, otherwise mostly sunny. Highs in the upper 70s. Light winds. And now the extended forecast. Friday, mainly clear. Highs in the mid-70s. Lows in the upper 50s. Saturday, partly cloudy. Highs in the mid-70s. Lows in the mid-50s. Sunday, showers likely and a chance of thunderstorms. Highs in the upper 70s. Lows in the mid-50s. Chance of rain 60%. Monday, partly cloudy. A 40% chance of showers. Highs in the upper 70s. Lows in the lower 60s. This is the NOAA Weather Radio KHA53 in Rochester. Your source for official weather information across the Western Finger Lakes and the Genesee Valley. KHA53 operates on a frequency of 162.40 MHz. The 3 p.m. weather at Rochester, it was mostly sunny. The temperature was 81 degrees Fahrenheit or 27 degrees Celsius, the dew point

64 and the relative humidity 39%. The wind was northwest at 9 miles an hour gusting to 18. The pressure was 29.89 inches and falling. Repeating at Rochester, it was mostly sunny, temperature 81 degrees. Around the region at 3 p.m. at Erie, haze was reported with a temperature of 78. It was sunny with a temperature of 80 at Niagara Falls and 78 at Watertown. It was partly sunny with a temperature of 79 at Buffalo, 82 at Toronto, 80 at Syracuse, 81 at Elmira, and 77 at Binghamton. At Oswego, winds were west at 7 knots with a temperature of 74 degrees. The Central Lake Ontario buoy winds were west at 14 knots with a temperature of 72 degrees and the waves were 2 feet. The forecast for the Genesee Valley and Northern Finger Lakes, including Rochester, Geneseo, Canandaigua, Newark, and highs ranging in the mid-70s on the hilltops to around 80 across the lower elevations. Northwest winds around 10 miles an hour. Tonight, partly cloudy with some patchy fog developing overnight. Lows ranging from the upper 50s inland to the mid-60s along the lake shore. Light winds. Wednesday, some patchy fog in the morning, otherwise partly sunny. A chance of showers and thunderstorms in the afternoon. Highs ranging from the upper 70s on the hilltops to the lower 80s across the lower elevations. Light winds. Chance of rain 40%. Wednesday night, partly cloudy with a chance of showers and thunderstorms in the evening, then mostly cloudy with a chance of showers overnight. Some patchy fog developing overnight. Lows in the lower 60s. Light winds. Chance of rain 40%. Thursday, some patchy fog in the morning, otherwise partly to mostly sunny. Highs ranging from the mid-70s on the hilltops to the upper 70s across the lower elevations. West winds 10 miles an hour or less. The forecast for the Southern Finger Lakes, including Pinyan, Seneca Falls, and Auburn. This afternoon, mostly sunny. Highs in the upper 70s. Light northwest winds. Tonight, partly cloudy. Lows around 60. Light winds. Wednesday, partly sunny. A chance of showers in the afternoon. Highs around 80. Light winds. Chance of rain 40%. Wednesday night, partly cloudy with a chance of showers in the evening, then mostly cloudy with a chance of showers overnight. Some patchy fog developing overnight. Lows in the lower 60s. Light winds. Chance of rain 40%. Thursday, some patchy fog in the morning, otherwise mostly sunny. Highs in the upper 70s. Light winds. And now the extended forecast. Friday, mainly clear. Highs in the mid-70s. Lows in the upper 50s. Saturday, partly cloudy. Highs in the mid-70s. Lows in the mid-50s. Sunday, showers likely and a chance of thunderstorms. Highs in the upper 70s. Lows in the mid-50s. Chance of rain 60%. Monday, partly cloudy. A 40% chance of showers. Highs in the upper 70s. Lows in the lower 60s. This is the NOAA Weather Radio KHA 53 in Rochester. Your source for official weather information across the Western Finger Lakes and the Genesee Valley. KHA 53 operates on a frequency of 162.40 MHz. The 3 p.m. weather at Rochester, it was mostly sunny. The temperature was 81 degrees Fahrenheit or 27 degrees Celsius, the dew point 54 and the relative humidity 39%. The wind was northwest at 9 miles an hour gusting to 18. The pressure was 29.89 inches and falling. Repeating at Rochester, it was mostly sunny, temperature 81 degrees. Around the region at 3 p.m. at Erie, haze was reported with a temperature of 78. It was sunny, with a temperature of 80 at Niagara Falls and 78 at Watertown. It was partly sunny, with a temperature of 79 at Buffalo, 82 at Toronto, 80 at Syracuse, 81 at Elmira, and 77 at Binghamton. At Oswego, winds were west at 7 knots, with a temperature of 74 degrees. The Central Lake Ontario buoy winds were west at 14 knots, with a temperature of 72 degrees, and the waves were 2 feet.

feet. The forecast for the Genesee Valley and Northern Finger Lakes, including Rochester, Geneseo, Canandaigua, Newark, and Fairhaven. This afternoon, mostly sunny. Highs ranging from the mid-70s on the hilltops to around 80 across the lower elevations. Northwest winds around 10 miles an hour. Tonight, partly cloudy with some patchy fog developing overnight. Lows ranging from the upper 50s inland to the mid-60s along the lake shore. Light winds. Wednesday, some patchy fog in the morning, otherwise partly sunny. A chance of showers and thunderstorms in the afternoon. Highs ranging from the upper 70s on the hilltops to the lower 80s across the lower elevations. Light winds. Chance of rain 40%. Wednesday night, partly cloudy with a chance of showers and thunderstorms in the evening, then mostly cloudy with a chance of showers overnight. Some patchy fog developing overnight. Lows in the lower 60s. Light winds. Chance of rain 40%. Thursday, some patchy fog in the morning, otherwise partly to mostly sunny. Highs ranging from the mid-70s on the hilltops to the upper 70s across the lower elevations. West winds 10 miles an hour or less. The forecast for the Southern Finger Lakes, including Pinyan, Seneca Falls, and Auburn. This afternoon, mostly sunny. Highs in the upper 70s. Light northwest winds. Tonight, partly cloudy. Lows around 60. Light winds. Wednesday, partly sunny. A chance of showers in the afternoon. Highs around 80. Light winds. Chance of rain 40%. Wednesday night, partly cloudy with a chance of showers in the evening, then mostly cloudy with a chance of showers overnight. Some patchy fog developing overnight. Lows in the lower 60s. Light winds. Chance of rain 40%. Thursday, some patchy fog in the morning, otherwise mostly sunny. Highs in the upper 70s. Light winds. And now the extended forecast. Friday, mainly clear. Highs in the mid-70s. Lows in the upper 50s. Saturday, partly cloudy. Highs in the mid-70s. Lows in the mid-50s. Sunday, showers likely and a chance of thunderstorms. Highs in the upper 70s. Lows in the mid-50s. Chance of rain 60%. Monday, partly cloudy. A 40% chance of showers. Highs in the upper 70s. Lows in the lower 60s. Open lake forecast, for the Niagara River to Hamlin Beach beyond 5 miles from shore. This afternoon, west winds 5 to 10 knots becoming southwest. Waves 1 foot or less. Tonight, west winds less than 10 knots becoming north. Waves 1 foot or less. Wednesday, light and variable winds. A chance of showers in the afternoon. Waves 1 foot or less. Wednesday night, northeast winds 10 knots or less becoming northwest. A chance of showers. Waves 1 foot or less. Thursday, northwest winds 5 to 10 knots. Waves 2 feet or less. Friday, north winds 5 to 15 knots. Waves 1 to 2 feet. Saturday, north winds 10 knots or less becoming south. Waves 1 foot or less. Open lake forecast, for Hamlin Beach to Mexico Bay beyond 5 miles from shore. This afternoon, west winds 5 to 10 knots. Waves 2 feet or less. Tonight, west winds 10 knots or less becoming northwest. Waves 2 feet or less. Wednesday, northwest winds 10 knots or less becoming west. Waves 1 foot or less. Wednesday night, northwest winds 5 to 10 knots. A chance of showers. Waves 1 foot or less. Thursday, northwest winds 5 to 15 knots. Waves 2 feet or less. Friday, northwest winds 5 to 15 knots becoming north. Waves 1 to 2 feet. Saturday, north winds 10 knots or less becoming south. Waves 2 feet or less. Open lake forecast, for the Niagara River to Hamlin Beach beyond 5 miles from shore. Tonight, southwest winds 10 knots or less becoming northwest. Waves 1 foot or less. Wednesday, northwest winds 10 knots or less becoming southwest.
a chance of showers and thunderstorms late.

waves 1 foot or less. Wednesday night, west winds 10 knots or less. A chance of showers and thunderstorms in the evening. Waves 1 foot or less. Thursday, west winds 5 to 10 knots. Waves 1 foot or less. Thursday night, west winds 5 to 10 knots becoming north. Waves 1 foot or less. Friday, north winds 5 to 15 knots becoming northeast. Waves 2 feet or less. Saturday, northeast winds 10 knots or less becoming south. Waves 1 foot or less. Sunday, south winds 5 to 10 knots becoming north. A chance of showers and thunderstorms. Waves 2 feet or less. Winds and waves higher and near thunderstorms. Open lake forecast, 4, Heron Beach to Mexico Bay beyond 5 miles from shore. Tonight, west winds 10 knots or less. Waves 2 feet or less. Wednesday, west winds 10 knots or less. Waves 1 foot or less. Wednesday night, west winds 5 to 10 knots. A chance of showers and thunderstorms in the evening. Waves 1 foot or less. Thursday, northwest winds 5 to 10 knots becoming west. Waves 2 feet or less. Thursday night, west winds 5 to 15 knots becoming north. Waves 1 to 2 feet. Friday, north winds 5 to 15 knots becoming northeast. Waves 2 feet or less. Saturday, northeast winds 10 knots or less becoming south. Waves 1 foot or less. Sunday, south winds 5 to 10 knots becoming west. A chance of showers and thunderstorms. Waves 2 feet or less. Winds and waves higher and near thunderstorms. This is the NOAA Weather Radio KHA 53 in Rochester. Your source for official weather information across the Western Finger Lakes and the Genesee Valley. KHA 53 operates on a frequency of 162.40 MHz. The 4 p.m. weather at Rochester, it was partly sunny. The temperature was 80 degrees Fahrenheit or 27 degrees Celsius, the dew point 53 and the relative humidity 39%. The wind was northwest at 8 miles an hour gusting to 18. The pressure was 29.90 inches and rising. Repeating at Rochester, it was partly sunny, temperature 80 degrees. Around the region at 4 p.m. at Erie, haze was reported, with a temperature of 77. It was mostly sunny, with a temperature of 81 at Niagara Falls, 80 at Elmira, 78 at Binghamton, and 77 at Watertown. It was partly sunny, with a temperature of 79 at Buffalo, and 82 at Syracuse. At Oswego, winds were west at 10 knots, with a temperature of 76 degrees. The Central Lake Ontario buoy winds were southwest at 16 knots, with a temperature of 73 degrees, and the waves were 2 feet. The forecast for the Genesee Valley and Northern Finger Lakes, including Rochester, Geneseo, Canandaigua, Newark, and Fairhaven. Tonight, partly cloudy with some patchy fog developing late. Lows ranging from the upper 50s inland to the mid-60s along the lake shore. Light winds. Wednesday, some patchy fog in the morning, otherwise partly sunny. A chance of showers and thunderstorms in the afternoon. Highs ranging from the upper 70s on the hilltops to the lower 80s across the lower elevations. Light northwest winds. Chance of rain 40%. Wednesday night, partly cloudy with a chance of showers and thunderstorms in the evening, then mostly cloudy with a chance of showers overnight. Some patchy fog developing overnight. Lows in the lower 60s. Light winds. Chance of rain 40%. Thursday, some patchy fog in the morning, otherwise partly to mostly sunny. Highs ranging from the mid-70s on the hilltops to the upper 70s across the lower elevations. West winds 10 miles an hour or less. Thursday night, partly to mostly cloudy. Lows ranging from the upper 50s inland to the lower 60s along the lake shore. Light winds. The forecast for the Southern Finger Lakes, including Pinyan, Seneca Falls, and Auburn. Tonight, partly cloudy. Lows around 60. Light winds. Wednesday, partly sunny. A chance of showers in the afternoon. Highs around 80. Light northwest winds. Chance of rain 40%. Wednesday night, partly cloudy with a chance of showers in the evening.

then mostly cloudy with a chance of showers overnight. Some patchy fog developing overnight. Lows in the lower 60s. Light winds. Chance of rain 40%. Thursday, some patchy fog in the morning, otherwise mostly sunny. Highs in the upper 70s. Light winds. Thursday night, partly cloudy. Lows in the upper 50s. Light winds. And now the extended forecast. Friday, mainly clear. Highs in the mid-70s. Saturday, partly cloudy. Highs in the mid-70s. Lows in the mid-50s. Sunday, showers likely and a chance of thunderstorms. Highs in the upper 70s. Lows in the mid-50s. Chance of rain 60%. Monday, partly cloudy. A 40% chance of showers. Highs in the upper 70s. Lows in the lower 60s. Tuesday, partly cloudy. Highs in the upper 70s. Lows around 60. This is the NOAA Weather Radio KHA 53 in Rochester. Your source for official weather information across the Western Finger Lakes and the Genesee Valley. KHA 53 operates on a frequency of 162.40 MHz. The 4 p.m. weather at Rochester, it was partly sunny. The temperature was 80 degrees Fahrenheit or 27 degrees Celsius, the dew point 53 and the relative humidity 39%. The wind was northwest at 8 miles an hour gusting to 18. The pressure was 29.90 inches and rising. Repeating at Rochester, it was partly sunny, temperature 80 degrees. Around the region at 4 p.m. at Erie, haze was reported with a temperature of 77. It was mostly sunny, with a temperature of 81 at Niagara Falls, 80 at Elmira, 78 at Binghamton, and 77 at Watertown. It was partly sunny, with a temperature of 79 at Buffalo, and 82 at Syracuse. At Oswego, winds were west at 10 knots, with a temperature of 76 degrees. The Central Lake Ontario buoy winds were southwest at 60 knots, with a temperature of 73 degrees, and the waves were 2 feet. The forecast for the Genesee Valley and Northern Finger Lakes, including Rochester, Geneseo, Canandaigua, Newark, and Fairhaven. Tonight, partly cloudy with some patchy fog developing late. Lows ranging from the upper 50s inland to the mid-60s along the lake shore. Light winds. Wednesday, some patchy fog in the morning, otherwise partly sunny. A chance of showers and thunderstorms in the afternoon. Highs ranging from the upper 70s on the hilltops to the lower 80s across the lower elevations. Light northwest winds. Chance of rain 40%. Wednesday night, partly cloudy with a chance of showers and thunderstorms in the evening, then mostly cloudy with a chance of showers overnight. Some patchy fog developing overnight. Lows in the lower 60s. Light winds. Chance of rain 40%. Thursday, some patchy fog in the morning, otherwise partly to mostly sunny. Highs ranging from the mid-70s on the hilltops to the upper 70s across the lower elevations. West winds 10 miles an hour or less. Thursday night, partly to mostly cloudy. Lows ranging from the upper 50s inland to the lower 60s along the lake shore. Light winds. The forecast for the Southern Finger Lakes, including Penyan, Seneca Falls, and Auburn. Tonight, partly cloudy. Lows around 60. Light winds. Wednesday, partly sunny. A chance of showers in the afternoon. Highs around 80. Light northwest winds. Chance of rain 40%. Wednesday night, partly cloudy with a chance of showers in the evening, then mostly cloudy with a chance of showers overnight. Some patchy fog developing overnight. Lows in the lower 60s. Light winds. Chance of rain 40%. Thursday, some patchy fog in the morning, otherwise mostly sunny. Highs in the upper 70s. Light winds. Thursday night, partly cloudy. Lows in the upper 50s. Light winds. And now the extended forecast. Friday, mainly clear. Highs in the mid-70s. Saturday, partly cloudy. Highs in the mid-70s. Lows in the mid-50s. Sunday, showers likely and a chance of thunderstorms. Highs in the upper 70s. Lows in the mid-50s.

chance of rain 60%. Monday, partly cloudy. A 40% chance of showers. Highs in the upper 70s. Lows in the lower 60s. Tuesday, partly cloudy. Highs in the upper 70s. Lows around 60. This is the NOAA Weather Radio KHA 53 in Rochester. Your source for official weather information across the Western Finger Lakes and the Genesee Valley. KHA 53 operates on a frequency of 162.40 MHz. The 4 p.m. weather at Rochester, it was partly sunny. The temperature was 80 degrees Fahrenheit or 27 degrees Celsius, the dew point 53 and the relative humidity 39%. The wind was northwest at 8 miles an hour gusting to 18. The pressure was 29.90 inches and rising. Repeating at Rochester, it was partly sunny, temperature 80 degrees. Around the region at 4 p.m. at Erie, haze was reported, with a temperature of 77. It was mostly sunny, with a temperature of 81 at Niagara Falls, 80 at Elmira, 78 at Binghamton, and 77 at Watertown. It was partly sunny, with a temperature of 79 at Buffalo, 84 at Toronto, and 82 at Syracuse. At Oswego, winds were west at 10 knots, with a temperature of 76 degrees. The Central Lake Ontario buoy winds were southwest at 60 knots, with a temperature of 73 degrees, and the waves were 2 feet. The forecast for the Genesee Valley and Northern Finger Lakes, including Rochester, Geneseo, Canandaigua, Newark, and Fairhaven. Tonight, partly cloudy with some patchy fog developing late. Lows ranging from the upper 50s inland to the mid-60s along the lake shore. Light winds. Wednesday, some patchy fog in the morning, otherwise partly sunny. A chance of showers and thunderstorms in the afternoon. Highs ranging from the upper 70s on the hilltops to the lower 80s across the lower elevations. Light northwest winds. Chance of rain 40%. Wednesday night, partly cloudy with a chance of showers and thunderstorms in the evening, then mostly cloudy with a chance of showers overnight. Some patchy fog developing overnight. Lows in the lower 60s. Light winds. Chance of rain 40%. Thursday, some patchy fog in the morning, otherwise partly to mostly sunny. Highs ranging from the mid-70s on the hilltops to the upper 70s across the lower elevations. West winds 10 miles an hour or less. Thursday night, partly to mostly cloudy. Lows ranging from the upper 50s inland to the lower 60s along the lake shore. Light winds. The forecast for the Southern Finger Lakes, including Pinyan, Seneca Falls, and Auburn. Tonight, partly cloudy. Lows around 60. Light winds. Wednesday, partly sunny. A chance of showers in the afternoon. Highs around 80. Light northwest winds. Chance of rain 40%. Wednesday night, partly cloudy with a chance of showers in the evening, then mostly cloudy with a chance of showers overnight. Some patchy fog developing overnight. Lows in the lower 60s. Light winds. Chance of rain 40%. Thursday, some patchy fog in the morning, otherwise mostly sunny. Highs in the upper 70s. Light winds. Thursday night, partly cloudy. Lows in the upper 50s. Light winds. And now the extended forecast. Friday, mainly clear. Highs in the mid-70s. Saturday, partly cloudy. Highs in the mid-70s. Lows in the mid-50s. Sunday, showers likely and a chance of thunderstorms. Highs in the upper 70s. Lows in the mid-50s. Chance of rain 60%. Monday, partly cloudy. A 40% chance of showers. Highs in the upper 70s. Lows in the lower 60s. Tuesday, partly cloudy. Highs in the upper 70s. Lows around 60. This is the NOAA Weather Radio KHA 53 in Rochester. Your source for official weather information across the Western Finger Lakes and the Genesee Valley. KHA 53 operates on a frequency of 162.40 MHz. The 4 p.m. weather at Rochester, it was partly sunny. The temperature was 80 degrees Fahrenheit or 27 degrees Celsius, the dew point 53 and the relative humidity 39%.

some patchy fog developing overnight. Lows in the lower 60s. Light winds. Chance of rain 40%. Thursday, some patchy fog in the morning, otherwise partly to mostly sunny. Highs ranging from the mid-70s on the hilltops to the upper 70s across the lower elevations. West winds 10 miles an hour or less. Thursday night, partly to mostly cloudy. Lows ranging from the upper 50s inland to the lower 60s along the lake shore. Light winds. The forecast for the Southern Finger Lakes, including Tinian, Seneca Falls, and Auburn. Tonight, partly cloudy. Lows around 60. Light winds. Wednesday, partly sunny. A chance of showers in the afternoon. Highs around 80. Light northwest winds. Chance of rain 40%. Wednesday night, partly cloudy with a chance of showers in the evening, then mostly cloudy with a chance of showers overnight. Some patchy fog developing overnight. Lows in the lower 60s. Light winds. Chance of rain 40%. Thursday, some patchy fog in the morning, otherwise mostly sunny. Highs in the upper 70s. Light winds. Thursday night, partly cloudy. Lows in the upper 50s. Light winds. And now the extended forecast. Friday, mainly clear. Highs in the mid-70s. Saturday, partly cloudy. Highs in the mid-70s. Lows in the mid-50s. Sunday, showers likely and a chance of thunderstorms. Highs in the upper 70s. Lows in the mid-50s. Chance of rain 60%. Monday, partly cloudy. A 40% chance of showers. Highs in the upper 70s. Lows in the lower 60s. Tuesday, partly cloudy. Highs in the upper 70s. Lows around 60. The Nearshore Marine Forecast, for the Niagara River to Hamelin Beach along Lake Ontario. Tonight, west winds 10 knots or less becoming northwest. Partly cloudy. Waves 1 foot or less. Wednesday, northwest winds less than 10 knots becoming west. A chance of showers and thunderstorms in the afternoon. Waves 1 foot or less. Wednesday night, west winds less than 10 knots. A chance of showers and thunderstorms in the evening. Waves 1 foot or less. Thursday, west winds 10 knots or less. Mostly sunny. Waves 1 foot or less. Thursday night, west winds 5 to 10 knots becoming north. Partly cloudy. Waves 1 foot or less. Friday, north winds 5 to 10 knots becoming northeast. Mainly clear. Waves 2 feet or less. Saturday, northeast winds 10 knots or less becoming southeast. Partly cloudy, then becoming mostly cloudy. Waves 1 foot or less. Sunday, south winds 5 to 10 knots becoming northwest. Showers likely with a chance of thunderstorms. Waves 2 feet or less. Winds and waves higher in and near thunderstorms. The Nearshore Marine Forecast, for Hamelin Beach to Sodus Bay. Tonight and near thunderstorms. The Nearshore Marine Forecast, for Hamelin Beach to Sodus Bay. Tonight, west winds 10 knots or less. Partly cloudy. Waves 1 foot or less. Wednesday, west winds less than 10 knots. Sunny. Waves 1 foot or less. Wednesday night, west winds 10 knots or less. A chance of showers in the evening. Waves 1 foot or less. Thursday, west winds 10 knots or less. Mostly sunny. Waves 1 foot or less. Thursday night, west winds 5 to 10 knots becoming north. Partly to mostly cloudy. Waves 2 feet or less. Friday, north winds 5 to 10 knots becoming northeast. Mainly clear. Waves 2 feet or less. Saturday, northeast winds 10 knots or less becoming south. Partly cloudy, then becoming mostly cloudy. Waves 1 foot or less. Sunday, south winds 5 to 10 knots becoming northwest. A chance of showers and thunderstorms. Waves 2 feet or less. Winds and waves higher in and near thunderstorms. The water temperature off Rochester is 74 degrees. The Nearshore Marine Forecast, for Sodus

winds 5 to 10 knots becoming northeast. Mainly clear. Waves 2 feet or less. Saturday, northeast winds less than 10 knots becoming south. Mainly clear, then becoming mostly cloudy. Waves 1 foot or less. Sunday, southeast winds 5 to 10 knots becoming west. A chance of showers and thunderstorms. Waves 2 feet or less. Winds and waves higher and near thunderstorms. This is the NOAA Weather Radio KHA 53 in Rochester. Your source for official weather information across the Western Finger Lakes and the Genesee Valley. KHA 53 operates on a frequency of 162.40 MHz. The 4 p.m. weather at Rochester, it was partly sunny. The temperature was 80 degrees Fahrenheit or 27 degrees Celsius, the dew point 53 and the relative humidity 39%. The wind was northwest at 8 miles an hour gusting to 18. The pressure was 29.90 inches and rising. Repeating at Rochester, it was partly sunny, temperature 80 degrees. Around the region at 4 p.m. at Erie, haze was reported, with a temperature of 77. It was mostly sunny, with a temperature of 81 at Niagara Falls, 80 at Elmira, 78 at Binghamton, and 77 at Watertown. It was partly sunny, with a temperature of 79 at Buffalo, 84 at Toronto, and 82 at Syracuse. At Oswego, winds were west at 10 knots, with a temperature of 76 degrees. The Central Lake Ontario buoy winds were southwest at 16 knots, with a temperature of 73 degrees, and the waves were 2 feet. The forecast for the Genesee Valley and Northern Finger Lakes, including Rochester, Geneseo, Canandaigua, Newark, and Fairhaven. Tonight, partly cloudy with some patchy fog developing late. Lows ranging from the upper 50s inland to the mid-60s along the lake shore. Light winds. Wednesday, some patchy fog in the morning, otherwise partly sunny. A chance of showers and thunderstorms in the afternoon. Highs ranging from the upper 70s on the hilltops to the lower 80s across the lower elevations. Light northwest winds. Chance of rain 40%. Wednesday night, partly cloudy with a chance of showers and thunderstorms in the evening, then mostly cloudy with a chance of showers overnight. Some patchy fog developing overnight. Lows in the lower 60s. Light winds. Chance of rain 40%. Thursday, some patchy fog in the morning, otherwise partly to mostly sunny. Highs ranging from the mid-70s on the hilltops to the upper 70s across the lower elevations. West winds 10 miles an hour or less. Thursday night, partly to mostly cloudy. Lows ranging from the upper 50s inland to the lower 60s along the lake shore. Light winds. The forecast for the Southern Finger Lakes, including Pinyan, Seneca Falls, and Auburn. Tonight, partly cloudy. Lows around 60. Light winds. Wednesday, partly sunny. A chance of showers in the afternoon. Highs around 80. Light northwest winds. Chance of rain 40%. Wednesday night, partly cloudy with a chance of showers in the evening, then mostly cloudy with a chance of showers overnight. Some patchy fog developing overnight. Lows in the lower 60s. Light winds. Chance of rain 40%. Thursday, some patchy fog in the morning, otherwise mostly sunny. Highs in the upper 70s. Light winds. Thursday night, partly cloudy. Lows in the upper 50s. Light winds. And now the extended forecast. Friday, mainly clear. Highs in the mid-70s. Saturday, partly cloudy. Highs in the mid-70s. Lows in the mid-50s. Sunday, showers likely and a chance of thunderstorms. Highs in the upper 70s. Lows in the mid-50s. Chance of rain 60%. Monday, partly cloudy. A 40% chance of showers. Highs in the upper 70s. Lows in the lower 60s. Tuesday, partly cloudy. Highs in the upper 70s. Lows around 60. This is the NOAA Weather Radio KHA 53 in Rochester. Your source for official weather information across the Western Finger Lakes and the Genesee Valley. KHA 53 operates on a frequency of 162.40 MHz. The 4 p.m. weather

At Rochester, it was partly sunny. The temperature was 80 degrees Fahrenheit or 27 degrees Celsius, the dew point 53 and the relative humidity 39%. The wind was northwest at 8 miles an hour gusting to 18. The pressure was 29.90 inches and rising. Repeating at Rochester, it was partly sunny, temperature 80 degrees. Around the region at 4 p.m. at Erie, haze was reported, with a temperature of 77. It was mostly sunny, with a temperature of 81 at Niagara Falls, 80 at Elmira, 78 at Binghamton, and 77 at Watertown. It was partly sunny, with a temperature of 79 at Buffalo, 84 at Toronto, and 82 at Syracuse. At Oswego, winds were west at 10 knots, with a temperature of 76 degrees. The Central Lake Ontario buoy winds were southwest at 16 knots, with a temperature of 73 degrees, and the waves were 2 feet. The forecast for the Genesee Valley and Northern Finger Lakes, including Rochester, Geneseo, Canandaigua, Newark, and Fairhaven. Tonight, partly cloudy with some patchy fog developing late. Lows ranging from the upper 50s inland to the mid-60s along the lake shore. Light winds. Wednesday, some patchy fog in the morning, otherwise partly sunny. A chance of showers and thunderstorms in the afternoon. Highs ranging from the upper 70s on the hilltops to the lower 80s across the lower elevations. Light northwest winds. Chance of rain 40%. Wednesday night, partly cloudy with a chance of showers and thunderstorms in the evening, then mostly cloudy with a chance of showers overnight. Some patchy fog developing overnight. Lows in the lower 60s. Light winds. Chance of rain 40%. Thursday, some patchy fog in the morning, otherwise partly to mostly sunny. Highs ranging from the mid-70s on the hilltops to the upper 70s across the lower elevations. West winds 10 miles an hour or less. Thursday night, partly to mostly cloudy. Lows ranging from the upper 50s inland to the lower 60s along the lake shore. Light winds. The forecast for the Southern Finger Lakes, including Tinian, Seneca Falls, and Auburn. Tonight, partly cloudy. Lows around 60. Light winds. Wednesday, partly sunny. A chance of showers in the afternoon. Highs around 80. Light northwest winds. Chance of rain 40%. Wednesday night, partly cloudy with a chance of showers in the evening, then mostly cloudy with a chance of showers overnight. Some patchy fog developing overnight. Lows in the lower 60s. Light winds. Chance of rain 40%. Thursday, some patchy fog in the morning, otherwise mostly sunny. Highs in the upper 70s. Light winds. Thursday night, partly cloudy. Lows in the upper 50s. Light winds. And now the extended forecast. Friday, mainly clear. Highs in the mid-70s. Saturday, partly cloudy. Highs in the mid-70s. Lows in the mid-50s. Sunday, showers likely and a chance of thunderstorms. Highs in the upper 70s. Lows in the mid-50s. Chance of rain 60%. Monday, partly cloudy. A 40% chance of showers. Highs in the upper 70s. Lows in the lower 60s. Tuesday, partly cloudy. Highs in the upper 70s. Lows around 60. This is the NOAA Weather Radio KHA 53 in Rochester. Your source for official weather information across the Western Finger Lakes and the Genesee Valley. KHA 53 operates on a frequency of 162.40 MHz. The 4 p.m. weather at Rochester, it was partly sunny. The temperature was 80 degrees Fahrenheit or 27 degrees Celsius, the dew point 53 and the relative humidity 39%. The wind was northwest at 8 miles an hour gusting to 18. The pressure was 29.90 inches and rising. Repeating at Rochester, it was partly sunny, temperature 80 degrees. Around the region at 4 p.m. at Erie, haze was reported, with a temperature of 77. It was mostly sunny, with a temperature of 81 at Niagara Falls, 80 at Elmira, 78 at Binghamton, and 77 at Watertown. It was partly sunny, with a temperature of 79 at Buffalo, 84 at Toronto, and 82 at Syracuse. At Oswego, winds were

west at 10 knots, with a temperature of 76 degrees. The Central Lake Ontario buoy winds were southwest at 60 knots, with a temperature of 73 degrees, and the waves were 2 feet. The forecast for the Genesee Valley and Northern Finger Lakes, including Rochester, Geneseo, Canandaigua, Newark, and Fairhaven. Tonight, partly cloudy with some patchy fog developing late. Lows ranging from the upper 50s inland to the mid-60s along the lake shore. Light winds. Wednesday, some patchy fog in the morning, otherwise partly sunny. A chance of showers and thunderstorms in the afternoon. Highs ranging from the upper 70s on the hilltops to the lower 80s across the lower elevations. Light northwest winds. Chance of rain 40%. Wednesday night, partly cloudy with a chance of showers and thunderstorms in the evening, then mostly cloudy with a chance of showers overnight. Some patchy fog developing overnight. Lows in the lower 60s. Light winds. Chance of rain 40%. Thursday, some patchy fog in the morning, otherwise partly to mostly sunny. Highs ranging from the mid-70s on the hilltops to the upper 70s across the lower elevations. West winds 10 miles an hour or less. Thursday night, partly to mostly cloudy. Lows ranging from the upper 50s inland to the lower 60s along the lake shore. Light winds. The forecast for the Southern Finger Lakes, including Tinian, Seneca Falls, and Auburn. Tonight, partly cloudy. Lows around 60. Light winds. Wednesday, partly sunny. A chance of showers in the afternoon. Highs around 80. Light northwest winds. Chance of rain 40%. Wednesday night, partly cloudy with a chance of showers in the evening, then mostly cloudy with a chance of showers overnight. Some patchy fog developing overnight. Lows in the lower 60s. Light winds. Chance of rain 40%. Thursday, some patchy fog in the morning, otherwise mostly sunny. Highs in the upper 70s. Light winds. Thursday night, partly cloudy. Lows in the upper 50s. Light winds. And now the extended forecast. Friday, mainly clear. Highs in the mid-70s. Saturday, partly cloudy. Highs in the mid-70s. Lows in the mid-50s. Sunday, showers likely and a chance of thunderstorms. Highs in the upper 70s. Lows in the mid-50s. Chance of rain 60%. Monday, partly cloudy. A 40% chance of showers. Highs in the upper 70s. Lows in the lower 60s. Tuesday, partly cloudy. Highs in the upper 70s. Lows around 60. This is the NOAA Weather Radio KHA 53 in Rochester. Your source for official weather information across the Western Finger Lakes and the Genesee Valley. KHA 53 operates on a frequency of 162.40 MHz. The 4 p.m. weather at Rochester, it was partly sunny. The temperature was 80 degrees Fahrenheit or 27 degrees Celsius, the dew point 53 and the relative humidity 39%. The wind was northwest at 8 miles an hour gusting to 18. The pressure was 29.90 inches and rising. Repeating at Rochester, it was partly sunny, temperature 80 degrees. Around the region at 4 p.m. at Erie, haze was reported, with a temperature of 77. It was mostly sunny, with a temperature of 81 at Niagara Falls, 80 at Elmira, 78 at Binghamton, and 77 at Watertown. It was partly sunny, with a temperature of 79 at Buffalo, 84 at Toronto, and 82 at Syracuse. At Oswego, winds were west at 10 knots, with a temperature of 76 degrees. The Central Lake Ontario buoy winds were southwest at 60 knots, with a temperature of 73 degrees, and the waves were 2 feet. The forecast for the Genesee Valley and Northern Finger Lakes, including Rochester, Geneseo, Canandaigua, Newark, and Fairhaven. Tonight, partly cloudy with some patchy fog developing late. Lows ranging from the upper 50s inland to the mid-60s along the lake shore. Light winds. Wednesday, some patchy fog in the morning, otherwise partly sunny. A chance of showers and thunderstorms in the afternoon. Highs ranging from the upper 70s on the hilltops to the lower 80s across the lower elevations. Light northwest wind.

the upper 50s. Light winds. And now the extended forecast. Friday, mainly clear. Highs in the mid-70s. Saturday, partly cloudy. Highs in the mid-70s. Lows in the mid-50s. Sunday, showers likely and a chance of thunderstorms. Highs in the upper 70s. Lows in the mid-50s. Chance of rain 60%. Monday, partly cloudy. A 40% chance of showers. Highs in the upper 70s. Lows in the lower 60s. Tuesday, partly cloudy. Highs in the upper 70s. Lows around 60. Open Lake Forecast, 4, the Niagara River to Hamlin Beach beyond 5 miles from shore. Tonight, southwest winds 10 knots or less becoming northwest. Waves 1 foot or less. Wednesday, northwest winds 10 knots or less becoming southwest. A chance of showers and thunderstorms late. Waves 1 foot or less. Wednesday night, west winds 10 knots or less. A chance of showers and thunderstorms in the evening. Waves 1 foot or less. Thursday, west winds 5 to 10 knots. Waves 1 foot or less. Thursday night, west winds 5 to 10 knots becoming north. Waves 1 foot or less. Friday, north winds 5 to 15 knots becoming northeast. Waves 2 feet or less. Saturday, northeast winds 10 knots or less becoming southeast. Waves 1 foot or less. Sunday, south winds 5 to 10 knots becoming northwest. A chance of showers and thunderstorms. Waves 2 feet or less. Winds and waves higher in and near thunderstorms. Open Lake Forecast, 4, Hamlin Beach to Mexico Bay beyond 5 miles from shore. Tonight, west winds 10 knots or less. Waves 2 feet or less. Wednesday, west winds 10 knots or less. Waves 1 foot or less. Wednesday night, west winds 5 to 10 knots. A chance of showers and thunderstorms in the evening. Waves 1 foot or less. Thursday, northwest winds 5 to 10 knots becoming west. Waves 2 feet or less. Thursday night, west winds 5 to 15 knots becoming north. Waves 1 to 2 feet. Friday, north winds 5 to 15 knots becoming northeast. Waves 2 feet or less. Saturday, northeast winds 10 knots or less becoming south. Waves 1 foot or less. Sunday, south winds 5 to 10 knots becoming west. A chance of showers and thunderstorms. Waves 2 feet or less. Winds and waves higher in and near thunderstorms. This is the NOAA Weather Radio KHA 53 in Rochester. Your source for official weather information across the Western Finger Lakes and the Genesee Valley. KHA 53 operates on a frequency of 162.40 MHz. The 4 p.m. weather at Rochester, it was partly sunny. The temperature was 80 degrees Fahrenheit or 27 degrees Celsius, the dew point 53 and the relative humidity 39%. The wind was northwest at 8 miles an hour gusting to 18. The pressure was 29.90 inches and rising. Repeating at Rochester, it was partly sunny, temperature 80 degrees. Around the region at 4 p.m. at Erie, haze was reported, with a temperature of 77. It was mostly sunny, with a temperature of 81 at Niagara Falls, 80 at Elmira, 78 at Binghamton, and 77 at Watertown. It was partly sunny, with a temperature of 79 at Buffalo, 84 at Toronto, and 82 at Syracuse. At Oswego, winds were west at 10 knots, with a temperature of 76 degrees. The Central Lake Ontario buoy winds were southwest at 16 knots, with a temperature of 73 degrees, and the waves were 2 feet. The Rochester, New York climate summary for this evening, as of 4 p.m., August 11, 2026. Today's high temperature was 81 degrees. The normal high is 81. Today's low temperature was 66 degrees. The normal low is 62. No precipitation fell today. No snow fell today. Sunset tonight is at 8:19 p.m. Sunrise tomorrow is at 6:13 a.m. The forecast for the Genesee Valley and Northern Finger Lakes, including Rochester, Geneseo, Canandaigua, Newark, and Fairhaven. Tonight, partly cloudy with some patchy fog developing.

arriving late. Lows ranging from the upper 50s inland to the mid-60s along the lake shore. Light winds. Wednesday, some patchy fog in the morning, otherwise partly sunny. A chance of showers and thunderstorms in the afternoon. Highs ranging from the upper 70s on the hilltops to the lower 80s across the lower elevations. Light northwest winds. Chance of rain 40%. Wednesday night, partly cloudy with a chance of showers and thunderstorms in the evening, then mostly cloudy with a chance of showers overnight. Some patchy fog developing overnight. Lows in the lower 60s. Light winds. Chance of rain 40%. Thursday, some patchy fog in the morning, otherwise partly to mostly sunny. Highs ranging from the mid-70s on the hilltops to the upper 70s across the lower elevations. West winds 10 miles an hour or less. Thursday night, partly to mostly cloudy. Lows ranging from the upper 50s inland to the lower 60s along the lake shore. Light winds. The forecast for the Southern Finger Lakes, including Pinyan, Seneca Falls, and Auburn. Tonight, partly cloudy. Lows around 60. Light winds. Wednesday, partly sunny. A chance of showers in the afternoon. Highs around 80. Light northwest winds. Chance of rain 40%. Wednesday night, partly cloudy with a chance of showers in the evening, then mostly cloudy with a chance of showers overnight. Some patchy fog developing overnight. Lows in the lower 60s. Light winds. Chance of rain 40%. Thursday, some patchy fog in the morning, otherwise mostly sunny. Highs in the upper 70s. Light winds. Thursday night, partly cloudy. Lows in the upper 50s. Light winds. And now the extended forecast. Friday, mainly clear. Highs in the mid-70s. Saturday, partly cloudy. Highs in the mid-70s. Lows in the mid-50s. Sunday, showers likely and a chance of thunderstorms. Highs in the upper 70s. Lows in the mid-50s. Chance of rain 60%. Monday, partly cloudy. A 40% chance of showers. Highs in the upper 70s. Lows in the lower 60s. Tuesday, partly cloudy. Highs in the upper 70s. Lows around 60. This is the NOAA Weather Radio KHA-53 in Rochester. Your source for official weather information across the Western Finger Lakes and the Genesee Valley. KHA-53 operates on a frequency of 162.40 MHz. The 5 p.m. weather at Rochester, it was partly sunny. The temperature was 79 degrees Fahrenheit or 26 degrees Celsius, the dew point 54 and the relative humidity 41%. The wind was northwest at 14 miles an hour. The pressure was 29.89 inches and falling. Repeating at Rochester, it was partly sunny, temperature 79 degrees. Around the region at 5 p.m. at Erie, haze was reported, with a temperature of 76. At Syracuse, it was mostly sunny, with a temperature of 81. It was partly sunny, with a temperature of 80 at Niagara Falls, 80 at Elmira, 76 at Binghamton, and 75 at Watertown. At Buffalo, it was cloudy, with a temperature of 80. At Oswego, winds were west at 11 knots, with a temperature of 75 degrees. The Central Lake Ontario buoy winds were southwest at 14 knots, with a temperature of 74 degrees, and the waves were 2 feet. The forecast for the Genesee Valley and Northern Finger Lakes, including Rochester, Geneseo, Canandaigua, Newark, and Fairhaven. Tonight, partly cloudy with some patchy fog developing late. Lows ranging from the upper 50s inland to the mid-60s along the lake shore. Light winds. Wednesday, some patchy fog in the morning, otherwise partly sunny. A chance of showers and thunderstorms in the afternoon. Highs ranging from the upper 70s on the hilltops to the lower 80s across the lower elevations. Light northwest winds. Chance of rain 40%. Wednesday night, partly cloudy with a chance of showers and thunderstorms in the evening, then mostly cloudy with a chance of showers overnight. Some patchy fog developing overnight. Lows in the lower 60s. Light winds. Chance of rain 40%. Thursday, some patchy fog in the morning, otherwise partly

mostly sunny. Highs ranging from the mid-70s on the hilltops to the upper 70s across the lower elevations. West winds 10 miles an hour or less. Thursday night, partly to mostly cloudy. Lows ranging from the upper 50s inland to the lower 60s along the lake shore. Light winds. The forecast for the Southern Finger Lakes, including Pinyan, Seneca Falls, and Auburn. Tonight, partly cloudy. Lows around 60. Light winds. Wednesday, partly sunny. A chance of showers in the afternoon. Highs around 80. Light northwest winds. Chance of rain 40%. Wednesday night, partly cloudy with a chance of showers in the evening, then mostly cloudy with a chance of showers overnight. Some patchy fog developing overnight. Lows in the lower 60s. Light winds. Chance of rain 40%. Thursday, some patchy fog in the morning, otherwise mostly sunny. Highs in the upper 70s. Light winds. Thursday night, partly cloudy. Lows in the upper 50s. Light winds. And now the extended forecast. Friday, mainly clear. Highs in the mid-70s. Saturday, partly cloudy. Highs in the mid-70s. Lows in the mid-50s. Sunday, showers likely and a chance of thunderstorms. Highs in the upper 70s. Lows in the mid-50s. Chance of rain 60%. Monday, partly cloudy. A 40% chance of showers. Highs in the upper 70s. Lows in the lower 60s. Tuesday, partly cloudy. Highs in the upper 70s. Lows around 60. This is the NOAA Weather Radio KHA 53 in Rochester. Your source for official weather information across the Western Finger Lakes and the Genesee Valley. KHA 53 operates on a frequency of 162.40 MHz. The 5 p.m. weather at Rochester, it was partly sunny. The temperature was 79 degrees Fahrenheit or 26 degrees Celsius, the dew point 54 and the relative humidity 41%. The wind was northwest at 14 miles an hour. The pressure was 29.89 inches and falling. Repeating at Rochester, it was partly sunny, temperature 79 degrees. Around the region at 5 p.m. at Erie, haze was reported, with a temperature of 76. It was mostly sunny, with a temperature of 80 at Niagara Falls, and 81 at Syracuse. It was partly sunny, with a temperature of 82 at Toronto, 80 at Elmira, 76 at Binghamton, and 75 at Watertown. At Buffalo, it was cloudy, with a temperature of 80. At Oswego, winds were west at 11 knots, with a temperature of 75 degrees. The Central Lake Ontario buoy winds were southwest at 14 knots, with a temperature of 74 degrees, and the waves were 2 feet. The forecast for the Genesee Valley and Northern Finger Lakes, including Rochester, Geneseo, Canandaigua, Newark, and Fairhaven. Tonight, partly cloudy with some patchy fog developing late. Lows ranging from the upper 50s inland to the mid-60s along the lake shore. Light winds. Wednesday, some patchy fog in the morning, otherwise partly sunny. A chance of showers and thunderstorms in the afternoon. Highs ranging from the upper 70s on the hilltops to the lower 80s across the lower elevations. Light northwest winds. Chance of rain 40%. Wednesday night, partly cloudy with a chance of showers and thunderstorms in the evening, then mostly cloudy with a chance of showers overnight. Some patchy fog developing overnight. Lows in the lower 60s. Light winds. Chance of rain 40%. Thursday, some patchy fog in the morning, otherwise partly to mostly sunny. Highs ranging from the mid-70s on the hilltops to the upper 70s across the lower elevations. West winds 10 miles an hour or less. Thursday night, partly to mostly cloudy. Lows ranging from the upper 50s inland to the lower 60s along the lake shore. Light winds. The forecast for the Southern Finger Lakes, including Pinyan, Seneca Falls, and Auburn. Tonight, partly cloudy. Lows around 60. Light winds. Wednesday, partly sunny. A chance of showers in the afternoon. Highs around 80. Light northwest winds. Chance of rain 40%. Wednesday night, partly cloudy with a chance

of showers in the evening, then mostly cloudy with a chance of showers overnight. Some patchy fog developing overnight. Lows in the lower 60s. Light winds. Chance of rain 40%. Thursday, some patchy fog in the morning, otherwise mostly sunny. Highs in the upper 70s. Light winds. Thursday night, partly cloudy. Lows in the upper 50s. Light winds. And now the extended forecast. Friday, mainly clear. Highs in the mid-70s. Saturday, partly cloudy. Highs in the mid-70s. Lows in the mid-50s. Sunday, showers likely and a chance of thunderstorms. Highs in the upper 70s. Lows in the mid-50s. Chance of rain 60%. Monday, partly cloudy. A 40% chance of showers. Highs in the upper 70s. Lows in the lower 60s. Tuesday, partly cloudy. Highs in the upper 70s. Lows around 60. This is the NOAA Weather Radio KHA 53 in Rochester. Your source for official weather information across the Western Finger Lakes and the Genesee Valley. KHA 53 operates on a frequency of 162.40 MHz. The 5 p.m. weather at Rochester, it was partly sunny. The temperature was 79 degrees Fahrenheit or 26 degrees Celsius, the dew point 54 and the relative humidity 41%. The wind was northwest at 14 miles an hour. The pressure was 29.89 inches and falling. Repeating at Rochester, it was partly sunny, temperature 79 degrees. Around the region at 5 p.m. at Erie, haze was reported, with a temperature of 76. It was mostly sunny, with a temperature of 80 at Niagara Falls, and 81 at Syracuse. It was partly sunny, with a temperature of 82 at Toronto, 80 at Elmira, 76 at Binghamton, and 75 at Watertown. At Buffalo, it was cloudy, with a temperature of 80. At Oswego, winds were west at 11 knots, with a temperature of 75 degrees. The Central Lake Ontario buoy winds were southwest at 14 knots, with a temperature of 74 degrees, and the waves were 2 feet. The forecast for the Genesee Valley and Northern Finger Lakes, including Rochester, Geneseo, Canandaigua, Newark, and Fairhaven. Tonight, partly cloudy with some patchy fog developing late. Lows ranging from the upper 50s inland to the mid-60s along the lake shore. Light winds. Wednesday, some patchy fog in the morning, otherwise partly sunny. A chance of showers and thunderstorms in the afternoon. Highs ranging from the upper 70s on the hilltops to the lower 80s across the lower elevations. Light northwest winds. Chance of rain 40%. Wednesday night, partly cloudy with a chance of showers and thunderstorms in the evening, then mostly cloudy with a chance of showers overnight. Some patchy fog developing overnight. Lows in the lower 60s. Light winds. Chance of rain 40%. Thursday, some patchy fog in the morning, otherwise partly to mostly sunny. Highs ranging from the mid-70s on the hilltops to the upper 70s across the lower elevations. West winds 10 miles an hour or less. Thursday night, partly to mostly cloudy. Lows ranging from the upper 50s inland to the lower 60s along the lake shore. Light winds. The forecast for the Southern Finger Lakes, including Pinyan, Seneca Falls, and Auburn. Tonight, partly cloudy. Lows around 60. Light winds. Wednesday, partly sunny. A chance of showers in the afternoon. Highs around 80. Light northwest winds. Chance of rain 40%. Wednesday night, partly cloudy with a chance of showers in the evening, then mostly cloudy with a chance of showers overnight. Some patchy fog developing overnight. Lows in the lower 60s. Light winds. Chance of rain 40%. Thursday, some patchy fog in the morning, otherwise mostly sunny. Highs in the upper 70s. Light winds. Thursday night, partly cloudy. Lows in the upper 50s. Light winds. And now the extended forecast. Friday, mainly clear. Highs in the mid-70s. Saturday, partly cloudy. Highs in the mid-70s. Lows in the mid-50s. Sunday, showers likely and a chance of thunderstorms.

with a temperature of 75 degrees. The Central Lake Ontario buoy winds were southwest at 14 knots, with a temperature of 74 degrees, and the waves were 2 feet. The Rochester, New York climate summary for this evening, as of 4 p.m., August 11, 2026. Today's high temperature was 81 degrees. The normal high is 81. Today's low temperature was 66 degrees. The normal low is 62. No precipitation fell today. No snow fell today. Sunset tonight is at 8:19 p.m. Sunrise tomorrow is at 6:13 a.m. The Nearshore Marine Forecast, for the Niagara River to Hamelin Beach along Lake Ontario. Tonight, west winds 10 knots or less becoming northwest. Partly cloudy. Waves 1 foot or less. Wednesday, northwest winds less than 10 knots becoming west. A chance of showers and thunderstorms in the afternoon. Waves 1 foot or less. Wednesday night, west winds less than 10 knots. A chance of showers and thunderstorms in the evening. Waves 1 foot or less. Thursday, west winds 10 knots or less. Mostly sunny. Waves 1 foot or less. Thursday night, west winds 5 to 10 knots becoming north. Partly cloudy. Waves 1 foot or less. Friday, north winds 5 to 10 knots becoming northeast. Mainly clear. Waves 2 feet or less. Saturday, northeast winds 10 knots or less becoming southeast. Partly cloudy, then becoming mostly cloudy. Waves 1 foot or less. Sunday, south winds 5 to 10 knots becoming northwest. Showers likely with a chance of thunderstorms. Waves 2 feet or less. Winds and waves higher in and near thunderstorms. The Nearshore Marine Forecast, for Hamelin Beach to Sodus Bay. Tonight, west winds 10 knots or less. Partly cloudy. Waves 1 foot or less. Wednesday, west winds less than 10 knots. Sunny. Waves 1 foot or less. Wednesday night, west winds 10 knots or less. A chance of showers in the evening. Waves 1 foot or less. Thursday, west winds 10 knots or less. Mostly sunny. Waves 1 foot or less. Thursday night, west winds 5 to 10 knots becoming north. Partly to mostly cloudy. Waves 2 feet or less. Friday, north winds 5 to 10 knots becoming northeast. Mainly clear. Waves 2 feet or less. Saturday, northeast winds 10 knots or less becoming south. Partly climb to 10 knots becoming northeast. Mainly clear. Waves 2 feet or less. Saturday, northeast winds 10 knots or less becoming south. Partly cloudy, then becoming mostly cloudy. Waves 1 foot or less. Sunday, south winds 5 to 10 knots becoming northwest. A chance of showers and thunderstorms. Waves 2 feet or less. Winds and waves higher in and near thunderstorms. The water temperature off Rochester is 74 degrees. The Nearshore Marine Forecast, for Sodus Bay to Mexico Bay. Tonight, west winds 10 knots or less. Partly cloudy. Waves 1 to 2 feet. Wednesday, west winds 10 knots or less. Sunny. Waves 1 foot or less. Wednesday night, west winds 10 knots or less. A chance of showers and thunderstorms in the evening, then a chance of showers overnight. Waves 1 foot or less. Thursday, west winds 10 knots or less. Mostly sunny. Waves 1 foot or less. Thursday night, west winds 5 to 10 knots becoming north. Partly cloudy. Waves 1 to 2 feet. Friday, north winds 5 to 10 knots becoming northeast. Mainly clear. Waves 2 feet or less. Saturday, northeast winds less than 10 knots becoming south. Mainly clear, then becoming mostly cloudy. Waves 1 foot or less. Sunday, southeast winds 5 to 10 knots becoming west. A chance of showers and thunderstorms. Waves 2 feet or less. Winds and waves higher in and near thunderstorms. The forecast for the Genesee Valley and Northern Finger Lakes, including Rochester, Geneseo, Canandaigua, Newark, and Fairhaven. Tonight, partly cloudy.

patchy fog in the morning, otherwise partly to mostly sunny. Highs ranging from the mid-70s on the hilltops to the upper 70s across the lower elevations. West winds 10 miles an hour or less. Thursday night, partly to mostly cloudy. Lows ranging from the upper 50s inland to the lower 60s along the lake shore. Light winds. The forecast for the Southern Finger Lakes, including Pinyan, Seneca Falls, and Auburn. Tonight, partly cloudy. Lows around 60. Light winds. Wednesday, partly sunny. A chance of showers in the afternoon. Highs around 80. Light northwest winds. Chance of rain 40%. Wednesday night, partly cloudy with a chance of showers in the evening, then mostly cloudy with a chance of showers overnight. Some patchy fog developing overnight. Lows in the lower 60s. Light winds. Chance of rain 40%. Thursday, some patchy fog in the morning, otherwise mostly sunny. Highs in the upper 70s. Light winds. Thursday night, partly cloudy. Lows in the upper 50s. Light winds. And now the extended forecast. Friday, mainly clear. Highs in the mid-70s. Saturday, partly cloudy. Highs in the mid-70s. Lows in the mid-50s. Sunday, showers likely and a chance of thunderstorms. Highs in the upper 70s. Lows in the mid-50s. Chance of rain 60%. Monday, partly cloudy. A 40% chance of showers. Highs in the upper 70s. Lows in the lower 60s. Tuesday, partly cloudy. Highs in the upper 70s. Lows around 60. This is the NOAA Weather Radio KHA 53 in Rochester. Your source for official weather information across the Western Finger Lakes and the Genesee Valley. KHA 53 operates on a frequency of 162.40 MHz. The 5 p.m. weather at Rochester, it was partly sunny. The temperature was 79 degrees Fahrenheit or 26 degrees Celsius, the dew point 54 and the relative humidity 41%. The wind was northwest at 14 miles an hour. The pressure was 29.89 inches and falling. Repeating at Rochester, it was partly sunny, temperature 79 degrees. Around the region at 5 p.m. at Erie, haze was reported, with a temperature of 76. It was mostly sunny, with a temperature of 80 at Niagara Falls, and 81 at Syracuse. It was partly sunny, with a temperature of 82 at Toronto, 80 at Elmira, 76 at Binghamton, and 75 at Watertown. At Buffalo, it was cloudy, with a temperature of 80. At Oswego, winds were west at 11 knots, with a temperature of 75 degrees. The Central Lake Ontario buoy winds were southwest at 14 knots, with a temperature of 74 degrees, and the waves were 2 feet. The forecast for the Genesee Valley and Northern Finger Lakes, including Rochester, Geneseo, Canandaigua, Newark, and Fairhaven. Tonight, partly cloudy with some patchy fog developing late. Lows ranging from the upper 50s inland to the mid-60s along the lake shore. Light winds. Wednesday, some patchy fog in the morning, otherwise partly sunny. A chance of showers and thunderstorms in the afternoon. Highs ranging from the upper 70s on the hilltops to the lower 80s across the lower elevations. Light northwest winds. Chance of rain 40%. Wednesday night, partly cloudy with a chance of showers and thunderstorms in the evening, then mostly cloudy with a chance of showers overnight. Some patchy fog developing overnight. Lows in the lower 60s. Light winds. Chance of rain 40%. Thursday, some patchy fog in the morning, otherwise partly to mostly sunny. Highs ranging from the mid-70s on the hilltops to the upper 70s across the lower elevations. West winds 10 miles an hour or less. Thursday night, partly to mostly cloudy. Lows ranging from the upper 50s inland to the lower 60s along the lake shore. Light winds. The forecast for the Southern Finger Lakes, including Pinyan, Seneca Falls, and Auburn. Tonight, partly cloudy. Lows around 60. Light winds. Wednesday, partly sunny. A chance of showers in the afternoon. Highs around 80. Light northwest winds. Chance of rain 40%.

Wednesday night, partly cloudy with a chance of showers in the evening, then mostly cloudy with a chance of showers overnight. Some patchy fog developing overnight. Lows in the lower 60s. Light winds. Chance of rain 40%. Thursday, some patchy fog in the morning, otherwise mostly sunny. Highs in the upper 70s. Light winds. Thursday night, partly cloudy. Lows in the upper 50s. Light winds. And now the extended forecast. Friday, mainly clear. Highs in the mid-70s. Saturday, partly cloudy. Highs in the mid-70s. Lows in the mid-50s. Sunday, showers likely and a chance of thunderstorms. Highs in the upper 70s. Lows in the mid-50s. Chance of rain 60%. Monday, partly cloudy. A 40% chance of showers. Highs in the upper 70s. Lows in the lower 60s. Tuesday, partly cloudy. Highs in the upper 70s. Lows around 60. This is the NOAA Weather Radio KHA-53 in Rochester. Your source for official weather information across the Western Finger Lakes and the Genesee Valley. KHA-53 operates on a frequency of 162.40 MHz. The 5 p.m. weather at Rochester, it was partly sunny. The temperature was 79 degrees Fahrenheit or 26 degrees Celsius, the dew point 54 and the relative humidity 41%. The wind was northwest at 14 miles an hour. The pressure was 29.89 inches and falling. Repeating at Rochester, it was partly sunny, temperature 79 degrees. Around the region at 5 p.m. at Erie, haze was reported, with a temperature of 76. It was mostly sunny, with a temperature of 80 at Niagara Falls, and 81 at Syracuse. It was partly sunny, with a temperature of 82 at Toronto, 80 at Elmira, 76 at Binghamton, and 75 at Watertown. At Buffalo, it was cloudy, with a temperature of 80. At Oswego, winds were west at 11 knots, with a temperature of 75 degrees. The Central Lake Ontario buoy winds were southwest at 14 knots, with a temperature of 74 degrees, and the waves were 2 feet. The forecast for the Genesee Valley and Northern Finger Lakes, including Rochester, Geneseo, Canandaigua, Newark, and Fairhaven. Tonight, partly cloudy with some patchy fog developing late. Lows ranging from the upper 50s inland to the mid-60s along the lake shore. Light winds. Wednesday, some patchy fog in the morning, otherwise partly sunny. A chance of showers and thunderstorms in the afternoon. Highs ranging from the upper 70s on the hilltops to the lower 80s across the lower elevations. Light northwest winds. Chance of rain 40%. Wednesday night, partly cloudy with a chance of showers and thunderstorms in the evening, then mostly cloudy with a chance of showers overnight. Some patchy fog developing overnight. Lows in the lower 60s. Light winds. Chance of rain 40%. Thursday, some patchy fog in the morning, otherwise partly to mostly sunny. Highs ranging from the mid-70s on the hilltops to the upper 70s across the lower elevations. West winds 10 miles an hour or less. Thursday night, partly to mostly cloudy. Lows ranging from the upper 50s inland to the lower 60s along the lake shore. Light winds. The forecast for the Southern Finger Lakes, including Pinyan, Seneca Falls, and Auburn. Tonight, partly cloudy. Lows around 60. Light winds. Wednesday, partly sunny. A chance of showers in the afternoon. Highs around 80. Light northwest winds. Chance of rain 40%. Wednesday night, partly cloudy with a chance of showers in the evening, then mostly cloudy with a chance of showers overnight. Some patchy fog developing overnight. Lows in the lower 60s. Light winds. Chance of rain 40%. Thursday, some patchy fog in the morning, otherwise mostly sunny. Highs in the upper 70s. Light winds. Thursday night, partly cloudy. Lows in the upper 50s. Light winds. And now the extended forecast. Friday, mainly clear. Highs in the mid-70s. Saturday, partly cloudy. Highs in the mid-70s. Lows in the mid-50s. Sunday,

showers, likely and a chance of thunderstorms. Highs in the upper 70s. Lows in the mid-50s. Chance of rain 60%. Monday, partly cloudy. A 40% chance of showers. Highs in the upper 70s. Lows in the lower 60s. Tuesday, partly cloudy. Highs in the upper 70s. Lows around 60. This is the NOAA Weather Radio KHA 53 in Rochester, your source for official weather information across the Western Finger Lakes and the Genesee Valley. KHA 53 operates on a frequency of 162.40 MHz. The 5 p.m. weather at Rochester, it was partly sunny. The temperature was 79 degrees Fahrenheit or 26 degrees Celsius, the dew point 54 and the relative humidity 41%. The wind was northwest at 14 miles an hour. The pressure was 29.89 inches and falling. Repeating at Rochester, it was partly sunny, temperature 79 degrees. Around the region at 5 p.m. at Erie, haze was reported with a temperature of 76. It was mostly sunny, with a temperature of 80 at Niagara Falls and 81 at Syracuse. It was partly sunny, with a temperature of 82 at Toronto, 80 at Elmira, 76 at Binghamton, and 75 at Watertown. At Buffalo, it was cloudy, with a temperature of 80. At Oswego, winds were west at 11 knots, with a temperature of 75 degrees. The Central Lake Ontario buoy winds were southwest at 14 knots, with a temperature of 74 degrees, and the waves were 2 feet. The forecast for the Genesee Valley and Northern Finger Lakes, including Rochester, Geneseo, Canandaigua, Newark, and Fairhaven. Tonight, partly cloudy with some patchy fog developing late. Lows ranging from the upper 50s inland to the mid-60s along the lake shore. Light winds. Wednesday, some patchy fog in the morning, otherwise partly sunny. A chance of showers and thunderstorms in the afternoon. Highs ranging from the upper 70s on the hilltops to the lower 80s across the lower elevations. Light northwest winds. Chance of rain 40%. Wednesday night, partly cloudy with a chance of showers and thunderstorms in the evening, then mostly cloudy with a chance of showers overnight. Some patchy fog developing overnight. Lows in the lower 60s. Light winds. Chance of rain 40%. Thursday, some patchy fog in the morning, otherwise partly to mostly sunny. Highs ranging from the mid-70s on the hilltops to the upper 70s across the lower elevations. West winds 10 miles an hour or less. Thursday night, partly to mostly cloudy. Lows ranging from the upper 50s inland to the lower 60s along the lake shore. Light winds. The forecast for the Southern Finger Lakes, including Tinian, Seneca Falls, and Auburn. Tonight, partly cloudy. Lows around 60. Light winds. Wednesday, partly sunny. A chance of showers in the afternoon. Highs around 80. Light northwest winds. Chance of rain 40%. Wednesday night, partly cloudy with a chance of showers in the evening, then mostly cloudy with a chance of showers overnight. Some patchy fog developing overnight. Lows in the lower 60s. Light winds. Chance of rain 40%. Thursday, some patchy fog in the morning, otherwise mostly sunny. Highs in the upper 70s. Light winds. Thursday night, partly cloudy. Lows in the upper 50s. Light winds. And now the extended forecast. Friday, mainly clear. Highs in the mid-70s. Saturday, partly cloudy. Highs in the mid-70s. Lows in the mid-50s. Sunday, showers likely and a chance of thunderstorms. Highs in the upper 70s. Lows in the mid-50s. Chance of rain 60%. Monday, partly cloudy. A 40% chance of showers. Highs in the upper 70s. Lows in the lower 60s. Tuesday, partly cloudy. Highs in the upper 70s. Lows around 60. 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KHA 53 operates on a frequency of 162.40 MHz. The 5 p.m. weather at Rochester, it was partly sunny.

temperature was 79 degrees Fahrenheit or 26 degrees Celsius. The dew point 54 and the relative humidity 41%. The wind was northwest at 14 miles an hour. The pressure was 29.89 inches and falling. Repeating at Rochester, it was partly sunny, temperature 79 degrees. Around the region at 5 p.m. at Erie, haze was reported with a temperature of 76. It was mostly sunny, with a temperature of 80 at Niagara Falls and 81 at Syracuse. It was partly sunny, with a temperature of 82 at Toronto, 80 at Elmira, 76 at Binghamton, and 75 at Watertown. At Buffalo, it was cloudy, with a temperature of 80. At Oswego, winds were west at 11 knots, with a temperature of 75 degrees. The Central Lake Ontario buoy winds were southwest at 14 knots, with a temperature of 74 degrees, and the waves were 2 feet. The forecast for the Genesee Valley and Northern Finger Lakes, including Rochester, Geneseo, Canandaigua, Newark, and Fairhaven. Tonight, partly cloudy with some patchy fog developing late. Lows ranging from the upper 50s inland to the mid-60s along the lake shore. Light winds. Wednesday, some patchy fog in the morning, otherwise partly sunny. A chance of showers and thunderstorms in the afternoon. Highs ranging from the upper 70s on the hilltops to the lower 80s across the lower elevations. Light northwest winds. Chance of rain 40%. Wednesday night, partly cloudy with a chance of showers and thunderstorms in the evening, then mostly cloudy with a chance of showers overnight. Some patchy fog developing overnight. Lows in the lower 60s. Light winds. Chance of rain 40%. Thursday, some patchy fog in the morning, otherwise partly to mostly sunny. Highs ranging from the mid-70s on the hilltops to the upper 70s across the lower elevations. West winds 10 miles an hour or less. Thursday night, partly to mostly cloudy. Lows ranging from the upper 50s inland to the lower 60s along the lake shore. Light winds. The forecast for the Southern Finger Lakes, including Penyan, Seneca Falls, and Auburn. Tonight, partly cloudy. Lows around 60. Light winds. Wednesday, partly sunny. A chance of showers in the afternoon. Highs around 80. Light northwest winds. Chance of rain 40%. Wednesday night, partly cloudy with a chance of showers in the evening, then mostly cloudy with a chance of showers overnight. Some patchy fog developing overnight. Lows in the lower 60s. Light winds. Chance of rain 40%. Thursday, some patchy fog in the morning, otherwise mostly sunny. Highs in the upper 70s. Light winds. Thursday night, partly cloudy. Lows in the upper 50s. Light winds. And now the extended forecast. Friday, mainly clear. Highs in the mid-70s. Saturday, partly cloudy. Highs in the mid-70s. Lows in the mid-50s. Sunday, showers likely and a chance of thunderstorms. Highs in the upper 70s. Lows in the mid-50s. Chance of rain 60%. Monday, partly cloudy. A 40% chance of showers. Highs in the upper 70s. Lows in the lower 60s. Tuesday, partly cloudy. Highs in the upper 70s. Lows around 60. This is the NOAA Weather Radio KHA 53 in Rochester. Your source for official weather information across the Western Finger Lakes and the Genesee Valley. KHA 53 operates on a frequency of 162.40 MHz. The 5 p.m. weather at Rochester, it was partly sunny. The temperature was 79 degrees Fahrenheit or 26 degrees Celsius, the dew point 54 and the relative humidity 41%. The wind was northwest at 14 miles an hour. The pressure was 29.89 inches and falling. Repeating at Rochester, it was partly sunny, temperature 79 degrees. Around the region at 5 p.m. at Erie, haze was reported with a temperature of 76. It was mostly sunny, with a temperature of 80 at Niagara Falls and 81 at Syracuse. It was partly sunny, with a temperature of 82 at Toronto, 80 at Elmira, 76 at Binghamton, and 75 at Watertown. At Buffalo, it was cloudy, with a temperature of 80.

at Oswego, winds were west at 11 knots, with a temperature of 75 degrees. The Central Lake Ontario buoy winds were southwest at 14 knots, with a temperature of 74 degrees, and the waves were 2 feet. The forecast for the Genesee Valley and Northern Finger Lakes, including Rochester, Geneseo, Canandaigua, Newark, and Fairhaven. Tonight, partly cloudy with some patchy fog developing late. Lows ranging from the upper 50s inland to the mid-60s along the lake shore. Light winds. Wednesday, some patchy fog in the morning, otherwise partly sunny. A chance of showers and thunderstorms in the afternoon. Highs ranging from the upper 70s on the hilltops to the lower 80s across the lower elevations. Light northwest winds. Chance of rain 40%. Wednesday night, partly cloudy with a chance of showers and thunderstorms in the evening, then mostly cloudy with a chance of showers overnight. Some patchy fog developing overnight. Lows in the lower 60s. Light winds. Chance of rain 40%. Thursday, some patchy fog in the morning, otherwise partly to mostly sunny. Highs ranging from the mid-70s on the hilltops to the upper 70s across the lower elevations. West winds 10 miles an hour or less. Thursday night, partly to mostly cloudy. Lows ranging from the upper 50s inland to the lower 60s along the lake shore. Light winds. The forecast for the Southern Finger Lakes, including Pinyan, Seneca Falls, and Auburn. Tonight, partly cloudy. Lows around 60. Light winds. Wednesday, partly sunny. A chance of showers in the afternoon. Highs around 80. Light northwest winds. Chance of rain 40%. Wednesday night, partly cloudy with a chance of showers in the evening, then mostly cloudy with a chance of showers overnight. Some patchy fog developing overnight. Lows in the lower 60s. Light winds. Chance of rain 40%. Thursday, some patchy fog in the morning, otherwise mostly sunny. Highs in the upper 70s. Light winds. Thursday night, partly cloudy. Lows in the upper 50s. Light winds. And now the extended forecast. Friday, mainly clear. Highs in the mid-70s. Saturday, partly cloudy. Highs in the mid-70s. Lows in the mid-50s. Sunday, showers likely and a chance of thunderstorms. Highs in the upper 70s. Lows in the mid-50s. Chance of rain 60%. Monday, partly cloudy. A 40% chance of showers. Highs in the upper 70s. Lows in the lower 60s. Tuesday, partly cloudy. Highs in the upper 70s. Lows around 60. This is the NOAA Weather Radio KHA 53 in Rochester. Your source for official weather information across the Western Finger Lakes and the Genesee Valley. KHA 53 operates on a frequency of 162.40 MHz. The 5 p.m. weather at Rochester, it was partly sunny. The temperature was 79 degrees Fahrenheit or 26 degrees Celsius, the dew point 54 and the relative humidity 41%. The wind was northwest at 14 miles an hour. The pressure was 29.89 inches and falling. Repeating at Rochester, it was partly sunny, temperature 79 degrees. Around the region at 5 p.m. at Erie, haze was reported, with a temperature of 76. It was mostly sunny, with a temperature of 80 at Niagara Falls, and 81 at Syracuse. It was partly sunny, with a temperature of 82 at Toronto, 80 at Elmira, 76 at Binghamton, and 75 at Watertown. At Buffalo, it was cloudy, with a temperature of 80. At Oswego, winds were west at 11 knots, with a temperature of 75 degrees. The Central Lake Ontario buoy winds were southwest at 14 knots, with a temperature of 74 degrees, and the waves were 2 feet. The Rochester, New York climate summary for this evening, as of 4 p.m., August 11, 2026. Today's high temperature was 81 degrees. The normal high is 81. Today's low temperature was 66 degrees. The normal low is 62. No precipitation fell today. No snow fell today. Sunset tonight is at 8:19 p.m. Sunrise tomorrow is at 6:13 a.m. Open Lake Forecast, for the night.

The river to Hemlin Beach beyond 5 miles from shore. Tonight, southwest winds 10 knots or less becoming northwest. Waves 1 foot or less. Wednesday, northwest winds 10 knots or less becoming southwest. A chance of showers and thunderstorms late. Waves 1 foot or less. Wednesday night, west winds 10 knots or less. A chance of showers and thunderstorms in the evening. Waves 1 foot or less. Thursday, west winds 5 to 10 knots. Waves 1 foot or less. Thursday night, west winds 5 to 10 knots becoming north. Waves 1 foot or less. Friday, north winds 5 to 15 knots becoming northeast. Waves 2 feet or less. Saturday, northeast winds 10 knots or less becoming southeast. Waves 1 foot or less. Sunday, south winds 5 to 10 knots becoming northwest. A chance of showers and thunderstorms. Waves 2 feet or less. Winds and waves higher and near thunderstorms. Open lake forecast, 4, Hemlin Beach to Mexico Bay beyond 5 miles from shore. Tonight, west winds 10 knots or less. Waves 2 feet or less. Wednesday, west winds 10 knots or less. Waves 1 foot or less. Wednesday night, west winds 5 to 10 knots. A chance of showers and thunderstorms in the evening. Waves 1 foot or less. Thursday, northwest winds 5 to 10 knots becoming west. Waves 2 feet or less. Thursday night, west winds 5 to 15 knots becoming north. Waves 1 to 2 feet. Friday, north winds 5 to 15 knots becoming northeast. Waves 2 feet or less. Saturday, northeast winds 10 knots or less becoming south. Waves 1 foot or less. Sunday, south winds 5 to 10 knots becoming west. A chance of showers and thunderstorms. Waves 2 feet or less. Winds and waves higher and near thunderstorms. This is the NOAA Weather Radio KHA 53 in Rochester. Your source for official weather information across the Western Finger Lakes and the Genesee Valley. KHA 53 operates on a frequency of 162.40 MHz. The 6 p.m. weather at Rochester, it was partly sunny. The temperature was 78 degrees Fahrenheit or 26 degrees Celsius, the dew point 55 and the relative humidity 44%. The wind was northwest at 10 miles an hour. The pressure was 29.88 inches and falling. Repeating at Rochester, it was partly sunny, temperature 78 degrees. Around the region at 5 p.m. at Erie, haze was reported, with a temperature of 76. It was mostly sunny, with a temperature of 80 at Niagara Falls, and 81 at Syracuse. It was partly sunny, with a temperature of 82 at Toronto, 80 at Elmira, 76 at Binghamton, and 75 at Watertown. At Buffalo, it was cloudy, with a temperature of 80. At Oswego, winds were west at 11 knots, with a temperature of 75 degrees. The Central Lake Ontario buoy winds were southwest at 14 knots, with a temperature of 74 degrees, and the waves were 2 feet. The forecast for the Genesee Valley and Northern Finger Lakes, including Rochester, Geneseo, Canandaigua, Newark, and Fairhaven. Tonight, partly cloudy with some patchy fog developing late. Lows ranging from the upper 50s inland to the mid-60s along the lake shore. Light winds. Wednesday, some patchy fog in the morning, otherwise partly sunny. A chance of showers and thunderstorms in the afternoon. Highs ranging from the upper 70s on the hilltops to the lower 80s across the lower elevations. Light northwest winds. Chance of rain 40%. Wednesday night, partly cloudy with a chance of showers and thunderstorms in the evening, then mostly cloudy with a chance of showers overnight. Some patchy fog developing overnight. Lows in the lower 60s. Light winds. Chance of rain 40%. Thursday, some patchy fog in the morning, otherwise partly to mostly sunny. Highs ranging from the mid-70s on the hilltops to the upper 70s across the lower elevations. West winds 10 miles an hour or less. Thursday night, partly to mostly cloudy. Lows ranging from the upper 50s inland to the lower 60s along the lake shore. Light winds. The forecast for the Southern Finger Lakes, including Pinyan, Seneca Falls, and Auburn,

Tonight, partly cloudy. Lows around 60. Light winds. Wednesday, partly sunny. A chance of showers in the afternoon. Highs around 80. Light northwest winds. Chance of rain 40%. Wednesday night, partly cloudy with a chance of showers in the evening, then mostly cloudy with a chance of showers overnight. Some patchy fog developing overnight. Lows in the lower 60s. Light winds. Chance of rain 40%. Thursday, some patchy fog in the morning, otherwise mostly sunny. Highs in the upper 70s. Light winds. Thursday night, partly cloudy. Lows in the upper 50s. Light winds. And now the extended forecast. Friday, mainly clear. Highs in the mid-70s. Saturday, partly cloudy. Highs in the mid-70s. Lows in the mid-50s. Sunday, showers likely and a chance of thunderstorms. Highs in the upper 70s. Lows in the mid-50s. Chance of rain 60%. Monday, partly cloudy. A 40% chance of showers. Highs in the upper 70s. Lows in the lower 60s. Tuesday, partly cloudy. Highs in the upper 70s. Lows around 60. This is the NOAA Weather Radio KHA-53 in Rochester. Your source for official weather information across the Western Finger Lakes and the Genesee Valley. KHA-53 operates on a frequency of 162.40 MHz. The 6 p.m. weather at Rochester, it was partly sunny. The temperature was 78 degrees Fahrenheit or 26 degrees Celsius, the dew point 55 and the relative humidity 44%. The wind was northwest at 10 miles an hour. The pressure was 29.88 inches and falling. Repeating at Rochester, it was partly sunny, temperature 78 degrees. Around the region at 6 p.m. at Erie, haze was reported, with a temperature of 76. At Syracuse, it was mostly sunny, with a temperature of 80. It was partly sunny, with a temperature of 79 at Niagara Falls, 77 at Elmira, 75 at Binghamton, and 76 at Watertown. At Buffalo, it was cloudy, with a temperature of 80. At Oswego, winds were west at 11 knots, with a temperature of 75 degrees. The Central Lake Ontario buoy winds were west at 12 knots, with a temperature of 74 degrees, and the waves were 2 feet. The forecast for the Genesee Valley and Northern Finger Lakes, including Rochester, Geneseo, Canandaigua, Newark, and Fairhaven. Tonight, partly cloudy with some patchy fog developing late. Lows ranging from the upper 50s inland to the mid-60s along the lake shore. Light winds. Wednesday, some patchy fog in the morning, otherwise partly sunny. A chance of showers and thunderstorms in the afternoon. Highs ranging from the upper 70s on the hilltops to the lower 80s across the lower elevations. Light northwest winds. Chance of rain 40%. Wednesday night, partly cloudy with a chance of showers and thunderstorms in the evening, then mostly cloudy with a chance of showers overnight. Some patchy fog developing overnight. Lows in the lower 60s. Light winds. Chance of rain 40%. Thursday, some patchy fog in the morning, otherwise partly to mostly sunny. Highs ranging from the mid-70s on the hilltops to the upper 70s across the lower elevations. West winds 10 miles an hour or less. Thursday night, partly to mostly cloudy. Lows ranging from the upper 50s inland to the lower 60s along the lake shore. Light winds. The forecast for the Southern Finger Lakes, including Pinyan, Seneca Falls, and Auburn. Tonight, partly cloudy. Lows around 60. Light winds. Wednesday, partly sunny. A chance of showers in the afternoon. Highs around 80. Light northwest winds. Chance of rain 40%. Wednesday night, partly cloudy with a chance of showers in the evening, then mostly cloudy with a chance of showers overnight. Some patchy fog developing overnight. Lows in the lower 60s. Light winds. Chance of rain 40%. Thursday, some patchy fog in the morning, otherwise mostly sunny. Highs in the upper 70s. Light winds. Thursday night, partly cloudy. Lows in the upper 50s.

winds. And now the extended forecast. Friday, mainly clear. Highs in the mid-70s. Saturday, partly cloudy. Highs in the mid-70s. Lows in the mid-50s. Sunday, showers likely and a chance of thunderstorms. Highs in the upper 70s. Lows in the mid-50s. Chance of rain 60%. Monday, partly cloudy. A 40% chance of showers. Highs in the upper 70s. Lows in the lower 60s. Tuesday, partly cloudy. Highs in the upper 70s. Lows around 60. This is the NOAA Weather Radio KHA 53 in Rochester. Your source for official weather information across the Western Finger Lakes and the Genesee Valley. KHA 53 operates on a frequency of 162.40 MHz. The 6 p.m. weather at Rochester, it was partly sunny. The temperature was 78 degrees Fahrenheit or 26 degrees Celsius, the dew point 55 and the relative humidity 44%. The wind was northwest at 10 miles an hour. The pressure was 29.88 inches and falling. Repeating at Rochester, it was partly sunny, temperature 78 degrees. Around the region at 6 p.m. at Erie, haze was reported with a temperature of 76. At Syracuse, it was mostly sunny, with a temperature of 80. It was partly sunny, with a temperature of 79 at Niagara Falls, 77 at Elmira, 75 at Binghamton, and 76 at Watertown. At Buffalo, it was cloudy, with a temperature of 80. At Oswego, winds were west at 11 knots, with a temperature of 75 degrees. The Central Lake Ontario buoy winds were west at 12 knots, with a temperature of 74 degrees, and the waves were 2 feet. The forecast for the Genesee Valley and Northern Finger Lakes, including Rochester, Geneseo, Canandaigua, Newark, and Fairhaven. Tonight, partly cloudy with some patchy fog developing late. Lows ranging from the upper 50s inland to the mid-60s along the lake shore. Light winds. Wednesday, some patchy fog in the morning, otherwise partly sunny. A chance of showers and thunderstorms in the afternoon. Highs ranging from the upper 70s on the hilltops to the lower 80s across the lower elevations. Light northwest winds. Chance of rain 40%. Wednesday night, partly cloudy with a chance of showers and thunderstorms in the evening, then mostly cloudy with a chance of showers overnight. Some patchy fog developing overnight. Lows in the lower 60s. Light winds. Chance of rain 40%. Thursday, some patchy fog in the morning, otherwise partly to mostly sunny. Highs ranging from the mid-70s on the hilltops to the upper 70s across the lower elevations. West winds 10 miles an hour or less. Thursday night, partly to mostly cloudy. Lows ranging from the upper 50s inland to the lower 60s along the lake shore. Light winds. The forecast for the Southern Finger Lakes, including Pinyan, Seneca Falls, and Auburn. Tonight, partly cloudy. Lows around 60. Light winds. Wednesday, partly sunny. A chance of showers in the afternoon. Highs around 80. Light northwest winds. Chance of rain 40%. Wednesday night, partly cloudy with a chance of showers in the evening, then mostly cloudy with a chance of showers overnight. Some patchy fog developing overnight. Lows in the lower 60s. Light winds. Chance of rain 40%. Thursday, some patchy fog in the morning, otherwise mostly sunny. Highs in the upper 70s. Light winds. Thursday night, partly cloudy. Lows in the upper 50s. Light winds. And now the extended forecast. Friday, mainly clear. Highs in the mid-70s. Saturday, partly cloudy. Highs in the mid-70s. Lows in the mid-50s. Sunday, showers likely and a chance of thunderstorms. Highs in the upper 70s. Lows in the mid-50s. Chance of rain 60%. Monday, partly cloudy. A 40% chance of showers. Highs in the upper 70s. Lows in the lower 60s. Tuesday, partly cloudy. Highs in the upper 70s. Lows around 60. This is the NOAA Weather Radio KHA 53 in Rochester. Your source for official

other information across the Western Finger Lakes in the Genesee Valley. KHA 53 operates on a frequency of 162.40 MHz. The 6 p.m. weather at Rochester, it was partly sunny. The temperature was 78 degrees Fahrenheit or 26 degrees Celsius, the dew point 55 and the relative humidity 44%. The wind was northwest at 10 miles an hour. The pressure was 29.88 inches and falling. Repeating at Rochester, it was partly sunny, temperature 78 degrees. Around the region at 6 p.m. at Erie, haze was reported, with a temperature of 76. At Syracuse, it was mostly sunny, with a temperature of 80. It was partly sunny, with a temperature of 79 at Niagara Falls, 81 at Toronto, 77 at Elmira, 75 at Binghamton, and 76 at Watertown. At Buffalo, it was cloudy, with a temperature of 80. At Oswego, winds were west at 11 knots, with a temperature of 75 degrees. The Central Lake Ontario buoy winds were west at 12 knots, with a temperature of 74 degrees, and the waves were 2 feet. The forecast for the Genesee Valley and Northern Finger Lakes, including Rochester, Geneseo, Canandaigua, Newark, and Fairhaven. Tonight, partly cloudy with some patchy fog developing late. Lows ranging from the upper 50s inland to the mid-60s along the lake shore. Light winds. Wednesday, some patchy fog in the morning, otherwise partly sunny. A chance of showers and thunderstorms in the afternoon. Highs ranging from the upper 70s on the hilltops to the lower 80s across the lower elevations. Light northwest winds. Chance of rain 40%. Wednesday night, partly cloudy with a chance of showers and thunderstorms in the evening, then mostly cloudy with a chance of showers overnight. Some patchy fog developing overnight. Lows in the lower 60s. Light winds. Chance of rain 40%. Thursday, some patchy fog in the morning, otherwise partly to mostly sunny. Highs ranging from the mid-70s on the hilltops to the upper 70s across the lower elevations. West winds 10 miles an hour or less. Thursday night, partly to mostly cloudy. Lows ranging from the upper 50s inland to the lower 60s along the lake shore. Light winds. The forecast for the Southern Finger Lakes, including Tinian, Seneca Falls, and Auburn. Tonight, partly cloudy. Lows around 60. Light winds. Wednesday, partly sunny. A chance of showers in the afternoon. Highs around 80. Light northwest winds. Chance of rain 40%. Wednesday night, partly cloudy with a chance of showers in the evening, then mostly cloudy with a chance of showers overnight. Some patchy fog developing overnight. Lows in the lower 60s. Light winds. Chance of rain 40%. Thursday, some patchy fog in the morning, otherwise mostly sunny. Highs in the upper 70s. Light winds. Thursday night, partly cloudy. Lows in the upper 50s. Light winds. And now the extended forecast. Friday, mainly clear. Highs in the mid-70s. Saturday, partly cloudy. Highs in the mid-70s. Lows in the mid-50s. Sunday, showers likely and a chance of thunderstorms. Highs in the upper 70s. Lows in the mid-50s. Chance of rain 60%. Monday, partly cloudy. A 40% chance of showers. Highs in the upper 70s. Lows in the lower 60s. Tuesday, partly cloudy. Highs in the upper 70s. Lows around 60. This is the NOAA Weather Radio KHA 53 in Rochester. Your source for official weather information across the Western Finger Lakes and the Genesee Valley. KHA 53 operates on a frequency of 162.40 MHz. The 6 p.m. weather at Rochester, it was partly sunny. The temperature was 78 degrees Fahrenheit or 26 degrees Celsius, the dew point 55 and the relative humidity 44%. The wind was northwest at 10 miles an hour. The pressure was 29.88 inches and falling. Repeating at Rochester, it was partly sunny, temperature 78 degrees. Around the region at 6 p.m. at Erie, haze was reported, with a temperature of 76. At Syracuse, it was mostly sunny, with a temperature of 80. It was

70s across the lower elevations. West winds 10 miles an hour or less. Thursday night, partly to mostly cloudy. Lows ranging from the upper 50s inland to the lower 60s along the lake shore. Light winds. The forecast for the Southern Finger Lakes, including Penyan, Seneca Falls, and Auburn. Tonight, partly cloudy. Lows around 60. Light winds. Wednesday, partly sunny. A chance of showers in the afternoon. Highs around 80. Light northwest winds. Chance of rain 40%. Wednesday night, partly cloudy with a chance of showers in the evening, then mostly cloudy with a chance of showers overnight. Some patchy fog developing overnight. Lows in the lower 60s. Light winds. Chance of rain 40%. Thursday, some patchy fog in the morning, otherwise mostly sunny. Highs in the upper 70s. Light winds. Thursday night, partly cloudy. Lows in the upper 50s. Light winds. And now the extended forecast. Friday, mainly clear. Highs in the mid-70s. Saturday, partly cloudy. Highs in the mid-70s. Lows in the mid-50s. Sunday, showers likely and a chance of thunderstorms. Highs in the upper 70s. Lows in the mid-50s. Chance of rain 60%. Monday, partly cloudy. A 40% chance of showers. Highs in the upper 70s. Lows in the lower 60s. Tuesday, partly cloudy. Highs in the upper 70s. Lows around 60. The Rochester, New York climate summary for this evening, as of 4 p.m., August 11, 2026. Today's high temperature was 81 degrees. The normal high is 81. Today's low temperature was 66 degrees. The normal low is 62. No precipitation fell today. No snow fell today. Sunset tonight is at 8:19 p.m. Sunrise tomorrow is at 6:13 a.m. The Nearshore Marine Forecast, for the Niagara River to Hamlin Beach along Lake Ontario. The Nearshore Marine Forecast, for the Niagara River to Hamlin Beach along Lake Ontario. Tonight, west winds 10 knots or less becoming northwest. Partly cloudy. Waves 1 foot or less. Wednesday, northwest winds less than 10 knots becoming west. A chance of showers and thunderstorms in the afternoon. Waves 1 foot or less. Wednesday night, west winds less than 10 knots. A chance of showers and thunderstorms in the evening. Waves 1 foot or less. Thursday, west winds 10 knots or less. Mostly sunny. Waves 1 foot or less. Thursday night, west winds 5 to 10 knots becoming north. Partly cloudy. Waves 1 foot or less. Friday, north winds 5 to 10 knots becoming northeast. Mainly clear. Waves 2 feet or less. Saturday, northeast winds 10 knots or less becoming southeast. Partly cloudy, then becoming mostly cloudy. Waves 1 foot or less. Sunday, south winds 5 to 10 knots becoming northwest. Showers likely with a chance of thunderstorms. Waves 2 feet or less. Winds and waves higher and near thunderstorms. The Nearshore Marine Forecast, for Hamlin Beach to Sodus Bay. Tonight, west winds 10 knots or less. Partly cloudy. Waves 1 foot or less. Wednesday, west winds less than 10 knots. Sunny. Waves 1 foot or less. Wednesday night, west winds 10 knots or less. A chance of showers in the evening. Waves 1 foot or less. Thursday, west winds 10 knots or less. Mostly sunny. Waves 1 foot or less. Thursday night, west winds 5 to 10 knots becoming north. Partly to mostly cloudy. Waves 2 feet or less. Friday, north winds 5 to 10 knots becoming northeast. Mainly clear. Waves 2 feet or less. Saturday, northeast winds 10 knots or less becoming south. Partly cloudy, then becoming mostly cloudy. Waves 1 foot or less. Sunday, south winds 5 to 10 knots becoming northwest. A chance of showers and thunderstorms. Waves 2 feet or less. Winds and waves high.

Thursday night, west winds 5 to 10 knots becoming north. Partly cloudy. Waves 1 to 2 feet. Friday, north winds 5 to 10 knots becoming northeast. Mainly clear. Waves 2 feet or less. Saturday, northeast winds less than 10 knots becoming south. Mainly clear, then becoming mostly cloudy. Waves 1 foot or less. Sunday, southeast winds 5 to 10 knots becoming west. A chance of showers and thunderstorms. Waves 2 feet or less. Winds and waves higher and near thunderstorms. This is the NOAA Weather Radio KHA 53 in Rochester. Your source for official weather information across the Western Finger Lakes and the Genesee Valley. KHA 53 operates on a frequency of 162.40 MHz. The 6 p.m. weather at Rochester, it was partly sunny. The temperature was 78 degrees Fahrenheit or 26 degrees Celsius, the dew point 55 and the relative humidity 44%. The wind was northwest at 10 miles an hour. The pressure was 29.88 inches and falling. Repeating at Rochester, it was partly sunny, temperature 78 degrees. Around the region at 6 p.m. at Erie, haze was reported, with a temperature of 76. At Syracuse, it was mostly sunny, with a temperature of 80. It was partly sunny, with a temperature of 79 at Niagara Falls, 81 at Toronto, 77 at Elmira, 75 at Binghamton, and 76 at Watertown. At Buffalo, it was cloudy, with a temperature of 80. At Oswego, winds were west at 11 knots, with a temperature of 75 degrees. The Central Lake Ontario buoy winds were west at 12 knots, with a temperature of 74 degrees, and the waves were 2 feet. The forecast for the Genesee Valley and Northern Finger Lakes, including Rochester, Geneseo, Canandaigua, Newark, and Fairhaven. Tonight, partly cloudy with some patchy fog developing late. Lows ranging from the upper 50s inland to the mid-60s along the lake shore. Light winds. Wednesday, some patchy fog in the morning, otherwise partly sunny. A chance of showers and thunderstorms in the afternoon. Highs ranging from the upper 70s on the hilltops to the lower 80s across the lower elevations. Light northwest winds. Chance of rain 40%. Wednesday night, partly cloudy with a chance of showers and thunderstorms in the evening, then mostly cloudy with a chance of showers overnight. Some patchy fog developing overnight. Lows in the lower 60s. Light winds. Chance of rain 40%. Thursday, some patchy fog in the morning, otherwise partly to mostly sunny. Highs ranging from the mid-70s on the hilltops to the upper 70s across the lower elevations. West winds 10 miles an hour or less. Thursday night, partly to mostly cloudy. Lows ranging from the upper 50s inland to the lower 60s along the lake shore. Light winds. The forecast for the Southern Finger Lakes, including Pinyan, Seneca Falls, and Auburn. Tonight, partly cloudy. Lows around 60. Light winds. Wednesday, partly sunny. A chance of showers in the afternoon. Highs around 80. Light northwest winds. Chance of rain 40%. Wednesday night, partly cloudy with a chance of showers in the evening, then mostly cloudy with a chance of showers overnight. Some patchy fog developing overnight. Lows in the lower 60s. Light winds. Chance of rain 40%. Thursday, some patchy fog in the morning, otherwise mostly sunny. Highs in the upper 70s. Light winds. Thursday night, partly cloudy. Lows in the upper 50s. Light winds. And now the extended forecast. Friday, mainly clear. Highs in the mid-70s. Saturday, partly cloudy. Highs in the mid-70s. Lows in the mid-50s. Sunday, showers likely and a chance of thunderstorms. Highs in the upper 70s. Lows in the mid-50s. Chance of rain 60%. Monday, partly cloudy. A 40% chance of showers. Highs in the upper 70s. Lows in the lower 60s. Tuesday, partly cloudy. Highs in the upper 70s. Lows around 60. This is the NOAA Weather Radio KHA 53 in Rochester. Your source for official...

weather information across the Western Finger Lakes and the Genesee Valley. KHA 53 operates on a frequency of 162.40 MHz. The 6 p.m. weather at Rochester, it was partly sunny. The temperature was 78 degrees Fahrenheit or 26 degrees Celsius, the dew point 55 and the relative humidity 44%. The wind was northwest at 10 miles an hour. The pressure was 29.88 inches and falling. Repeating at Rochester, it was partly sunny, temperature 78 degrees. Around the region at 6 p.m. at Erie, haze was reported with a temperature of 76. At Syracuse, it was mostly sunny with a temperature of 80. It was partly sunny with a temperature of 79 at Niagara Falls, 81 at Toronto, 77 at Elmira, 75 at Binghamton, and 76 at Watertown. At Buffalo, it was cloudy with a temperature of 80. At Oswego, winds were west at 11 knots with a temperature of 75 degrees. The Central Lake Ontario buoy winds were west at 12 knots with a temperature of 74 degrees and the waves were 2 feet. The forecast for the Genesee Valley and Northern Finger Lakes, including Rochester, Geneseo, Canandaigua, Newark, and Fairhaven. Tonight, partly cloudy with some patchy fog developing late. Lows ranging from the upper 50s inland to the mid-60s along the lake shore. Light winds. Wednesday, some patchy fog in the morning, otherwise partly sunny. A chance of showers and thunderstorms in the afternoon. Highs ranging from the upper 70s on the hilltops to the lower 80s across the lower elevations. Light northwest winds. Chance of rain 40%. Wednesday night, partly cloudy with a chance of showers and thunderstorms in the evening, then mostly cloudy with a chance of showers overnight. Some patchy fog developing overnight. Lows in the lower 60s. Light winds. Chance of rain 40%. Thursday, some patchy fog in the morning, otherwise partly to mostly sunny. Highs ranging from the mid-70s on the hilltops to the upper 70s across the lower elevations. West winds 10 miles an hour or less. Thursday night, partly to mostly cloudy. Lows ranging from the upper 50s inland to the lower 60s along the lake shore. Light winds. The forecast for the Southern Finger Lakes, including Tinian, Seneca Falls, and Auburn. Tonight, partly cloudy. Lows around 60. Light winds. Wednesday, partly sunny. A chance of showers in the afternoon. Highs around 80. Light northwest winds. Chance of rain 40%. Wednesday night, partly cloudy with a chance of showers in the evening, then mostly cloudy with a chance of showers overnight. Some patchy fog developing overnight. Lows in the lower 60s. Light winds. Chance of rain 40%. Thursday, some patchy fog in the morning, otherwise mostly sunny. Highs in the upper 70s. Light winds. Thursday night, partly cloudy. Lows in the upper 50s. Light winds. And now the extended forecast. Friday, mainly clear. Highs in the mid-70s. Saturday, partly cloudy. Highs in the mid-70s. Lows in the mid-50s. Sunday, showers likely and a chance of thunderstorms. Highs in the upper 70s. Lows in the mid-50s. Chance of rain 60%. Monday, partly cloudy. A 40% chance of showers. Highs in the upper 70s. Lows in the lower 60s. Tuesday, partly cloudy. Highs in the upper 70s. Lows around 60. This is the NOAA Weather Radio KHA 53 in Rochester. Your source for official weather information across the Western Finger Lakes and the Genesee Valley. KHA 53 operates on a frequency of 162.40 MHz. The 6 p.m. weather at Rochester, it was partly sunny. The temperature was 78 degrees Fahrenheit or 26 degrees Celsius, the dew point 55 and the relative humidity 44%. The wind was northwest at 10 miles an hour. The pressure was 29.88 inches and falling. Repeating at Rochester, it was partly sunny, temperature 78 degrees. Around the region at 6 p.m. at Erie, haze was reported with a temperature of 76. At Syracuse, it was mostly sunny, with a temperature of 80.

partly sunny, with a temperature of 79 at Niagara Falls, 81 at Toronto, 77 at Elmira, 75 at Binghamton, and 76 at Watertown. At Buffalo, it was cloudy, with a temperature of 80. At Oswego, winds were west at 11 knots, with a temperature of 75 degrees. The Central Lake Ontario buoy winds were west at 12 knots, with a temperature of 74 degrees, and the waves were 2 feet. The forecast for the Genesee Valley and Northern Finger Lakes, including Rochester, Geneseo, Canandaigua, Newark, and Fairhaven. Tonight, partly cloudy with some patchy fog developing late. Lows ranging from the upper 50s inland to the mid-60s along the lake shore. Light winds. Wednesday, some patchy fog in the morning, otherwise partly sunny. A chance of showers and thunderstorms in the afternoon. Highs ranging from the upper 70s on the hilltops to the lower 80s across the lower elevations. Light northwest winds. Chance of rain 40%. Wednesday night, partly cloudy with a chance of showers and thunderstorms in the evening, then mostly cloudy with a chance of showers overnight. Some patchy fog developing overnight. Lows in the lower 60s. Light winds. Chance of rain 40%. Thursday, some patchy fog in the morning, otherwise partly to mostly sunny. Highs ranging from the mid-70s on the hilltops to the upper 70s across the lower elevations. West winds 10 miles an hour or less. Thursday night, partly to mostly cloudy. Lows ranging from the upper 50s inland to the lower 60s along the lake shore. Light winds. The forecast for the Southern Finger Lakes, including Tinian, Seneca Falls, and Auburn. Tonight, partly cloudy. Lows around 60. Light winds. Wednesday, partly sunny. A chance of showers in the afternoon. Highs around 80. Light northwest winds. Chance of rain 40%. Wednesday night, partly cloudy with a chance of showers in the evening, then mostly cloudy with a chance of showers overnight. Some patchy fog developing overnight. Lows in the lower 60s. Light winds. Chance of rain 40%. Thursday, some patchy fog in the morning, otherwise mostly sunny. Highs in the upper 70s. Light winds. Thursday night, partly cloudy. Lows in the upper 50s. Light winds. And now the extended forecast. Friday, mainly clear. Highs in the mid-70s. Saturday, partly cloudy. Highs in the mid-70s. Lows in the mid-50s. Sunday, showers likely and a chance of thunderstorms. Highs in the upper 70s. Lows in the mid-50s. Chance of rain 60%. Monday, partly cloudy. A 40% chance of showers. Highs in the upper 70s. Lows in the lower 60s. Tuesday, partly cloudy. Highs in the upper 70s. Lows around 60. This is the NOAA Weather Radio KHA-53 in Rochester. Your source for official weather information across the Western Finger Lakes and the Genesee Valley. KHA-53 operates on a frequency of 162.40 MHz. The 6 p.m. weather at Rochester, it was partly sunny. The temperature was 78 degrees Fahrenheit or 26 degrees Celsius, the dew point 55 and the relative humidity 44%. The wind was northwest at 10 miles an hour. The pressure was 29.88 inches and falling. Repeating at Rochester, it was partly sunny, temperature 78 degrees. Around the region at 6 p.m. at Erie, haze was reported, with a temperature of 76. At Syracuse, it was mostly sunny, with a temperature of 80. It was partly sunny, with a temperature of 79 at Niagara Falls, 81 at Toronto, 77 at Elmira, 75 at Binghamton, and 76 at Watertown. At Buffalo, it was cloudy, with a temperature of 80. At Oswego, winds were west at 11 knots, with a temperature of 75 degrees. The Central Lake Ontario buoy winds were west at 12 knots, with a temperature of 74 degrees, and the waves were 2 feet. The forecast for the Genesee Valley and Northern Finger Lakes, including Rochester, Geneseo, Canandaigua, Newark, and Fairhaven. Tonight, partly cloudy with some patchy fog developing late. Lows ranging from the upper 50s inland to the mid-60s along the lake shore.

light winds. Wednesday, some patchy fog in the morning, otherwise partly sunny. A chance of showers and thunderstorms in the afternoon. Highs ranging from the upper 70s on the hilltops to the lower 80s across the lower elevations. Light northwest winds. Chance of rain 40%. Wednesday night, partly cloudy with a chance of showers and thunderstorms in the evening, then mostly cloudy with a chance of showers overnight. Some patchy fog developing overnight. Lows in the lower 60s. Light winds. Chance of rain 40%. Thursday, some patchy fog in the morning, otherwise partly to mostly sunny. Highs ranging from the mid-70s on the hilltops to the upper 70s across the lower elevations. West winds 10 miles an hour or less. Thursday night, partly to mostly cloudy. Lows ranging from the upper 50s inland to the lower 60s along the lake shore. Light winds. The forecast for the Southern Finger Lakes, including Pinyan, Seneca Falls, and Auburn. Tonight, partly cloudy. Lows around 60. Light winds. Wednesday, partly sunny. A chance of showers in the afternoon. Highs around 80. Light northwest winds. Chance of rain 40%. Wednesday night, partly cloudy with a chance of showers in the evening, then mostly cloudy with a chance of showers overnight. Some patchy fog developing overnight. Lows in the lower 60s. Light winds. Chance of rain 40%. Thursday, some patchy fog in the morning, otherwise mostly sunny. Highs in the upper 70s. Light winds. Thursday night, partly cloudy. Lows in the upper 50s. Light winds. And now the extended forecast. Friday, mainly clear. Highs in the mid-70s. Saturday, partly cloudy. Highs in the mid-70s. Lows in the mid-50s. Sunday, showers likely and a chance of thunderstorms. Highs in the upper 70s. Lows in the mid-50s. Chance of rain 60%. Monday, partly cloudy. A 40% chance of showers. Highs in the upper 70s. Lows in the lower 60s. Tuesday, partly cloudy. Highs in the upper 70s. Lows around 60. This is the NOAA Weather Radio KHA 53 in Rochester. Your source for official weather information across the Western Finger Lakes and the Genesee Valley. KHA 53 operates on a frequency of 162.40 MHz. The 6 p.m. weather at Rochester, it was partly sunny. The temperature was 78 degrees Fahrenheit or 26 degrees Celsius, the dew point 55 and the relative humidity 44%. The wind was northwest at 10 miles an hour. The pressure was 29.88 inches and falling. Repeating at Rochester, it was partly sunny, temperature 78 degrees. Around the region at 6 p.m. at Erie, haze was reported, with a temperature of 76. At Syracuse, it was mostly sunny, with a temperature of 80. It was partly sunny, with a temperature of 79 at Niagara Falls, 81 at Toronto, 77 at Elmira, 75 at Binghamton, and 76 at Watertown. At Buffalo, it was cloudy, with a temperature of 80. At Oswego, winds were west at 11 knots, with a temperature of 75 degrees. The Central Lake Ontario buoy winds were west at 12 knots, with a temperature of 74 degrees, and the waves were 2 feet. The forecast for the Genesee Valley and Northern Finger Lakes, including Rochester, Geneseo, Canandaigua, Newark, and Fairhaven. Tonight, partly cloudy with some patchy fog developing late. Lows ranging from the upper 50s inland to the mid-60s along the lake shore. Light winds. Wednesday, some patchy fog in the morning, otherwise partly sunny. A chance of showers and thunderstorms in the afternoon. Highs ranging from the upper 70s on the hilltops to the lower 80s across the lower elevations. Light northwest winds. Chance of rain 40%. Wednesday night, partly cloudy with a chance of showers and thunderstorms in the evening, then mostly cloudy with a chance of showers overnight. Some patchy fog developing overnight. Lows in the lower 60s. Light winds. Chance of rain 40%. Thursday, some patchy fog in the morning, otherwise partly to mostly sunny. Highs ranging from the mid-70s on the hilltops to

upper 70s across the lower elevations. West winds 10 miles an hour or less. Thursday night, partly to mostly cloudy. Lows ranging from the upper 50s inland to the lower 60s along the lake shore. Light winds. The forecast for the Southern Finger Lakes, including Tinian, Seneca Falls, and Auburn. Tonight, partly cloudy. Lows around 60. Light winds. Wednesday, partly sunny. A chance of showers in the afternoon. Highs around 80. Light northwest winds. Chance of rain 40%. Wednesday night, partly cloudy with a chance of showers in the evening, then mostly cloudy with a chance of showers overnight. Some patchy fog developing overnight. Lows in the lower 60s. Light winds. Chance of rain 40%. Thursday, some patchy fog in the morning, otherwise mostly sunny. Highs in the upper 70s. Light winds. Thursday night, partly cloudy. Lows in the upper 50s. Light winds. And now the extended forecast. Friday, mainly clear. Highs in the mid-70s. Saturday, partly cloudy. Highs in the mid-70s. Lows in the mid-50s. Sunday, showers likely and a chance of thunderstorms. Highs in the upper 70s. Lows in the mid-50s. Chance of rain 60%. Monday, partly cloudy. A 40% chance of showers. Highs in the upper 70s. Lows in the lower 60s. Tuesday, partly cloudy. Highs in the upper 70s. Lows around 60. This is the NOAA Weather Radio KHA 53 in Rochester. Your source for official weather information across the Western Finger Lakes and the Genesee Valley. KHA 53 operates on a frequency of 162.40 MHz. The 6 p.m. weather at Rochester, it was partly sunny. The temperature was 78 degrees Fahrenheit or 26 degrees Celsius, the dew point 55 and the relative humidity 44%. The wind was northwest at 10 miles an hour. The pressure was 29.88 inches and falling. Repeating at Rochester, it was partly sunny, temperature 78 degrees. Around the region at 6 p.m. at Erie, haze was reported, with a temperature of 76. At Syracuse, it was mostly sunny, with a temperature of 80. It was partly sunny, with a temperature of 79 at Niagara Falls, 81 at Toronto, 77 at Elmira, 75 at Binghamton, and 76 at Watertown. At Buffalo, it was cloudy, with a temperature of 80. At Oswego, winds were west at 11 knots, with a temperature of 75 degrees. The Central Lake Ontario buoy winds were west at 12 knots, with a temperature of 74 degrees, and the waves were 2 feet. The forecast for the Genesee Valley and Northern Finger Lakes, including Rochester, Geneseo, Canandaigua, Newark, and Fairhaven. Tonight, partly cloudy with some patchy fog developing late. Lows ranging from the upper 50s inland to the mid-60s along the lake shore. Light winds. Wednesday, some patchy fog in the morning, otherwise partly sunny. A chance of showers and thunderstorms in the afternoon. Highs ranging from the upper 70s on the hilltops to the lower 80s across the lower elevations. Light northwest winds. Chance of rain 40%. Wednesday night, partly cloudy with a chance of showers and thunderstorms in the evening, then mostly cloudy with a chance of showers overnight. Some patchy fog developing overnight. Lows in the lower 60s. Light winds. Chance of rain 40%. Thursday, some patchy fog in the morning, otherwise partly to mostly sunny. Highs ranging from the mid-70s on the hilltops to the upper 70s across the lower elevations. West winds 10 miles an hour or less. Thursday night, partly to mostly cloudy. Lows ranging from the upper 50s inland to the lower 60s along the lake shore. Light winds. The forecast for the Southern Finger Lakes, including Tinian, Seneca Falls, and Auburn. Tonight, partly cloudy. Lows around 60. Light winds. Wednesday, partly sunny. A chance of showers in the afternoon. Highs around 80. Light northwest winds. Chance of rain 40%. Wednesday night, partly cloudy with a chance of showers in the evening, then mostly cloudy with a chance of showers overnight.

some patchy fog developing overnight. Lows in the lower 60s. Light winds. Chance of rain 40%. Thursday, some patchy fog in the morning, otherwise mostly sunny. Highs in the upper 70s. Light winds. Thursday night, partly cloudy. Lows in the upper 50s. Light winds. And now the extended forecast. Friday, mainly clear. Highs in the mid-70s. Saturday, partly cloudy. Highs in the mid-70s. Lows in the mid-50s. Sunday, showers likely and a chance of thunderstorms. Highs in the upper 70s. Lows in the mid-50s. Chance of rain 60%. Monday, partly cloudy. A 40% chance of showers. Highs in the upper 70s. Lows in the lower 60s. Tuesday, partly cloudy. Highs in the upper 70s. Lows around 60. The Rochester, New York climate summary for this evening, as of 4 p.m., August 11, 2026. Today's high temperature was 81 degrees. The normal high is 81. Today's low temperature was 66 degrees. The normal low is 62. No precipitation fell today. No snow fell today. Sunset tonight is at 8:19 p.m. Sunrise tomorrow is at 6:13 a.m. Open lake forecast, 4, the Niagara River to Hamlin Beach beyond 5 miles from shore. Tonight, southwest winds 10 knots or less becoming northwest. Waves 1 foot or less. Wednesday, northwest winds 10 knots or less becoming southwest. A chance of showers and thunderstorms late. Waves 1 foot or less. Wednesday night, west winds 10 knots or less. A chance of showers and thunderstorms in the evening. Waves 1 foot or less. Thursday, west winds 5 to 10 knots. Waves 1 foot or less. Thursday night, west winds 5 to 10 knots becoming north. Waves 1 foot or less. Friday, north winds 5 to 15 knots becoming northeast. Waves 2 feet or less. Saturday, northeast winds 10 knots or less becoming southeast. Waves 1 foot or less. Sunday, south winds 5 to 10 knots becoming northwest. A chance of showers and thunderstorms. Waves 2 feet or less. Winds and waves higher and near thunderstorms. Open lake forecast, 4, Hamlin Beach to Mexico Bay beyond 5 miles from shore. Tonight, west winds 10 knots or less. Waves 2 feet or less. Wednesday, west winds 10 knots or less. Waves 1 foot or less. Wednesday night, west winds 5 to 10 knots. A chance of showers and thunderstorms in the evening. Waves 1 foot or less. Thursday, northwest winds 5 to 10 knots becoming west. Waves 2 feet or less. Thursday night, west winds 5 to 15 knots becoming north. Waves 1 to 2 feet. Friday, north winds 5 to 15 knots becoming northeast. Waves 2 feet or less. Saturday, northeast winds 10 knots or less becoming south. Waves 1 foot or less. Sunday, south winds 5 to 10 knots becoming west. A chance of showers and thunderstorms. Waves 2 feet or less. Winds and waves higher and near thunderstorms. This is the NOAA Weather Radio KHA 53 in Rochester. Your source for official weather information across the Western Finger Lakes and the Genesee Valley. KHA 53 operates on a frequency of 162.40 MHz. The 7 p.m. weather at Rochester, it was cloudy. The temperature was 76 degrees Fahrenheit or 24 degrees Celsius, the dew point 57 and the relative humidity 51%. The wind was northwest at 7 miles an hour. The pressure was 29.89 inches and rising. Repeating at Rochester, it was cloudy, temperature 76 degrees. Around the region at 7 p.m. at Erie, haze was reported, with a temperature of 75. It was partly sunny, with a temperature of 76 at Niagara Falls, 76 at Syracuse, 75 at Elmira, and 73 at Binghamton. It was cloudy, with a temperature of 76 at Buffalo, and 74 at Watertown. At Oswego, winds were west at 13 knots, with a temperature of 75 degrees.

Central Lake Ontario buoy winds were west at 12 knots with a temperature of 75 degrees and the waves were 2 feet. The forecast for the Genesee Valley and Northern Finger Lakes, including Rochester, Geneseo, Canandaigua, Newark, and Fairhaven. Tonight, partly cloudy with some patchy fog developing late. Lows ranging from the upper 50s inland to the mid-60s along the lake shore. Light winds. Wednesday, some patchy fog in the morning, otherwise partly sunny. A chance of showers and thunderstorms in the afternoon. Highs ranging from the upper 70s on the hilltops to the lower 80s across the lower elevations. Light northwest winds. Chance of rain 40%. Wednesday night, partly cloudy with a chance of showers and thunderstorms in the evening, then mostly cloudy with a chance of showers overnight. Some patchy fog developing overnight. Lows in the lower 60s. Light winds. Chance of rain 40%. Thursday, some patchy fog in the morning, otherwise partly to mostly sunny. Highs ranging from the mid-70s on the hilltops to the upper 70s across the lower elevations. West winds 10 miles an hour or less. Thursday night, partly to mostly cloudy. Lows ranging from the upper 50s inland to the lower 60s along the lake shore. Light winds. The forecast for the Southern Finger Lakes, including Pinyan, Seneca Falls, and Auburn. Tonight, partly cloudy. Lows around 60. Light winds. Wednesday, partly sunny. A chance of showers in the afternoon. Highs around 80. Light northwest winds. Chance of rain 40%. Wednesday night, partly cloudy with a chance of showers in the evening, then mostly cloudy with a chance of showers overnight. Some patchy fog developing overnight. Lows in the lower 60s. Light winds. Chance of rain 40%. Thursday, some patchy fog in the morning, otherwise mostly sunny. Highs in the upper 70s. Light winds. Thursday night, partly cloudy. Lows in the upper 50s. Light winds. And now the extended forecast. Friday, mainly clear. Highs in the mid-70s. Saturday, partly cloudy. Highs in the mid-70s. Lows in the mid-50s. Sunday, showers likely and a chance of thunderstorms. Highs in the upper 70s. Lows in the mid-50s. Chance of rain 60%. Monday, partly cloudy. A 40% chance of showers. Highs in the upper 70s. Lows in the lower 60s. Tuesday, partly cloudy. Highs in the upper 70s. Lows around 60. This is the NOAA Weather Radio KHA 53 in Rochester. Your source for official weather information across the Western Finger Lakes and the Genesee Valley. KHA 53 operates on a frequency of 162.40 MHz. The 7 p.m. weather at Rochester, it was cloudy. The temperature was 76 degrees Fahrenheit or 24 degrees Celsius, the dew point 57 and the relative humidity 51%. The wind was northwest at 7 miles an hour. The pressure was 29.89 inches and rising. Repeating at Rochester, it was cloudy, temperature 76 degrees. Around the region at 7 p.m. at Erie, haze was reported, with a temperature of 75. It was partly sunny, with a temperature of 76 at Niagara Falls, 76 at Syracuse, 75 at Elmira, and 73 at Binghamton. It was cloudy, with a temperature of 76 at Buffalo, and 74 at Watertown. At Oswego, winds were west at 13 knots, with a temperature of 75 degrees. The Central Lake Ontario buoy winds were west at 12 knots, with a temperature of 75 degrees, and the waves were 2 feet. The forecast for the Genesee Valley and Northern Finger Lakes, including Rochester, Geneseo, Canandaigua, Newark, and Fairhaven. Tonight, partly cloudy with some patchy fog developing late. Lows ranging from the upper 50s inland to the mid-60s along the lake shore. Light winds. Wednesday, some patchy fog in the morning, otherwise partly sunny. A chance of showers and thunderstorms in the afternoon. Highs ranging from the upper 70s on the hilltops to the lower 80s across the lower elevations. Light northwest winds. Chance of rain 40%. Wednesday night, partly cloudy with a chance of showers

thunderstorms in the evening, then mostly cloudy with a chance of showers overnight. Some patchy fog developing overnight. Lows in the lower 60s. Light winds. Chance of rain 40%. Thursday, some patchy fog in the morning, otherwise partly to mostly sunny. Highs ranging from the mid-70s on the hilltops to the upper 70s across the lower elevations. West winds 10 miles an hour or less. Thursday night, partly to mostly cloudy. Lows ranging from the upper 50s inland to the lower 60s along the lake shore. Light winds. The forecast for the Southern Finger Lakes, including Penyan, Seneca Falls, and Auburn. Tonight, partly cloudy. Lows around 60. Light winds. Wednesday, partly sunny. A chance of showers in the afternoon. Highs around 80. Light northwest winds. Chance of rain 40%. Wednesday night, partly cloudy with a chance of showers in the evening, then mostly cloudy with a chance of showers overnight. Some patchy fog developing overnight. Lows in the lower 60s. Light winds. Chance of rain 40%. Thursday, some patchy fog in the morning, otherwise mostly sunny. Highs in the upper 70s. Light winds. Thursday night, partly cloudy. Lows in the upper 50s. Light winds. And now the extended forecast. Friday, mainly clear. Highs in the mid-70s. Saturday, partly cloudy. Highs in the mid-70s. Lows in the mid-50s. Sunday, showers likely and a chance of thunderstorms. Highs in the upper 70s. Lows in the mid-50s. Chance of rain 60%. Monday, partly cloudy. A 40% chance of showers. Highs in the upper 70s. Lows in the lower 60s. Tuesday, partly cloudy. Highs in the upper 70s. Lows around 60. This is the NOAA Weather Radio KHA-53 in Rochester. Your source for official weather information across the Western Finger Lakes and the Genesee Valley. KHA-53 operates on a frequency of 162.40 MHz. The 7 p.m. weather at Rochester, it was cloudy. The temperature was 76 degrees Fahrenheit or 24 degrees Celsius, the dew point 57 and the relative humidity 51%. The wind was northwest at 7 miles an hour. The pressure was 29.89 inches and rising. Repeating at Rochester, it was cloudy, temperature 76 degrees. Around the region at 7 p.m. at Erie, haze was reported, with a temperature of 75. At Binghamton, it was mostly sunny, with a temperature of 73. It was partly sunny, with a temperature of 76 at Niagara Falls, 79 at Toronto, 76 at Syracuse, and 75 at Elmira. It was cloudy, with a temperature of 76 at Buffalo, and 74 at Watertown. At Oswego, winds were west at 13 knots, with a temperature of 75 degrees. The Central Lake Ontario buoy winds were west at 12 knots, with a temperature of 75 degrees, and the waves were 2 feet. The forecast for the Genesee Valley and Northern Finger Lakes, including Rochester, Geneseo, Canandaigua, Newark, and Fairhaven. Tonight, partly cloudy with some patchy fog developing late. Lows ranging from the upper 50s inland to the mid-60s along the lake shore. Light winds. Wednesday, some patchy fog in the morning, otherwise partly sunny. A chance of showers and thunderstorms in the afternoon. Highs ranging from the upper 70s on the hilltops to the lower 80s across the lower elevations. Light northwest winds. Chance of rain 40%. Wednesday night, partly cloudy with a chance of showers and thunderstorms in the evening, then mostly cloudy with a chance of showers overnight. Some patchy fog developing overnight. Lows in the lower 60s. Light winds. Chance of rain 40%. Thursday, some patchy fog in the morning, otherwise partly to mostly sunny. Highs ranging from the mid-70s on the hilltops to the upper 70s across the lower elevations. West winds 10 miles an hour or less. Thursday night, partly to mostly cloudy. Lows ranging from the upper 50s inland to the lower 60s along the lake shore. Light winds. The forecast for the Southern Finger Lakes, including Penyan, Seneca Falls, and Auburn.

Tonight, partly cloudy. Lows around 60. Light winds. Wednesday, partly sunny. A chance of showers in the afternoon. Highs around 80. Light northwest winds. Chance of rain 40%. Wednesday night, partly cloudy with a chance of showers in the evening, then mostly cloudy with a chance of showers overnight. Some patchy fog developing overnight. Lows in the lower 60s. Light winds. Chance of rain 40%. Thursday, some patchy fog in the morning, otherwise mostly sunny. Highs in the upper 70s. Light winds. Thursday night, partly cloudy. Lows in the upper 50s. Light winds. And now the extended forecast. Friday, mainly clear. Highs in the mid-70s. Saturday, partly cloudy. Highs in the mid-70s. Lows in the mid-50s. Sunday, showers likely and a chance of thunderstorms. Highs in the upper 70s. Lows in the mid-50s. Chance of rain 60%. Monday, partly cloudy. A 40% chance of showers. Highs in the upper 70s. Lows in the lower 60s. Tuesday, partly cloudy. Highs in the upper 70s. Lows around 60. This is the NOAA Weather Radio KHA 53 in Rochester. Your source for official weather information across the Western Finger Lakes and the Genesee Valley. KHA 53 operates on a frequency of 162.40 MHz. The 7 p.m. weather at Rochester, it was cloudy. The temperature was 76 degrees Fahrenheit or 24 degrees Celsius, the dew point 57 and the relative humidity 51%. The wind was northwest at 7 miles an hour. The pressure was 29.89 inches and rising. Repeating at Rochester, it was cloudy, temperature 76 degrees. Around the region at 7 p.m. at Erie, haze was reported, with a temperature of 75. At Binghamton, it was mostly sunny, with a temperature of 73. It was partly sunny, with a temperature of 76 at Niagara Falls, 79 at Toronto, 76 at Syracuse, and 75 at Elmira. It was cloudy, with a temperature of 76 at Buffalo, and 74 at Watertown. At Oswego, winds were west at 13 knots, with a temperature of 75 degrees. The Central Lake Ontario buoy winds were west at 12 knots, with a temperature of 75 degrees, and the waves were 2 feet. The forecast for the Genesee Valley and Northern Finger Lakes, including Rochester, Geneseo, Canandaigua, Newark, and Fairhaven. Tonight, partly cloudy with some patchy fog developing late. Lows ranging from the upper 50s inland to the mid-60s along the lake shore. Light winds. Wednesday, some patchy fog in the morning, otherwise partly sunny. A chance of showers and thunderstorms in the afternoon. Highs ranging from the upper 70s on the hilltops to the lower 80s across the lower elevations. Light northwest winds. Chance of rain 40%. Wednesday night, partly cloudy with a chance of showers and thunderstorms in the evening, then mostly cloudy with a chance of showers overnight. Some patchy fog developing overnight. Lows in the lower 60s. Light winds. Chance of rain 40%. Thursday, some patchy fog in the morning, otherwise partly to mostly sunny. Highs ranging from the mid-70s on the hilltops to the upper 70s across the lower elevations. West winds 10 miles an hour or less. Thursday night, partly to mostly cloudy. Lows ranging from the upper 50s inland to the lower 60s along the lake shore. Light winds. The forecast for the Southern Finger Lakes, including Pinyan, Seneca Falls, and Auburn. Tonight, partly cloudy. Lows around 60. Light winds. Wednesday, partly sunny. A chance of showers in the afternoon. Highs around 80. Light northwest winds. Chance of rain 40%. Wednesday night, partly cloudy with a chance of showers in the evening, then mostly cloudy with a chance of showers overnight. Some patchy fog developing overnight. Lows in the lower 60s. Light winds. Chance of rain 40%. Thursday, some patchy fog in the morning, otherwise mostly sunny. Highs in the upper 70s. Light winds. Thursday night, partly cloudy.

winds less than 10 knots be coming west. A chance of showers and thunderstorms in the afternoon. Waves 1 foot or less. Wednesday night, west winds less than 10 knots. A chance of showers and thunderstorms in the evening. Waves 1 foot or less. Thursday, west winds 10 knots or less. Mostly sunny. Waves 1 foot or less. Thursday night, west winds 5 to 10 knots becoming north. Partly cloudy. Waves 1 foot or less. Friday, north winds 5 to 10 knots becoming northeast. Mainly clear. Waves 2 feet or less. Saturday, northeast winds 10 knots or less becoming southeast. Partly cloudy, then becoming mostly cloudy. Waves 1 foot or less. Sunday, south winds 5 to 10 knots becoming northwest. Showers likely with a chance of thunderstorms. Waves 2 feet or less. Winds and waves higher in and near thunderstorms. The Nearshore Marine Forecast, 4, Heron Beach to Sodus Bay. Tonight, west winds 10 knots or less. Partly cloudy. Waves 1 foot or less. Wednesday, west winds less than 10 knots. Sunny. Waves 1 foot or less. Wednesday night, west winds 10 knots or less. A chance of showers in the evening. Waves 1 foot or less. Thursday, west winds 10 knots or less. Mostly sunny. Waves 1 foot or less. Thursday night, west winds 5 to 10 knots becoming north. Part 10 knots or less. Mostly sunny. Waves 1 foot or less. Thursday night, west winds 5 to 10 knots becoming north. Partly to mostly cloudy. Waves 2 feet or less. Friday, north winds 5 to 10 knots becoming northeast. Mainly clear. Waves 2 feet or less. Saturday, northeast winds 10 knots or less becoming south. Partly cloudy, then becoming mostly cloudy. Waves 1 foot or less. Sunday, south winds 5 to 10 knots becoming northwest. A chance of showers and thunderstorms. Waves 2 feet or less. Winds and waves higher in and near thunderstorms. The water temperature off Rochester is 74 degrees. The Nearshore Marine Forecast, 4, Sodus Bay to Mexico Bay. Tonight, west winds 10 knots or less. Partly cloudy. Waves 1 to 2 feet. Wednesday, west winds 10 knots or less. Sunny. Waves 1 foot or less. Wednesday night, west winds 10 knots or less. A chance of showers and thunderstorms in the evening, then a chance of showers overnight. Waves 1 foot or less. Thursday, west winds 10 knots or less. Mostly sunny. Waves 1 foot or less. Thursday night, west winds 5 to 10 knots becoming north. Partly cloudy. Waves 1 to 2 feet. Friday, north winds 5 to 10 knots becoming northeast. Mainly clear. Waves 2 feet or less. Saturday, northeast winds less than 10 knots becoming south. Mainly clear, then becoming mostly cloudy. Waves 1 foot or less. Sunday, southeast winds 5 to 10 knots becoming west. A chance of showers and thunderstorms. Waves 2 feet or less. Winds and waves higher in and near thunderstorms. This is the NOAA Weather Radio KHA 53 in Rochester. Your source for official weather information across the Western Finger Lakes and the Genesee Valley. KHA 53 operates on a frequency of 162.40 MHz. The 7 p.m. weather at Rochester, it was cloudy. The temperature was 76 degrees Fahrenheit or 24 degrees Celsius, the dew point 57 and the relative humidity 51%. The wind was northwest at 7 miles an hour. The pressure was 29.89 inches and rising. Repeating at Rochester, it was cloudy, temperature 76 degrees. Around the region at 7 p.m. at Erie, haze was reported, with a temperature of 75. At Binghamton, it was mostly sunny, with a temperature of 73. It was partly sunny, with a temperature of 76 at Niagara Falls, 79 at Toronto, 76 at Syracuse, and 75 at Elmira. It was cloudy, with a temperature of 76 at Buffalo, and 74 at Watertown. At Oswego,

light northwest winds. Chance of rain 40%. Wednesday night, partly cloudy with a chance of showers and thunderstorms in the evening, then mostly cloudy with a chance of showers overnight. Some patchy fog developing overnight. Lows in the lower 60s. Light winds. Chance of rain 40%. Thursday, some patchy fog in the morning, otherwise partly to mostly sunny. Highs ranging from the mid-70s on the hilltops to the upper 70s across the lower elevations. West winds 10 miles an hour or less. Thursday night, partly to mostly cloudy. Lows ranging from the upper 50s inland to the lower 60s along the lake shore. Light winds. The forecast for the Southern Finger Lakes, including Pinyan, Seneca Falls, and Auburn. Tonight, partly cloudy. Lows around 60. Light winds. Wednesday, partly sunny. A chance of showers in the afternoon. Highs around 80. Light northwest winds. Chance of rain 40%. Wednesday night, partly cloudy with a chance of showers in the evening, then mostly cloudy with a chance of showers overnight. Some patchy fog developing overnight. Lows in the lower 60s. Light winds. Chance of rain 40%. Thursday, some patchy fog in the morning, otherwise mostly sunny. Highs in the upper 70s. Light winds. Thursday night, partly cloudy. Lows in the upper 50s. Light winds. And now the extended forecast. Friday, mainly clear. Highs in the mid-70s. Saturday, partly cloudy. Highs in the mid-70s. Lows in the mid-50s. Sunday, showers likely and a chance of thunderstorms. Highs in the upper 70s. Lows in the mid-50s. Chance of rain 60%. Monday, partly cloudy. A 40% chance of showers. Highs in the upper 70s. Lows in the lower 60s. Tuesday, partly cloudy. Highs in the upper 70s. Lows around 60. This is the NOAA Weather Radio KHA 53 in Rochester. Your source for official weather information across the Western Finger Lakes and the Genesee Valley. KHA 53 operates on a frequency of 162.40 MHz. The 7 p.m. weather at Rochester, it was cloudy. The temperature was 76 degrees Fahrenheit or 24 degrees Celsius, the dew point 57 and the relative humidity 51%. The wind was northwest at 7 miles an hour. The pressure was 29.89 inches and rising. Repeating at Rochester, it was cloudy, temperature 76 degrees. Around the region at 7 p.m. at Erie, haze was reported, with a temperature of 75. At Binghamton, it was mostly sunny, with a temperature of 73. It was partly sunny, with a temperature of 76 at Niagara Falls, 79 at Toronto, 76 at Syracuse, and 75 at Elmira. It was cloudy, with a temperature of 76 at Buffalo, and 74 at Watertown. At Oswego, winds were west at 13 knots, with a temperature of 75 degrees. The Central Lake Ontario buoy winds were west at 12 knots, with a temperature of 75 degrees, and the waves were 2 feet. The forecast for the Genesee Valley and Northern Finger Lakes, including Rochester, Geneseo, Canandaigua, Newark, and Fairhaven. Tonight, partly cloudy with some patchy fog developing late. Lows ranging from the upper 50s inland to the mid-60s along the lake shore. Light winds. Wednesday, some patchy fog in the morning, otherwise partly sunny. A chance of showers and thunderstorms in the afternoon. Highs ranging from the upper 70s on the hilltops to the lower 80s across the lower elevations. Light northwest winds. Chance of rain 40%. Wednesday night, partly cloudy with a chance of showers and thunderstorms in the evening, then mostly cloudy with a chance of showers overnight. Some patchy fog developing overnight. Lows in the lower 60s. Light winds. Chance of rain 40%. Thursday, some patchy fog in the morning, otherwise partly to mostly sunny. Highs ranging from the mid-70s on the hilltops to the upper 70s across the lower elevations. West winds 10 miles an hour or less. Thursday night, partly to mostly cloudy. Lows ranging from the upper 50s inland to the lower 60s along the lake shore.

light winds. The forecast for the southern Finger Lakes, including Pinyan, Seneca Falls, and Auburn. Tonight, partly cloudy. Lows around 60. Light winds. Wednesday, partly sunny. A chance of showers in the afternoon. Highs around 80. Light northwest winds. Chance of rain 40%. Wednesday night, partly cloudy with a chance of showers in the evening, then mostly cloudy with a chance of showers overnight. Some patchy fog developing overnight. Lows in the lower 60s. Light winds. Chance of rain 40%. Thursday, some patchy fog in the morning, otherwise mostly sunny. Highs in the upper 70s. Light winds. Thursday night, partly cloudy. Lows in the upper 50s. Light winds. And now the extended forecast. Friday, mainly clear. Highs in the mid-70s. Saturday, partly cloudy. Highs in the mid-70s. Lows in the mid-50s. Sunday, showers likely and a chance of thunderstorms. Highs in the upper 70s. Lows in the mid-50s. Chance of rain 60%. Monday, partly cloudy. A 40% chance of showers. Highs in the upper 70s. Lows in the lower 60s. Tuesday, partly cloudy. Highs in the upper 70s. Lows around 60. This is the NOAA Weather Radio KHA-53 in Rochester. Your source for official weather information across the Western Finger Lakes and the Genesee Valley. KHA-53 operates on a frequency of 162.40 MHz. The 7 p.m. weather at Rochester, it was cloudy. The temperature was 76 degrees Fahrenheit or 24 degrees Celsius, the dew point 57 and the relative humidity 51%. The wind was northwest at 7 miles an hour. The pressure was 29.89 inches and rising. Repeating at Rochester, it was cloudy, temperature 76 degrees. Around the region at 7 p.m. at Erie, haze was reported with a temperature of 75. At Binghamton, it was mostly sunny, with a temperature of 73. It was partly sunny, with a temperature of 76 at Niagara Falls, 79 at Toronto, 76 at Syracuse, and 75 at Elmira. It was cloudy, with a temperature of 76 at Buffalo, and 74 at Watertown. At Oswego, winds were west at 13 knots, with a temperature of 75 degrees. The Central Lake Ontario buoy winds were west at 12 knots, with a temperature of 75 degrees, and the waves were 2 feet. The forecast for the Genesee Valley and Northern Finger Lakes, including Rochester, Geneseo, Canandaigua, Newark, and Fairhaven. Tonight, partly cloudy with some patchy fog developing late. Lows ranging from the upper 50s inland to the mid-60s along the lake shore. Light winds. Wednesday, some patchy fog in the morning, otherwise partly sunny. A chance of showers and thunderstorms in the afternoon. Highs ranging from the upper 70s on the hilltops to the lower 80s across the lower elevations. Light northwest winds. Chance of rain 40%. Wednesday night, partly cloudy with a chance of showers and thunderstorms in the evening, then mostly cloudy with a chance of showers overnight. Some patchy fog developing overnight. Lows in the lower 60s. Light winds. Chance of rain 40%. Thursday, some patchy fog in the morning, otherwise partly to mostly sunny. Highs ranging from the mid-70s on the hilltops to the upper 70s across the lower elevations. West winds 10 miles an hour or less. Thursday night, partly to mostly cloudy. Lows ranging from the upper 50s inland to the lower 60s along the lake shore. Light winds. The forecast for the Southern Finger Lakes, including Pinyan, Seneca Falls, and Auburn. Tonight, partly cloudy. Lows around 60. Light winds. Wednesday, partly sunny. A chance of showers in the afternoon. Highs around 80. Light northwest winds. Chance of rain 40%. Wednesday night, partly cloudy with a chance of showers in the evening, then mostly cloudy with a chance of showers overnight. Some patchy fog developing overnight. Lows in the lower 60s. Light winds. Chance of rain 40%. Thursday, some patchy fog in the morning, otherwise

Mostly sunny. Highs in the upper 70s. Light winds. Thursday night, partly cloudy. Lows in the upper 50s. Light winds. And now the extended forecast. Friday, mainly clear. Highs in the mid 70s. Saturday, partly cloudy. Highs in the mid 70s. Lows in the mid 50s. Sunday, showers likely and a chance of thunderstorms. Highs in the upper 70s. Lows in the mid 50s. Chance of rain 60%. Monday, partly cloudy. A 40% chance of showers. Highs in the upper 70s. Lows in the lower 60s. Tuesday, partly cloudy. Highs in the upper 70s. Lows around 60. 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Your source for official weather information across the Western Finger Lakes and the Genesee Valley. KHA-53 operates on a frequency of 162.40 MHz. The 7 p.m. weather at Rochester, it was cloudy. The temperature was 76 degrees Fahrenheit or 24 degrees Celsius, the dew point 57 and the relative humidity 51%. The wind was northwest at 7 miles an hour. The pressure was 29.89 inches and rising. Repeating at Rochester, it was cloudy, temperature 76 degrees. Around the region at 7 p.m. at Erie, haze was reported, with a temperature of 75. At Binghamton, it was mostly sunny, with a temperature of 73. It was partly sunny, with a temperature of 76 at Niagara Falls, 79 at Toronto, 76 at Syracuse, and 75 at Elmira. It was cloudy, with a temperature of 76 at Buffalo, and 74 at Watertown. At Oswego, winds were west at 13 knots, with a temperature of 75 degrees. The Central Lake Ontario buoy winds were west at 12 knots, with a temperature of 75 degrees, and the waves were 2 feet. The forecast for the Genesee Valley and Northern Finger Lakes, including Rochester, Geneseo, Canandaigua, Newark, and Fairhaven. Tonight, partly cloudy with some patchy fog developing late. Lows ranging from the upper 50s inland to the mid-60s along the lake shore. Light winds. Wednesday, some patchy fog in the morning, otherwise partly sunny. A chance of showers and thunderstorms in the afternoon. Highs ranging from the upper 70s on the hilltops to the lower 80s across the lower elevations. Light northwest winds. Chance of rain 40%. Wednesday night, partly cloudy with a chance of showers and thunderstorms in the evening, then mostly cloudy with a chance of showers overnight. Some patchy fog developing overnight. Lows in the lower 60s. Light winds. Chance of rain 40%. Thursday, some patchy fog in the morning, otherwise partly to mostly sunny. Highs ranging from the mid-70s on the hilltops to the upper 70s across the lower elevations. West winds 10 miles an hour or less. Thursday night, partly to mostly cloudy. Lows ranging from the upper 50s inland to the lower 60s along the lake shore. Light winds. The forecast for the Southern Finger Lakes, including Pinyan, Seneca Falls, and Auburn. Tonight, partly cloudy. Lows around 60. Light winds. Wednesday, partly sunny. A chance of showers in the afternoon. Highs around 80. Light northwest winds. Chance of rain 40%. Wednesday night, partly cloudy with a chance of showers in the evening, then mostly cloudy with a chance of showers overnight. Some patchy fog developing overnight. Lows in the lower 60s. Light winds. Chance of rain 40%. Thursday, some patchy fog in the morning, otherwise mostly sunny. Highs in the upper 70s. Light winds. Thursday night, partly cloudy. Lows in the upper 50s. Light winds. And now the extended forecast. Friday, mainly clear. Highs in the mid-70s. Saturday, partly cloudy. Highs in the mid-70s. Lows in the mid-50s. Sunday, showers likely and a chance of thunderstorms. Highs in the upper 70s. Lows in the mid-50s. Chance of rain 60%. Monday, partly cloudy. A 40% chance of showers. Highs in the upper 70s. Lows in the lower 60s.

Tuesday, partly cloudy. Highs in the upper 70s. Lows around 60. This is the NOAA Weather Radio KHA 53 in Rochester. Your source for official weather information across the Western Finger Lakes and the Genesee Valley. KHA 53 operates on a frequency of 162.40 MHz. The 7 p.m. weather at Rochester, it was cloudy. The temperature was 76 degrees Fahrenheit or 24 degrees Celsius, the dew point 57 and the relative humidity 51%. The wind was northwest at 7 miles an hour. The pressure was 29.89 inches and rising. Repeating at Rochester, it was cloudy, temperature 76 degrees. Around the region at 7 p.m. at Erie, haze was reported, with a temperature of 75. At Binghamton, it was mostly sunny, with a temperature of 73. It was partly sunny, with a temperature of 76 at Niagara Falls, 79 at Toronto, 76 at Syracuse, and 75 at Elmira. It was cloudy, with a temperature of 76 at Buffalo, and 74 at Watertown. At Oswego, winds were west at 13 knots, with a temperature of 75 degrees. The Central Lake Ontario buoy winds were west at 12 knots, with a temperature of 75 degrees, and the waves were 2 feet. The forecast for the Genesee Valley and Northern Finger Lakes, including Rochester, Geneseo, Canandaigua, Newark, and Fairhaven. Tonight, partly cloudy with some patchy fog developing late. Lows ranging from the upper 50s inland to the mid-60s along the lake shore. Light winds. Wednesday, some patchy fog in the morning, otherwise partly sunny. A chance of showers and thunderstorms in the afternoon. Highs ranging from the upper 70s on the hilltops to the lower 80s across the lower elevations. Light northwest winds. Chance of rain 40%. Wednesday night, partly cloudy with a chance of showers and thunderstorms in the evening, then mostly cloudy with a chance of showers overnight. Some patchy fog developing overnight. Lows in the lower 60s. Light winds. Chance of rain 40%. Thursday, some patchy fog in the morning, otherwise partly to mostly sunny. Highs ranging from the mid-70s on the hilltops to the upper 70s across the lower elevations. West winds 10 miles an hour or less. Thursday night, partly to mostly cloudy. Lows ranging from the upper 50s inland to the lower 60s along the lake shore. Light winds. The forecast for the Southern Finger Lakes, including Pinyan, Seneca Falls, and Auburn. Tonight, partly cloudy. Lows around 60. Light winds. Wednesday, partly sunny. A chance of showers in the afternoon. Highs around 80. Light northwest winds. Chance of rain 40%. Wednesday night, partly cloudy with a chance of showers in the evening, then mostly cloudy with a chance of showers overnight. Some patchy fog developing overnight. Lows in the lower 60s. Light winds. Chance of rain 40%. Thursday, some patchy fog in the morning, otherwise mostly sunny. Highs in the upper 70s. Light winds. Thursday night, partly cloudy. Lows in the upper 50s. Light winds. And now the extended forecast. Friday, mainly clear. Highs in the mid-70s. Saturday, partly cloudy. Highs in the mid-70s. Lows in the mid-50s. Sunday, showers likely and a chance of thunderstorms. Highs in the upper 70s. Lows in the mid-50s. Chance of rain 60%. Monday, partly cloudy. A 40% chance of showers. Highs in the upper 70s. Lows in the lower 60s. Tuesday, partly cloudy. Highs in the upper 70s. Lows around 60. This is the NOAA Weather Radio KHA 53 in Rochester. Your source for official weather information across the Western Finger Lakes and the Genesee Valley. KHA 53 operates on a frequency of 162.40 MHz. The 7 p.m. weather at Rochester, it was cloudy. The temperature was 76 degrees Fahrenheit or 24 degrees Celsius, the dew point 57 and the relative humidity 51%. The wind was northwest at 7 miles an hour. The pressure was 29.89 inches and rising. Repeating at Rochester.

Chester, it was cloudy, temperature 76 degrees. Around the region at 7 p.m. at Erie, haze was reported with a temperature of 75. At Binghamton, it was mostly sunny with a temperature of 73. It was partly sunny with a temperature of 76 at Niagara Falls, 79 at Toronto, 76 at Syracuse, and 75 at Elmira. It was cloudy with a temperature of 76 at Buffalo and 74 at Watertown. At Oswego, winds were west at 13 knots, with a temperature of 75 degrees. The Central Lake Ontario buoy winds were west at 12 knots, with a temperature of 75 degrees, and the waves were 2 feet. The forecast for the Genesee Valley and Northern Finger Lakes, including Rochester, Geneseo, Canandaigua, Newark, and Fairhaven. Tonight, partly cloudy with some patchy fog developing late. Lows ranging from the upper 50s inland to the mid-60s along the lake shore. Light winds. Wednesday, some patchy fog in the morning, otherwise partly sunny. A chance of showers and thunderstorms in the afternoon. Highs ranging from the upper 70s on the hilltops to the lower 80s across the lower elevations. Light northwest winds. Chance of rain 40%. Wednesday night, partly cloudy with a chance of showers and thunderstorms in the evening, then mostly cloudy with a chance of showers overnight. Some patchy fog developing overnight. Lows in the lower 60s. Light winds. Chance of rain 40%. Thursday, some patchy fog in the morning, otherwise partly to mostly sunny. Highs ranging from the mid-70s on the hilltops to the upper 70s across the lower elevations. West winds 10 miles an hour or less. Thursday night, partly to mostly cloudy. Lows ranging from the upper 50s inland to the lower 60s along the lake shore. Light winds. The forecast for the Southern Finger Lakes, including Pinyan, Seneca Falls, and Auburn. Tonight, partly cloudy. Lows around 60. Light winds. Wednesday, partly sunny. A chance of showers in the afternoon. Highs around 80. Light northwest winds. Chance of rain 40%. Wednesday night, partly cloudy with a chance of showers in the evening, then mostly cloudy with a chance of showers overnight. Some patchy fog developing overnight. Lows in the lower 60s. Light winds. Chance of rain 40%. Thursday, some patchy fog in the morning, otherwise mostly sunny. Highs in the upper 70s. Light winds. Thursday night, partly cloudy. Lows in the upper 50s. Light winds. And now the extended forecast. Friday, mainly clear. Highs in the mid-70s. Saturday, partly cloudy. Highs in the mid-70s. Lows in the mid-50s. Sunday, showers likely and a chance of thunderstorms. Highs in the upper 70s. Lows in the mid-50s. Chance of rain 60%. Monday, partly cloudy. A 40% chance of showers. Highs in the upper 70s. Lows in the lower 60s. Tuesday, partly cloudy. Highs in the upper 70s. Lows around 60. Open lake forecast for the Niagara River to Hamlin Beach beyond 5 miles from shore. Tonight, southwest winds 10 knots or less becoming northwest. Waves 1 foot or less. Wednesday, northwest winds 10 knots or less becoming southwest. A chance of showers and thunderstorms late. Waves 1 foot or less. Wednesday night, west winds 10 knots or less. A chance of showers and thunderstorms in the evening. Waves 1 foot or less. Thursday, west winds 5 to 10 knots. Waves 1 foot or less. Thursday night, west winds 5 to 10 knots becoming north. Waves 1 foot or less. Friday, north winds 5 to 15 knots becoming northeast. Waves 2 feet or less. Saturday, northeast winds 10 knots or less becoming southeast. Waves 1 foot or less. Sunday, south winds 5 to 10 knots becoming northwest. A chance of showers and thunderstorms. Waves 2 feet or less. Winds and waves higher and near thunderstorms. Open lake forecast, 4, Hamlin Beach to Mexico Bay beyond 5 miles from shore. Tonight, west winds 10 knots or less.